Nebraska overnight, which could produce multiple rounds of rainfall over the same locations. Amounts of 1 to 3 inches are forecast for most places, but localized amounts of 3 to 6 inches will probably occur somewhere in the watch area, which could lead to flooding. You should monitor later forecasts and be alert for possible flood warnings. Those living in areas prone to flooding should be prepared to take action should flooding develop. Repeating, a flood watch remains in effect from 7 p.m. until 7 p.m. Sunday for the following county, Osage, Kansas. Now here is your National Weather Service forecast. Flood watch remains in effect from 7 p.m. this evening through Sunday afternoon. Tonight, mostly cloudy. A chance of showers and thunderstorms this evening, then showers with thunderstorms likely after midnight. Some thunderstorms may produce heavy rainfall. Locally heavy rainfall possible after midnight. Lows in the upper 60s. Southeast winds 5 to 10 miles per hour with gusts up to 20 miles per hour. Chance of rain 90%. Sunday, mostly cloudy with showers with a chance of thunderstorms in the morning, then mostly sunny with a slight chance of showers and thunderstorms in the afternoon. Some thunderstorms may produce heavy rainfall in the morning. Locally heavy rainfall possible in the morning. Humid with highs in the middle 80s. South winds 5 to 10 miles per hour, becoming northwest 10 to 15 miles per hour in the afternoon. Chance of rain 90%. Sunday night, mostly cloudy. Lows around 60. North winds 5 to 10 miles per hour. Monday, mostly cloudy in the morning, then becoming mostly sunny. Highs in the middle 70s. Northeast winds 5 to 10 miles per hour. Monday night, partly cloudy. Lows in the upper 50s. East winds 5 to 10 miles per hour. Tuesday through Wednesday, partly cloudy. Highs in the lower 80s. Lows in the lower 60s. Wednesday night, partly cloudy in the evening, then becoming mostly cloudy. A slight chance of thunderstorms. A slight chance of showers in the evening, then a chance of showers after midnight. Lows around 60. Chance of rain 30%. Thursday, partly sunny with a slight chance of showers and thunderstorms. Highs in the lower 80s. Thursday night, partly cloudy with a slight chance of showers and thunderstorms in the evening, then mostly cloudy with a chance of showers and thunderstorms after midnight. Lows in the lower 60s. Chance of rain 40%. Friday, mostly cloudy in the morning, then becoming partly sunny. A chance of showers with a slight chance of thunderstorms. Highs in the lower 80s. Chance of rain 40%. Friday night, partly cloudy in the evening, then becoming mostly cloudy. A chance of thunderstorms. A chance of showers. Lows in the upper 60s. Chance of rain 50%. Saturday, mostly cloudy with a chance of showers and thunderstorms in the morning, then mostly sunny in the afternoon. Highs in the upper 80s. Chance of rain 30%. This hazardous weather outlook is for portions of central Kansas, east central Kansas, north central Kansas, and northeast Kansas. For this afternoon and tonight, thunderstorms are likely late tonight, especially through the overnight hours. Primary hazards are damaging winds and heavy rainfall leading to flooding, although large hail and a brief tornado cannot be ruled out. For Sunday through Friday, severe storms may continue into Sunday morning across east central Kansas, along with the potential for heavy rainfall. A few additional storms may redevelop Sunday afternoon and evening along and south of Interstate 35. Spotters may be needed tonight. The Topeka, Kansas climate summary for this evening, as of 4 p.m., June 20, 2026. Today's high temperature was 84 degrees. The normal high is 87. The record high is 105 degrees, which was set in 1918. Today's low temperature was 64 degrees. The normal low is 67. The record low is 49 degrees, which was set in 1976.

0.02 inches of precipitation fell today, which brings the monthly total to 3.48 inches. The total precipitation for the year now stands at 19.81 inches. Today the maximum wind observed was 14 miles an hour from the east. The highest wind gust observed was 19 miles per hour from the east. Sunset tonight is at 8:52 p.m. Sunrise tomorrow is at 5:57 a.m. The current time is 7:08 p.m. Central Daylight Time. The Manhattan, Kansas climate summary for this evening, as of 4 p.m., June 20, 2026. Today's high temperature was 84 degrees. This high was 4 degrees below the normal high of 88. Today's low temperature was 63 degrees. This low was 2 degrees below the normal low of 65. No precipitation fell today, which leaves the monthly total at 5.87 inches. The total precipitation for the year still stands at 14.17 inches. Today the maximum wind observed was 15 miles an hour from the east. The highest wind gust observed was 21 miles per hour from the southeast. Sunset tonight is at 8:56 p.m. Sunrise tomorrow is at 6:01 a.m. This is NOAA Weather Radio Station WXK91 in Topeka. Flood watch remains in effect from 7 p.m. this evening through Sunday afternoon. Flooding caused by excessive rainfall continues to be possible. Where, portions of East Central, North Central, and Northeast Kansas, including the following counties, in East Central Kansas, Douglas, Geary, Shawnee and Waubonsee. In North Central Kansas, Clay, Cloud, Ottawa, Republic and Washington. In Northeast Kansas, Brown, Jackson, Jefferson, Marshall, Nemaha, Pottawatomie and Riley. When, from 7 p.m. this evening through Sunday afternoon. Impacts, excessive runoff may result in flooding of rivers, creeks, streams, and other low-lying and flood-prone locations. Additional details, thunderstorms are expected to move in from western Kansas and southeastern Nebraska overnight, which could produce multiple rounds of rainfall over the same locations. Amounts of 1 to 3 inches are forecast for most places, but localized amounts of 3 to 6 inches will probably occur somewhere in the watch area, which could lead to flooding. You should monitor later forecasts and be alert for possible flood warnings. Those living in areas prone to flooding should be prepared to take action should flooding develop. Repeating, a flood watch remains in effect from 7 p.m. until 1 p.m. Sunday for the following counties, in Kansas, Douglas, Geary, Jackson, Jefferson, Pottawatomie, Riley, Shawnee and Waubonsee. Flood watch remains in effect from 7 p.m. this evening through Sunday afternoon. Flooding caused by excessive rainfall continues to be possible. Where, portions of central and east central Kansas, including the following counties, in central Kansas, Dickinson. In east central Kansas, Morris. When, from 7 p.m. this evening through Sunday afternoon. Impacts, excessive runoff may result in flooding of rivers, creeks, streams, and other low-lying and flood-prone locations. Additional details, thunderstorms are expected to move in from western Kansas and southeastern Nebraska overnight, which could produce multiple rounds of rainfall over the same locations. Amounts of 1 to 3 inches are forecast for most places, but localized amounts of 3 to 6 inches will probably occur somewhere in the watch area, which could lead to flooding. You should monitor later forecasts and be alert for possible flood warnings. Those living in areas prone to flooding should be prepared to take action should flooding develop. Repeating, a flood watch remains in effect from 7 p.m. until 1 p.m. Sunday for the following county, Morris, Kansas. Flood watch remains in effect from 7 p.m. this evening through Sunday evening. Flooding caused by excessive rainfall continues to be possible. Where, a portion of east central Kansas, including the following counties, Anderson, Coffee, Franklin, Lyon and Osage. When, from 7 p.m. this evening through Sunday evening. Impacts, excessive runoff may result in flooding of rivers, creeks, streams,
and other low-lying and flood-prone locations. Additional details. Thunderstorms are expected to move in from western Kansas and southeastern Nebraska overnight, which could produce multiple rounds of rainfall over the same locations. Amounts of 1 to 3 inches are forecast for most places, but localized amounts of 3 to 6 inches will probably occur somewhere in the watch area, which could lead to flooding. You should monitor later forecasts and be alert for possible flood warnings. Those living in areas prone to flooding should be prepared to take action should flooding develop. Repeating, a flood watch remains in effect from 7 p.m. until 7 p.m. Sunday for the following county, Osage, Kansas. Now here is your National Weather Service forecast. Flood watch remains in effect from 7 p.m. this evening through Sunday afternoon. Tonight, mostly cloudy. A chance of showers and thunderstorms this evening, then showers with thunderstorms likely after midnight. Some thunderstorms may produce heavy rainfall. Locally heavy rainfall possible after midnight. Lows in the upper 60s. Southeast winds 5 to 10 miles per hour with gusts up to 20 miles per hour. Chance of rain 90%. Sunday, mostly cloudy with showers with a chance of thunderstorms in the morning, then mostly sunny with a slight chance of showers and thunderstorms in the afternoon. Some thunderstorms may produce heavy rainfall in the morning. Locally heavy rainfall possible in the morning. Humid with highs in the middle 80s. South winds 5 to 10 miles per hour, becoming northwest 10 to 15 miles per hour in the afternoon. Chance of rain 90%. Sunday night, mostly cloudy. Lows around 60. North winds 5 to 10 miles per hour. Monday, mostly cloudy in the morning, then becoming mostly sunny. Highs in the middle 70s. Northeast winds 5 to 10 miles per hour. Monday night, partly cloudy. Lows in the upper 50s. East winds 5 to 10 miles per hour. Tuesday through Wednesday, partly cloudy. Highs in the lower 80s. Lows in the lower 60s. Wednesday night, partly cloudy in the evening, then becoming mostly cloudy. A slight chance of thunderstorms. A slight chance of showers in the evening, then a chance of showers after midnight. Lows around 60. Chance of rain 30%. Thursday, partly sunny with a slight chance of showers and thunderstorms. Highs in the lower 80s. Thursday night, partly cloudy with a slight chance of showers and thunderstorms in the evening, then mostly cloudy with a chance of showers and thunderstorms after midnight. Lows in the lower 60s. Chance of rain 40%. Friday, mostly cloudy in the morning, then becoming partly sunny. A chance of showers with a slight chance of thunderstorms. Highs in the lower 80s. Chance of rain 40%. Friday night, partly cloudy in the evening, then becoming mostly cloudy. A chance of thunderstorms. A chance of showers. Lows in the upper 60s. Chance of rain 50%. Saturday, mostly cloudy with a chance of showers and thunderstorms in the morning, then mostly sunny in the afternoon. Highs in the upper 80s. Chance of rain 30%. This hazardous weather outlook is for portions of central Kansas, east central Kansas, north central Kansas, and northeast Kansas. For this afternoon and tonight, thunderstorms are likely late tonight, especially through the overnight hours. Primary hazards are damaging winds and heavy rainfall leading to flooding, although large hail and a brief tornado cannot be ruled out. For Sunday through Friday, severe storms may continue into Sunday morning across east central Kansas, along with the potential for heavy rainfall. A few additional storms may redevelop Sunday afternoon and evening along and south of Interstate 35. Spotters may be needed tonight. The Topeka, Kansas climate summary for this evening, as of 4 p.m., June 20, 2026. Today's high temperature was 84 degrees. The normal high is 87. The record high is 105 degrees, which was set in 1918.
Today's low temperature was 64 degrees. The normal low is 67. The record low is 49 degrees, which was set in 1976. 0.02 inches of precipitation fell today, which brings the monthly total to 3.48 inches. The total precipitation for the year now stands at 19.81 inches. Today the maximum wind observed was 14 miles an hour from the east. The highest wind gust observed was 19 miles per hour from the east. Sunset tonight is at 8:52 p.m. Sunrise tomorrow is at 5:57 a.m. The Manhattan, Kansas climate summary for this evening, as of 4 p.m., June 20, 2026. Today's high temperature was 84 degrees. This high was 4 degrees below the normal high of 88. Today's low temperature was 63 degrees. This low was 2 degrees below the normal low of 65. No precipitation fell today, which leaves the monthly total at 5.87 inches. The total precipitation for the year still stands at 14.17 inches. Today the maximum wind observed was 15 miles an hour from the east. The highest wind gust observed was 21 miles per hour from the southeast. Sunset tonight is at 8:56 p.m. Sunrise tomorrow is at 6:01 a.m. This is NOAA Weather Radio Station WXK91 in Topeka. Here are the 7 p.m. conditions for the local area. At Topeka, it was mostly sunny. The temperature was 82 degrees, the dew point 65, and the relative humidity was 56%. The wind was east at 13 miles an hour. The pressure was 29.86 inches and falling. At Manhattan, it was cloudy. The temperature was 81 degrees. The dew point 67, and the relative humidity was 62%. The wind was east at 10 miles an hour. Around the region, at Omaha, rain was falling, with a temperature of 66. At Springfield, it was sunny, with a temperature of 84. It was mostly sunny, with a temperature of 83 at Lawrence, 82 at Kansas City, 82 at Emporia, and 83 at Wichita. It was cloudy, with a temperature of 79 at Concordia, and 66 at Beatrice. Once again, at Manhattan, it was 81 degrees under cloudy skies. Once again, at Topeka, it was 82 degrees under mostly sunny skies. Flood watch remains in effect from 7 p.m. this evening through Sunday afternoon. Flooding caused by excessive rainfall continues to be possible. Where, portions of East Central, North Central, and Northeast Kansas, including the following counties, in East Central Kansas, Douglas, Geary, Shawnee and Wabansee. In North Central Kansas, Clay, Cloud, Ottawa, Republic and Washington. In Northeast Kansas, Brown, Jackson, Jefferson, Marshall, Nemaha, Pottawatomie and Riley. When, from 7 p.m. this evening through Sunday afternoon. Impacts, excessive runoff may result in flooding of rivers, creeks, streams, and other low-lying and flood-prone locations. Additional details, thunderstorms are expected to move in from west...

The National Weather Service has issued severe thunderstorm watch number 359, effective until 3 a.m. Sunday. This watch includes the following counties in Kansas: Geary, Morris, Pottawatomie, Riley, and Wabafi. Remember, a severe thunderstorm watch means the conditions are favorable for the development of severe weather, including large hail and damaging winds, in and close to the watch area. While severe weather may not be imminent, persons should remain alert for rapidly changing weather conditions and listen for later statements and possible warnings. Stay tuned to NOAA Weather Radio, commercial radio and television outlets, or internet sources for the latest severe weather information. Repeating, severe thunderstorm watch number 359 has been issued until 3 a.m. Sunday for the following counties in Kansas: Geary, Morris.

At Springfield, it was sunny with a temperature of 84. It was mostly sunny with a temperature of 83 at Lawrence, 82 at Kansas City, 82 at Emporia, and 83 at Wichita. It was cloudy with a temperature of 79 at Concordia and 66 at Beatrice. Once again, at Manhattan, it was 81 degrees under cloudy skies. Once again, at Topeka, it was 82 degrees under mostly sunny skies. The National Weather Service has issued severe thunderstorm watch number 359, effective until 3 a.m. Sunday. This watch includes the following counties in Kansas: Geary, Morris, Pottawatomie, Riley, and Wabalse. Remember, a severe thunderstorm watch means the conditions are favorable for the development of severe weather, including large hail and damaging winds, in and close to the watch area. While severe weather may not be imminent, persons should remain alert for rapidly changing weather conditions and listen for later statements and possible warnings. Stay tuned to NOAA Weather Radio, commercial radio and television outlets, or internet sources for the latest severe weather information. Repeating, severe thunderstorm watch number 359 has been issued until 3 a.m. Sunday for the following counties in Kansas: Geary, Morris, Pottawatomie, Riley, and Wabalse. Flood watch remains in effect from 7 p.m. this evening through Sunday afternoon. Flooding caused by excessive rainfall continues to be possible. Where portions of east central, north central, and northeast Kansas, including the following counties in east central Kansas: Douglas, Geary, Shawnee, and Wabanse. In north central Kansas: Clay, Cloud, Ottawa, Republic, and Washington. In northeast Kansas: Brown, Jackson, Jefferson, Marshall, Nemaha, Pottawatomie, and Riley. When, from 7 p.m. this evening through Sunday afternoon. Impacts: excessive runoff may result in flooding of rivers, creeks, streams, and other low-lying and flood-prone locations. Additional details: thunderstorms are expected to move in from western Kansas and southeastern Nebraska overnight, which could produce multiple rounds of rainfall over the same locations. Amounts of 1 to 3 inches are forecast for most places, but localized amounts of 3 to 6 inches will probably occur somewhere in the watch area, which could lead to flooding. You should monitor later forecasts and be alert for possible flood warnings. Those living in areas prone to flooding should be prepared to take action should flooding develop. Repeating, a flood watch remains in effect from 7 p.m. until 1 p.m. Sunday for the following counties in Kansas: Douglas, Geary, Jackson, Jefferson, Pottawatomie, Riley, Shawnee, and Wabanse. Flood watch remains in effect from 7 p.m. this evening through Sunday afternoon. Flooding caused by excessive rainfall continues to be possible. Where portions of central and east central Kansas, including the following counties in central Kansas: Dickinson. In east central Kansas: Morris. When, from 7 p.m. this evening through Sunday afternoon. Impacts: excessive runoff may result in flooding of rivers, creeks, streams, and other low-lying and flood-prone locations. Additional details: thunderstorms are expected to move in from western Kansas and southeastern Nebraska overnight, which could produce multiple rounds of rainfall over the same locations. Amounts of 1 to 3 inches are forecast for most places, but localized amounts of 3 to 6 inches will probably occur somewhere in the watch area, which could lead to flooding. You should monitor later forecasts and be alert for possible flood warnings. Those living in areas prone to flooding should be prepared to take action should flooding develop. Repeating, a flood watch remains in effect from 7 p.m. until 1 p.m. Sunday for the following county: Morris, Kansas. Flood watch remains in effect from 7 p.m. this evening through Sunday evening. Flooding caused by excessive rainfall continues to be possible. Where, a portion of east central Kansas, including the following counties: Anderson, Coffee, Franklin, Lyon, and Osage. When, from 7 p.m. this evening through Sunday evening. Impacts: excessive runoff may result in flooding of rivers, creeks, streams, and

other low-lying and flood-prone locations. Additional details. Thunderstorms are expected to move in from western Kansas and southeastern Nebraska overnight, which could produce multiple rounds of rainfall over the same locations. Amounts of 1 to 3 inches are forecast for most places, but localized amounts of 3 to 6 inches will probably occur somewhere in the watch area, which could lead to flooding. You should monitor later forecasts and be alert for possible flood warnings. Those living in areas prone to flooding should be prepared to take action should flooding develop. Repeating, a flood watch remains in effect from 7 p.m. until 7 p.m. Sunday for the following county, Osage, Kansas. Now here is your National Weather Service forecast. Flood watch remains in effect from 7 p.m. this evening through Sunday afternoon. Tonight, mostly cloudy. A chance of showers and thunderstorms this evening, then showers with thunderstorms likely after midnight. Some thunderstorms may produce heavy rainfall. Locally heavy rainfall possible after midnight. Lows in the upper 60s. Southeast winds 5 to 10 miles per hour with gusts up to 20 miles per hour. Chance of rain 90%. Sunday, mostly cloudy with showers with a chance of thunderstorms in the morning, then mostly sunny with a slight chance of showers and thunderstorms in the afternoon. Some thunderstorms may produce heavy rainfall in the morning. Locally heavy rainfall possible in the morning. Humid with highs in the middle 80s. South winds 5 to 10 miles per hour, becoming northwest 10 to 15 miles per hour in the afternoon. Chance of rain 90%. Sunday night, mostly cloudy. Lows around 60. North winds 5 to 10 miles per hour. Monday, mostly cloudy in the morning, then becoming mostly sunny. Highs in the middle 70s. Northeast winds 5 to 10 miles per hour. Monday night, partly cloudy. Lows in the upper 50s. East winds 5 to 10 miles per hour. Tuesday through Wednesday, partly cloudy. Highs in the lower 80s. Lows in the lower 60s. Wednesday night, partly cloudy in the evening, then becoming mostly cloudy. A slight chance of thunderstorms. A slight chance of showers in the evening, then a chance of showers after midnight. Lows around 60. Chance of rain 30%. Thursday, partly sunny with a slight chance of showers and thunderstorms. Highs in the lower 80s. Thursday night, partly cloudy with a slight chance of showers and thunderstorms in the evening, then mostly cloudy with a chance of showers and thunderstorms after midnight. Lows in the lower 60s. Chance of rain 40%. Friday, mostly cloudy in the morning, then becoming partly sunny. A chance of showers with a slight chance of thunderstorms. Highs in the lower 80s. Chance of rain 40%. Friday night, partly cloudy in the evening, then becoming mostly cloudy. A chance of thunderstorms. A chance of showers. Lows in the upper 60s. Chance of rain 50%. Saturday, mostly cloudy with a chance of showers and thunderstorms in the morning, then mostly sunny in the afternoon. Highs in the upper 80s. Chance of rain 30%. 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Here are the 7 p.m. conditions for the local area. At Topeka, it was mostly sunny. The WXK 91 in Topeka. Here are the 7 p.m. conditions for the local area. At Topeka, it was mostly sunny. The temperature was 82 degrees, the dew point 65, and the relative humidity was 56%. The wind was east at 13 miles an hour. The pressure was 29.86 inches and falling. At Manhattan, it was cloudy. The temperature was 81 degrees. The dew point 67, and the relative humidity was 62%. The wind was east at 10 miles an hour. Around the region, at Omaha, rain was falling, with a temperature of 66. At Springfield, it was sunny, with a temperature of 84. It was mostly sunny, with a temperature of 84.

83 at Lawrence, 82 at Kansas City, 82 at Emporia, and 83 at Wichita. It was cloudy, with a temperature of 79 at Concordia, and 66 at Beatrice. Once again, at Manhattan, it was 81 degrees under cloudy skies. Once again, at Topeka, it was 82 degrees under mostly sunny skies. The National Weather Service has issued severe thunderstorm watch number 359, effective until 3 a.m. Sunday. This watch includes the following counties, in Kansas, Geary, Morris, Pottawatomie, Riley, and Wabalsee. Remember, a severe thunderstorm watch means the conditions are favorable for the development of severe weather, including large hail and damaging winds, in and close to the watch area. While severe weather may not be imminent, persons should remain alert for rapidly changing weather conditions and listen for later statements and possible warnings. Stay tuned to NOAA Weather Radio, commercial radio and television outlets, or internet sources for the latest severe weather information. Repeating, severe thunderstorm watch number 359 has been issued until 3 a.m. Sunday for the following counties, in Kansas, Geary, Morris, Pottawatomie, Riley, and Wabalsee. Flood watch remains in effect from 7 p.m. this evening through Sunday afternoon. Flooding caused by excessive rainfall continues to be possible. Where, portions of east central, north central, and northeast Kansas, including the following counties, in east central Kansas, Douglas, Geary, Shawnee, and Wabonsee. In north central Kansas, Clay, Cloud, Ottawa, Republic, and Washington. In northeast Kansas, Brown, Jackson, Jefferson, Marshall, Nemaha, Pottawatomie, and Riley. When, from 7 p.m. this evening through Sunday afternoon. Impacts, excessive runoff may result in flooding of rivers, creeks, streams, and other low-lying and flood-prone locations. Additional details, thunderstorms are expected to move in from western Kansas and southeastern Nebraska overnight, which could produce multiple rounds of rainfall over the same locations. Amounts of 1 to 3 inches are forecast for most places, but localized amounts of 3 to 6 inches will probably occur somewhere in the watch area, which could lead to flooding. You should monitor later forecasts and be alert for possible flood warnings. Those living in areas prone to flooding should be prepared to take action should flooding develop. Repeating, a flood watch remains in effect from 7 p.m. until 1 p.m. Sunday for the following counties, in Kansas, Douglas, Geary, Jackson, Jefferson, Pottawatomie, Riley, Shawnee, and Wabonsee. Flood watch remains in effect from 7 p.m. this evening through Sunday afternoon. Flooding caused by excessive rainfall continues to be possible. Where, portions of central and east central Kansas, including the following counties, in central Kansas, Dickinson. In east central Kansas, Morris. When, from 7 p.m. this evening through Sunday afternoon. Impacts, excessive runoff may result in flooding of rivers, creeks, streams, and other low-lying and flood-prone locations. Additional details, thunderstorms are expected to move in from western Kansas and southeastern Nebraska overnight, which could produce multiple rounds of rainfall over the same locations. Amounts of 1 to 3 inches are forecast for most places, but localized amounts of 3 to 6 inches will probably occur somewhere in the watch area, which could lead to flooding. You should monitor later forecasts and be alert for possible flood warnings. Those living in areas prone to flooding should be prepared to take action should flooding develop. Repeating, a flood watch remains in effect from 7 p.m. until 1 p.m. Sunday for the following county, Morris, Kansas. 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The current time is 7:38 p.m. Central Daylight Time. Flood watch remains in effect from 7 p.m. this evening through Sunday evening. Flooding caused by excessive rainfall continues to be possible. Where, a portion of east central Kansas, including the following counties, Anderson, Coffee, Franklin, Lyon, and Osage. When, from 7 p.m. this evening through Sunday evening.
impacts, excessive runoff may result in flooding of rivers, creeks, streams, and other low-lying and flood-prone locations. Additional details, thunderstorms are expected to move in from western Kansas and southeastern Nebraska overnight, which could produce multiple rounds of rainfall over the same locations. Amounts of 1 to 3 inches are forecast for most places, but localized amounts of 3 to 6 inches will probably occur somewhere in the watch area, which could lead to flooding. You should monitor later forecasts and be alert for possible flood warnings. Those living in areas prone to flooding should be prepared to take action should flooding develop. Repeating, a flood watch remains in effect from 7 p.m. until 7 p.m. Sunday for the following county, Osage, Kansas. Now here is your National Weather Service forecast. Flood watch remains in effect from 7 p.m. this evening through Sunday afternoon. Tonight, mostly cloudy. A chance of showers and thunderstorms this evening, then showers with thunderstorms likely after midnight. Some thunderstorms may produce heavy rainfall. Locally heavy rainfall possible after midnight. Lows in the upper 60s. Southeast winds 5 to 10 miles per hour with gusts up to 20 miles per hour. Chance of rain 90%. Sunday, mostly cloudy with showers with a chance of thunderstorms in the morning, then mostly sunny with a slight chance of showers and thunderstorms in the afternoon. Some thunderstorms may produce heavy rainfall in the morning. Locally heavy rainfall possible in the morning. Humid with highs in the middle 80s. South winds 5 to 10 miles per hour, becoming northwest 10 to 15 miles per hour in the afternoon. Chance of rain 90%. Sunday night, mostly cloudy. Lows around 60. North winds 5 to 10 miles per hour. Monday, mostly cloudy in the morning, then becoming mostly sunny. Highs in the middle 70s. Northeast winds 5 to 10 miles per hour. Monday night, partly cloudy. Lows in the upper 50s. East winds 5 to 10 miles per hour. Tuesday through Wednesday, partly cloudy. Highs in the lower 80s. Lows in the lower 60s. Wednesday night, partly cloudy in the evening, then becoming mostly cloudy. A slight chance of thunderstorms. A slight chance of showers in the evening, then a chance of showers after midnight. Lows around 60. Chance of rain 30%. Thursday, partly sunny with a slight chance of showers and thunderstorms. Highs in the lower 80s. Thursday night, partly cloudy with a slight chance of showers and thunderstorms in the evening, then mostly cloudy with a chance of showers and thunderstorms after midnight. Lows in the lower 60s. Chance of rain 40%. Friday, mostly cloudy in the morning, then becoming partly sunny. A chance of showers with a slight chance of thunderstorms. Highs in the lower 80s. Chance of rain 40%. Friday night, partly cloudy in the evening, then becoming mostly cloudy. A chance of thunderstorms. A chance of showers. Lows in the upper 60s. Chance of rain 50%. Saturday, mostly cloudy with a chance of showers and thunderstorms in the morning, then mostly sunny in the afternoon. Highs in the upper 80s. Chance of rain 30%. 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Here are the 7 p.m. conditions for the local area. At Topeka, it was mostly sunny. The temperature was 82 degrees, the dew point 65, and the relative humidity was 56%. The wind was east at 13 miles an hour. The pressure was 29.86 inches and falling. At Manhattan, it was cloudy. The temperature was 81 degrees, the dew point 67, and the relative humidity was 62%. The wind was east at 10 miles an hour. Around the region, at Omaha, rain was falling, with a temperature of 66. At Springfield, it was sunny, with a temperature of 84.
It was mostly sunny, with a temperature of 83 at Lawrence, 82 at Kansas City, 82 at Emporia, and 83 at Wichita. It was cloudy, with a temperature of 79 at Concordia, and 66 at Beatrice. Once again, at Manhattan, it was 81 degrees under cloudy skies. Once again, at Topeka, it was 82 degrees under mostly sunny skies. The National Weather Service has issued severe thunderstorm watch number 359, effective until 3 a.m. Sunday. This watch includes the following counties in Kansas: Geary, Morris, Pottawatomie, Riley, and Wabalsee. Remember, a severe thunderstorm watch means the conditions are favorable for the development of severe weather, including large hail and damaging winds, in and close to the watch area. While severe weather may not be imminent, persons should remain alert for rapidly changing weather conditions and listen for later statements and possible warnings. Stay tuned to NOAA Weather Radio, commercial radio and television outlets, or internet sources for the latest severe weather information. Repeating, severe thunderstorm watch number 359 has been issued until 3 a.m. Sunday for the following counties in Kansas: Geary, Morris, Pottawatomie, Riley, and Wabalsee. Flood watch remains in effect from 7 p.m. this evening through Sunday afternoon. Flooding caused by excessive rainfall continues to be possible. Where, portions of East Central, North Central, and Northeast Kansas, including the following counties in East Central Kansas: Douglas, Geary, Shawnee, and Wabansee. In North Central Kansas: Clay, Cloud, Ottawa, Republic, and Washington. In Northeast Kansas: Brown, Jackson, Jefferson, Marshall, Nemaha, Pottawatomie, and Riley. When, from 7 p.m. this evening through Sunday afternoon. Impacts: excessive runoff may result in flooding of rivers, creeks, streams, and other low-lying and flood-prone locations. Additional details: thunderstorms are expected to move in from western Kansas and southeastern Nebraska overnight, which could produce multiple rounds of rainfall over the same locations. Amounts of 1 to 3 inches are forecast for most places, but localized amounts of 3 to 6 inches will probably occur somewhere in the watch area, which could lead to flooding. You should monitor later forecasts and be alert for possible flood warnings. Those living in areas prone to flooding should be prepared to take action should flooding develop. Repeating, a flood watch remains in effect from 7 p.m. until 1 p.m. Sunday for the following counties in Kansas: Douglas, Geary, Jackson, Jefferson, Pottawatomie, Riley, Shawnee, and Wabansee. Flood watch remains in effect from 7 p.m. this evening through Sunday afternoon. Flooding caused by excessive rainfall continues to be possible. Where, portions of central and east central Kansas, including the following counties in central Kansas: Dickinson. In east central Kansas: Morris. When, from 7 p.m. this evening through Sunday afternoon. Impacts: excessive runoff may result in flooding of rivers, creeks, streams, and other low-lying and flood-prone locations. Additional details: thunderstorms are expected to move in from western Kansas and southeastern Nebraska overnight, which could produce multiple rounds of rainfall over the same locations. Amounts of 1 to 3 inches are forecast for most places, but localized amounts of 3 to 6 inches will probably occur somewhere in the watch area, which could lead to flooding. You should monitor later forecasts and be alert for possible flood warnings. Those living in areas prone to flooding should be prepared to take action should flooding develop. Repeating, a flood watch remains in effect from 7 p.m. until 1 p.m. Sunday for the following county: Morris, Kansas. Flood watch remains in effect from 7 p.m. this evening through Sunday evening. Flooding caused by excessive rainfall continues to be possible. Where, a portion of east central Kansas, including the following counties: Anderson, Coffee, Franklin, Lyon, and Osage. When, from 7 p.m. this evening through Sunday evening. Impacts: excessive runoff may result in flooding of rivers, creeks, streams, and other low-lying and flood-prone locations.
Additional details. Thunderstorms are expected to move in from western Kansas and southeastern Nebraska overnight, which could produce multiple rounds of rainfall over the same locations. Amounts of 1 to 3 inches are forecast for most places, but localized amounts of 3 to 6 inches will probably occur somewhere in the watch area, which could lead to flooding. You should monitor later forecasts and be alert for possible flood warnings. Those living in areas prone to flooding should be prepared to take action should flooding develop. Repeating, a flood watch remains in effect from 7 p.m. until 7 p.m. Sunday for the following county, Osage, Kansas. Now here is your National Weather Service forecast. Flood watch remains in effect from 7 p.m. this evening through Sunday afternoon. Tonight, mostly cloudy. A chance of showers and thunderstorms this evening, then showers with thunderstorms likely after midnight. Some thunderstorms may produce heavy rainfall. Locally heavy rainfall possible after midnight. Lows in the upper 60s. Southeast winds 5 to 10 miles per hour with gusts up to 20 miles per hour. Chance of rain 90%. Sunday, mostly cloudy with showers with a chance of thunderstorms in the morning, then mostly sunny with a slight chance of showers and thunderstorms in the afternoon. Some thunderstorms may produce heavy rainfall in the morning. Locally heavy rainfall possible in the morning. Humid with highs in the middle 80s. South winds 5 to 10 miles per hour, becoming northwest 10 to 15 miles per hour in the afternoon. Chance of rain 90%. Sunday night, mostly cloudy. Lows around 60. North winds 5 to 10 miles per hour. Monday, mostly cloudy in the morning, then becoming mostly sunny. Highs in the middle 70s. Northeast winds 5 to 10 miles per hour. Monday night, partly cloudy. Lows in the upper 50s. East winds 5 to 10 miles per hour. Tuesday through Wednesday, partly cloudy. Highs in the lower 80s. Lows in the lower 60s. Wednesday night, partly cloudy in the evening, then becoming mostly cloudy. A slight chance of thunderstorms. A slight chance of showers in the evening, then a chance of showers after midnight. Lows around 60. Chance of rain 30%. Thursday, partly sunny with a slight chance of showers and thunderstorms. Highs in the lower 80s. Thursday night, partly cloudy with a slight chance of showers and thunderstorms in the evening, then mostly cloudy with a chance of showers and thunderstorms after midnight. Lows in the lower 60s. Chance of rain 40%. Friday, mostly cloudy in the morning, then becoming partly sunny. A chance of showers with a slight chance of thunderstorms. Highs in the lower 80s. Chance of rain 40%. Friday night, partly cloudy in the evening, then becoming mostly cloudy. A chance of thunderstorms. A chance of showers. Lows in the upper 60s. Chance of rain 50%. Saturday, mostly cloudy with a chance of showers and thunderstorms in the morning, then mostly sunny in the afternoon. Highs in the upper 80s. Chance of rain 30%. 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Here are the 7 p.m. conditions for the local area. At Topeka, it was mostly sunny. The temperature was 82 degrees, the dew point 65, and the relative humidity was 56%. The wind was east at 13 miles an hour. The pressure was 29.86 inches and falling. At Manhattan, it was cloudy. The temperature was 81 degrees, the dew point 67, and the relative humidity was 62%. The wind was east at 10 miles an hour. Around the region, at Omaha, rain was falling, with a temperature of 66. At Springfield, it was sunny, with a temperature of 84. It was mostly sunny, with a temperature of 83 at Lawrence, 82 at Kansas City, 82 at Emporia, and 83 at Wichita. It was cloudy, with a temperature of 79 at Concordia, and 66 at Beatrice.
Once again, at Manhattan, it was 81 degrees under cloudy skies. Once again, at Topeka, it was 82 degrees under mostly sunny skies. The current time is 7.

8:53 p.m. Central Daylight Time. The National Weather Service has issued severe thunderstorm watch number 359, effective until 3 a.m. Sunday. This watch includes the following counties in Kansas: Geary, Morris, Pottawatomie, Riley, and Wabalti. Remember, a severe thunderstorm watch means the conditions are favorable for the development of severe weather, including large hail and damaging winds, in and close to the watch area. While severe weather may not be imminent, persons should remain alert for rapidly changing weather conditions and listen for later statements and possible warnings. Stay tuned to NOAA Weather Radio, commercial radio and television outlets, or internet sources for the latest severe weather information. Repeating, severe thunderstorm watch number 359 has been issued until 3 a.m. Sunday for the following counties in Kansas: Geary, Morris, Pottawatomie, Riley, and Wabalti. Flood watch remains in effect from 7 p.m. this evening through Sunday afternoon. Flooding caused by excessive rainfall continues to be possible. Where portions of East Central, North Central, and Northeast Kansas, including the following counties in East Central Kansas: Douglas, Geary, Shawnee, and Wabanse. In North Central Kansas: Clay, Cloud, Ottawa, Republic, and Washington. In Northeast Kansas: Brown, Jackson, Jefferson, Marshall, Nemaha, Pottawatomie, and Riley. When, from 7 p.m. this evening through Sunday afternoon. Impacts: excessive runoff may result in flooding of rivers, creeks, streams, and other low-lying and flood-prone locations. Additional details: thunderstorms are expected to move in from western Kansas and southeastern Nebraska overnight, which could produce multiple rounds of rainfall over the same locations. Amounts of 1 to 3 inches are forecast for most places, but localized amounts of 3 to 6 inches will probably occur somewhere in the watch area, which could lead to flooding. You should monitor later forecasts and be alert for possible flood warnings. Those living in areas prone to flooding should be prepared to take action should flooding develop. Repeating, a flood watch remains in effect from 7 p.m. until 1 p.m. Sunday for the following counties in Kansas: Douglas, Geary, Jackson, Jefferson, Pottawatomie, Riley, Shawnee, and Wabanse. Flood watch remains in effect from 7 p.m. this evening through Sunday afternoon. Flooding caused by excessive rainfall continues to be possible. Where portions of central and east central Kansas, including the following counties in central Kansas: Dickinson. In east central Kansas: Morris. When, from 7 p.m. this evening through Sunday afternoon. Impacts: excessive runoff may result in flooding of rivers, creeks, streams, and other low-lying and flood-prone locations. Additional details: thunderstorms are expected to move in from western Kansas and southeastern Nebraska overnight, which could produce multiple rounds of rainfall over the same locations. Amounts of 1 to 3 inches are forecast for most places, but localized amounts of 3 to 6 inches will probably occur somewhere in the watch area, which could lead to flooding. You should monitor later forecasts and be alert for possible flood warnings. Those living in areas prone to flooding should be prepared to take action should flooding develop. Repeating, a flood watch remains in effect from 7 p.m. until 1 p.m. Sunday for the following county: Morris, Kansas. Flood watch remains in effect from 7 p.m. this evening through Sunday evening. Flooding caused by excessive rainfall continues to be possible. Where, a portion of east central Kansas, including the following counties: Anderson, Coffee, Franklin, Lyon, and Osage. When, from 7 p.m. this evening through Sunday evening. Impacts: excessive runoff may result in flooding of rivers, creeks, streams, and other low-lying and flood-prone locations. Additional details: thunderstorms are expected to move in from western Kansas and southeastern Nebraska overnight, which could produce multiple rounds of rainfall over the same locations. Amounts of 1 to 3 inches are forecast for most places, but localized amounts of 3 to 6 inches will probably occur somewhere in the watch area, which could lead to flooding.
You should monitor later forecasts and be alert for possible floods.

warnings. Those living in areas prone to flooding should be prepared to take action should flooding develop. Repeating, a flood watch remains in effect from 7 p.m. until 7 p.m. Sunday for the following county, Osage, Kansas. Now here is your National Weather Service forecast. Flood watch remains in effect from 7 p.m. this evening through Sunday afternoon. Tonight, mostly cloudy. A chance of showers and thunderstorms this evening, then showers with thunderstorms likely after midnight. Some thunderstorms may produce heavy rainfall. Locally heavy rainfall possible after midnight. Lows in the upper 60s. Southeast winds 5 to 10 miles per hour with gusts up to 20 miles per hour. Chance of rain 90%. Sunday, mostly cloudy with showers with a chance of thunderstorms in the morning, then mostly sunny with a slight chance of showers and thunderstorms in the afternoon. Some thunderstorms may produce heavy rainfall in the morning. Locally heavy rainfall possible in the morning. Humid with highs in the middle 80s. South winds 5 to 10 miles per hour, becoming northwest 10 to 15 miles per hour in the afternoon. Chance of rain 90%. Sunday night, mostly cloudy. Lows around 60. North winds 5 to 10 miles per hour. Monday, mostly cloudy in the morning, then becoming mostly sunny. Highs in the middle 70s. Northeast winds 5 to 10 miles per hour. Monday night, partly cloudy. Lows in the upper 50s. East winds 5 to 10 miles per hour. Tuesday through Wednesday, partly cloudy. Highs in the lower 80s. Lows in the lower 60s. Wednesday night, partly cloudy in the evening, then becoming mostly cloudy. A slight chance of thunderstorms. A slight chance of showers in the evening, then a chance of showers after midnight. Lows around 60. Chance of rain 30%. Thursday, partly sunny with a slight chance of showers and thunderstorms. Highs in the lower 80s. Thursday night, partly cloudy with a slight chance of showers and thunderstorms in the evening, then mostly cloudy with a chance of showers and thunderstorms after midnight. Lows in the lower 60s. Chance of rain 40%. Friday, mostly cloudy in the morning, then becoming partly sunny. A chance of showers with a slight chance of thunderstorms. Highs in the lower 80s. Chance of rain 40%. Friday night, partly cloudy in the evening, then becoming mostly cloudy. A chance of thunderstorms. A chance of showers. Lows in the upper 60s. Chance of rain 50%. Saturday, mostly cloudy with a chance of showers and thunderstorms in the morning, then mostly sunny in the afternoon. Highs in the upper 80s. Chance of rain 30%. 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Here are the 7 p.m. conditions for the local area. At Topeka, it was mostly sunny. The temperature was 82 degrees, the dew point 65, and the relative humidity was 56%. The wind was east at 13 miles an hour. The pressure was 29.86 inches and falling. At Manhattan, it was cloudy. The temperature was 81 degrees, the dew point 67, and the relative humidity was 62%. The wind was east at 10 miles an hour. Around the region, at Omaha, rain was falling, with a temperature of 66. At Springfield, it was sunny, with a temperature of 84. It was mostly sunny, with a temperature of 83 at Lawrence, 82 at Kansas City, 82 at Emporia, and 83 at Wichita. It was cloudy, with a temperature of 79 at Concordia, and 66 at Beatrice. Once again, at Manhattan, it was 81 degrees under cloudy skies. Once again, at Topeka, it was 82 degrees under mostly sunny skies. The National Weather Service has issued severe thunderstorm watch number 359, effective until 3 a.m. Sunday. This watch includes the following counties: in Kansas, Geary,
Morris, Potawatomi, Riley, and Wabalsee. Remember, a severe thunderstorm watch means the conditions are favorable for the development of severe weather, including large hail and damaging winds, in and close to the watch area. While severe weather may not be imminent, persons should remain alert for rapidly changing weather conditions and listen for later statements and possible warnings. Stay tuned to NOAA Weather Radio, commercial radio and television outlets, or internet sources for the latest severe weather information. Repeating, severe thunderstorm watch number 359 has been issued until 3 a.m. Sunday for the following counties in Kansas: Geary, Morris, Potawatomi, Riley, and Wabalsee. Flood watch remains in effect from 7 p.m. this evening through Sunday afternoon. Flooding caused by excessive rainfall continues to be possible. Where portions of east central, north central, and northeast Kansas, including the following counties in east central Kansas: Douglas, Geary, Shawnee, and Wabonsee. In north central Kansas: Clay, Cloud, Ottawa, Republic, and Washington. In northeast Kansas: Brown, Jackson, Jefferson, Marshall, Nemaha, Potawatomi, and Riley. When, from 7 p.m. this evening through Sunday afternoon. Impacts: excessive runoff may result in flooding of rivers, creeks, streams, and other low-lying and flood-prone locations. Additional details: thunderstorms are expected to move in from western Kansas and southeastern Nebraska overnight, which could produce multiple rounds of rainfall over the same locations. Amounts of 1 to 3 inches are forecast for most places, but localized amounts of 3 to 6 inches will probably occur somewhere in the watch area, which could lead to flooding. You should monitor later forecasts and be alert for possible flood warnings. Those living in areas prone to flooding should be prepared to take action should flooding develop. Repeating, a flood watch remains in effect from 7 p.m. until 1 p.m. Sunday for the following counties in Kansas: Douglas, Geary, Jackson, Jefferson, Potawatomi, Riley, Shawnee, and Wabonsee. Flood watch remains in effect from 7 p.m. this evening through Sunday afternoon. Flooding caused by excessive rainfall continues to be possible. Where portions of central and east central Kansas, including the following counties in central Kansas: Dickinson. In east central Kansas: Morris. When, from 7 p.m. this evening through Sunday afternoon. Impacts: excessive runoff may result in flooding of rivers, creeks, streams, and other low-lying and flood-prone locations. Additional details: thunderstorms are expected to move in from western Kansas and southeastern Nebraska overnight, which could produce multiple rounds of rainfall over the same locations. Amounts of 1 to 3 inches are forecast for most places, but localized amounts of 3 to 6 inches will probably occur somewhere in the watch area, which could lead to flooding. You should monitor later forecasts and be alert for possible flood warnings. Those living in areas prone to flooding should be prepared to take action should flooding develop. Repeating, a flood watch remains in effect from 7 p.m. until 1 p.m. Sunday for the following county: Morris, Kansas. Flood watch remains in effect from 7 p.m. this evening through Sunday evening. Flooding caused by excessive rainfall continues to be possible. Where, a portion of east central Kansas, including the following counties: Anderson, Coffee, Franklin, Lyon, and Osage. When, from 7 p.m. this evening through Sunday evening. Impacts: excessive runoff may result in flooding of rivers, creeks, streams, and other low-lying and flood-prone locations. Additional details: thunderstorms are expected to move in from western Kansas and southeastern Nebraska overnight, which could produce multiple rounds of rainfall over the same locations. Amounts of 1 to 3 inches are forecast for most places, but localized amounts of 3 to 6 inches will probably occur somewhere in the watch area, which could lead to flooding. You should monitor later forecasts and be alert for possible flood warnings. Those living in areas prone to flooding should be prepared to take action should flooding develop. Repeating, a flood watch remains in effect from 7 p.m. until 7 p.m. Sunday for the following county: Osage, Kansas.
The current time is 8:08 p.m. Central Daylight Time. Now here is your National Weather Service forecast. Flood watch remains in effect from 7 p.m. this evening through Sunday afternoon. Tonight, mostly cloudy. A chance of showers and thunderstorms this evening, then showers with thunderstorms likely after midnight. Some thunderstorms may produce heavy rainfall. Locally heavy rainfall possible after midnight. Lows in the upper 60s. Southeast winds 5 to 10 miles per hour with gusts up to 20 miles per hour. Chance of rain 90%. Sunday, mostly cloudy with showers with a chance of thunderstorms in the morning, then mostly sunny with a slight chance of showers and thunderstorms in the afternoon. Some thunderstorms may produce heavy rainfall in the morning. Locally heavy rainfall possible in the morning. Humid with highs in the middle 80s. South winds 5 to 10 miles per hour, becoming northwest 10 to 15 miles per hour in the afternoon. Chance of rain 90%. Sunday night, mostly cloudy. Lows around 60. North winds 5 to 10 miles per hour. Monday, mostly cloudy in the morning, then becoming mostly sunny. Highs in the middle 70s. Northeast winds 5 to 10 miles per hour. Monday night, partly cloudy. Lows in the upper 50s. East winds 5 to 10 miles per hour. Tuesday through Wednesday, partly cloudy. Highs in the lower 80s. Lows in the lower 60s. Wednesday night, partly cloudy in the evening, then becoming mostly cloudy. A slight chance of thunderstorms. A slight chance of showers in the evening, then a chance of showers after midnight. Lows around 60. Chance of rain 30%. Thursday, partly sunny with a slight chance of showers and thunderstorms. Highs in the lower 80s. Thursday night, partly cloudy with a slight chance of showers and thunderstorms in the evening, then mostly cloudy with a chance of showers and thunderstorms after midnight. Lows in the lower 60s. Chance of rain 40%. Friday, mostly cloudy in the morning, then becoming partly sunny. A chance of showers with a slight chance of thunderstorms. Highs in the lower 80s. Chance of rain 40%. Friday night, partly cloudy in the evening, then becoming mostly cloudy. A chance of thunderstorms. A chance of showers. Lows in the upper 60s. Chance of rain 50%. Saturday, mostly cloudy with a chance of showers and thunderstorms in the morning, then mostly sunny in the afternoon. Highs in the upper 80s. Chance of rain 30%. 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Here are the 8 p.m. conditions for the local area. At Topeka, it was cloudy. The temperature was 79 degrees, the dew point 66, and the relative humidity was 64%. The wind was east at 12 miles an hour. The pressure was 29.83 inches and falling. At Manhattan, it was cloudy. The temperature was 79 degrees, the dew point 67, and the relative humidity was 66%. The wind was east at 7 miles an hour. Around the region, at Omaha, rain was falling, with a temperature of 64. At Springfield, it was clear, with a temperature of 81. At Wichita, it was partly cloudy, with a temperature of 82. It was mostly cloudy, with a temperature of 79 at Lawrence, 81 at Kansas City, 80 at Emporia, and 75 at Concordia. At Beatrice, it was cloudy, with a temperature of 66. Once again, at Manhattan, it was 79 degrees under cloudy skies. Once again, at Topeka, it was 79 degrees under cloudy skies. The National Weather Service has issued severe thunderstorm watch number 359, effective until 3 a.m. Sunday. This watch includes the following counties, in Kansas, Geary, Morris, Pottawatomie, Riley, and Wabalti. Remember, a severe thunderstorm watch means the conditions are favorable for the development of severe weather,
including large hail and damaging winds in

close to the watch area. While severe weather may not be imminent, persons should remain alert for rapidly changing weather conditions and listen for later statements and possible warnings. Stay tuned to NOAA Weather Radio, commercial radio and television outlets, or internet sources for the latest severe weather information. Repeating, severe thunderstorm watch number 359 has been issued until 3 a.m. Sunday for the following counties in Kansas: Geary, Morris, Pottawatomie, Riley, and Wabalfe. Flood watch remains in effect from 7 p.m. this evening through Sunday afternoon. Flooding caused by excessive rainfall continues to be possible. Where portions of east central, north central, and northeast Kansas, including the following counties in east central Kansas: Douglas, Geary, Shawnee, and Wabansee. In north central Kansas: Clay, Cloud, Ottawa, Republic, and Washington. In northeast Kansas: Brown, Jackson, Jefferson, Marshall, Nemaha, Pottawatomie, and Riley. When, from 7 p.m. this evening through Sunday afternoon. Impacts: excessive runoff may result in flooding of rivers, creeks, streams, and other low-lying and flood-prone locations. Additional details: thunderstorms are expected to move in from western Kansas and southeastern Nebraska overnight, which could produce multiple rounds of rainfall over the same locations. Amounts of 1 to 3 inches are forecast for most places, but localized amounts of 3 to 6 inches will probably occur somewhere in the watch area, which could lead to flooding. You should monitor later forecasts and be alert for possible flood warnings. Those living in areas prone to flooding should be prepared to take action should flooding develop. Repeating, a flood watch remains in effect from 7 p.m. until 1 p.m. Sunday for the following counties in Kansas: Douglas, Geary, Jackson, Jefferson, Pottawatomie, Riley, Shawnee, and Wabansee. Flood watch remains in effect from 7 p.m. this evening through Sunday afternoon. Flooding caused by excessive rainfall continues to be possible. Where portions of central and east central Kansas, including the following counties in central Kansas: Dickinson. In east central Kansas: Morris. When, from 7 p.m. this evening through Sunday afternoon. Impacts: excessive runoff may result in flooding of rivers, creeks, streams, and other low-lying and flood-prone locations. Additional details: thunderstorms are expected to move in from western Kansas and southeastern Nebraska overnight, which could produce multiple rounds of rainfall over the same locations. Amounts of 1 to 3 inches are forecast for most places, but localized amounts of 3 to 6 inches will probably occur somewhere in the watch area, which could lead to flooding. You should monitor later forecasts and be alert for possible flood warnings. Those living in areas prone to flooding should be prepared to take action should flooding develop. Repeating, a flood watch remains in effect from 7 p.m. until 1 p.m. Sunday for the following county: Morris, Kansas. Flood watch remains in effect from 7 p.m. this evening through Sunday evening. Flooding caused by excessive rainfall continues to be possible. Where, a portion of east central Kansas, including the following counties: Anderson, Coffee, Franklin, Lyon, and Osage. When, from 7 p.m. this evening through Sunday evening. Impacts: excessive runoff may result in flooding of rivers, creeks, streams, and other low-lying and flood-prone locations. Additional details: thunderstorms are expected to move in from western Kansas and southeastern Nebraska overnight, which could produce multiple rounds of rainfall over the same locations. Amounts of 1 to 3 inches are forecast for most places, but localized amounts of 3 to 6 inches will probably occur somewhere in the watch area, which could lead to flooding. You should monitor later forecasts and be alert for possible flood warnings. Those living in areas prone to flooding should be prepared to take action should flooding develop. Repeating, a flood watch remains in effect from 7 p.m. until 7 p.m. Sunday for the following county: Osage, Kansas. Now here is your National Weather Service forecast. Flood watch remains in effect from 7 p.m. this evening through Sunday afternoon. Tonight, mostly cloudy. A chance of showers and thunderstorms.

thunderstorms this evening, then showers with thunderstorms likely after midnight. Some thunderstorms may produce heavy rainfall. Locally heavy rainfall possible after midnight. Lows in the upper 60s. Southeast winds 5 to 10 miles per hour with gusts up to 20 miles per hour. Chance of rain 90%. Sunday, mostly cloudy with showers with a chance of thunderstorms in the morning, then mostly sunny with a slight chance of showers and thunderstorms in the afternoon. Some thunderstorms may produce heavy rainfall in the morning. Locally heavy rainfall possible in the morning. Humid with highs in the middle 80s. South winds 5 to 10 miles per hour, becoming northwest 10 to 15 miles per hour in the afternoon. Chance of rain 90%. Sunday night, mostly cloudy. Lows around 60. North winds 5 to 10 miles per hour. Monday, mostly cloudy in the morning, then becoming mostly sunny. Highs in the middle 70s. Northeast winds 5 to 10 miles per hour. Monday night, partly cloudy. Lows in the upper 50s. East winds 5 to 10 miles per hour. Tuesday through Wednesday, partly cloudy. Highs in the lower 80s. Lows in the lower 60s. Wednesday night, partly cloudy in the evening, then becoming mostly cloudy. A slight chance of thunderstorms. A slight chance of showers in the evening, then a chance of showers after midnight. Lows around 60. Chance of rain 30%. Thursday, partly sunny with a slight chance of showers and thunderstorms. Highs in the lower 80s. Thursday night, partly cloudy with a slight chance of showers and thunderstorms in the evening, then mostly cloudy with a chance of showers and thunderstorms after midnight. Lows in the lower 60s. Chance of rain 40%. Friday, mostly cloudy in the morning, then becoming partly sunny. A chance of showers with a slight chance of thunderstorms. Highs in the lower 80s. Chance of rain 40%. Friday night, partly cloudy in the evening, then becoming mostly cloudy. A chance of thunderstorms. A chance of showers. Lows in the upper 60s. Chance of rain 50%. Saturday, mostly cloudy with a chance of showers and thunderstorms in the morning, then mostly sunny in the afternoon. Highs in the upper 80s. Chance of rain 30%. 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Here are the 8 p.m. conditions for the local area. At Topeka, it was cloudy. The temperature was 79 degrees, the dew point 66, and the relative humidity was 64%. The wind was east at 12 miles an hour. The pressure was 29.83 inches and falling. At Manhattan, it was cloudy. The temperature was 79 degrees, the dew point 67, and the relative humidity was 66%. The wind was east at 7 miles an hour. Around the region, at Omaha, rain was falling, with a temperature of 64. At Springfield, it was clear, with a temperature of 81. At Wichita, it was partly cloudy, with a temperature of 82. It was mostly cloudy, with a temperature of 79 at Lawrence, 81 at Kansas City, 80 at Emporia, and 75 at Concordia. At Beatrice, it was cloudy, with a temperature of 66. Once again, at Manhattan, it was 79 degrees under cloudy skies. Once again, at Topeka, it was 79 degrees under cloudy skies. The current time is 8:23 p.m. Central Daylight Time. The National Weather Service has issued severe thunderstorm watch number 359, effective until 3 a.m. Sunday. This watch includes the following counties in Kansas: Geary, Morris, Pottawatomie, Riley, and Wabalse. Remember, a severe thunderstorm watch means the conditions are favorable for the development of severe weather, including large hail and damaging winds, in and close to the watch area. While severe weather may not be imminent, persons should remain alert for rapidly changing weather conditions and listen for later statements and possible warnings.

Jackson, Jefferson, Marshall, Nemaha, Potawatomi, and Riley. When, from 7 p.m. this evening through Sunday afternoon. Impacts, excessive runoff may result in flooding of rivers, creeks, streams, and other low-lying and flood-prone locations. Additional details, thunderstorms are expected to move in from western Kansas and southeastern Nebraska overnight, which could produce multiple rounds of rainfall over the same locations. Amounts of 1 to 3 inches are forecast for most places, but localized amounts of 3 to 6 inches will probably occur somewhere in the watch area, which could lead to flooding. You should monitor later forecasts and be alert for possible flood warnings. Those living in areas prone to flooding should be prepared to take action should flooding develop. Repeating, a flood watch remains in effect from 7 p.m. until 1 p.m. Sunday for the following counties, in Kansas, Douglas, Geary, Jackson, Jefferson, Potawatomi, Riley, Shawnee, and Wabansee. Flood watch remains in effect from 7 p.m. this evening through Sunday afternoon. Flooding caused by excessive rainfall continues to be possible. Where, portions of central and east central Kansas, including the following counties, in central Kansas, Dickinson. In east central Kansas, Morris. When, from 7 p.m. this evening through Sunday afternoon. Impacts, excessive runoff may result in flooding of rivers, creeks, streams, and other low-lying and flood-prone locations. Additional details, thunderstorms are expected to move in from western Kansas and southeastern Nebraska overnight, which could produce multiple rounds of rainfall over the same locations. Amounts of 1 to 3 inches are forecast for most places, but localized amounts of 3 to 6 inches will probably occur somewhere in the watch area, which could lead to flooding. You should monitor later forecasts and be alert for possible flood warnings. Those living in areas prone to flooding should be prepared to take action should flooding develop. Repeating, a flood watch remains in effect from 7 p.m. until 1 p.m. Sunday for the following county, Morris, Kansas. Flood watch remains in effect from 7 p.m. this evening through Sunday evening. Flooding caused by excessive rainfall continues to be possible. Where, a portion of east central Kansas, including the following counties, Anderson, Coffee, Franklin, Lyon, and Osage. When, from 7 p.m. this evening through Sunday evening. Impacts, excessive runoff may result in flooding of rivers, creeks, streams, and other low-lying and flood-prone locations. Additional details, thunderstorms are expected to move in from western Kansas and southeastern Nebraska overnight, which could produce multiple rounds of rainfall over the same locations. Amounts of 1 to 3 inches are forecast for most places, but localized amounts of 3 to 6 inches will probably occur somewhere in the watch area, which could lead to flooding. You should monitor later forecasts and be alert for possible flood warnings. Those living in areas prone to flooding should be prepared to take action should flooding develop. Repeating, a flood watch remains in effect from 7 p.m. until 7 p.m. Sunday for the following county, Osage, Kansas. Now here is your National Weather Service forecast. Flood watch remains in effect from 7 p.m. this evening through Sunday afternoon. Tonight, mostly cloudy. A chance of showers and thunderstorms this evening, then showers with thunderstorms likely after midnight. Some thunderstorms may produce heavy rainfall. Locally heavy rainfall possible after midnight. Lows in the upper 60s. Southeast winds 5 to 10 miles per hour with gusts up to 20 miles per hour. Chance of rain 90%. Sunday, mostly cloudy with showers with a chance of thunderstorms in the morning, then mostly sunny with a slight chance of showers and thunderstorms in the afternoon. Some thunderstorms may produce heavy rainfall in the morning. Locally heavy rainfall possible in the morning. Humid with highs in the middle 80s. South winds 5 to 10 miles per hour, becoming northwest 10 to 15 miles per hour in the afternoon. Chance of rain 90%. Sunday night, mostly cloudy. Lows around 60. North winds 5 to 10 miles per hour. Monday, mostly cloudy in the morning.

morning, then becoming mostly sunny. Highs in the middle 70s. Northeast winds 5 to 10 miles per hour. Monday night, partly cloudy. Lows in the upper 50s. East winds 5 to 10 miles per hour. Tuesday through Wednesday, partly cloudy. Highs in the lower 80s. Lows in the lower 60s. Wednesday night, partly cloudy in the evening, then becoming mostly cloudy. A slight chance of thunderstorms. A slight chance of showers in the evening, then a chance of showers after midnight. Lows around 60. Chance of rain 30%. Thursday, partly sunny with a slight chance of showers and thunderstorms. Highs in the lower 80s. Thursday night, partly cloudy with a slight chance of showers and thunderstorms in the evening, then mostly cloudy with a chance of showers and thunderstorms after midnight. Lows in the lower 60s. Chance of rain 40%. Friday, mostly cloudy in the morning, then becoming partly sunny. A chance of showers with a slight chance of thunderstorms. Highs in the lower 80s. Chance of rain 40%. Friday night, partly cloudy in the evening, then becoming mostly cloudy. A chance of thunderstorms. A chance of showers. Lows in the upper 60s. Chance of rain 50%. Saturday, mostly cloudy with a chance of showers and thunderstorms in the morning, then mostly sunny in the afternoon. Highs in the upper 80s. Chance of rain 30%. 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Here are the 8 p.m. conditions for the local area. At Topeka, it was cloudy. The temperature was 79 degrees, the dew point 66, and the relative humidity was 64%. The wind was east at 12 miles an hour. The pressure was 29.83 inches and falling. At Manhattan, it was cloudy. The temperature was 79 degrees, the dew point 67, and the relative humidity was 66%. The wind was east at 7 miles an hour. Around the region, at Omaha, rain was falling, with a temperature of 64. At Springfield, it was clear, with a temperature of 81. At Wichita, it was partly cloudy, with a temperature of 82. It was mostly cloudy, with a temperature of 79 at Lawrence, 81 at Kansas City, 80 at Emporia, and 75 at Concordia. At Beatrice, it was cloudy, with a temperature of 66. Once again, at Manhattan, it was 79 degrees under cloudy skies. Once again, at Topeka, it was 79 degrees under cloudy skies. The National Weather Service has issued severe thunderstorm watch number 359, effective until 3 a.m. Sunday. This watch includes the following counties. Issued severe thunderstorm watch number 359, effective until 3 a.m. Sunday. This watch includes the following counties in Kansas: Geary, Morris, Pottawatomie, Riley, and Wabalsee. Remember, a severe thunderstorm watch means the conditions are favorable for the development of severe weather, including large hail and damaging winds, in and close to the watch area. While severe weather may not be imminent, persons should remain alert for rapidly changing weather conditions and listen for later statements and possible warnings. Stay tuned to NOAA Weather Radio, commercial radio and television outlets, or internet sources for the latest severe weather information. Repeating, severe thunderstorm watch number 359 has been issued until 3 a.m. Sunday for the following counties in Kansas: Geary, Morris, Pottawatomie, Riley, and Wabalsee. Flood watch remains in effect from 7 p.m. this evening through Sunday afternoon. Flooding caused by excessive rainfall continues to be possible. Where, portions of east central, north central, and northeast Kansas, including the following counties, in east central Kansas: Douglas, Geary, Shawnee, and Wabanosee. In north central Kansas: Clay, Cloud, Ottawa, Republic, and Washington. In northeast Kansas: Brown, Jackson, Jefferson, Marshall, Nemaha, Pottawatomie, and Riley. When, from 7 p.m.

this evening through Sunday afternoon. Impacts. Excessive runoff may result in flooding of rivers, creeks, streams, and other low-lying and flood-prone locations. Additional details. Thunderstorms are expected to move in from western Kansas and southeastern Nebraska overnight, which could produce multiple rounds of rainfall over the same locations. Amounts of 1 to 3 inches are forecast for most places, but localized amounts of 3 to 6 inches will probably occur somewhere in the watch area, which could lead to flooding. You should monitor later forecasts and be alert for possible flood warnings. Those living in areas prone to flooding should be prepared to take action should flooding develop. Repeating, a flood watch remains in effect from 7 p.m. until 1 p.m. Sunday for the following counties: in Kansas, Douglas, Geary, Jackson, Jefferson, Pottawatomie, Riley, Shawnee, and Wabansee. Flood watch remains in effect from 7 p.m. this evening through Sunday afternoon. Flooding caused by excessive rainfall continues to be possible. Where, portions of central and east central Kansas, including the following counties: in central Kansas, Dickinson; in east central Kansas, Morris. When, from 7 p.m. this evening through Sunday afternoon. Impacts. Excessive runoff may result in flooding of rivers, creeks, streams, and other low-lying and flood-prone locations. Additional details. Thunderstorms are expected to move in from western Kansas and southeastern Nebraska overnight, which could produce multiple rounds of rainfall over the same locations. Amounts of 1 to 3 inches are forecast for most places, but localized amounts of 3 to 6 inches will probably occur somewhere in the watch area, which could lead to flooding. You should monitor later forecasts and be alert for possible flood warnings. Those living in areas prone to flooding should be prepared to take action should flooding develop. Repeating, a flood watch remains in effect from 7 p.m. until 1 p.m. Sunday for the following county: Morris, Kansas. Flood watch remains in effect from 7 p.m. this evening through Sunday evening. Flooding caused by excessive rainfall continues to be possible. Where, a portion of east central Kansas, including the following counties: Anderson, Coffee, Franklin, Lyon, and Osage. When, from 7 p.m. this evening through Sunday evening. Impacts. Excessive runoff may result in flooding of rivers, creeks, streams, and other low-lying and flood-prone locations. Additional details. Thunderstorms are expected to move in from western Kansas and southeastern Nebraska overnight, which could produce multiple rounds of rainfall over the same locations. Amounts of 1 to 3 inches are forecast for most places, but localized amounts of 3 to 6 inches will probably occur somewhere in the watch area, which could lead to flooding. You should monitor later forecasts and be alert for possible flood warnings. Those living in areas prone to flooding should be prepared to take action should flooding develop. Repeating, a flood watch remains in effect from 7 p.m. until 7 p.m. Sunday for the following county: Osage, Kansas. 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The current time is 8:38 p.m. Central Daylight Time. Now here is your National Weather Service forecast. Flood watch remains in effect from 7 p.m. this evening through Sunday afternoon. Tonight, mostly cloudy. A chance of showers and thunderstorms this evening, then showers with thunderstorms likely after midnight. Some thunderstorms may produce heavy rainfall. Locally heavy rainfall possible after midnight. Lows in the upper 60s. Southeast winds 5 to 10 miles per hour with gusts up to 20 miles per hour. Chance of rain 90%. Sunday, mostly cloudy with showers with a chance of thunderstorms in the morning, then mostly sunny with a slight chance of showers and thunderstorms in the afternoon. Some thunderstorms may produce heavy rainfall in the morning. Locally heavy rainfall possible in the morning. Humid with highs in the middle 80s. South winds 5 to 10 miles per hour, becoming northwest 10 to 15 miles per hour in the afternoon. Chance of rain 90%. Sunday night, mostly cloudy. Lows around 60. North winds 5 to 10 miles per hour.
Monday, mostly cloudy in the morning, then becoming mostly sunny. Highs in the middle 70s. Northeast winds 5 to 10 miles per hour. Monday night, partly cloudy. Lows in the upper 50s. East winds 5 to 10 miles per hour. Tuesday through Wednesday, partly cloudy. Highs in the lower 80s. Lows in the lower 60s. Wednesday night, partly cloudy in the evening, then becoming mostly cloudy. A slight chance of thunderstorms. A slight chance of showers in the evening, then a chance of showers after midnight. Lows around 60. Chance of rain 30%. Thursday, partly sunny with a slight chance of showers and thunderstorms. Highs in the lower 80s. Thursday night, partly cloudy with a slight chance of showers and thunderstorms in the evening, then mostly cloudy with a chance of showers and thunderstorms after midnight. Lows in the lower 60s. Chance of rain 40%. Friday, mostly cloudy in the morning, then becoming partly sunny. A chance of showers with a slight chance of thunderstorms. Highs in the lower 80s. Chance of rain 40%. Friday night, partly cloudy in the evening, then becoming mostly cloudy. A chance of thunderstorms. A chance of showers. Lows in the upper 60s. Chance of rain 50%. Saturday, mostly cloudy with a chance of showers and thunderstorms in the morning, then mostly sunny in the afternoon. Highs in the upper 80s. Chance of rain 30%. 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Here are the 8 p.m. conditions for the local area. At Topeka, it was cloudy. The temperature was 79 degrees, the dew point 66, and the relative humidity was 64%. The wind was east at 12 miles an hour. The pressure was 29.83 inches and falling. At Manhattan, it was cloudy. The temperature was 79 degrees, the dew point 67, and the relative humidity was 66%. The wind was east at 7 miles an hour. Around the region, at Omaha, rain was falling, with a temperature of 64. At Springfield, it was clear, with a temperature of 81. At Wichita, it was partly cloudy, with a temperature of 82. It was mostly cloudy, with a temperature of 79 at Lawrence, 81 at Kansas City, 80 at Emporia, and 75 at Concordia. At Beatrice, it was cloudy, with a temperature of 66. Once again, at Manhattan, it was 79 degrees under cloudy skies. Once again, at Topeka, it was 79 degrees under cloudy skies. The National Weather Service has issued severe thunderstorm watch number 359, effective until 3 a.m. Sunday. This watch includes the following counties in Kansas: Geary, Morris, Pottawatomie, Riley, and Wabalsee. Remember, a severe thunderstorm watch means the conditions are favorable for the development of severe weather, including large hail and damaging winds, in and close to the watch area. While severe weather may not be imminent, persons should remain alert for rapidly changing weather conditions and listen for later statements and possible warnings. Stay tuned to NOAA Weather Radio, commercial radio and television outlets, or internet sources for the latest severe weather information. Repeating, severe thunderstorm watch number 359 has been issued until 3 a.m. Sunday for the following counties in Kansas: Geary, Morris, Pottawatomie, Riley, and Wabalsee. Flood watch remains in effect from 7 p.m. this evening through Sunday afternoon. Flooding caused by excessive rainfall continues to be possible. Where portions of east central, north central, and northeast Kansas, including the following counties in east central Kansas: Douglas, Geary, Shawnee, and Wabonsee. In north central Kansas: Clay, Cloud, Ottawa, Republic, and Washington. In northeast Kansas: Brown, Jackson, Jefferson, Marshall, Nemaha, Pottawatomie, and Riley. When, from 7 p.m. this evening through Sunday afternoon. Impacts: excessive runoff may result in flooding of rivers.

creeks, streams, and other low-lying and flood-prone locations. Additional details. Thunderstorms are expected to move in from western Kansas and southeastern Nebraska overnight, which could produce multiple rounds of rainfall over the same locations. Amounts of 1 to 3 inches are forecast for most places, but localized amounts of 3 to 6 inches will probably occur somewhere in the watch area, which could lead to flooding. You should monitor later forecasts and be alert for possible flood warnings. Those living in areas prone to flooding should be prepared to take action should flooding develop. Repeating, a flood watch remains in effect from 7 p.m. until 1 p.m. Sunday for the following counties: in Kansas, Douglas, Geary, Jackson, Jefferson, Pottawatomie, Riley, Shawnee, and Wabonsee. Flood watch remains in effect from 7 p.m. this evening through Sunday afternoon. Flooding caused by excessive rainfall continues to be possible. Where, portions of central and east central Kansas, including the following counties: in central Kansas, Dickinson; in east central Kansas, Morris. When, from 7 p.m. this evening through Sunday afternoon. Impacts: excessive runoff may result in flooding of rivers, creeks, streams, and other low-lying and flood-prone locations. Additional details, thunderstorms are expected to move in from western Kansas and southeastern Nebraska overnight, which could produce multiple rounds of rainfall over the same locations. Amounts of 1 to 3 inches are forecast for most places, but localized amounts of 3 to 6 inches will probably occur somewhere in the watch area, which could lead to flooding. You should monitor later forecasts and be alert for possible flood warnings. Those living in areas prone to flooding should be prepared to take action should flooding develop. Repeating, a flood watch remains in effect from 7 p.m. until 1 p.m. Sunday for the following county: Morris, Kansas. Flood watch remains in effect from 7 p.m. this evening through Sunday evening. Flooding caused by excessive rainfall continues to be possible. Where, a portion of east central Kansas, including the following counties: Anderson, Coffee, Franklin, Lyon, and Osage. When, from 7 p.m. this evening through Sunday evening. Impacts: excessive runoff may result in flooding of rivers, creeks, streams, and other low-lying and flood-prone locations. Additional details, thunderstorms are expected to move in from western Kansas and southeastern Nebraska overnight, which could produce multiple rounds of rainfall over the same locations. Amounts of 1 to 3 inches are forecast for most places, but localized amounts of 3 to 6 inches will probably occur somewhere in the watch area, which could lead to flooding. You should monitor later forecasts and be alert for possible flood warnings. Those living in areas prone to flooding should be prepared to take action should flooding develop. Repeating, a flood watch remains in effect from 7 p.m. until 7 p.m. Sunday for the following county: Osage, Kansas. Now here is your National Weather Service forecast. Flood watch remains in effect from 7 p.m. this evening through Sunday afternoon. Tonight, mostly cloudy. A chance of showers and thunderstorms this evening, then showers with thunderstorms likely after midnight. Some thunderstorms may produce heavy rainfall. Locally heavy rainfall possible after midnight. Lows in the upper 60s. Southeast winds 5 to 10 miles per hour with gusts up to 20 miles per hour. Chance of rain 90%. Sunday, mostly cloudy with showers with a chance of thunderstorms in the morning, then mostly sunny with a slight chance of showers and thunderstorms in the afternoon. Some thunderstorms may produce heavy rainfall in the morning. Locally heavy rainfall possible in the morning. Humid with highs in the middle 80s. South winds 5 to 10 miles per hour, becoming northwest 10 to 15 miles per hour in the afternoon. Chance of rain 90%. Sunday night, mostly cloudy. Lows around 60. North winds 5 to 10 miles per hour. Monday, mostly cloudy in the morning, then becoming mostly sunny. Highs in the middle 70s. Northeast winds 5 to 10 miles per hour. Monday night, partly cloudy. Lows in the upper 50s.

northeast winds 5 to 10 miles per hour. Tuesday through Wednesday, partly cloudy. Highs in the lower 80s. Lows in the lower 60s. Wednesday night, partly cloudy in the evening, then becoming mostly cloudy. A slight chance of thunderstorms. A slight chance of showers in the evening, then a chance of showers after midnight. Lows around 60. Chance of rain 30%. Thursday, partly sunny with a slight chance of showers and thunderstorms. Highs in the lower 80s. Thursday night, partly cloudy with a slight chance of showers and thunderstorms in the evening, then mostly cloudy with a chance of showers and thunderstorms after midnight. Lows in the lower 60s. Chance of rain 40%. Friday, mostly cloudy in the morning, then becoming partly sunny. A chance of showers with a slight chance of thunderstorms. Highs in the lower 80s. Chance of rain 40%. Friday night, partly cloudy in the evening, then becoming mostly cloudy. A chance of thunderstorms. A chance of showers. Lows in the upper 60s. Chance of rain 50%. Saturday, mostly cloudy with a chance of showers and thunderstorms in the morning, then mostly sunny in the afternoon. Highs in the upper 80s. Chance of rain 30%. 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Here are the 8 p.m. conditions for the local area. At Topeka, it was cloudy. The temperature was 79 degrees, the dew point 66, and the relative humidity was 64%. The wind was east at 12 miles an hour. The pressure was 29.83 inches and falling. At Manhattan, it was cloudy. The temperature was 79 degrees, the dew point 67, and the relative humidity was 66%. The wind was east at 7 miles an hour. Around the region, at Omaha, rain was falling, with a temperature of 64. At Springfield, it was clear, with a temperature of 81. At Wichita, it was partly cloudy, with a temperature of 82. It was mostly cloudy, with a temperature of 79 at Lawrence, 81 at Kansas City, 80 at Emporia, and 75 at Concordia. At Beatrice, it was cloudy, with a temperature of 66. Once again, at Manhattan, it was 79 degrees under cloudy skies. Once again, at Topeka, it was 79 degrees under cloudy skies. The National Weather Service has issued severe thunderstorm watch number 359, effective until 3 a.m. Sunday. This watch includes the following counties in Kansas: Geary, Morris, Pottawatomie, Riley, and Wabalti. Remember, a severe thunderstorm watch means the conditions are favorable for the development of severe weather, including large hail and damaging winds, in and close to the watch area. While severe weather may not be imminent, persons should remain alert for rapidly changing weather conditions and listen for later statements and possible warnings. Stay tuned to NOAA Weather Radio, commercial radio and television outlets, or internet sources for the latest severe weather information. Repeating, severe thunderstorm watch number 359 has been issued until 3 a.m. Sunday for the following counties in Kansas: Geary, Morris, Pottawatomie, Riley, and Wabalti. The current time is 8:53 p.m. Central Daylight Time. Flood watch remains in effect from 7 p.m. this evening through Sunday afternoon. Flooding caused by excessive rainfall continues to be possible. Where, portions of East Central, North Central, and Northeast Kansas, including the following counties, in East Central Kansas: Douglas, Geary, Shawnee, and Wabanse. In North Central Kansas: Clay, Cloud, Ottawa, Republic, and Washington. In Northeast Kansas: Brown, Jackson, Jefferson, Marshall, Nemaha, Pottawatomie, and Riley. When, from 7 p.m. this evening through Sunday afternoon. Impacts: excessive runoff may result in flooding of rivers, creeks, streams, and other low-lying and flood-prone locations.
Additional details. Thunderstorms are expected to move in from western Kansas and southeastern Nebraska overnight, which could produce multiple rounds of rainfall over the same locations. Amounts of 1 to 3 inches are forecast for most places, but localized amounts of 3 to 6 inches will probably occur somewhere in the watch area, which could lead to flooding. You should monitor later forecasts and be alert for possible flood warnings. Those living in areas prone to flooding should be prepared to take action should flooding develop. Repeating, a flood watch remains in effect from 7 p.m. until 1 p.m. Sunday for the following counties: in Kansas, Douglas, Geary, Jackson, Jefferson, Pottawatomie, Riley, Shawnee, and Wabonsee. Flood watch remains in effect from 7 p.m. this evening through Sunday afternoon. Flooding caused by excessive rainfall continues to be possible. Where, portions of central and east central Kansas, including the following counties: in central Kansas, Dickinson; in east central Kansas, Morris. When, from 7 p.m. this evening through Sunday afternoon. Impacts: excessive runoff may result in flooding of rivers, creeks, streams, and other low-lying and flood-prone locations. Additional details: thunderstorms are expected to move in from western Kansas and southeastern Nebraska overnight, which could produce multiple rounds of rainfall over the same locations. Amounts of 1 to 3 inches are forecast for most places, but localized amounts of 3 to 6 inches will probably occur somewhere in the watch area, which could lead to flooding. You should monitor later forecasts and be alert for possible flood warnings. Those living in areas prone to flooding should be prepared to take action should flooding develop. Repeating, a flood watch remains in effect from 7 p.m. until 1 p.m. Sunday for the following county: Morris, Kansas. Flood watch remains in effect from 7 p.m. this evening through Sunday evening. Flooding caused by excessive rainfall continues to be possible. Where, a portion of east central Kansas, including the following counties: Anderson, Coffee, Franklin, Lyon, and Osage. When, from 7 p.m. this evening through Sunday evening. In flooding of rivers, creeks, streams, and other low-lying and flood-prone locations. Additional details: thunderstorms are expected to move in from western Kansas and southeastern Nebraska overnight, which could produce multiple rounds of rainfall over the same locations. Amounts of 1 to 3 inches are forecast for most places, but localized amounts of 3 to 6 inches will probably occur somewhere in the watch area, which could lead to flooding. You should monitor later forecasts and be alert for possible flood warnings. Those living in areas prone to flooding should be prepared to take action should flooding develop. Repeating, a flood watch remains in effect from 7 p.m. until 7 p.m. Sunday for the following county: Osage, Kansas. Now here is your National Weather Service forecast. Flood watch remains in effect from 7 p.m. this evening through Sunday afternoon. Tonight, mostly cloudy. A chance of showers and thunderstorms this evening, then showers with thunderstorms likely after midnight. Some thunderstorms may produce heavy rainfall. Locally heavy rainfall possible after midnight. Lows in the upper 60s. Southeast winds 5 to 10 miles per hour with gusts up to 20 miles per hour. Chance of rain 90%. Sunday, mostly cloudy with showers with a chance of thunderstorms in the morning, then mostly sunny with a slight chance of showers and thunderstorms in the afternoon. Some thunderstorms may produce heavy rainfall in the morning. Locally heavy rainfall possible in the morning. Humid with highs in the middle 80s. South winds 5 to 10 miles per hour, becoming northwest 10 to 15 miles per hour in the afternoon. Chance of rain 90%. Sunday night, mostly cloudy. Lows around 60. North winds 5 to 10 miles per hour. Monday, mostly cloudy in the morning, then becoming mostly sunny. Highs in the middle 70s. Northeast winds 5 to 10 miles per hour. Monday night, partly cloudy. Lows in the upper 50s. East winds 5 to 10 miles per hour. Tuesday through Wednesday, partly cloudy.
Highs in the lower 80s. Lows in the lower 60s. Wednesday night, partly cloudy in the evening, then becoming mostly cloudy. A slight chance of thunderstorms. A slight chance of showers in the evening, then a chance of showers after midnight. Lows around 60. Chance of rain 30%. Thursday, partly sunny with a slight chance of showers and thunderstorms. Highs in the lower 80s. Thursday night, partly cloudy with a slight chance of showers and thunderstorms in the evening, then mostly cloudy with a chance of showers and thunderstorms after midnight. Lows in the lower 60s. Chance of rain 40%. Friday, mostly cloudy in the morning, then becoming partly sunny. A chance of showers with a slight chance of thunderstorms. Highs in the lower 80s. Chance of rain 40%. Friday night, partly cloudy in the evening, then becoming mostly cloudy. A chance of thunderstorms. A chance of showers. Lows in the upper 60s. Chance of rain 50%. Saturday, mostly cloudy with a chance of showers and thunderstorms in the morning, then mostly sunny in the afternoon. Highs in the upper 80s. Chance of rain 30%. 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Here are the 8 p.m. conditions for the local area. At Topeka, it was cloudy. The temperature was 79 degrees, the dew point 66, and the relative humidity was 64%. The wind was east at 12 miles an hour. The pressure was 29.83 inches and falling. At Manhattan, it was cloudy. The temperature was 79 degrees, the dew point 67, and the relative humidity was 66%. The wind was east at 7 miles an hour. Around the region, at Omaha, rain was falling, with a temperature of 64. At Springfield, it was clear, with a temperature of 81. At Wichita, it was partly cloudy, with a temperature of 82. It was mostly cloudy, with a temperature of 79 at Lawrence, 81 at Kansas City, 80 at Emporia, and 75 at Concordia. At Beatrice, it was cloudy, with a temperature of 66. Once again, at Manhattan, it was 79 degrees under cloudy skies. Once again, at Topeka, it was 79 degrees under cloudy skies. The National Weather Service has issued severe thunderstorm watch number 359, effective until 3 a.m. Sunday. This watch includes the following counties in Kansas: Geary, Morris, Pottawatomie, Riley, and Wabalse. Remember, a severe thunderstorm watch means the conditions are favorable for the development of severe weather, including large hail and damaging winds, in and close to the watch area. While severe weather may not be imminent, persons should remain alert for rapidly changing weather conditions and listen for later statements and possible warnings. Stay tuned to NOAA Weather Radio, commercial radio and television outlets, or internet sources for the latest severe weather information. Repeating, severe thunderstorm watch number 359 has been issued until 3 a.m. Sunday for the following counties in Kansas: Geary, Morris, Pottawatomie, Riley, and Wabalse. Flood watch remains in effect from 7 p.m. this evening through Sunday afternoon. Flooding caused by excessive rainfall continues to be possible. Where portions of east central, north central, and northeast Kansas, including the following counties in east central Kansas: Douglas, Geary, Shawnee, and Wabanse. In north central Kansas: Clay, Cloud, Ottawa, Republic, and Washington. In northeast Kansas: Brown, Jackson, Jefferson, Marshall, Nemaha, Pottawatomie, and Riley. When, from 7 p.m. this evening through Sunday afternoon. Impacts: excessive runoff may result in flooding of rivers, creeks, streams, and other low-lying and flood-prone locations. Additional details: thunderstorms are expected to move in from western Kansas and southeastern Nebraska overnight, which could produce multiple rounds of rainfall over the same locations.
Amounts of 1 to 3 inches are forecast for most places, but localized amounts of 3 to 6 inches will probably occur somewhere in the watch area, which could lead to flooding. You should monitor later forecasts and be alert for possible flood warnings. Those living in areas prone to flooding should be prepared to take action should flooding develop. Repeating, a flood watch remains in effect from 7 p.m. until 1 p.m. Sunday for the following counties: in Kansas, Douglas, Geary, Jackson, Jefferson, Pottawatomie, Riley, Shawnee, and Wabonsee. Flood watch remains in effect from 7 p.m. this evening through Sunday afternoon. Flooding caused by excessive rainfall continues to be possible. Where, portions of central and east central Kansas, including the following counties: in central Kansas, Dickinson; in east central Kansas, Morris. When, from 7 p.m. this evening through Sunday afternoon. Impacts: excessive runoff may result in flooding of rivers, creeks, streams, and other low-lying and flood-prone locations. Additional details: thunderstorms are expected to move in from western Kansas and southeastern Nebraska overnight, which could produce multiple rounds of rainfall over the same locations. Amounts of 1 to 3 inches are forecast for most places, but localized amounts of 3 to 6 inches will probably occur somewhere in the watch area, which could lead to flooding. You should monitor later forecasts and be alert for possible flood warnings. Those living in areas prone to flooding should be prepared to take action should flooding develop. Repeating, a flood watch remains in effect from 7 p.m. until 1 p.m. Sunday for the following county: Morris, Kansas. Flood watch remains in effect from 7 p.m. this evening through Sunday evening. Flooding caused by excessive rainfall continues to be possible. Where, a portion of east central Kansas, including the following counties: Anderson, Coffee, Franklin, Lyon, and Osage. When, from 7 p.m. this evening through Sunday evening. Impacts: excessive runoff may result in flooding of rivers, creeks, streams, and other low-lying and flood-prone locations. Additional details: thunderstorms are expected to move in from western Kansas and southeastern Nebraska overnight, which could produce multiple rounds of rainfall over the same locations. Amounts of 1 to 3 inches are forecast for most places, but localized amounts of 3 to 6 inches will probably occur somewhere in the watch area, which could lead to flooding. You should monitor later forecasts and be alert for possible flood warnings. Those living in areas prone to flooding should be prepared to take action should flooding develop. Repeating, a flood watch remains in effect from 7 p.m. until 7 p.m. Sunday for the following county: Osage, Kansas. Now here is your National Weather Service forecast. Flood watch remains in effect from 7 p.m. this evening through Sunday afternoon. Tonight, mostly cloudy. A chance of showers and thunderstorms this evening, then showers with thunderstorms likely after midnight. Some thunderstorms may produce heavy rainfall. Locally heavy rainfall possible after midnight. Lows in the upper 60s. Southeast winds 5 to 10 miles per hour with gusts up to 20 miles per hour. Chance of rain 90%. Sunday, mostly cloudy with showers with a chance of thunderstorms in the morning, then mostly sunny with a slight chance of showers and thunderstorms in the afternoon. Some thunderstorms may produce heavy rainfall in the morning. Locally heavy rainfall possible in the morning. Humid with highs in the middle 80s. South winds 5 to 10 miles per hour, becoming northwest 10 to 15 miles per hour in the afternoon. Chance of rain 90%. Sunday night, mostly cloudy. Lows around 60. North winds 5 to 10 miles per hour. Monday, mostly cloudy in the morning, then becoming mostly sunny. Highs in the middle 70s. Northeast winds 5 to 10 miles per hour. Monday night, partly cloudy. Lows in the upper 50s. East winds 5 to 10 miles per hour. Tuesday through Wednesday, partly cloudy. Highs in the lower 80s. Lows in the lower 60s. Wednesday night, partly cloudy in the evening, then becoming mostly cloudy.
a slight chance of thunderstorms, a slight chance of showers in the evening, then a chance of showers after midnight. Lows around 60. Chance of rain 30%. Thursday, partly sunny with a slight chance of showers and thunderstorms. Highs in the lower 80s. Thursday night, partly cloudy with a slight chance of showers and thunderstorms in the evening, then mostly cloudy with a chance of showers and thunderstorms after midnight. Lows in the lower 60s. Chance of rain 40%. Friday, mostly cloudy in the morning, then becoming partly sunny. A chance of showers with a slight chance of thunderstorms. Highs in the lower 80s. Chance of rain 40%. Friday night, partly cloudy in the evening, then becoming mostly cloudy. A chance of thunderstorms. A chance of showers. Lows in the upper 60s. Chance of rain 50%. Saturday, mostly cloudy with a chance of showers and thunderstorms in the morning, then mostly sunny in the afternoon. Highs in the upper 80s. Chance of rain 30%. The current time is 9:10 p.m. Central Daylight Time. 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The National Weather Service has issued Severe Thunderstorm Watch number 359, effective until 3 a.m. Sunday. This watch includes the following counties in Kansas: Geary, Morris, Pottawatomie, Riley, and Wabauzi. Remember, a severe thunderstorm watch means the conditions are favorable for the development of severe weather, including large hail and damaging winds, in and close to the watch area. While severe weather may not be imminent, persons should remain alert for rapidly changing weather conditions and listen for later statements and possible warnings. Stay tuned to NOAA Weather Radio, commercial radio and television outlets, or internet sources for the latest severe weather information. Repeating, Severe Thunderstorm Watch number 359 has been issued until 3 a.m. Sunday for the following counties in Kansas: Geary, Morris, Pottawatomie, Riley, and Wabauzi. Flood watch remains in effect from 7 p.m. this evening through Sunday afternoon. Flooding caused by excessive rainfall continues to be possible. Where, portions of East Central, North Central, and Northeast Kansas, including the following counties, in East Central Kansas: Douglas, Geary, Shawnee, and Wabauzi. In North Central Kansas: Clay, Cloud, Ottawa, Republic, and Washington. In Northeast Kansas: Brown, Jackson, Jefferson, Marshall, Nemaha, Pottawatomie, and Riley. When, from 7 p.m. this evening through Sunday afternoon. Impacts: excessive runoff may result in flooding of rivers, creeks, streams, and other low-lying and flood-prone locations. Additional details: thunderstorms are expected to move in from western Kansas and southeastern Nebraska overnight, which could produce multiple rounds of rainfall over the same locations. Amounts of 1 to 3 inches are forecast for most places, but localized amounts of 3 to 6 inches will probably occur somewhere in the watch area, which could lead to flooding. You should monitor later forecasts and be alert for possible flood warnings. Those living in areas prone to flooding should be prepared to take action should flooding develop. Repeating, a flood watch remains in effect from 7 p.m. until 1 p.m. Sunday for the following counties in Kansas: Douglas, Geary, Jackson, Jefferson, Pottawatomie, Riley, Shawnee, and Wabauzi. Flood watch remains in effect from 7 p.m. this evening through Sunday afternoon. Flooding caused by excessive rainfall continues to be possible. Where, portions of central and east central Kansas, including the following counties, in central Kansas: Dickinson. In east central Kansas: Morris. When, from 7 p.m. this evening through Sunday afternoon. Impacts: excessive runoff may result in flooding of rivers, creeks, streams, and other low-lying and flood-prone locations. Additional details: thunderstorms are expected to move in from western Kansas and southeastern Nebraska overnight, which could produce multiple rounds of rainfall over the same locations.
Amounts of 1 to 3 inches are forecast for most places, but localized amounts of 3 to 6 inches will probably occur somewhere in the watch area, which could lead to flooding. You should monitor later forecasts and be alert for possible flood warnings. Those living in areas prone to flood

Flooding should be prepared to take action should flooding develop. Repeating, a flood watch remains in effect from 7 p.m. until 1 p.m. Sunday for the following county, Morris, Kansas. Flood watch remains in effect from 7 p.m. this evening through Sunday evening. Flooding caused by excessive rainfall continues to be possible. Where, a portion of east central Kansas, including the following counties, Anderson, Coffee, Franklin, Lyon and Osage. When, from 7 p.m. this evening through Sunday evening. Impacts, excessive runoff may result in flooding of rivers, creeks, streams, and other low-lying and flood-prone locations. Additional details, thunderstorms are expected to move in from western Kansas and southeastern Nebraska overnight, which could produce multiple rounds of rainfall over the same locations. Amounts of 1 to 3 inches are forecast for most places, but localized amounts of 3 to 6 inches will probably occur somewhere in the watch area, which could lead to flooding. You should monitor later forecasts and be alert for possible flood warnings. Those living in areas prone to flooding should be prepared to take action should flooding develop. Repeating, a flood watch remains in effect from 7 p.m. until 7 p.m. Sunday for the following county, Osage, Kansas. Now here is your National Weather Service forecast. Flood watch remains in effect from 7 p.m. this evening through Sunday afternoon. Tonight, mostly cloudy. A chance of showers and thunderstorms this evening, then showers with thunderstorms likely after midnight. Some thunderstorms may produce heavy rainfall. Locally heavy rainfall possible after midnight. Lows in the upper 60s. Southeast winds 5 to 10 miles per hour with gusts up to 20 miles per hour. Chance of rain 90%. Sunday, mostly cloudy with showers with a chance of thunderstorms in the morning, then mostly sunny with a slight chance of showers and thunderstorms in the afternoon. Some thunderstorms may produce heavy rainfall in the morning. Locally heavy rainfall possible in the morning. Humid with highs in the middle 80s. South winds 5 to 10 miles per hour, becoming northwest 10 to 15 miles per hour in the afternoon. Chance of rain 90%. Sunday night, mostly cloudy. Lows around 60. North winds 5 to 10 miles per hour. Monday, mostly cloudy in the morning, then becoming mostly sunny. Highs in the middle 70s. Northeast winds 5 to 10 miles per hour. Monday night, partly cloudy. Lows in the upper 50s. East winds 5 to 10 miles per hour. Tuesday through Wednesday, partly cloudy. Highs in the lower 80s. Lows in the lower 60s. Wednesday night, partly cloudy in the evening, then becoming mostly cloudy. A slight chance of thunderstorms. A slight chance of showers in the evening, then a chance of showers after midnight. Lows around 60. Chance of rain 30%. Thursday, partly sunny with a slight chance of showers and thunderstorms. Highs in the lower 80s. Thursday night, partly cloudy with a slight chance of showers and thunderstorms in the evening, then mostly cloudy with a chance of showers and thunderstorms after midnight. Lows in the lower 60s. Chance of rain 40%. Friday, mostly cloudy in the morning, then becoming partly sunny. A chance of showers with a slight chance of thunderstorms. Highs in the lower 80s. Chance of rain 40%. Friday night, partly cloudy in the evening, then becoming mostly cloudy. A chance of thunderstorms. A chance of showers. Lows in the upper 60s. Chance of rain 50%. Saturday, mostly cloudy with a chance of showers and thunderstorms in the morning, then mostly sunny in the afternoon. Highs in the upper 80s. Chance of rain 30%. 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Here are the 9 p.m. conditions for the local area. At Topeka, it was cloudy. The temperature was 77 degrees. The dew point 66, and the relative humidity was 68%. The wind was east at 8 miles an hour,

pressure was 29.86 inches and rising. At Manhattan, it was cloudy. The temperature was 78 degrees, the dew point 67, and the relative humidity was 68%. The wind was east at 7 miles an hour. Around the region, rain was falling, with a temperature of 66 at Beatrice, and 63 at Omaha. At Springfield, it was clear, with a temperature of 79. It was mostly cloudy, with a temperature of 74 at Concordia, and 80 at Wichita. It was cloudy, with a temperature of 77 at Lawrence, 80 at Kansas City, and 78 at Emporia. Once again, at Manhattan, it was 78 degrees under cloudy skies. Once again, at Topeka, it was 77 degrees under cloudy skies. The National Weather Service has issued severe thunderstorm watch number 359, effective until 3 a.m. Sunday. This watch includes the following counties in Kansas: Geary, Morris, Pottawatomie, Riley, and Wabalfe. Remember, a severe thunderstorm watch means the conditions are favorable for the development of severe weather, including large hail and damaging winds, in and close to the watch area. While severe weather may not be imminent, persons should remain alert for rapidly changing weather conditions and listen for later statements and possible warnings. Stay tuned to NOAA Weather Radio, commercial radio and television outlets, or internet sources for the latest severe weather information. Repeating, severe thunderstorm watch number 359 has been issued until 3 a.m. Sunday for the following counties in Kansas: Geary, Morris, Pottawatomie, Riley, and Wabalfe. Flood watch remains in effect from 7 p.m. this evening through Sunday afternoon. Flooding caused by excessive rainfall continues to be possible. Where portions of east central, north central, and northeast Kansas, including the following counties in east central Kansas: Douglas, Geary, Shawnee, and Wabanse. In north central Kansas: Clay, Cloud, Ottawa, Republic, and Washington. In northeast Kansas: Brown, Jackson, Jefferson, Marshall, Nemaha, Pottawatomie, and Riley. When, from 7 p.m. this evening through Sunday afternoon. Impacts: excessive runoff may result in flooding of rivers, creeks, streams, and other low-lying and flood-prone locations. Additional details: thunderstorms are expected to move in from western Kansas and southeastern Nebraska overnight, which could produce multiple rounds of rainfall over the same locations. Amounts of 1 to 3 inches are forecast for most places, but localized amounts of 3 to 6 inches will probably occur somewhere in the watch area, which could lead to flooding. You should monitor later forecasts and be alert for possible flood warnings. Those living in areas prone to flooding should be prepared to take action should flooding develop. Repeating, a flood watch remains in effect from 7 p.m. until 1 p.m. Sunday for the following counties in Kansas: Douglas, Geary, Jackson, Jefferson, Pottawatomie, Riley, Shawnee, and Wabanse. The current time is 9:23 p.m. Central Daylight Time. Flood watch remains in effect from 7 p.m. this evening through Sunday afternoon. Flooding caused by excessive rainfall continues to be possible. Where portions of central and east central Kansas, including the following counties in central Kansas: Dickinson. In east central Kansas: Morris. When, from 7 p.m. this evening through Sunday afternoon. Impacts: excessive runoff may result in flooding of rivers, creeks, streams, and other low-lying and flood-prone locations. Additional details: thunderstorms are expected to move in from western Kansas and southeastern Nebraska overnight, which could produce multiple rounds of rainfall over the same locations. Amounts of 1 to 3 inches are forecast for most places, but localized amounts of 3 to 6 inches will probably occur somewhere in the watch area, which could lead to flooding. You should monitor later forecasts and be alert for possible flood warnings. Those living in areas prone to flooding should be prepared to take action should flooding develop. Repeating, a flood watch remains in effect from 7 p.m. until 1 p.m. Sunday for the following county: Morris, Kansas,

Met. Sunday, mostly cloudy with showers with a chance of thunderstorms in the morning, then mostly sunny with a slight chance of showers and thunderstorms in the afternoon. Some thunderstorms may produce heavy rainfall in the morning. Locally heavy rainfall possible in the morning. Humid with highs in the middle 80s. South winds 5 to 10 miles per hour, becoming northwest 10 to 15 miles per hour in the afternoon. Chance of rain 90%. Sunday night, mostly cloudy. Lows around 60. North winds 5 to 10 miles per hour. Monday, mostly cloudy in the morning, then becoming mostly sunny. Highs in the middle 70s. Northeast winds 5 to 10 miles per hour. Monday night, partly cloudy. Lows in the upper 50s. East winds 5 to 10 miles per hour. Tuesday through Wednesday, partly cloudy. Highs in the lower 80s. Lows in the lower 60s. Wednesday night, partly cloudy in the evening, then becoming mostly cloudy. A slight chance of thunderstorms. A slight chance of showers in the evening, then a chance of showers after midnight. Lows around 60. Chance of rain 30%. Thursday, partly sunny with a slight chance of showers and thunderstorms. Highs in the lower 80s. Thursday night, partly cloudy with a slight chance of showers and thunderstorms in the evening, then mostly cloudy with a chance of showers and thunderstorms after midnight. Lows in the lower 60s. Chance of rain 40%. Friday, mostly cloudy in the morning, then becoming partly sunny. A chance of showers with a slight chance of thunderstorms. Highs in the lower 80s. Chance of rain 40%. Friday night, partly cloudy in the evening, then becoming mostly cloudy. A chance of thunderstorms. A chance of showers. Lows in the upper 60s. Chance of rain 50%. Saturday, mostly cloudy with a chance of showers and thunderstorms in the morning, then mostly sunny in the afternoon. Highs in the upper 80s. Chance of rain 30%. 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Here are the 9 p.m. conditions for the local area. At Topeka, it was cloudy. The temperature was 77 degrees, the dew point 66, and the relative humidity was 68%. The wind was east at 8 miles an hour. The pressure was 29.86 inches and rising. At Manhattan, it was cloudy. The temperature was 78 degrees, the dew point 67, and the relative humidity was 68%. The wind was east at 7 miles an hour. Around the region, rain was falling, with a temperature of 66 at Beatrice, and 63 at Omaha. At Springfield, it was clear, with a temperature of 79. It was mostly cloudy, with a temperature of 74 at Concordia, and 80 at Wichita. It was cloudy, with a temperature of 77 at Lawrence, 80 at Kansas City, and 78 at Emporia. Once again, at Manhattan, it was 78 degrees under cloudy skies. Once again, at Topeka, it was 77 degrees under cloudy skies. The National Weather Service has issued severe thunderstorm watch number 359, effective until 3 a.m. Sunday. This watch includes the following counties, in Kansas: Geary, Morris, Pottawatomie, Riley, and Wabalsee. Remember, a severe thunderstorm watch means the conditions are favorable for the development of severe weather, including large hail and damaging winds, in and close to the watch area. While severe weather may not be imminent, persons should remain alert for rapidly changing weather conditions and listen for later statements and possible warnings. Stay tuned to NOAA Weather Radio, commercial radio and television outlets, or internet sources for the latest severe weather information. Repeating, severe thunderstorm watch number 359 has been issued until 3 a.m. Sunday for the following counties, in Kansas: Geary, Morris, Pottawatomie, Riley, and Wabalsee. Flood watch remains in effect from 7 p.m. this evening through Sunday afternoon.
flooding caused by excessive

Rainfall continues to be possible. Where portions of East Central, North Central, and Northeast Kansas, including the following counties in East Central Kansas, Douglas, Geary, Shawnee, and Wabansee. In North Central Kansas, Clay, Cloud, Ottawa, Republic, and Washington. In Northeast Kansas, Brown, Jackson, Jefferson, Marshall, Nemaha, Pottawatomie, and Riley. When, from 7 p.m. this evening through Sunday afternoon. Impacts, excessive runoff may result in flooding of rivers, creeks, streams, and other low-lying and flood-prone locations. Additional details, thunderstorms are expected to move in from western Kansas and southeastern Nebraska overnight, which could produce multiple rounds of rainfall over the same locations. Amounts of 1 to 3 inches are forecast for most places, but localized amounts of 3 to 6 inches will probably occur somewhere in the watch area, which could lead to flooding. You should monitor later forecasts and be alert for possible flood warnings. Those living in areas prone to flooding should be prepared to take action should flooding develop. Repeating, a flood watch remains in effect from 7 p.m. until 1 p.m. Sunday for the following counties in Kansas: Douglas, Geary, Jackson, Jefferson, Pottawatomie, Riley, Shawnee, and Wabansee. Flood watch remains in effect from 7 p.m. this evening through Sunday afternoon. Flooding caused by excessive rainfall continues to be possible. Where, portions of central and east central Kansas in effect from 7 p.m. this evening through Sunday afternoon. Flooding caused by excessive rainfall continues to be possible. Where, portions of central and east central Kansas, including the following counties, in central Kansas, Dickinson. In east central Kansas, Morris. When, from 7 p.m. this evening through Sunday afternoon. Impacts, excessive runoff may result in flooding of rivers, creeks, streams, and other low-lying and flood-prone locations. Additional details, thunderstorms are expected to move in from western Kansas and southeastern Nebraska overnight, which could produce multiple rounds of rainfall over the same locations. Amounts of 1 to 3 inches are forecast for most places, but localized amounts of 3 to 6 inches will probably occur somewhere in the watch area, which could lead to flooding. You should monitor later forecasts and be alert for possible flood warnings. Those living in areas prone to flooding should be prepared to take action should flooding develop. Repeating, a flood watch remains in effect from 7 p.m. until 1 p.m. Sunday for the following county, Morris, Kansas. Flood watch remains in effect from 7 p.m. this evening through Sunday evening. Flooding caused by excessive rainfall continues to be possible. Where, a portion of east central Kansas, including the following counties, Anderson, Coffee, Franklin, Lyon, and Osage. When, from 7 p.m. this evening through Sunday evening. Impacts, excessive runoff may result in flooding of rivers, creeks, streams, and other low-lying and flood-prone locations. Additional details, thunderstorms are expected to move in from western Kansas and southeastern Nebraska overnight, which could produce multiple rounds of rainfall over the same locations. Amounts of 1 to 3 inches are forecast for most places, but localized amounts of 3 to 6 inches will probably occur somewhere in the watch area, which could lead to flooding. You should monitor later forecasts and be alert for possible flood warnings. Those living in areas prone to flooding should be prepared to take action should flooding develop. Repeating, a flood watch remains in effect from 7 p.m. until 7 p.m. Sunday for the following county, Osage, Kansas. Now here is your National Weather Service forecast. Flood watch remains in effect from 7 p.m. this evening through Sunday afternoon. Tonight, mostly cloudy. A chance of showers and thunderstorms this evening, then showers with thunderstorms likely after midnight. Some thunderstorms may produce heavy rainfall. Locally heavy rainfall possible after midnight. Lows in the upper 60s. Southeast winds 5 to 10 miles per hour with gusts up to 20 miles per hour. Chance of rain 90%. Sunday, mostly cloudy with showers with a chance of thunderstorms in the morning, then mostly sunny with a

slight chance of showers and thunderstorms in the afternoon. Some thunderstorms may produce heavy rainfall in the morning. Locally heavy rainfall possible in the morning. Humid with highs in the middle 80s. South winds 5 to 10 miles per hour, becoming northwest 10 to 15 miles per hour in the afternoon. Chance of rain 90%. Sunday night, mostly cloudy. Lows around 60. North winds 5 to 10 miles per hour. Monday, mostly cloudy in the morning, then becoming mostly sunny. Highs in the middle 70s. Northeast winds 5 to 10 miles per hour. Monday night, partly cloudy. Lows in the upper 50s. East winds 5 to 10 miles per hour. Tuesday through Wednesday, partly cloudy. Highs in the lower 80s. Lows in the lower 60s. Wednesday night, partly cloudy in the evening, then becoming mostly cloudy. A slight chance of thunderstorms. A slight chance of showers in the evening, then a chance of showers after midnight. Lows around 60. Chance of rain 30%. Thursday, partly sunny with a slight chance of showers and thunderstorms. Highs in the lower 80s. Thursday night, partly cloudy with a slight chance of showers and thunderstorms in the evening, then mostly cloudy with a chance of showers and thunderstorms after midnight. Lows in the lower 60s. Chance of rain 40%. Friday, mostly cloudy in the morning, then becoming partly sunny. A chance of showers with a slight chance of thunderstorms. Highs in the lower 80s. Chance of rain 40%. Friday night, partly cloudy in the evening, then becoming mostly cloudy. A chance of thunderstorms. A chance of showers. Lows in the upper 60s. Chance of rain 50%. Saturday, mostly cloudy with a chance of showers and thunderstorms in the morning, then mostly sunny in the afternoon. Highs in the upper 80s. Chance of rain 30%. 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The current time is 9:38 p.m. Central Daylight Time. 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Here are the 9 p.m. conditions for the local area. At Topeka, it was cloudy. The temperature was 77 degrees, the dew point 66, and the relative humidity was 68%. The wind was east at 8 miles an hour. The pressure was 29.86 inches and rising. At Manhattan, it was cloudy. The temperature was 78 degrees, the dew point 67, and the relative humidity was 68%. The wind was east at 7 miles an hour. Around the region, rain was falling, with a temperature of 66 at Beatrice and 63 at Omaha. At Springfield, it was clear, with a temperature of 79. It was mostly cloudy, with a temperature of 74 at Concordia and 80 at Wichita. It was cloudy, with a temperature of 77 at Lawrence, 80 at Kansas City, and 78 at Emporia. Once again, at Manhattan, it was 78 degrees under cloudy skies. Once again, at Topeka, it was 77 degrees under cloudy skies. The National Weather Service has issued severe thunderstorm watch number 359, effective until 3 a.m. Sunday. This watch includes the following counties in Kansas: Geary, Morris, Pottawatomie, Riley, and Wabalsee. Remember, a severe thunderstorm watch means the conditions are favorable for the development of severe weather, including large hail and damaging winds, in and close to the watch area. While severe weather may not be imminent, persons should remain alert for rapidly changing weather conditions and listen for later statements and possible warnings. Stay tuned to NOAA Weather Radio, commercial radio and television outlets, or internet sources for the latest severe weather information. Repeating, severe thunderstorm watch number 359 has been issued until 3 a.m. Sunday for the following counties in Kansas: Geary, Morris, Pottawatomie, Riley, and Wabalsee.
flood watch remains in effect from 7 p.m. this evening through Sunday.

Afternoon. Flooding caused by excessive rainfall continues to be possible. Where portions of East Central, North Central, and Northeast Kansas, including the following counties in East Central Kansas, Douglas, Geary, Shawnee, and Wabansee. In North Central Kansas, Clay, Cloud, Ottawa, Republic, and Washington. In Northeast Kansas, Brown, Jackson, Jefferson, Marshall, Nemaha, Potawatomi, and Riley. When, from 7 p.m. this evening through Sunday afternoon. Impacts, excessive runoff may result in flooding of rivers, creeks, streams, and other low-lying and flood-prone locations. Additional details, thunderstorms are expected to move in from western Kansas and southeastern Nebraska overnight, which could produce multiple rounds of rainfall over the same locations. Amounts of 1 to 3 inches are forecast for most places, but localized amounts of 3 to 6 inches will probably occur somewhere in the watch area, which could lead to flooding. You should monitor later forecasts and be alert for possible flood warnings. Those living in areas prone to flooding should be prepared to take action should flooding develop. Repeating, a flood watch remains in effect from 7 p.m. until 1 p.m. Sunday for the following counties in Kansas: Douglas, Geary, Jackson, Jefferson, Potawatomi, Riley, Shawnee, and Wabansee. Flood watch remains in effect from 7 p.m. this evening through Sunday afternoon. Flooding caused by excessive rainfall continues to be possible. Where, portions of central and east central Kansas, including the following counties, in central Kansas, Dickinson. In east central Kansas, Morris. When, from 7 p.m. this evening through Sunday afternoon. Impacts, excessive runoff may result in flooding of rivers, creeks, streams, and other low-lying and flood-prone locations. Additional details, thunderstorms are expected to move in from western Kansas and southeastern Nebraska overnight, which could produce multiple rounds of rainfall over the same locations. Amounts of 1 to 3 inches are forecast for most places, but localized amounts of 3 to 6 inches will probably occur somewhere in the watch area, which could lead to flooding. You should monitor later forecasts and be alert for possible flood warnings. Those living in areas prone to flooding should be prepared to take action should flooding develop. Repeating, a flood watch remains in effect from 7 p.m. until 1 p.m. Sunday for the following county, Morris, Kansas. Flood watch remains in effect from 7 p.m. this evening through Sunday evening. Flooding caused by excessive rainfall continues to be possible. Where, a portion of east central Kansas, including the following counties, Anderson, Coffee, Franklin, Lyon, and Osage. When, from 7 p.m. this evening through Sunday evening. Impacts, excessive runoff may result in flooding of rivers, creeks, streams, and other low-lying and flood-prone locations. Additional details, thunderstorms are expected to move in from western Kansas and southeastern Nebraska overnight, which could produce multiple rounds of rainfall over the same locations. Amounts of 1 to 3 inches are forecast for most places, but localized amounts of 3 to 6 inches will probably occur somewhere in the watch area, which could lead to flooding. You should monitor later forecasts and be alert for possible flood warnings. Those living in areas prone to flooding should be prepared to take action should flooding develop. Repeating, a flood watch remains in effect from 7 p.m. until 7 p.m. Sunday for the following county, Osage, Kansas. Now here is your National Weather Service forecast. Flood watch remains in effect from 7 p.m. this evening through Sunday afternoon. Tonight, mostly cloudy. A chance of showers and thunderstorms this evening, then showers with thunderstorms likely after midnight. Some thunderstorms may produce heavy rainfall. Locally heavy rainfall possible after midnight. Lows in the upper 60s. Southeast winds 5 to 10 miles per hour with gusts up to 20 miles per hour. Chance of rain 90%. Sunday, mostly cloudy with showers with a chance of thunderstorms in the morning, then mostly sunny with a slight chance of showers and thunderstorms in the afternoon. Some thunderstorms may produce heavy rainfall in the morning.
local.

Mostly heavy rainfall possible in the morning. Humid with highs in the middle 80s. South winds 5 to 10 miles per hour, becoming northwest 10 to 15 miles per hour in the afternoon. Chance of rain 90%. Sunday night, mostly cloudy. Lows around 60. North winds 5 to 10 miles per hour. Monday, mostly cloudy in the morning, then becoming mostly sunny. Highs in the middle 70s. Northeast winds 5 to 10 miles per hour. Monday night, partly cloudy. Lows in the upper 50s. East winds 5 to 10 miles per hour. Tuesday through Wednesday, partly cloudy. Highs in the lower 80s. Lows in the lower 60s. Wednesday night, partly cloudy in the evening, then becoming mostly cloudy. A slight chance of thunderstorms. A slight chance of showers in the evening, then a chance of showers after midnight. Lows around 60. Chance of rain 30%. Thursday, partly sunny with a slight chance of showers and thunderstorms. Highs in the lower 80s. Thursday night, partly cloudy with a slight chance of showers and thunderstorms in the evening, then mostly cloudy with a chance of showers and thunderstorms after midnight. Lows in the lower 60s. Chance of rain 40%. Friday, mostly cloudy in the morning, then becoming partly sunny. A chance of showers with a slight chance of thunderstorms. Highs in the lower 80s. Chance of rain 40%. Friday night, partly cloudy in the evening, then becoming mostly cloudy. A chance of thunderstorms. A chance of showers. Lows in the upper 60s. Chance of rain 50%. Saturday, mostly cloudy with a chance of showers and thunderstorms in the morning, then mostly sunny in the afternoon. Highs in the upper 80s. Chance of rain 30%. 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Here are the 9 p.m. conditions for the local area. At Topeka, it was cloudy. The temperature was 77 degrees, the dew point 66, and the relative humidity was 68%. The wind was east at 8 miles an hour. The pressure was 29.86 inches and rising. At Manhattan, it was cloudy. The temperature was 78 degrees, the dew point 67, and the relative humidity was 68%. The wind was east at 7 miles an hour. Around the region, rain was falling, with a temperature of 66 at Beatrice, and 63 at Omaha. At Springfield, it was clear, with a temperature of 79. It was mostly cloudy, with a temperature of 74 at Concordia, and 80 at Wichita. It was cloudy, with a temperature of 77 at Lawrence, 80 at Kansas City, and 78 at Emporia. Once again, at Manhattan, it was 78 degrees under cloudy skies. Once again, at Topeka, it was 77 degrees under cloudy skies. The National Weather Service has issued severe thunderstorm watch number 359, effective until 3 a.m. Sunday. This watch includes the following counties in Kansas: Geary, Morris, Pottawatomie, Riley, and Wabalsee. Remember, a severe thunderstorm watch means the conditions are favorable for the development of severe weather, including large hail and damaging winds, in and close to the watch area. While severe weather may not be imminent, persons should remain alert for rapidly changing weather conditions and listen for later statements and possible warnings. Stay tuned to NOAA Weather Radio, commercial radio and television outlets, or internet sources for the latest severe weather information. Repeating, severe thunderstorm watch number 359 has been issued until 3 a.m. Sunday for the following counties in Kansas: Geary, Morris, Pottawatomie, Riley, and Wabalsee. Flood watch remains in effect from 7 p.m. this evening through Sunday afternoon. Flooding caused by excessive rainfall continues to be possible. Where, portions of east central, north central, and northeast Kansas, including the following counties, in east central Kansas: Douglas, Geary, Shawnee, and Wabanse.
in north central California.

Kansas, Clay, Cloud, Ottawa, Republic, and Washington. In Northeast Kansas, Brown, Jackson, Jefferson, Marshall, Nemaha, Potawatomi, and Riley. When, from 7 p.m. this evening through Sunday afternoon. Impacts, excessive runoff may result in flooding of rivers, creeks, streams, and other low-lying and flood-prone locations. Additional details, thunderstorms are expected to move in from western Kansas and southeastern Nebraska overnight, which could produce multiple rounds of rainfall over the same locations. Amounts of 1 to 3 inches are forecast for most places, but localized amounts of 3 to 6 inches will probably occur somewhere in the watch area, which could lead to flooding. You should monitor later forecasts and be alert for possible flood warnings. Those living in areas prone to flooding should be prepared to take action should flooding develop. Repeating, a flood watch remains in effect from 7 p.m. until 1 p.m. Sunday for the following counties, in Kansas, Douglas, Geary, Jackson, Jefferson, Potawatomi, Riley, Shawnee, and Wabonsee. Flood watch remains in effect from 7 p.m. this evening through Sunday afternoon. Flooding caused by excessive rainfall continues to be possible. Where, portions of central and east central Kansas, including the following counties, in central Kansas, Dickinson. In east central Kansas, Morris. When, from 7 p.m. this evening through Sunday afternoon. Impacts, excessive runoff may result in flooding of rivers, creeks, streams, and other low-lying and flood-prone locations. Additional details, thunderstorms are expected to move in from western Kansas and southeastern Nebraska overnight, which could produce multiple rounds of rainfall over the same locations. Amounts of 1 to 3 inches are forecast for most places, but localized amounts of 3 to 6 inches will probably occur somewhere in the watch area, which could lead to flooding. You should monitor later forecasts and be alert for possible flood warnings. Those living in areas prone to flooding should be prepared to take action should flooding develop. Repeating, a flood watch remains in effect from 7 p.m. until 1 p.m. Sunday for the following county, Morris, Kansas. The current time is 9:53 p.m. Central Daylight Time. Flood watch remains in effect from 7 p.m. this evening through Sunday evening. Flooding caused by excessive rainfall continues to be possible. Where, a portion of east central Kansas, including the following counties, Anderson, Coffee, Franklin, Lyon, and Osage. When, from 7 p.m. this evening through Sunday evening. Impacts, excessive runoff may result in flooding of rivers, creeks, streams, and other low-lying and flood-prone locations. Additional details, thunderstorms are expected to move in from western Kansas and southeastern Nebraska overnight, which could produce multiple rounds of rainfall over the same locations. Amounts of 1 to 3 inches are forecast for most places, but localized amounts of 3 to 6 inches will probably occur somewhere in the watch area, which could lead to flooding. You should monitor later forecasts and be alert for possible flood warnings. Those living in areas prone to flooding should be prepared to take action should flooding develop. Repeating, a flood watch remains in effect from 7 p.m. until 7 p.m. Sunday for the following county, Osage, Kansas. Now here is your National Weather Service forecast. Flood watch remains in effect from 7 p.m. this evening through Sunday afternoon. Tonight, mostly cloudy. A chance of showers and thunderstorms this evening, then showers with thunderstorms likely after midnight. Some thunderstorms may produce heavy rainfall. Locally heavy rainfall possible after midnight. Lows in the upper 60s. Southeast winds 5 to 10 miles per hour with gusts up to 20 miles per hour. Chance of rain 90%. Sunday, mostly cloudy with showers with a chance of thunderstorms in the morning, then mostly sunny with a slight chance of showers and thunderstorms in the afternoon. Some thunderstorms may produce heavy rainfall in the morning. Locally heavy rainfall possible in the morning. Humid with highs in the middle 80s. South winds 5 to 10 miles per hour, becoming northwest 10 to 15 miles per hour in the afternoon.

The rain 90%. Sunday night, mostly cloudy. Lows around 60. North winds 5 to 10 miles per hour. Monday, mostly cloudy in the morning, then becoming mostly sunny. Highs in the middle 70s. Northeast winds 5 to 10 miles per hour. Monday night, partly cloudy. Lows in the upper 50s. East winds 5 to 10 miles per hour. Tuesday through Wednesday, partly cloudy. Highs in the lower 80s. Lows in the lower 60s. Wednesday night, partly cloudy in the evening, then becoming mostly cloudy. A slight chance of thunderstorms. A slight chance of showers in the evening, then a chance of showers after midnight. Lows around 60. Chance of rain 30%. Thursday, partly sunny with a slight chance of showers and thunderstorms. Highs in the lower 80s. Thursday night, partly cloudy with a slight chance of showers and thunderstorms in the evening, then mostly cloudy with a chance of showers and thunderstorms after midnight. Lows in the lower 60s. Chance of rain 40%. Friday, mostly cloudy in the morning, then becoming partly sunny. A chance of showers with a slight chance of thunderstorms. Highs in the lower 80s. Chance of rain 40%. Friday night, partly cloudy in the evening, then becoming mostly cloudy. A chance of thunderstorms. A chance of showers. Lows in the upper 60s. Chance of rain 50%. Saturday, mostly cloudy with a chance of showers and thunderstorms in the morning, then mostly sunny in the afternoon. Highs in the upper 80s. Chance of rain 30%. 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Here are the 9 p.m. conditions for the local area. At Topeka, it was cloudy. The temperature was 77 degrees, the dew point 66, and the relative humidity was 68%. The wind was east at 8 miles an hour. The pressure was 29.86 inches and rising. At Manhattan, it was cloudy. The temperature was 78 degrees, the dew point 67, and the relative humidity was 68%. The wind was east at 7 miles an hour. Around the region, rain was falling, with a temperature of 66 at Beatrice, and 63 at Omaha. At Springfield, it was clear, with a temperature of 79. It was mostly cloudy, with a temperature of 74 at Concordia, and 80 at Wichita. It was cloudy, with a temperature of 77 at Lawrence, 80 at Kansas City, and 78 at Emporia. Once again, at Manhattan, it was 78 degrees under cloudy skies. Once again, at Topeka, it was 77 degrees under cloudy skies. The National Weather Service has issued severe thunderstorm watch number 359, effective until 3 a.m. Sunday. This watch includes the following counties in Kansas: Geary, Morris, Pottawatomie, Riley, and Wabasi. Remember, a severe thunderstorm watch means the conditions are favorable for the development of severe weather, including large hail and damaging winds, in and close to the watch area. While severe weather may not be imminent, persons should remain alert for rapidly changing weather conditions and listen for later statements and possible warnings. Stay tuned to NOAA Weather Radio, commercial radio and television outlets, or internet sources for the latest severe weather information. Repeating, severe thunderstorm watch number 359 has been issued until 3 a.m. Sunday for the following counties in Kansas: Geary, Morris, Pottawatomie, Riley, and Wabasi. Flood watch remains in effect from 7 p.m. this evening through Sunday afternoon. Flooding caused. This is NOAA Weather Radio Station WXK91 in Topeka. 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Here are the 9 p.m. conditions for the local area. At Topeka, it was cloudy. The temperature was 77 degrees, the dew point 66, and the relative humidity was 68%. The wind was east at 8 miles an hour.
the pressure was 29.86 inches and rising. At Manhattan, it was cloudy. The temperature was 78 degrees, the dew point 67, and the relative humidity was 68%. The wind was east at 7 miles an hour. Around the region, rain was falling, with a temperature of 66 at Beatrice and 63 at Omaha. At Springfield, it was clear, with a temperature of 79. It was mostly cloudy, with a temperature of 74 at Concordia and 80 at Wichita. It was cloudy, with a temperature of 77 at Lawrence, 80 at Kansas City, and 78 at Emporia. Once again, at Manhattan, it was 78 degrees under cloudy skies. Once again, at Topeka, it was 77 degrees under cloudy skies. Severe thunderstorm watch number 359 remains in effect until 3 a.m. Sunday for the following counties in Kansas: Geary, Morris, Pottawatomie, Riley, and Wabonsee. Remember, a severe thunderstorm watch means the conditions are favorable for the development of severe weather, including large hail and damaging winds, in and close to the watch area. While severe weather may not be imminent, persons should remain alert for rapidly changing weather conditions and listen for later statements and possible warnings. Stay tuned to NOAA Weather Radio, commercial radio and television outlets, or internet sources for the latest severe weather information. Repeating, severe thunderstorm watch number 359 remains in effect until 3 a.m. Sunday for the following counties in Kansas: Geary, Morris, Pottawatomie, Riley, and Wabonsee. Flood watch remains in effect from 7 p.m. this evening through Sunday afternoon. Flooding caused by excessive rainfall continues to be possible. Where, portions of east central, north central, and northeast Kansas, including the following counties in east central Kansas: Douglas, Geary, Shawnee, and Wabonsee. In north central Kansas: Clay, Cloud, Ottawa, Republic, and Washington. In northeast Kansas: Brown, Jackson, Jefferson, Marshall, Nemaha, Pottawatomie, and Riley. When, from 7 p.m. this evening through Sunday afternoon. Impacts: excessive runoff may result in flooding of rivers, creeks, streams, and other low-lying and flood-prone locations. Additional details: thunderstorms are expected to move in from western Kansas and southeastern Nebraska overnight, which could produce multiple rounds of rainfall over the same locations. Amounts of 1 to 3 inches are forecast for most places, but localized amounts of 3 to 6 inches will probably occur somewhere in the watch area, which could lead to flooding. You should monitor later forecasts and be alert for possible flood warnings. Those living in areas prone to flooding should be prepared to take action should flooding develop. Repeating, a flood watch remains in effect from 7 p.m. until 1 p.m. Sunday for the following counties in Kansas: Douglas, Geary, Jackson, Jefferson, Pottawatomie, Riley, Shawnee, and Wabonsee. Flood watch remains in effect from 7 p.m. this evening through Sunday afternoon. Flooding caused by excessive rainfall continues to be possible. Where, portions of central and east central Kansas, including the following counties in central Kansas: Dickinson. In east central Kansas: Morris. When, from 7 p.m. this evening through Sunday afternoon. Impacts: excessive runoff may result in flooding of rivers, creeks, streams, and other low-lying and flood-prone locations. Additional details: thunderstorms are expected to move in from western Kansas and southeastern Nebraska overnight, which could produce multiple rounds of rainfall over the same locations. Amounts of 1 to 3 inches are forecast for most places, but localized amounts of 3 to 6 inches will probably occur somewhere in the watch area, which could lead to flooding. You should monitor later forecasts and be alert for possible flood warnings. Those living in areas prone to flooding should be prepared to take action should flooding develop. Repeating, a flood watch remains in effect from 7 p.m. until 1 p.m. Sunday for the following county: Morris, Kansas. Flood watch remains in effect from 7 p.m. this evening through Sunday evening. Flooding caused by excessive rainfall continues to be possible.
Where?

a portion of East Central Kansas, including the following counties: Anderson, Coffee, Franklin, Lyon, and Osage. When, from 7 p.m. this evening through Sunday evening. Impacts: excessive runoff may result in flooding of rivers, creeks, streams, and other low-lying and flood-prone locations. Additional details: thunderstorms are expected to move in from western Kansas and southeastern Nebraska overnight, which could produce multiple rounds of rainfall over the same locations. Amounts of 1 to 3 inches are forecast for most places, but localized amounts of 3 to 6 inches will probably occur somewhere in the watch area, which could lead to flooding. You should monitor later forecasts and be alert for possible flood warnings. Those living in areas prone to flooding should be prepared to take action should flooding develop. Repeating, a flood watch remains in effect from 7 p.m. until 7 p.m. Sunday for the following county: Osage, Kansas. Now here is your National Weather Service forecast. Flood watch remains in effect from 7 p.m. this evening through Sunday afternoon. Tonight, mostly cloudy. A chance of showers and thunderstorms this evening, then showers with thunderstorms likely after midnight. Some thunderstorms may produce heavy rainfall. Locally heavy rainfall possible after midnight. Lows in the upper 60s. Southeast winds 5 to 10 miles per hour with gusts up to 20 miles per hour. Chance of rain 90%. Sunday, mostly cloudy with showers with a chance of thunderstorms in the morning, then mostly sunny with a slight chance of showers and thunderstorms in the afternoon. Some thunderstorms may produce heavy rainfall in the morning. Locally heavy rainfall possible in the morning. Humid with highs in the middle 80s. South winds 5 to 10 miles per hour, becoming northwest 10 to 15 miles per hour in the afternoon. Chance of rain 90%. Sunday night, mostly cloudy. Lows around 60. North winds 5 to 10 miles per hour. Monday, mostly cloudy in the morning, then becoming mostly sunny. Highs in the middle 70s. Northeast winds 5 to 10 miles per hour. Monday night, partly cloudy. Lows in the upper 50s. East winds 5 to 10 miles per hour. Tuesday through Wednesday, partly cloudy. Highs in the lower 80s. Lows in the lower 60s. Wednesday night, partly cloudy in the evening, then becoming mostly cloudy. A slight chance of thunderstorms. A slight chance of showers in the evening, then a chance of showers after midnight. Lows around 60. Chance of rain 30%. Thursday, partly sunny with a slight chance of showers and thunderstorms. Highs in the lower 80s. Thursday night, partly cloudy with a slight chance of showers and thunderstorms in the evening, then mostly cloudy with a chance of showers and thunderstorms after midnight. Lows in the lower 60s. Chance of rain 40%. Friday, mostly cloudy in the morning, then becoming partly sunny. A chance of showers with a slight chance of thunderstorms. Highs in the lower 80s. Chance of rain 40%. Friday night, partly cloudy in the evening, then becoming mostly cloudy. A chance of thunderstorms. A chance of showers. Lows in the upper 60s. Chance of rain 50%. Saturday, mostly cloudy with a chance of showers and thunderstorms in the morning, then mostly sunny in the afternoon. Highs in the upper 80s. Chance of rain 30%. The current time is 10:10 p.m. Central Daylight Time. 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Severe thunderstorm watch number 359 remains in effect until 3 a.m. Sunday for the following counties in Kansas: Geary, Morris, Pottawatomie, Riley, and Waubonsee. Remember, a severe thunderstorm watch means the conditions are favorable for the development of severe weather, including large hail and damaging winds, in and close to the watch area. While severe weather may not be imminent, persons should remain alert for rapidly changing weather conditions and listen for later statements and possible warnings.
Stay tuned to

weather radio, commercial radio and television outlets, or internet sources for the latest severe weather information. Repeating, severe thunderstorm watch number 359 remains in effect until 3 a.m. Sunday for the following counties in Kansas: Geary, Morris, Potawatomi, Riley, and Wabonsee. Flood watch remains in effect from 7 p.m. this evening through Sunday afternoon. Flooding caused by excessive rainfall continues to be possible. Where portions of east central, north central, and northeast Kansas, including the following counties in east central Kansas: Douglas, Geary, Shawnee, and Wabonsee. In north central Kansas: Clay, Cloud, Ottawa, Republic, and Washington. In northeast Kansas: Brown, Jackson, Jefferson, Marshall, Nemaha, Potawatomi, and Riley. When, from 7 p.m. this evening through Sunday afternoon. Impacts: excessive runoff may result in flooding of rivers, creeks, streams, and other low-lying and flood-prone locations. Additional details: thunderstorms are expected to move in from western Kansas and southeastern Nebraska overnight, which could produce multiple rounds of rainfall over the same locations. Amounts of 1 to 3 inches are forecast for most places, but localized amounts of 3 to 6 inches will probably occur somewhere in the watch area, which could lead to flooding. You should monitor later forecasts and be alert for possible flood warnings. Those living in areas prone to flooding should be prepared to take action should flooding develop. Repeating, a flood watch remains in effect from 7 p.m. until 1 p.m. Sunday for the following counties in Kansas: Douglas, Geary, Jackson, Jefferson, Potawatomi, Riley, Shawnee, and Wabonsee. Flood watch remains in effect from 7 p.m. this evening through Sunday afternoon. Flooding caused by excessive rainfall continues to be possible. Where portions of central and east central Kansas, including the following counties in central Kansas: Dickinson. In east central Kansas: Morris. When, from 7 p.m. this evening through Sunday afternoon. Impacts: excessive runoff may result in flooding of rivers, creeks, streams, and other low-lying and flood-prone locations. Additional details: thunderstorms are expected to move in from western Kansas and southeastern Nebraska overnight, which could produce multiple rounds of rainfall over the same locations. Amounts of 1 to 3 inches are forecast for most places, but localized amounts of 3 to 6 inches will probably occur somewhere in the watch area, which could lead to flooding. You should monitor later forecasts and be alert for possible flood warnings. Those living in areas prone to flooding should be prepared to take action should flooding develop. Repeating, a flood watch remains in effect from 7 p.m. until 1 p.m. Sunday for the following county: Morris, Kansas. Flood watch remains in effect from 7 p.m. this evening through Sunday evening. Flooding caused by excessive rainfall continues to be possible. Where, a portion of east central Kansas, including the following counties: Anderson, Coffee, Franklin, Lyon, and Osage. When, from 7 p.m. this evening through Sunday evening. Impacts: excessive runoff may result in flooding of rivers, creeks, streams, and other low-lying and flood-prone locations. Additional details: thunderstorms are expected to move in from western Kansas and southeastern Nebraska overnight, which could produce multiple rounds of rainfall over the same locations. Amounts of 1 to 3 inches are forecast for most places, but localized amounts of 3 to 6 inches will probably occur somewhere in the watch area, which could lead to flooding. You should monitor later forecasts and be alert for possible flood warnings. Those living in areas prone to flooding should be prepared to take action should flooding develop. Repeating, a flood watch remains in effect from 7 p.m. until 7 p.m. Sunday for the following county: Osage, Kansas. Now here is your National Weather Service forecast. Flood watch remains in effect from 7 p.m. this evening through Sunday afternoon. Tonight, mostly cloudy. A chance of showers and thunderstorms this evening, then showers with thunderstorms likely after midnight. Some thunderstorms may produce heavy rainfall. Locally heavy rainfall possible after midnight.
lows in the upper 60s. Southeast winds 5 to 10 miles per hour with gusts up to 20 miles per hour. Chance of rain 90%. Sunday, mostly cloudy with showers with a chance of thunderstorms in the morning, then mostly sunny with a slight chance of showers and thunderstorms in the afternoon. Some thunderstorms may produce heavy rainfall in the morning. Locally heavy rainfall possible in the morning. Humid with highs in the middle 80s. South winds 5 to 10 miles per hour, becoming northwest 10 to 15 miles per hour in the afternoon. Chance of rain 90%. Sunday night, mostly cloudy. Lows around 60. North winds 5 to 10 miles per hour. Monday, mostly cloudy in the morning, then becoming mostly sunny. Highs in the middle 70s. Northeast winds 5 to 10 miles per hour. Monday night, partly cloudy. Lows in the upper 50s. East winds 5 to 10 miles per hour. Tuesday through Wednesday, partly cloudy. Highs in the lower 80s. Lows in the lower 60s. Wednesday night, partly cloudy in the evening, then becoming mostly cloudy. A slight chance of thunderstorms. A slight chance of showers in the evening, then a chance of showers after midnight. Lows around 60. Chance of rain 30%. Thursday, partly sunny with a slight chance of showers and thunderstorms. Highs in the lower 80s. Thursday night, partly cloudy with a slight chance of showers and thunderstorms in the evening, then mostly cloudy with a chance of showers and thunderstorms after midnight. Lows in the lower 60s. Chance of rain 40%. Friday, mostly cloudy in the morning, then becoming partly sunny. A chance of showers with a slight chance of thunderstorms. Highs in the lower 80s. Chance of rain 40%. Friday night, partly cloudy in the evening, then becoming mostly cloudy. A chance of thunderstorms. A chance of showers. Lows in the upper 60s. Chance of rain 50%. Saturday, mostly cloudy with a chance of showers and thunderstorms in the morning, then mostly sunny in the afternoon. Highs in the upper 80s. Chance of rain 30%. 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Here are the 10 p.m. conditions for the local area. At Topeka, it was mostly cloudy. The temperature was 76 degrees, the dew point 66, and the relative humidity was 71%. The wind was east at 7 miles an hour. The pressure was 29.86 inches and steady. At Manhattan, it was mostly cloudy. The temperature was 77 degrees, the dew point 67, and the relative humidity was 71%. The wind was east at 8 miles an hour. Around the region, rain was falling, with a temperature of 70 at Concordia, and 64 at Omaha. At Springfield, it was partly cloudy, with a temperature of 76. It was mostly cloudy, with a temperature of 75 at Lawrence, and 76 at Emporia. It was cloudy, with a temperature of 78 at Kansas City, 65 at Beatrice, and 79 at Wichita. Once again, at Manhattan, it was 77 degrees under mostly cloudy skies. Once again, at Topeka, it was 76 degrees under mostly cloudy skies. Severe thunderstorm watch number 359 remains in effect until 3 a.m. Sunday for the following counties: in Kansas, Geary, Morris, Pottawatomie, Riley, and Waubonsee. Remember, a severe thunderstorm watch means the conditions are favorable for the development of severe weather, including large hail and damaging winds, in and close to the watch area. While severe weather may not be imminent, persons should remain alert for rapidly changing weather conditions and listen for later statements and possible warnings. Stay tuned to NOAA Weather Radio, commercial radio and television outlets, or internet sources for the latest severe weather information.
Repeating, severe thunderstorm watch number 359 remains in effect until 3 a.m. Sunday for the following counties in Kansas: Geary, Morris, Pottawatomie, Riley, and Wabonsee. Flood watch remains in effect from 7 p.m. this evening through Sunday afternoon. Flooding caused by excessive rainfall continues to be possible. Where portions of east central, north central, and northeast Kansas, including the following counties in east central Kansas: Douglas, Geary, Shawnee, and Wabonsee. In north central Kansas: Clay, Cloud, Ottawa, Republic, and Washington. In northeast Kansas: Brown, Jackson, Jefferson, Marshall, Nemaha, Pottawatomie, and Riley. When, from 7 p.m. this evening through Sunday afternoon. Impacts: excessive runoff may result in flooding of rivers, creeks, streams, and other low-lying and flood-prone locations. Additional details: thunderstorms are expected to move in from western Kansas and southeastern Nebraska overnight, which could produce multiple rounds of rainfall over the same locations. Amounts of 1 to 3 inches are forecast for most places, but localized amounts of 3 to 6 inches will probably occur somewhere in the watch area, which could lead to flooding. You should monitor later forecasts and be alert for possible flood warnings. Those living in areas prone to flooding should be prepared to take action should flooding develop. Repeating, a flood watch remains in effect from 7 p.m. until 1 p.m. Sunday for the following counties in Kansas: Douglas, Geary, Jackson, Jefferson, Pottawatomie, Riley, Shawnee, and Wabonsee. The current time is 10:23 p.m. Central Daylight Time. Flood watch remains in effect from 7 p.m. this evening through Sunday afternoon. Flooding caused by excessive rainfall continues to be possible. Where portions of central and east central Kansas, including the following counties in central Kansas: Dickinson. In east central Kansas: Morris. When, from 7 p.m. this evening through Sunday afternoon. Impacts: excessive runoff may result in flooding of rivers, creeks, streams, and other low-lying and flood-prone locations. Additional details: thunderstorms are expected to move in from western Kansas and southeastern Nebraska overnight, which could produce multiple rounds of rainfall over the same locations. Amounts of 1 to 3 inches are forecast for most places, but localized amounts of 3 to 6 inches will probably occur somewhere in the watch area, which could lead to flooding. You should monitor later forecasts and be alert for possible flood warnings. Those living in areas prone to flooding should be prepared to take action should flooding develop. Repeating, a flood watch remains in effect from 7 p.m. until 1 p.m. Sunday for the following county: Morris, Kansas. Flood watch remains in effect from 7 p.m. this evening through Sunday evening. Flooding caused by excessive rainfall continues to be possible. Where, a portion of east central Kansas, including the following counties: Anderson, Coffee, Franklin, Lyon, and Osage. When, from 7 p.m. this evening through Sunday evening. Impacts: excessive runoff may result in flooding of rivers, creeks, streams, and other low-lying and flood-prone locations. Additional details: thunderstorms are expected to move in from western Kansas and southeastern Nebraska overnight, which could produce multiple rounds of rainfall over the same locations. Amounts of 1 to 3 inches are forecast for most places.

up to 20 miles per hour. Chance of rain 90%. Sunday, mostly cloudy with showers with a chance of thunderstorms in the morning, then mostly sunny with a slight chance of showers and thunderstorms in the afternoon. Some thunderstorms may produce heavy rainfall in the morning. Locally heavy rainfall possible in the morning. Humid with highs in the middle 80s. South winds 5 to 10 miles per hour, becoming northwest 10 to 15 miles per hour in the afternoon. Chance of rain 90%. Sunday night, mostly cloudy. Lows around 60. North winds 5 to 10 miles per hour. Monday, mostly cloudy in the morning, then becoming mostly sunny. Highs in the middle 70s. Northeast winds 5 to 10 miles per hour. Monday night, partly cloudy. Lows in the upper 50s. East winds 5 to 10 miles per hour. Tuesday through Wednesday, partly cloudy. Highs in the lower 80s. Lows in the lower 60s. Wednesday night, partly cloudy in the evening, then becoming mostly cloudy. A slight chance of thunderstorms. A slight chance of showers in the evening, then a chance of showers after midnight. Lows around 60. Chance of rain 30%. Thursday, partly sunny with a slight chance of showers and thunderstorms. Highs in the lower 80s. Thursday night, partly cloudy with a slight chance of showers and thunderstorms in the evening, then mostly cloudy with a chance of showers and thunderstorms after midnight. Lows in the lower 60s. Chance of rain 40%. Friday, mostly cloudy in the morning, then becoming partly sunny. A chance of showers with a slight chance of thunderstorms. Highs in the lower 80s. Chance of rain 40%. Friday night, partly cloudy in the evening, then becoming mostly cloudy. A chance of thunderstorms. A chance of showers. Lows in the upper 60s. Chance of rain 50%. Saturday, mostly cloudy with a chance of showers and thunderstorms in the morning, then mostly sunny in the afternoon. Highs in the upper 80s. Chance of rain 30%. 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Here are the 10 p.m. conditions for the local area. At Topeka, it was mostly cloudy. The temperature was 76 degrees, the dew point 66, and the relative humidity was 71%. The wind was east at 7 miles an hour. The pressure was 29.86 inches and steady. At Manhattan, it was mostly cloudy. The temperature was 77 degrees, the dew point 67, and the relative humidity was 71%. The wind was east at 8 miles an hour. Around the region, rain was falling, with a temperature of 70 at Concordia, and 64 at Omaha. At Springfield, it was partly cloudy, with a temperature of 76. It was mostly cloudy, with a temperature of 75 at Lawrence, and 76 at Emporia. It was cloudy, with a temperature of 78 at Kansas City, 65 at Beatrice, and 79 at Wichita. Once again, at Manhattan, it was 77 degrees under mostly cloudy skies. Once again, at Topeka, it was 76 degrees under mostly cloudy skies. Severe thunderstorm watch number 359 remains in effect until 3 a.m. Sunday for the following counties in Kansas: Geary, Morris, Pottawatomie, Riley, and Wabonsee. Remember, a severe thunderstorm watch means the conditions are favorable for the development of severe weather, including large hail and damaging winds, in and close to the watch area. While severe weather may not be imminent, persons should remain alert for rapidly changing weather conditions and listen for later statements and possible warnings. Stay tuned to NOAA Weather Radio, commercial radio and television outlets, or internet sources for the latest severe weather information. Repeating, severe thunderstorm watch number 359 remains in effect until 3 a.m. Sunday for the following counties in Kansas: Geary, Morris, Pottawatomie, Riley, and Wabonsee. Flood watch remains in effect from 7 p.m. this evening through

Sunday afternoon. Flooding caused by excessive rainfall continues to be possible. Where portions of East Central, North Central, and Northeast Kansas, including the following counties in East Central Kansas, Douglas, Geary, Shawnee, and Wabansee. In North Central Kansas, Clay, Cloud, Ottawa, Republic, and Washington. In Northeast Kansas, Brown, Jackson, Jefferson, Marshall, Nemaha, Potawatomi, and Riley. When, from 7 p.m. this evening through Sunday afternoon. Impacts, excessive runoff may result in flooding of rivers, creeks, streams, and other low-lying and flood-prone locations. Additional details, thunderstorms are expected to move in from western Kansas and southeastern Nebraska overnight, which could produce multiple rounds of rainfall over the same locations. Amounts of 1 to 3 inches are forecast for most places, but localized amounts of 3 to 6 inches will probably occur somewhere in the watch area, which could lead to flooding. You should monitor later forecasts and be alert for possible flood warnings. Those living in areas prone to flooding should be prepared to take action should flooding develop. Repeating, a flood watch remains in effect from 7 p.m. until 1 p.m. Sunday for the following counties in Kansas: Douglas, Geary, Jackson, Jefferson, Potawatomi, Riley, Shawnee, and Wabansee. Flood watch remains in effect from 7 p.m. this evening through Sunday afternoon. Flooding caused by excessive rainfall continues to be possible. Where, portions of central and east central Kansas, including the following counties, in central Kansas, Dickinson. In east central Kansas, Morris. When, from 7 p.m. this evening through Sunday afternoon. Including the following counties, in central Kansas, Dickinson. In east central Kansas, Morris. When, from 7 p.m. this evening through Sunday afternoon. Impacts, excessive runoff may result in flooding of rivers, creeks, streams, and other low-lying and flood-prone locations. Additional details, thunderstorms are expected to move in from western Kansas and southeastern Nebraska overnight, which could produce multiple rounds of rainfall over the same locations. Amounts of 1 to 3 inches are forecast for most places, but localized amounts of 3 to 6 inches will probably occur somewhere in the watch area, which could lead to flooding. You should monitor later forecasts and be alert for possible flood warnings. Those living in areas prone to flooding should be prepared to take action should flooding develop. Repeating, a flood watch remains in effect from 7 p.m. until 1 p.m. Sunday for the following county, Morris, Kansas. Flood watch remains in effect from 7 p.m. this evening through Sunday evening. Flooding caused by excessive rainfall continues to be possible. Where, a portion of east central Kansas, including the following counties, Anderson, Coffee, Franklin, Lyon, and Osage. When, from 7 p.m. this evening through Sunday evening. Impacts, excessive runoff may result in flooding of rivers, creeks, streams, and other low-lying and flood-prone locations. Additional details, thunderstorms are expected to move in from western Kansas and southeastern Nebraska overnight, which could produce multiple rounds of rainfall over the same locations. Amounts of 1 to 3 inches are forecast for most places, but localized amounts of 3 to 6 inches will probably occur somewhere in the watch area, which could lead to flooding. You should monitor later forecasts and be alert for possible flood warnings. Those living in areas prone to flooding should be prepared to take action should flooding develop. Repeating, a flood watch remains in effect from 7 p.m. until 7 p.m. Sunday for the following county, Osage, Kansas. Now here is your National Weather Service forecast. Flood watch remains in effect from 7 p.m. this evening through Sunday afternoon. Tonight, mostly cloudy. A chance of showers and thunderstorms this evening, then showers with thunderstorms likely after midnight. Some thunderstorms may produce heavy rainfall. Locally heavy rainfall possible after midnight. Lows in the upper 60s. Southeast winds 5 to 10 miles per hour with gusts up to 20 miles per hour. Chance of rain 90%. Sunday, mostly cloudy with

showers with a chance of thunderstorms in the morning, then mostly sunny with a slight chance of showers and thunderstorms in the afternoon. Some thunderstorms may produce heavy rainfall in the morning. Locally heavy rainfall possible in the morning. Humid with highs in the middle 80s. South winds 5 to 10 miles per hour, becoming northwest 10 to 15 miles per hour in the afternoon. Chance of rain 90%. Sunday night, mostly cloudy. Lows around 60. North winds 5 to 10 miles per hour. Monday, mostly cloudy in the morning, then becoming mostly sunny. Highs in the middle 70s. Northeast winds 5 to 10 miles per hour. Monday night, partly cloudy. Lows in the upper 50s. East winds 5 to 10 miles per hour. Tuesday through Wednesday, partly cloudy. Highs in the lower 80s. Lows in the lower 60s. Wednesday night, partly cloudy in the evening, then becoming mostly cloudy. A slight chance of thunderstorms. A slight chance of showers in the evening, then a chance of showers after midnight. Lows around 60. Chance of rain 30%. Thursday, partly sunny with a slight chance of showers and thunderstorms. Highs in the lower 80s. Thursday night, partly cloudy with a slight chance of showers and thunderstorms in the evening, then mostly cloudy with a chance of showers and thunderstorms after midnight. Lows in the lower 60s. Chance of rain 40%. Friday, mostly cloudy in the morning, then becoming partly sunny. A chance of showers with a slight chance of thunderstorms. Highs in the lower 80s. Chance of rain 40%. Friday night, partly cloudy in the evening, then becoming mostly cloudy. A chance of thunderstorms. A chance of showers. Lows in the upper 60s. Chance of rain 50%. Saturday, mostly cloudy with a chance of showers and thunderstorms in the morning, then mostly sunny in the afternoon. Highs in the upper 80s. Chance of rain 30%. 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The current time is 10:38 p.m. Central Daylight Time. 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Here are the 10 p.m. conditions for the local area. At Topeka, it was mostly cloudy. The temperature was 76 degrees, the dew point 66, and the relative humidity was 71%. The wind was east at 7 miles an hour. The pressure was 29.86 inches and steady. At Manhattan, it was mostly cloudy. The temperature was 77 degrees, the dew point 67, and the relative humidity was 71%. The wind was east at 8 miles an hour. Around the region, rain was falling, with a temperature of 70 at Concordia, and 64 at Omaha. At Springfield, it was partly cloudy, with a temperature of 76. It was mostly cloudy, with a temperature of 75 at Lawrence, and 76 at Emporia. It was cloudy, with a temperature of 78 at Kansas City, 65 at Beatrice, and 79 at Wichita. Once again, at Manhattan, it was 77 degrees under mostly cloudy skies. Once again, at Topeka, it was 76 degrees under mostly cloudy skies. Severe thunderstorm watch number 359 remains in effect until 3 a.m. Sunday for the following counties, in Kansas: Geary, Morris, Pottawatomie, Riley, and Wabonsee. Remember, a severe thunderstorm watch means the conditions are favorable for the development of severe weather, including large hail and damaging winds, in and close to the watch area. While severe weather may not be imminent, persons should remain alert for rapidly changing weather conditions and listen for later statements and possible warnings. Stay tuned to NOAA Weather Radio, commercial radio and television outlets, or internet sources for the latest severe weather information. Repeating, severe thunderstorm watch number 359 remains in effect until 3 a.m. Sunday for the following counties, in Kansas: Geary, Morris, Pottawatomie, Riley, and Wabonsee.
flood watch remains in effect from 7 p.m. this evening through Sunday afternoon. Flooding caused by excessive rainfall continues to be possible. Where portions of east central, north central, and northeast Kansas, including the following counties in east central Kansas, Douglas, Geary, Shawnee, and Wabansee. In north central Kansas, Clay, Cloud, Ottawa, Republic, and Washington. In northeast Kansas, Brown, Jackson, Jefferson, Marshall, Nemaha, Pottawatomie, and Riley. When, from 7 p.m. this evening through Sunday afternoon. Impacts, excessive runoff may result in flooding of rivers, creeks, streams, and other low-lying and flood-prone locations. Additional details, thunderstorms are expected to move in from western Kansas and southeastern Nebraska overnight, which could produce multiple rounds of rainfall over the same locations. Amounts of 1 to 3 inches are forecast for most places, but localized amounts of 3 to 6 inches will probably occur somewhere in the watch area, which could lead to flooding. You should monitor later forecasts and be alert for possible flood warnings. Those living in areas prone to flooding should be prepared to take action should flooding develop. Repeating, a flood watch remains in effect from 7 p.m. until 1 p.m. Sunday for the following counties in Kansas: Douglas, Geary, Jackson, Jefferson, Pottawatomie, Riley, Shawnee, and Wabansee. Flood watch remains in effect from 7 p.m. this evening through Sunday afternoon. Flooding caused by excessive rainfall continues to be possible. Where portions of central and east central Kansas, including the following counties in central Kansas: Dickinson. In east central Kansas, Morris. When, from 7 p.m. this evening through Sunday afternoon. Impacts, excessive runoff may result in flooding of rivers, creeks, streams, and other low-lying and flood-prone locations. Additional details, thunderstorms are expected to move in from western Kansas and southeastern Nebraska overnight, which could produce multiple rounds of rainfall over the same locations. Amounts of 1 to 3 inches are forecast for most places, but localized amounts of 3 to 6 inches will probably occur somewhere in the watch area, which could lead to flooding. You should monitor later forecasts and be alert for possible flood warnings. Those living in areas prone to flooding should be prepared to take action should flooding develop. Repeating, a flood watch remains in effect from 7 p.m. until 1 p.m. Sunday for the following county: Morris, Kansas. Flood watch remains in effect from 7 p.m. this evening through Sunday evening. Flooding caused by excessive rainfall continues to be possible. Where, a portion of east central Kansas, including the following counties: Anderson, Coffee, Franklin, Lyon, and Osage. When, from 7 p.m. this evening through Sunday evening. Impacts, excessive runoff may result in flooding of rivers, creeks, streams, and other low-lying and flood-prone locations. Additional details, thunderstorms are expected to move in from western Kansas and southeastern Nebraska overnight, which could produce multiple rounds of rainfall over the same locations. Amounts of 1 to 3 inches are forecast for most places, but localized amounts of 3 to 6 inches will probably occur somewhere in the watch area, which could lead to flooding. You should monitor later forecasts and be alert for possible flood warnings. Those living in areas prone to flooding should be prepared to take action should flooding develop. Repeating, a flood watch remains in effect from 7 p.m. until 7 p.m. Sunday for the following county: Osage, Kansas. Now here is your National Weather Service forecast. Flood watch remains in effect from 7 p.m. this evening through Sunday afternoon. Tonight, mostly cloudy. A chance of showers and thunderstorms this evening, then showers with thunderstorms likely after midnight. Some thunderstorms may produce heavy rainfall. Locally heavy rainfall possible after midnight. Lows in the upper 60s. Southeast winds 5 to 10 miles per hour with gusts up to 20 miles per hour. Chance of rain 90%. Sunday, mostly cloudy with showers with a slight chance of showers and thunderstorms in the afternoon. Some thunderstorms may produce heavy rainfall in the morning.
Locally heavy rainfall possible in the morning. Humid with highs in the middle 80s. South winds 5 to 10 miles per hour, becoming northwest 10 to 15 miles per hour in the afternoon. Chance of rain 90%. Sunday night, mostly cloudy. Lows around 60. North winds 5 to 10 miles per hour. Monday, mostly cloudy in the morning, then becoming mostly sunny. Highs in the middle 70s. Severe thunderstorm watch number 359 remains in effect until 3 a.m. Sunday for the following counties in Kansas: Geary, Morris, Pottawatomie, Riley, and Wabonsee. Remember, a severe thunderstorm watch means the conditions are favorable for the development of severe weather, including large hail and damaging winds, in and close to the watch area. While severe weather may not be imminent, persons should remain alert for rapidly changing weather conditions and listen for later statements and possible warnings. Stay tuned to NOAA Weather Radio, commercial radio and television outlets, or internet sources for the latest severe weather information. Repeating, severe thunderstorm watch number 359 remains in effect until 3 a.m. Sunday for the following counties in Kansas: Geary, Morris, Pottawatomie, Riley, and Wabonsee. Now here is your National Weather Service forecast. Flood watch remains in effect from 7 p.m. this evening through Sunday afternoon. Tonight, mostly cloudy. A chance of showers and thunderstorms this evening, then showers with thunderstorms likely after midnight. Some thunderstorms may produce heavy rainfall. Locally heavy rainfall possible after midnight. Lows in the upper 60s. Southeast winds 5 to 10 miles per hour with gusts up to 20 miles per hour. Chance of rain 90%. Sunday, mostly cloudy with showers with a chance of thunderstorms in the morning, then mostly sunny with a slight chance of showers and thunderstorms in the afternoon. Some thunderstorms may produce heavy rainfall in the morning. Locally heavy rainfall possible in the morning. Humid with highs in the middle 80s. South winds 5 to 10 miles per hour, becoming northwest 10 to 15 miles per hour in the afternoon. Chance of rain 90%. Sunday night, mostly cloudy. Lows around 60. North winds 5 to 10 miles per hour. Monday, mostly cloudy in the morning, then becoming mostly sunny. Highs in the middle 70s. Northeast winds 5 to 10 miles per hour. Monday night, partly cloudy. Lows in the upper 50s. East winds 5 to 10 miles per hour. Tuesday through Wednesday, partly cloudy. Highs in the lower 80s. Lows in the lower 60s. Wednesday night, partly cloudy in the evening, then becoming mostly cloudy. A slight chance of thunderstorms. A slight chance of showers in the evening, then a chance of showers after midnight. Lows around 60. Chance of rain 30%. Thursday, partly sunny with a slight chance of showers and thunderstorms. Highs in the lower 80s. Thursday night, partly cloudy with a slight chance of showers and thunderstorms in the evening, then mostly cloudy with a chance of showers and thunderstorms after midnight. Lows in the lower 60s. Chance of rain 40%. Friday, mostly cloudy in the morning, then becoming partly sunny. A chance of showers with a slight chance of thunderstorms. Highs in the lower 80s. Chance of rain 40%. Friday night, partly cloudy in the evening, then becoming mostly cloudy. A chance of thunderstorms. A chance of showers. Lows in the upper 60s. Chance of rain 50%. Saturday, mostly cloudy with a chance of showers and thunderstorms in the morning, then mostly sunny in the afternoon. Highs in the upper 80s. Chance of rain 30%. 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Here are the 10 p.m. conditions for the local area. At Topeka, it was mostly cloudy. The temperature was 76 degrees, the dew point 66, and the relative humidity was 71%.
The wind was east at 7 miles an hour. The pressure was 29.86 inches and steady. At Manhattan, it was mostly cloudy. The temperature was 77 degrees, the dew point 67, and the relative humidity was 71%. The wind was east at 8 miles an hour. Around the region, rain was falling, with a temperature of 70 at Concordia and 64 at Omaha. At Springfield, it was partly cloudy, with a temperature of 76. It was mostly cloudy, with a temperature of 75 at Lawrence and 76 at Emporia. It was cloudy, with a temperature of 78 at Kansas City, 65 at Beatrice, and 79 at Wichita. Once again, at Manhattan, it was 77 degrees under mostly cloudy skies. Once again, at Topeka, it was 76 degrees under mostly cloudy skies. Severe thunderstorm watch number 359 remains in effect until 3 a.m. Sunday for the following counties in Kansas: Geary, Morris, Pottawatomie, Riley, and Wabonsee. Remember, a severe thunderstorm watch means the conditions are favorable for the development of severe weather, including large hail and damaging winds, in and close to the watch area. While severe weather may not be imminent, persons should remain alert for rapidly changing weather conditions and listen for later statements and possible warnings. Stay tuned to NOAA Weather Radio, commercial radio and television outlets, or internet sources for the latest severe weather information. Repeating, severe thunderstorm watch number 359 remains in effect until 3 a.m. Sunday for the following counties in Kansas: Geary, Morris, Pottawatomie, Riley, and Wabonsee. The current time is 10:53 p.m. Central Daylight Time. Flood watch remains in effect from 7 p.m. this evening through Sunday afternoon. Flooding caused by excessive rainfall continues to be possible. Where portions of east central, north central, and northeast Kansas, including the following counties in east central Kansas: Douglas, Geary, Shawnee, and Wabonsee. In north central Kansas: Clay, Cloud, Ottawa, Republic, and Washington. In northeast Kansas: Brown, Jackson, Jefferson, Marshall, Nemaha, Pottawatomie, and Riley. When, from 7 p.m. this evening through Sunday afternoon. Impacts: excessive runoff may result in flooding of rivers, creeks, streams, and other low-lying and flood-prone locations. Additional details: thunderstorms are expected to move in from western Kansas and southeastern Nebraska overnight, which could produce multiple rounds of rainfall over the same locations. Amounts of 1 to 3 inches are forecast for most places, but localized amounts of 3 to 6 inches will probably occur somewhere in the watch area, which could lead to flooding. You should monitor later forecasts and be alert for possible flood warnings. Those living in areas prone to flooding should be prepared to take action should flooding develop. Repeating, a flood watch remains in effect from 7 p.m. until 1 p.m. Sunday for the following counties in Kansas: Douglas, Geary, Jackson, Jefferson, Pottawatomie, Riley, Shawnee, and Wabonsee. Flood watch remains in effect from 7 p.m. this evening through Sunday afternoon. Flooding caused by excessive rainfall continues to be possible. Where portions of central and east central Kansas, including the following counties in central Kansas: Dickinson. In east central Kansas: Morris. When, from 7 p.m. this evening through Sunday afternoon. Impacts: excessive runoff may result in flooding of rivers, creeks, streams, and other low-lying and flood-prone locations. Additional details: thunderstorms are expected to move in from western Kansas and southeastern Nebraska overnight, which could produce multiple rounds of rainfall over the same locations. Amounts of 1 to 3 inches are forecast for most places, but localized amounts of 3 to 6 inches will probably occur somewhere in the watch area, which could lead to flooding. You should monitor later forecasts and be alert for possible flood warnings. Those living in areas prone to flooding should be prepared to take action should flooding develop. Repeating, a flood watch remains in effect from 7 p.m. until 1 p.m. Sunday for the following county
Morris, Kansas. Flood watch remains in effect from 7 p.m. this evening through Sunday evening. Flooding caused by excessive rainfall continues to be possible. Where, a portion of east central Kansas, including the following counties, Anderson, Coffee, Franklin, Lyon, and Osage. When, from 7 p.m. this evening through Sunday evening. Impacts, excessive runoff may result in flooding of rivers, creeks, streams, and other low-lying and flood-prone locations. Additional details, thunderstorms are expected to move in from western Kansas and southeastern Nebraska overnight, which could produce multiple rounds of rainfall over the same locations. Amounts of 1 to 3 inches are forecast for most places, but localized amounts of 3 to 6 inches will probably occur somewhere in the watch area, which could lead to flooding. You should monitor later forecasts and be alert for possible flood warnings. Those living in areas prone to flooding should be prepared to take action should flooding develop. Repeating, a flood watch remains in effect from 7 p.m. until 7 p.m. Sunday for the following county, Osage, Kansas. Now here is your National Weather Service forecast. Flood watch remains in effect from 7 p.m. this evening through Sunday afternoon. Tonight, mostly cloudy. A chance of showers and thunderstorms this evening, then showers with thunderstorms likely after midnight. Some thunderstorms may produce heavy rainfall. Locally heavy rainfall possible after midnight. Lows in the upper 60s. Southeast winds 5 to 10 miles per hour with gusts up to 20 miles per hour. Chance of rain 90%. Sunday, mostly cloudy with showers with a chance of thunderstorms in the morning, then mostly sunny with a slight chance of showers and thunderstorms in the afternoon. Some thunderstorms may produce heavy rainfall in the morning. Locally heavy rainfall possible in the morning. Humid with highs in the middle 80s. South winds 5 to 10 miles per hour, becoming northwest 10 to 15 miles per hour in the afternoon. Chance of rain 90%. Sunday night, mostly cloudy. Lows around 60. North winds 5 to 10 miles per hour. Monday, mostly cloudy in the morning, then becoming mostly sunny. Highs in the middle 70s. Northeast winds 5 to 10 miles per hour. Monday night, partly cloudy. Lows in the upper 50s. East winds 5 to 10 miles per hour. Tuesday through Wednesday, partly cloudy. Highs in the lower 80s. Lows in the lower 60s. Wednesday night, partly cloudy in the evening, then becoming mostly cloudy. A slight chance of thunderstorms. A slight chance of showers in the evening, then a chance of showers after midnight. Lows around 60. Chance of rain 30%. Thursday, partly sunny with a slight chance of showers and thunderstorms. Highs in the lower 80s. Thursday night, partly cloudy with a slight chance of showers and thunderstorms in the evening, then mostly cloudy with a chance of showers and thunderstorms after midnight. Lows in the lower 60s. Chance of rain 40%. Friday, mostly cloudy in the morning, then becoming partly sunny. A chance of showers with a slight chance of thunderstorms. Highs in the lower 80s. Chance of rain 40%. Friday night, partly cloudy in the evening, then becoming mostly cloudy. A chance of thunderstorms. A chance of showers. Lows in the upper 60s. Chance of rain 50%. Saturday, mostly cloudy with a chance of showers and thunderstorms in the morning, then mostly sunny in the afternoon. Highs in the upper 80s. Chance of rain 30%. 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Here are the 10 p.m. conditions for the local area. At Topeka, it was mostly cloudy. The temperature was 76 degrees, the dew point 66, and the relative humidity was 71%. The wind was east at 7 miles an hour. The pressure was 29.86 inches and steady. At Manhattan, it was mostly cloudy.
the temperature was 77 degrees, the dew point 67, and the relative humidity was 71%. The wind was east at 8 miles an hour. Around the region, rain was falling, with a temperature of 70 at Concordia and 64 at Omaha. At Springfield, it was partly cloudy, with a temperature of 76. It was mostly cloudy, with a temperature of 75 at Lawrence and 76 at Emporia. It was cloudy, with a temperature of 78 at Kansas City, 65 at Beatrice, and 79 at Wichita. Once again, at Manhattan, it was 77 degrees under mostly cloudy skies. Once again, at Topeka, it was 76 degrees under mostly cloudy skies. Severe thunderstorm watch number 359 remains in effect until 3 a.m. Sunday for the following counties in Kansas: Geary, Morris, Pottawatomie, Riley, and Waubonsee. Remember, a severe thunderstorm watch means the conditions are favorable for the development of severe weather, including large hail and damaging winds, in and close to the watch area. While severe weather may not be imminent, persons should remain alert for rapidly changing weather conditions and listen for later statements and possible warnings. Stay tuned to NOAA Weather Radio, commercial radio and television outlets, or internet sources for the latest severe weather information. Repeating, severe thunderstorm watch number 359 remains in effect until 3 a.m. Sunday for the following counties in Kansas: Geary, Morris, Pottawatomie, Riley, and Waubonsee. Flood watch remains in effect from 7 p.m. this evening through Sunday afternoon. Flooding caused by excessive rainfall continues to be possible. Where portions of east central, north central, and northeast Kansas, including the following counties in east central Kansas: Douglas, Geary, Shawnee, and Waubonsee. In north central Kansas: Clay, Cloud, Ottawa, Republic, and Washington. In northeast Kansas: Brown, Jackson, Jefferson, Marshall, Nemaha, Pottawatomie, and Riley. When, from 7 p.m. this evening through Sunday afternoon. Impacts: excessive runoff may result in flooding of rivers, creeks, streams, and other low-lying and flood-prone locations. Additional details: thunderstorms are expected to move in from western Kansas and southeastern Nebraska overnight, which could produce multiple rounds of rainfall over the same locations. Amounts of 1 to 3 inches are forecast for most places, but localized amounts of 3 to 6 inches will probably occur somewhere in the watch area, which could lead to flooding. You should monitor later forecasts and be alert for possible flood warnings. Those living in areas prone to flooding should be prepared to take action should flooding develop. Repeating, a flood watch remains in effect from 7 p.m. until 1 p.m. Sunday for the following counties in Kansas: Douglas, Geary, Jackson, Jefferson, Pottawatomie, Riley, Shawnee, and Waubonsee. Flood watch remains in effect from 7 p.m. this evening through Sunday afternoon. Flooding caused by excessive rainfall continues to be possible. Where portions of central and east central Kansas, including the following counties in central Kansas: Dickinson. In east central Kansas: Morris. When, from 7 p.m. this evening through Sunday afternoon. Impacts: excessive runoff may result in flooding of rivers, creeks, streams, and other low-lying and flood-prone locations. Additional details: thunderstorms are expected to move in from western Kansas and southeastern Nebraska overnight, which could produce multiple rounds of rainfall over the same locations. Amounts of 1 to 3 inches are forecast for most places, but localized amounts of 3 to 6 inches will probably occur somewhere in the watch area, which could lead to flooding. You should monitor later forecasts and be alert for possible flood warnings. Those living in areas prone to flooding should be prepared to take action should flooding develop. Repeating, a flood watch remains in effect from 7 p.m. until 1 p.m. Sunday for the following county: Morris, Kansas. Flood watch remains in effect from 7 p.m. this evening through Sunday evening. Flooding caused by excessive rainfall continues to be possible.
Ware, a portion of East Central Kansas, including the following counties: Anderson, Coffee, Franklin, Lyon, and Osage. When, from 7 p.m. this evening through Sunday evening. Impacts: excessive runoff may result in flooding of rivers, creeks, streams, and other low-lying and flood-prone locations. Additional details: thunderstorms are expected to move in from western Kansas and southeastern Nebraska overnight, which could produce multiple rounds of rainfall over the same locations. Amounts of 1 to 3 inches are forecast for most places, but localized amounts of 3 to 6 inches will probably occur somewhere in the watch area, which could lead to flooding. You should monitor later forecasts and be alert for possible flood warnings. Those living in areas prone to flooding should be prepared to take action should flooding develop. Repeating, a flood watch remains in effect from 7 p.m. until 7 p.m. Sunday for the following county: Osage, Kansas. Now here is your National Weather Service forecast. Flood watch remains in effect from 7 p.m. this evening through Sunday afternoon. Tonight, mostly cloudy. A chance of showers and thunderstorms this evening, then showers with thunderstorms likely after midnight. Some thunderstorms may produce heavy rainfall. Locally heavy rainfall possible after midnight. Lows in the upper 60s. Southeast winds 5 to 10 miles per hour with gusts up to 20 miles per hour. Chance of rain 90%. Sunday, mostly cloudy with showers with a chance of thunderstorms in the morning, then mostly sunny with a slight chance of showers and thunderstorms in the afternoon. Some thunderstorms may produce heavy rainfall in the morning. Locally heavy rainfall possible in the morning. Humid with highs in the middle 80s. South winds 5 to 10 miles per hour, becoming northwest 10 to 15 miles per hour in the afternoon. Chance of rain 90%. Sunday night, mostly cloudy. Lows around 60. North winds 5 to 10 miles per hour. Monday, mostly cloudy in the morning, then becoming mostly sunny. Highs in the middle 70s. Northeast winds 5 to 10 miles per hour. Monday night, partly cloudy. Lows in the upper 50s. East winds 5 to 10 miles per hour. Tuesday through Wednesday, partly cloudy. Highs in the lower 80s. Lows in the lower 60s. Wednesday night, partly cloudy in the evening, then becoming mostly cloudy. A slight chance of thunderstorms. A slight chance of showers in the evening, then a chance of showers after midnight. Lows around 60. Chance of rain 30%. Thursday, partly sunny with a slight chance of showers and thunderstorms. Highs in the lower 80s. Thursday night, partly cloudy with a slight chance of showers and thunderstorms in the evening, then mostly cloudy with a chance of showers and thunderstorms after midnight. Lows in the lower 60s. Chance of rain 40%. Friday, mostly cloudy in the morning, then becoming partly sunny. A chance of showers with a slight chance of thunderstorms. Highs in the lower 80s. Chance of rain 40%. Friday night, partly cloudy in the evening, then becoming mostly cloudy. A chance of thunderstorms. A chance of showers. Lows in the upper 60s. Chance of rain 50%. Saturday, mostly cloudy with a chance of showers and thunderstorms in the morning, then mostly sunny in the afternoon. Highs in the upper 80s. Chance of rain 30%. The current time is 11:10 p.m. Central Daylight Time. 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Severe thunderstorm watch number 359 remains in effect until 3 a.m. Sunday for the following counties in Kansas: Geary, Morris, Pottawatomie, Riley, and Waubonsee. Remember, a severe thunderstorm watch means the conditions are favorable for the development of severe weather, including large hail and damaging winds, in and close to the watch area. While severe weather may not be imminent, persons should remain alert for rapidly changing weather conditions and listen for later statements and possible warnings.
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Repeating.

severe thunderstorm watch number 359 remains in effect until 3 a.m. Sunday for the following counties in Kansas: Geary, Morris, Pottawatomie, Riley, and Waubonsee. Flood watch remains in effect from 7 p.m. this evening through Sunday afternoon. Flooding caused by excessive rainfall continues to be possible. Where portions of east central, north central, and northeast Kansas, including the following counties in east central Kansas: Douglas, Geary, Shawnee, and Waubonsee. In north central Kansas: Clay, Cloud, Ottawa, Republic, and Washington. In northeast Kansas: Brown, Jackson, Jefferson, Marshall, Nemaha, Pottawatomie, and Riley. When, from 7 p.m. this evening through Sunday afternoon. Impacts: excessive runoff may result in flooding of rivers, creeks, streams, and other low-lying and flood-prone locations. Additional details: thunderstorms are expected to move in from western Kansas and southeastern Nebraska overnight, which could produce multiple rounds of rainfall over the same locations. Amounts of 1 to 3 inches are forecast for most places, but localized amounts of 3 to 6 inches will probably occur somewhere in the watch area, which could lead to flooding. You should monitor later forecasts and be alert for possible flood warnings. Those living in areas prone to flooding should be prepared to take action should flooding develop. Repeating, a flood watch remains in effect from 7 p.m. until 1 p.m. Sunday for the following counties in Kansas: Douglas, Geary, Jackson, Jefferson, Pottawatomie, Riley, Shawnee, and Waubonsee. Flood watch remains in effect from 7 p.m. this evening through Sunday afternoon. Flooding caused by excessive rainfall continues to be possible. Where portions of central and east central Kansas, including the following counties in central Kansas: Dickinson. In east central Kansas: Morris. When, from 7 p.m. this evening through Sunday afternoon. Impacts: excessive runoff may result in flooding of rivers, creeks, streams, and other low-lying and flood-prone locations. Additional details: thunderstorms are expected to move in from western Kansas and southeastern Nebraska overnight, which could produce multiple rounds of rainfall over the same locations. Amounts of 1 to 3 inches are forecast for most places, but localized amounts of 3 to 6 inches will probably occur somewhere in the watch area, which could lead to flooding. You should monitor later forecasts and be alert for possible flood warnings. Those living in areas prone to flooding should be prepared to take action should flooding develop. Repeating, a flood watch remains in effect from 7 p.m. until 1 p.m. Sunday for the following county: Morris, Kansas. Flood watch remains in effect from 7 p.m. this evening through Sunday evening. Flooding caused by excessive rainfall continues to be possible. Where, a portion of east central Kansas, including the following counties: Anderson, Coffee, Franklin, Lyon, and Osage. When, from 7 p.m. this evening through Sunday evening. Impacts: excessive runoff may result in flooding of rivers, creeks, streams, and other low-lying and flood-prone locations. Additional details: thunderstorms are expected to move in from western Kansas and southeastern Nebraska overnight, which could produce multiple rounds of rainfall over the same locations. Amounts of 1 to 3 inches are forecast for most places, but localized amounts of 3 to 6 inches will probably occur somewhere in the watch area, which could lead to flooding. You should monitor later forecasts and be alert for possible flood warnings. Those living in areas prone to flooding should be prepared to take action should flooding develop. Repeating, a flood watch remains in effect from 7 p.m. until 7 p.m. Sunday for the following county: Osage, Kansas. Now here is your National Weather Service forecast. Flood watch remains in effect from 7 p.m. this evening through Sunday afternoon. Tonight, mostly cloudy. A chance of showers and thunderstorms this evening, then showers with thunderstorms likely after midnight. Some thunderstorms may produce heavy rainfall. Locally heavy rainfall possible after midnight. Lows in the upper 60s. Southeast winds 5 to 10 miles per hour with gusts up to 20 miles per hour.

chance of rain 90%. Sunday, mostly cloudy with showers with a chance of thunderstorms in the morning, then mostly sunny with a slight chance of showers and thunderstorms in the afternoon. Some thunderstorms may produce heavy rainfall in the morning. Locally heavy rainfall possible in the morning. Humid with highs in the middle 80s. South winds 5 to 10 miles per hour, becoming northwest 10 to 15 miles per hour in the afternoon. Chance of rain 90%. Sunday night, mostly cloudy. Lows around 60. North winds 5 to 10 miles per hour. Monday, mostly cloudy in the morning, then becoming mostly sunny. Highs in the middle 70s. Northeast winds 5 to 10 miles per hour. Monday night, partly cloudy. Lows in the upper 50s. East winds 5 to 10 miles per hour. Tuesday through Wednesday, partly cloudy. Highs in the lower 80s. Lows in the lower 60s. Wednesday night, partly cloudy in the evening, then becoming mostly cloudy. A slight chance of thunderstorms. A slight chance of showers in the evening, then a chance of showers after midnight. Lows around 60. Chance of rain 30%. Thursday, partly sunny with a slight chance of showers and thunderstorms. Highs in the lower 80s. Thursday night, partly cloudy with a slight chance of showers and thunderstorms in the evening, then mostly cloudy with a chance of showers and thunderstorms after midnight. Lows in the lower 60s. Chance of rain 40%. Friday, mostly cloudy in the morning, then becoming partly sunny. A chance of showers with a slight chance of thunderstorms. Highs in the lower 80s. Chance of rain 40%. Friday night, partly cloudy in the evening, then becoming mostly cloudy. A chance of thunderstorms. A chance of showers. Lows in the upper 60s. Chance of rain 50%. Saturday, mostly cloudy with a chance of showers and thunderstorms in the morning, then mostly sunny in the afternoon. Highs in the upper 80s. Chance of rain 30%. 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Here are the 11 p.m. conditions for the local area. At Topeka, it was cloudy. The temperature was 75 degrees, the dew point 67, and the relative humidity was 76%. The wind was east at 7 miles an hour. The pressure was 29.84 inches and falling. At Manhattan, it was mostly cloudy. The temperature was 76 degrees, the dew point 68, and the relative humidity was 76%. The wind was east at 7 miles an hour. Around the region, at Concordia, a thunderstorm was reported, with a temperature of 66. Rain was falling, with a temperature of 64 at Beatrice, and 64 at Omaha. At Springfield, it was partly cloudy, with a temperature of 75. It was mostly cloudy, with a temperature of 78 at Kansas City, and 76 at Emporia. It was cloudy, with a temperature of 75 at Lawrence, and 78 at Wichita. Once again, at Manhattan, it was 76 degrees under mostly cloudy skies. Once again, at Topeka, it was 75 degrees under cloudy skies. Severe thunderstorm watch number 359 remains in effect until 3 a.m. Sunday for the following counties: in Kansas, Geary, Morris, Pottawatomie, Riley, and Wabonsee. Remember, a severe thunderstorm watch means the conditions are favorable for the development of severe weather, including large hail and damaging winds, in and close to the watch area. While severe weather may not be imminent, persons should remain alert for rapidly changing weather conditions and listen for later statements and possible warnings. Stay tuned to NOAA Weather Radio, commercial radio and television outlets, or internet sources for the latest severe weather information. Repeating, severe thunderstorm watch number 359 remains in effect until 3 a.m. Sunday for the following counties: in Kansas, Geary, Morris, Pottawatomie, Riley, and Wabonsee. Flood watch remains in effect from 7 p.m. this evening through Sunday.

Sunday afternoon. Flooding caused by excessive rainfall continues to be possible. Where, portions of East Central, North Central, and Northeast Kansas, including the following counties, in East Central Kansas, Douglas, Geary, Shawnee, and Wabansee. In North Central Kansas, Clay, Cloud, Ottawa, Republic, and Washington. In Northeast Kansas, Brown, Jackson, Jefferson, Marshall, Nemaha, Potawatomi, and Riley. When, from 7 p.m. this evening through Sunday afternoon. Impacts, excessive runoff may result in flooding of rivers, creeks, streams, and other low-lying and flood-prone locations. Additional details, thunderstorms are expected to move in from western Kansas and southeastern Nebraska overnight, which could produce multiple rounds of rainfall over the same locations. Amounts of 1 to 3 inches are forecast for most places, but localized amounts of 3 to 6 inches will probably occur somewhere in the watch area, which could lead to flooding. You should monitor later forecasts and be alert for possible flood warnings. Those living in areas prone to flooding should be prepared to take action should flooding develop. Repeating, a flood watch remains in effect from 7 p.m. until 1 p.m. Sunday for the following counties, in Kansas, Douglas, Geary, Jackson, Jefferson, Potawatomi, Riley, Shawnee, and Wabansee. Flood watch remains in effect from 7 p.m. this evening through Sunday afternoon. Flooding caused by excessive rainfall continues to be possible. Where, portions of central and east central Kansas, including the following counties, in central Kansas, Dickinson. In east central Kansas, Morris. When, from 7 p.m. this evening through Sunday afternoon. Impacts, excessive runoff may result in flooding of rivers, creeks, streams, and other low-lying and flood-prone locations. Additional details, thunderstorms are expected to move in from western Kansas and southeastern Nebraska overnight, which could produce multiple rounds of rainfall over the same locations. Amounts of 1 to 3 inches are forecast for most places, but localized amounts of 3 to 6 inches will probably occur somewhere in the watch area, which could lead to flooding. You should monitor later forecasts and be alert for possible flood warnings. Those living in areas prone to flooding should be prepared to take action should flooding develop. Repeating, a flood watch remains in effect from 7 p.m. until 1 p.m. Sunday for the following county, Morris, Kansas. The current time is 11:23 p.m. Central Daylight Time. Flood watch remains in effect from 7 p.m. this evening through Sunday evening. Flooding caused by excessive rainfall continues to be possible. Where, a portion of east central Kansas, including the following counties, Anderson, Coffee, Franklin, Lyon, and Osage. When, from 7 p.m. this evening through Sunday evening. Impacts, excessive runoff may result in flooding of rivers, creeks, streams, and other low-lying and flood-prone locations. Additional details, thunderstorms are expected to move in from western Kansas and southeastern Nebraska overnight, which could produce multiple rounds of rainfall over the same locations. Amounts of 1 to 3 inches are forecast for most places, but localized amounts of 3 to 6 inches will probably occur somewhere in the watch area, which could lead to flooding. You should monitor later forecasts and be alert for possible flood warnings. Those living in areas prone to flooding should be prepared to take action should flooding develop. Repeating, a flood watch remains in effect from 7 p.m. until 7 p.m. Sunday for the following county, Osage, Kansas. Now here is your National Weather Service forecast. Flood watch remains in effect from 7 p.m. this evening through Sunday afternoon. Tonight, mostly cloudy. A chance of showers and thunderstorms this evening, then showers with thunderstorms likely after midnight. Some thunderstorms may produce heavy rainfall. Locally heavy rainfall possible after midnight. Lows in the upper 60s. Southeast winds 5 to 10 miles per hour with gusts up to 20 miles per hour. Chance of rain 90%.
Sunday, mostly cloudy with showers with a chance of thunderstorms in the morning, then mostly sunny with a slight chance of showers and thunderstorms in the afternoon.

60s. Wednesday night, partly cloudy in the evening, then becoming mostly cloudy. A slight chance of thunderstorms. A slight chance of showers in the evening, then a chance of showers after midnight. Lows around 60. Chance of rain 30%. Thursday, partly sunny with a slight chance of showers and thunderstorms. Highs in the lower 80s. Thursday night, partly cloudy with a slight chance of showers and thunderstorms in the evening, then mostly cloudy with a chance of showers and thunderstorms after midnight. Lows in the lower 60s. Chance of rain 40%. Friday, mostly cloudy in the morning, then becoming partly sunny. A chance of showers with a slight chance of thunderstorms. Highs in the lower 80s. Chance of rain 40%. Friday night, partly cloudy in the evening, then becoming mostly cloudy. A chance of thunderstorms. A chance of showers. Lows in the upper 60s. Chance of rain 50%. Saturday, mostly cloudy with a chance of showers and thunderstorms in the morning, then mostly sunny in the afternoon. Highs in the upper 80s. Chance of rain 30%. 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Here are the 11 p.m. conditions for the local area. At Topeka, it was cloudy. The temperature was 75 degrees, the dew point 67, and the relative humidity was 76%. The wind was east at 7 miles an hour. The pressure was 29.84 inches and falling. At Manhattan, it was mostly cloudy. The temperature was 76 degrees, the dew point 68, and the relative humidity was 76%. The wind was east at 7 miles an hour. Around the region, at Concordia, a thunderstorm was reported, with a temperature of 66. Rain was falling, with a temperature of 64 at Beatrice, and 64 at Omaha. At Springfield, it was partly cloudy, with a temperature of 75. It was mostly cloudy, with a temperature of 78 at Kansas City, and 76 at Emporia. It was cloudy, with a temperature of 75 at Lawrence, and 78 at Wichita. Once again, at Manhattan, it was 76 degrees under mostly cloudy skies. Once again, at Topeka, it was 75 degrees under cloudy skies. Severe thunderstorm watch number 359 remains in effect until 3 a.m. Sunday for the following counties in Kansas: Geary, Morris, Pottawatomie, Riley, and Wabonsee. Remember, a severe thunderstorm watch means the conditions are favorable for the development of severe weather, including large hail and damaging winds, in and close to the watch area. While severe weather may not be imminent, persons should remain alert for rapidly changing weather conditions and listen for later statements and possible warnings. Stay tuned to NOAA Weather Radio, commercial radio and television outlets, or internet sources for the latest severe weather information. Repeating, severe thunderstorm watch number 359 remains in effect until 3 a.m. Sunday for the following counties in Kansas: Geary, Morris, Pottawatomie, Riley, and Wabonsee. Flood watch remains in effect from 7 p.m. this evening through Sunday afternoon. Flooding caused by excessive rainfall continues to be possible. Where, portions of east central, north central, and northeast Kansas, including the following counties in east central Kansas: Douglas, Geary, Shawnee, and Wabonsee. In north central Kansas: Clay, Cloud, Ottawa, Republic, and Washington. In northeast Kansas: Brown, Jackson, Jefferson, Marshall, Nemaha, Pottawatomie, and Riley. When, from 7 p.m. this evening through Sunday afternoon. Impacts: excessive runoff may result in flooding of rivers, creeks, streams, and other low-lying and flood-prone locations. Additional details: thunderstorms are expected to move in from western Kansas and southeastern Nebraska overnight, which could produce multiple rounds of rainfall over the same locations. Amounts of 1 to 3 inches are forecast for most places, but localized amounts of 3 to 6 inches will probably occur somewhere in the watch area, which could lead to flooding,

You should monitor later forecasts and be alert for possible flood warnings. Those living in areas prone to flooding should be prepared to take action should flooding develop. Repeating, a flood watch remains in effect from 7 p.m. until 1 p.m. Sunday for the following counties: in Kansas, Douglas, Geary, Jackson, Jefferson, Pottawatomie, Riley, Shawnee, and Wabonsee. Flood watch remains in effect from 7 p.m. this evening through Sunday afternoon. Flooding caused by excessive rainfall continues to be possible. Where, portions of central and east central Kansas, including the following counties: in central Kansas, Dickinson; in east central Kansas, Morris. When, from 7 p.m. this evening through Sunday afternoon. Impacts: excessive runoff may result in flooding of rivers, creeks, streams, and other low-lying and flood-prone locations. Additional details: thunderstorms are expected to move in from western Kansas and southeastern Nebraska overnight, which could produce multiple rounds of rainfall over the same locations. Amounts of 1 to 3 inches are forecast for most places, but localized amounts of 3 to 6 inches will probably produce multiple rounds of rainfall over the same locations. Amounts of 1 to 3 inches are forecast for most places, but localized amounts of 3 to 6 inches will probably occur somewhere in the watch area, which could lead to flooding. You should monitor later forecasts and be alert for possible flood warnings. Those living in areas prone to flooding should be prepared to take action should flooding develop. Repeating, a flood watch remains in effect from 7 p.m. until 1 p.m. Sunday for the following county: Morris, Kansas. Flood watch remains in effect from 7 p.m. this evening through Sunday evening. Flooding caused by excessive rainfall continues to be possible. Where, a portion of east central Kansas, including the following counties: Anderson, Coffee, Franklin, Lyon, and Osage. When, from 7 p.m. this evening through Sunday evening. Impacts: excessive runoff may result in flooding of rivers, creeks, streams, and other low-lying and flood-prone locations. Additional details: thunderstorms are expected to move in from western Kansas and southeastern Nebraska overnight, which could produce multiple rounds of rainfall over the same locations. Amounts of 1 to 3 inches are forecast for most places, but localized amounts of 3 to 6 inches will probably occur somewhere in the watch area, which could lead to flooding. You should monitor later forecasts and be alert for possible flood warnings. Those living in areas prone to flooding should be prepared to take action should flooding develop. Repeating, a flood watch remains in effect from 7 p.m. until 7 p.m. Sunday for the following county: Osage, Kansas. Now here is your National Weather Service forecast. Flood watch remains in effect from 7 p.m. this evening through Sunday afternoon. Tonight, mostly cloudy. A chance of showers and thunderstorms this evening, then showers with thunderstorms likely after midnight. Some thunderstorms may produce heavy rainfall. Locally heavy rainfall possible after midnight. Lows in the upper 60s. Southeast winds 5 to 10 miles per hour with gusts up to 20 miles per hour. Chance of rain 90%. Sunday, mostly cloudy with showers with a chance of thunderstorms in the morning, then mostly sunny with a slight chance of showers and thunderstorms in the afternoon. Some thunderstorms may produce heavy rainfall in the morning. Locally heavy rainfall possible in the morning. Humid with highs in the middle 80s. South winds 5 to 10 miles per hour, becoming northwest 10 to 15 miles per hour in the afternoon. Chance of rain 90%. Sunday night, mostly cloudy. Lows around 60. North winds 5 to 10 miles per hour. Monday, mostly cloudy in the morning, then becoming mostly sunny. Highs in the middle 70s. Northeast winds 5 to 10 miles per hour. Monday night, partly cloudy. Lows in the upper 50s. East winds 5 to 10 miles per hour. Tuesday through Wednesday, partly cloudy. Highs in the lower 80s. Lows in the lower 60s. Wednesday night, partly cloudy in the evening, then becoming mostly cloudy.

A slight chance of thunderstorms. A slight chance of showers in the evening, then a chance of showers after midnight. Lows around 60. Chance of rain 30%. Thursday, partly sunny with a slight chance of showers and thunderstorms. Highs in the lower 80s. Thursday night, partly cloudy with a slight chance of showers and thunderstorms in the evening, then mostly cloudy with a chance of showers and thunderstorms after midnight. Lows in the lower 60s. Chance of rain 40%. Friday, mostly cloudy in the morning, then becoming partly sunny. A chance of showers with a slight chance of thunderstorms. Highs in the lower 80s. Chance of rain 40%. Friday night, partly cloudy in the evening, then becoming...

National Weather Service in Topeka has issued a severe thunderstorm warning for northwestern Riley County in northeastern Kansas, west central Nemaha County in northeastern Kansas, northwestern Pottawatomie County in northeastern Kansas, Marshall County in northeastern Kansas, until 12:15 a.m. At 11:37 p.m., severe thunderstorms were located along a line extending from 5 miles east of Marysville to 5 miles north of Randolph, moving east at 30 miles per hour. Expected hazards include 60 miles per hour wind gusts. This is a radar-indicated threat. The following impacts are expected: expects damage to roofs, siding, and trees. Locations impacted include Marysville, Blue Rapids, Westmoreland, Blaine, Frankfort, Waterville, Axtell, Olsburg, Beatty, Vermilion, Baileyville, and Lillis. For your protection, move to an interior room on the lowest floor of a building. Torrential rainfall is occurring with these storms and may lead to flash flooding. Do not drive your vehicle through flooded roadways. 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The current time is 11:39 p.m. Central Daylight Time. 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Here are the 11 p.m. conditions for the local area. At Topeka, it was cloudy. The temperature was 75 degrees, the dew point 67, and the relative humidity was 76%. The wind was east at 7 miles an hour. The pressure was 29.84 inches and falling. The National Weather Service in Topeka has issued a severe thunderstorm warning for northwestern Riley County in northeastern Kansas, west central Nemaha County in northeastern Kansas, northwestern Pottawatomie County in northeastern Kansas, Marshall County in northeastern Kansas, until 12:15 a.m. At 11:37 p.m., severe thunderstorms were located along a line extending from 5 miles east of Marysville to 5 miles north of Randolph, moving east at 30 miles per hour. Expected hazards include 60 miles per hour wind gusts. This is a radar-indicated threat. The following impacts are expected: expects damage to roofs, siding, and trees. Locations impacted include Marysville, Blue Rapids, Westmoreland, Blaine, Frankfort, Waterville, Axtell, Olsburg, Beatty, Vermilion, Baileyville, and Lillis. For your protection, move to an interior room on the lowest floor of a building. Torrential rainfall is occurring with these storms and may lead to flash flooding. Do not drive your vehicle through flooded roadways. This is NOAA Weather Radio Station WXK91 in Topeka. Here are the 11 p.m. conditions for the local area. At Topeka, it was cloudy. The temperature was 75 degrees, the dew point 67, and the relative humidity was 76%. The wind was east at 7 miles an hour. The pressure was 29.84 inches and falling. The National Weather Service in Topeka has issued a severe thunderstorm warning for northwestern Riley County in northeastern Kansas, west central Nemaha County.

Pittsburgh, moving east at 35 miles per hour. Expected hazards include 60 miles per hour wind gusts. This is a radar-indicated threat. The following impacts are expected. Expects damage to roofs, siding, and trees. Locations impacted include Marysville, Blue Rapids, Westmoreland, Blaine, Frankfort, Waterville, Axtell, Olsburg, Beatty, Vermilion, Baileyville, and Lillis. For your protection, move to an interior room on the lowest floor of a building. Torrential rainfall is occurring with these storms and may lead to flash flooding. Do not drive your vehicle through flooded roadways. This is NOAA Weather Radio Station WXK91 in Topeka. Here are the 11 p.m. conditions for the local area. At Topeka, it was cloudy. The temperature was 75 degrees, the dew point 67, and the relative humidity was 76%. The wind was east at 7 miles an hour. The pressure was 29.84 inches and falling. The current time is 11:53 p.m. Central Daylight Time. A severe thunderstorm warning remains in effect until 12:15 a.m. for North Central Riley, West Central Nemaha, Northwestern Potawatomi, and Marshall counties. At 11:51 p.m., severe thunderstorms were located along a line extending from Beatty to 6 miles south of Frankfort to 3 miles north of Ellsberg, moving east at 35 miles per hour. Expected hazards include 60 miles per hour wind gusts. This is a radar-indicated threat. The following impacts are expected. Expects damage to roofs, siding, and trees. Locations impacted include Marysville, Blue Rapids, Westmoreland, Blaine, Frankfort, Waterville, Axtell, Olsburg, Beatty, Vermilion, Baileyville, and Lillis. For your protection, move to an interior room on the lowest floor of a building. Torrential rainfall is occurring with these storms and may lead to flash flooding. Do not drive your vehicle through flooded roadways. This is NOAA Weather Radio Station WXK91 in Topeka. Here are the 11 p.m. conditions for the local area. At Topeka, it was cloudy. The temperature was 75 degrees, the dew point 67, and the relative humidity was 76%. The wind was east at 7 miles an hour. The pressure was 29.84 inches and falling. A severe thunderstorm warning remains in effect until 12:15 a.m. for North Central Riley, West Central Nemaha, Northwestern Potawatomi, and Marshall counties. At 11:51 p.m., severe thunderstorms were located along a line extending from Beatty to 6 miles south of Frankfort to 3 miles north of Ellsberg, moving east at 35 miles per hour. Expected hazards include 60 miles per hour wind gusts. This is a radar-indicated threat. The following impacts are expected. Expects damage to roofs, siding, and trees. Locations impacted include Marysville, Blue Rapids, Westmoreland, Blaine, Frankfort, Waterville, Axtell, Olsburg, Beatty, Vermilion, Baileyville, and Lillis. For your protection, move to an interior room on the lowest floor of a building. Torrential rainfall is occurring with these storms and may lead to flash flooding. Do not drive your vehicle through flooded roadways. This is NOAA Weather Radio Station WXK91 in Topeka. Here are the 11 p.m. conditions for the local area. At Topeka, it was cloudy. The temperature was 75 degrees, the dew point 67, and the relative humidity was 76%. The wind was east at 7 miles an hour. The pressure was 29.84 inches and falling. A severe thunderstorm warning remains in effect until 12:15 a.m. for North Central Riley, West Central Nemaha, Northwestern Potawatomi, and Marshall counties. At 11:51 p.m., severe thunderstorms were located along a line extending from Beatty to 6 miles south of Frankfort to 3 miles north of Ellsberg, moving east at 35 miles per hour. Expected hazards include 60 miles per hour wind gusts. This is a radar-indicated threat.
A severe thunderstorm warning remains in effect until 12:15 a.m. for north central Raleigh, west central Nemaha, northwestern Potawatomi, and eastern Marshall counties. At 11:56 p.m., severe thunderstorms were located along a line extending from 4 miles east of Beatty to 5 miles north of Blaine to 5 miles northeast of Olsburg, moving east at 35 miles per hour. Expected hazards include 60 miles per hour wind gusts. This is a radar-indicated threat. The following impacts are expected: expects damage to roofs, siding, and trees. Locations impacted include Blue Rapids, Westmoreland, Blaine, Frankfort, Axtell, Olsburg, Beatty, Vermilion, Baileyville, and Lillis. For your protection, move to an interior room on the lowest floor of a building. Torrential rainfall is occurring with these storms and may lead to flash flooding. Do not drive your vehicle through flooded roadways. This is NOAA Weather Radio Station WXK91 in Topeka. Here are the 11 p.m. conditions for the local area. At Topeka, it was cloudy. The temperature was 75 degrees, the dew point 67, and the relative humidity was 76%. The wind was east at 7 miles an hour. The pressure was 29.84 inches and falling. A severe thunderstorm warning remains in effect until 12:15 a.m. for north central Raleigh, west central Nemaha, northwestern Potawatomi, and eastern Marshall counties. At 11:56 p.m., severe thunderstorms were located along a line extending from 4 miles east of Beatty to 5 miles north of Blaine to 5 miles northeast of Olsburg, moving east at 35 miles per hour. Expected hazards include 60 miles per hour wind gusts. This is a radar-indicated threat. The following impacts are expected: expects damage to roofs, siding, and trees. Locations impacted include Blue Rapids, Westmoreland, Blaine, Frankfort, Axtell, Olsburg, Beatty, Vermilion, Baileyville, and Lillis. For your protection, move to an interior room on the lowest floor of a building. Torrential rainfall is occurring with these storms and may lead to flash flooding. Do not drive your vehicle through flooded roadways. 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Here are the 11 p.m. conditions for the local area. At Topeka, it was cloudy. The temperature was 75 degrees, the dew point 67, and the relative humidity was 76%. The wind was east at 7 miles an hour. The pressure was 29.84 inches and falling. A severe thunderstorm warning remains in effect until 12:15 a.m. for north central Raleigh, west central Nemaha, northwestern Potawatomi, and eastern Marshall counties. At 11:56 p.m., severe thunderstorms were located along a line extending from 4 miles east of Beatty to 5 miles north of Blaine to 5 miles northeast of Olsburg, moving east at 35 miles per hour. Expected hazards include 60 miles per hour wind gusts. This is a radar-indicated threat. The following impacts are expected: expects damage to roofs, siding, and trees. Locations impacted include Blue Rapids, Westmoreland, Blaine, Frankfort, Axtell, Olsburg, Beatty, Vermilion, Baileyville, and Lillis. For your protection, move to an interior room on the lowest floor of a building. Torrential rainfall is occurring with these storms and may lead to flash flooding. Do not drive your vehicle through flooded roadways. This is NOAA Weather Radio Station WXK91 in Topeka. Here are the 11 p.m. conditions for the local area. At Topeka, it was cloudy. The temperature was 75 degrees, the dew point 67, and the...

The National Weather Service has issued severe thunderstorm watch number 362, effective until 6 a.m. This watch includes the following counties in Kansas: Atchison, Douglas, Jackson, Jefferson, Osage, and Shawnee. Remember, a severe thunderstorm watch means the conditions are favorable for the development of severe weather, including large hail and damaging winds, in and close to the watch area. While severe weather may not be imminent, persons should remain alert for rapidly changing weather conditions and listen for later statements and possible warnings. Stay tuned to NOAA Weather Radio, commercial radio and television outlets, or internet sources for the latest severe weather information. Repeating, severe thunderstorm watch number 362 has been issued until 6 a.m. for the following counties in Kansas: Atchison, Douglas, Jackson, Jefferson, Osage, and Shawnee. Here are the 11 p.m. conditions for the local area. At Topeka, it was cloudy. The temperature was 75 degrees, the dew point 67, and the relative humidity was 76%. The wind was east at 7 miles an hour. The pressure was 29.84 inches and severe thunderstorm watch number 359 remains in effect until 3 a.m. for the following counties in Kansas: Geary, Morris, Pottawatomie, Riley, and Waubonsee. Remember, a severe thunderstorm watch means the conditions are favorable for the development of severe weather, including large hail and damaging winds, in and close to the watch area. While severe weather may not be imminent, persons should remain alert for rapidly changing weather conditions and listen for later statements and possible warnings. Stay tuned to NOAA Weather Radio, commercial radio and television outlets, or internet sources for the latest severe weather information. Repeating, severe thunderstorm watch number 359 remains in effect until 3 a.m. for the following counties in Kansas: Geary, Morris, Pottawatomie, Riley, and Waubonsee. Severe thunderstorm watch number 359 remains in effect until 3 a.m. for the following counties in Kansas: Geary, Morris, Pottawatomie, Riley, and Waubonsee. Remember, a severe thunderstorm watch means the conditions are favorable for the development of severe weather, including large hail and damaging winds, in and close to the watch area. While severe weather may not be imminent, persons should remain alert for rapidly changing weather conditions and listen for later statements and possible warnings. Stay tuned to NOAA Weather Radio, commercial radio and television outlets, or internet sources for the latest severe weather information. Repeating, severe thunderstorm watch number 359 remains in effect until 3 a.m. for the following counties in Kansas: Geary, Morris, Pottawatomie, Riley, and Waubonsee. This is NOAA Weather Radio Station WXK91 in Topeka. A severe thunderstorm warning remains in effect until 12:15 a.m. for north central Riley, west central Nemaha, northwestern Pottawatomie, and eastern Marshall counties. At 11:56 p.m., severe thunderstorms were located along a line extending from 4 miles east of Beatty to 5 miles north of Blaine to 5 miles northeast of Olsburg, moving east at 35 miles per hour. Expected hazards include 60 miles per hour wind gusts. This is a radar-indicated threat. The following impacts are expected: expect damage to roofs, siding, and trees. Locations impacted include Blue Rapids, Westmoreland, Blaine, Frankfort, Axtell, Olsburg, Beatty, Vermilion, Baileyville, and Lillis. For your protection, move to an interior room on the lowest floor of a building. Torrential rainfall is occurring with these storms and may lead to flash flooding. Do not drive your vehicle through flooded roadways. This is NOAA Weather Radio Station WXK91 in Topeka. A severe thunderstorm warning remains in effect until 12:15 a.m. for north central Riley, west central Nemaha, northwestern Pottawatomie, and eastern Marshall counties.
At 11:56 p.m., severe thunderstorms were located along a line extending from 4 miles east of Beatty to 5 miles north of Blaine to 5 miles northeast of Olsburg, moving east at 35 miles per hour. Expected hazards include 60 miles per hour wind gusts. This is a radar-indicated threat. The following impacts are expected. Expect damage to roofs, siding, and trees. Locations impacted include Blue Rapids, Westmoreland, Blaine, Frankfort, Axtell, Olsburg, Beatty, Vermilion, Baileyville, and Lillis. For your protection, move to an interior room on the lowest floor of a building. Torrential rainfall is occurring with these storms and may lead to flash flooding. Do not drive your vehicle through flooded roadways. This is NOAA Weather Radio Station WXK91 in Topeka. A severe thunderstorm warning remains in effect until 12:15 a.m. for north central Riley, west central Nemaha, northwestern Pottawatomie, and eastern Marshall counties. At 11:56 p.m., severe thunderstorms were located along a line extending from 4 miles east of Beatty to 5 miles north of Blaine to 5 miles northeast of Olsburg, moving east at 35 miles per hour. Expected hazards include 60 miles per hour wind gusts. This is a radar-indicated threat. The following impacts are expected. Expect damage to roofs, siding, and trees. Locations impacted include Blue Rapids, Westmoreland, Blaine, Frankfort, Axtell, Olsburg, Beatty, Vermilion, Baileyville, and Lillis. For your protection, move to an interior room on the lowest floor of a building. Torrential rainfall is occurring with these storms and may lead to flash flooding. Do not drive your vehicle through flooded roadways. The current time is 12:08 a.m. Central Daylight Time. This is NOAA Weather Radio Station WXK91 in Topeka. A severe thunderstorm warning remains in effect until 12:15 a.m. for north central Riley, west central Nemaha, northwestern Pottawatomie, and eastern Marshall counties. At 11:56 p.m., severe thunderstorms were located along a line extending from 4 miles east of Beatty to 5 miles north. The severe thunderstorm warning for north central Riley, west central Nemaha, northwestern Pottawatomie, and eastern Marshall counties will expire at 12:15 a.m. The storms which prompted the warning have weakened below severe limits and no longer pose an immediate threat to life or property. Therefore, the warning will be allowed to expire. However, heavy rain is still possible with these thunderstorms. A severe thunderstorm watch remains in effect until 3 a.m. for northeastern Kansas. 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The severe thunderstorm warning for north central Riley, west central Nemaha, northwestern Pottawatomie, and eastern Marshall counties will expire at 12:15 a.m. The storms which prompted the warning have weakened below severe limits and no longer pose an immediate threat to life or property. Therefore, the warning will be allowed to expire. However, heavy rain is still possible with these thunderstorms. A severe thunderstorm watch remains in effect until 3 a.m. for northeastern Kansas. 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The severe thunderstorm warning for north central Riley, west central Nemaha, northwestern Pottawatomie, and eastern Marshall counties will expire at 12:15 a.m. The storms which prompted the warning have weakened below severe limits and no longer pose an immediate threat to life or property. Therefore, the warning will be allowed to expire. However, heavy rain is still possible with these thunderstorms. A severe thunderstorm watch remains in effect until 3 a.m. for northeastern Kansas. This is NOAA Weather Radio Station WXK91 in Topeka. The severe thunderstorm warning for north central Riley, west central Nemaha, northwestern Pottawatomie, and eastern Marshall counties will expire at 12:15 a.m. The storms which prompted the warning have weakened below severe limits and no longer pose an immediate threat to life or property. Therefore, the warning will be allowed to expire.
However, heavy rain is still possible with these thunderstorms. A severe thunderstorm watch remains in effect until 3 a.m. for northeastern Kansas. This is NOAA Weather Radio Station WXK91 in Topeka. The severe thunderstorm warning for north-central Riley, west-central Nemaha, northwestern Potawatomi, and eastern Marshall counties will expire at 12:15 a.m. The storms which prompted the warning have weakened below severe limits and no longer pose an immediate threat to life or property. Therefore, the warning will be allowed to expire. However, heavy rain is still possible with these thunderstorms. A severe thunderstorm watch remains in effect until 3 a.m. for northeastern Kansas. This is NOAA Weather Radio Station WXK91 in Topeka. Here are the midnight conditions for the local area. At Topeka, it was mostly cloudy. The temperature was 75 degrees, the dew point 67, and the relative humidity was 76%. The wind was east at 3 miles an hour. The pressure was 29.83 inches and falling. The severe thunderstorm warning for north-central Riley, west-central Nemaha, northwestern Potawatomi, and eastern Marshall counties will expire at 12:15 a.m. The storms which prompted the warning have weakened below severe limits and no longer pose an immediate threat to life or property. Therefore, the warning will be allowed to expire. However, heavy rain is still possible with these thunderstorms. A severe thunderstorm watch remains in effect until 3 a.m. for northeastern Kansas. This is NOAA Weather Radio Station WXK91 in Topeka. Here are the midnight conditions for the local area. At Topeka, it was mostly cloudy. The temperature was 75 degrees, the dew point 67, and the relative humidity was 76%. The wind was east at 3 miles an hour. The pressure was 29.83 inches and falling. The severe thunderstorm warning for north-central Riley, west-central Nemaha, northwestern Potawatomi, and eastern Marshall counties will expire at 12:15 a.m. The storms which prompted the warning have weakened below severe limits and no longer pose an immediate threat to life or property. Therefore, the warning will be allowed to expire. However, heavy rain is still possible with these thunderstorms. A severe thunderstorm watch remains in effect until 3 a.m. for northeastern Kansas. This is NOAA Weather Radio Station WXK91 in Topeka. Here are the midnight conditions for the local area. At Topeka, it was mostly cloudy. The temperature was 75 degrees, the dew point 67, and the relative humidity was 76%. The wind was east at 3 miles an hour. The pressure was 29.83 inches and falling. The severe thunderstorm warning for north-central Riley, west-central Nemaha, northwestern Potawatomi, and eastern Marshall counties will expire at 12:15 a.m. The storms which prompted the warning have weakened below severe limits and no longer pose an immediate threat to life or property. Therefore, the warning will be allowed to expire. However, heavy rain is still possible with these thunderstorms. A severe thunderstorm watch remains in effect until 3 a.m. for northeastern Kansas. This is NOAA Weather Radio Station WXK91 in Topeka. Here are the midnight conditions for the local area. At Topeka, it was mostly cloudy. The temperature was 75 degrees, the dew point 67, and the relative humidity was 76%. The wind was east at 3 miles an hour. The pressure was 29.83 inches and falling. The severe thunderstorm warning for north-central Riley, west-central Nemaha, northwestern Potawatomi, and eastern Marshall counties will expire at 12:15 a.m. The storms which prompted the warning have weakened below severe limits and no longer pose an immediate threat to life or property. Therefore, the warning will be allowed to expire. However, heavy rain is still possible with these thunderstorms. A severe thunderstorm watch remains in effect until 3 a.m. for northeastern Kansas.
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Here are the midnight conditions for the local area. At Topeka, it was mostly cloudy. The temperature was 75 degrees, the dew point 67, and the relative humidity was 76%. The wind was east.

at 3 miles an hour. The pressure was 29.83 inches and falling. The severe thunderstorm warning for north central Riley, west central Nemaha, northwestern Pottawatomie, and eastern Marshall counties will expire at 12:15 a.m. The storms which prompted the warning have weakened below severe limits and no longer pose an immediate threat to life or property. Therefore, the warning will be allowed to expire. However, heavy rain is still possible with these thunderstorms. A severe thunderstorm watch remains in effect until 3 a.m. for northeastern Kansas. This is NOAA Weather Radio Station WXK91 in Topeka. Here are the midnight conditions for the local area. At Topeka, it was mostly cloudy. The temperature was 75 degrees, the dew point 67, and the relative humidity was 76%. The wind was east at 3 miles an hour. The pressure was 29.83 inches and falling. The severe thunderstorm warning for north central Riley, west central Nemaha, northwestern Pottawatomie, and eastern Marshall counties will expire at 12:15 a.m. The storms which prompted the warning have weakened below severe limits and no longer pose an immediate threat to life or property. Therefore, the warning will be allowed to expire. However, heavy rain is still possible with these thunderstorms. A severe thunderstorm watch remains in effect until 3 a.m. for northeastern Kansas. This is NOAA Weather Radio Station WXK91 in Topeka. Here are the midnight conditions for the local area. At Topeka, it was mostly cloudy. The temperature was 75 degrees, the dew point 67, and the relative humidity was 76%. The wind was east at 3 miles an hour. The pressure was 29.83 inches and falling. At Manhattan, it was cloudy. The temperature was 75 degrees, the dew point 68, and the relative humidity was 78%. The wind was east at 7 miles an hour. Around the region, rain was falling, with a temperature of 67 at Concordia and 63 at Omaha. At Springfield, it was partly cloudy, with a temperature of 75. It was mostly cloudy, with a temperature of 74 at Lawrence, 76 at Kansas City, and 75 at Emporia. It was cloudy, with a temperature of 65 at Beatrice, and 78 at Wichita. Once again, at Manhattan, it was 75 degrees under cloudy skies. Once again, at Topeka, it was 75 degrees under mostly cloudy skies. The National Weather Service has issued severe thunderstorm watch number 362, effective until 6 a.m. This watch includes the following counties in Kansas: Atchison, Douglas, Jackson, Jefferson, Osage, and Shawnee. Remember, a severe thunderstorm watch means the conditions are favorable for the development of severe weather, including large hail and damaging winds, in and close to the watch area. While severe weather may not be imminent, persons should remain alert for rapidly changing weather conditions and listen for later statements and possible warnings. Stay tuned to NOAA Weather Radio, commercial radio and television outlets, or internet sources for the latest severe weather information. Repeating, severe thunderstorm watch number 362 has been issued until 6 a.m. for the following counties in Kansas: Atchison, Douglas, Jackson, Jefferson, Osage, and Shawnee. Severe thunderstorm watch number 359 remains in effect until 3 a.m. for the following counties in Kansas: Geary, Morris, Pottawatomie, Riley, and Wabonsee. Remember, a severe thunderstorm watch means the conditions are favorable for the development of severe weather, including large hail and damaging winds, in and close to the watch area. While severe weather may not be imminent, persons should remain alert for rapidly changing weather conditions and listen for later statements and possible warnings. Stay tuned to NOAA Weather Radio, commercial radio and television outlets, or internet sources for the latest severe weather information.
Repeating, severe thunderstorm watch number 359 remains in effect until 3 a.m. for the following counties in Kansas, Geary, Morris, Potawatomi,

Miley and Wabonsi. Flood watch remains in effect from 7 p.m. this evening through Sunday afternoon. Flooding caused by excessive rainfall continues to be possible. Where portions of East Central, North Central, and Northeast Kansas, including the following counties in East Central Kansas, Douglas, Geary, Shawnee, and Wabonsi. In North Central Kansas, Clay, Cloud, Ottawa, Republic, and Washington. In Northeast Kansas, Brown, Jackson, Jefferson, Marshall, Nemaha, Potawatomi, and Riley. When, from 7 p.m. this evening through Sunday afternoon. Impacts, excessive runoff may result in flooding of rivers, creeks, streams, and other low-lying and flood-prone locations. Additional details, thunderstorms are expected to move in from western Kansas and southeastern Nebraska overnight, which could produce multiple rounds of rainfall over the same locations. Amounts of 1 to 3 inches are forecast for most places, but localized amounts of 3 to 6 inches will probably occur somewhere in the watch area, which could lead to flooding. You should monitor later forecasts and be alert for possible flood warnings. Those living in areas prone to flooding should be prepared to take action should flooding develop. Repeating, a flood watch remains in effect from 7 p.m. until 1 p.m. Sunday for the following counties in Kansas: Douglas, Geary, Jackson, Jefferson, Potawatomi, Riley, Shawnee, and Wabonsi. The current time is 12:23 a.m. Central Daylight Time. Flood watch remains in effect from 7 p.m. this evening through Sunday afternoon. Flooding caused by excessive rainfall continues to be possible. Where, portions of central and east central Kansas, including the following counties, in central Kansas, Dickinson. In east central Kansas, Morris. When, from 7 p.m. this evening through Sunday afternoon. Impacts, excessive runoff may result in flooding of rivers, creeks, streams, and other low-lying and flood-prone locations. Additional details, thunderstorms are expected to move in from western Kansas and southeastern Nebraska overnight, which could produce multiple rounds of rainfall over the same locations. Amounts of 1 to 3 inches are forecast for most places, but localized amounts of 3 to 6 inches will probably occur somewhere in the watch area, which could lead to flooding. You should monitor later forecasts and be alert for possible flood warnings. Those living in areas prone to flooding should be prepared to take action should flooding develop. Repeating, a flood watch remains in effect from 7 p.m. until 1 p.m. Sunday for the following county, Morris, Kansas. Flood watch remains in effect from 7 p.m. this evening through Sunday evening. Flooding caused by excessive rainfall continues to be possible. Where, a portion of east central Kansas, including the following counties, Anderson, Coffee, Franklin, Lyon, and Osage. When, from 7 p.m. this evening through Sunday evening. Impacts, excessive runoff may result in flooding of rivers, creeks, streams, and other low-lying and flood-prone locations. Additional details, thunderstorms are expected to move in from western Kansas and southeastern Nebraska overnight, which could produce multiple rounds of rainfall over the same locations. Amounts of 1 to 3 inches are forecast for most places, but localized amounts of 3 to 6 inches will probably occur somewhere in the watch area, which could lead to flooding. You should monitor later forecasts and be alert for possible flood warnings. Those living in areas prone to flooding should be prepared to take action should flooding develop. Repeating, a flood watch remains in effect from 7 p.m. until 7 p.m. Sunday for the following county, Osage, Kansas. Now here is your National Weather Service forecast. Flood watch remains in effect from 7 p.m. this evening through Sunday afternoon. Severe thunderstorm watch 362 in effect until 6 a.m. early this morning. Rest of tonight, cloudy. A chance of showers and thunderstorms late this evening, then showers with thunderstorms likely. Some thunderstorms may be severe with damaging winds, large hail, and heavy rainfall. Locally heavy rainfall possible. Lows in the upper 60s.
southeast winds 10 to 15 miles per hour with gusts up to 25 miles.

lows in the upper 50s. East winds 5 to 10 miles per hour. Tuesday through Wednesday, partly cloudy. Highs in the lower 80s. Lows in the lower 60s. Wednesday night, partly cloudy in the evening, then becoming mostly cloudy. A slight chance of thunderstorms. A slight chance of showers in the evening, then a chance of showers after midnight. Lows around 60. Chance of rain 30%. Thursday, partly sunny with a slight chance of showers and thunderstorms. Highs in the lower 80s. Thursday night, partly cloudy with a slight chance of showers and thunderstorms in the evening, then mostly cloudy with a chance of showers and thunderstorms after midnight. Lows in the lower 60s. Chance of rain 40%. Friday, mostly cloudy in the morning, then becoming partly sunny. A chance of showers with a slight chance of thunderstorms. Highs in the lower 80s. Chance of rain 40%. Friday night, partly cloudy in the evening, then becoming mostly cloudy. A chance of thunderstorms. A chance of showers. Lows in the upper 60s. Chance of rain 50%. Saturday, mostly cloudy with a chance of showers and thunderstorms in the morning, then mostly sunny in the afternoon. Highs in the upper 80s. Chance of rain 30%. Flood advisory in effect until 3:30 a.m. early this morning. Urban and small stream flooding caused by excessive rainfall is expected. Where, portions of east central, north central, and northeast Kansas, including the following counties, in east central Kansas, Geary. In north central Kansas, Clay, Cloud, and Ottawa. In northeast Kansas, Pottawatomie and Riley. When, until 3:30 a.m. Impacts, minor flooding in low-lying and poor drainage areas. Additional details, at 12:27 a.m., Doppler radar indicated heavy rain due to thunderstorms. This will cause urban and small stream flooding. Between 1 and 2 inches of rain have fallen. Additional rainfall amounts of 1 to 2 inches are expected over the area. This additional rain will result in minor flooding. Some locations that will experience flooding include Manhattan, Clay Center, Wakefield, Riley, Milton Vale, Milford, Leonardville, Olsburg, Randolph, Green, Longford, Oak Hill, Milford Lake, Keats, Idina, and Tuttle Creek Lake. Turn around, don't drown when encountering flooded roads. Most flood deaths occur in vehicles. Be especially cautious at night when it is harder to recognize the dangers of flooding. This is NOAA Weather Radio Station WXK91 in Topeka. Here are the midnight conditions for the local area. At Topeka, it was mostly cloudy. The temperature was 75 degrees, the dew point 67, and the relative humidity was 76%. The wind was east at 3 miles an hour. The pressure was 29.83 inches and falling. At Manhattan, it was cloudy. The temperature was 75 degrees, the dew point 68, and the relative humidity was 78%. The wind was east at 7 miles an hour. Around the region, rain was falling, with a temperature of 67 at Concordia, and 63 at Omaha. At Springfield, it was partly cloudy, with a temperature of 75. It was mostly cloudy, with a temperature of 74 at Lawrence, 76 at Kansas City, and 75 at Emporia. It was cloudy, with a temperature of 65 at Beatrice, and 78 at Wichita. Once again, at Manhattan, it was 75 degrees under cloudy skies. Once again, at Topeka, it was 75 degrees under mostly cloudy skies. The National Weather Service has issued severe thunderstorm watch number 362, effective until 6 a.m. This watch includes the following counties, in Kansas, Atchison, Douglas, Jackson, Jefferson, Osage, and Shawnee. Remember, a severe thunderstorm watch means the conditions are favorable for the development of severe weather, including large hail and damaging winds, in and close to the watch area. While severe weather may not be imminent,

Persons should remain alert for rapidly changing weather conditions and listen for later statements and possible warnings. Stay tuned to NOAA Weather Radio, commercial radio and television outlets, or internet sources for the latest severe weather information. Repeating, severe thunderstorm watch number 362 has been issued until 6 a.m. for the following radio and television outlets, or internet sources for the latest severe weather information. Repeating, severe thunderstorm watch number 362 has been issued until 6 a.m. for the following counties in Kansas: Atchison, Douglas, Jackson, Jefferson, Osage, and Shawnee. Severe thunderstorm watch number 359 remains in effect until 3 a.m. for the following counties in Kansas: Geary, Morris, Pottawatomie, Riley, and Wabonsee. Remember, a severe thunderstorm watch means the conditions are favorable for the development of severe weather, including large hail and damaging winds, in and close to the watch area. While severe weather may not be imminent, persons should remain alert for rapidly changing weather conditions and listen for later statements and possible warnings. Stay tuned to NOAA Weather Radio, commercial radio and television outlets, or internet sources for the latest severe weather information. Repeating, severe thunderstorm watch number 359 remains in effect until 3 a.m. for the following counties in Kansas: Geary, Morris, Pottawatomie, Riley, and Wabonsee. Flood watch remains in effect from 7 p.m. this evening through Sunday afternoon. Flooding caused by excessive rainfall continues to be possible. Where portions of east central, north central, and northeast Kansas, including the following counties in east central Kansas: Douglas, Geary, Shawnee, and Wabonsee. In north central Kansas: Clay, Cloud, Ottawa, Republic, and Washington. In northeast Kansas: Brown, Jackson, Jefferson, Marshall, Nemaha, Pottawatomie, and Riley. When, from 7 p.m. this evening through Sunday afternoon. Impacts: excessive runoff may result in flooding of rivers, creeks, streams, and other low-lying and flood-prone locations. Additional details: thunderstorms are expected to move in from western Kansas and southeastern Nebraska overnight, which could produce multiple rounds of rainfall over the same locations. Amounts of 1 to 3 inches are forecast for most places, but localized amounts of 3 to 6 inches will probably occur somewhere in the watch area, which could lead to flooding. You should monitor later forecasts and be alert for possible flood warnings. Those living in areas prone to flooding should be prepared to take action should flooding develop. Repeating, a flood watch remains in effect from 7 p.m. until 1 p.m. Sunday for the following counties in Kansas: Douglas, Geary, Jackson, Jefferson, Pottawatomie, Riley, Shawnee, and Wabonsee. Flood watch remains in effect from 7 p.m. this evening through Sunday afternoon. Flooding caused by excessive rainfall continues to be possible. Where portions of central and east central Kansas, including the following counties in central Kansas: Dickinson. In east central Kansas: Morris. When, from 7 p.m. this evening through Sunday afternoon. Impacts: excessive runoff may result in flooding of rivers, creeks, streams, and other low-lying and flood-prone locations. Additional details: thunderstorms are expected to move in from western Kansas and southeastern Nebraska overnight, which could produce multiple rounds of rainfall over the same locations. Amounts of 1 to 3 inches are forecast for most places, but localized amounts of 3 to 6 inches will probably occur somewhere in the watch area, which could lead to flooding. You should monitor later forecasts and be alert for possible flood warnings. Those living in areas prone to flooding should be prepared to take action should flooding develop. Repeating, a flood watch remains in effect from 7 p.m. until 1 p.m. Sunday for the following county: Morris, Kansas. Flood watch remains in effect from 7 p.m. this evening through Sunday evening. Flooding caused by excessive rainfall continues to be possible. Where, a portion of east central Kansas, including the following counties: Anderson, Coffee, Franklin, Lyon, and Osage. When, from 7 p.m. this evening through Sunday evening. Impacts.

Excessive runoff may result in flooding of rivers, creeks, streams, and other low-lying and flood-prone locations. Additional details. Thunderstorms are expected to move in from western Kansas and southeastern Nebraska overnight, which could produce multiple rounds of rainfall over the same locations. Amounts of 1 to 3 inches are forecast for most places, but localized amounts of 3 to 6 inches will probably occur somewhere in the watch area, which could lead to flooding. You should monitor later forecasts and be alert for possible flood warnings. Those living in areas prone to flooding should be prepared to take action should flooding develop. Repeating, a flood watch remains in effect from 7 p.m. until 7 p.m. Sunday for the following county, Osage, Kansas. 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The current time is 12:38 a.m. Central Daylight Time. Now here is your National Weather Service forecast. Flood watch remains in effect from 7 p.m. this evening through Sunday afternoon. Severe thunderstorm watch 362 in effect until 6 a.m. early this morning. Rest of tonight, cloudy. A chance of showers and thunderstorms late this evening, then showers with thunderstorms likely. Some thunderstorms may be severe with damaging winds, large hail, and heavy rainfall. Locally heavy rainfall possible. Lows in the upper 60s. Southeast winds 10 to 15 miles per hour with gusts up to 25 miles per hour. Chance of rain 90%. Sunday, mostly cloudy with showers with a chance of thunderstorms in the morning, then partly sunny with a slight chance of showers and thunderstorms in the afternoon. Some thunderstorms may produce heavy rainfall in the morning. Locally heavy rainfall possible in the morning. Humid with highs in the middle 80s. South winds 10 to 15 miles per hour, becoming northwest in the afternoon. Chance of rain 90%. Sunday night, mostly cloudy. Lows around 60. Northeast winds 10 to 15 miles per hour. Monday, mostly cloudy in the morning, then becoming mostly sunny. Highs in the middle 70s. Northeast winds 5 to 10 miles per hour. Monday night, partly cloudy. Lows in the upper 50s. East winds 5 to 10 miles per hour. Tuesday through Wednesday, partly cloudy. Highs in the lower 80s. Lows in the lower 60s. Wednesday night, partly cloudy in the evening, then becoming mostly cloudy. A slight chance of thunderstorms. A slight chance of showers in the evening, then a chance of showers after midnight. Lows around 60. Chance of rain 30%. Thursday, partly sunny with a slight chance of showers and thunderstorms. Highs in the lower 80s. Thursday night, partly cloudy with a slight chance of showers and thunderstorms in the evening, then mostly cloudy with a chance of showers and thunderstorms after midnight. Lows in the lower 60s. Chance of rain 40%. Friday, mostly cloudy in the morning, then becoming partly sunny. A chance of showers with a slight chance of thunderstorms. Highs in the lower 80s. Chance of rain 40%. Friday night, partly cloudy in the evening, then becoming mostly cloudy. A chance of thunderstorms. A chance of showers. Lows in the upper 60s. Chance of rain 50%. Saturday, mostly cloudy with a chance of showers and thunderstorms in the morning, then mostly sunny in the afternoon. Highs in the upper 80s. Chance of rain 30%. Flood advisory in effect until 3:30 a.m. early this morning. Urban and small stream flooding caused by excessive rainfall is expected. Where, portions of East Central, North Central, and Northeast Kansas, including the following counties, in East Central Kansas, Geary. In North Central Kansas, Clay, Cloud and Ottawa. In Northeast Kansas, Pottawatomie and Riley. When, until 3:30 a.m. Impacts, minor flooding in low-lying and poor drainage areas. Additional details, at 12:27 a.m., Doppler radar indicated heavy rain due to thunderstorms.
This will cause urban and small stream flooding. Between 1 and 2 inches of rain have fallen. Additional rainfall amounts of 1 to 2 inches are expected over the area. This additional rain will result in minor flooding. Some locations that will experience flooding include Manhattan, Clay Center, Wakefield, Riley, Miltonvale, Milford, Leonardville, Olsburg, Randolph, Green, Longford, Oak Hill, Milford Lake, Keats, Idana, and Tuttle Creek Lake. Turn around, don't drown when encountering flooded roads. Most flood deaths occur in vehicles. Be especially cautious at night when it is harder to recognize the dangers of flooding. This is NOAA Weather Radio Station WXK91 in Topeka. Here are the midnight conditions for the local area. At Topeka, it was mostly cloudy.

The National Weather Service in Topeka has issued a flash flood warning for northwestern Geary County, Clay County, southeastern Cloud County, northeastern Ottawa County, southwestern Pottawatomie County in northeastern Kansas, southwestern Riley County in northeastern Kansas, until 4:45 a.m. At 12:42 a.m., Doppler radar indicated thunderstorms producing heavy rain across the warned area. Between 2 and 2.5 inches of rain have fallen. Additional rainfall amounts of 1 to 2 inches are possible in the warned area. Flash flooding is ongoing or expected to begin shortly. Expected hazards include flash flooding caused by thunderstorms. Source, radar. The following impacts are expected: flash flooding of small creeks and streams, urban areas, highways, streets and underpasses, as well as other poor drainage and low-lying areas. Some locations that will experience flash flooding include Manhattan, Clay Center, Wakefield, Riley, Milton Vale, Milford, Leonardville, Olsburg, Randolph, Greene, Longford, Oak Hill, Milford Lake, Keats, Idina and Tuttle Creek Lake. Turn around, don't drown when encountering flooded roads. Most of flood deaths occur in vehicles. Be especially cautious at night when it is harder to recognize the dangers of flooding. This is NOAA Weather Radio Station WXK91 in Topeka. Here are the midnight conditions for the local area. At Topeka, it was mostly cloudy. The temperature was 75 degrees, the dew point 67, and the relative humidity was 76%. The wind was east at 3 miles an hour. The pressure was 29.83 inches and falling. The National Weather Service in Topeka has issued a flash flood warning for northwestern Geary County, Clay County, southeastern Cloud County, northeastern Ottawa County, southwestern Pottawatomie County in northeastern Kansas, southwestern Riley County in northeastern Kansas, until 4:45 a.m. At 12:42 a.m., Doppler radar indicated thunderstorms producing heavy rain across the warned area. Between 2 and 2.5 inches of rain have fallen. Additional rainfall amounts of 1 to 2 inches are possible in the warned area. Flash flooding is ongoing or expected to begin shortly. Expected hazards include flash flooding caused by thunderstorms. Source, radar. The following impacts are expected: flash flooding of small creeks and streams, urban areas, highways, streets and underpasses, as well as other poor drainage and low-lying areas. Some locations that will experience flash flooding include Manhattan, Clay Center, Wakefield, Riley, Milton Vale, Milford, Leonardville, Olsburg, Randolph, Greene, Longford, Oak Hill, Milford Lake, Keats, Idina and Tuttle Creek Lake. Turn around, don't drown when encountering flooded roads. Most of flood deaths occur in vehicles. Be especially cautious at night when it is harder to recognize the dangers of flooding. Strong thunderstorms will impact northeastern Dickinson, Geary, Riley, northwestern Shawnee, northwestern

Wabonsee, Potawatomi, southwestern Jackson and southeastern Clay counties through 1:15 a.m. At 12:33 a.m., Doppler radar was tracking a cluster of strong thunderstorms along a line extending from 4 miles north of Louisville to Ogden to 5 miles north of Moonlight. Movement was east at 30 miles per hour. Expected hazards include strong wind gusts of 50 to 55 miles per hour. This is a radar-indicated threat. The following impacts are expected. Gusty winds could knock down tree limbs and blow around unsecured objects. Locations impacted include Manhattan, Junction City, Wamego, Westmoreland, St. Mary's, Ogden, Grandview Plaza, Wakefield, Riley, St. George, Milford, Leonardville, McFarland, Bellevue, Emmett, Louisville, Delia, Milford Lake, Keats, and Tuttle Creek Lake. This includes Interstate 70 between mile markers 287 and 331. If outdoors, consider seeking shelter inside a building. Torrential rainfall is also occurring with these storms and may lead to localized flooding. Do not drive your vehicle through flooded roadways. Persons in campgrounds should consider seeking sturdy shelter until these storms pass. A severe thunderstorm watch remains in effect until 3 a.m. for central, north central, northeastern and east central Kansas. A severe thunderstorm watch also remains in effect until 6 a.m. for northeastern and east central Kansas. 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Here are the midnight conditions for the local area. At Topeka, it was mostly cloudy. The temperature was 75 degrees, the dew point 67, and the relative humidity was 76%. The wind was east at 3 miles an hour. The pressure was 29.83 inches and falling. The National Weather Service in Topeka has issued a flash flood warning for northwestern Geary County, Clay County, southeastern Cloud County, northeastern Ottawa County, southwestern Pottawatomie County in northeastern Kansas, southwestern Riley County in northeastern Kansas, until 4:45 a.m. At 12:42 a.m., Doppler radar indicated thunderstorms producing heavy rain across the warned area. Between 2 and 2.5 inches of rain have fallen. Additional rainfall amounts of 1 to 2 inches are possible in the warned area. Flash flooding is ongoing or expected to begin shortly. Expected hazards include flash flooding caused by thunderstorms. Source, radar. The following impacts are expected: flash flooding of small creeks and streams, urban areas, highways, streets and underpasses, as well as other poor drainage and low-lying areas. Some locations that will experience flash flooding include Manhattan, Clay Center, Wakefield, Riley, Milton Vale, Milford, Leonardville, Olsburg, Randolph, Green, Longford, Oak Hill, Milford Lake, Keats, Idagna, and Tuttle Creek Lake. Turn around, don't drown when encountering flooded roads. Most flood deaths occur in vehicles. Be especially cautious at night when it is harder to recognize the dangers of flooding. Strong thunderstorms will impact northeastern Dickinson, Geary, Riley, northwestern Shawnee, northwestern Wabonsee, Potawatomi, southwestern Jackson and southeastern Clay counties through 1:15 a.m. At 12:33 a.m., Doppler radar was tracking a cluster of strong thunderstorms along a line extending from 4 miles north of Louisville to Ogden to 5 miles north of Moonlight. Movement was east at 30 miles per hour. Expected hazards include strong wind gusts of 50 to 55 miles per hour. This is a radar-indicated threat. The following impacts are expected. Gusty winds could knock down tree limbs and blow around unsecured objects. Locations impacted include Manhattan, Junction City, Wamego, Westmoreland, St. Mary's, Ogden, Grandview Plaza, Wakefield, Riley, St. George, Milford, Leonardville, McFarland, Bellevue, Emmett, Louisville, Delia, Milford Lake, Keats, and Tuttle Creek Lake. This includes Interstate 70 between mile markers 287 and 331. If outdoors, consider seeking shelter in

inside a building. Torrential rainfall is also occurring with these storms and may lead to localized flooding. Do not drive your vehicle through flooded roadways. Persons in campgrounds should consider seeking sturdy shelter until these storms pass. A severe thunderstorm watch remains in effect until 3 a.m. for central, north central, northeastern and east central Kansas. A severe thunderstorm watch also remains in effect until 6 a.m. for northeastern and east central Kansas. The current time is 12:53 a.m. Central Daylight Time. 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Here are the midnight conditions for the local area. At Topeka, it was mostly cloudy. The temperature was 75 degrees, the dew point 67, and the relative humidity was 76%. The wind was east at 3 miles an hour. The pressure was 29.83 inches and falling. The National Weather Service in Topeka has issued a flash flood warning for northwestern Geary County, Clay County, southeastern Cloud County, northeastern Ottawa County, southwestern Pottawatomie County in northeastern Kansas, southwestern Riley County in northeastern Kansas, until 4:45 a.m. At 12:42 a.m., Doppler radar indicated thunderstorms producing heavy rain across the warned area. Between 2 and 2.5 inches of rain have fallen. Additional rainfall amounts of 1 to 2 inches are possible in the warned area. Flash flooding is ongoing or expected to begin shortly. Expected hazards include flash flooding caused by thunderstorms. Source, radar. The following impacts are expected: flash flooding of small creeks and streams, urban areas, highways, streets and underpasses, as well as other poor drainage and low-lying areas. Some locations that will experience flash flooding include Manhattan, Clay Center, Wakefield, Riley, Miltonvale, Milford, Leonardville, Olsburg, Randolph, Greene, Longford, Oak Hill, Milford Lake, Keats, Idina and Tuttle Creek Lake. Turn around, don't drown when encountering flooded roads. Most flood deaths occur in vehicles. Be especially cautious at night when it is harder to recognize the dangers of flooding. Strong thunderstorms will impact northeastern Dickinson, Geary, Riley, northwestern Shawnee, northwestern Wabonsee, Pottawatomie, southwestern Jackson and southeastern Clay counties through 1:15 a.m. At 12:33 a.m., Doppler radar was tracking a cluster of strong thunderstorms along a line extending from 4 miles north of Louisville to Ogden to 5 miles north of Moonlight. Movement was east at 30 miles per hour. Expected hazards include strong wind gusts of 50 to 55 miles per hour. This is a radar-indicated threat. The following impacts are expected: gusty winds could knock down tree limbs and blow around unsecured objects. Locations impacted include Manhattan, Junction City, Wamego, Westmoreland, St. Mary's, Ogden, Grandview Plaza, Wakefield, Riley, St. George, Milford, Leonardville, McFarland, Bellevue, Emmett, Louisville, Delia, Milford Lake, Keats, and Tuttle Creek Lake. This includes Interstate 70 between mile markers 287 and 331. If outdoors, consider seeking shelter inside a building. Torrential rainfall is also occurring with these storms and may lead to localized flooding. Do not drive your vehicle through flooded roadways. Persons in campgrounds should consider seeking sturdy shelter until these storms pass. A severe thunderstorm watch remains in effect until 3 a.m. for central, north central, northeastern and east central Kansas. A severe thunderstorm watch also remains in effect until 6 a.m. for northeastern and east central Kansas. This is NOAA Weather Radio Station WXK91 in Topeka. Here are the midnight conditions for the local area. At Topeka, it was mostly cloudy. The temperature was 75 degrees, the dew point 67, and the relative humidity was 76%. The wind was east at 3 miles an hour. The pressure was 29.83 inches and falling. The National Weather

Weather Service in Topeka has issued a flash flood warning for northwestern Geary County, Clay County, southeastern Cloud County, northeastern Ottawa County, southwestern Pottawatomie County in northeastern Kansas, southwestern Riley County in northeastern Kansas, until 4:45 a.m. At 12:42 a.m., Doppler radar indicated thunderstorms producing heavy rain across the warned area. Between 2 and 2.5 inches of rain have fallen. Additional rainfall amounts of 1 to 2 inches are possible in the warned area. Flash flooding is ongoing or expected to begin shortly. Expected hazards include flash flooding caused by thunderstorms. Source, radar. The following impacts are expected: flash flooding of small creeks and streams, urban areas, highways, streets and underpasses, as well as other poor drainage and low-lying areas. Some locations that will experience flash flooding include Manhattan, Clay Center, Wakefield, Riley, Milton Vale, Milford, Leonardville, Olsburg, Randolph, Green, Longford, Oak Hill, Milford Lake, Heats, Idina, and Tuttle Creek Lake. Turn around, don't drown when encountering flooded roads. Most flood deaths occur in vehicles. Be especially cautious at night when it is harder to recognize the dangers of flooding. Strong thunderstorms will impact northeastern Dickinson, Geary, Riley, northwestern Shawnee, northwestern Wabansee, Pottawatomie, southwestern Jackson, and southeastern Clay counties through 1:15 a.m. At 12:33 a.m., Doppler radar was tracking a cluster of strong thunderstorms along a line extending from 4 miles north of Louisville to Ogden to 5 miles north of Moonlight. Movement was east at 30 miles per hour. Expected hazards include strong wind gusts of 50 to 55 miles per hour. This is a radar-indicated threat. The following impacts are expected: gusty winds could knock down tree limbs and blow around unsecured objects. Locations impacted include Manhattan, Junction City, Wamego, Westmoreland, St. Mary's, Ogden, Grandview Plaza, Wakefield, Riley, St. George, Milford, Leonardville, McFarland, Bellevue, Emmett, Louisville, Delia, Milford Lake, Heats, and Tuttle Creek Lake. This includes Interstate 70 between mile markers 287 and 331. If outdoors, consider seeking shelter inside a building. Torrential rainfall is also occurring with these storms and may lead to localized flooding. Do not drive your vehicle through flooded roadways. Persons in campgrounds should consider seeking sturdy shelter until these storms pass. A severe thunderstorm watch remains in effect until 3 a.m. for central, north central, northeastern and east central Kansas. A severe thunderstorm watch also remains in effect until 6 a.m. for northeastern and east central Kansas. This is NOAA Weather Radio Station WXK91 in Topeka. Here are the midnight conditions for the local area. At Topeka, it was mostly cloudy. The temperature was 75 degrees, the dew point 67, and the relative humidity was 76%. The wind was east at 3 miles an hour. The pressure was 29.83 inches and falling. The National Weather Service in Topeka has issued a flash flood warning for northwestern Geary County, Clay County, southeastern Cloud County, northeastern Ottawa County, southwestern Pottawatomie County in northeastern Kansas, southwestern Riley County in northeastern Kansas, until 4:45 a.m. At 12:42 a.m., Doppler radar indicated thunderstorms producing heavy rain across the warned area. Between 2 and 2.5 inches of rain have fallen. Additional rainfall amounts of 1 to 2 inches are possible in the warned area. Flash flooding is ongoing or expected to begin shortly. Expected hazards include flash flooding caused by thunderstorms. Source, radar. The following impacts are expected: flash flooding of small creeks and streams, urban areas, highways, streets and underpasses, as well as other poor drainage and low-lying areas.
Some locations that will experience flash flooding include Manhattan, Clay Center, Wakefield, Riley, Miltonvale, Milton.

Milford, Leonardville, Olsburg, Randolph, Green, Longford, Oak Hill, Milford Lake, Keats, Idina, and Tuttle Creek Lake. Turn around, don't drown when encountering flooded roads. Most flood deaths occur in vehicles. Be especially cautious at night when it is harder to recognize the dangers of flooding. Strong thunderstorms will impact northeastern Jackson and southern Brown counties through 1:45 a.m. At 1 a.m., Doppler radar was tracking a cluster of strong thunderstorms near Whiting, moving east at 25 miles per hour. Expected hazards include wind gusts up to 50 miles per hour. This is a radar-indicated threat. The following impacts are expected. Gusty winds could knock down small tree limbs and blow around unsecured objects. Locations impacted include Holton, Horton, Everest, Whiting, Netawaka, Powhatan, Willis, and Kickapoo Reservation. If outdoors, consider seeking shelter inside a building. Torrential rainfall is also occurring with this storm and may lead to localized flooding. Do not drive your vehicle through flooded roadways. A severe thunderstorm watch remains in effect until 6 a.m. for northeastern Kansas. This is NOAA Weather Radio Station WXK91 in Topeka. Here are the midnight conditions for the local area. At Topeka, it was mostly cloudy. The temperature was 75 degrees, the dew point 67, and the relative humidity was 76%. The wind was east at 3 miles an hour. The pressure was 29.83 inches and falling. The National Weather Service in Topeka has issued a flash flood warning for northwestern Geary County, Clay County, southeastern Cloud County, northeastern Ottawa County, southwestern Pottawatomie County in northeastern Kansas, southwestern Riley County in northeastern Kansas, until 4:45 a.m. At 12:42 a.m., Doppler radar indicated thunderstorms producing heavy rain across the warned area. Between 2 and 2.5 inches of rain have fallen. Additional rainfall amounts of 1 to 2 inches are possible in the warned area. Flash flooding is ongoing or expected to begin shortly. Expected hazards include flash flooding caused by thunderstorms. Source, radar. The following impacts are expected: flash flooding of small creeks and streams, urban areas, highways, streets and underpasses, as well as other poor drainage and low-lying areas. Some locations that will experience flash flooding include Manhattan, Clay Center, Wakefield, Riley, Miltonvale, Milford, Leonardville, Olsburg, Randolph, Green, Longford, Oak Hill, Milford Lake, Keats, Idina, and Tuttle Creek Lake. Turn around, don't drown when encountering flooded roads. Most flood deaths occur in vehicles. Be especially cautious at night when it is harder to recognize the dangers of flooding. Strong thunderstorms will impact northeastern Jackson and southern Brown counties through 1:45 a.m. At 1 a.m., Doppler radar was tracking a cluster of strong thunderstorms near Whiting, moving east at 25 miles per hour. Expected hazards include wind gusts up to 50 miles per hour. This is a radar-indicated threat. The following impacts are expected. Gusty winds could knock down small tree limbs and blow around unsecured objects. Locations impacted include Holton, Horton, Everest, Whiting, Netawaka, Powhatan, Willis, and Kickapoo Reservation. If outdoors, consider seeking shelter inside a building. Torrential rainfall is also occurring with this storm and may lead to localized flooding. Do not drive your vehicle through flooded roadways. A severe thunderstorm watch remains in effect until 6 a.m. for northeastern Kansas. This is NOAA Weather Radio Station WXK91 in Topeka. The National Weather Service in Topeka has issued a flash flood warning for northwestern Geary County, Clay County, southeastern Cloud County, northeastern Ottawa County, southwestern Pottawatomie County in northeastern Kansas, southwestern Riley County in northeastern Kansas, until 4:45 a.m. At 12:42 a.m., Doppler radar indicated thunderstorms producing heavy rain across the warned area.

Between 2 and 2.5 inches of rain have fallen. Additional rainfall amounts of 1 to 2 inches are possible in the warned area. Flash flooding is ongoing or expected to begin shortly. Expected hazards include flash flooding caused by thunderstorms. Source, radar. The following impacts are expected: flash flooding of small creeks and streams, urban areas, highways, streets and underpasses, as well as other poor drainage and low-lying areas. Some locations that will experience flash flooding include Manhattan, Clay Center, Wakefield, Riley, Miltonvale, Milford, Leonardville, Olsburg, Randolph, Green, Longford, Oak Hill, Milford Lake, Keats, Idanga, and Tuttle Creek Lake. Turn around, don't drown when encountering flooded roads. Most flood deaths occur in vehicles. Be especially cautious at night when it is harder to recognize the dangers of flooding. The current time is 1:08 a.m. Central Daylight Time. Strong thunderstorms will impact northeastern Jackson and southern Brown counties through 1:45 a.m. At 1 a.m., Doppler radar was tracking a cluster of strong severe thunderstorm watch number 359 remains in effect until 3 a.m. for the following counties: in Kansas, Geary, Morris, Pottawatomie, Riley, and Wabonsee. Remember, a severe thunderstorm watch means the conditions are favorable for the development of severe weather, including large hail and damaging winds, in and close to the watch area. While severe weather may not be imminent, persons should remain alert for rapidly changing weather conditions and listen for later statements and possible warnings. Stay tuned to NOAA Weather Radio, commercial radio and television outlets, or internet sources for the latest severe weather information. Repeating, severe thunderstorm watch number 359 remains in effect until 3 a.m. for the following counties: in Kansas, Geary, Morris, Pottawatomie, Riley, and Wabonsee. Severe thunderstorm watch number 362 remains in effect until 6 a.m. for the following counties: in Kansas, Atchison, Douglas, Jackson, Jefferson, Osage, and Shawnee. Remember, a severe thunderstorm watch means the conditions are favorable for the development of severe weather, including large hail and damaging winds, in and close to the watch area. While severe weather may not be imminent, persons should remain alert for rapidly changing weather conditions and listen for later statements and possible warnings. Stay tuned to NOAA Weather Radio, commercial radio and television outlets, or internet sources for the latest severe weather information. Repeating, severe thunderstorm watch number 362 remains in effect until 6 a.m. for the following counties: in Kansas, Atchison, Douglas, Jackson, Jefferson, Osage, and Shawnee. Strong thunderstorms will impact northeastern Jackson and southern Brown counties through 1:45 a.m. At 1 a.m., Doppler radar was tracking a cluster of strong thunderstorms near Whiting, moving east at 25 miles per hour. Expected hazards include wind gusts up to 50 miles per hour. This is a radar-indicated threat. The following impacts are expected: gusty winds could knock down small tree limbs and blow around unsecured objects. Locations impacted include Holton, Horton, Everest, Whiting, Netawaka, Powhatan, Willis, and Kickapoo Reservation. If outdoors, consider seeking shelter inside a building. Torrential rainfall is also occurring with this storm and may lead to localized flooding. Do not drive your vehicle through flooded roadways. A severe thunderstorm watch remains in effect until 6 a.m. for northeastern Kansas. This is NOAA Weather Radio Station WXK91 in Topeka. Here are the 1 a.m. conditions for the local area. At Topeka, it was cloudy. The temperature was 76 degrees, the dew point 67, and the relative humidity was 73%. The wind was southeast at 9 miles an hour. The pressure was 29.81 inches and falling. The National Weather Service in Topeka has issued a flash flood warning for northwestern Geary County, Clay County, southeastern Cloud County, northeastern Ottawa County, southwestern Pottawatomie County, and northeastern Kansas.

Kansas, southwestern Riley County in northeastern Kansas, until 4:45 a.m. At 12:42 a.m., Doppler radar indicated thunderstorms producing heavy rain across the warned area. Between 2 and 2.5 inches of rain have fallen. Additional rainfall amounts of 1 to 2 inches are possible in the warned area. Flash flooding is ongoing or expected to begin shortly. Expected hazards include flash flooding caused by thunderstorms. Source, radar. The following impacts are expected: flash flooding of small creeks and streams, urban areas, highways, streets and underpasses, as well as other poor drainage and low-lying areas. Some locations that will experience flash flooding include Manhattan, Clay Center, Wakefield, Riley, Miltonvale, Milford, Leonardville, Olsburg, Randolph, Greene, Longford, Oak Hill, Milford Lake, Keats, Idanga, and Tuttle Creek Lake. Turn around, don't drown when encountering flooded roads. Most flood deaths occur in vehicles. Be especially cautious at night when it is harder to recognize the dangers of flooding. Strong thunderstorms will impact northeastern Jackson and southern Brown counties through 1:45 a.m. At 1 a.m., Doppler radar was tracking a cluster of strong thunderstorms near Whiting, moving east at 25 miles per hour. Expected hazards include wind gusts up to 50 miles per hour. This is a radar-indicated threat. The following impacts are expected: gusty winds could knock down small tree limbs and blow around unsecured objects. Locations impacted include Holton, Horton, Everest, Whiting, Netawaka, Powhatan, Willis, and Kickapoo Reservation. If outdoors, consider seeking shelter inside a building. Torrential rainfall is also occurring with this storm and may lead to localized flooding. Do not drive your vehicle through flooded roadways. A severe thunderstorm watch remains in effect until 6 a.m. for northeastern Kansas. This is NOAA Weather Radio Station WXK91 in Topeka. Here are the 1 a.m. conditions for the local area. At Topeka, it was cloudy. The temperature was 76 degrees, the dew point 67, and the relative humidity was 73%. The wind was southeast at 9 miles an hour. The pressure was 29.81 inches and falling. The National Weather Service in Topeka has issued a flash flood warning for northwestern Geary County, Clay County, southeastern Cloud County, northeastern Ottawa County, southwestern Pottawatomie County in northeastern Kansas, southwestern Riley County in northeastern Kansas, until 4:45 a.m. At 12:42 a.m., Doppler radar indicated thunderstorms producing heavy rain across the warned area. Between 2 and 2.5 inches of rain have fallen. Additional rainfall amounts of 1 to 2 inches are possible in the warned area. Flash flooding is ongoing or expected to begin shortly. Expected hazards include flash flooding caused by thunderstorms. Source, radar. The following impacts are expected: flash flooding of small creeks and streams, urban areas, highways, streets and underpasses, as well as other poor drainage and low-lying areas. Some locations that will experience flash flooding include Manhattan, Clay Center, Wakefield, Riley, Miltonvale, Milford, Leonardville, Olsburg, Randolph, Greene, Longford, Oak Hill, Milford Lake, Keats, Idanga, and Tuttle Creek Lake. Turn around, don't drown when encountering flooded roads. Most flood deaths occur in vehicles. Be especially cautious at night when it is harder to recognize the dangers of flooding. Strong thunderstorms will impact northeastern Jackson and southern Brown counties through 1:45 a.m. At 1 a.m., Doppler radar was tracking a cluster of strong thunderstorms near Whiting, moving east at 25 miles per hour. Expected hazards include wind gusts up to 50 miles per hour. This is a radar-indicated threat. The following impacts are expected: gusty winds could knock down small tree limbs and blow around unsecured objects.
Locations impacted include Holton, Horton, Everest, Whiting, Netawaka, Powhatan, Willis, and

Kickapoo Reservation. If outdoors, consider seeking shelter inside a building. Torrential rainfall is also occurring with this storm and may lead to localized flooding. Do not drive your vehicle through flooded roadways. A severe thunderstorm watch remains in effect until 6 a.m. for northeastern Kansas. This is NOAA Weather Radio Station WXK91 in Topeka. Here are the 1 a.m. conditions for the local area. At Topeka, it was cloudy. The temperature was 76 degrees, the dew point 67, and the relative humidity was 73%. The wind was southeast at 9 miles an hour. The pressure was 29.81 inches and falling. The National Weather Service in Topeka has issued a flash flood warning for northwestern Geary County, Clay County, southeastern Cloud County, northeastern Ottawa County, southwestern Pottawatomie County in northeastern Kansas, southwestern Riley County in northeastern Kansas, until 4:45 a.m. At 12:42 a.m., Doppler radar indicated thunderstorms producing heavy rain across the warned area. Between 2 and 2.5 inches of rain have fallen. Additional rainfall amounts of 1 to 2 inches are possible in the warned area. Flash flooding is ongoing or expected to begin shortly. Expected hazards include flash flooding caused by thunderstorms. Source, radar. The following impacts are expected: flash flooding of small creeks and streams, urban areas, highways, streets and underpasses, as well as other poor drainage and low-lying areas. Some locations that will experience flash flooding include Manhattan, Clay Center, Wakefield, Riley, Miltonvale, Milford, Leonardville, Olsburg, Randolph, Greene, Longford, Oak Hill, Milford Lake, Keats, Idina, and Tuttle Creek Lake. Turn around, don't drown when encountering flooded roads. Most flood deaths occur in vehicles. Be especially cautious at night when it is harder to recognize the dangers of flooding. Strong thunderstorms will impact northeastern Jackson and southern Brown counties through 1:45 a.m. At 1 a.m., Doppler radar was tracking a cluster of strong thunderstorms near Whiting, moving east at 25 miles per hour. Expected hazards include wind gusts up to 50 miles per hour. This is a radar-indicated threat. The following impacts are expected: gusty winds could knock down small tree limbs and blow around unsecured objects. Locations impacted include Holton, Horton, Everest, Whiting, Netawaka, Powhatan, Willis, and Kickapoo Reservation. If outdoors, consider seeking shelter inside a building. Torrential rainfall is also occurring with this storm and may lead to localized flooding. Do not drive your vehicle through flooded roadways. A severe thunderstorm watch remains in effect until 6 a.m. for northeastern Kansas. This is NOAA Weather Radio Station WXK91 in Topeka. Here are the 1 a.m. conditions for the local area. At Topeka, it was cloudy. The temperature was 76 degrees, the dew point 67, and the relative humidity was 73%. The wind was southeast at 9 miles an hour. The pressure was 29.81 inches and falling. The National Weather Service in Topeka has issued a flash flood warning for northwestern Geary County, Clay County, southeastern Cloud County, northeastern Ottawa County, southwestern Pottawatomie County in northeastern Kansas, southwestern Riley County in northeastern Kansas, until 4:45 a.m. At 12:42 a.m., Doppler radar indicated thunderstorms producing heavy rain across the warned area. Between 2 and 2.5 inches of rain have fallen. Additional rainfall amounts of 1 to 2 inches are possible in the warned area. Flash flooding is ongoing or expected to begin shortly. Expected hazards include flash flooding caused by thunderstorms. Source, radar. The following impacts are expected: flash flooding of small creeks and streams, urban areas, highways, streets and underpasses, as well as other poor drainage and low-lying areas. Some locations that will experience flash flooding include
Manhattan, Clay Center, Wakefield, Riley, Miltonvale, Milford, Leonardville, Olsburg, Randolph, Green, Longford, Oak Hill, Milford Lake, Keats, Idana, and Tuttle Creek Lake. Turn around, don't drown when encountering flooded roads. Most flood deaths occur in vehicles. Be especially cautious at night when it is harder to recognize the dangers of flooding. The current time is 1:23 a.m. Central Daylight Time. Strong thunderstorms will impact northeastern Jackson and southern Brown counties through 1:45 a.m. At 1 a.m., Doppler radar was tracking a cluster of strong thunderstorms near Whiting, moving east at 25 miles per hour. Expected hazards include wind gusts up to 50 miles per hour. This is a radar-indicated threat. The following impacts are expected. Gusty winds could knock down small tree limbs and blow around unsecured objects. Locations impacted include Holton, Horton, Everest, Whiting, Netawaka, Powhatan, Willis, and Kickapoo Reservation. If outdoors, consider seeking shelter inside a building. Torrential rainfall is also occurring with this storm and may lead to localized flooding. Do not drive your vehicle through flooded roadways. A severe thunderstorm watch remains in effect until 6 a.m. for northeastern Kansas. This is NOAA Weather Radio Station WXK91 in Topeka. Here are the 1 a.m. conditions for the local area. At Topeka, it was cloudy. The temperature was 76 degrees, the dew point 67, and the relative humidity was 73%. The wind was southeast at 9 miles an hour. The pressure was 29.81 inches and falling. The National Weather Service in Topeka has issued a flash flood warning for northwestern Geary County, Clay County, southeastern Cloud County, northeastern Ottawa County, southwestern Pottawatomie County in northeastern Kansas, southwestern Riley County in northeastern Kansas, until 4:45 a.m. At 12:42 a.m., Doppler radar indicated thunderstorms producing heavy rain across the warned area. Between 2 and 2.5 inches of rain have fallen. Additional rainfall amounts of 1 to 2 inches are possible in the warned area. Flash flooding is ongoing or expected to begin shortly. Expected hazards include flash flooding caused by thunderstorms. Source, radar. The following impacts are expected: flash flooding of small creeks and streams, urban areas, highways, streets and underpasses, as well as other poor drainage and low-lying areas. Some locations that will experience flash flooding include Manhattan, Clay Center, Wakefield, Riley, Miltonvale, Milford, Leonardville, Olsburg, Randolph, Green, Longford, Oak Hill, Milford Lake, Keats, Idana, and Tuttle Creek Lake. Turn around, don't drown when encountering flooded roads. Most flood deaths occur in vehicles. Be especially cautious at night when it is harder to recognize the dangers of flooding. Strong thunderstorms will impact northeastern Jackson and southern Brown counties through 1:45 a.m. At 1 a.m., Doppler radar was tracking a cluster of strong thunderstorms near Whiting, moving east at 25 miles per hour. Expected hazards include wind gusts up to 50 miles per hour. This is a radar-indicated threat. The following impacts are expected. Gusty winds could knock down small tree limbs and blow around unsecured objects. Locations impacted include Holton, Horton, Everest, Whiting, Netawaka, Powhatan, Willis, and Kickapoo Reservation. If outdoors, consider seeking shelter inside a building. Torrential rainfall is also occurring with this storm and may lead to localized flooding. Do not drive your vehicle through flooded roadways. A severe thunderstorm watch remains in effect until 6 a.m. for northeastern Kansas. This is NOAA Weather Radio Station WXK91 in Topeka. Here are the 1 a.m. conditions for the local area. At Topeka, it was cloudy. The temperature was 76 degrees, the dew point 67, and the relative humidity was 73%. The wind was southeast at 9 miles an hour.
The pressure was 29.8.

underpasses as well as other poor drainage and low-lying areas. Some locations that will experience flash flooding include Manhattan, Clay Center, Wakefield, Riley, Milton Vale, Milford, Leonardville, Olsburg, Randolph, Green, Longford, Oak Hill, Milford Lake, Keats, Idana, and Tuttle Creek Lake. Turn around, don't drown when encountering flooded roads. Most flood deaths occur in vehicles. Be especially cautious at night when it is harder to recognize the dangers of flooding. Strong thunderstorms will impact northeastern Jackson and southern Brown counties through 1:45 a.m. At 1 a.m., Doppler radar was tracking a cluster of strong thunderstorms near Whiting, moving east at 25 miles per hour. Expected hazards include wind gusts up to 50 miles per hour. This is a radar-indicated threat. The following impacts are expected. Gusty winds could knock down small tree limbs and blow around unsecured objects. Locations impacted include Holton, Horton, Everest, Whiting, Netawaka, Powhatan, Willis, and Kickapoo Reservation. If outdoors, consider seeking shelter inside a building. Torrential rainfall is also occurring with this storm and may lead to localized flooding. Do not drive your vehicle through flooded roadways. A severe thunderstorm watch remains in effect until 6 a.m. for northeastern Kansas. This is NOAA Weather Radio Station WXK 91 in Topeka. 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Here are the 1 a.m. conditions for the local area. At Topeka, it was cloudy. The temperature was 76 degrees, the dew point 67, and the relative humidity was 73%. The wind was southeast at 9 miles an hour. The pressure was 29.81 inches and falling. The National Weather Service in Topeka has issued a flash flood warning for northwestern Geary County, Clay County, southeastern Cloud County, northeastern Ottawa County, southwestern Pottawatomie County in northeastern Kansas, southwestern Riley County in northeastern Kansas, until 4:45 a.m. At 12:42 a.m., Doppler radar indicated thunderstorms producing heavy rain across the warned area. Between 2 and 2.5 inches of rain have fallen. Additional rainfall amounts of 1 to 2 inches are possible in the warned area. Flash flooding is ongoing or expected to begin shortly. Expected hazards include flash flooding caused by thunderstorms. Source, radar. The following impacts are expected: flash flooding of small creeks and streams, urban areas, highways, streets and underpasses, as well as other poor drainage and low-lying areas. Some locations that will experience flash flooding include Manhattan, Clay Center, Wakefield, Riley, Milton Vale, Milford, Leonardville, Olsburg, Randolph, Green, Longford, Oak Hill, Milford Lake, Keats, Idana, and Tuttle Creek Lake. Turn around, don't drown when encountering flooded roads. Most flood deaths occur in vehicles. Be especially cautious at night when it is harder to recognize the dangers of flooding. Strong thunderstorms will impact northeastern Jackson and southern Brown counties through 1:45 a.m. At 1 a.m., Doppler radar was tracking a cluster of strong thunderstorms near Whiting, moving east at 25 miles per hour. Expected hazards include wind gusts up to 50 miles per hour. This is a radar-indicated threat. The following impacts are expected. Gusty winds could knock down small tree limbs and blow around unsecured objects. Locations impacted include Holton, Horton, Everest, Whiting, Netawaka, Powhatan, Willis, and Kickapoo Reservation. If outdoors, consider seeking shelter inside a building. Torrential rainfall is also occurring with this storm and may lead to localized flooding. Do not drive your vehicle through flooded roadways. A severe thunderstorm watch remains in effect until so occurring with this storm and may lead to localized flooding. Do not drive your vehicle through flooded roadways. A severe thunderstorm watch remains in effect until 6 a.m. for northeastern Kansas. 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

in Topeka. Here are the 1 a.m. conditions for the local area. At Topeka, it was cloudy. The temperature was 76 degrees, the dew point 67, and the relative humidity was 73%. The wind was southeast at 9 miles an hour. The pressure was 29.81 inches and falling. The National Weather Service in Topeka has issued a flash flood warning for northwestern Geary County, Clay County, southeastern Cloud County, northeastern Ottawa County, southwestern Pottawatomie County in northeastern Kansas, southwestern Riley County in northeastern Kansas, until 4:45 a.m. At 12:42 a.m., Doppler radar indicated thunderstorms producing heavy rain across the warned area. Between 2 and 2.5 inches of rain have fallen. Additional rainfall amounts of 1 to 2 inches are possible in the warned area. Flash flooding is ongoing or expected to begin shortly. Expected hazards include flash flooding caused by thunderstorms. Source, radar. The following impacts are expected: flash flooding of small creeks and streams, urban areas, highways, streets and underpasses, as well as other poor drainage and low-lying areas. Some locations that will experience flash flooding include Manhattan, Clay Center, Wakefield, Riley, Milton Vale, Milford, Leonardville, Olsburg, Randolph, Green, Longford, Oak Hill, Milford Lake, Keats, Idanga, and Tuttle Creek Lake. Turn around, don't drown when encountering flooded roads. Most flood deaths occur in vehicles. Be especially cautious at night when it is harder to recognize the dangers of flooding. Strong thunderstorms will impact northeastern Jackson and southern Brown counties through 1:45 a.m. At 1 a.m., Doppler radar was tracking a cluster of strong thunderstorms near Whiting, moving east at 25 miles per hour. Expected hazards include wind gusts up to 50 miles per hour. This is a radar-indicated threat. The following impacts are expected: gusty winds could knock down small tree limbs and blow around unsecured objects. Locations impacted include Holton, Horton, Everest, Whiting, Netawaka, Powhatan, Willis, and Kickapoo Reservation. If outdoors, consider seeking shelter inside a building. Torrential rainfall is also occurring with this storm and may lead to localized flooding. Do not drive your vehicle through flooded roadways. A severe thunderstorm watch remains in effect until 6 a.m. for northeastern Kansas. This is NOAA Weather Radio Station WXK91 in Topeka. Here are the 1 a.m. conditions for the local area. At Topeka, it was cloudy. The temperature was 76 degrees, the dew point 67, and the relative humidity was 73%. The wind was southeast at 9 miles an hour. The pressure was 29.81 inches and falling. The National Weather Service in Topeka has issued a flash flood warning for northwestern Geary County, Clay County, southeastern Cloud County, northeastern Ottawa County, southwestern Pottawatomie County in northeastern Kansas, southwestern Riley County in northeastern Kansas, until 4:45 a.m. At 12:42 a.m., Doppler radar indicated thunderstorms producing heavy rain across the warned area. Between 2 and 2.5 inches of rain have fallen. Additional rainfall amounts of 1 to 2 inches are possible in the warned area. Flash flooding is ongoing or expected to begin shortly. Expected hazards include flash flooding caused by thunderstorms. Source, radar. The following impacts are expected: flash flooding of small creeks and streams, urban areas, highways, streets and underpasses, as well as other poor drainage and low-lying areas. Some locations that will experience flash flooding include Manhattan, Clay Center, Wakefield, Riley, Milton Vale, Milford, Leonardville, Olsburg, Randolph, Green, Longford, Oak Hill, Milford Lake, Keats, Idanga, and Tuttle Creek Lake. Turn around, don't drown when encountering flooded roads. Most flood deaths occur in vehicles. Be especially cautious at night when it is harder to recognize the dangers of flooding.
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The current time is 1:38 a.m. Central Daylight Time. Strong thunderstorms will impact northeastern Jackson and southern Brown counties through 1:45 a.m. At 1 a.m., Doppler radar was tracking a cluster of strong thunderstorms near Whiting, moving east at 25 miles per hour. Expected hazards include wind gusts up to 50 miles per hour. This is a radar-indicated severe thunderstorm watch number 359 remains in effect until 3 a.m. for the following counties: in Kansas, Geary, Morris, Pottawatomie, Riley, and Wabonsee. Remember, a severe thunderstorm watch means the conditions are favorable for the development of severe weather, including large hail and damaging winds, in and close to the watch area. While severe weather may not be imminent, persons should remain alert for rapidly changing weather conditions and listen for later statements and possible warnings. Stay tuned to NOAA Weather Radio, commercial radio and television outlets, or internet sources for the latest severe weather information. Repeating, severe thunderstorm watch number 359 remains in effect until 3 a.m. for the following counties: in Kansas, Geary, Morris, Pottawatomie, Riley, and Wabonsee. Severe thunderstorm watch number 362 remains in effect until 6 a.m. for the following counties: in Kansas, Atchison, Douglas, Jackson, Jefferson, Osage, and Shawnee. Remember, a severe thunderstorm watch means the conditions are favorable for the development of severe weather, including large hail and damaging winds, in and close to the watch area. While severe weather may not be imminent, persons should remain alert for rapidly changing weather conditions and listen for later statements and possible warnings. Stay tuned to NOAA Weather Radio, commercial radio and television outlets, or internet sources for the latest severe weather information. Repeating, severe thunderstorm watch number 362 remains in effect until 6 a.m. for the following counties: in Kansas, Atchison, Douglas, Jackson, Jefferson, Osage, and Shawnee. Strong thunderstorms will impact northeastern Jackson and southern Brown counties through 1:45 a.m. At 1 a.m., Doppler radar was tracking a cluster of strong thunderstorms near Whiting, moving east at 25 miles per hour. Expected hazards include wind gusts up to 50 miles per hour.

The National Weather Service in Topeka has issued a flash flood warning for central Geary County, south central Riley County, and northeastern Kansas until 5:45 a.m. At 1:40 a.m., Doppler radar indicated thunderstorms producing heavy rain across the warned area. Between 1 and 2 inches of rain have fallen. Additional rainfall amounts of 1 to 2 inches are possible in the warned area. Flash flooding is ongoing or expected to begin shortly. Expected hazards include flash flooding caused by thunderstorms. Source, radar. The following impacts are expected: flash flooding of small creeks and streams, urban areas, highways, streets and underpasses, as well as other poor drainage and low-lying areas. Some locations that will experience flash flooding include Junction City, Ogden, Grandview Plaza, and Milford Lake. This includes Interstate 70 between mile markers 292 and 314. Turn around, don't drown when encountering flooded roads. Most flood deaths occur in vehicles. Be especially cautious at night when it is harder to recognize the dangers of flooding. Be aware of your surroundings and do not drive on flooded roads. This is NOAA Weather Radio Station WXK91 in Topeka. Here are the 1 a.m. conditions for the local area. At Topeka, it was cloudy. The temperature was 76 degrees, the dew point 67, and the relative humidity was 73%. The wind was southeast at 9 miles an hour. The pressure was 29.81 inches.

station WXK91 in Topeka. Here are the 1 a.m. conditions for the local area. At Topeka, it was cloudy. The temperature was 76 degrees, the dew point 67, and the relative humidity was 73%. The wind was southeast at 9 miles an hour. The pressure was 29.81 inches and falling. The National Weather Service in Topeka has issued a flash flood warning for northwestern Geary County, Clay County, southeastern Cloud County, northeastern Ottawa County, southwestern Pottawatomie County in northeastern Kansas, southwestern Riley County in northeastern Kansas, until 4:45 a.m. At 12:42 a.m., Doppler radar indicated thunderstorms producing heavy rain across the warned area. Between 2 and 2.5 inches of rain have fallen. Additional rainfall amounts of 1 to 2 inches are possible in the warned area. Flash flooding is ongoing or expected to begin shortly. Expected hazards include flash flooding caused by thunderstorms. Source, radar. The following impacts are expected: flash flooding of small creeks and streams, urban areas, highways, streets and underpasses, as well as other poor drainage and low-lying areas. Some locations that will experience flash flooding include Manhattan, Clay Center, Wakefield, Riley, Miltonvale, Milford, Leonardville, Olsburg, Randolph, Green, Longford, Oak Hill, Milford Lake, Keats, Idina and Tuttle Creek Lake. Turn around, don't drown when encountering flooded roads. Most flood deaths occur in vehicles. Be especially cautious at night when it is harder to recognize the dangers of flooding. The National Weather Service in Topeka has issued a flash flood warning for central Geary County, south central Riley County in northeastern Kansas, until 5:45 a.m. At 1:40 a.m., Doppler radar indicated thunderstorms producing heavy rain across the warned area. Between 1 and 2 inches of rain have fallen. Additional rainfall amounts of 1 to 2 inches are possible in the warned area. Flash flooding is ongoing or expected to begin shortly. Expected hazards include flash flooding caused by thunderstorms. Source, radar. The following impacts are expected: flash flooding of small creeks and streams, urban areas, highways, streets and underpasses, as well as other poor drainage and low-lying areas. Some locations that will experience flash flooding include Junction City, Ogden, Grandview Plaza and Milford Lake. This includes Interstate 70 between mile markers 292 and 314. Turn around, don't drown when encountering flooded roads. Most flood deaths occur in vehicles. Be especially cautious at night when it is harder to recognize the dangers of flooding. Be aware of your surroundings and do not drive on flooded roads. This is NOAA Weather Radio Station WXK91 in Topeka. Here are the 1 a.m. conditions for the local area. At Topeka, it was cloudy. The temperature was 76 degrees, the dew point 67, and the relative humidity was 73%. The wind was southeast at 9 miles an hour. The pressure was 29.81 inches and falling. The National Weather Service in Topeka has issued a flash flood warning for northwestern Geary County, Clay County, southeastern Cloud County, northeastern Ottawa County, southwestern Pottawatomie County in northeastern Kansas, southwestern Riley County in northeastern Kansas, until 4:45 a.m. At 12:42 a.m., Doppler radar indicated thunderstorms producing heavy rain across the warned area. Between 2 and 2.5 inches of rain have fallen. Additional rainfall amounts of 1 to 2 inches are possible in the warned area. Flash flooding is ongoing or expected to begin shortly. Expected hazards include flash flooding caused by thunderstorms. Source, radar. The following impacts are expected: flash flooding of small creeks and streams, urban areas, highways, streets and underpasses, as well as other poor drainage and low-lying areas.
Some locations that will experience flash flooding include Manhattan, Clay Center, Wakefield, Riley, Miltondale, Milford, Leonardville, Olsburg, Randolph, Green, Longford, Oak Hill, Milford Lake, Keats, Idina, and Tuttle Creek Lake. Turn around. Don't drown when encountering flooded roads. Most flood deaths occur in vehicles. Be especially cautious at night when it is harder to recognize the dangers of flooding. The National Weather Service in Topeka has issued a flash flood warning for central Geary County, south central Riley County in northeastern Kansas, until 5:45 a.m. At 1:40 a.m., Doppler radar indicated thunderstorms producing heavy rain across the warned area. Between 1 and 2 inches of rain have fallen. Additional rainfall amounts of 1 to 2 inches are possible in the warned area. Flash flooding is ongoing or expected to begin shortly. Expected hazards include flash flooding caused by thunderstorms. Source: radar. The following impacts are expected: flash flooding of small creeks and streams, urban areas, highways, streets and underpasses, as well as other poor drainage and low-lying areas. Some locations that will experience flash flooding include Junction City, Ogden, Grandview Plaza, and Milford Lake. This includes Interstate 70 between mile markers 292 and 314. Turn around. Don't drown when encountering flooded roads. Most flood deaths occur in vehicles. Be especially cautious at night when it is harder to recognize the dangers of flooding. Be aware of your surroundings and do not drive on flooded roads. Strong thunderstorms will impact southern Dickinson and western Morris counties through 2:30 a.m. At 1:56 a.m., Doppler radar was tracking strong thunderstorms along a line extending from 3 miles east of Carlton to 4 miles northwest of Lincolnville to near Peabody. Movement was northeast at 45 miles per hour. Expected hazards include wind gusts up to 50 miles per hour and pea-sized hail. This is a radar-indicated threat. The following impacts are expected: gusty winds could knock down small tree limbs and blow around unsecured objects. Minor damage to vegetation is possible. Locations impacted include Harrington, Hope, Woodbine, Wilsey, Carlton, Latimer, and Burdick. If outdoors, consider seeking shelter inside a building. A severe thunderstorm watch remains in effect until 3 a.m. for central and east central Kansas. 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Here are the 1 a.m. conditions for the local area. At Topeka, it was cloudy. The temperature was 76 degrees, the dew point 67, and the relative humidity was 73%. The wind was southeast at 9 miles an hour. The pressure was 29.81 inches and falling. The National Weather Service in Topeka has issued a flash flood warning for northwestern Geary County, Clay County, southeastern Cloud County, northeastern Ottawa County, southwestern Pottawatomie County in northeastern Kansas, southwestern Riley County in northeastern Kansas, until 4:45 a.m. At 12:42 a.m., Doppler radar indicated thunderstorms producing heavy rain across the warned area. Between 2 and 2.5 inches of rain have fallen. Additional rainfall amounts of 1 to 2 inches are possible in the warned area. Flash flooding is ongoing or expected to begin shortly. Expected hazards include flash flooding caused by thunderstorms. Source: radar. The following impacts are expected: flash flooding of small creeks and streams, urban areas, highways, streets and underpasses, as well as other poor drainage and low-lying areas. Some locations that will experience flash flooding include Manhattan, Clay Center, Wakefield, Riley, Miltondale, Milford, Leonardville, Olsburg, Randolph, Green, Longford, Oak Hill, Milford Lake, Keats, Idina, and Tuttle Creek Lake. Turn around. Don't drown when encountering flooded roads. Most flood deaths occur in vehicles. Be especially cautious at night when it is harder to recognize the dangers of flooding.
The National Weather Service in Topeka has issued a flash flood warning for central Geary County, south central Riley County, and northeastern Kansas until 5:45 a.m. At 1:40 a.m., Doppler radar indicated thunderstorms producing heavy rain across the warned area. Between 1 and 2 inches of rain have fallen. Additional rainfall amounts of 1 to 2 inches are possible in the warned area. Flash flooding is ongoing or expected to begin shortly. Expected hazards include flash flooding caused by thunderstorms. Source, radar. The following impacts are expected: flash flooding of small creeks and streams, urban areas, highways, streets and underpasses, as well as other poor drainage and low-lying areas. Some locations that will experience flash flooding include Junction City, Ogden, Grandview Plaza, and Milford Lake. This includes Interstate 70 between mile markers 292 and 314. Turn around, don't drown when encountering flooded roads. Most flood deaths occur in vehicles. Be especially cautious at night when it is harder to recognize the dangers of flooding. Be aware of your surroundings and do not drive on flooded roads. Strong thunderstorms will impact southern Dickinson and western Morris counties through 2:30 a.m. At 1:56 a.m., Doppler radar was tracking strong thunderstorms along a line extending from 3 miles east of Carlton to 4 miles northwest of Lincolnville to near Peabody. Movement was northeast at 45 miles per hour. Expected hazards include wind gusts up to 50 miles per hour and pea-sized hail. This is a radar-indicated threat. The following impacts are expected: gusty winds could knock down small tree limbs and blow around unsecured objects. Minor damage to vegetation is possible. Locations impacted include Harrington, Hope, Woodbine, Wilsey, Carlton, Latimer, and Burdick. If outdoors, consider seeking shelter inside a building. A severe thunderstorm watch remains in effect until 3 a.m. for central and east central Kansas. This is NOAA Weather Radio Station WXK91 in Topeka. The National Weather Service in Topeka has issued a flash flood warning for northwestern Geary County, Clay County, southeastern Cloud County, northeastern Ottawa County, southwestern Pottawatomie County in northeastern Kansas, southwestern Riley County in northeastern Kansas, until 4:45 a.m. At 12:42 a.m., Doppler radar indicated thunderstorms producing heavy rain across the warned area. Between 2 and 2.5 inches of rain have fallen. Additional rainfall amounts of 1 to 2 inches are possible in the warned area. Flash flooding is ongoing or expected to begin shortly. Expected hazards include flash flooding caused by thunderstorms. Source, radar. The following impacts are expected: flash flooding of small creeks and streams, urban areas, highways, streets and underpasses, as well as other poor drainage and low-lying areas. Some locations that will experience flash flooding include Manhattan, Clay Center, Wakefield, Riley, Miltonvale, Milford, Leonardville, Olsburg, Randolph, Green, Longford, Oak Hill, Milford Lake, Keats, Idina, and Tuttle Creek Lake. Turn around, don't drown when encountering flooded roads. Most flood deaths occur in vehicles. Be especially cautious at night when it is harder to recognize the dangers of flooding. The National Weather Service in Topeka has issued a flash flood warning for central Geary County, south central Riley County, and northeastern Kansas until 5:45 a.m. At 1:40 a.m., Doppler radar indicated thunderstorms producing heavy rain across the warned area. Between 1 and 2 inches of rain have fallen. Additional rainfall amounts of 1 to 2 inches are possible in the warned area. Flash flooding is ongoing or expected to begin shortly. Expected hazards include flash flooding caused by thunderstorms. Source, radar. The following impacts are expected: flash flooding of small creeks and streams, urban areas, highways, streets and underpasses, as well as other poor drainage and low-lying areas.
Some locations that will experience flash flooding include Junction City, Ogden, Grandview Plaza, and Milford Lake. This includes Interstate 70 between mile markers 292 and 314. Turn around. Don't drown when encountering flooded roads. Most flood deaths occur in vehicles. Be especially cautious at night when it is harder to recognize the dangers of flooding. Be aware of your surroundings and do not drive on flooded roads. The current time is 2:08 a.m. Central Daylight Time. Strong thunderstorms will impact southern Dickinson and western Morris counties through 2:30 a.m. At 1:56 a.m., Doppler radar was tracking strong thunderstorms along a line extending from 3 miles east of Carlton to 4 miles northwest of Lincolnville to near Peabody. Movement was northeast at 45 miles per hour. Expected hazards include wind gusts up to 50 miles per hour and pea-sized hail. This is a radar-indicated threat. The following impacts are expected. Gusty winds could knock down small tree limbs and blow around unsecured objects. Minor damage to vegetation is possible. Locations impacted include Harrington, Hope, Woodbine, Wilsey, Carlton, Latimer, and Burdick. If outdoors, consider seeking shelter inside a building. A severe thunderstorm watch remains in effect until 3 a.m. for central and east central Kansas. This is NOAA Weather Radio Station WXK91 in Topeka. The National Weather Service in Topeka has issued a flash flood warning for northwestern Geary County, Clay County, southeastern Cloud County, northeastern Ottawa County, southwestern Pottawatomie County in northeastern Kansas, southwestern Riley County in northeastern Kansas, until 4:45 a.m. At 12:42 a.m., Doppler radar indicated thunderstorms producing heavy rain across the warned area. Between 2 and 2.5 inches of rain have fallen. Additional rainfall amounts of 1 to 2 inches are possible in the warned area. Flash flooding is ongoing or expected to begin shortly. Expected hazards include flash flooding caused by thunderstorms. Source, radar. The following impacts are expected: flash flooding of small creeks and streams, urban areas, highways, streets and underpasses, as well as other poor drainage and low-lying areas. Some locations that will experience flash flooding include Manhattan, Clay Center, Wakefield, Riley, Miltonvale, Milford, Leonardville, Olsburg, Randolph, Green, Longford, Oak Hill, Milford Lake, Keats, Idanga, and Tuttle Creek Lake. Turn around. Don't drown when encountering flooded roads. Most flood deaths occur in vehicles. Be especially cautious at night when it is harder to recognize the dangers of flooding. The National Weather Service in Topeka has issued a flash flood warning for central Geary County, south central Riley County in northeastern Kansas, until 5:45 a.m. At 1:40 a.m., Doppler radar indicated thunderstorms producing heavy rain across the warned area. Between 1 and 2 inches of rain have fallen. Additional rainfall amounts of 1 to 2 inches are possible in the warned area. Flash flooding is ongoing or expected to begin shortly. Expected hazards include flash flooding caused by thunderstorms. Source, radar. The following impacts are expected: flash flooding of small creeks and streams, urban areas, highways, streets and underpasses, as well as other poor drainage and low-lying areas. Some locations that will experience flash flooding include Junction City, Ogden, Grandview Plaza, and Milford Lake. This includes Interstate 70 between mile markers 292 and 314. Turn around. Don't drown when encountering flooded roads. Most flood deaths occur in vehicles. Be especially severe thunderstorm watch number 359 has been canceled for the following counties in Kansas: Geary, Pottawatomie, and Riley. Repeating, the severe thunderstorm watch number 359 has been canceled for the following counties in Kansas: Geary, Pottawatomie, and Riley.
severe thunderstorm watch number 359 remains in effect until 3 a.m. for the following counties in Kansas, Morris, and Waubonsee. Remember, a severe thunderstorm watch means the conditions are favorable for the development of severe weather, including large hail and damaging winds, in and close to the watch area. While severe weather may not be imminent, persons should remain alert for rapidly changing weather conditions and listen for later statements and possible warnings. Stay tuned to NOAA Weather Radio, commercial radio and television outlets, or internet sources for the latest severe weather information. Repeating, severe thunderstorm watch number 359 remains in effect until 3 a.m. for the following counties in Kansas, Morris, and Waubonsee. The National Weather Service in Topeka has issued a flash flood warning for central Geary County, south central Riley County in northeastern Kansas, until 5:45 a.m. At 1:40 a.m., Doppler radar indicated thunderstorms producing heavy rain across the warned area. Between 1 and 2 inches of rain have fallen. Additional rainfall amounts of 1 to 2 inches are possible in the warned area. Flash flooding is ongoing or expected to begin shortly. Expected hazards include flash flooding caused by thunderstorms. Source, radar. The following impacts are expected: flash flooding of small creeks and streams, urban areas, highways, streets and underpasses, as well as other poor drainage and low-lying areas. Some locations that will experience flash flooding include Junction City, Ogden, Grandview Plaza, and Milford Lake. This includes Interstate 70 between mile markers 292 and 314. Turn around, don't drown when encountering flooded roads. Most flood deaths occur in vehicles. Be especially cautious at night when it is harder to recognize the dangers of flooding. Be aware of your surroundings and do not drive on flooded roads. Strong thunderstorms will impact southern Dickinson and western Morris counties through 2:30 a.m. At 1:56 a.m., Doppler radar was tracking strong thunderstorms along a line extending from 3 miles east of Carlton to 4 miles northwest of Lincolnville to near Peabody. Movement was northeast at 45 miles per hour. Expected hazards include wind gusts up to 50 miles per hour and pea-sized hail. This is a radar-indicated threat. The following impacts are expected: gusty winds could knock down small tree limbs and blow around unsecured objects. Minor damage to vegetation is possible. Locations impacted include Harrington, Hope, Woodbine, Wilsey, Carlton, Latimer, and Burdick. If outdoors, consider seeking shelter inside a building. A severe thunderstorm watch remains in effect until 3 a.m. for central and east central Kansas. 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Here are the 2 a.m. conditions for the local area. At Topeka, a thunderstorm was reported. The temperature was 74 degrees, the dew point 69, and the relative humidity was 85%. The wind was southeast at 9 miles an hour. The pressure was 29.79 inches and falling. The National Weather Service in Topeka has issued a flash flood warning for northwestern Geary County, Clay County, southeastern Cloud County, northeastern Ottawa County, southwestern Pottawatomie County in northeastern Kansas, southwestern Riley County in northeastern Kansas, until 4:45 a.m. At 12:42 a.m., Doppler radar indicated thunderstorms producing heavy rain across the warned area. Between 2 and 2.5 inches of rain have fallen. Additional rainfall amounts of 1 to 2 inches are possible in the warned area. Flash flooding is ongoing or expected to begin shortly. Expected hazards include flash flooding caused by thunderstorms. Source, radar. The following impacts are expected: flash flooding of small creeks and streams, urban areas, highways, streets and underpasses, as well as other poor drainage and low-lying areas. Some locations that will experience flash flooding include Manhattan, Clay Center, Wakefield, Riley, Miltonvale, Milford,
Leonardville, Olsburg, Randolph, Green, Longford, Oak Hill, Milford Lake, Keats, Idanga, and Tuttle Creek Lake. Turn around, don't drown when encountering flooded roads. Most flood deaths occur in vehicles. Be especially cautious at night when it is harder to recognize the dangers of flooding. The National Weather Service in Topeka has issued a flash flood warning for central Geary County, south central Riley County in northeastern Kansas, until 5:45 a.m. At 1:40 a.m., Doppler radar indicated thunderstorms producing heavy rain across the warned area. Between 1 and 2 inches of rain have fallen. Additional rainfall amounts of 1 to 2 inches are possible in the warned area. Flash flooding is ongoing or expected to begin shortly. Expected hazards include flash flooding caused by thunderstorms. Source, radar. The following impacts are expected: flash flooding of small creeks and streams, urban areas, highways, streets and underpasses, as well as other poor drainage and low-lying areas. Some locations that will experience flash flooding include Junction City, Ogden, Grandview Plaza, and Milford Lake. This includes Interstate 70 between mile markers 292 and 314. Turn around, don't drown when encountering flooded roads. Most flood deaths occur in vehicles. Be especially cautious at night when it is harder to recognize the dangers of flooding. Be aware of your surroundings and do not drive on flooded roads. Strong thunderstorms will impact southern Dickinson and western Morris counties through 2:30 a.m. At 1:56 a.m., Doppler radar was tracking strong thunderstorms along a line extending from 3 miles east of Carlton to 4 miles northwest of Lincolnville to near Peabody. Movement was northeast at 45 miles per hour. Expected hazards include wind gusts up to 50 miles per hour and pea-sized hail. This is a radar-indicated threat. The following impacts are expected: gusty winds could knock down small tree limbs and blow around unsecured objects. Minor damage to vegetation is possible. Locations impacted include Harrington, Hope, Woodbine, Wilsey, Carlton, Latimer, and Burdick. If outdoors, consider seeking shelter inside a building. A severe thunderstorm watch remains in effect until 3 a.m. for central and east central Kansas. 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Here are the 2 a.m. conditions for the local area. At Topeka, a thunderstorm was reported. The temperature was 74 degrees, the dew point 69, and the relative humidity was 85%. The wind was southeast at 9 miles an hour. The pressure was 29.79 inches and falling. The National Weather Service in Topeka has issued a flash flood warning for northwestern Geary County, Clay County, southeastern Cloud County, northeastern Ottawa County, southwestern Pottawatomie County in northeastern Kansas, southwestern Riley County in northeastern Kansas, until 4:45 a.m. At 12:42 a.m., Doppler radar indicated thunderstorms producing heavy rain across the warned area. Between 2 and 2.5 inches of rain have fallen. Additional rainfall amounts of 1 to 2 inches are possible in the warned area. Flash flooding is ongoing or expected to begin shortly. Expected hazards include flash flooding caused by thunderstorms. Source, radar. The following impacts are expected: flash flooding of small creeks and streams, urban areas, highways, streets and underpasses, as well as other poor drainage and low-lying areas. Some locations that will experience flash flooding include Manhattan, Clay Center, Wakefield, Riley, Miltonvale, Milford, Leonardville, Olsburg, Randolph, Green, Longford, Oak Hill, Milford Lake, Keats, Idanga, and Tuttle Creek Lake. Turn around, don't drown when encountering flooded roads. Most flood deaths occur in vehicles. Be especially cautious at night when it is harder to recognize the dangers of flooding.
The National Weather Service in Topeka has issued a flash flood warning for central Geary County, south central Riley County, and northeastern Kansas until 5:45 a.m. At 1:40 a.m., Doppler radar indicated thunderstorms producing heavy rain across the warned area. Between 1 and 2 inches of rain have fallen. Additional rainfall amounts of 1 to 2 inches are possible in the warned area. Flash flooding is ongoing or expected to begin shortly. Expected hazards include flash flooding caused by thunderstorms. Source, radar. The following impacts are expected: flash flooding of small creeks and streams, urban areas, highways, streets and underpasses, as well as other poor drainage and low-lying areas. Some locations that will experience flash flooding include Junction City, Ogden, Grandview Plaza, and Milford Lake. This includes Interstate 70 between mile markers 292 and 314. Turn around, don't drown when encountering flooded roads. Most flood deaths occur in vehicles. Be especially cautious at night when it is harder to recognize the dangers of flooding. Be aware of your surroundings and do not drive on flooded roads. The current time is 2:24 a.m. Central Daylight Time. A flood warning is in effect for the following rivers: the Wildcat Creek at Manhattan Scenic Drive, Salt Creek at Ada. For more detailed information, go to www.weather.gov/Topeka. Strong thunderstorms will impact southern Dickinson and western Morris counties through 2:30 a.m. At 1:56 a.m., Doppler radar was tracking strong thunderstorms along a line extending from 3 miles east of Carlton to 4 miles northwest of Lincolnville to near Peabody. Movement was northeast at 45 miles per hour. Expected hazards include wind gusts up to 50 miles per hour and pea-sized hail. This is a radar-indicated threat. The following impacts are expected: gusty winds could knock down small tree limbs and blow around unsecured objects. Minor damage to vegetation is possible. Locations impacted include Harrington, Hope, Woodbine, Wilsey, Carlton, Latimer, and Burdick. If outdoors, consider seeking shelter inside a building. A severe thunderstorm watch remains in effect until 3 a.m. for central and east central Kansas. 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Here are the 2 a.m. conditions for the local area. At Topeka, a thunderstorm was reported. The temperature was 74 degrees, the dew point 69, and the relative humidity was 85%. The wind was southeast at 9 miles an hour. The pressure was 29.79 inches and falling. The National Weather Service in Topeka has issued a flash flood warning for northwestern Geary County, Clay County, southeastern Cloud County, northeastern Ottawa County, southwestern Pottawatomie County in northeastern Kansas, southwestern Riley County in northeastern Kansas, until 4:45 a.m. At 12:42 a.m., Doppler radar indicated thunderstorms producing heavy rain across the warned area. Between 2 and 2.5 inches of rain have fallen. Additional rainfall amounts of 1 to 2 inches are possible in the warned area. Flash flooding is ongoing or expected to begin shortly. Expected hazards include flash flooding caused by thunderstorms. Source, radar. The following impacts are expected: flash flooding of small creeks and streams, urban areas, highways, streets and underpasses, as well as other poor drainage and low-lying areas. Some locations that will experience flash flooding include Manhattan, Clay Center, Wakefield, Riley, Miltonvale, Milford, Leonardville, Olsburg, Randolph, Green, Longford, Oak Hill, Milford Lake, Keats, Idina, and Tuttle Creek Lake. Turn around, don't drown when encountering flooded roads. Most flood deaths occur in vehicles. Be especially cautious at night when it is harder to recognize the dangers of flooding. The National Weather Service in Topeka has issued a flash flood warning for central Geary County,
South Central Riley County in northeastern Kansas, until 5:45 a.m. At 1:40 a.m., Doppler radar indicated thunderstorms producing heavy rain across the warned area. Between 1 and 2 inches of rain have fallen. Additional rainfall amounts of 1 to 2 inches are possible in the warned area. Flash flooding is ongoing or expected to begin shortly. Expected hazards include flash flooding caused by thunderstorms,

along a line extending from 3 miles east of Carlton to 4 miles northwest of Lincolnville to near Peabody. Movement was northeast at 45 miles per hour. Expected hazards include wind gusts up to 50 miles per hour and pea-size hail. This is a radar-indicated threat. The following impacts are expected. Gusty winds could knock down small tree limbs and blow around unsecured objects. Minor damage to vegetation is possible. Locations impacted include Harrington, Hope, Woodbine, Wilsey, Carlton, Latimer, and Burdick. If outdoors, consider seeking shelter inside a building. A severe thunderstorm watch remains in effect until 3 a.m. for central and east central Kansas. Strong thunderstorms will impact southeastern Wabansee, northwestern Osage, and northern Lyon counties through 3 a.m. At 2:28 a.m., Doppler radar was tracking strong thunderstorms along a line extending from 4 miles south of Key to 4 miles southwest of Harveyville to 3 miles north of Americus. Movement was east at 50 miles per hour. Expected hazards include wind gusts of 40 miles per hour to 50 miles per hour. This is a radar-indicated threat. The following impacts are expected. Gusty winds could knock down small tree limbs and blow around unsecured objects. Locations impacted include Osage City, Carbondale, Burlingame, Americus, Scranton, Harveyville, Redding, Allen, Admire, and Bushong. This includes Kansas Turnpike between mile markers 135 and 164. If outdoors, consider seeking shelter inside a building. A severe thunderstorm watch remains in effect until 3 a.m. for east central Kansas. A severe thunderstorm watch also remains in effect until 6 a.m. for east central Kansas. This is NOAA Weather Radio Station WXK91 in Topeka. Here are the 2 a.m. conditions for the local area. At Topeka, a thunderstorm was reported. The temperature was 74 degrees, the dew point 69, and the relative humidity was 85%. The wind was southeast at 9 miles an hour. The pressure was 29.79 inches and falling. The National Weather Service in Topeka has issued a flash flood warning for northwestern Geary County, Clay County, southeastern Cloud County, northeastern Ottawa County, southwestern Pottawatomie County in northeastern Kansas, southwestern Riley County in northeastern Kansas, until 4:45 a.m. At 12:42 a.m., Doppler radar indicated thunderstorms producing heavy rain across the warned area. Between 2 and 2.5 inches of rain have fallen. Additional rainfall amounts of 1 to 2 inches are possible in the warned area. Flash flooding is ongoing or expected to begin shortly. Expected hazards include flash flooding caused by thunderstorms. Source, radar. The following impacts are expected: flash flooding of small creeks and streams, urban areas, highways, streets and underpass of small creeks and streams, urban areas, highways, streets and underpasses, as well as other poor drainage and low-lying areas. Some locations that will experience flash flooding include Manhattan, Clay Center, Wakefield, Riley, Miltonvale, Milford, Leonardville, Olsburg, Randolph, Greene, Longford, Oak Hill, Milford Lake, Keats, Idina, and Tuttle Creek Lake. Turn around, don't drown when encountering. Severe thunderstorm watch number 359 has been allowed to expire for the following counties in Kansas, Morris, and Wabansee. Repeating, the severe thunderstorm watch number 359 has been allowed to expire for the following counties in Kansas, Morris, and Wabansee. Severe thunderstorm watch number 362 remains in effect until 6 a.m. for the following counties in Kansas, Atchison, Douglas, Jackson, Jefferson, Osage, and Shawnee. Remember, a severe thunderstorm watch means the conditions are favorable for the development of severe weather, including large hail and damaging winds, in and close to the watch area. While severe weather may not be imminent, persons should remain alert for rapidly changing weather conditions and listen for later statements and possible warnings. 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

commercial radio and television outlets or internet sources for the latest severe weather information. Repeating, severe thunderstorm watch number 362 remains in effect until 6 a.m. for the following counties: in Kansas, Atchison, Douglas, Jackson, Jefferson, Osage, and Shawnee. The National Weather Service in Topeka has issued a flash flood warning for northwestern Geary County, Clay County, southeastern Cloud County, northeastern Ottawa County, southwestern Pottawatomie County in northeastern Kansas, southwestern Riley County in northeastern Kansas, until 4:45 a.m. At 12:42 a.m., Doppler radar indicated thunderstorms producing heavy rain across the warned area. Between 2 and 2.5 inches of rain have fallen. Additional rainfall amounts of 1 to 2 inches are possible in the warned area. Flash flooding is ongoing or expected to begin shortly. Expected hazards include flash flooding caused by thunderstorms. Source, radar. The following impacts are expected: flash flooding of small creeks and streams, urban areas, highways, streets and underpasses, as well as other poor drainage and low-lying areas. Some locations that will experience flash flooding include Manhattan, Clay Center, Wakefield, Riley, Miltonvale, Milford, Leonardville, Olsburg, Randolph, Green, Longford, Oak Hill, Milford Lake, Keats, Idina, and Tuttle Creek Lake. Turn around, don't drown when encountering flooded roads. Most flood deaths occur in vehicles. Be especially cautious at night when it is harder to recognize the dangers of flooding. The National Weather Service in Topeka has issued a flash flood warning for central Geary County, south central Riley County in northeastern Kansas, until 5:45 a.m. At 1:40 a.m., Doppler radar indicated thunderstorms producing heavy rain across the warned area. Between 1 and 2 inches of rain have fallen. Additional rainfall amounts of 1 to 2 inches are possible in the warned area. Flash flooding is ongoing or expected to begin shortly. Expected hazards include flash flooding caused by thunderstorms. Source, radar. The following impacts are expected: flash flooding of small creeks and streams, urban areas, highways, streets and underpasses, as well as other poor drainage and low-lying areas. Some locations that will experience flash flooding include Junction City, Ogden, Grandview Plaza, and Milford Lake. This includes Interstate 70 between mile markers 292 and 314. Turn around, don't drown when encountering flooded roads. Most flood deaths occur in vehicles. Be especially cautious at night when it is harder to recognize the dangers of flooding. Be aware of your surroundings and do not drive on flooded roads. 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The current time is 2:37 a.m. Central Daylight Time. A flood warning is in effect for the following rivers: the Wildcat Creek at Manhattan Scenic Drive, Salt Creek at Ada. For more detailed information, go to www.weather.gov/Topeka. Strong thunderstorms will impact southeastern Wabansee, northwestern Osage, and northern Lyon counties through 3 a.m. At 2:28 a.m., Doppler radar was tracking strong thunderstorms along a line extending from 4 miles south of Key to 4 miles southwest of Harveyville to 3 miles north of Americus. Movement was east at 50 miles per hour. Expected hazards include wind gusts of 40 miles per hour to 50 miles per hour. This is a radar-indicated threat. The following impacts are expected: gusty winds could knock down small tree limbs and blow around unsecured objects. Locations impacted include Osage City, Carbondale, Burlingame, Americus, Scranton, Harveyville, Redding, Allen, Admire, and Bushong. This includes Kansas Turnpike between mile markers 135 and 164. If outdoors, consider seeking shelter inside a building. A severe thunderstorm watch remains in effect until 3 a.m. for east central Kansas. A severe thunderstorm watch also remains in effect until 6 a.m. for east central Kansas.
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The current time is 2:39 a.m. Central Daylight Time. 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Here are the 2 a.m. conditions for the local area. At Topeka, a thunderstorm was reported. The temperature was 74 degrees, the dew point 69, and the relative humidity was 85%. The wind was southeast at 9 miles an hour. The pressure was 29.79 inches and falling. The National Weather Service in Topeka has issued a flash flood warning for northwestern Geary County, Clay County, southeastern Cloud County, northeastern Ottawa County, southwestern Pottawatomie County in northeastern Kansas, southwestern Riley County in northeastern Kansas, until 4:45 a.m. At 12:42 a.m., Doppler radar indicated thunderstorms producing heavy rain across the warned area. Between 2 and 2.5 inches of rain have fallen. Additional rainfall amounts of 1 to 2 inches are possible in the warned area. Flash flooding is ongoing or expected to begin shortly. Expected hazards include flash flooding caused by thunderstorms. Source, radar. The following impacts are expected: flash flooding of small creeks and streams, urban areas, highways, streets and underpasses, as well as other poor drainage and low-lying areas. Some locations that will experience flash flooding include Manhattan, Clay Center, Wakefield, Riley, Miltonvale, Milford, Leonardville, Olsburg, Randolph, Greene, Longford, Oak Hill, Milford Lake, Keats, Idina, and Tuttle Creek Lake. Turn around, don't drown when encountering flooded roads. Most flood deaths occur in vehicles. Be especially cautious at night when it is harder to recognize the dangers of flooding. The National Weather Service in Topeka has issued a flash flood warning for central Geary County, south central Riley County in northeastern Kansas, until 5:45 a.m. At 1:40 a.m., Doppler radar indicated thunderstorms producing heavy rain across the warned area. Between 1 and 2 inches of rain have fallen. Additional rainfall amounts of 1 to 2 inches are possible in the warned area. Flash flooding is ongoing or expected to begin shortly. Expected hazards include flash flooding caused by thunderstorms. Source, radar. The following impacts are expected: flash flooding of small creeks and streams, urban areas, highways, streets and underpasses, as well as other poor drainage and low-lying areas. Some locations that will experience flash flooding include Junction City, Ogden, Grandview Plaza, and Milford Lake. This includes Interstate 70 between mile markers 292 and 314. Turn around, don't drown when encountering flooded roads. Most flood deaths occur in vehicles. Be especially cautious at night when it is harder to recognize the dangers of flooding. Be aware of your surroundings and do not drive on flooded roads. A flood warning is in effect for the following rivers: the Wildcat Creek at Manhattan Scenic Drive, Salt Creek at Ada. For more detailed information, go to www.weather.gov/Topeka. Strong thunderstorms will impact southeastern Wabansee, northwestern Osage, and northern Lyon counties through 3 a.m. At 2:28 a.m., Doppler radar was tracking strong thunderstorms along a line extending from 4 miles south of Key to 4 miles southwest of Harveyville to 3 miles north of Americus. Movement was east at 50 miles per hour. Expected hazards include wind gusts of 40 miles per hour to 50 miles per hour. This is a radar indicated threat. The following impacts are expected: gusty winds could knock down small tree limbs and blow around unsecured objects. Locations impacted include Osage City, Carbondale, Burlingame, Americus, Scranton, Harveyville, Redding, Allen, Admire, and Bushong. This includes Kansas Turnpike between mile markers 135 and 164. If outdoors, consider seeking shelter inside a building. A severe thunderstorm watch remains in effect

until 3 a.m. for East Central Kansas. A severe thunderstorm watch also remains in effect until 6 a.m. for East Central Kansas. This is NOAA Weather Radio Station WXK91 in Topeka. Here are the 2 a.m. conditions for the local area. At Topeka, a thunderstorm was reported. The temperature was 74 degrees, the dew point 69, and the relative humidity was 85%. The wind was southeast at 9 miles an hour. The pressure was 29.79 inches and falling. The National Weather Service in Topeka has issued a flash flood warning for northwestern Geary County, Clay County, southeastern Cloud County, northeastern Ottawa County, southwestern Pottawatomie County in northeastern Kansas, southwestern Riley County in northeastern Kansas, until 4:45 a.m. At 12:42 a.m., Doppler radar indicated thunderstorms producing heavy rain across the warned area. Between 2 and 2.5 inches of rain have fallen. Additional rainfall amounts of 1 to 2 inches are possible in the warned area. Flash flooding is ongoing or expected to begin shortly. Expected hazards include flash flooding caused by thunderstorms. Source, radar. The following impacts are expected: flash flooding of small creeks and streams, urban areas, highways, streets and underpasses, as well as other poor drainage and low-lying areas. Some locations that will experience flash flooding include Manhattan, Clay Center, Wakefield, Riley, Milton Vale, Milford, Leonardville, Olsburg, Randolph, Greene, Longford, Oak Hill, Milford Lake, Keats, Idina, and Tuttle Creek Lake. Turn around, don't drown when encountering flooded roads. Most flood deaths occur in vehicles. Be especially cautious at night when it is harder to recognize the dangers of flooding. The National Weather Service in Topeka has issued a flash flood warning for central Geary County, south central Riley County in northeastern Kansas, until 5:45 a.m. At 1:40 a.m., Doppler radar indicated thunderstorms producing heavy rain across the warned area. Between 1 and 2 inches of rain have fallen. Additional rainfall amounts of 1 to 2 inches are possible in the warned area. Flash flooding is ongoing or expected to begin shortly. Expected hazards include flash flooding caused by thunderstorms. Source, radar. The following impacts are expected: flash flooding of small creeks and streams, urban areas, highways, streets and underpasses, as well as other poor drainage and low-lying areas. Some locations that will experience flash flooding include Junction City, Ogden, Grandview Plaza, and Milford Lake. This includes Interstate 70 between mile markers 292 and 314. Turn around, don't drown when encountering flooded roads. Most flood deaths occur in vehicles. Be especially cautious at night when it is harder to recognize the dangers of flooding. Be aware of your surroundings and do not drive on flooded roads. A flood warning is in effect for the following rivers: the Wildcat Creek at Manhattan Scenic Drive, Salt Creek at Ada. For more detailed information, go to www.weather.gov/Topeka. Strong thunderstorms will impact southeastern Wabansee, northwestern Osage, and northern Lyon counties through 3 a.m. At 2:28 a.m., Doppler radar was tracking strong thunderstorms along a line extending from 4 miles south of Key to 4 miles southwest of Harveyville to 3 miles north of Americus. Movement was east at 50 miles per hour. Expected hazards include wind gusts of 40 miles per hour to 50 miles per hour. This is a radar-indicated threat. The following impacts are expected: gusty winds could knock down small tree limbs and blow around unsecured objects. Locations impacted include Osage City, Carbondale, Burlingame, Americus, Scranton, Harveyville, Redding, Allen, Admire, and Bushong. This includes Kansas Turnpike between mile markers 135 and 164. If outdoors, consider seeking shelter inside a building. A severe thunderstorm watch remains in effect until 3 a.m. for

East Central Kansas. A severe thunderstorm watch also remains in effect until 6 a.m. for East Central Kansas. 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Here are the 2 a.m. conditions for the local area. At Topeka, a thunderstorm was reported. The temperature was 74 degrees, the dew point 69, and the relative humidity was 85%. The wind was southeast at 9 miles an hour. The pressure was 29.79 inches and falling. The National Weather Service in Topeka has issued a flash flood warning for northwestern Geary County, Clay County, southeastern Cloud County, northeastern Ottawa County, southwestern Pottawatomie County in northeastern Kansas, southwestern Riley County in northeastern Kansas, until 4:45 a.m. At 12:42 a.m., Doppler radar indicated thunderstorms producing heavy rain across the warned area. Between 2 and 2.5 inches of rain have fallen. Additional rainfall amounts of 1 to 2 inches are possible in the warned area. Flash flooding is ongoing or expected to begin shortly. Expected hazards include flash flooding caused by thunderstorms. Source, radar. The following impacts are expected: flash flooding of small creeks and streams, urban areas, highways, streets and underpasses, as well as other poor drainage and low-lying areas. Some locations that will experience flash flooding include Manhattan, Clay Center, Wakefield, Riley, Miltonvale, Milford, Leonardville, Olsburg, Randolph, Green, Longford, Oak Hill, Milford Lake, Keats, Idina, and Tuttle Creek Lake. Turn around, don't drown when encountering flooded roads. Most flood deaths occur in vehicles. Be especially cautious at night when it is harder to recognize the dangers of flooding. The National Weather Service in Topeka has issued a flash flood warning for central Geary County, south central Riley County in northeastern Kansas, until 5:45 a.m. At 1:40 a.m., Doppler radar indicated thunderstorms producing heavy rain across the warned area. Between 1 and 2 inches of rain have fallen. Additional rainfall amounts of 1 to 2 inches are possible in the warned area. Flash flooding is ongoing or expected to begin shortly. Expected hazards include flash flooding caused by thunderstorms. Source, radar. The following impacts are expected: flash flooding of small creeks and streams, urban areas, highways, streets and underpasses, as well as other poor drainage and low-lying areas. Some locations that will experience flash flooding include Junction City, Ogden, Grandview Plaza, and Milford Lake. This includes Interstate 70 between mile markers 292 and 314. Turn around, don't drown when encountering flooded roads. Most flood deaths occur in vehicles. Be especially cautious at night when it is harder to recognize the dangers of flooding. Be aware of your surroundings and do not drive on flooded roads. The current time is 2:53 a.m. Central Daylight Time. A flood warning is in effect for the following rivers: the Wildcat Creek at Manhattan Scenic Drive, Salt Creek at Ada. For more detailed information, go to www.weather.gov/Topeka. Strong thunderstorms will impact southeastern Wabansee, northwestern Osage, and northern Lyon counties through 3 a.m. At 2:28 a.m., Doppler radar was tracking strong thunderstorms along a line extending from 4 miles south of Key to 4 miles southwest of Harveyville to 3 miles north of Americus. Movement was east at 50 miles per hour. Expected hazards include wind gusts of 40 miles per hour to 50 miles per hour. This is a radar indicated threat. The following impacts are expected: gusty winds could knock down small tree limbs and blow around unsecured objects. Locations impacted include Osage City, Carbondale, Burlingame, Americus, Scranton, Harveyville, Redding, Allen, Admire, and Bushong. This includes Kansas Turnpike between mile markers 135 and 164. If outdoors, consider seeking shelter inside a building.

A severe thunderstorm watch remains in effect until 3 a.m. for East Central Kansas. A severe thunderstorm watch also remains in effect until 6 a.m. for East Central Kansas. This is NOAA Weather Radio Station WXK91 in Topeka. Here are the 2 a.m. conditions for the local area. At Topeka, a thunderstorm was reported. The temperature was 74 degrees, the dew point 69, and the relative humidity was 85%. The wind was southeast at 9 miles an hour. The pressure was 29.79 inches and falling. The National Weather Service in Topeka has issued a flash flood warning for northwestern Geary County, Clay County, southeastern Cloud County, northeastern Ottawa County, southwestern Pottawatomie County in northeastern Kansas, southwestern Riley County in northeastern Kansas, until 4:45 a.m. At 12:42 a.m., Doppler radar indicated thunderstorms producing heavy rain across the warned area. Between 2 and 2.5 inches of rain have fallen. Additional rainfall amounts of 1 to 2 inches are possible in the warned area. Flash flooding is ongoing or expected to begin shortly. Expected hazards include flash flooding caused by thunderstorms. Source, radar. The following impacts are expected: flash flooding of small creeks and streams, urban areas, highways, streets and underpasses, as well as other poor drainage and low-lying areas. Some locations that will experience flash flooding include Manhattan, Clay Center, Wakefield, Riley, Miltonvale, Milford, Leonardville, Olsburg, Randolph, Greene, Longford, Oak Hill, Milford Lake, Keats, Idina, and Tuttle Creek Lake. Turn around, don't drown when encountering flooded roads. Most flood deaths occur in vehicles. Be especially cautious at night when it is harder to recognize the dangers of flooding. The National Weather Service in Topeka has issued a flash flood warning for central Geary County, south central Riley County in northeastern Kansas, until 5:45 a.m. At 1:40 a.m., Doppler radar indicated thunderstorms producing heavy rain across the warned area. Between 1 and 2 inches of rain have fallen. Additional rainfall amounts of 1 to 2 inches are possible in the warned area. Flash flooding is ongoing or expected to begin shortly. Expected hazards include flash flooding caused by thunderstorms. Source, radar. The following impacts are expected: flash flooding of small creeks and streams, urban areas, highways, streets and underpasses, as well as other poor drainage and low-lying areas. Some locations that will experience flash flooding include Junction City, Ogden, Grandview Plaza, and Milford Lake. This includes Interstate 70 between mile markers 292 and 314. Turn around, don't drown when encountering flooded roads. Most flood deaths occur in vehicles. Be especially cautious at night when it is harder to recognize the dangers of flooding. Be aware of your surroundings and do not drive on flooded roads. A flood warning is in effect for the following rivers: the Wildcat Creek at Manhattan Scenic Drive, Salt Creek at Ada. For more detailed information, go to www.weather.gov/Topeka. Strong thunderstorms will impact southeastern Wabansee, northwestern Osage, and northern Lyon counties through 3 a.m. At 2:28 a.m., Doppler radar was tracking strong thunderstorms along a line extending from 4 miles south of Key to 4 miles southwest of Harveyville to 3 miles north of Americus. Movement was east at 50 miles per hour. Expected hazards include wind gusts of 40 miles per hour to 50 miles per hour. This is a radar-indicated threat. The following impacts are expected: gusty winds could knock down small tree limbs and blow around unsecured objects. Locations impacted include Osage City, Carbondale, Burlingame, Americus, Scranton, Harveyville, Redding, Allen, Admire, and Bushong. This includes Kansas Turnpike between mile markers 135 and 164. If outdoors, consider seeking shelter inside a building. A severe thunderstorm.

storm watch remains in effect until 3 a.m. for East Central Kansas. A severe thunderstorm watch also remains in effect until 6 a.m. for East Central Kansas. This is NOAA Weather Radio Station WXK91 in Topeka. Here are the 2 a.m. conditions for the local area. At Topeka, a thunderstorm was reported. The temperature was 74 degrees, the dew point 69, and the relative humidity was 85%. The wind was southeast at 9 miles an hour. The pressure was 29.79 inches and falling. The National Weather Service in Topeka has issued a flash flood warning for northwestern Geary County, Clay County, southeastern Cloud County, northeastern Ottawa County, southwestern Pottawatomie County in northeastern Kansas, southwestern Riley County in northeastern Kansas, until 4:45 a.m. At 12:42 a.m., Doppler radar indicated thunderstorms producing heavy rain across the warned area. Between 2 and 2.5 inches of rain have fallen. Additional rainfall amounts of 1 to 2 inches are possible in the warned area. Flash flooding is ongoing or expected to begin shortly. Expected hazards include flash flooding caused by thunderstorms. Source, radar. The following impacts are expected: flash flooding of small creeks and streams, urban areas, highways, streets and underpasses, as well as other poor drainage and low-lying areas. Some locations that will experience flash flooding include Manhattan, Clay Center, Wakefield, Riley, Milton Vale, Milford, Leonardville, Olsburg, Randolph, Green, Longford, Oak Hill, Milford Lake, Keats, Idanga, and Tuttle Creek Lake. Turn around, don't drown when encountering flooded roads. Most flood deaths occur in vehicles. Be especially cautious at night when it is harder to recognize the dangers of flooding. The National Weather Service in Topeka has issued a flash flood warning for central Geary County, south central Riley County in northeastern Kansas, until 5:45 a.m. At 1:40 a.m., Doppler radar indicated thunderstorms producing heavy rain across the warned area. Between 1 and 2 inches of rain have fallen. Additional rainfall amounts of 1 to 2 inches are possible in the warned area. Flash flooding is ongoing or expected to begin shortly. Expected hazards include flash flooding caused by thunderstorms. Source, radar. The following impacts are expected: flash flooding of small creeks and streams, urban areas, highways, streets and underpasses, as well as other poor drainage and low-lying areas. Some locations that will experience flash flooding include Junction City, Ogden, Grandview Plaza, and Milford Lake. This includes Interstate 70 between mile markers 292 and 314. Turn around, don't drown when encountering flooded roads. Most flood deaths occur in vehicles. Be especially cautious at night when it is harder to recognize the dangers of flooding. Be aware of your surroundings and do not drive on flooded roads. A flood warning is in effect for the following rivers: the Wildcat Creek at Manhattan Scenic Drive, Salt Creek at Ada. For more detailed information, go to www.weather.gov/Topeka. 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Here are the 2 a.m. conditions for the local area. At Topeka, a thunderstorm was reported. The temperature was 74 degrees, the dew point 69, and the relative humidity was 85%. The wind was southeast at 9 miles an hour. The pressure was 29.79 inches and falling. The National Weather Service in Topeka has issued a flash flood warning for northwestern Geary County, Clay County, southeastern Cloud County, northeastern Ottawa County, southwestern Pottawatomie County in northeastern Kansas, southwestern Riley County in northeastern Kansas, until 4:45 a.m. At 12:42 a.m., Doppler radar indicated thunderstorms producing heavy rain across the warned area. Between 2 and 2.5 inches of rain have fallen. Additional rainfall amounts of 1 to 2 inches are possible in the warned area.
Flash flooding is ongoing or expected to begin shortly. Expected.

The National Weather Service in Topeka has issued a flash flood warning for northwestern Osage County, Shawnee County, eastern Wabansee County, southern Jackson County in northeastern Kansas, west central Jefferson County in northeastern Kansas, southeastern Pottawatomie County in northeastern Kansas, until 7:15 a.m. At 3:04 a.m., Doppler radar and automated rain gauges indicated thunderstorms producing heavy rain across the warned area. Between 1 and 2 inches of rain have fallen. Additional rainfall amounts of 1 to 2 inches are possible in the warned area. Flash flooding is ongoing or expected to begin shortly. Expected hazards include flash flooding caused by thunderstorms. Source, radar and automated gauges. The following impacts are expected: flash flooding of small creeks and streams, urban areas, highways, streets and underpasses, as well as other poor drainage and low-lying areas. Some locations that will experience flash flooding include Topeka, Rossville, Eskridge, St. Mary's, Dover, Silver Lake, Auburn, Meriden, Hoyt, Maple Hill, Harborville, Delia, Willard and Keene. This includes the following highways: Interstate 70 between mile markers 336 and 355. Kansas Turnpike between mile markers 157 and 177. Turn around, don't drown when encountering flooded roads. Most flood deaths occur in vehicles. Be especially cautious at night when it is harder to recognize the dangers of flooding. Be aware of your surroundings and do not drive on flooded roads. The National Weather Service in Topeka has issued a flash flood warning for northwestern Geary County, Clay County, southeastern Cloud County, northeastern Ottawa County, southwestern Pottawatomie County in northeastern Kansas, southwestern Riley County in northeastern Kansas, until 4:45 a.m. At 12:42 a.m., Doppler radar indicated thunderstorms producing heavy rain across the warned area. Between 2 and 2.5 inches of rain have fallen. Additional rainfall amounts of 1 to 2 inches are possible in the warned area. Flash flooding is ongoing or expected to begin shortly. Expected hazards include flash flooding caused by thunderstorms. Source, radar. The following impacts are expected: flash flooding of small creeks and streams, urban areas, highways, streets and underpasses, as well as other poor drainage and low-lying areas. Some locations that will experience flash flooding include Manhattan, Clay Center, Wakefield, Riley, Miltonvale, Milford, Leonardville, Olsburg, Randolph, Green, Longford, Oak Hill, Milford Lake, Keats, Idina and Tuttle Creek Lake. Turn around, don't drown when encountering flooded roads. Most flood deaths occur in vehicles. Be especially cautious at night when it is harder to recognize the dangers of flooding. The current time is 3:08 a.m. Central Daylight Time. The National Weather Service in Topeka has issued a flash flood warning for central Geary County, south central Riley County in northeastern Kansas, until 5:45 a.m. At 1:40 a.m., Doppler radar indicated thunderstorms producing heavy rain across the warned area. Between 1 and 2 inches of rain have fallen. Additional rainfall amounts of 1 to 2 inches are possible in the warned area. Flash flooding is ongoing or expected to begin shortly. Expected hazards include flash flooding caused by thunderstorms. Source, radar. The following impacts are expected: flash flooding of small creeks and streams, urban areas, highways, streets and underpasses, as well as other poor drainage and low-lying areas. Some locations that will experience flash flooding include Junction City, Ogden, Grandview Plaza and Milford Lake. This includes

Route Interstate 70 between mile markers 292 and 314. Turn around. Don't drown when encountering flooded roads. Most flood deaths occur in vehicles. Be especially cautious at night when it is harder to recognize the dangers of flooding. Be aware of your surroundings and do not drive on flooded roads. The National Weather Service in Topeka has issued a flash flood warning for northwestern Osage County, Shawnee County, eastern Wabanasee County, southern Jackson County in northeastern Kansas, west central Jefferson County in northeastern Kansas, southeastern Pottawatomie County in northeastern Kansas, until 7:15 a.m. At 3:04 a.m., Doppler radar and automated rain gauges indicated thunderstorms producing heavy rain across the warned area. Between 1 and 2 inches of rain have fallen. Additional rainfall amounts of 1 to 2 inches are possible in the warned area. Flash flooding is ongoing or expected to begin shortly. Expected hazards include flash flooding caused by thunderstorms. Source, radar and automated gauges. The following impacts are expected: flash flooding of small creeks and streams, urban areas, highways, streets and underpasses, as well as other poor drainage and low-lying areas. Some locations that will experience flash flooding include Topeka, Rossville, Eskridge, St. Mary's, Dover, Silver Lake, Auburn, Meriden, Hoyt, Maple Hill, Harveyville, Delia, Willard, and Keene. This includes the following highways: Interstate 70 between mile markers 336 and 355. Kansas Turnpike between mile markers 157 and 177. Turn around. Don't drown when encountering flooded roads. Most flood deaths occur in vehicles. Be especially cautious at night when it is harder to recognize the dangers of flooding. Be aware of your surroundings and do not drive on flooded roads. A flood warning is in effect for the following rivers: the Wildcat Creek at Manhattan Scenic Drive, Salt Creek at Ada. For more detailed information, go to www.weather.gov/Topeka. 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The National Weather Service in Topeka has issued a flash flood warning for northwestern Geary County, Clay County, southeastern Cloud County, northeastern Ottawa County, southwestern Pottawatomie County in northeastern Kansas, southwestern Riley County in northeastern Kansas, until 4:45 a.m. At 12:42 a.m., Doppler radar indicated thunderstorms producing heavy rain across the warned area. Between 2 and 2.5 inches of rain have fallen. Additional rainfall amounts of 1 to 2 inches are possible in the warned area. Flash flooding is ongoing or expected to begin shortly. Expected hazards include flash flooding caused by thunderstorms. Source, radar. The following impacts are expected: flash flooding of small creeks and streams, urban areas, highways, streets and underpasses, as well as other poor drainage and low-lying areas. Some locations that will experience flash flooding include Manhattan, Clay Center, Wakefield, Riley, Milton Vale, Milford, Leonardville, Olsburg, Randolph, Green, Longford, Oak Hill, Milford Lake, Keats, Idana, and Tuttle Creek Lake. Turn around. Don't drown when encountering flooded roads. Most flood deaths occur in vehicles. Be especially cautious at night when it is harder to recognize the dangers of flooding. The National Weather Service in Topeka has issued a flash flood warning for central Geary County, south central Riley County in northeastern Kansas, until 5:45 a.m. At 1:40 a.m., Doppler radar indicated thunderstorms producing heavy rain across the warned area. Between 1 and 2 inches of rain have fallen. Additional rainfall amounts of 1 to 2 inches are possible in the warned area. Flash flooding is ongoing or expected to begin shortly. Expected hazards include flash flooding caused by thunderstorms. Source, radar. The following impacts are expected: flash flooding of small creeks and streams, urban areas, highways,
streets and underpasses as well as other poor drainage and low-lying areas. Some locations that will experience flash flooding include Junction City, Ogden, Grandview Plaza, and Milford Lake. This includes Interstate 70 between mile markers 292 and 314. Severe thunderstorm watch number 362 remains in effect until 6 a.m. for the following counties: in Kansas, Atchison, Douglas, Jackson, Jefferson, Osage, and Shawnee. Remember, a severe thunderstorm watch means the conditions are favorable for the development of severe weather, including large hail and damaging winds, in and close to the watch area. While severe weather may not be imminent, persons should remain alert for rapidly changing weather conditions and listen for later statements and possible warnings. Stay tuned to NOAA Weather Radio, commercial radio and television outlets, or internet sources for the latest severe weather information. Repeating, severe thunderstorm watch number 362 remains in effect until 6 a.m. for the following counties: in Kansas, Atchison, Douglas, Jackson, Jefferson, Osage, and Shawnee. The National Weather Service in Topeka has issued a flash flood warning for central Geary County, south central Riley County in northeastern Kansas, until 5:45 a.m. At 1:40 a.m., Doppler radar indicated thunderstorms producing heavy rain across the warned area. Between 1 and 2 inches of rain have fallen. Additional rainfall amounts of 1 to 2 inches are possible in the warned area. Flash flooding is ongoing or expected to begin shortly. Expected hazards include flash flooding caused by thunderstorms. Source, radar. The following impacts are expected: flash flooding of small creeks and streams, urban areas, highways, streets and underpasses, as well as other poor drainage and low-lying areas. Some locations that will experience flash flooding include Junction City, Ogden, Grandview Plaza, and Milford Lake. This includes Interstate 70 between mile markers 292 and 314. Turn around, don't drown when encountering flooded roads. Most flood deaths occur in vehicles. Be especially cautious at night when it is harder to recognize the dangers of flooding. Be aware of your surroundings and do not drive on flooded roads. The National Weather Service in Topeka has issued a flash flood warning for northwestern Osage County, Shawnee County, eastern Wabanosee County, southern Jackson County in northeastern Kansas, west central Jefferson County in northeastern Kansas, southeastern Pottawatomie County in northeastern Kansas, until 7:15 a.m. At 3:04 a.m., Doppler radar and automated rain gauges indicated thunderstorms producing heavy rain across the warned area. Between 1 and 2 inches of rain have fallen. Additional rainfall amounts of 1 to 2 inches are possible in the warned area. Flash flooding is ongoing or expected to begin shortly. Expected hazards include flash flooding caused by thunderstorms. Source, radar and automated gauges. The following impacts are expected: flash flooding of small creeks and streams, urban areas, highways, streets and underpasses, as well as other poor drainage and low-lying areas. Some locations that will experience flash flooding include Topeka, Rossville, Eskridge, St. Mary's, Dover, Silver Lake, Auburn, Meriden, Hoyt, Maple Hill, Harborville, Delia, Willard, and Keene. This includes the following highways: Interstate 70 between mile markers 336 and 355. Kansas Turnpike between mile markers 157 and 177. Turn around, don't drown when encountering flooded roads. Most flood deaths occur in vehicles. Be especially cautious at night when it is harder to recognize the dangers of flooding. Be aware of your surroundings and do not drive on flooded roads. A flood warning is in effect for the following rivers: the Wildcat Creek at Manhattan Scenic Drive, Salt Creek at Ada. For more detailed information, go to www.weather.gov/Topeka. 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Here are the 3 a.m. conditions for the local area.
at Topeka, a thunderstorm was reported, reducing the visibility to 0.5 mile. The temperature was 69 degrees, the dew point 68, and the relative humidity was 96%. The wind was west at 6 miles an hour. The pressure was 29.82 inches and rising. The National Weather Service in Topeka has issued a flash flood warning for northwestern Geary County, Clay County, southeastern Cloud County, northeastern Ottawa County, southwestern Pottawatomie County in northeastern Kansas, southwestern Riley County in northeastern Kansas, until 4:45 a.m. At 12:42 a.m., Doppler radar indicated thunderstorms producing heavy rain across the warned area. Between 2 and 2.5 inches of rain have fallen. Additional rainfall amounts of 1 to 2 inches are possible in the warned area. Flash flooding is ongoing or expected to begin shortly. Expected hazards include flash flooding caused by thunderstorms. Source, radar. The following impacts are expected: flash flooding of small creeks and streams, urban areas, highways, streets and underpasses, as well as other poor drainage and low-lying areas. Some locations that will experience flash flooding include Manhattan, Clay Center, Wakefield, Riley, Milton Vale, Milford, Leonardville, Olsburg, Randolph, Green, Longford, Oak Hill, Milford Lake, Keats, Idana, and Tuttle Creek Lake. Turn around, don't drown when encountering flooded roads. Most flood deaths occur in vehicles. Be especially cautious at night when it is harder to recognize the dangers of flooding. The National Weather Service in Topeka has issued a flash flood warning for central Geary County, south central Riley County in northeastern Kansas, until 5:45 a.m. At 1:40 a.m., Doppler radar indicated thunderstorms producing heavy rain across the warned area. Between 1 and 2 inches of rain have fallen. Additional rainfall amounts of 1 to 2 inches are possible in the warned area. Flash flooding is ongoing or expected to begin shortly. Expected hazards include flash flooding caused by thunderstorms. Source, radar. The following impacts are expected: flash flooding of small creeks and streams, urban areas, highways, streets and underpasses, as well as other poor drainage and low-lying areas. Some locations that will experience flash flooding include Junction City, Ogden, Grandview Plaza, and Milford Lake. This includes Interstate 70 between mile markers 292 and 314. Turn around, don't drown when encountering flooded roads. Most flood deaths occur in vehicles. Be especially cautious at night when it is harder to recognize the dangers of flooding. Be aware of your surroundings and do not drive on flooded roads. The National Weather Service in Topeka has issued a flash flood warning for northwestern Osage County, Shawnee County, eastern Wabanaseo County, southern Jackson County in northeastern Kansas, west central Jefferson County in northeastern Kansas, southeastern Pottawatomie County in northeastern Kansas, until 7:15 a.m. At 3:04 a.m., Doppler radar and automated rain gauges indicated thunderstorms producing heavy rain across the warned area. Between 1 and 2 inches of rain have fallen. Additional rainfall amounts of 1 to 2 inches are possible in the warned area. Flash flooding is ongoing or expected to begin shortly. Expected hazards include flash flooding caused by thunderstorms. Source, radar and automated gauges. The following impacts are expected: flash flooding of small creeks and streams, urban areas, highways, streets and underpasses, as well as other poor drainage and low-lying areas. Some locations that will experience flash flooding include Topeka, Rossville, Eskridge, St. Mary's, Dover, Silver Lake, Auburn, Meriden, Hoyt, Maple Hill, Harborville, Delia, Willard and Keene. This includes the following highways: Interstate 70 between mile markers 336 and 355. Kansas Turnpike between mile markers 157 and 177. Turn around, don't drown when encountering flooded roads.
Most flood deaths occur in vehicles. Be especially cautious at night when it

It is harder to recognize the dangers of flooding. 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The current time is 3:24 a.m. Central Daylight Time. A flood warning is in effect for the following rivers: the Wildcat Creek at Manhattan Scenic Drive, Salt Creek at Ada. For more detailed information, go to www.weather.gov/Topeka. This is NOAA Weather Radio Station WXK91 in Topeka. Here are the 3 a.m. conditions for the local area. At Topeka, a thunderstorm was reported, reducing the visibility to 1/2 mile. The temperature was 69 degrees, the dew point 68, and the relative humidity was 96%. The wind was west at 6 miles an hour. The pressure was 29.82 inches and rising. The National Weather Service in Topeka has issued a flash flood warning for northwestern Geary County, Clay County, southeastern Cloud County, northeastern Ottawa County, southwestern Pottawatomie County in northeastern Kansas, southwestern Riley County in northeastern Kansas, until 4:45 a.m. At 12:42 a.m., Doppler radar indicated thunderstorms producing heavy rain across the warned area. Between 2 and 2.5 inches of rain have fallen. Additional rainfall amounts of 1 to 2 inches are possible in the warned area. Flash flooding is ongoing or expected to begin shortly. Expected hazards include flash flooding caused by thunderstorms. Source: radar. The following impacts are expected: flash flooding of small creeks and streams, urban areas, highways, streets and underpasses, as well as other poor drainage and low-lying areas. Some locations that will experience flash flooding include Manhattan, Clay Center, Wakefield, Riley, Miltonvale, Milford, Leonardville, Olsburg, Randolph, Green, Longford, Oak Hill, Milford Lake, Keats, Idina and Tuttle Creek Lake. Turn around, don't drown when encountering flooded roads. Most of flood deaths occur in vehicles. Be especially cautious at night when it is harder to recognize the dangers of flooding. The National Weather Service in Topeka has issued a flash flood warning for central Geary County, south central Riley County in northeastern Kansas, until 5:45 a.m. At 1:40 a.m., Doppler radar indicated thunderstorms producing heavy rain across the warned area. Between 1 and 2 inches of rain have fallen. Additional rainfall amounts of 1 to 2 inches are possible in the warned area. Flash flooding is ongoing or expected to begin shortly. Expected hazards include flash flooding caused by thunderstorms. Source: radar. The following impacts are expected: flash flooding of small creeks and streams, urban areas, highways, streets and underpasses, as well as other poor drainage and low-lying areas. Some locations that will experience flash flooding include Junction City, Ogden, Grandview Plaza and Milford Lake. This includes Interstate 70 between mile markers 292 and 314. Turn around, don't drown when encountering flooded roads. Most of flood deaths occur in vehicles. Be especially cautious at night when it is harder to recognize the dangers of flooding. Be aware of your surroundings and do not drive on flooded roads. The National Weather Service in Topeka has issued a flash flood warning for northwestern Osage County, Shawnee County, eastern Wabanse County, southern Jackson County in northeastern Kansas, west central Jefferson County in northeastern Kansas, southeastern Pottawatomie County in northeastern Kansas, until 7:15 a.m. At 3:04 a.m., Doppler radar and automated rain gauges indicated thunderstorms producing heavy rain across the warned area. Between 1 and 2 inches of rain have fallen. Additional rainfall amounts of 1 to 2 inches are possible in the warned area. Flash flooding is ongoing or expected to begin shortly. Expected hazards include flash flooding caused by thunderstorms. Source: radar and automated gauges. The following impacts are expected: flash flooding of small creeks and streams, urban areas, highways,
streets and underpasses.

7. Turn around, don't drown when encountering flooded roads. Most flood deaths occur in vehicles. Be especially cautious at night when it is harder to recognize the dangers of flooding. Be aware of your surroundings and do not drive on flooded roads. A flood warning is in effect for the following rivers: the Wildcat Creek at Manhattan Scenic Drive, Salt Creek at Ada. For more detailed information, go to www.weather.gov/Topeka. 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Here are the 3 a.m. conditions for the local area. At Topeka, a thunderstorm was reported, reducing the visibility to 1/2 mile. The temperature was 69 degrees, the dew point 68, and the relative humidity was 96%. The wind was west at 6 miles an hour. The pressure was 29.82 inches and rising. The National Weather Service in Topeka has issued a flash flood warning for northwestern Geary County, Clay County, southeastern Cloud County, northeastern Ottawa County, southwestern Pottawatomie County in northeastern Kansas, southwestern Riley County in northeastern Kansas, until 4:45 a.m. At 12:42 a.m., Doppler radar indicated thunderstorms producing heavy rain across the warned area. Between 2 and 2.5 inches of rain have fallen. Additional rainfall amounts of 1 to 2 inches are possible in the warned area. Flash flooding is ongoing or expected to begin shortly. Expected hazards include flash flooding caused by thunderstorms. Source: radar. The following impacts are expected: flash flooding of small creeks and streams, urban areas, highways, streets and underpasses, as well as other poor drainage and low-lying areas. Some locations that will experience flash flooding include Manhattan, Clay Center, Wakefield, Riley, Milton Vale, Milford, Leonardville, Olsburg, Randolph, Greene, Longford, Oak Hill, Milford Lake, Keats, Idana and Tuttle Creek Lake. Turn around, don't drown when encountering flooded roads. Most flood deaths occur in vehicles. Be especially cautious at night when it is harder to recognize the dangers of flooding. The National Weather Service in Topeka has issued a flash flood warning for central Geary County, south central Riley County in northeastern Kansas, until 5:45 a.m. At 1:40 a.m., Doppler radar indicated thunderstorms producing heavy rain across the warned area. Between 1 and 2 inches of rain have fallen. Additional rainfall amounts of 1 to 2 inches are possible in the warned area. Flash rain have fallen. Additional rainfall amounts of 1 to 2 inches are possible in the warned area. Flash flooding is ongoing or expected to begin shortly. Expected hazards include flash flooding caused by thunderstorms. Source: radar. The following impacts are expected: flash flooding of small creeks and streams, urban areas, highways, streets and underpasses, as well as other poor drainage and low-lying areas. Some locations that will experience flash flooding include Junction City, Ogden, Grandview Plaza and Milford Lake. This includes Interstate 70 between mile markers 292 and 314. Turn around, don't drown when encountering flooded roads. Most flood deaths occur in vehicles. Be especially cautious at night when it is harder to recognize the dangers of flooding. Be aware of your surroundings and do not drive on flooded roads. The National Weather Service in Topeka has issued a flash flood warning for northwestern Osage County, Shawnee County, eastern Wabanse County, southern Jackson County in northeastern Kansas, west central Jefferson County in northeastern Kansas, southeastern Pottawatomie County in northeastern Kansas, until 7:15 a.m. At 3:04 a.m., Doppler radar and automated rain gauges indicated thunderstorms producing heavy rain across the warned area. Between 1 and 2 inches of rain have fallen. Additional rainfall amounts of 1 to 2 inches are possible in the warned area. Flash flooding is ongoing or expected to begin shortly. Expected hazards include flash flooding caused by thunderstorms.

source, radar, and automated gauges. The following impacts are expected: flash flooding of small creeks and streams, urban areas, highways, streets, and underpasses, as well as other poor drainage and low-lying areas. Some locations that will experience flash flooding include Topeka, Rossville, Eskridge, St. Mary's, Dover, Silver Lake, Auburn, Meriden, Hoyt, Maple Hill, Harveyville, Delia, Willard, and Keene. This includes the following highways: Interstate 70 between mile markers 336 and 355. Kansas Turnpike between mile markers 157 and 177. Turn around, don't drown when encountering flooded roads. Most flood deaths occur in vehicles. Be especially cautious at night when it is harder to recognize the dangers of flooding. Be aware of your surroundings and do not drive on flooded roads. A flood warning is in effect for the following rivers: the Wildcat Creek at Manhattan Scenic Drive, Salt Creek at Ada. For more detailed information, go to www.weather.gov/Topeka. 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Here are the 3 a.m. conditions for the local area. At Topeka, a thunderstorm was reported, reducing the visibility to 1/2 mile. The temperature was 69 degrees, the dew point 68, and the relative humidity was 96%. The wind was west at 6 miles an hour. The pressure was 29.82 inches and rising. The National Weather Service in Topeka has issued a flash flood warning for northwestern Geary County, Clay County, southeastern Cloud County, northeastern Ottawa County, southwestern Pottawatomie County in northeastern Kansas, southwestern Riley County in northeastern Kansas, until 4:45 a.m. At 12:42 a.m., Doppler radar indicated thunderstorms producing heavy rain across the warned area. Between 2 and 2.5 inches of rain have fallen. Additional rainfall amounts of 1 to 2 inches are possible in the warned area. Flash flooding is ongoing or expected to begin shortly. Expected hazards include flash flooding caused by thunderstorms. Source: radar. The following impacts are expected: flash flooding of small creeks and streams, urban areas, highways, streets, and underpasses, as well as other poor drainage and low-lying areas. Some locations that will experience flash flooding include Manhattan, Clay Center, Wakefield, Riley, Miltonvale, Milford, Leonardville, Olsburg, Randolph, Greene, Longford, Oak Hill, Milford Lake, Keats, Idina, and Tuttle Creek Lake. Turn around, don't drown when encountering flooded roads. Most flood deaths occur in vehicles. Be especially cautious at night when it is harder to recognize the dangers of flooding. This is NOAA Weather Radio WXK91 in Topeka. The current time is 3:38 a.m. Central Daylight Time. The National Weather Service in Topeka has issued a flash flood warning for central Geary County, south central Riley County in northeastern Kansas, until 5:45 a.m. At 1:40 a.m., Doppler radar indicated thunderstorms producing heavy rain across the warned area. Between 1 and 2 inches of rain have fallen. Additional rainfall amounts of 1 to 2 inches are possible in the warned area. Flash flooding is ongoing or expected to begin shortly. Expected hazards include flash flooding caused by thunderstorms. Source: radar. The following impacts are expected: flash flooding of small creeks and streams, urban areas, highways, streets, and underpasses, as well as other poor drainage and low-lying areas. Some locations that will experience flash flooding include Junction City, Ogden, Grandview Plaza, and Milford Lake. This includes Interstate 70 between mile markers 292 and 314. Turn around, don't drown when encountering flooded roads. Most flood deaths occur in vehicles. Be especially cautious at night when it is harder to recognize the dangers of flooding. Be aware of your surroundings and do not drive on flooded roads.
The National Weather Service in Topeka has issued a flash flood warning for northwestern Osage County, Shawnee County, eastern Wabansee County, southern Jackson County in northeastern Kansas, west central Jefferson County in northeastern Kansas, southeastern Pottawatomie County in northeastern Kansas, until 7:15 a.m. At 3:04 a.m., Doppler radar and automated rain gauges indicated thunderstorms producing heavy rain across the warned area. Between 1 and 2 inches of rain have fallen. Additional rainfall amounts of 1 to 2 inches are possible in the warned area. Flash flooding is ongoing or expected to begin shortly. Expected hazards include flash flooding caused by thunderstorms. Source, radar and automated gauges. The following impacts are expected: flash flooding of small creeks and streams, urban areas, highways, streets and underpasses, as well as other poor drainage and low-lying areas. Some locations that will experience flash flooding include Topeka, Rossville, Eskridge, St. Mary's, Dover, Silver Lake, Auburn, Meriden, Hoyt, Maple Hill, Harborville, Delia, Willard and Keene. This includes the following highways: Interstate 70 between mile markers 336 and 355. Kansas Turnpike between mile markers 157 and 177. Turn around, don't drown when encountering flooded roads. Most flood deaths occur in vehicles. Be especially cautious at night when it is harder to recognize the dangers of flooding. Be aware of your surroundings and do not drive on flooded roads. A flood warning is in effect for the following rivers: the Wildcat Creek at Manhattan Scenic Drive, Salt Creek at Ada. For more detailed information, go to www.weather.gov/Topeka. 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Here are the 3 a.m. conditions for the local area. At Topeka, a thunderstorm was reported, reducing the visibility to 1/2 mile. The temperature was 69 degrees, the dew point 68, and the relative humidity was 96%. The wind was west at 6 miles an hour. The pressure was 29.82 inches and rising. The National Weather Service in Topeka has issued a flash flood warning for northwestern Geary County, Clay County, southeastern Cloud County, northeastern Ottawa County, southwestern Pottawatomie County in northeastern Kansas, southwestern Riley County in northeastern Kansas, until 4:45 a.m. At 12:42 a.m., Doppler radar indicated thunderstorms producing heavy rain across the warned area. Between 2 and 2.5 inches of rain have fallen. Additional rainfall amounts of 1 to 2 inches are possible in the warned area. Flash flooding is ongoing or expected to begin shortly. Expected hazards include flash flooding caused by thunderstorms. Source, radar. The following impacts are expected: flash flooding of small creeks and streams, urban areas, highways, streets and underpasses, as well as other poor drainage and low-lying areas. Some locations that will experience flash flooding include Manhattan, Clay Center, Wakefield, Riley, Miltonvale, Milford, Leonardville, Olsburg, Randolph, Green, Longford, Oak Hill, Milford Lake, Keats, Idina and Tuttle Creek Lake. Turn around, don't drown when encountering flooded roads. Most flood deaths occur in vehicles. Be especially cautious at night when it is harder to recognize the dangers of flooding. The National Weather Service in Topeka has issued a flash flood warning for central Geary County, south central Riley County in northeastern Kansas, until 5:45 a.m. At 1:40 a.m., Doppler radar indicated thunderstorms producing heavy rain across the warned area. Between 1 and 2 inches of rain have fallen. Additional rainfall amounts of 1 to 2 inches are possible in the warned area. Flash flooding is ongoing or expected to begin shortly. Expected hazards include flash flooding caused by thunderstorms. Source, radar.
The following impacts are expected: flash flooding of small creeks and streams, urban areas, highways, streets, and underpasses, as well as

other poor drainage and low-lying areas. Some locations that will experience flash flooding include Junction City, Ogden, Grandview Plaza, and Milford Lake. This includes Interstate 70 between mile markers 292 and 314. Turn around. Don't drown when encountering flooded roads. Most flood deaths occur in vehicles. Be especially cautious at night when it is harder to recognize the dangers of flooding. Be aware of your surroundings and do not drive on flooded roads. The National Weather Service in Topeka has issued a flash flood warning for northwestern Osage County, Shawnee County, eastern Wabanse County, southern Jackson County in northeastern Kansas, west central Jefferson County in northeastern Kansas, southeastern Pottawatomie County in northeastern Kansas, until 7:15 a.m. At 3:04 a.m., Doppler radar and automated rain gauges indicated thunderstorms producing heavy rain across the warned area. Between 1 and 2 inches of rain have fallen. Additional rainfall amounts of 1 to 2 inches are possible in the warned area. Flash flooding is ongoing or expected to begin shortly. Expected hazards include flash flooding caused by thunderstorms. Source, radar and automated gauges. The following impacts are expected: flash flooding of small creeks and streams, urban areas, highways, streets and underpasses, as well as other poor drainage and low-lying areas. Some locations that will experience flash flooding include Topeka, Rossville, Eskridge, St. Mary's, Dover, Silver Lake, Auburn, Meriden, Hoyt, Maple Hill, Harborville, Delia, Willard and Keene. This includes the following highways: Interstate 70 between mile markers 336 and 355. Kansas Turnpike between mile markers 157 and 177. Turn around. Don't drown when encountering flooded roads. Most flood deaths occur in vehicles. Be especially cautious at night when it is harder to recognize the dangers of flooding. Be aware of your surroundings and do not drive on flooded roads. A flood warning is in effect for the following rivers: the Wildcat Creek at Manhattan Scenic Drive, Salt Creek at Ada. For more detailed information, go to www.weather.gov/Topeka. 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Here are the 3 a.m. conditions for the local area. At Topeka, a thunderstorm was reported, reducing the visibility to 1/2 of a mile. The temperature was 69 degrees, the dew point 68, and the relative humidity was 96%. The wind was west at 6 miles an hour. The pressure was 29.82 inches and rising. The National Weather Service in Topeka has issued a flash flood warning for northwestern Geary County, Clay County, southeastern Cloud County, northeastern Ottawa County, southwestern Pottawatomie County in northeastern Kansas, southwestern Riley County in northeastern Kansas, until 4:45 a.m. At 12:42 a.m., Doppler radar indicated thunderstorms producing heavy rain across the warned area. Between 2 and 2.5 inches of rain have fallen. Additional rainfall amounts of 1 to 2 inches are possible in the warned area. Flash flooding is ongoing or expected to begin shortly. Expected hazards include flash flooding caused by thunderstorms. Source, radar. The following impacts are expected: flash flooding of small creeks and streams, urban areas, highways, streets and underpasses, as well as other poor drainage and low-lying areas. Some locations that will experience flash flooding include Manhattan, Clay Center, Wakefield, Riley, Milton Vale, Milford, Leonardville, Olsburg, Randolph, Green, Longford, Oak Hill, Milford Lake, Keats, Idina and Tuttle Creek Lake. Turn around. Don't drown when encountering flooded roads. Most flood deaths occur in vehicles. Be especially cautious at night when it is harder to recognize the dangers of flooding. The National Weather Service in Topeka has issued a flash flood warning for central Geary County, south central Riley County in northeastern Kansas, until 5:45 a.m.
At 1:40 a.m., Doppler radar indicated thunderstorms producing heavy rain across the warned area. Between 1 and 2 inches of rain have fallen. Additional rainfall amounts of 1 to 2 inches are possible in the warned area. Flash flooding is ongoing or expected to begin shortly. Expected hazards include flash flooding caused by thunderstorms. Source, radar. The following impacts are expected: flash flooding of small creeks and streams, urban areas, highways, streets and underpasses, as well as other poor drainage and low-lying areas. Some locations that will experience flash flooding include Junction City, Ogden, Grandview Plaza, and Milford Lake. This includes Interstate 70 between mile markers 292 and 314. Turn around, don't drown when encountering flooded roads. Most of flood deaths occur in vehicles. Be especially cautious at night when it is harder to recognize the dangers of flooding. Be aware of your surroundings and do not drive on flooded roads. The National Weather Service in Topeka has issued a flash flood warning for northwestern Osage County, Shawnee County, eastern Wabanse County, southern Jackson County in northeastern Kansas, west central Jefferson County in northeastern Kansas, southeastern Pottawatomie County in northeastern Kansas, until 7:15 a.m. At 3:04 a.m., Doppler radar and automated rain gauges indicated thunderstorms producing heavy rain across the warned area. Between 1 and 2 inches of rain have fallen. Additional rainfall amounts of 1 to 2 inches are possible in the warned area. Flash flooding is ongoing or expected to begin shortly. Expected hazards include flash flooding caused by thunderstorms. Source, radar and automated gauges. The following impacts are expected: flash flooding of small creeks and streams, urban areas, highways, streets and underpasses, as well as other poor drainage and low-lying areas. Some locations that will experience flash flooding include Topeka, Rossville, Eskridge, St. Mary's, Dover, Silver Lake, Auburn, Meriden, Hoyt, Maple Hill, Harborville, Delia, Willard and Keene. This includes the following highways: Interstate 70 between mile markers 336 and 355. Kansas Turnpike between mile markers 157 and 177. Turn around, don't drown when encountering flooded roads. Most of flood deaths occur in vehicles. Be especially cautious at night when it is harder to recognize the dangers of flooding. Be aware of your surroundings and do not drive on flooded roads. The current time is 3:53 a.m. Central Daylight Time. A flood warning is in effect for the following rivers: the Wildcat Creek at Manhattan Scenic Drive, Salt Creek at Ada. For more detailed information, go to www.weather.gov/Topeka. This is NOAA Weather Radio Station WXK91 in Topeka. Here are the 3 a.m. conditions for the local area. At Topeka, a thunderstorm was reported, reducing the visibility to 1/2 mile. The temperature was 69 degrees, the dew point 68, and the relative humidity was 96%. The wind was west at 6 miles an hour. The pressure was 29.82 inches and rising. The National Weather Service in Topeka has issued a flash flood warning for northwestern Geary County, Clay County, southeastern Cloud County, northeastern Ottawa County, southwestern Pottawatomie County in northeastern Kansas, southwestern Riley County in northeastern Kansas, until 4:45 a.m. At 12:42 a.m., Doppler radar indicated thunderstorms producing heavy rain across the warned area. Between 2 and 2.5 inches of rain have fallen. Additional rainfall amounts of 1 to 2 inches are possible in the warned area. Flash flooding is ongoing or expected to begin shortly. Expected hazards include flash flooding caused by thunderstorms. Source, radar. The following impacts are expected: flash flooding of small creeks and streams, urban areas, highways, streets and underpasses, as well as other poor drainage and low-lying areas.

locations that will experience flash flooding include Manhattan, Clay Center, Wakefield, Riley, Milton Vale, Milford, Leonardville, Olsburg, Randolph, Green, Longford, Oak Hill, Milford Lake, Heats, Idina, and Tuttle Creek Lake. Turn around, don't drown when encountering flooded roads. Most flood deaths occur in vehicles. Be especially cautious at night when it is harder to recognize the dangers of flooding. The National Weather Service in Topeka has issued a flash flood warning for central Geary County, south central Riley County in northeastern Kansas, until 5:45 a.m. At 1:40 a.m., Doppler radar indicated thunderstorms producing heavy rain across the warned area. Between 1 and 2 inches of rain have fallen. Additional rainfall amounts of 1 to 2 inches are possible in the warned area. Flash flooding is ongoing or expected to begin shortly. Expected hazards include flash flooding caused by thunderstorms. Source, radar. The following impacts are expected: flash flooding of small creeks and streams, urban areas, highways, streets and underpasses, as well as other poor drainage and low-lying areas. Some locations that will experience flash flooding include Junction City, Ogden, Grandview Plaza, and Milford Lake. This includes Interstate 70 between mile markers 292 and 314. Turn around, don't drown when encountering flooded roads. Most flood deaths occur in vehicles. Be especially cautious at night when it is harder to recognize the dangers of flooding. Be aware of your surroundings and do not drive on flooded roads. The National Weather Service in Topeka has issued a flash flood warning for northwestern Osage County, Shawnee County, eastern Wabanasee County, southern Jackson County in northeastern Kansas, west central Jefferson County in northeastern Kansas, southeastern Pottawatomie County in northeastern Kansas, until 7:15 a.m. At 3:04 a.m., Doppler radar and automated rain gauges indicated thunderstorms producing heavy rain across the warned area. Between 1 and 2 inches of rain have fallen. Additional rainfall amounts of 1 to 2 inches are possible in the warned area. Flash flooding is ongoing or expected to begin shortly. Expected hazards include flash flooding caused by thunderstorms. Source, radar and automated gauges. The following impacts are expected: flash flooding of small creeks and streams, urban areas, highways, streets and underpasses, as well as other poor drainage and low-lying areas. Some locations that will experience flash flooding include Topeka, Rossville, Eskridge, St. Mary's, Dover, Silver Lake, Auburn, Meriden, Hoyt, Maple Hill, Harborville, Delia, Willard and Keene. This includes the following highways: Interstate 70 between mile markers 336 and 355. Kansas Turnpike between mile markers 157 and 177. Turn around, don't drown when encountering flooded roads. Most flood deaths occur in vehicles. Be especially cautious at night when it is harder to recognize the dangers of flooding. Be aware of your surroundings and do not drive on flooded roads. A flood warning is in effect for the following rivers: the Wildcat Creek at Manhattan Scenic Drive, Salt Creek at Ada. For more detailed information, go to www.weather.gov/Topeka. 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Here are the 3 a.m. conditions for the local area. At Topeka, a thunderstorm was reported, reducing the visibility to 0.5 mile. The temperature was 69 degrees, the dew point 68, and the relative humidity was 96%. The wind was west at 6 miles an hour. The pressure was 29.82 inches and rising. The National Weather Service in Topeka has issued a flash flood warning for northwestern Geary County, Clay County, southeastern Cloud County, northeastern Ottawa County, southwestern Pottawatomie County in northeastern Kansas, southwestern Riley County in northeastern Kansas, until 4:45 a.m. At 12:42 a.m., Doppler radar indicated thunderstorms producing

heavy rain across the warned area. Between 2 and 2.5 inches of rain have fallen. Additional rainfall amounts of 1 to 2 inches are possible in the warned area. Flash flooding is ongoing or expected to begin shortly. Expected hazards include flash flooding caused by thunderstorms. Source, radar. The following impacts are expected: flash flooding of small creeks and streams, urban areas, highways, streets and underpasses, as well as other poor drainage and low-lying areas. Some locations that will experience flash flooding include Manhattan, Clay Center, Wakefield, Riley, Milton Vale, Milford, Leonardville, Olsburg, Randolph, Green, Longford, Oak Hill, Milford Lake, Keats, Idina, and Tuttle Creek Lake. Turn around, don't drown when encountering flooded roads. Most flood deaths occur in vehicles. Be especially cautious at night when it is harder to recognize the dangers of flooding. The National Weather Service in Topeka has issued a flash flood warning for central Geary County, south central Riley County in northeastern Kansas, until 5:45 a.m. At 1:40 a.m., Doppler radar indicated thunderstorms producing heavy rain across the warned area. Between 1 and 2 inches of rain have fallen. Additional rainfall amounts of 1 to 2 inches are possible in the warned area. Flash flooding is ongoing or expected to begin shortly. Severe thunderstorm watch number 362 remains in effect until 6 a.m. for the following counties: in Kansas, Atchison, Douglas, Jackson, Jefferson, Osage, and Shawnee. Remember, a severe thunderstorm watch means the conditions are favorable for the development of severe weather, including large hail and damaging winds, in and close to the watch area. While severe weather may not be imminent, persons should remain alert for rapidly changing weather conditions and listen for later statements and possible warnings. Stay tuned to NOAA Weather Radio, commercial radio and television outlets, or internet sources for the latest severe weather information. Repeating, severe thunderstorm watch number 362 remains in effect until 6 a.m. for the following counties: in Kansas, Atchison, Douglas, Jackson, Jefferson, Osage, and Shawnee. The National Weather Service in Topeka has issued a flash flood warning for central Geary County, south central Riley County in northeastern Kansas, until 5:45 a.m. At 1:40 a.m., Doppler radar indicated thunderstorms producing heavy rain across the warned area. Between 1 and 2 inches of rain have fallen. Additional rainfall amounts of 1 to 2 inches are possible in the warned area. Flash flooding is ongoing or expected to begin shortly. Expected hazards include flash flooding caused by thunderstorms. Source, radar. The following impacts are expected: flash flooding of small creeks and streams, urban areas, highways, streets and underpasses, as well as other poor drainage and low-lying areas. Some locations that will experience flash flooding include Junction City, Ogden, Grandview Plaza, and Milford Lake. This includes Interstate 70 between mile markers 292 and 314. Turn around, don't drown when encountering flooded roads. Most flood deaths occur in vehicles. Be especially cautious at night when it is harder to recognize the dangers of flooding. Be aware of your surroundings and do not drive on flooded roads. The National Weather Service in Topeka has issued a flash flood warning for northwestern Osage County, Shawnee County, eastern Wabanse County, southern Jackson County in northeastern Kansas, west central Jefferson County in northeastern Kansas, southeastern Pottawatomie County in northeastern Kansas, until 7:15 a.m. At 3:04 a.m., Doppler radar and automated rain gauges indicated thunderstorms producing heavy rain across the warned area. Between 1 and 2 inches of rain have fallen. Additional rainfall amounts of 1 to 2 inches are possible in the warned area. Flash flooding is ongoing or expected to begin shortly. Expected hazards include flash flooding caused by thunderstorms. Source, radar and automated gauges.
The following impacts are expected: flash flooding of small creeks and streams, urban areas, highways, streets, and underpasses, as well as other poor drainage and low-lying areas. Some locations that will experience flash flooding include Topeka, Rossville, Eskridge, St. Mary's, Dover, Silver Lake, Auburn, Meriden, Hoyt, Maple Hill, Harveyville, Delia, Willard, and Keene. This includes the following highways: Interstate 70 between mile markers 336 and 355. Kansas Turnpike between mile markers 157 and 177. Turn around, don't drown when encountering flooded roads. Most flood deaths occur in vehicles. Be especially cautious at night when it is harder to recognize the dangers of flooding. Be aware of your surroundings and do not drive on flooded roads. A flood warning is in effect for the following rivers: the Wildcat Creek at Manhattan Scenic Drive, Salt Creek at Ada. For more detailed information, go to www.weather.gov/Topeka. 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The National Weather Service in Topeka has issued a flash flood warning for northwestern Geary County, Clay County, southeastern Cloud County, northeastern Ottawa County, southwestern Pottawatomie County in northeastern Kansas, southwestern Riley County in northeastern Kansas, until 4:45 a.m. At 12:42 a.m., Doppler radar indicated thunderstorms producing heavy rain across the warned area. Between 2 and 2.5 inches of rain have fallen. Additional rainfall amounts of 1 to 2 inches are possible in the warned area. Flash flooding is ongoing or expected to begin shortly. Expected hazards include flash flooding caused by thunderstorms. Source: radar. The following impacts are expected: flash flooding of small creeks and streams, urban areas, highways, streets, and underpasses, as well as other poor drainage and low-lying areas. Some locations that will experience flash flooding include Manhattan, Clay Center, Wakefield, Riley, Milton Vale, Milford, Leonardville, Olsburg, Randolph, Green, Longford, Oak Hill, Milford Lake, Keats, Idina, and Tuttle Creek Lake. Turn around, don't drown when encountering flooded roads. Most flood deaths occur in vehicles. Be especially cautious at night when it is harder to recognize the dangers of flooding. The National Weather Service in Topeka has issued a flash flood warning for central Geary County, south central Riley County in northeastern Kansas, until 5:45 a.m. At 1:40 a.m., Doppler radar indicated thunderstorms producing heavy rain across the warned area. Between 1 and 2 inches of rain have fallen. Additional rainfall amounts of 1 to 2 inches are possible in the warned area. Flash flooding is ongoing or expected to begin shortly. Expected hazards include flash flooding caused by thunderstorms. Source: radar. The following impacts are expected: flash flooding of small creeks and streams, urban areas, highways, streets, and underpasses, as well as other poor drainage and low-lying areas. Some locations that will experience flash flooding include Junction City, Ogden, Grandview Plaza, and Milford Lake. This includes Interstate 70 between mile markers 292 and 314. Turn around, don't drown when encountering flooded roads. Most flood deaths occur in vehicles. Be especially cautious at night when it is harder to recognize the dangers of flooding. Be aware of your surroundings and do not drive on flooded roads. The current time is 4:09 a.m. Central Daylight Time. The National Weather Service in Topeka has issued a flash flood warning for northwestern Osage County, Shawnee County, eastern Wabansee County, southern Jackson County in northeastern Kansas, west central Jefferson County in northeastern Kansas, southeastern Pottawatomie County in northeastern Kansas, until 7:15 a.m. At 3:04 a.m., Doppler radar and automated rain gauges indicated thunderstorms producing heavy rain across the warned area. Between 1 and 2 inches of rain have fallen.
additional rainfall amounts of 1 to 2 inches are possible in the Warren area.

flash flooding is ongoing or expected to begin shortly. Expected hazards include flash flooding caused by thunderstorms. Source, radar and automated gauges. The following impacts are expected: flash flooding of small creeks and streams, urban areas, highways, streets and underpasses, as well as other poor drainage and low-lying areas. Some locations that will experience flash flooding include Topeka, Rossville, Eskridge, St. Mary's, Dover, Silver Lake, Auburn, Meriden, Hoyt, Maple Hill, Harveyville, Delia, Willard and Keene. This includes the following highways: Interstate 70 between mile markers 336 and 355. Kansas Turnpike between mile markers 157 and 177. Turn around, don't drown when encountering flooded roads. Most flood deaths occur in vehicles. Be especially cautious at night when it is harder to recognize the dangers of flooding. Be aware of your surroundings and do not drive on flooded roads. A flood warning is in effect for the following rivers: the Wildcat Creek at Manhattan Scenic Drive, Salt Creek at Ada. For more detailed information, go to www.weather.gov/Topeka. 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The National Weather Service in Topeka has issued a flash flood warning for northwestern Geary County, Clay County, southeastern Cloud County, northeastern Ottawa County, southwestern Pottawatomie County in northeastern Kansas, southwestern Riley County in northeastern Kansas, until 4:45 a.m. At 12:42 a.m., Doppler radar indicated thunderstorms producing heavy rain across the warned area. Between 2 and 2.5 inches of rain have fallen. Additional rainfall amounts of 1 to 2 inches are possible in the warned area. Flash flooding is ongoing or expected to begin shortly. Expected hazards include flash flooding caused by thunderstorms. Source, radar. The following impacts are expected: flash flooding of small creeks and streams, urban areas, highways, streets and underpasses, as well as other poor drainage and low-lying areas. Some locations that will experience flash flooding include Manhattan, Clay Center, Wakefield, Riley, Miltonvale, Milford, Leonardville, Olsburg, Randolph, Greene, Longford, Oak Hill, Milford Lake, Keats, Idina and Tuttle Creek Lake. Turn around, don't drown when encountering flooded roads. Most flood deaths occur in vehicles. Be especially cautious at night when it is harder to recognize the dangers of flooding. The National Weather Service in Topeka has issued a flash flood warning for central Geary County, south central Riley County in northeastern Kansas, until 5:45 a.m. At 1:40 a.m., Doppler radar indicated thunderstorms producing heavy rain across the warned area. Between 1 and 2 inches of rain have fallen. Additional rainfall amounts of 1 to 2 inches are possible in the warned area. Flash flooding is ongoing or expected to begin shortly. Expected hazards include flash flooding caused by thunderstorms. Source, radar. The following impacts are expected: flash flooding of small creeks and streams, urban areas, highways, streets and underpasses, as well as other poor drainage and low-lying areas. Some locations that will experience flash flooding include Junction City, Ogden, Grandview Plaza and Milford Lake. This includes Interstate 70 between mile markers 292 and 314. Turn around, don't drown when encountering flooded roads. Most flood deaths occur in vehicles. Be especially cautious at night when it is harder to recognize the dangers of flooding. Be aware of your surroundings and do not drive on flooded roads. The National Weather Service in Topeka has issued a flash flood warning for northwestern Osage County, Shawnee County, eastern Wabanse County, southern Jackson County in northeastern Kansas, west central Jefferson County in northeastern Kansas, southeastern Pottawatomie County in northeastern Kansas, until 7:15 a.m.
at 3.04 a.m., Doppler radar and automated rain gauges indicated thunderstorms producing heavy rain across the warned area. Between 1 and 2 inches of rain have fallen. Additional rainfall amounts of 1 to 2 inches are possible in the warned area. Flash flooding is ongoing or expected to begin shortly. Expected hazards include flash flooding caused by thunderstorms. Source, radar and automated gauges. The following impacts are expected: flash flooding of small creeks and streams, urban areas, highways, streets and underpasses, as well as other poor drainage and low-lying areas. Some locations that will experience flash flooding include Topeka, Rossville, Eskridge, St. Mary's, Dover, Silver Lake, Auburn, Meriden, Hoyt, Maple Hill, Harveyville, Delia, Willard, and Keene. This includes the following highways: Interstate 70 between mile markers 336 and 355. Kansas Turnpike between mile markers 157 and 177. Turn around, don't drown when encountering flooded roads. Most flood deaths occur in vehicles. Be especially cautious at night when it is harder to recognize the dangers of flooding. Be aware of your surroundings and do not drive on flooded roads. A flood warning is in effect for the following rivers: the Wildcat Creek at Manhattan Scenic Drive, Salt Creek at Ada. For more detailed information, go to www.weather.gov/Topeka. This is NOAA Weather Radio Station WXK91 in Topeka. Here are the 4 a.m. conditions for the local area. At Topeka, heavy rain and fog were reported. The temperature was 67 degrees, the dew point 66, and the relative humidity was 97%. The wind was calm. The pressure was 29.74 inches and falling. The National Weather Service in Topeka has issued a flash flood warning for northwestern Geary County, Clay County, southeastern Cloud County, northeastern Ottawa County, southwestern Pottawatomie County in northeastern Kansas, southwestern Riley County in northeastern Kansas, until 4:45 a.m. At 12:42 a.m., Doppler radar indicated thunderstorms producing heavy rain across the warned area. Between 2 and 2.5 inches of rain have fallen. Additional rainfall amounts of 1 to 2 inches are possible in the warned area. Flash flooding is ongoing or expected to begin shortly. Expected hazards include flash flooding caused by thunderstorms. Source, radar. The following impacts are expected: flash flooding of small creeks and streams, urban areas, highways, streets and underpasses, as well as other poor drainage and low-lying areas. Some locations that will experience flash flooding include Manhattan, Clay Center, Wakefield, Riley, Miltonvale, Milford, Leonardville, Olsburg, Randolph, Greene, Longford, Oak Hill, Milford Lake, Keats, Idina and Tuttle Creek Lake. Turn around, don't drown when encountering flooded roads. Most flood deaths occur in vehicles. Be especially cautious at night when it is harder to recognize the dangers of flooding. The National Weather Service in Topeka has issued a flash flood warning for central Geary County, south central Riley County in northeastern Kansas, until 5:45 a.m. At 1:40 a.m., Doppler radar indicated thunderstorms producing heavy rain across the warned area. Between 1 and 2 inches of rain have fallen. Additional rainfall amounts of 1 to 2 inches are possible in the warned area. Flash flooding is ongoing or expected to begin shortly. Expected hazards include flash flooding caused by thunderstorms. Source, radar. The following impacts are expected: flash flooding of small creeks and streams, urban areas, highways, streets and underpasses, as well as other poor drainage and low-lying areas. Some locations that will experience flash flooding include Junction City, Ogden, Grandview Plaza and Milford Lake. This includes Interstate 70 between mile markers 292 and 314. Turn around, don't drown when encountering flooded roads. Most flood deaths occur in vehicles.
be especially cautious at night when it is harder to recognize the dangers of flooding.

Be aware of your surroundings and do not drive on flooded roads. The National Weather Service in Topeka has issued a flash flood warning for northwestern Osage County, Shawnee County, eastern Wabanse County, southern Jackson County in northeastern Kansas, west central Jefferson County in northeastern Kansas, southeastern Pottawatomie County in northeastern Kansas, until 7:15 a.m. At 3:04 a.m., Doppler radar and automated rain gauges indicated thunderstorms producing heavy rain across the warned area. Between 1 and 2 inches of rain have fallen. Additional rainfall amounts of 1 to 2 inches are possible in the warned area. Flash flooding is ongoing or expected to begin shortly. Expected hazards include flash flooding caused by thunderstorms. Source, radar and automated gauges. The following impacts are expected: flash flooding of small creeks and streams, urban areas, highways, streets and underpasses, as well as other poor drainage and low-lying areas. Some locations that will experience flash flooding include Topeka, Rossville, Eskridge, St. Mary's, Dover, Silver Lake, Auburn, Meriden, Hoyt, Maple Hill, Harveyville, Delia, Willard and Keene. This includes the following highways: Interstate 70 between mile markers 336 and 3 Pike between mile markers 157 and 177. Turn around, don't drown when encountering flooded roads. Most flood deaths occur in vehicles. Be especially cautious at night when it is harder to recognize the dangers of flooding. Be aware of your surroundings and do not drive on flooded roads. A flood warning is in effect for the following rivers: the Wildcat Creek at Manhattan Scenic Drive, Salt Creek at Ada. For more detailed information, go to www.weather.gov/Topeka. This is NOAA Weather Radio Station WXK91 in Topeka. Here are the 4 a.m. conditions for the local area. At Topeka, heavy rain and fog were reported. The temperature was 67 degrees, the dew point 66, and the relative humidity was 97%. The wind was calm. The pressure was 29.74 inches and falling. The National Weather Service in Topeka has issued a flash flood warning for northwestern Geary County, Clay County, southeastern Cloud County, northeastern Ottawa County, southwestern Pottawatomie County in northeastern Kansas, southwestern Riley County in northeastern Kansas, until 4:45 a.m. At 12:42 a.m., Doppler radar indicated thunderstorms producing heavy rain across the warned area. Between 2 and 2.5 inches of rain have fallen. Additional rainfall amounts of 1 to 2 inches are possible in the warned area. Flash flooding is ongoing or expected to begin shortly. Expected hazards include flash flooding caused by thunderstorms. Source, radar. The following impacts are expected: flash flooding of small creeks and streams, urban areas, highways, streets and underpasses, as well as other poor drainage and low-lying areas. Some locations that will experience flash flooding include Manhattan, Clay Center, Wakefield, Riley, Miltonvale, Milford, Leonardville, Olsburg, Randolph, Green, Longford, Oak Hill, Milford Lake, Keats, Idina and Tuttle Creek Lake. Turn around, don't drown when encountering flooded roads. Most flood deaths occur in vehicles. Be especially cautious at night when it is harder to recognize the dangers of flooding. The current time is 4:24 a.m. Central Daylight Time. The National Weather Service in Topeka has issued a flash flood warning for central Geary County, south central Riley County in northeastern Kansas, until 5:45 a.m. At 1:40 a.m., Doppler radar indicated thunderstorms producing heavy rain across the warned area. Between 1 and 2 inches of rain have fallen. Additional rainfall amounts of 1 to 2 inches are possible in the warned area. Flash flooding is ongoing or expected to begin shortly. Expected hazards include flash flooding caused by thunderstorms. Source, radar. The following impacts are expected: flash flooding of small creeks and

streams, urban areas, highways, streets, and underpasses, as well as other poor drainage and low-lying areas. Some locations that will experience flash flooding include Junction City, Ogden, Grandview Plaza, and Milford Lake. This includes Interstate 70 between mile markers 292 and 314. Turn around, don't drown when encountering flooded roads. Most flood deaths occur in vehicles. Be especially cautious at night when it is harder to recognize the dangers of flooding. Be aware of your surroundings and do not drive on flooded roads. The National Weather Service in Topeka has issued a flash flood warning for northwestern Osage County, Shawnee County, eastern Wabanasee County, southern Jackson County in northeastern Kansas, west central Jefferson County in northeastern Kansas, southeastern Pottawatomie County in northeastern Kansas, until 7:15 a.m. At 3:04 a.m., Doppler radar and automated rain gauges indicated thunderstorms producing heavy rain across the warned area. Between 1 and 2 inches of rain have fallen. Additional rainfall amounts of 1 to 2 inches are possible in the warned area. Flash flooding is ongoing or expected to begin shortly. Expected hazards include flash flooding caused by thunderstorms. Source, radar and automated gauges. The following impacts are expected: flash flooding of small creeks and streams, urban areas, highways, streets and underpasses, as well as other poor drainage and low-lying areas. Some locations that will experience flash flooding include Topeka, Rossville, Eskridge, St. Mary's, Dover, Silver Lake, Auburn, Meriden, Hoyt, Maple Hill, Harveyville, Delia, Willard, and Keene. This includes the following highways: Interstate 70 between mile markers 336 and 355. Kansas Turnpike between mile markers 157 and 177. Turn around, don't drown when encountering flooded roads. Most flood deaths occur in vehicles. Be especially cautious at night when it is harder to recognize the dangers of flooding. Be aware of your surroundings and do not drive on flooded roads. A flood warning is in effect for the following rivers: the Wildcat Creek at Manhattan Scenic Drive, Salt Creek at Ada. For more detailed information, go to www.weather.gov/Topeka. This is NOAA Weather Radio Station WXK91 in Topeka. Here are the 4 a.m. conditions for the local area. At Topeka, heavy rain and fog were reported. The temperature was 67 degrees, the dew point 66, and the relative humidity was 97%. The wind was calm. The pressure was 29.74 inches and falling. The National Weather Service in Topeka has issued a flash flood warning for northwestern Geary County, Clay County, southeastern Cloud County, northeastern Ottawa County, southwestern Pottawatomie County in northeastern Kansas, southwestern Riley County in northeastern Kansas, until 4:45 a.m. At 12:42 a.m., Doppler radar indicated thunderstorms producing heavy rain across the warned area. Between 2 and 2.5 inches of rain have fallen. Additional rainfall amounts of 1 to 2 inches are possible in the warned area. Flash flooding is ongoing or expected to begin shortly. Expected hazards include flash flooding caused by thunderstorms. Source, radar. The following impacts are expected: flash flooding of small creeks and streams, urban areas, highways, streets and underpasses, as well as other poor drainage and low-lying areas. Some locations that will experience flash flooding include Manhattan, Clay Center, Wakefield, Riley, Miltonvale, Milford, Leonardville, Olsburg, Randolph, Greene, Longford, Oak Hill, Milford Lake, Keats, Idina, and Tuttle Creek Lake. Turn around, don't drown when encountering flooded roads. Most flood deaths occur in vehicles. Be especially cautious at night when it is harder to recognize the dangers of flooding. The National Weather Service in Topeka has issued a flash flood warning for central Geary County, south central Riley County in northeastern Kansas,
until 5.

392 and 314. Turn around. Don't drown when encountering flooded roads. Most flood deaths occur in vehicles. Be especially cautious at night when it is harder to recognize the dangers of flooding. Be aware of your surroundings and do not drive on flooded roads. The National Weather Service in Topeka has issued a flash flood warning for northwestern Osage County, Shawnee County, eastern Wabanasee County, southern Jackson County in northeastern Kansas, west central Jefferson County in northeastern Kansas, southeastern Pottawatomie County in northeastern Kansas, until 7:15 a.m. At 3:04 a.m., Doppler radar and automated rain gauges indicated thunderstorms producing heavy rain across the warned area. Between 1 and 2 inches of rain have fallen. Additional rainfall amounts of 1 to 2 inches are possible in the warned area. Flash flooding is ongoing or expected to begin shortly. Expected hazards include flash flooding caused by thunderstorms. Source, radar and automated gauges. The following impacts are expected: flash flooding of small creeks and streams, urban areas, highways, streets and underpasses, as well as other poor drainage and low-lying areas. Some locations that will experience flash flooding include Topeka, Rossville, Eskridge, St. Mary's, Dover, Silver Lake, Auburn, Meriden, Hoyt, Maple Hill, Harveyville, Delia, Willard and Keene. This includes the following highways: Interstate 70 between mile markers 336 and 355. Kansas Turnpike between mile markers 157 and 177. Turn around, don't drown when encountering flooded roads. Most flood deaths occur in vehicles. Be especially cautious at night when it is harder to recognize the dangers of flooding. Be aware of your surroundings and do not drive on flooded roads. A flood warning is in effect for the following rivers: the Wildcat Creek at Manhattan Scenic Drive. Flooding. Be aware of your surroundings and do not drive on flooded roads. A flood warning is in effect for the following rivers: the Wildcat Creek at Manhattan Scenic Drive, Salt Creek at Ada. For more detailed information, go to www.

Topeka, heavy rain and fog were reported. The temperature was 67 degrees, the dew point 66, and the relative humidity was 97%. The wind was calm. The pressure was 29.74 inches and falling. The National Weather Service in Topeka has issued a flash flood warning for northwestern Geary County, Clay County, southeastern Cloud County, northeastern Ottawa County, southwestern Pottawatomie County in northeastern Kansas, southwestern Riley County in northeastern Kansas, until 4:45 a.m. At 12:42 a.m., Doppler radar indicated thunderstorms producing heavy rain across the warned area. Between 2 and 2.5 inches of rain have fallen. Additional rainfall amounts of 1 to 2 inches are possible in the warned area. Flash flooding is ongoing or expected to begin shortly. Expected hazards include flash flooding caused by thunderstorms. Source, radar. The following impacts are expected: flash flooding of small creeks and streams, urban areas, highways, streets and underpasses, as well as other poor drainage and low-lying areas. Some locations that will experience flash flooding include Manhattan, Clay Center, Wakefield, Riley, Miltonvale, Milford, Leonardville, Olsburg, Randolph, Greene, Longford, Oak Hill, Milford Lake, Keats, Idina, and Tuttle Creek Lake. Turn around, don't drown when encountering flooded roads. Severe Thunderstorm Watch number 362 has been canceled for the following counties: in Kansas, Douglas, Jackson, Jefferson, Osage, and Shawnee. Repeating, the Severe Thunderstorm Watch number 362 has been canceled for the following counties: in Kansas, Douglas, Jackson, Jefferson, Osage, and Shawnee. Severe Thunderstorm Watch number 362 remains in effect until 6 a.m. for the following county: Atchison, Kansas. Remember, a severe thunderstorm watch means the conditions are favorable for the development of severe weather, including large hail and damaging winds, in and close to the watch area. While severe weather may not be imminent, persons should remain alert for rapidly changing weather conditions and listen for later statements and possible warnings. Stay tuned to NOAA Weather Radio, commercial radio and television outlets, or internet sources for the latest severe weather information. Repeating, Severe Thunderstorm Watch number 362 remains in effect until 6 a.m. for the following county: Atchison, Kansas. The National Weather Service in Topeka has issued a flash flood warning for northwestern Geary County, Clay County, southeastern Cloud County, northeastern Ottawa County, southwestern Pottawatomie County in northeastern Kansas, southwestern Riley County in northeastern Kansas, until 4:45 a.m. At 12:42 a.m., Doppler radar indicated thunderstorms producing heavy rain across the warned area. Between 2 and 2.5 inches of rain have fallen. Additional rainfall amounts of 1 to 2 inches are possible in the warned area. Flash flooding is ongoing or expected to begin shortly. Expected hazards include flash flooding caused by thunderstorms. Source, radar. The following impacts are expected: flash flooding of small creeks and streams, urban areas, highways, streets and underpasses, as well as other poor drainage and low-lying areas. Some locations that will experience flash flooding include Manhattan, Clay Center, Wakefield, Riley, Miltonvale, Milford, Leonardville, Olsburg, Randolph, Greene, Longford, Oak Hill, Milford Lake, Keats, Idina, and Tuttle Creek Lake. Flash flood warning will expire at 4:45 a.m. early this morning for northwestern Geary, Clay, southeastern Cloud, northeastern Ottawa, southwestern Pottawatomie, and southwestern Riley counties. Flash flooding is no longer expected to pose a threat. Please continue to heed remaining road closures. A flood watch remains in effect until 1 p.m. Sunday for portions of central and east central Kansas. A flood watch remains in effect until 1 p.m. Sunday for portions of east central, north central, and northeast Kansas. Here are the 4 a.m. conditions for the local area. At Topeka, heavy rain and fog were reported.
the temperature was 67 degrees, the dew point 66, and the relative humidity was 97%. The wind was calm. The pressure was 29.74 inches and falling. The National Weather Service in Topeka has issued a flash flood warning for central Geary County, south central Riley County, and northeastern Kansas until 5:45 a.m. At 1:40 a.m., Doppler radar indicated thunderstorms producing heavy rain across the warned area. Between 1 and 2 inches of rain have fallen. Additional rainfall amounts of 1 to 2 inches are possible in the warned area. Flash flooding is ongoing or expected to begin shortly. Expected hazards include flash flooding caused by thunderstorms. Source, radar. The following impacts are expected: flash flooding of small creeks and streams, urban areas, highways, streets and underpasses, as well as other poor drainage and low-lying areas. Some locations that will experience flash flooding include Junction City, Ogden, Grandview Plaza, and Milford Lake. This includes Interstate 70 between mile markers 292 and 314. Turn around, don't drown when encountering flooded roads. Most flood deaths occur in vehicles. Be especially cautious at night when it is harder to recognize the dangers of flooding. Be aware of your surroundings and do not drive on flooded roads. The National Weather Service in Topeka has issued a flash flood warning for northwestern Osage County, Shawnee County, eastern Wabansee County, southern Jackson County in northeastern Kansas, west central Jefferson County in northeastern Kansas, southeastern Pottawatomie County in northeastern Kansas, until 7:15 a.m. At 3:04 a.m., Doppler radar and automated rain gauges indicated thunderstorms producing heavy rain across the warned area. Between 1 and 2 inches of rain have fallen. Additional rainfall amounts of 1 to 2 inches are possible in the warned area. Flash flooding is ongoing or expected to begin shortly. Expected hazards include flash flooding caused by thunderstorms. Source, radar and automated gauges. The following impacts are expected: flash flooding of small creeks and streams, urban areas, highways, streets and underpasses, as well as other poor drainage and low-lying areas. Some locations that will experience flash flooding include Topeka, Rossville, Eskridge, St. Mary's, Dover, Silver Lake, Auburn, Meriden, Hoyt, Maple Hill, Harborville, Delia, Willard and Keene. This includes the following highways: Interstate 70 between mile markers 336 and 355. Kansas Turnpike between mile markers 157 and 177. Turn around, don't drown when encountering flooded roads. Most flood deaths occur in vehicles. Be especially cautious at night when it is harder to recognize the dangers of flooding. Be aware of your surroundings and do not drive on flooded roads. Flash flood warning will expire at 4:45 a.m. early this morning for northwestern Geary, Clay, southeastern Cloud, northeastern Ottawa, southwestern Pottawatomie, and southwestern Riley counties. Flash flooding is no longer expected to pose a threat. Please continue to heed remaining road closures. A flood watch remains in effect until 1 p.m. Sunday for portions of central and east central Kansas. A flood watch remains in effect until 1 p.m. Sunday for portions of east central, north central, and northeast Kansas. A flood warning is in effect for the following rivers: the Wildcat Creek at Manhattan Scenic Drive, Salt Creek at Ada. For more detailed information, go to www.weather.gov/Topeka. 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The current time is 4:42 a.m. Central Daylight Time. 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Here are the 4 a.m. conditions for the local area. At Topeka, heavy rain and fog were reported. The temperature was 67 degrees, the dew point 66, and the relative humidity was 97%. The wind was calm.
The pressure was 29.74 inches and falling.

Warning. The National Weather Service in Topeka has issued a flash flood warning for central Geary County, south central Riley County, and northeastern Kansas until 5:45 a.m. At 1:40 a.m., Doppler radar indicated thunderstorms producing heavy rain across the warned area. Between 1 and 2 inches of rain have fallen. Additional rainfall amounts of 1 to 2 inches are possible in the warned area. Flash flooding is ongoing or expected to begin shortly. Expected hazards include flash flooding caused by thunderstorms. Source, radar. The following impacts are expected: flash flooding of small creeks and streams, urban areas, highways, streets and underpasses, as well as other poor drainage and low-lying areas. Some locations that will experience flash flooding include Junction City, Ogden, Grandview Plaza, and Milford Lake. This includes Interstate 70 between mile markers 292 and 314. Turn around, don't drown when encountering flooded roads. Most flood deaths occur in vehicles. Be especially cautious at night when it is harder to recognize the dangers of flooding. Be aware of your surroundings and do not drive on flooded roads. The National Weather Service in Topeka has issued a flash flood warning for northwestern Osage County, Shawnee County, eastern Wabanasee County, southern Jackson County in northeastern Kansas, west central Jefferson County in northeastern Kansas, southeastern Pottawatomie County in northeastern Kansas, until 7:15 a.m. At 3:04 a.m., Doppler radar and automated rain gauges indicated thunderstorms producing heavy rain across the warned area. Between 1 and 2 inches of rain have fallen. Additional rainfall amounts of 1 to 2 inches are possible in the warned area. Flash flooding is ongoing or expected to begin shortly. Expected hazards include flash flooding caused by thunderstorms. Source, radar and automated gauges. The following impacts are expected: flash flooding of small creeks and streams, urban areas, highways, streets and underpasses, as well as other poor drainage and low-lying areas. Some locations that will experience flash flooding include Topeka, Rossville, Eskridge, St. Mary's, Dover, Silver Lake, Auburn, Meriden, Hoyt, Maple Hill, Harveyville, Delia, Willard and Keene. This includes the following highways: Interstate 70 between mile markers 336 and 355. Kansas Turnpike between mile markers 157 and 177. Turn around, don't drown when encountering flooded roads. Most flood deaths occur in vehicles. Be especially cautious at night when it is harder to recognize the dangers of flooding. Be aware of your surroundings and do not drive on flooded roads. Flash flood warning will expire at 4:45 a.m. early this morning for northwestern Geary, Clay, southeastern Cloud, northeastern Ottawa, southwestern Pottawatomie, and southwestern Riley counties. Flash flooding is no longer expected to pose a threat. Please continue to heed remaining road closures. A flood watch remains in effect until 1 p.m. Sunday for portions of central and east central Kansas. A flood watch remains in effect until 1 p.m. Sunday for portions of east central, north central, and northeast Kansas. This is NOAA Weather Radio Station WXK91 in Topeka. Here are the 4 a.m. conditions for the local area. At Topeka, heavy rain and fog were reported. The temperature was 67 degrees, the dew point 66, and the relative humidity was 97%. The wind was calm. The pressure was 29.74 inches and falling. At Manhattan, light rain was falling. The temperature was 66 degrees, the dew point 64, and the relative humidity was 93%. The wind was south at 7 miles an hour. Around the region, a thunderstorm was reported, with a temperature of 74 at Kansas City, and 68 at Wichita. Rain was falling, with a temperature of 66 at Emporia, and 62 at Omaha. It was cloudy, with a temperature of 72 at Concordia, 65 at Beatrice, and 73 at Springfield.

At Lawrence, rain and fog were reported, with a temperature of 69. Once again, at Manhattan, it was 66 degrees with light rain. Once again, at Topeka, it was 67 degrees with heavy rain and fog. A flood warning is in effect for the following rivers: the Wildcat Creek at Manhattan Scenic Drive, Salt Creek at Ada. For more detailed information, go to www.weather.gov/Topeka. Flood watch remains in effect from 7 p.m. this evening through Sunday afternoon. Flooding caused by excessive rainfall continues to be possible. Where, portions of East Central, North Central, and Northeast Kansas, including the following counties, in East Central Kansas, Douglas, Geary, Shawnee, and Wabansee. In North Central Kansas, Clay, Cloud, Ottawa, Republic, and Washington. In Northeast Kansas, Brown, Jackson, Jefferson, Marshall, Nemaha, Pottawatomie, and Riley. When, from 7 p.m. this evening through Sunday afternoon. Impacts: excessive runoff may result in flooding of rivers, creeks, streams, and other low-lying and flood-prone locations. Additional details: thunderstorms are expected to move in from western Kansas and southeastern Nebraska overnight, which could produce multiple rounds of rainfall over the same locations. Amounts of 1 to 3 inches are forecast for most places, but localized amounts of 3 to 6 inches will probably occur somewhere in the watch area, which could lead to flooding. You should monitor later forecasts and be alert for possible flood warnings. Those living in areas prone to flooding should be prepared to take action should flooding develop. Repeating, a flood watch remains in effect from 7 p.m. until 1 p.m. Sunday for the following counties: in Kansas, Douglas, Geary, Jackson, Jefferson, Pottawatomie, Riley, Shawnee, and Wabansee. Flood watch remains in effect from 7 p.m. this evening through Sunday afternoon. Flooding caused by excessive rainfall continues to be possible. Where, portions of central and east central Kansas, including the following counties: in central Kansas, Dickinson. In east central Kansas, Morris. When, from 7 p.m. this evening through Sunday afternoon. Impacts: excessive runoff may result in flooding of rivers, creeks, streams, and other low-lying and flood-prone locations. Additional details: thunderstorms are expected to move in from western Kansas and southeastern Nebraska overnight, which could produce multiple rounds of rainfall over the same locations. Amounts of 1 to 3 inches are forecast for most places, but localized amounts of 3 to 6 inches will probably occur somewhere in the watch area, which could lead to flooding. You should monitor later forecasts and be alert for possible flood warnings. Those living in areas prone to flooding should be prepared to take action should flooding develop. Repeating, a flood watch remains in effect from 7 p.m. until 1 p.m. Sunday for the following county: Morris, Kansas. Flood watch remains in effect from 7 p.m. this evening through Sunday evening. Flooding caused by excessive rainfall continues to be possible. Where, a portion of east central Kansas, including the following counties: Anderson, Coffee, Franklin, Lyon, and Osage. When, from 7 p.m. this evening through Sunday evening. Impacts: excessive runoff may result in flooding of rivers, creeks, streams, and other low-lying and flood-prone locations. Additional details: thunderstorms are expected to move in from western Kansas and southeastern Nebraska overnight, which could produce multiple rounds of rainfall over the same locations. Amounts of 1 to 3 inches are forecast for most places, but localized amounts of 3 to 6 inches will probably occur somewhere in the watch area, which could lead to flooding. You should monitor later forecasts and be alert for possible flood warnings. Those living in areas prone to flooding should be prepared to take action should flooding develop. Repeating, a flood watch remains in effect from 7 p.m. until 7 p.m. Sunday for the following county: Osage, Kansas. The current time is 4:53 a.m. Central Daylight Time. Now here is your National Weather Service forecast. Flood watch remains in effect from 7 p.m. this evening through Sunday afternoon. Today,
shower.

showers with a chance of thunderstorms this morning, then partly sunny with a slight chance of showers and thunderstorms this afternoon. Some thunderstorms may produce heavy rainfall this morning. Locally heavy rainfall possible this morning. Highs in the middle 80s. South winds 10 to 15 miles per hour, becoming northwest this afternoon. Chance of rain near 100%. Tonight, mostly cloudy. Less humid with lows in the upper 50s. Northeast winds 10 to 15 miles per hour. Monday, partly sunny. Highs in the middle 70s. Northeast winds 5 to 10 miles per hour. Monday night, partly cloudy. A slight chance of showers after midnight. Lows around 60. East winds 5 to 10 miles per hour. Tuesday, mostly sunny. Humid with highs in the lower 80s. East winds around 5 miles per hour. Tuesday night and Wednesday, mostly cloudy. A slight chance of showers and thunderstorms. Lows in the middle 60s. Highs in the lower 80s. Wednesday night, partly cloudy in the evening, then becoming mostly cloudy. A chance of showers. A chance of thunderstorms, mainly in the evening. Lows in the lower 60s. Chance of rain 30%. Thursday, partly sunny with a slight chance of showers and thunderstorms. Highs in the lower 80s. Thursday night, partly cloudy in the evening, then becoming mostly cloudy. A slight chance of thunderstorms. A slight chance of showers in the evening, then a chance of showers after midnight. Lows in the lower 60s. Chance of rain 40%. Friday, mostly cloudy in the morning, then becoming partly sunny. A chance of thunderstorms. A chance of showers. Highs in the middle 80s. Chance of rain 40%. Friday night, partly cloudy in the evening, then becoming mostly cloudy. A chance of showers and thunderstorms. Lows around 70. Chance of rain 50%. Saturday, partly sunny. A chance of showers and thunderstorms in the morning. Highs around 90. Chance of rain 30%. This hazardous weather outlook is for portions of central Kansas, east central Kansas, north central Kansas, and northeast Kansas. For today and tonight, generally expect non-severe thunderstorms through early morning to middle morning before they exit to the east. The primary hazard remains to be possible flooding at this point. For Monday through Saturday, the probability for widespread hazardous weather is low. Spotters are encouraged to report rainfall amounts over 1 inch to the National Weather Service in Topeka. Flood advisory in effect until 5:45 a.m. early this morning. Urban and small stream flooding caused by excessive rainfall is expected. Where, a portion of northeast Kansas, including the following counties, Jackson and Nemaha. When, until 5:45 a.m. Impacts, minor flooding in low-lying and poor drainage areas. Additional details, at 2:31 a.m., Doppler radar indicated heavy rain due to thunderstorms. This is causing urban and small stream flooding. Between 1 and 2 inches of rain have fallen. Additional rainfall amounts of 1 to 2 inches are expected over the area. This additional rain will result in minor flooding. Some locations that will experience flooding include Holton, Wetmore, Whiting, Circleville, Corning, Netawaka, and Soldier. Turn around, don't drown when encountering flooded roads. Most of flood deaths occur in vehicles. Be especially cautious at night when it is harder to recognize the dangers of flooding. Flood advisory in effect until 6 a.m. early this morning. Urban and small stream flooding caused by excessive rainfall is expected. Where, a portion of east central Kansas, including the following counties, Geary, Lyon, Morris, and Waubonsee. When, until 6 a.m. Impacts, minor flooding in low-lying and poor drainage areas. Additional details, at 2:53 a.m., Doppler radar indicated heavy rain due to thunderstorms. This will cause urban and small stream flooding.
Between 1 and 2 inches of rain have fallen. Additional rainfall amounts of 1 to 2 inches are expected over the area. This additional rain will result in minor flooding. Some locations that will experience flooding include Council Grove, Alta Vista, Dwight, Parkerville, Council Grove Lake, and Volland. Turn around, don't drown when encountering flooded roads. Most flood deaths occur in vehicles. Be especially cautious at night when it is harder to recognize the dangers of flooding. Flood advisory in effect until 9 a.m. this morning. Urban and small stream flooding caused by excessive rainfall is expected. Where portions of east central and northeast Kansas, including the following counties, in east central Kansas, Douglas, Franklin, Lyon, Osage, Shawnee and Wabansee. In northeast Kansas, Jefferson. When, until 9 a.m. Impacts, minor flooding in low-lying and poor drainage areas. Rises in small streams. Water over roadways. Additional details, at 3:30 9 a.m., Doppler radar indicated heavy rain due to thunderstorms. This will cause urban and small stream flooding. Overflowing poor drainage areas will cause minor flooding in the advisory area. Up to 0.5 inches of rain have fallen. Additional rainfall amounts of 1 to 2 inches are expected over the area. This additional rain will result in minor flooding. Some locations that will experience flooding include Eastern Topeka, Lawrence, Ottawa, Baldwin City, Osage City, Carbondale, Valley Falls, Oskaloosa, Tecumseh, Eudora, Richland, Wellsville, Overbrook, Linden, Centropolis, Burlingame, Perry, Pomona, Meriden, and Scranton. This includes the following highways: Kansas Turnpike between mile markers 137 and 155, in between mile markers 175 and 204. Interstate 35 between mile markers 166 and 198. Turn around, don't drown when encountering flooded roads. Most flood deaths occur in vehicles. Flood warning now in effect from early this morning to late this evening. Minor flooding is occurring and minor flooding is forecast. Where? Wildcat Creek at Manhattan Scenic Drive. When? From early this morning to late this evening. Impacts, at 14.0 feet, flood waters reach Villisca Lane, just north of Fort Riley Boulevard. At 16.0 feet, flood waters begin to reach North 1200 Road, commonly known as Wildcat Creek Road, just upstream of a scenic dry bridge. At 17.0 feet, the low spot in Annenberg Circle is flooded with water very close to the golf course clubhouse. Additional details, at 4:15 a.m. Sunday the stage was 14.6 feet. Forecast, the river is expected to rise to a crest of 15.7 feet this morning. It will then fall below flood stage late this morning. Flood stage is 14.0 feet. Flood advisory in effect until 9:45 a.m. this morning. Urban and small stream flooding caused by runoff from excessive rainfall earlier this morning. Where, portions of east central, north central, and northeast Kansas, including the following counties, in east central Kansas, Geary. In north central Kansas, Clay. In northeast Kansas, Pottawatomie and Riley. When, until 9:45 a.m. Impacts, minor flooding in low-lying and poor drainage areas. Wildcat Creek on the west side of Manhattan has been flooding. Additional details, at 4:38 a.m., 1 to 3 inches of rainfall fell earlier this morning. The runoff from this heavy rainfall may continue to flood roadways, creeks and low-lying areas. Some locations that will experience flooding include Manhattan, Clay Center, Wakefield, Riley, Milford, Leonardville, Olsburg, Randolph, Green, Milford Lake, Keats and Tuttle Creek Lake. Turn around, don't drown when encountering flooded roads. Most flood deaths occur in vehicles. The Topeka, Kansas climate summary for yesterday, June 20, 2026. Yesterday's high temperature was 84 degrees. The normal high is 87.
The record high is 105 degrees. 18. Yesterday's low temperature was 64 degrees. The normal low is 67. The record low is 49 degrees, which was set in 1976. 0.02 inches of precipitation fell yesterday, which brings the monthly total to 3.48 inches. This is 0.06 inches above the normal amount of 3.42 inches for June. The total precipitation for the year now stands at 19.81 inches, which is 2.96 inches above normal. Yesterday, the maximum wind observed was 13 miles an hour from the east. The normal high temperature for today is 87 degrees, and the normal low is 67. The record high for today is 100, which last occurred in 1937, and the record low is 48, which occurred in 1972. Sunrise today is at 5:57 a.m. and sunset is at 8:52 p.m. The Manhattan, Kansas climate summary for yesterday, June 20, 2026. Yesterday's high temperature was 85 degrees. The normal high is 88. Yesterday's low temperature was 63 degrees. The normal low is 65. 0.67 inches of precipitation fell yesterday, which brings the monthly total to 6.54 inches. This is 3.16 inches above the normal amount of 3.38 inches for June. The total precipitation for the year now stands at 14.84 inches, which is 0.24 inches above normal. Yesterday, the maximum wind observed was 17 miles an hour from the northeast. The highest wind gust observed was 29 miles per hour from the northeast. The normal high temperature for today is 88 degrees, and the normal low is 65. Sunrise today is at 6:01 a.m. and sunset is at 8:56 p.m. The Rangeland Fire Danger Index will be in a low category this afternoon. Low fire danger means controlled burns can be executed with reasonable safety. Check with local authorities to ensure burning is allowed before starting a planned burn. Flood warning now in effect from early this morning to late this evening. Minor flooding is occurring and minor flooding is forecast. Where? Wildcat Creek at Manhattan Scenic Drive. When? From early this morning to late this evening. Impacts, at 14.0 feet, flood waters reach Villisca Lane, just north of Fort Riley Boulevard. At 16.0 feet, flood waters begin to reach North 1200 Road, commonly known as Wildcat Creek Road, just upstream of a scenic dry bridge. At 17.0 feet, the low spot in Annenberg Circle is flooded with water very close to the golf course clubhouse. Additional details, at 4:15 a.m. Sunday, the stage was 14.6 feet. Forecast, the river is expected to rise to a crest of 15.7 feet this morning. It will then fall below flood stage late this morning. Flood stage is 14.0 feet. 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A flood warning is in effect for the following rivers: the Wildcat Creek at Manhattan Scenic Drive, Salt Creek at Ada. For more detailed information, go to www.weather.gov/Topeka. Flood watch remains in effect from 7 p.m. this evening through Sunday afternoon. Flooding caused by excessive rainfall continues to be possible. Where? Portions of East Central, North Central, and Northeast Kansas, including the following counties, in East Central Kansas: Douglas, Geary, Shawnee, and Wabansee. In North Central Kansas: Clay, Cloud, Ottawa, Republic, and Washington. In Northeast Kansas: Brown, Jackson, Jefferson, Marshall, Nemaha, Pottawatomie, and Riley. When? From 7 p.m. this evening through Sunday afternoon. Impacts: excessive runoff may result in flooding of rivers, creeks, streams, and other low-lying and flood-prone locations. Additional details: thunderstorms are expected to move in from western Kansas and southeastern Nebraska overnight, which could produce multiple rounds of rainfall over the same locations.
Amounts of 1 to 3 inches are forecast for most places, but localized amounts of 3 to 6 inches will probably occur somewhere in the watch area, which could lead to flooding. You should monitor later forecasts and be alert for possible flood warnings. Those living in areas prone to flooding should be prepared to take action should flooding develop. Repeating, a flood watch remains in effect from 7 p.m. until 1 p.m. Sunday for the following counties: in Kansas, Douglas, Geary, Jackson, Jefferson, Pottawatomie, Riley, Shawnee, and Wabonsee. The current time is 5:09 a.m. Central Daylight Time. Flood watch remains in effect from 7 p.m. this evening through Sunday afternoon. Flooding caused by excessive rainfall continues to be possible. Where, portions of central and east central Kansas, including the following counties: in central Kansas, Dickinson. In east central Kansas, Morris. When, from 7 p.m. this evening through Sunday afternoon. Impacts: excessive runoff may result in flooding of rivers, creeks, streams, and other low-lying and flood-prone locations. Additional details: thunderstorms are expected to move in from western Kansas and southeastern Nebraska overnight, which could produce multiple rounds of rainfall over the same locations. Amounts of 1 to 3 inches are forecast for most places, but localized amounts of 3 to 6 inches will probably occur somewhere in the watch area, which could lead to flooding. You should monitor later forecasts and be alert for possible flood warnings. Those living in areas prone to flooding should be prepared to take action should flooding develop. Repeating, a flood watch remains in effect from 7 p.m. until 1 p.m. Sunday for the following county: Morris, Kansas. Flood watch remains in effect from 7 p.m. this evening through Sunday evening. Flooding caused by excessive rainfall continues to be possible. Where, a portion of east central Kansas, including the following counties: Anderson, Coffee, Franklin, Lyon, and Osage. When, from 7 p.m. this evening through Sunday evening. Impacts: excessive runoff may result in flooding of rivers, creeks, streams, and other low-lying and flood-prone locations. Additional details: thunderstorms are expected to move in from western Kansas and southeastern Nebraska overnight, which could produce multiple rounds of rainfall over the same locations. Amounts of 1 to 3 inches are forecast for most places, but localized amounts of 3 to 6 inches will probably occur somewhere in the watch area, which could lead to flooding. You should monitor later forecasts and be alert for possible flood warnings. Those living in areas prone to flooding should be prepared to take action should flooding develop. Repeating, a flood watch remains in effect from 7 p.m. until 7 p.m. Sunday for the following county: Osage, Kansas. 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Here are the 5 a.m. conditions for the local area. At Topeka, rain was falling. The temperature was 67 degrees, the dew point 67, and the relative humidity was 100%. The wind was southwest at 3 miles an hour. The pressure was 29.73 inches and rising. At Manhattan, light rain was falling. The temperature was 66 degrees, the dew point 64, and the relative humidity was 93%. The wind was southeast at 8 miles an hour. Around the region, at Wichita, a thunderstorm was reported, with a temperature of 67. Rain was falling, with a temperature of 70 at Kansas City, 65 at Emporia, 66 at Concordia, and 63 at Omaha. It was cloudy, with a temperature of 64 at Beatrice, and 73 at Springfield. At Lawrence, rain and fog were reported, with a temperature of 68. Once again, at Manhattan, it was 66 degrees with light rain. Once again, at Topeka, it was 67 degrees with rain. This is NOAA Weather Radio Station WXK 91 in Topeka. Here are the 5 a.m. conditions for the local area. At Topeka, rain was falling. The temperature was 67 degrees, the dew point 67, and the relative humidity was 100%. The wind was southwest at 3 miles an hour.
the pressure was 29.73 inches and rising. The National Weather Service in Topeka has issued a flash flood warning for central Geary County, south central Riley County, in northeastern Kansas until 5:45 a.m. At 1:40 a.m., Doppler radar indicated thunderstorms producing heavy rain across the warned area. Between 1 and 2 inches of rain have fallen. Additional rainfall amounts of 1 to 2 inches are possible in the warned area. Flash flooding is ongoing or expected to begin shortly. Expected hazards include flash flooding caused by thunderstorms. Source, radar. The following impacts are expected: flash flooding of small creeks and streams, urban areas, highways, streets and underpasses, as well as other poor drainage and low-lying areas. Some locations that will experience flash flooding include Junction City, Ogden, Grandview Plaza, and Milford Lake. This includes Interstate 70 between mile markers 292 and 314. Turn around, don't drown when encountering flooded roads. Most flood deaths occur in vehicles. Be especially cautious at night when it is harder to recognize the dangers of flooding. Be aware of your surroundings and do not drive on flooded roads. The National Weather Service in Topeka has issued a flash flood warning for northwestern Osage County, Shawnee County, eastern Wabanse County, southern Jackson County in northeastern Kansas, west central Jefferson County in northeastern Kansas, southeastern Pottawatomie County in northeastern Kansas, until 7:15 a.m. At 3:04 a.m., Doppler radar and automated rain gauges indicated thunderstorms producing heavy rain across the warned area. Between 1 and 2 inches of rain have fallen. Additional rainfall amounts of 1 to 2 inches are possible in the warned area. Flash flooding is ongoing or expected to begin shortly. Expected hazards include flash flooding caused by thunderstorms. Source, radar and automated gauges. The following impacts are expected: flash flooding of small creeks and streams, urban areas, highways, streets and underpasses, as well as other poor drainage and low-lying areas. Some locations that will experience flash flooding include Topeka, Rossville, Eskridge, St. Mary's, Dover, Silver Lake, Auburn, Meriden, Hoyt, Maple Hill, Harborville, Delia, Willard and Keene. This includes the following highways: Interstate 70 between mile markers 336 and 355. Kansas Turnpike between mile markers 157 and 177. Turn around, don't drown when encountering flooded roads. Most flood deaths occur in vehicles. Be especially cautious at night when it is harder to recognize the dangers of flooding. Be aware of your surroundings and do not drive on flooded roads. A flood warning is in effect for the following rivers: the Wildcat Creek at Manhattan Scenic Drive, Salt Creek at Ada. For more detailed information, go to www.weather.gov/Topeka. 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Here are the 5 a.m. conditions for the local area. At Topeka, rain was falling. The temperature was 67 degrees, the dew point 67, and the relative humidity was 100%. The wind was southwest at 3 miles an hour. The pressure was 29.73 inches and rising. The National Weather Service in Topeka has issued a flash flood warning for central Geary County, south central Riley County in northeastern Kansas until 5:45 a.m. At 1:40 a.m., Doppler radar indicated thunderstorms producing heavy rain across the warned area. Between 1 and 2 inches of rain have fallen. Additional rainfall amounts of 1 to 2 inches are possible in the warned area. Flash flooding is ongoing or expected to begin shortly. Expected hazards include flash flooding caused by thunderstorms. Source, radar. The following impacts are expected: flash flooding of small creeks and streams, urban areas, highways, streets and underpasses, as well as other poor drainage and low-lying areas.
Some locations that will experience flash flooding include Junction City, Ogden, Grandview Plaza, and Milford Lake. This includes Interstate 70 between mile markers 292 and 314. Turn around, don't drown when encountering flooded roads. Most flood deaths occur in vehicles. Be especially cautious at night when it is harder to recognize the dangers of flooding. Be aware of your surroundings and do not drive on flooded roads. The National Weather Service in Topeka has issued a flash flood warning for northwestern Osage County, Shawnee County, eastern Wabanse County, southern Jackson County in northeastern Kansas, west central Jefferson County in northeastern Kansas, southeastern Pottawatomie County in northeastern Kansas, until 7:15 a.m. At 3:04 a.m., Doppler radar and automated rain gauges indicated thunderstorms producing heavy rain across the warned area. Between 1 and 2 inches of rain have fallen. Additional rainfall amounts of 1 to 2 inches are possible in the warned area. Flash flooding is ongoing or expected to begin shortly. Expected hazards include flash flooding caused by thunderstorms. Source, radar and automated gauges. The following impacts are expected: flash flooding of small creeks and streams, urban areas, highways, streets and underpasses, as well as other poor drainage and low-lying areas. Some locations that will experience flash flooding include Topeka, Rossville, Eskridge, St. Mary's, Dover, Silver Lake, Auburn, Meriden, Hoyt, Maple Hill, Harveyville, Delia, Willard and Keene. This includes the following highways: Interstate 70 between mile markers 336 and 355. Kansas Turnpike between mile markers 157 and 177. Turn around, don't drown when encountering flooded roads. Most flood deaths occur in vehicles. Be especially cautious at night when it is harder to recognize the dangers of flooding. Be aware of your surroundings and do not drive on flooded roads. A flood warning is in effect for the following rivers: the Wildcat Creek at Manhattan Scenic Drive, Salt Creek at Ada. For more detailed information, go to www.weather.gov/Topeka. 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Here are the 5 a.m. conditions for the local area. At Topeka, rain was falling. The temperature was 67 degrees, the dew point 67, and the relative humidity was 100%. The wind was southwest at 3 miles an hour. The pressure was 29.73 inches and rising. The National Weather Service in Topeka has issued a flash flood warning for central Geary County, south central Riley County in northeastern Kansas, until 5:45 a.m. At 1:40 a.m., Doppler radar indicated thunderstorms producing heavy rain across the warned area. Between 1 and 2 inches of rain have fallen. Additional rainfall amounts of 1 to 2 inches are possible in the warned area. Flash flooding is ongoing or expected to begin shortly. Expected hazards include flash flooding caused by thunderstorms. Source, radar. The following impacts are expected: flash flooding of small creeks and streams, urban areas, highways, streets and underpasses, as well as other poor drainage and low-lying areas. Some locations that will experience flash flooding include Junction City, Ogden, Grandview Plaza, and Milford Lake. This includes Interstate 70 between mile markers 292 and 314. Turn around, don't drown when encountering flooded roads. Most flood deaths occur in vehicles. Be especially cautious at night when it is harder to recognize the dangers of flooding. Be aware of your surroundings and do not drive on flooded roads. The National Weather Service in Topeka has issued a flash flood warning for northwestern Osage County, Shawnee County, eastern Wabanse County, southern Jackson County in northeastern Kansas, west central Jefferson County in northeastern Kansas, southeastern Pottawatomie County in northeastern Kansas, until 7:15 a.m.
At 3.04 a.m., Doppler radar and automated rain gauges indicated thunderstorms producing heavy rain across the warned area. Between 1 and 2 inches of rain have fallen. Additional rainfall

Amounts of 1 to 2 inches are possible in the warned area. Flash flooding is ongoing or expected to begin shortly. Expected hazards include flash flooding caused by thunderstorms. Source, radar and automated gauges. The following impacts are expected: flash flooding of small creeks and streams, urban areas, highways, streets and underpasses, as well as other poor drainage and low-lying areas. Some locations that will experience flash flooding include Topeka, Rossville, Eskridge, St. Mary's, Dover, Silver Lake, Auburn, Meriden, Hoyt, Maple Hill, Harveyville, Delia, Willard, and Keene. This includes the following highways: Interstate 70 between mile markers 336 and 355. Kansas Turnpike between mile markers 157 and 177. Turn around, don't drown when encountering flooded roads. Most flood deaths occur in vehicles. Be especially cautious at night when it is harder to recognize the dangers of flooding. Be aware of your surroundings and do not drive on flooded roads. The current time is 5:24 a.m. Central Daylight Time. A flood warning is in effect for the following rivers: the Wildcat Creek at Manhattan Scenic Drive, Salt Creek at Ada. For more detailed information, go to www.weather.gov/Topeka. 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Here are the 5 a.m. conditions for the local area. At Topeka, rain was falling. The temperature was 67 degrees, the dew point 67, and the relative humidity was 100%. The wind was southwest at 3 miles an hour. The pressure was 29.73 inches and rising. The National Weather Service in Topeka has issued a flash flood warning for central Geary County, south central Riley County in northeastern Kansas until 5:45 a.m. At 1:40 a.m., Doppler radar indicated thunderstorms producing heavy rain across the warned area. Between 1 and 2 inches of rain have fallen. Additional rainfall amounts of 1 to 2 inches are possible in the warned area. Flash flooding is ongoing or expected to begin shortly. Expected hazards include flash flooding caused by thunderstorms. Source, radar. The following impacts are expected: flash flooding of small creeks and streams, urban areas, highways, streets and underpasses, as well as other poor drainage and low-lying areas. Some locations that will experience flash flooding include Junction City, Ogden, Grandview Plaza, and Milford Lake. This includes Interstate 70 between mile markers 292 and 314. Turn around, don't drown when encountering flooded roads. Most flood deaths occur in vehicles. Be especially cautious at night when it is harder to recognize the dangers of flooding. Be aware of your surroundings and do not drive on flooded roads. The National Weather Service in Topeka has issued a flash flood warning for northwestern Osage County, Shawnee County, eastern Wabanse County, southern Jackson County in northeastern Kansas, west central Jefferson County in northeastern Kansas, southeastern Pottawatomie County in northeastern Kansas, until 7:15 a.m. At 3:04 a.m., Doppler radar and automated rain gauges indicated thunderstorms producing heavy rain across the warned area. Between 1 and 2 inches of rain have fallen. Additional rainfall amounts of 1 to 2 inches are possible in the warned area. Flash flooding is ongoing or expected to begin shortly. Expected hazards include flash flooding caused by thunderstorms. Source, radar and automated gauges. The following impacts are expected: flash flooding of small creeks and streams, urban areas, highways, streets and underpasses, as well as other poor drainage and low-lying areas. Some locations that will experience flash flooding include Topeka, Rossville, Eskridge, St. Mary's, Dover, Silver Lake, Auburn, Meriden, Hoyt, Maple Hill, Harveyville, Delia, Willard, and Keene. This includes the following highways: Interstate 70 between mile markers 336 and 355.
Kansas Turnpike between mile markers 157 and 177. Turn around, don't drown when encountering flooded roads. Most flood deaths occur in vehicles. Be especially cautious at night when it is harder to recognize the dangers of flooding. Be aware of your surroundings and do not drive on flooded roads. A flood warning is in effect for the following rivers: the Wildcat Creek at Manhattan Scenic Drive, Salt Creek at Ada. For more detailed information, go to www.weather.gov/Topeka. 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Here are the 5 a.m. conditions for the local area. At Topeka, rain was falling. The temperature was 67 degrees, the dew point 67, and the relative humidity was 100%. The wind was southwest at 3 miles an hour. The pressure was 29.73 inches and rising. The National Weather Service in Topeka has issued a flash flood warning for central Geary County, south central Riley County in northeastern Kansas until 5:45 a.m. At 1:40 a.m., Doppler radar indicated thunderstorms producing heavy rain across the warned area. Between 1 and 2 inches of rain have fallen. Additional rainfall amounts of 1 to 2 inches are possible in the warned area. Flash flooding is ongoing or expected to begin shortly. Expected hazards include flash flooding caused by thunderstorms. Source, radar. The following impacts are expected: flash flooding of small creeks and streams, urban areas, highways, streets and underpasses, as well as other poor drainage and low-lying areas. Some locations that will experience flash flooding include Junction City, Ogden, Grandview Plaza, and Milford Lake. This includes Interstate 70 between mile markers 292 and 314. Turn around, don't drown when encountering flooded roads. Most flood deaths

fallen. Additional rainfall amounts of 1 to 2 inches are possible in the warned area. Flash flooding is ongoing or expected to begin shortly. Expected hazards include flash flooding caused by thunderstorms. Source, radar and automated gauges. The following impacts are expected: flash flooding of small creeks and streams, urban areas, highways, streets and underpasses, as well as other poor drainage and low-lying areas. Some locations that will experience flash flooding include Topeka, Rossville, Eskridge, St. Mary's, Dover, Silver Lake, Auburn, Meriden, Hoyt, Maple Hill, Harborville, Delia, Willard and Keene. This includes the following highways: Interstate 70 between mile markers 336 and 355. Kansas Turnpike between mile markers 157 and 177. Turn around, don't drown when encountering flooded roads. Most of flood deaths occur in vehicles. Be especially cautious at night when it is harder to recognize the dangers of flooding. Be aware of your surroundings and do not drive on flooded roads. A flood warning is in effect for the following rivers: the Wildcat Creek at Manhattan Scenic Drive, Salt Creek at Ada. For more detailed information, go to www.weather.gov/Topeka. 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Here are the 5 a.m. conditions for the local area. At Topeka, rain was falling. www.weather.gov/Topeka. 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Here are the 5 a.m. conditions for the local area. At Topeka, rain was falling. The temperature was 67 degrees, the dew point 67, and the relative humidity was 100%. The wind was southwest at 3 miles an hour. The pressure was 29.73 inches and rising. The National Weather Service in Topeka has issued a flash flood warning for central Geary County, south central Riley County in northeastern Kansas, until 5:45 a.m. At 1:40 a.m., Doppler radar indicated thunderstorms producing heavy rain across the warned area. Between 1 and 2 inches of rain have fallen. Additional rainfall amounts of 1 to 2 inches are possible in the warned area. Flash flooding is ongoing or expected to begin shortly. Expected hazards include flash flooding caused by thunderstorms. Source, radar. The following impacts are expected: flash flooding of small creeks and streams, urban areas, highways, streets and underpasses, as well as other poor drainage and low-lying areas. Some locations that will experience flash flooding include Junction City, Ogden, Grandview Plaza, and Milford Lake. This includes Interstate 70 between mile markers 292 and 314. Turn around, don't drown when encountering flooded roads. Most of flood deaths occur in vehicles. Be especially cautious at night when it is harder to recognize the dangers of flooding. Be aware of your surroundings and do not drive on flooded roads. The National Weather Service in Topeka has issued a flash flood warning for northwestern Osage County, Shawnee County, eastern Wabansee County, southern Jackson County in northeastern Kansas, west central Jefferson County in northeastern Kansas, southeastern Pottawatomie County in northeastern Kansas, until 7:15 a.m. At 3:04 a.m., Doppler radar and automated rain gauges indicated thunderstorms producing heavy rain across the warned area. Between 1 and 2 inches of rain have fallen. Additional rainfall amounts of 1 to 2 inches are possible in the warned area. Flash flooding is ongoing or expected to begin shortly. Expected hazards include flash flooding caused by thunderstorms. Source, radar and automated gauges. The following impacts are expected: flash flooding of small creeks and streams, urban areas, highways, streets and underpasses, as well as other poor drainage and low-lying areas. Some locations that will experience flash flooding include Topeka, Rossville, Eskridge, St. Mary's, Dover, Silver Lake, Auburn, Meriden, Hoyt, Maple Hill,

Harveyville, Delia, Willard, and Keene. This includes the following highways: Interstate 70 between mile markers 336 and 355. Kansas Turnpike between mile markers 157 and 177. Turn around, don't drown when encountering flooded roads. Most flood deaths occur in vehicles. Be especially cautious at night when it is harder to recognize the dangers of flooding. Be aware of your surroundings and do not drive on flooded roads. A flood warning is in effect for the following rivers: the Wildcat Creek at Manhattan Scenic Drive, Salt Creek at Ada. For more detailed information, go to www.weather.gov/Topeka. 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Here are the 5 a.m. conditions for the local area. At Topeka, rain was falling. The temperature was 67 degrees, the dew point 67, and the relative humidity was 100%. The wind was southwest at 3 miles an hour. The pressure was 29.73 inches and rising. The National Weather Service in Topeka has issued a flash flood warning for central Geary County, south central Riley County, and northeastern Kansas until 5:45 a.m. At 1:40 a.m., Doppler radar indicated thunderstorms producing heavy rain across the warned area. Between 1 and 2 inches of rain have fallen. Additional rainfall amounts of 1 to 2 inches are possible in the warned area. Flash flooding is ongoing or expected to begin shortly. Expected hazards include flash flooding caused by thunderstorms. Source: radar. The following impacts are expected: flash flooding of small creeks and streams, urban areas, highways, streets and underpasses, as well as other poor drainage and low-lying areas. Some locations that will experience flash flooding include Junction City, Ogden, Grandview Plaza, and Milford Lake. This includes Interstate 70 between mile markers 292 and 314. Turn around, don't drown when encountering flooded roads. Most flood deaths occur in vehicles. Be especially cautious at night when it is harder to recognize the dangers of flooding. Be aware of your surroundings and do not drive on flooded roads. 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The current time is 5:39 a.m. Central Daylight Time. The National Weather Service in Topeka has issued a flash flood warning for northwestern Osage County, Shawnee County, eastern Wabansee County, southern Jackson County in northeastern Kansas, west central Jefferson County in northeastern Kansas, southeastern Pottawatomie County in northeastern Kansas, until 7:15 a.m. At 3:04 a.m., Doppler radar and automated rain gauges indicated thunderstorms producing heavy rain across the warned area. Between 1 and 2 inches of rain have fallen. Additional rainfall amounts of 1 to 2 inches are possible in the warned area. Flash flooding is ongoing or expected to begin shortly. Expected hazards include flash flooding caused by thunderstorms. Source: radar and automated gauges. The following impacts are expected: flash flooding of small creeks and streams, urban areas, highways, streets and underpasses, as well as other poor drainage and low-lying areas. Some locations that will experience flash flooding include Topeka, Rossville, Eskridge, St. Mary's, Dover, Silver Lake, Auburn, Meriden, Hoyt, Maple Hill, Harveyville, Delia, Willard, and Keene. This includes the following highways: Interstate 70 between mile markers 336 and 355. Kansas Turnpike between mile markers 157 and 177. Turn around, don't drown when encountering flooded roads. Most flood deaths occur in vehicles. Be especially cautious at night when it is harder to recognize the dangers of flooding. Be aware of your surroundings and do not drive on flooded roads. A flood warning is in effect for the following rivers: the Wildcat Creek at Manhattan Scenic Drive, Salt Creek at Ada.
For more detailed information, go to www.weather.gov/

Flan Topeka. This is NOAA Weather Radio Station WXK 91 in Topeka. Here are the 5 a.m. conditions for the local area. At Topeka, rain was falling. The temperature was 67 degrees, the dew point 67, and the relative humidity was 100%. The wind was southwest at 3 miles an hour. The pressure was 29.73 inches and rising. The National Weather Service in Topeka has issued a flash flood warning for central Geary County, south central Riley County, and northeastern Kansas until 5:45 a.m. At 1:40 a.m., Doppler radar indicated thunderstorms producing heavy rain across the warned area. Between 1 and 2 inches of rain have fallen. Additional rainfall amounts of 1 to 2 inches are possible in the warned area. Flash flooding is ongoing or expected to begin shortly. Expected hazards include flash flooding caused by thunderstorms. Source, radar. The following impacts are expected: flash flooding of small creeks and streams, urban areas, highways, streets and underpasses, as well as other poor drainage and low-lying areas. Some locations that will experience flash flooding include Junction City, Ogden, Grandview Plaza, and Milford Lake. This includes Interstate 70 between mile markers 292 and 314. Turn around, don't drown when encountering flooded roads. Most flood deaths occur in vehicles. Be especially cautious at night when it is harder to recognize the dangers of flooding. Be aware of your surroundings and do not drive on flooded roads. The National Weather Service in Topeka has issued a flash flood warning for northwestern Osage County, Shawnee County, eastern Wabanse County, southern Jackson County in northeastern Kansas, west central Jefferson County in northeastern Kansas, southeastern Pottawatomie County in northeastern Kansas, until 7:15 a.m. At 3:04 a.m., Doppler radar and automated rain gauges indicated thunderstorms producing heavy rain across the warned area. Between 1 and 2 inches of rain have fallen. Additional rainfall amounts of 1 to 2 inches are possible in the warned area. Flash flooding is ongoing or expected to begin shortly. Expected hazards include flash flooding caused by thunderstorms. Source, radar and automated gauges. The following impacts are expected: flash flooding of small creeks and streams, urban areas, highways, streets and underpasses, as well as other poor drainage and low-lying areas. Some locations that will experience flash flooding include Topeka, Rossville, Eskridge, St. Mary's, Dover, Silver Lake, Auburn, Meriden, Hoyt, Maple Hill, Harborville, Delia, Willard and Keene. This includes the following highways: Interstate 70 between mile markers 336 and 355. Kansas Turnpike between mile markers 157 and 177. Turn around, don't drown when encountering flooded roads. Most flood deaths occur in vehicles. Be especially cautious at night when it is harder to recognize the dangers of flooding. Be aware of your surroundings and do not drive on flooded roads. A flood warning is in effect for the following rivers: the Wildcat Creek at Manhattan Scenic Drive, Salt Creek at Ada. For more detailed information, go to www.weather.gov/Topeka. 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Here are the 5 a.m. conditions for the local area. At Topeka, rain was falling. The temperature was 67 degrees, the dew point 67, and the relative humidity was 100%. The wind was southwest at 3 miles an hour. The pressure was 29.73 inches and rising. The National Weather Service in Topeka has issued a flash flood warning for northwestern Osage County, Shawnee County, eastern Wabanse County, southern Jackson County in northeastern Kansas, west central Jefferson County in northeastern Kansas, southeastern Pottawatomie County in northeastern Kansas, until 7:15 a.m. At 3:04 a.m., Doppler radar and automated rain gauges indicated thunderstorms producing heavy rain across the warned

area. Between 1 and 2 inches of rain have fallen. Additional rainfall amounts of 1 to 2 inches are possible in the warned area. Flash flooding is ongoing or expected to begin shortly. Expected hazards include flash flooding caused by thunderstorms. Source, radar and automated gauges. The following impacts are expected: flash flooding of small creeks and streams, urban areas, highways, streets and underpasses, as well as other poor drainage and low-lying areas. Some locations that will experience flash flooding include Topeka, Rossville, Eskridge, St. Mary's, Dover, Silver Lake, Auburn, Meriden, Hoyt, Maple Hill, Harborville, Delia, Willard and Keene. This includes the following highways: Interstate 70 between mile markers 336 and 355. Kansas Turnpike between mile markers 157 and 177. Turn around, don't drown when encountering flooded roads. Most flood deaths occur in vehicles. Be especially cautious at night when it is harder to recognize the dangers of flooding. Be aware of your surroundings and do not drive on flooded roads. A flood warning is in effect for the following rivers: the Wildcat Creek at Manhattan Scenic Drive, Salt Creek at Ada. For more detailed information, go to www.weather.gov/Topeka. 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Here are the 5 a.m. conditions for the local area. At Topeka, rain was falling. The temperature was 67 degrees, the dew point 67, and the relative humidity was 100%. The wind was southwest at 3 miles an hour. The pressure was 29.73 inches and rising. The National Weather Service in Topeka has issued a flash flood warning for northwestern Osage County, Shawnee County, eastern Wabanse County, southern Jackson County in northeastern Kansas, west-central Jefferson County in northeastern Kansas, southeastern Pottawatomie County in northeastern Kansas, until 7:15 a.m. At 3:04 a.m., Doppler radar and automated rain gauges indicated thunderstorms producing heavy rain across the warned area. Between 1 and 2 inches of rain have fallen. Additional rainfall amounts of 1 to 2 inches are possible in the warned area. Flash flooding is ongoing or expected to begin shortly. Expected hazards include flash flooding caused by thunderstorms. Source, radar and automated gauges. The following impacts are expected: flash flooding of small creeks and streams, urban areas, highways, streets and underpasses, as well as other poor drainage and low-lying areas. Some locations that will experience flash flooding include Topeka, Rossville, Eskridge, St. Mary's, Dover, Silver Lake, Auburn, Meriden, Hoyt, Maple Hill, Harborville, Delia, Willard and Keene. This includes the following highways: Interstate 70 between mile markers 336 and 355. Kansas Turnpike between mile markers 157 and 177. Turn around, don't drown when encountering flooded roads. Most flood deaths occur in vehicles. Be especially cautious at night when it is harder to recognize the dangers of flooding. Be aware of your surroundings and do not drive on flooded roads. A flood warning is in effect for the following rivers: the Wildcat Creek at Manhattan Scenic Drive, Salt Creek at Ada. For more detailed information, go to www.weather.gov/Topeka. 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Here are the 5 a.m. conditions for the local area. At Topeka, rain was falling. The temperature was 67 degrees, the dew point 67, and the relative humidity was 100%. The wind was southwest at 3 miles an hour. The pressure was 29.73 inches and rising. The National Weather Service in Topeka has issued a flash flood warning for northwestern Osage County, Shawnee County,
Eastern Wabanse County, Southern Jackson County in Northeastern Kansas, West Central Jefferson County in Northeastern Kansas, Southeastern Pottawatomie County in North

northeastern Kansas until 7:15 a.m. At 3:04 a.m., Doppler radar and automated rain gauges indicated thunderstorms producing heavy rain across the warned area. Between 1 and 2 inches of rain have fallen. Additional rainfall amounts of 1 to 2 inches are possible in the warned area. Flash flooding is ongoing or expected to begin shortly. Expected hazards include flash flooding caused by thunderstorms. Source, radar and automated gauges. The following impacts are expected: flash flooding of small creeks and streams, urban areas, highways, streets and underpasses, as well as other poor drainage and low-lying areas. Some locations that will experience flash flooding include Topeka, Rossville, Eskridge, St. Mary's, Dover, Silver Lake, Auburn, Meriden, Hoyt, Maple Hill, Harborville, Delia, Willard, and Keene. This includes the following highways: Interstate 70 between mile markers 336 and 355. Kansas Turnpike between mile markers 157 and 177. Turn around, don't drown when encountering flooded roads. Most flood deaths occur in vehicles. Be especially cautious at night when it is harder to recognize the dangers of flooding. Be aware of your surroundings and do not drive on flooded roads. A flood warning is in effect for the following rivers: the Wildcat Creek at Manhattan Scenic Drive, Salt Creek at Ada. For more detailed information, go to www.weather.gov/Topeka. The current time is 5:53 a.m. Central Daylight Time. 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Here are the 5 a.m. conditions for the local area. At Topeka, rain was falling. The temperature was 67 degrees, the dew point 67, and the relative humidity was 100%. The wind was southwest at 3 miles an hour. The pressure was 29.73 inches and rising. The National Weather Service in Topeka has issued a flash flood warning for northwestern Osage County, Shawnee County, eastern Wabanse County, southern Jackson County in northeastern Kansas, west-central Jefferson County in northeastern Kansas, southeastern Pottawatomie County in northeastern Kansas, until 7:15 a.m. At 3:04 a.m., Doppler radar and automated rain gauges indicated thunderstorms producing heavy rain across the warned area. Between 1 and 2 inches of rain have fallen. Additional rainfall amounts of 1 to 2 inches are possible in the warned area. Flash flooding is ongoing or expected to begin shortly. Expected hazards include flash flooding caused by thunderstorms. Source, radar and automated gauges. The following impacts are expected: flash flooding of small creeks and streams, urban areas, highways, streets and underpasses. Severe thunderstorm watch number 362 has been allowed to expire for the following county: Atchison, Kansas. Repeating, the severe thunderstorm watch number 362 has been allowed to expire for the following county: Atchison, Kansas. The National Weather Service in Topeka has issued a flash flood warning for northwestern Osage County, Shawnee County, eastern Wabanse County, southern Jackson County in northeastern Kansas, west-central Jefferson County in northeastern Kansas, southeastern Pottawatomie County in northeastern Kansas, until 7:15 a.m. At 3:04 a.m., Doppler radar and automated rain gauges indicated thunderstorms producing heavy rain across the warned area. Between 1 and 2 inches of rain have fallen. Additional rainfall amounts of 1 to 2 inches are possible in the warned area. Flash flooding is ongoing or expected to begin shortly. Expected hazards include flash flooding caused by thunderstorms. Source, radar and automated gauges. The following impacts are expected: flash flooding of small creeks and streams, urban areas, highways, streets and underpasses, as well as other poor drainage and low-lying areas. Some locations that will experience flash flooding include Topeka, Rossville, Eskridge, St. Mary's, Dover, Silver Lake, Auburn, Meriden, Hoyt, Maple Hill, Harborville, Delia, Willard, and Keene.

This includes the following highways: Interstate 70 between mile markers 336 and 355. Kansas Turnpike between mile markers 157 and 177. Turn around, don't drown when encountering flooded roads. Most flood deaths occur in vehicles. Be especially cautious at night when it is harder to recognize the dangers of flooding. Be aware of your surroundings and do not drive on flooded roads. A flood warning is in effect for the following rivers: the Wildcat Creek at Manhattan Scenic Drive, Salt Creek at Ada. For more detailed information, go to www.weather.gov/Topeka. 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Here are the 5 a.m. conditions for the local area. At Topeka, rain was falling. The temperature was 67 degrees, the dew point 67, and the relative humidity was 100%. The wind was southwest at 3 miles an hour. The pressure was 29.73 inches and rising. The National Weather Service in Topeka has issued a flash flood warning for northwestern Osage County, Shawnee County, eastern Wabanse County, southern Jackson County in northeastern Kansas, west central Jefferson County in northeastern Kansas, southeastern Pottawatomie County in northeastern Kansas, until 7:15 a.m. At 3:04 a.m., Doppler radar and automated rain gauges indicated thunderstorms producing heavy rain across the warned area. Between 1 and 2 inches of rain have fallen. Additional rainfall amounts of 1 to 2 inches are possible in the warned area. Flash flooding is ongoing or expected to begin shortly. Expected hazards include flash flooding caused by thunderstorms. Source: radar and automated gauges. The following impacts are expected: flash flooding of small creeks and streams, urban areas, highways, streets and underpasses, as well as other poor drainage and low-lying areas. Some locations that will experience flash flooding include Topeka, Rossville, Eskridge, St. Mary's, Dover, Silver Lake, Auburn, Meriden, Hoyt, Maple Hill, Harborville, Delia, Willard and Keene. This includes the following highways: Interstate 70 between mile markers 336 and 355. Kansas Turnpike between mile markers 157 and 177. Turn around, don't drown when encountering flooded roads. Most flood deaths occur in vehicles. Be especially cautious at night when it is harder to recognize the dangers of flooding. Be aware of your surroundings and do not drive on flooded roads. A flood warning is in effect for the following rivers: the Wildcat Creek at Manhattan Scenic Drive, Salt Creek at Ada. For more detailed information, go to www.weather.gov/Topeka. 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Here are the 5 a.m. conditions for the local area. At Topeka, rain was falling. The temperature was 67 degrees, the dew point 67, and the relative humidity was 100%. The wind was southwest at 3 miles an hour. The pressure was 29.73 inches and rising. The National Weather Service in Topeka has issued a flash flood warning for northwestern Osage County, Shawnee County, eastern Wabanse County, southern Jackson County in northeastern Kansas, west central Jefferson County in northeastern Kansas, southeastern Pottawatomie County in northeastern Kansas, until 7:15 a.m. At 3:04 a.m., Doppler radar and automated rain gauges indicated thunderstorms producing heavy rain across the warned area. Between 1 and 2 inches of rain have fallen. Additional rainfall amounts of 1 to 2 inches are possible in the warned area. Flash flooding is ongoing or expected to begin shortly. Expected hazards include flash flooding caused by thunderstorms. Source: radar and automated gauges. The following impacts are expected: flash flooding of small creeks and streams, urban areas, highways, streets and underpasses, as well as other poor drainage and low-lying areas. Some locations that will experience flash flooding include

Topeka, Rossville, Eskridge, St. Mary's, Dover, Silver Lake, Auburn, Meriden, Hoyt, Maple Hill, Harborville, Delia, Willard, and Keene. This includes the following highways: Interstate 70 between mile markers 336 and 355. Kansas Turnpike between mile markers 157 and 177. Turn around, don't drown when encountering flooded roads. Most flood deaths occur in vehicles. Be especially cautious at night when it is harder to recognize the dangers of flooding. Be aware of your surroundings and do not drive on flooded roads. A flood warning is in effect for the following rivers: the Wildcat Creek at Manhattan Scenic Drive, Salt Creek at Ada. For more detailed information, go to www.weather.gov/Topeka. 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Here are the 5 a.m. conditions for the local area. At Topeka, rain was falling. The temperature was 67 degrees, the dew point 67, and the relative humidity was 100%. The wind was southwest at 3 miles an hour. The pressure was 29.73 inches and rising. The National Weather Service in Topeka has issued a flash flood warning for northwestern Osage County, Shawnee County, eastern Wabanse County, southern Jackson County in northeastern Kansas, west-central Jefferson County in northeastern Kansas, southeastern Pottawatomie County in northeastern Kansas, until 7:15 a.m. At 3:04 a.m., Doppler radar and automated rain gauges indicated thunderstorms producing heavy rain across the warned area. Between 1 and 2 inches of rain have fallen. Additional rainfall amounts of 1 to 2 inches are possible in the warned area. Flash flooding is ongoing or expected to begin shortly. Expected hazards include flash flooding caused by thunderstorms. Source: radar and automated gauges. The following impacts are expected: flash flooding of small creeks and streams, urban areas, highways, streets and underpasses, as well as other poor drainage and low-lying areas. Some locations that will experience flash flooding include Topeka, Rossville, Eskridge, St. Mary's, Dover, Silver Lake, Auburn, Meriden, Hoyt, Maple Hill, Harborville, Delia, Willard, and Keene. This includes the following highways: Interstate 70 between mile markers 336 and 355. Kansas Turnpike between mile markers 157 and 177. Turn around, don't drown when encountering flooded roads. Most flood deaths occur in vehicles. Be especially cautious at night when it is harder to recognize the dangers of flooding. Be aware of your surroundings and do not drive on flooded roads. A flood warning is in effect for the following rivers: the Wildcat Creek at Manhattan Scenic Drive, Salt Creek at Ada. For more detailed information, go to www.weather.gov/Topeka. 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The National Weather Service in Topeka has issued a flash flood warning for northwestern Osage County, Shawnee County, eastern Wabanse County, southern Jackson County in northeastern Kansas, west-central Jefferson County in northeastern Kansas, southeastern Pottawatomie County in northeastern Kansas, until 7:15 a.m. At 3:04 a.m., Doppler radar and automated rain gauges indicated thunderstorms producing heavy rain across the warned area. Between 1 and 2 inches of rain have fallen. Additional rainfall amounts of 1 to 2 inches are possible in the warned area. Flash flooding is ongoing or expected to begin shortly. Expected hazards include flash flooding caused by thunderstorms. Source: radar and automated gauges. The following impacts are expected: flash flooding of small creeks and streams, urban areas, highways, streets and underpasses, as well as other poor drainage and low-lying areas. Some locations that will experience flash flooding include Topeka, Rossville, Eskridge, St. Mary's, Dover, Silver Lake, Auburn, Meriden, Hoyt, Maple Hill, Harborville, Delia, Willard, and Keene.
This includes the following highways: Interstate 70 between mile markers 336 and 355. Kansas Turnpike between mile markers 157 and 177. Turn around, don't drown when encountering flooded roads. Most flood deaths occur in vehicles. Be especially cautious at night when it is harder to recognize the dangers of flooding. Be aware of your surroundings and do not drive on flooded roads. A flood warning is in effect for the following rivers: the Wildcat Creek at Manhattan Scenic Drive, Salt Creek at Ada. For more detailed information, go to www.weather.gov/Topeka. 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The National Weather Service in Topeka has issued a flash flood warning for northwestern Osage County, Shawnee County, eastern Wabanse County, southern Jackson County in northeastern Kansas, west-central Jefferson County in northeastern Kansas, southeastern Pottawatomie County in northeastern Kansas, until 7:15 a.m. At 3:04 a.m., Doppler radar and automated rain gauges indicated thunderstorms producing heavy rain across the warned area. Between 1 and 2 inches of rain have fallen. Additional rainfall amounts of 1 to 2 inches are possible in the warned area. Flash flooding is ongoing or expected to begin shortly. Expected hazards include flash flooding caused by thunderstorms. Source: radar and automated gauges. The following impacts are expected: flash flooding of small creeks and streams, urban areas, highways, streets and underpasses, as well as other poor drainage and low-lying areas. Some locations that will experience flash flooding include Topeka, Rossville, Eskridge, St. Mary's, Dover, Silver Lake, Auburn, Meriden, Hoyt, Maple Hill, Harborville, Delia, Willard and Keene. This includes the following highways: Interstate 70 between mile markers 336 and 355. Kansas Turnpike between mile markers 157 and 177. Turn around, don't drown when encountering flooded roads. Most flood deaths occur in vehicles. Be especially cautious at night when it is harder to recognize the dangers of flooding. Be aware of your surroundings and do not drive on flooded roads. The current time is 6:09 a.m. Central Daylight Time. A flood warning is in effect for the following rivers: the Wildcat Creek at Manhattan Scenic Drive, Salt Creek at Ada. For more detailed information, go to www.weather.gov/Topeka. 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The National Weather Service in Topeka has issued a flash flood warning for northwestern Osage County, Shawnee County, eastern Wabanse County, southern Jackson County in northeastern Kansas, west-central Jefferson County in northeastern Kansas, southeastern Pottawatomie County in northeastern Kansas, until 7:15 a.m. At 3:04 a.m., Doppler radar and automated rain gauges indicated thunderstorms producing heavy rain across the warned area. Between 1 and 2 inches of rain have fallen. Additional rainfall amounts of 1 to 2 inches are possible in the warned area. Flash flooding is ongoing or expected to begin shortly. Expected hazards include flash flooding caused by thunderstorms. Source: radar and automated gauges. The following impacts are expected: flash flooding of small creeks and streams, urban areas, highways, streets and underpasses, as well as other poor drainage and low-lying areas. Some locations that will experience flash flooding include Topeka, Rossville, Eskridge, St. Mary's, Dover, Silver Lake, Auburn, Meriden, Hoyt, Maple Hill, Harborville, Delia, Willard and Keene. This includes the following highways: Interstate 70 between mile markers 336 and 355. Kansas Turnpike between mile markers 157 and 177. Turn around, don't drown when encountering flooded roads. Most flood deaths occur in vehicles. Be especially cautious at night when it is harder to recognize the dangers of flooding.

At Tibica, light rain was falling. The temperature was 68 degrees, the dew point 67, and the relative humidity was 96%. The wind was south at 8 miles an hour. The pressure was 29.72 inches and rising. The National Weather Service in Tibica has issued a flash flood warning for northwestern Osage County, Shawnee County, eastern Wabanse County, southern Jackson County in northeastern Kansas, west central Jefferson County in northeastern Kansas, southeastern Pottawatomie County in northeastern Kansas, until 7:15 a.m. At 3:04 a.m., Doppler radar and automated rain gauges indicated thunderstorms producing heavy rain across the warned area. Between 1 and 2 inches of rain have fallen. A.M., Doppler radar and automated rain gauges indicated thunderstorms producing heavy rain across the warned area. Between 1 and 2 inches of rain have fallen. Additional rainfall amounts of 1 to 2 inches are possible in the warned area. Flash flooding is ongoing or expected to begin shortly. Expected hazards include flash flooding caused by thunderstorms. Source, radar and automated gauges. The following impacts are expected: flash flooding of small creeks and streams, urban areas, highways, streets and underpasses, as well as other poor drainage and low-lying areas. Some locations that will experience flash flooding include Tibica, Rossville, Eskridge, St. Mary's, Dover, Silver Lake, Auburn, Meriden, Hoyt, Maple Hill, Harveyville, Delia, Willard and Keene. This includes the following highways: Interstate 70 between mile markers 336 and 355. Kansas Turnpike between mile markers 157 and 177. Turn around, don't drown when encountering flooded roads. Most flood deaths occur in vehicles. Be especially cautious at night when it is harder to recognize the dangers of flooding. Be aware of your surroundings and do not drive on flooded roads. A flood warning is in effect for the following rivers: the Wildcat Creek at Manhattan Scenic Drive, Salt Creek at Ada. For more detailed information, go to www.weather.gov/Tibica. 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Here are the 6 a.m. conditions for the local area. At Tibica, light rain was falling. The temperature was 68 degrees, the dew point 67, and the relative humidity was 96%. The wind was south at 8 miles an hour. The pressure was 29.72 inches and rising. The National Weather Service in Tibica has issued a flash flood warning for northwestern Osage County, Shawnee County, eastern Wabanse County, southern Jackson County in northeastern Kansas, west central Jefferson County in northeastern Kansas, southeastern Pottawatomie County in northeastern Kansas, until 7:15 a.m. At 3:04 a.m., Doppler radar and automated rain gauges indicated thunderstorms producing heavy rain across the warned area. Between 1 and 2 inches of rain have fallen. Additional rainfall amounts of 1 to 2 inches are possible in the warned area. Flash flooding is ongoing or expected to begin shortly. Expected hazards include flash flooding caused by thunderstorms. Source, radar and automated gauges. The following impacts are expected: flash flooding of small creeks and streams, urban areas, highways, streets and underpasses, as well as other poor drainage and low-lying areas. Some locations that will experience flash flooding include Tibica, Rossville, Eskridge, St. Mary's, Dover, Silver Lake, Auburn, Meriden, Hoyt, Maple Hill, Harveyville, Delia, Willard and Keene. This includes the following highways: Interstate 70 between mile markers 336 and 355. Kansas Turnpike between mile markers 157 and 177. Turn around, don't drown when encountering flooded roads. Most flood deaths occur in vehicles. Be especially cautious at night when it is harder to recognize the dangers of flooding. Be aware of your surroundings and do not drive on flooded roads. A flood warning is in effect for the following.

flowing rivers, the Wildcat Creek at Manhattan Scenic Drive, Salt Creek at Ada. For more detailed information, go to www.weather.gov/Topeka. This is NOAA Weather Radio Station WXK91 in Topeka. Here are the 6 a.m. conditions for the local area. At Topeka, light rain was falling. The temperature was 68 degrees, the dew point 67, and the relative humidity was 96%. The wind was south at 8 miles an hour. The pressure was 29.72 inches and rising. The National Weather Service in Topeka has issued a flash flood warning for northwestern Osage County, Shawnee County, eastern Wabanse County, southern Jackson County in northeastern Kansas, west central Jefferson County in northeastern Kansas, southeastern Pottawatomie County in northeastern Kansas, until 7:15 a.m. At 3:04 a.m., Doppler radar and automated rain gauges indicated thunderstorms producing heavy rain across the warned area. Between 1 and 2 inches of rain have fallen. Additional rainfall amounts of 1 to 2 inches are possible in the warned area. Flash flooding is ongoing or expected to begin shortly. Expected hazards include flash flooding caused by thunderstorms. Source, radar and automated gauges. The following impacts are expected: flash flooding of small creeks and streams, urban areas, highways, streets and underpasses, as well as other poor drainage and low-lying areas. Some locations that will experience flash flooding include Topeka, Rossville, Eskridge, St. Mary's, Dover, Silver Lake, Auburn, Meriden, Hoyt, Maple Hill, Harborville, Delia, Willard and Keene. This includes the following highways: Interstate 70 between mile markers 336 and 355. Kansas Turnpike between mile markers 157 and 177. Turn around, don't drown when encountering flooded roads. Most of flood deaths occur in vehicles. Be especially cautious at night when it is harder to recognize the dangers of flooding. Be aware of your surroundings and do not drive on flooded roads. 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The current time is 6:39 a.m. Central Daylight Time. A flood warning is in effect for the following rivers: the Wildcat Creek at Manhattan Scenic Drive, Salt Creek at Ada. For more detailed information, go to www.weather.gov/Topeka. 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Here are the 6 a.m. conditions for the local area. At Topeka, light rain was falling. The temperature was 68 degrees, the dew point 67, and the relative humidity was 96%. The wind was south at 8 miles an hour. The pressure was 29.72 inches and rising. The National Weather Service in Topeka has issued a flash flood warning for northwestern Osage County, Shawnee County, eastern Wabanse County, southern Jackson County in northeastern Kansas, west central Jefferson County in northeastern Kansas, southeastern Pottawatomie County in northeastern Kansas, until 7:15 a.m. At 3:04 a.m., Doppler radar and automated rain gauges indicated thunderstorms producing heavy rain across the warned area. Between 1 and 2 inches of rain have fallen. Additional rainfall amounts of 1 to 2 inches are possible in the warned area. Flash flooding is ongoing or expected to begin shortly. Expected hazards include flash flooding caused by thunderstorms. Source, radar and automated gauges. The following impacts are expected: flash flooding of small creeks and streams, urban areas, highways, streets and underpasses, as well as other poor drainage and low-lying areas. Some locations that will experience flash flooding include Topeka, Rossville, Eskridge, St. Mary's, Dover, Silver Lake, Auburn, Meriden, Hoyt, Maple Hill, Harborville, Delia, Willard and Keene. This includes the following highways: Interstate 70 between mile markers 336 and 355. Kansas Turnpike between mile markers 157

177. Turn around. Don't drown when encountering flooded roads. Most flood deaths occur in vehicles. Be especially cautious at night when it is harder to recognize the dangers of flooding. Be aware of your surroundings and do not drive on flooded roads. A flood warning is in effect for the following rivers: the Wildcat Creek at Manhattan Scenic Drive, Salt Creek at Ada. For more detailed information, go to www.weather.gov/Topeka. 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Here are the 6 a.m. conditions for the local area. At Topeka, light rain was falling. The temperature was 68 degrees, the dew point 67, and the relative humidity was 96%. The wind was south at 8 miles an hour. The pressure was 29.72 inches and rising. The National Weather Service in Topeka has issued a flash flood warning for northwestern Osage County, Shawnee County, eastern Wabanse County, southern Jackson County in northeastern Kansas, west central Jefferson County in northeastern Kansas, southeastern Pottawatomie County in northeastern Kansas, until 7:15 a.m. At 3:04 a.m., Doppler radar and automated rain gauges indicated thunderstorms producing heavy rain across the warned area. Between 1 and 2 inches of rain have fallen. Additional rainfall amounts of 1 to 2 inches are possible in the warned area. Flash flooding is ongoing or expected to begin shortly. Expected hazards include flash flooding caused by thunderstorms. Source: radar and automated gauges. The following impacts are expected: flash flooding of small creeks and streams, urban areas, highways, streets and underpasses, as well as other poor drainage and low-lying areas. Some locations that will experience flash flooding include Topeka, Rossville, Eskridge, St. Mary's, Dover, Silver Lake, Auburn, Meriden, Hoyt, Maple Hill, Harborville, Delia, Willard and Keene. This includes the following highways: Interstate 70 between mile markers 336 and 355. Kansas Turnpike between mile markers 157 and 177. Turn around. Don't drown when encountering flooded roads. Most flood deaths occur in vehicles. Be especially cautious at night when it is harder to recognize the dangers of flooding. Be aware of your surroundings and do not drive on flooded roads. A flood warning is in effect for the following rivers: the Wildcat Creek at Manhattan Scenic Drive, Salt Creek at Ada. For more detailed information, go to www.weather.gov/Topeka. 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Here are the 6 a.m. conditions for the local area. At Topeka, light rain was falling. The temperature was 68 degrees, the dew point 67, and the relative humidity was 96%. The wind was south at 8 miles an hour. The pressure was 29.72 inches and rising. The National Weather Service in Topeka has issued a flash flood warning for northwestern Osage County, Shawnee County, eastern Wabanse County, southern Jackson County in northeastern Kansas, west central Jefferson County in northeastern Kansas, southeastern Pottawatomie County in northeastern Kansas, until 7:15 a.m. At 3:04 a.m., Doppler radar and automated rain gauges indicated thunderstorms producing heavy rain across the warned area. Between 1 and 2 inches of rain have fallen. Additional rainfall amounts of 1 to 2 inches are possible in the warned area. Flash flooding is ongoing or expected to begin shortly. Expected hazards include flash flooding caused by thunderstorms. Source: radar and automated gauges. The following impacts are expected: flash flooding of small creeks and streams, urban areas, highways, streets and underpasses, as well as other poor drainage and low-lying areas. Some locations that will experience flash flooding include Topeka, Rossville, Eskridge, St. Mary's, Dover, Silver Lake, Auburn, Meriden, Hoyt, Maple Hill, Harborville, Delia, Willard and Keene.

This includes the following highways: Interstate 70 between mile markers 336 and 355. Kansas Turnpike between mile markers 157 and 177. Turn around, don't drown when encountering flooded roads. Most flood deaths occur in vehicles. Be especially cautious at night when it is harder to recognize the dangers of flooding. Be aware of your surroundings and do not drive on flooded roads. A flood warning is in effect for the following rivers: the Wildcat Creek at Manhattan Scenic Drive, Salt Creek at Ada. For more detailed information, go to www.weather.gov/Topeka. 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Here are the 6 a.m. conditions for the local area. At Topeka, light rain was falling. The temperature was 68 degrees, the dew point 67, and the relative humidity was 96%. The wind was south at 8 miles an hour. The pressure was 29.72 inches and rising. The National Weather Service in Topeka has issued a flash flood warning for northwestern Osage County, Shawnee County, eastern Wabanse County, southern Jackson County in northeastern Kansas, west central Jefferson County in northeastern Kansas, southeastern Pottawatomie County in northeastern Kansas, until 7:15 a.m. At 3:04 a.m., Doppler radar and automated rain gauges indicated thunderstorms producing heavy rain across the warned area. Between 1 and 2 inches of rain have fallen. Additional rainfall amounts of 1 to 2 inches are possible in the warned area. Flash flooding is ongoing or expected to begin shortly. Expected hazards include flash flooding caused by thunderstorms. Source: radar and automated gauges. The following impacts are expected: flash flooding of small creeks and streams, urban areas, highways, streets and underpasses, as well as other poor drainage and low-lying areas. Some locations that will experience flash flooding include Topeka, Rossville, Eskridge, St. Mary's, Dover, Silver Lake, Auburn, Meriden, Hoyt, Maple Hill, Harveyville, Delia, Willard and Keene. This includes the following highways: Interstate 70 between mile markers 336 and 355. Kansas Turnpike between mile markers 157 and 177. Turn around, don't drown when encountering flooded roads. Most flood deaths occur in vehicles. Be especially cautious at night when it is harder to recognize the dangers of flooding. Be aware of your surroundings and do not drive on flooded roads. A flood warning is in effect for the following rivers: the Wildcat Creek at Manhattan Scenic Drive, Salt Creek at Ada. For more detailed information, go to www.weather.gov/Topeka. This is NOAA Weather Radio Station WXK91 in Topeka. Here are the 6 a.m. conditions for the local area. At Topeka, light rain was falling. The temperature was 68 degrees, the dew point 67, and the relative humidity was 96%. The wind was south at 8 miles an hour. The pressure was 29.72 inches and rising. The National Weather Service in Topeka has issued a flash flood warning for northwestern Osage County, Shawnee County, eastern Wabanse County, southern Jackson County in northeastern Kansas, west central Jefferson County in northeastern Kansas, southeastern Pottawatomie County in northeastern Kansas, until 7:15 a.m. At 3:04 a.m., Doppler radar and automated rain gauges indicated thunderstorms producing heavy rain across the warned area. Between 1 and 2 inches of rain have fallen. Additional rainfall amounts of 1 to 2 inches are possible in the warned area. Flash flooding is ongoing or expected to begin shortly. Expected hazards include flash flooding caused by thunderstorms. Source: radar and automated gauges. The following impacts are expected: flash flooding of small creeks and streams, urban areas, highways, streets and underpasses, as well as other poor drainage and low-lying areas.
Some locations that will experience flash flooding include Topeka, Rossville, Eskridge, St. Mary's, Dover, Silver Lake, Auburn, Meriden, Hoyt, Maple Hill, Harveyville, Delia, Willard, and Keene. This includes the following highways: Interstate 70 between mile markers 336 and 355. Kansas Turnpike between mile markers 157 and 177. Turn around, don't drown when encountering flooded roads. Most flood deaths occur in vehicles. Be especially cautious at night when it is harder to recognize the dangers of flooding. Be aware of your surroundings and do not drive on flooded roads. A flood warning is in effect for the following rivers: the Wildcat Creek at Manhattan Scenic Drive, Salt Creek at Ada. For more detailed information, go to www.weather.gov/Topeka. The current time is 6:53 a.m. Central Daylight Time. 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Here are the 6 a.m. conditions for the local area. At Topeka, light rain was falling. The temperature was 68 degrees, the dew point 67, and the relative humidity was 96%. The wind was south at 8 miles an hour. The pressure was 29.72 inches and rising. The National Weather Service in Topeka has issued a flash flood warning for northwestern Osage County, Shawnee County, eastern Wabansee County, southern Jackson County in northeastern Kansas, west central Jefferson County in northeastern Kansas, southeastern Pottawatomie County in northeastern Kansas, until 7:15 a.m. At 3:04 a.m., Doppler radar and automated rain gauges indicated thunderstorms producing heavy rain across the warned area. Between 1 and 2 inches of rain have fallen. Additional rainfall amounts of 1 to 2 inches are possible in the warned area. Flash flooding is ongoing or expected to begin shortly. Expected hazards include flash flooding caused by thunderstorms. Source: radar and automated gauges. The following impacts are expected: flash flooding of small creeks and streams, urban areas, highways, streets and underpasses, as well as other poor drainage and low-lying areas. Some locations that will experience flash flooding include Topeka, Rossville, Eskridge, St. Mary's, Dover, Silver Lake, Auburn, Meriden, Hoyt, Maple Hill, Harveyville, Delia, Willard, and Keene. This includes the following highways: Interstate 70 between mile markers 336 and 355. Kansas Turnpike between mile markers 157 and 177. Turn around, don't drown when encountering flooded roads. Most flood deaths occur in vehicles. Be especially cautious at night when it is harder to recognize the dangers of flooding. Be aware of your surroundings and do not drive on flooded roads. A flood warning is in effect for the following rivers: the Wildcat Creek at Manhattan Scenic Drive, Salt Creek at Ada. For more detailed information, go to www.weather.gov/Topeka. 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Here are the 6 a.m. conditions for the local area. At Topeka, light rain was falling. The temperature was 68 degrees, the dew point 67, and the relative humidity was 96%. The wind was south at 8 miles an hour. The pressure was 29.72 inches and rising. The National Weather Service in Topeka has issued a flash flood warning for northwestern Osage County, Shawnee County, eastern Wabansee County, southern Jackson County in northeastern Kansas, west central Jefferson County in northeastern Kansas, southeastern Pottawatomie County in northeastern Kansas, until 7:15 a.m. At 3:04 a.m., Doppler radar and automated rain gauges indicated thunderstorms producing heavy rain across the warned area. Between 1 and 2 inches of rain have fallen. Additional rainfall amounts of 1 to 2 inches are possible in the warned area. Flash flooding is ongoing or expected to begin shortly.
Expected hazards include flash flooding caused by thunderstorms. Source, radar and automated gauges. The following impacts are expected: flash flooding of small creeks and streams, urban areas, highways, streets and underpasses, as well as other poor drainage and low-lying areas. Some locations that will experience flash flooding include Topeka, Rossville, Eskridge, St. Mary's, Dover, Silver Lake, Auburn, Meriden, Hoyt, Maple Hill, Harborville, Delia, Willard and Keene. This includes the following highways: Interstate 70 between mile markers 336 and 355. Kansas Turnpike between mile markers 157 and 177. Turn around, don't drown when encountering flooded roads. Most flood deaths occur in vehicles. Be especially cautious at night when it is harder to recognize the dangers of flooding. Be aware of your surroundings and do not drive on flooded roads. A flood warning is in effect for the following rivers: the Wildcat Creek at Manhattan Scenic Drive, Salt Creek at Ada. For more detailed information, go to www.weather.gov/Topeka. This is NOAA Weather Radio Station WXK91 in Topeka. Here are the 6 a.m. conditions for the local area. At Topeka, light rain was falling. The temperature was 68 degrees, the dew point 67, and the relative humidity was 96%. The wind was south at 8 miles an hour. The pressure was 29.72 inches and rising. The National Weather Service in Topeka has issued a flash flood warning for northwestern Osage County, Shawnee County, eastern Wabanse County, southern Jackson County in northeastern Kansas, west central Jefferson County in northeastern Kansas, southeastern Pottawatomie County in northeastern Kansas, until 7:15 a.m. At 3:04 a.m., Doppler radar and automated rain gauges indicated thunderstorms producing heavy rain across the warned area. Between 1 and 2 inches of rain have fallen. Additional rainfall amounts of 1 to 2 inches are possible in the warned area. Flash flooding is ongoing or expected to begin shortly. Expected hazards include flash flooding caused by thunderstorms. Source, radar and automated gauges. The following impacts are expected: flash flooding of small creeks and streams, urban areas, highways, streets and underpasses, as well as other poor drainage and low-lying areas. Some locations that will experience flash flooding include Topeka, Rossville, Eskridge, St. Mary's, Dover, Silver Lake, Auburn, Meriden, Hoyt, Maple Hill, Harborville, Delia, Willard and Keene. This includes the following highways: Interstate 70 between mile markers 336 and 355. Kansas Turnpike between mile markers 157 and 177. Turn around, don't drown when encountering flooded roads. Most flood deaths occur in vehicles. Be especially cautious at night when it is harder to recognize the dangers of flooding. Be aware of your surroundings and do not drive on flooded roads. A flood warning is in effect for the following rivers: the Wildcat Creek at Manhattan Scenic Drive, Salt Creek at Ada. For more detailed information, go to www.weather.gov/Topeka. This is NOAA Weather Radio Station WXK91 in Topeka. Here are the 6 a.m. conditions for the local area. At Topeka, light rain was falling. The temperature was 68 degrees, the dew point 67, and the relative humidity was 96%. The wind was south at 8 miles an hour. The pressure was 29.72 inches and rising. The National Weather Service in Topeka has issued a flash flood warning for northwestern Osage County, Shawnee County, eastern Wabanse County, southern Jackson County in northeastern Kansas, west central Jefferson County in northeastern Kansas, southeastern Pottawatomie County in northeastern Kansas, until 7:15 a.m. At 3:04 a.m., Doppler radar and automated rain gauges indicated thunderstorms producing heavy rain across the warned area.
between 1 and 2 inches of rain have fallen. Additional rainfall amounts of 1 to 2 inches are possible in the warned area. Flash flooding is ongoing or expected to begin shortly. Expected hazards include flash flooding caused by thunderstorms. Source, radar and automated gauges. The following impacts are expected: flash flooding of small creeks and streams, urban areas, highways, streets and underpasses, as well as other poor drainage and low-lying areas. Some locations that will experience flash flooding include Topeka, Rossville, Eskridge, St. Mary's, Dover, Silver Lake, Auburn, Meriden, Hoyt, Maple Hill, Harborville, Delia, Willard and Keene. This includes the following highways: Interstate 70 between mile markers 336 and 355. Kansas Turnpike between mile markers 157 and 177. Turn around, don't drown when encountering flooded roads. Most flood deaths occur in vehicles. Be especially cautious at night when it is harder to recognize the dangers of flooding. Be aware of your surroundings and do not drive on flooded roads. A flood warning is in effect for the following rivers: the Wildcat Creek at Manhattan Scenic Drive, Salt Creek at Ada. For more detailed information, go to www.weather.gov/Topeka. This is NOAA Weather Radio Station WXK91 in Topeka. Here are the 6 a.m. conditions for the local area. At Topeka, light rain was falling. The temperature was 68 degrees, the dew point 67, and the relative humidity was 96%. The wind was south at 8 miles an hour. The pressure was 29.72 inches and rising. The National Weather Service in Topeka has issued a flash flood warning for northwestern Osage County, Shawnee County, eastern Wabansee County, southern Jackson County in northeastern Kansas, west central Jefferson County in northeastern Kansas, southeastern Pottawatomie County in northeastern Kansas, until 7:15 a.m. At 3:04 a.m., Doppler radar and automated rain gauges indicated thunderstorms producing heavy rain across the warned area. Between 1 and 2 inches of rain have fallen. Additional rainfall amounts of 1 to 2 inches are possible in the warned area. Flash flooding is ongoing or expected to begin shortly. Expected hazards include flash flooding caused by thunderstorms. Source, radar and automated gauges. The following impacts are expected: flash flooding of small creeks and streams, urban areas, highways, streets and underpasses, as well as other poor drainage and low-lying areas. Some locations that will experience flash flooding include Topeka, Rossville, Eskridge, St. Mary's, Dover, Silver Lake, Auburn, Meriden, Hoyt, Maple Hill, Harborville, Delia, Willard and Keene. This includes the following highways: Interstate 70 between mile markers 336 and 355. Kansas Turnpike between mile markers 157 and 177. Turn around, don't drown when encountering flooded roads. Most flood deaths occur in vehicles. Be especially cautious at night when it is harder to recognize the dangers of flooding. Be aware of your surroundings and do not drive on flooded roads. A flood warning is in. Flash flood warning will expire at 7:15 a.m. this morning for northwestern Osage, Shawnee, eastern Wabansee, southern Jackson, west central Jefferson and southeastern Pottawatomie counties. Flooding is no longer expected to pose a threat. Please continue to heed remaining road closures. A flood watch remains in effect until 7 p.m. Sunday for a portion of east central Kansas. A flood watch remains in effect until 1 p.m. for portions of east central, north central, and northeast Kansas. A flood warning is in effect for the following rivers: the Wildcat Creek at Manhattan Scenic Drive, Salt Creek at Ada. 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
flash flood warning will expire at 7:15 a.m. this morning for northwestern Osage, Shawnee, eastern Wabansee, southern Jackson, west central Jefferson, and southeastern Pottawatomie counties. Flooding is no longer expected to pose a threat. Please continue to heed remaining road closures. A flood watch remains in effect until 7 p.m. Sunday for a portion of east central Kansas. A flood watch remains in effect until 1 p.m. for portions of east central, north central, and northeast Kansas. A flood warning is in effect for the following rivers: the Wildcat Creek at Manhattan Scenic Drive, Salt Creek at Ada. For more detailed information, go to www.weather.gov/Topeka. 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Flash flood warning will expire at 7:15 a.m. this morning for northwestern Osage, Shawnee, eastern Wabansee, southern Jackson, west central Jefferson, and southeastern Pottawatomie counties. Flooding is no longer expected to pose a threat. Please continue to heed remaining road closures. A flood watch remains in effect until 7 p.m. Sunday for a portion of east central Kansas. A flood watch remains in effect until 1 p.m. for portions of east central, north central, and northeast Kansas. The current time is 7:08 a.m. Central Daylight Time. A flood warning is in effect for the following rivers: the Wildcat Creek at Manhattan Scenic Drive, Salt Creek at Ada. 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Flash flood warning will expire at 7:15 a.m. this morning for northwestern Osage, Shawnee, eastern Wabansee, southern Jackson, west central Jefferson, and southeastern Pottawatomie counties. Flooding is no longer expected to pose a threat. Please continue to heed remaining road closures. A flood watch remains in effect until 7 p.m. Sunday for a portion of east central Kansas. A flood watch remains in effect until 1 p.m. for portions of east central, north central, and northeast Kansas. A flood warning is in effect for the following rivers: the Wildcat Creek at Manhattan Scenic Drive, Salt Creek at Ada. 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Flash flood warning will expire at 7:15 a.m. this morning for northwestern Osage, Shawnee, eastern Wabansee, southern Jackson, west central Jefferson, and southeastern Pottawatomie counties. Flooding is no longer expected to pose a threat. Please continue to heed remaining road closures. A flood watch remains in effect until 7 p.m. Sunday for a portion of east central Kansas. A flood watch remains in effect until 1 p.m. for portions of east central, north central, and northeast Kansas. A flood warning is in effect for the following rivers: the Wildcat Creek at Manhattan Scenic Drive, Salt Creek at Ada. 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Flash flood warning will expire at 7:15 a.m. this morning for northwestern Osage, Shawnee, eastern Wabansee, southern Jackson, west central Jefferson, and southeastern Pottawatomie counties. Flooding is no longer expected to pose a threat. Please continue to heed remaining road closures. A flood watch remains in effect until 7 p.m. Sunday for a portion of east central Kansas. A flood watch remains in effect until 1 p.m. for portions of east central, north central, and northeast Kansas. A flood warning is in effect for the following rivers: the Wildcat Creek at Manhattan Scenic Drive, Salt Creek at Ada. 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
flash flood warning will expire at 7:15 a.m. this morning for northwestern Osage, Shawnee, eastern Waubonsee, southern Jackson, west central Jefferson, and southeastern Pottawatomie counties. Flooding is no longer expected to pose a threat. Please continue to heed remaining road closures. A flood watch remains in effect until 7 p.m. Sunday for a portion of east central Kansas. A flood watch remains in effect until 1 p.m. for portions of east central, north central, and northeast Kansas. A flood warning is in effect for the following rivers: the Wildcat Creek at Manhattan Scenic Drive, Salt Creek at Ada. 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Here are the 7 a.m. conditions for the local area. At Topeka, light rain was falling. The temperature was 67 degrees, the dew point 66, and the relative humidity was 97%. The wind was west at 5 miles an hour. The pressure was 29.74 inches and rising. Flash flood warning will expire at 7:15 a.m. this morning for northwestern Osage, Shawnee, eastern Waubonsee, southern Jackson, west central Jefferson, and southeastern Pottawatomie counties. Flooding is no longer expected to pose a threat. Please continue to heed remaining road closures. A flood watch remains in effect until 7 p.m. Sunday for a portion of east central Kansas. A flood watch remains in effect until 1 p.m. for portions of east central, north central, and northeast Kansas. A flood warning is in effect for the following rivers: the Wildcat Creek at Manhattan Scenic Drive, Salt Creek at Ada. For more detailed information, go to www.weather.gov/Topeka. 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Here are the 7 a.m. conditions for the local area. At Topeka, light rain was falling. The temperature was 67 degrees, the dew point 66, and the relative humidity was 97%. The wind was west at 5 miles an hour. The pressure was 29.74 inches and rising. Flash flood warning will expire at 7:15 a.m. this morning for northwestern Osage, Shawnee, eastern Waubonsee, southern Jackson, west central Jefferson, and southeastern Pottawatomie counties. Flooding is no longer expected to pose a threat. Please continue to heed remaining road closures. A flood watch remains in effect until 7 p.m. Sunday for a portion of east central Kansas. A flood watch remains in effect until 1 p.m. for portions of east central, north central, and northeast Kansas. Flood warning now in effect from early this morning to late this evening. Minor flooding is occurring and minor flooding is forecast. Where? Wildcat Creek at Manhattan Scenic Drive. When? From early this morning to late this evening. Impacts, at 14.0 feet, flood waters reach Villisca Lane, just north of Fort Riley Boulevard. At 16.0 feet, flood waters begin to reach North 1200 Road, commonly known as Wildcat Creek Road, just upstream of the Scenic Drive Bridge. At 17.0 feet, the low spot in Annenberg Circle is flooded with water very close to the golf course clubhouse. Additional details, at 4:15 a.m. Sunday the stage was 14.6 feet. Forecast, the river is expected to rise to a crest of 15.7 feet this morning. It will then fall below flood stage late this morning. Flood stage is 14.0 feet. Flood advisory in effect until 9:45 a.m. this morning. Urban and small stream flooding caused by runoff from excessive rainfall earlier this morning. Where? Portions of east central, north central, and northeast Kansas, including the following counties: in east central Kansas, Geary. In north central Kansas, Clay. In northeast Kansas, Pottawatomie and Riley. When? Until 9:45 a.m. Impacts, minor flooding in low-lying and poor drainage areas. Wildcat Creek on the west side of Manhattan has been flooding.
Additional details, at 4:38 a.m., 1 to 3 inches of rainfall fell earlier this morning. The runoff from this heavy rainfall may continue to flood roadways, creeks and low-lying areas. Some locations that will experience flooding include Manhattan, Clay Center, Wakefield, Riley, Milford, Leonardville, Olsburg, Randolph, Green, Milford Lake, Keats and Tunnel Creek Lake. Turn around, don't drown when encountering flooded roads. Most flood deaths occur in vehicles. The Topeka, Kansas climate summary for yesterday, June 20, 2026. Yesterday's high temperature was 84 degrees. The normal high is 87. The record high is 105 degrees, which was set in 1918. Yesterday's low temperature was 64 degrees. The normal low is 67. The record low is 49 degrees, which was set in 1976. 0.02 inches of precipitation fell yesterday, which brings the monthly total to 3.48 inches. This is 0.06 inches above the normal amount of 3.42 inches for June. The total precipitation for the year now stands at 19.81 inches, which is 2.96 inches above normal. Yesterday the maximum wind observed was 13 miles an hour from the east. The normal high temperature for today is 87 degrees, and the normal low is 67. The record high for today is 100, which last occurred in 1937, and the record low is 48, which occurred in 1972. Sunrise today is at 5:57 a.m. and sunset is at 8:52 p.m. The Manhattan, Kansas climate summary for yesterday, June 20, 2026. Yesterday's high temperature was 85 degrees. The normal high is 88. Yesterday's low temperature was 63 degrees. The normal low is 65. 0.67 inches of precipitation fell yesterday, which brings the monthly total to 6.54 inches. This is 3.16 inches above the normal amount of 3.38 inches for June. The total precipitation for the year now stands at 14.84 inches, which is 0.24 inches above normal. Yesterday the maximum wind observed was 17 miles an hour from the northeast. The highest wind gust observed was 29 miles per hour from the northeast. The normal high temperature for today is 88 degrees, and the normal low is 65. Sunrise today is at 6:01 a.m. and sunset is at 8:56 p.m. This is NOAA Weather Radio Station WXK91 in Topeka. Here are the 7 a.m. conditions for the local area. At Topeka, light rain was falling. The temperature was 67 degrees, the dew point 66, and the relative humidity was 97%. The wind was west at 5 miles an hour. The pressure was 29.74 inches and rising. At Manhattan, it was mostly cloudy. The temperature was 66 degrees, the dew point 64, and the relative humidity was 93%. The wind was east at 9 miles an hour, gusting to 18. Around the region, rain was falling, with a temperature of 69 at Lawrence, 70 at Kansas City, 65 at Emporia, and 66 at Wichita. At Springfield, it was partly sunny, with a temperature of 73. It was cloudy, with a temperature of 66 at Concordia, 64 at Beatrice, and 63 at Omaha. Once again, at Manhattan, it was 66 degrees under mostly cloudy skies. Once again, at Topeka, it was 67 degrees with light rain. Flood warning in effect from this morning to just after midnight tonight. Minor flooding is forecast. Where? Wakarusa River at Wakarusa. When? From this morning to just after midnight tonight. Impacts, at 15.0 feet, minor flooding occurs along the Wakarusa River. Additional details, at 6:15 a.m. Sunday the stage was 12.7 feet. Forecast, the river is expected to rise above flood stage late this morning to a crest of 16.2 feet this afternoon. It will then fall below flood stage this afternoon.
Flood stage is 15.0 feet. A flood warning is in effect for the following rivers: the Wildcat Creek at Manhattan Scenic Drive, Salt Creek at Ada. For more detailed information, go to www.weather.gov/Topeka. Flood watch remains in effect until 1 p.m. this afternoon. Flooding caused by excessive rainfall continues to be possible.

where portions of East Central, North Central, and Northeast Kansas, including the following counties in East Central Kansas, Douglas, Geary, Shawnee, and Wabansee. In North Central Kansas, Clay, Cloud, Ottawa, Republic, and Washington. In Northeast Kansas, Brown, Jackson, Jefferson, Marshall, Nemaha, Potawatomi, and Riley. When, until 1 p.m. this afternoon. Impacts, excessive runoff may result in flooding of rivers, creeks, streams, and other low-lying and flood-prone locations. You should monitor later forecasts and be alert for possible flood warnings. Those living in areas prone to flooding should be prepared to take action should flooding develop. Repeating, a flood watch remains in effect until 1 p.m. for the following counties in Kansas, Douglas, Geary, Jackson, Jefferson, Potawatomi, Riley, Shawnee, and Wabansee. The current time is 7:23 a.m. Central Daylight Time. Flood watch remains in effect through this evening. Flooding caused by excessive rainfall continues to be possible. Where, a portion of East Central Kansas, including the following counties, Anderson, Coffee, Franklin, Lyon, and Osage. When, through this evening. Impacts, excessive runoff may result in flooding of rivers, creeks, streams, and other low-lying and flood-prone locations. You should monitor later forecasts and be alert for possible flood warnings. Those living in areas prone to flooding should be prepared to take action should flooding develop. Repeating, a flood watch remains in effect until 7 p.m. for the following county, Osage, Kansas. Flood warning now in effect from early this morning to late this evening. Minor flooding is occurring and minor flooding is forecast. Where, Wildcat Creek at Manhattan Scenic Drive. When, from early this morning to late this evening. Impacts, at 14.0 feet, flood waters reach Belisca Lane, just north of Fort Riley Boulevard. At 16.0 feet, flood waters begin to reach North 1200 Road, commonly known as Wildcat Creek Road, just upstream of a scenic dry bridge. At 17.0 feet, the low spot in Annaberg Circle is flooded with water very close to the golf course clubhouse. Additional details, at 4:15 a.m. Sunday the stage was 14.6 feet. Forecast, the river is expected to rise to a crest of 15.7 feet this morning. It will then fall below flood stage late this morning. Flood stage is 14.0 feet. Flood watch remains in effect until 1 p.m. this afternoon. Flooding caused by excessive rainfall continues to be possible. Where, portions of central and east central Kansas, including the following counties, in central Kansas, Dickinson. In east central Kansas, Morris. When, until 1 p.m. this afternoon. Impacts, excessive runoff may result in flooding of rivers, creeks, streams, and other low-lying and flood-prone locations. You should monitor later forecasts and be alert for possible flood warnings. Those living in areas prone to flooding should be prepared to take action should flooding develop. Repeating, a flood watch remains in effect until 1 p.m. for the following county, Morris, Kansas. Now here is your National Weather Service forecast. Flood watch remains in effect until 1 p.m. this afternoon. Today, showers with a chance of thunderstorms this morning, then partly sunny with a slight chance of showers and thunderstorms this afternoon. Some thunderstorms may produce heavy rainfall this morning. Locally heavy rainfall possible this morning. Highs in the middle 80s. South winds 10 to 15 miles per hour, becoming northwest this afternoon. Chance of rain near 100%. Tonight, mostly cloudy. Less humid with lows in the upper 50s. Northeast winds 10 to 15 miles per hour. Monday, partly sunny. Highs in the middle 70s. Northeast winds 5 to 10 miles per hour. Monday night, partly cloudy. A slight chance of showers after midnight. Lows around 60. East winds 5 to 10 miles per hour. Tuesday, mostly sunny. Humid.

highs in the lower 80s. East winds around 5 miles per hour. Tuesday night and Wednesday, mostly cloudy. A slight chance of showers and thunderstorms. Lows in the middle 60s. Highs in the lower 80s. Wednesday night, partly cloudy in the evening, then becoming mostly cloudy. A chance of showers. A chance of thunderstorms, mainly in the evening. Lows in the lower 60s. Chance of rain 30%. Thursday, partly sunny with a slight chance of showers and thunderstorms. Highs in the lower 80s. Thursday night, partly cloudy in the evening, then becoming mostly cloudy. A slight chance of thunderstorms. A slight chance of showers in the evening, then a chance of showers after midnight. Lows in the lower 60s. Chance of rain 40%. Friday, mostly cloudy in the morning, then becoming partly sunny. A chance of thunderstorms. A chance of showers. Highs in the middle 80s. Chance of rain 40%. Friday night, partly cloudy in the evening, then becoming mostly cloudy. A chance of showers and thunderstorms. Lows around 70. Chance of rain 50%. Saturday, partly sunny. A chance of showers and thunderstorms in the morning. Highs around 90. Chance of rain 30%. This hazardous weather outlook is for portions of central Kansas, east central Kansas, north central Kansas, and northeast Kansas. For today and tonight, generally expect non-severe thunderstorms through early morning to middle morning before they exit to the east. The primary hazard remains to be possible flooding at this point. For Monday through Saturday, the probability for widespread hazardous weather is low. Spotters are encouraged to report rainfall amounts over 1 inch to the National Weather Service in Topeka. Flood advisory in effect until 9 a.m. this morning. Urban and small stream flooding caused by excessive rainfall is expected. Where, portions of east central and northeast Kansas, including the following counties, in east central Kansas, Douglas, Franklin, Lyon, Osage, Shawnee and Wabansee. In northeast Kansas, Jefferson. When, until 9 a.m. Impacts, minor flooding in low-lying and poor drainage areas. Rises in small streams. Water over roadways. Additional details, at 3:39 a.m., Doppler radar indicated heavy rain due to thunderstorms. This will cause urban and small stream flooding. Overflowing poor drainage areas will cause minor flooding in the advisory area. Up to 0.5 inches of rain have fallen. Additional rainfall amounts of 1 to 2 inches are expected over the area. This additional rain will result in minor flooding. Some locations that will experience flooding include eastern Topeka, Lawrence, Ottawa, Baldwin City, Osage City, Carbondale, Valley Falls, Oskaloosa, Tecumseh, Eudora, Richland, Wellsville, Overbrook, Linden, Centropolis, Burlingame, Perry, Pomona, Meriden, and Scranton. This includes the following highways: Kansas Turnpike between mile markers 137 and 155, in between mile markers 175 and 204. Interstate 35 between mile markers 166 and 198. Turn around, don't drown when encountering flooded roads. Most flood deaths occur in vehicles. Flood advisory in effect until 9:45 a.m. this morning. Urban and small stream flooding caused by runoff from excessive rainfall earlier this morning. Where, portions of east central, north central, and northeast Kansas, including the following counties, in east central Kansas, Geary. In north central Kansas, Clay. In northeast Kansas, Pottawatomie and Riley. When, until 9:45 a.m. Impacts, minor flooding in low-lying and poor drainage areas. Wildcat Creek on the west side of Manhattan has been flooding. Additional details, at 4:38 a.m., 1 to 3 inches of rainfall fell earlier this morning. The runoff from this heavy rainfall may continue to flood roadways, creeks, and low-lying areas.

total to 3.48 inches. This is 0.06 inches above the normal amount of 3.42 inches for June. The total precipitation for the year now stands at 19.81 inches, which is 2.96 inches above normal. Yesterday the maximum wind observed was 13 miles an hour from the east. The normal high temperature for today is 87 degrees, and the normal low is 67. The record high for today is 100, which last occurred in 1937, and the record low is 48, which occurred in 1972. Sunrise today is at 5:57 a.m. and sunset is at 8:52 p.m. The Manhattan, Kansas climate summary for yesterday, June 20, 2026. Yesterday's high temperature was 85 degrees. The normal high is 88. Yesterday's low temperature was 63 degrees. The normal low is 65. 0.67 inches of precipitation fell yesterday, which brings the monthly total to 6.54 inches. This is 3.16 inches above the normal amount of 3.38 inches for June. The total precipitation for the year now stands at 14.84 inches, which is 0.24 inches above normal. Yesterday the maximum wind observed was 17 miles an hour from the northeast. The highest wind gust observed was 29 miles per hour from the northeast. The normal high temperature for today is 88 degrees, and the normal low is 65. Sunrise today is at 6:01 a.m. and sunset is at 8:56 p.m. Flood warning in effect from this morning to just after midnight tonight. Minor flooding is forecast. Where? Wakarusa River and Wakarusa. When? From this morning to just after midnight tonight. Impacts, at 15.0 feet, minor flooding occurs along the Wakarusa River. Additional details, at 6:15 a.m. Sunday the stage was 12.7 feet. Forecast, the river is expected to rise above flood stage late this morning to a crest of 16.2 feet this afternoon. It will then fall below flood stage this afternoon. Flood stage is 15.0 feet. Flood warning now in effect from early this morning to late this evening. Minor flooding is occurring and minor flooding is forecast. Where? Wildcat Creek at Manhattan Scenic Drive. When? From early this morning to late this evening. Impacts, at 14.0 feet, flood waters reach Villisca Lane, just north of Fort Riley Boulevard. At 16.0 feet, flood waters begin to reach North 1200 Road, commonly known as Wildcat Creek Road, just upstream of the Scenic Drive Bridge. At 17.0 feet, the low spot in Annenberg Circle is flooded with water very close to the golf course clubhouse. Additional details, at 4:15 a.m. Sunday the stage was 14.6 feet. Forecast, the river is expected to rise to a crest of 15.7 feet this morning. It will then fall below flood stage late this morning. Flood stage is 14.0 feet. 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Here are the 7 a.m. conditions for the local area. At Topeka, light rain was falling. The temperature was 67 degrees, the dew point 66, and the relative humidity was 97%. The wind was west at 5 miles an hour. The pressure was 29.74 inches and rising. At Manhattan, it was mostly cloudy. The temperature was 66 degrees, the dew point 64, and the relative humidity was 93%. The wind was east at 9 miles an hour, gusting to 18. Around the region, rain was falling, with a temperature of 69 at Lawrence, 70 at Kansas City, 65 at Emporia, and 66 at Wichita. At Springfield, it was partly sunny, with a temperature of 73. It was cloudy, with a temperature of 66 at Concordia, 64 at Beatrice, and 63 at Omaha. Once again, at Manhattan, it was 66 degrees under mostly cloudy skies. Once again, at Topeka, it was 67 degrees with light rain.
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The current time is 7:38 a.m. Central Daylight Time. A flood warning is in effect for the following rivers: the Wildcat Creek at Manhattan Scenic Drive, Salt Creek at Ada. For more detailed information, go to www.weather.gov/Topeka. Flood watch remains in effect until 1 p.m. this afternoon. Flooding caused by excessive rainfall continues to be possible. Where portions of East Central, North Central, and Northeast Kansas, including the following counties in East Central Kansas: Douglas, Geary, Shawnee, and Wabansee. In North Central Kansas: Clay, Cloud, Ottawa, Republic, and Washington. In Northeast Kansas: Brown, Jackson, Jefferson, Marshall, Nemaha, Pottawatomie, and Riley. When, until 1 p.m. this afternoon. Impacts: excessive runoff may result in flooding of rivers, creeks, streams, and other low-lying and flood-prone locations. You should monitor later forecasts and be alert for possible flood warnings. Those living in areas prone to flooding should be prepared to take action should flooding develop. Repeating, a flood watch remains in effect until 1 p.m. for the following counties in Kansas: Douglas, Geary, Jackson, Jefferson, Pottawatomie, Riley, Shawnee, and Wabansee. Flood watch remains in effect through this evening. Flooding caused by excessive rainfall continues to be possible. Where, a portion of East Central Kansas, including the following counties: Anderson, Coffee, Franklin, Lyon, and Osage. When, through this evening. Impacts: excessive runoff may result in flooding of rivers, creeks, streams, and other low-lying and flood-prone locations. You should monitor later forecasts and be alert for possible flood warnings. Those living in areas prone to flooding should be prepared to take action should flooding develop. Repeating, a flood watch remains in effect until 7 p.m. for the following county: Osage, Kansas. Flood watch remains in effect until 1 p.m. this afternoon. Flooding caused by excessive rainfall continues to be possible. Where, portions of central and east central Kansas, including the following counties: in central Kansas, Dickinson. In east central Kansas, Morris. When, until 1 p.m. this afternoon. Impacts: excessive runoff may result in flooding of rivers, creeks, streams, and other low-lying and flood-prone locations. You should monitor later forecasts and be alert for possible flood warnings. Those living in areas prone to flooding should be prepared to take action should flooding develop. Repeating, a flood watch remains in effect until 1 p.m. for the following county: Morris, Kansas. Now here is your National Weather Service forecast. Flood watch remains in effect until 1 p.m. this afternoon. Today, showers with a chance of thunderstorms this morning, then partly sunny with a slight chance of showers and thunderstorms this afternoon. Some thunderstorms made locally heavy rainfall possible this morning. Highs in the middle 80s. South winds 10 to 15 miles per hour, becoming northwest this afternoon. Chance of rain near 100%. Tonight, mostly cloudy. Less humid with lows in the upper 50s. Northeast winds 10 to 15 miles per hour. Monday, partly sunny. Highs in the middle 70s. Northeast winds 5 to 10 miles per hour. Monday night, partly cloudy. A slight chance of showers after midnight. Lows around 60. East winds 5 to 10 miles per hour. Tuesday, mostly sunny. Humid with highs in the lower 80s. East winds around 5 miles per hour. Tuesday night and Wednesday, mostly cloudy. A slight chance of showers and thunderstorms. Lows in the middle 60s. Highs in the lower 80s. Wednesday night, partly cloudy in the evening, then becoming mostly cloudy. A chance of showers. A chance of thunderstorms, mainly in the evening. Lows in the lower 60s. Chance of rain 30%. Thursday, partly sunny with a slight chance of showers and thunderstorms. Highs in the lower 80s.
Thursday night, partly cloudy in the evening, then becoming mostly cloudy. A slight chance of thunderstorms. A slight chance of showers in the evening, then a chance of showers after midnight. Lows in the lower 60s. Chance of rain 40%. Friday, mostly cloudy in the morning, then becoming partly sunny. A chance of thunderstorms. A chance of showers. Highs in the middle 80s. Chance of rain 40%. Friday night, partly cloudy in the evening, then becoming mostly cloudy. A chance of showers and thunderstorms. Lows around 70. Chance of rain 50%. Saturday, partly sunny. A chance of showers and thunderstorms in the morning. Highs around 90. Chance of rain 30%. This hazardous weather outlook is for portions of central Kansas, east central Kansas, north central Kansas, and northeast Kansas. For today and tonight, generally expect non-severe thunderstorms through early morning to middle morning before they exit to the east. The primary hazard remains to be possible flooding at this point. For Monday through Saturday, the probability for widespread hazardous weather is low. Spotters are encouraged to report rainfall amounts over 1 inch to the National Weather Service in Topeka. Flood advisory in effect until 9 a.m. this morning. Urban and small stream flooding caused by excessive rainfall is expected. Where, portions of east central and northeast Kansas, including the following counties, in east central Kansas, Douglas, Franklin, Lyon, Osage, Shawnee and Wabansee. In northeast Kansas, Jefferson. When, until 9 a.m. Impacts, minor flooding in low-lying and poor drainage areas. Rises in small streams. Water over roadways. Additional details, at 3:30 a.m., Doppler radar indicated heavy rain due to thunderstorms. This will cause urban and small stream flooding. Overflowing poor drainage areas will cause minor flooding in the advisory area. Up to 0.5 inches of rain have fallen. Additional rainfall amounts of 1 to 2 inches are expected over the area. This additional rain will result in minor flooding. Some locations that will experience flooding include eastern Topeka, Lawrence, Ottawa, Baldwin City, Osage City, Carbondale, Valley Falls, Oskaloosa, Tecumseh, Eudora, Richland, Wellsville, Overbrook, Linden, Centropolis, Burlingame, Perry, Pomona, Meriden, and Scranton. This includes the following highways: Kansas Turnpike between mile markers 137 and 155, in between mile markers 175 and 204. Interstate 35 between mile markers 166 and 198. Turn around, don't drown when encountering flooded roads. Most flood deaths occur in vehicles. Flood advisory in effect until 9:45 a.m. this morning. Urban and small stream flooding caused by runoff from excessive rainfall earlier this morning. Where, portions of east central, north central, and northeast Kansas, including the following counties, in east central Kansas, Geary. In north central Kansas, Clay. In northeast Kansas, Pottawatomie and Riley. When, until 9:45 a.m. Impacts, minor flooding in low-lying and poor drainage areas. Wildcat Creek on the west side of Manhattan has been flooding. Additional details, at 4:38 a.m., 1 to 3 inches of rainfall fell earlier this morning. The runoff from this heavy rainfall may continue to flood roadways, creeks and low-lying areas. Some locations that will experience flooding include Manhattan, Clay Center, Wakefield, Riley, Milford, Leonardville, Olsburg, Randolph, Green, Milford Lake, Keats and Tuttle Creek Lake. Turn around, don't drown when encountering flooded roads. Most flood deaths occur in vehicles. The Topeka, Kansas climate summary for yesterday, June 20th, 2026. Yesterday's high temperature was 84 degrees. The normal high is 87. The record high is 105 degrees, which was set in 1918. Yesterday's low temperature was 60.

64 degrees. The normal low is 67. The record low is 49 degrees, which was set in 1976. 0.02 inches of precipitation fell yesterday, which brings the monthly total to 3.48 inches. This is 0.06 inches above the normal amount of 3.42 inches for June. The total precipitation for the year now stands at 19.81 inches, which is 2.96 inches above normal. Yesterday the maximum wind observed was 13 miles an hour from the east. The normal high temperature for today is 87 degrees, and the normal low is 67. The record high for today is 100, which last occurred in 1937, and the record low is 48, which occurred in 1972. Sunrise today is at 5:57 a.m. and sunset is at 8:52 p.m. The Manhattan, Kansas climate summary for yesterday, June 20, 2026. Yesterday's high temperature was 85 degrees. The normal high is 88. Yesterday's low temperature was 63 degrees. The normal low is 65. 0.67 inches of precipitation fell yesterday, which brings the monthly total to 6.54 inches. This is 3.16 inches above the normal amount of 3.38 inches for June. The total precipitation for the year now stands at 14.84 inches, which is 0.24 inches above normal. Yesterday the maximum wind observed was 17 miles an hour from the northeast. The highest wind gust observed was 29 miles per hour from the northeast. The normal high temperature for today is 88 degrees, and the normal low is 65. Sunrise today is at 6:01 a.m. and sunset is at 8:56 p.m. Flood warning in effect from this morning to just after midnight tonight. Minor flooding is forecast. Where? Wakarusa River and Wakarusa. When? From this morning to just after midnight tonight. Impacts, at 15.0 feet, minor flooding occurs along the Wakarusa River. Additional details, at 6:15 a.m. Sunday the stage was 12.7 feet. Forecast, the river is expected to rise above flood stage late this morning to a crest of 16.2 feet this afternoon. It will then fall below flood stage this afternoon. Flood stage is 15.0 feet. Flood warning now in effect from early this morning to late this evening. Minor flooding is occurring and minor flooding is forecast. Where? Wildcat Creek at Manhattan Scenic Drive. When? From early this morning to late this evening. Impacts, at 14.0 feet, flood waters reach Belisca Lane, just north of Fort Riley Boulevard. At 16.0 feet, flood waters begin to reach North 1200 Road, commonly known as Wildcat Creek Road, just upstream of the Scenic Drive Bridge. At 17.0 feet, the low spot in Annenberg Circle is flooded with water very close to the golf course clubhouse. Additional details, at 4:15 a.m. Sunday the stage was 14.6 feet. Forecast, the river is expected to rise to a crest of 15.7 feet this morning. It will then fall below flood stage late this morning. Flood stage is 14.0 feet. A flood warning is in effect for the following rivers, the Wildcat Creek at Manhattan Scenic Drive, Salt Creek at Ada. For more detailed information go to www.weather.gov/Topeka. Flood watch remains in effect until 1 p.m. this afternoon. Flooding caused by excessive rainfall continues to be possible. Where, portions of East Central, North Central, and Northeast Kansas, including the following counties, in East Central Kansas, Douglas, Geary, Shawnee and Waubonsee. In North Central Kansas, Clay. In Northeast Kansas, Brown, Jackson, Jefferson, Nemaha, Pottawatomie and Riley. When, until 1 p.m. this afternoon. Impacts, excessive runoff may result in flooding of rivers, creeks, streams, and other low-lying and flood-prone locations. Additional details, the potential for additional heavy rain is over, but lingering flooding from heavy rainfall last night may persist through the morning.

Warning. You should monitor later forecasts and be alert for possible flood warnings. Those living in areas prone to flooding should be prepared to take action should flooding develop. Repeating, a flood watch remains in effect until 1 p.m. for the following counties: in Kansas, Douglas, Geary, Jackson, Jefferson, Pottawatomie, Riley, Shawnee, and Wabansee. The current time is 7:53 a.m. Central Daylight Time. Flood advisory in effect until 9:45 a.m. this morning. Urban and small stream flooding caused by runoff from excessive rainfall earlier this morning. Where portions of east central, north central, and northeast Kansas, including the following counties: in east central Kansas, Geary; in north central Kansas, Clay; in northeast Kansas, Pottawatomie and Riley. When, until 9:45 a.m. Impacts: minor flooding in low-lying and poor drainage areas. Wildcat Creek on the west side of Manhattan has been flooding. Additional details: at 4:38 a.m., 1 to 3 inches of rainfall fell earlier this morning. The runoff from this heavy rainfall may continue to flood roadways, creeks, and low-lying areas. Some locations that will experience flooding include Manhattan, Clay Center, Wakefield, Riley, Milford, Leonardville, Olsburg, Randolph, Green, Milford Lake, Keats, and Tuttle Creek Lake. Turn around, don't drown when encountering flooded roads. Most of flood deaths occur in vehicles. The Topeka, Kansas climate summary for yesterday, June 20th, 2026. Yesterday's high temperature was 84 degrees. The normal high is 87. The record high is 105 degrees, which was set in 1918. Yesterday's low temperature was 64 degrees. The normal low is 67. The record low is 49 degrees, which was set in 1976. 0.02 inches of precipitation fell yesterday, which brings the monthly total to 3.48 inches. This is 0.06 inches above the normal amount of 3.42 inches for June. The total precipitation for the year now stands at 19.81 inches, which is 2.96 inches above normal. Yesterday, the maximum wind observed was 13 miles an hour from the east. The normal high temperature for today is 87 degrees, and the normal low is 67. The record high for today is 100, which last occurred in 1937, and the record low is 48, which occurred in 1972. Sunrise today is at 5:57 a.m. and sunset is at 8:52 p.m. The Manhattan, Kansas climate summary for yesterday, June 20th, 2026. Yesterday's high temperature was 85 degrees. The normal high is 88. Yesterday's low temperature was 63 degrees. The normal low is 65. 0.67 inches of precipitation fell yesterday, which brings the monthly total to 6.54 inches. This is 3.16 inches above the normal amount of 3.38 inches for June. The total precipitation for the year now stands at 14.84 inches, which is 0.24 inches above normal. Yesterday, the maximum wind observed was 17 miles an hour from the northeast. The highest wind gust observed was 29 miles per hour from the northeast. The normal high temperature for today is 88 degrees, and the normal low is 65. Sunrise today is at 6:01 a.m. and sunset is at 8:56 p.m. Flood warning in effect from this morning to just after midnight tonight. Minor flooding is forecast. Where? Wakarusa River and Wakarusa. When? From this morning to just after midnight tonight. Impacts: at 15.0 feet, minor flooding occurs along the Wakarusa River. Additional details: at 6:15 a.m. Sunday, the stage was 12.7 feet. Forecast: the river is expected to rise above flood stage late this morning to a crest of 16.2 feet this afternoon. It will then fall below flood stage this afternoon. Flood stage is 15.0 feet. Flood warning now in effect from early this morning to late this evening.
minor flooding is occurring and minor flooding is forecast. Where? Wildcat Creek at Manhattan Scenic Drive. When? From early this morning to late this evening. Impacts, at 14.0 feet, flood waters reach Belisca Lane, just north of Fort Riley Boulevard. At 16.0 feet, flood waters begin to reach North 1200 Road, commonly known as Wildcat Creek Road, just upstream of the Scenic Drive Bridge. At 17.0 feet, the low spot in Annenberg Circle is flooded with water very close to the golf course clubhouse. Additional details, at 4:15 a.m. Sunday the stage was 14.6 feet. Forecast, the river is expected to rise to a crest of 15.7 feet this morning. It will then fall below flood stage late this morning. Flood stage is 14.0 feet. 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Here are the 7 a.m. conditions for the local area. At Topeka, light rain was falling. The temperature was 67 degrees, the dew point 66, and the relative humidity was 97%. The wind was west at 5 miles an hour. The pressure was 29.74 inches and rising. At Manhattan, it was mostly cloudy. The temperature was 66 degrees, the dew point 64, and the relative humidity was 93%. The wind was east at 9 miles an hour, gusting to 18. Around the region, rain was falling, with a temperature of 69 at Lawrence, 70 at Kansas City, 65 at Emporia, and 66 at Wichita. At Springfield, it was partly sunny, with a temperature of 73. It was cloudy, with a temperature of 66 at Concordia, 64 at Beatrice, and 63 at Omaha. Once again, at Manhattan, it was 66 degrees under mostly cloudy skies. Once again, at Topeka, it was 67 degrees with light rain. A flood warning is in effect for the following rivers: the Wildcat Creek at Manhattan Scenic Drive, Salt Creek at Ada. For more detailed information, go to www.weather.gov/Topeka. Flood watch remains in effect until 1 p.m. this afternoon. Flooding caused by excessive rainfall continues to be possible. Where? Portions of East Central, North Central, and Northeast Kansas, including the following counties, in East Central Kansas, Douglas, Geary, Shawnee, and Wabansee. In North Central Kansas, Clay. In Northeast Kansas, Brown, Jackson, Jefferson, Nemaha, Potawatomi, and Riley. When? Until 1 p.m. this afternoon. Impacts. Excessive runoff may result in flooding of rivers, creeks, streams, and other low-lying and flood-prone locations. Additional details. The potential for additional heavy rain is over, but lingering flooding from heavy rainfall last night may persist through the morning. You should monitor later forecasts and be alert for possible flood warnings. Those living in areas prone to flooding should be prepared to take action should flooding develop. Repeating, a flood watch remains in effect until 1 p.m. for the following counties, in Kansas, Douglas, Geary, Jackson, Jefferson, Potawatomi, Riley, Shawnee, and Wabansee. Flood watch remains in effect until 1 p.m. this afternoon. Flooding caused by excessive rainfall continues to be possible. Where? Portions of central and east central Kansas, including the following counties, in central Kansas, Dickinson. In east central Kansas, Morris. When? Until 1 p.m. this afternoon. Impacts. Excessive runoff may result in flooding of rivers, creeks, streams, and other low-lying and flood-prone locations. Additional details. The potential for additional heavy rain is over, but lingering flooding from heavy rainfall last night may persist through the morning. You should monitor later forecasts and be alert for possible flood warnings. Those living in areas prone to flooding should be prepared to take action should flooding develop. Repeating, a flood watch remains in effect until 1 p.m. for the following county, Morris, Kansas. Flood watch remains in effect until 7 p.m. this evening.
flooding caused by excessive rainfall continues to be possible. Where, a portion of east central Kansas, including the following counties, Anderson, Coffee, Franklin, Lyon, and Osage. When, until 7 p.m. this evening. Impacts, excessive runoff may result in flooding of rivers, creeks, streams, and other low-lying and flood-prone locations. Additional details, the potential for additional heavy rain is nearly over, but lingering flooding from heavy rainfall last night may persist through the morning. You should monitor later forecasts and be alert for possible flood warnings. Those living in areas prone to flooding should be prepared to take action should flooding develop. Repeating, a flood watch remains in effect until 7 p.m. for the following county, Osage, Kansas. Now here is your National Weather Service forecast. Flood watch remains in effect until 1 p.m. this afternoon. Today, showers with a chance of thunderstorms this morning, then partly sunny with a slight chance of showers and thunderstorms this afternoon. Some thunderstorms may produce heavy rainfall this morning. Locally heavy rainfall possible this morning. Highs in the middle 80s. South winds 10 to 15 miles per hour, becoming northwest this afternoon. Chance of rain near 100%. Tonight, mostly cloudy. Less humid with lows in the upper 50s. Northeast winds 10 to 15 miles per hour. Monday, partly sunny. Highs in the middle 70s. Northeast winds 5 to 10 miles per hour. Monday night, partly cloudy. A slight chance of showers after midnight. Lows around 60. East winds 5 to 10 miles per hour. Tuesday, mostly sunny. Humid with highs in the lower 80s. East winds around 5 miles per hour. Tuesday night and Wednesday, mostly cloudy. A slight chance of showers and thunderstorms. Lows in the middle 60s. Highs in the lower 80s. Wednesday night, partly cloudy in the evening, then becoming mostly cloudy. A chance of showers. A chance of thunderstorms, mainly in the evening. Lows in the lower 60s. Chance of rain 30%. Thursday, partly sunny with a slight chance of showers and thunderstorms. Highs in the lower 80s. Thursday night, partly cloudy in the evening, then becoming mostly cloudy. A slight chance of thunderstorms. A slight chance of showers in the evening, then a chance of showers after midnight. Lows in the lower 60s. Chance of rain 40%. Friday, mostly cloudy in the morning, then becoming partly sunny. A chance of thunderstorms. A chance of showers. Highs in the middle 80s. Chance of rain 40%. Friday night, partly cloudy in the evening, then becoming mostly cloudy. A chance of showers and thunderstorms. Lows around 70. Chance of rain 50%. Saturday, partly sunny. A chance of showers and thunderstorms in the morning. Highs around 90. Chance of rain 30%. This hazardous weather outlook is for portions of central Kansas, east central Kansas, north central Kansas, and northeast Kansas. For today and tonight, generally expect non-severe thunderstorms through early morning to middle morning before they exit to the east. The primary hazard remains to be possible flooding at this point. For Monday through Saturday, the probability for widespread hazardous weather is low. Spotters are encouraged to report rainfall amounts over 1 inch to the National Weather Service in Topeka. Flood advisory in effect until 9 a.m. this morning. Urban and small stream flooding caused by excessive rainfall is expected. Where, portions of east central and northeast Kansas, including the following counties, in east central Kansas, Douglas, Franklin, Lyon, Osage, Shawnee and Wabansee. In northeast Kansas, Jefferson. When, until 9 a.m. Impacts, minor flooding in low-lying and poor drainage areas. Rises in small streams. Water over roadways. Additional details, at 3:39 a.m., Doppler radar indicated heavy rain due to thunderstorms.
This will cause urban and small stream flooding. Overflowing poor drainage areas will cause minor flooding in the advisory area. Up to 0.5 inches of rain have fallen. Additional rainfall amounts of 1 to 2 inches are expected over the area. This additional rain will result in minor flooding. Some locations that will experience flooding include Eastern Topeka, Lawrence, Ottawa, Baldwin City, Osage City, Carbondale, Valley Falls, Oskaloosa, Tecumseh, Eudora, Richland, Wellsville, Overbrook, Linden, Centropolis, Burlingame, Perry, Pomona, Meriden, and Scranton. This includes the following highways: Kansas Turnpike between mile markers 137 and 155, in between mile markers 175 and 204. Interstate 35 between mile markers 166 and 198. Turn around, don't drown when encountering flooded roads. Most flood deaths occur in vehicles. The current time is 8:09 a.m. Central Daylight Time. Flood advisory in effect until 9:45 a.m. this morning. Urban and small stream flooding caused by runoff from excessive rainfall earlier this morning. Where portions of East Central, North Central, and Northeast Kansas, including the following counties: in East Central Kansas, Geary; in North Central Kansas, Clay; in Northeast Kansas, Pottawatomie and Riley. When, until 9:45 a.m. Impacts: minor flooding in low-lying and poor drainage areas. Wildcat Creek on the west side of Manhattan has been flooding. Additional details: at 4:38 a.m., 1 to 3 inches of rainfall fell earlier this morning. The runoff from this heavy rainfall may continue to flood roadways, creeks, and low-lying areas. Some locations that will experience flooding include Manhattan, Clay Center, Wakefield, Riley, Milford, Leonardville, Olsburg, Randolph, Green, Milford Lake, Keats, and Tuttle Creek Lake. Turn around, don't drown when encountering flooded roads. Most flood deaths occur in vehicles. The Topeka, Kansas climate summary for yesterday, June 20, 2026. Yesterday's high temperature was 84 degrees. The normal high is 87. The record high is 105 degrees, which was set in 1918. Yesterday's low temperature was 64 degrees. The normal low is 67. The record low is 49 degrees, which was set in 1976. 0.02 inches of precipitation fell yesterday, which brings the monthly total to 3.48 inches. This is 0.06 inches above the normal amount of 3.42 inches for June. The total precipitation for the year now stands at 19.81 inches, which is 2.96 inches above normal. Yesterday, the maximum wind observed was 13 miles an hour from the east. The normal high temperature for today is 87 degrees, and the normal low is 67. The record high for today is 100, which last occurred in 1937, and the record low is 48, which occurred in 1972. Sunrise today is at 5:57 a.m. and sunset is at 8:52 p.m. The Manhattan, Kansas climate summary for yesterday, June 20, 2026. Yesterday's high temperature was 85 degrees. The normal high is 88. Yesterday's low temperature was 63 degrees. The normal low is 65. 0.67 inches of precipitation fell yesterday, which brings the monthly total to 6.54 inches. This is 3.16 inches above the normal amount of 3.38 inches for June. The total precipitation for the year now stands at 14.84 inches, which is 0.24 inches above normal. Yesterday, the maximum wind observed was 17 miles an hour from the northeast. The highest wind gust observed was 29 miles per hour from the northeast. The normal high temperature for today is 88 degrees, and the normal low is 65. Sunrise today is at 6:01 a.m. and sunset is at 8:56 p.m. Flood warning now in effect from early this morning to late this evening.
Minor flooding is occurring and minor flooding is forecast. Where? Wildcat Creek at Manhattan Scenic Drive. When? From early this morning to late this evening. Impacts, at 14.0 feet, flood waters reach Belisca Lane, just north of Fort Riley Boulevard. At 16.0 feet, flood waters begin to reach North 1200 Road, commonly known as Wildcat Creek Road, just upstream of the Scenic Drive Bridge. At 17.0 feet, the low spot in Annenberg Circle is flooded with water very close to the golf course clubhouse. Additional details, at 4:15 a.m. Sunday the stage was 14.6 feet. Forecast, the river is expected to rise to a crest of 15.7 feet this morning. It will then fall below flood stage late this morning. Flood stage is 14.0 feet. Flood warning in effect from this morning to just after midnight tonight. Minor flooding is forecast. Where? Wakarusa River at Wakarusa. When? From this morning to just after midnight tonight. Impacts, at 15.0 feet, minor flooding occurs along the Wakarusa River. Additional details, at 6:15 a.m. Sunday the stage was 12.7 feet. Forecast, the river is expected to rise above flood stage late this morning to a crest of 16.2 feet this afternoon. It will then fall below flood stage this afternoon. Flood stage is 15.0 feet. 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Here are the 8 a.m. conditions for the local area. At Topeka, it was cloudy. The temperature was 67 degrees, the dew point 66, and the relative humidity was 97%. The wind was north at 5 miles an hour. The pressure was 29.67 inches and falling. At Manhattan, it was cloudy. The temperature was 67 degrees, the dew point 65, and the relative humidity was 93%. The wind was northwest at 3 miles an hour. Around the region, rain was falling, with a temperature of 68 at Lawrence, and 70 at Kansas City. It was mostly sunny, with a temperature of 66 at Emporia, 68 at Concordia, and 73 at Springfield. At Wichita, it was partly sunny, with a temperature of 66. It was cloudy, with a temperature of 64 at Beatrice, and 64 at Omaha. Once again, at Manhattan, it was 67 degrees under cloudy skies. Once again, at Topeka, it was 67 degrees under cloudy skies. Flood advisory in effect until 9:45 a.m. this morning. Urban and small stream flooding caused by runoff from excessive rainfall earlier this morning. Where? Portions of East Central, North Central, and Northeast Kansas, including the following counties, in East Central Kansas, Geary. In North Central Kansas, Clay. In Northeast Kansas, Pottawatomie and Riley. When? Until 9:45 a.m. Impacts, minor flooding in low-lying and poor drainage areas. Wildcat Creek on the west side of Manhattan has been flooding. Additional details, at 4:38 a.m., 1 to 3 inches of rainfall fell earlier this morning. The runoff from this heavy rainfall may continue to flood roadways, creeks, and low-lying areas. Some locations that will experience flooding include Manhattan, Clay Center, Wakefield, Riley, Milford, Leonardville, Olsburg, Randolph, Green, Milford Lake, Keats, and Tuttle Creek Lake. Turn around, don't drown when encountering flooded roads. Most flood deaths occur in vehicles. The Topeka, Kansas climate summary for yesterday, June 20th, 2026. Yesterday's high temperature was 84 degrees. The normal high is 87. The record high is 105 degrees, which was set in 1918. Yesterday's low temperature was 64 degrees. The normal low is 67. The record low is 49 degrees, which was set in 1976. 0.02 inches of precipitation fell yesterday, which brings the monthly total to 3.48 inches. This is 0.06 inches above the normal amount of 3.42 inches for June.
The total precipitation for the year now stands at 19.81 inches, which is 2.96 inches above normal. Yesterday, the maximum wind observed was 13 miles an hour from the east. The normal high temperature for today is 87 degrees, and the normal low is 67. The record high for today is 100, which last occurred in 1937, and the record low is 48, which occurred in 1972. Sunrise today is at 5:57 a.m. and sunset is at 8:52 p.m. The Manhattan, Kansas climate summary for yesterday, June 20, 2026. Yesterday's high temperature was 85 degrees. The normal high is 88. Yesterday's low temperature was 63 degrees. The normal low is 65. 0.67 inches of precipitation fell yesterday, which brings the monthly total to 6.54 inches. This is 3.16 inches above the normal amount of 3.38 inches for June. The total precipitation for the year now stands at 14.8, which is 0.24 inches above normal. Yesterday, the maximum wind observed was 17 miles an hour from the northeast. The highest wind gust observed was 29 miles per hour from the northeast. The normal high temperature for today is 88 degrees, and the normal low is 65. Sunrise today is at 6:01 a.m. and sunset is at 8:56 p.m. Flood warning now in effect from early this morning to late this evening. Minor flooding is occurring and minor flooding is forecast. Where? Wildcat Creek at Manhattan Scenic Drive. When? From early this morning to late this evening. Impacts, at 14.0 feet, flood waters reach Villisca Lane, just north of Fort Riley Boulevard. At 16.0 feet, flood waters begin to reach North 1200 Road, commonly known as Wildcat Creek Road, just upstream of the Scenic Drive Bridge. At 17.0 feet, the low spot in Annenberg Circle is flooded with water very close to the golf course clubhouse. Additional details, at 4:15 a.m. Sunday, the stage was 14.6 feet. Forecast, the river is expected to rise to a crest of 15.7 feet this morning. It will then fall below flood stage late this morning. Flood stage is 14.0 feet. 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Here are the 8 a.m. conditions for the local area. At Topeka, it was cloudy. The temperature was 67 degrees, the dew point 66, and the relative humidity was 97%. The wind was north at 5 miles an hour. The pressure was 29.67 inches and falling. At Manhattan, it was cloudy. The temperature was 67 degrees, the dew point 65, and the relative humidity was 93%. The wind was northwest at 3 miles an hour. Around the region, rain was falling, with a temperature of 68 at Lawrence, and 70 at Kansas City. It was mostly sunny, with a temperature of 66 at Emporia, 68 at Concordia, and 73 at Springfield. At Wichita, it was partly sunny, with a temperature of 66. It was cloudy, with a temperature of 64 at Beatrice, and 64 at Omaha. Once again, at Manhattan, it was 67 degrees under cloudy skies. Once again, at Topeka, it was 67 degrees under cloudy skies. Flood warning in effect from this morning to just after midnight tonight. Minor flooding is forecast. Where? Wakarusa River at Wakarusa. When? From this morning to just after midnight tonight. Impacts, at 15.0 feet, minor flooding occurs along the Wakarusa River. Additional details, at 6:15 a.m. Sunday, the stage was 12.7 feet. Forecast, the river is expected to rise above flood stage late this morning to a crest of 16.2 feet this afternoon. It will then fall below flood stage this afternoon. Flood stage is 15.0 feet. A flood warning is in effect for the following rivers, the Wildcat Creek at Manhattan Scenic Drive, Salt Creek at Ada,
For more detailed information, go to www.weather.gov/Topeka. The current time is 8:23 a.m. Central Daylight Time. Flood watch remains in effect until 1 p.m. this afternoon. Flooding caused by excessive rainfall continues to be possible. Where portions of East Central, North Central, and Northeast Kansas, including the following counties in East Central Kansas, Douglas, Geary, Shawnee, and Wabansee. In North Central Kansas, Clay. In Northeast Kansas, Brown, Jackson, Jefferson, Nemaha, Pottawatomie, and Riley. When, until 1 p.m. this afternoon. Impacts, excessive runoff may result in flooding of rivers, creeks, streams, and other low-lying and flood-prone locations. Additional details, the potential for additional heavy rain is over, but lingering flooding from heavy rainfall last night may persist through the morning. You should monitor later forecasts and be alert for possible flood warnings. Those living in areas prone to flooding should be prepared to take action should flooding develop. Repeating, a flood watch remains in effect until 1 p.m. for the following counties in Kansas, Douglas, Geary, Jackson, Jefferson, Pottawatomie, Riley, Shawnee, and Wabansee. Flood advisory is canceled. The flood advisory is canceled for portions of East Central, North Central, and Northeast Kansas, including the following areas in East Central Kansas, Geary. In North Central Kansas, Clay. In Northeast Kansas, Pottawatomie and Riley. Flood waters have receded. The heavy rain has ended. Urban and small stream flooding is no longer expected to pose a threat. Please continue to heed remaining road closures. The Topeka, Kansas climate summary for yesterday, June 20, 2026. Yesterday's high temperature was 84 degrees. The normal high is 87. The record high is 105 degrees, which was set in 1918. Yesterday's low temperature was 64 degrees. The normal low is 67. The record low is 49 degrees, which was set in 1976. 0.02 inches of precipitation fell yesterday, which brings the monthly total to 3.48 inches. This is 0.06 inches above the normal amount of 3.42 inches for June. The total precipitation for the year now stands at 19.81 inches, which is 2.96 inches above normal. Yesterday the maximum wind observed was 13 miles an hour from the east. The normal high temperature for today is 87 degrees, and the normal low is 67. The record high for today is 100, which last occurred in 1937, and the record low is 48, which occurred in 1972. Sunrise today is at 5:57 a.m. and sunset is at 8:52 p.m. The Manhattan, Kansas climate summary for yesterday, June 20, 2026. Yesterday's high temperature was 85 degrees. The normal high is 88. Yesterday's low temperature was 63 degrees. The normal low is 65. 0.67 inches of precipitation fell yesterday, which brings the monthly total to 6.54 inches. This is 3.16 inches above the normal amount of 3.38 inches for June. The total precipitation for the year now stands at 14.84 inches, which is 0.24 inches above normal. Yesterday the maximum wind observed was 17 miles an hour from the northeast. The highest wind gust observed was 29 miles per hour from the northeast. The normal high temperature for today is 88 degrees, and the normal low is 65. Sunrise today is at 6:01 a.m. and sunset is at 8:56 p.m. Flood warning now in effect from early this morning to late this evening. Minor flooding is occurring and minor flooding is forecast. Where? Wildcat Creek at Manhattan Scenic Drive. When? From early this morning to late this evening. Impacts, at 14.0 feet, flood waters reach Villisca Lane, just north of Fort Riley Boulevard.
At 16.0 feet, flood waters begin to reach North 1200 Road, commonly known as Wildcat Creek Road, just upstream of the Scenic Tri Bridge. At 17.0 feet, the low spot in Annaberg Circle

is flooded with water very close to the golf course clubhouse. Additional details, at 4:15 a.m. Sunday, the stage was 14.6 feet. Forecast, the river is expected to rise to a crest of 15.7 feet this morning. It will then fall below flood stage late this morning. Flood stage is 14.0 feet. 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Here are the 8 a.m. conditions for the local area. At Topeka, it was cloudy. The temperature was 67 degrees, the dew point 66, and the relative humidity was 97%. The wind was north at 5 miles an hour. The pressure was 29.67 inches and falling. At Manhattan, it was cloudy. The temperature was 67 degrees, the dew point 65, and the relative humidity was 93%. The wind was northwest at 3 miles an hour. Around the region, rain was falling, with a temperature of 68 at Lawrence and 70 at Kansas City. It was mostly sunny, with a temperature of 66 at Emporia, 68 at Concordia, and 73 at Springfield. At Wichita, it was partly sunny, with a temperature of 66. It was cloudy, with a temperature of 64 at Beatrice, and 64 at Omaha. Once again, at Manhattan, it was 67 degrees under cloudy skies. Once again, at Topeka, it was 67 degrees under cloudy skies. A flood warning is in effect for the following rivers: the Wildcat Creek at Manhattan Scenic Drive, Salt Creek at Ada. For more detailed information, go to www.weather.gov/Topeka. Flood watch remains in effect until 1 p.m. this afternoon. Flooding caused by excessive rainfall continues to be possible. Where, portions of East Central, North Central, and Northeast Kansas, including the following counties, in East Central Kansas, Douglas, Geary, Shawnee, and Waubonsee. In North Central Kansas, Clay. In Northeast Kansas, Brown, Jackson, Jefferson, Nemaha, Pottawatomie, and Riley. When, until 1 p.m. this afternoon. Impacts, excessive runoff may result in flooding of rivers, creeks, streams, and other low-lying and flood-prone locations. Additional details, the potential for additional heavy rain is over, but lingering flooding from heavy rainfall last night may persist through the morning. You should monitor later forecasts and be alert for possible flood warnings. Those living in areas prone to flooding should be prepared to take action should flooding develop. Repeating, a flood watch remains in effect until 1 p.m. for the following counties, in Kansas, Douglas, Geary, Jackson, Jefferson, Pottawatomie, Riley, Shawnee, and Waubonsee. The Topeka, Kansas climate summary for yesterday, June 20, 2026. Yesterday's high temperature was 84 degrees. The normal high is 87. The record high is 105 degrees, which was set in 1918. Yesterday's low temperature was 64 degrees. The normal low is 67. The record low is 49 degrees, which was set in 1976. 0.02 inches of precipitation fell yesterday, which brings the monthly total to 3.48 inches. This is 0.06 inches above the normal amount of 3.42 inches for June. The total precipitation for the year now stands at 19.81 inches, which is 2.96 inches above normal. Yesterday, the maximum wind observed was 13 miles an hour from the east. The normal high temperature for today is 87 degrees, and the normal low is 67. The record high for today is 100, which last occurred in 1937, and the record low is 48, which occurred in 1972. Sunrise today is at 5:57 a.m. and sunset is at 8:52 p.m. Flood warning in effect from this morning to just after midnight tonight. Minor flooding is forecast. Where? Wakarusa River at Wakarusa. When? From this morning to just after midnight tonight. Impacts, at 15.0 feet, minor flooding occurs along the Wakarusa River.
Additional details at

The normal low is 65. 0.67 inches of precipitation fell yesterday, which brings the monthly total to 6.54 inches. This is 3.16 inches above the normal amount of 3.38 inches for June. The total precipitation for the year now stands at 14.84 inches, which is 0.24 inches above normal. Yesterday the maximum wind observed was 17 miles an hour from the northeast. The highest wind gust observed was 29 miles per hour from the northeast. The normal high temperature for today is 88 degrees, and the normal low is 65. Sunrise today is at 6:01 a.m. and sunset is at 8:56 p.m. Flood warning now in effect from early this morning to late this evening. Minor flooding is occurring and minor flooding is forecast. Where? Wildcat Creek at Manhattan Scenic Drive. When? From early this morning to late this evening. Impacts, at 14.0 feet, flood waters reach Villisca Lane, just north of Fort Riley Boulevard. At 16.0 feet, flood waters begin to reach North 1200 Road, commonly known as Wildcat Creek Road, just upstream of the Scenic Drive Bridge. At 17.0 feet, the low spot in Annenberg Circle is flooded with water very close to the golf course clubhouse. Additional details, at 4:15 a.m. Sunday the stage was 14.6 feet. Forecast, the river is expected to rise to a crest of 15.7 feet this morning. It will then fall below flood stage late this morning. Flood stage is 14.0 feet. 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Here are the 8 a.m. conditions for the local area. At Topeka, it was cloudy. The temperature was 67 degrees, the dew point 66, and the relative humidity was 97%. The wind was north at 5 miles an hour. The pressure was 29.67 inches and falling. At Manhattan, it was cloudy. The temperature was 67 degrees, the dew point 65, and the relative humidity was 93%. The wind was northwest at 3 miles an hour. Around the region, rain was falling, with a temperature of 68 at Lawrence, and 70 at Kansas City. It was mostly sunny, with a temperature of 66 at Emporia, 68 at Concordia, and 73 at Springfield. At Wichita, it was partly sunny, with a temperature of 66. It was cloudy, with a temperature of 64 at Beatrice, and 64 at Omaha. Once again, at Manhattan, it was 67 degrees under cloudy skies. Once again, at Topeka, it was 67 degrees under cloudy skies. Flood watch remains in effect until 1 p.m. this afternoon. Flooding caused by excessive rainfall continues to be possible. Where, portions of East Central, North Central, and Northeast Kansas, including the following counties, in East Central Kansas, Douglas, Geary, Shawnee and Wabansee. In North Central Kansas, Clay. In Northeast Kansas, Brown, Jackson, Jefferson, Nemaha, Potawatomi and Riley. When, until 1 p.m. this afternoon. Impacts, excessive runoff may result in flooding of rivers, creeks, streams, and other low-lying and flood-prone locations. Additional details, the potential for additional heavy rain is over, but lingering flooding from heavy rainfall last night may persist through the morning. You should monitor later forecasts and be alert for possible flood warnings. Those living in areas prone to flooding should be prepared to take action should flooding develop. Repeating, a flood watch remains in effect until 1 p.m. for the following counties, in Kansas, Douglas, Geary, Jackson, Jefferson, Potawatomi, Riley, Shawnee and Wabansee. 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The current time is 8:38 a.m. Central Daylight Time. Flood watch remains in effect until 1 p.m. this afternoon. Flooding caused by excessive rainfall continues to be possible. Where, portions of central and east central Kansas, including the following counties, in central Kansas, Dickinson. In east central Kansas, Morris.

when, until 1 p.m. this afternoon. Impacts. Excessive runoff may result in flooding of rivers, creeks, streams, and other low-lying and flood-prone locations. Additional details. The potential for additional heavy rain is over, but lingering flooding from heavy rainfall last night may persist through the morning. You should monitor later forecasts and be alert for possible flood warnings. Those living in areas prone to flooding should be prepared to take action should flooding develop. Repeating, a flood watch remains in effect until 1 p.m. for the following county, Morris, Kansas. Flood watch remains in effect until 7 p.m. this evening. Flooding caused by excessive rainfall continues to be possible. Where, a portion of east central Kansas, including the following counties, Anderson, Coffee, Franklin, Lyon and Osage. When, until 7 p.m. this evening. Impacts, excessive runoff may result in flooding of rivers, creeks, streams, and other low-lying and flood-prone locations. Additional details, the potential for additional heavy rain is nearly over, but lingering flooding from heavy rainfall last night may persist through the morning. You should monitor later forecasts and be alert for possible flood warnings. Those living in areas prone to flooding should be prepared to take action should flooding develop. Repeating, a flood watch remains in effect until 7 p.m. for the following county, Osage, Kansas. Now here is your National Weather Service forecast. Flood watch remains in effect until 1 p.m. this afternoon. Today, showers with a chance of thunderstorms this morning, then partly sunny with a slight chance of showers and thunderstorms this afternoon. Some thunderstorms may produce heavy rainfall this morning. Locally heavy rainfall possible this morning. Highs in the middle 80s. South winds 10 to 15 miles per hour, becoming northwest this afternoon. Chance of rain near 100%. Tonight, mostly cloudy. Less humid with lows in the upper 50s. Northeast winds 10 to 15 miles per hour. Monday, partly sunny. Highs in the middle 70s. Northeast winds 5 to 10 miles per hour. Monday night, partly cloudy. A slight chance of showers after midnight. Lows around 60. East winds 5 to 10 miles per hour. Tuesday, mostly sunny. Humid with highs in the lower 80s. East winds around 5 miles per hour. Tuesday night and Wednesday, mostly cloudy. A slight chance of showers and thunderstorms. Lows in the middle 60s. Highs in the lower 80s. Wednesday night, partly cloudy in the evening, then becoming mostly cloudy. A chance of showers. A chance of thunderstorms, mainly in the evening. Lows in the lower 60s. Chance of rain 30%. Thursday, partly sunny with a slight chance of showers and thunderstorms. Highs in the lower 80s. Thursday night, partly cloudy in the evening, then becoming mostly cloudy. A slight chance of thunderstorms. A slight chance of showers in the evening, then a chance of showers after midnight. Lows in the lower 60s. Chance of rain 40%. Friday, mostly cloudy in the morning, then becoming partly sunny. A chance of thunderstorms. A chance of showers. Highs in the middle 80s. Chance of rain 40%. Friday night, partly cloudy in the evening, then becoming mostly cloudy. A chance of showers and thunderstorms. Lows around 70. Chance of rain 50%. Saturday, partly sunny. A chance of showers and thunderstorms in the morning. Highs around 90. Chance of rain 30%. Flood warning in effect from this morning to just after midnight tonight. Minor flooding is forecast. Where? Wakarusa River and Wakarusa. When? From this morning to just after midnight tonight. Impacts, at 15.0 feet, minor flooding occurs along the Wakarusa River. Additional details, at 6:15 a.m. Sunday the stage was 12.7 feet.
forecast, the river is expected to rise above flood stage late this morning to a crest of 16.2 feet this afternoon. It will then fall below flood stage this afternoon. Flood stage is 15.0 feet. This hazardous weather outlook is for portions of central Kansas, east central Kansas, north central Kansas, and northeast Kansas. For today and tonight, generally expect non-severe thunderstorms through early morning to middle morning before they exit to the east. The primary hazard remains to be possible flooding at this point. For Monday through Saturday, the probability for widespread hazardous weather is low. Spotters are encouraged to report rainfall amounts over 1 inch to the National Weather Service in Topeka. Flood advisory in effect until 9 a.m. this morning. Urban and small stream flooding caused by excessive rainfall is expected. Where, portions of east central and northeast Kansas, including the following counties, in east central Kansas, Douglas, Franklin, Lyon, Osage, Shawnee and Wabansee. In northeast Kansas, Jefferson. When, until 9 a.m. Impacts, minor flooding in low-lying and poor drainage areas. Rises in small streams. Water over roadways. Additional details, at 3:39 a.m., Doppler radar indicated heavy rain due to thunderstorms. This will cause urban and small stream flooding. Overflowing poor drainage areas will cause minor flooding in the advisory area. Up to 0.5 inches of rain have fallen. Additional rainfall amounts of 1 to 2 inches are expected over the area. This additional rain will result in minor flooding. Some locations that will experience flooding include eastern Topeka, Lawrence, Ottawa, Baldwin City, Osage City, Carbondale, Valley Falls, Oskaloosa, Tecumseh, Eudora, Richland, Wellsville, Overbrook, Linden, Centropolis, Burlingame, Perry, Pomona, Meriden, and Scranton. This includes the following highways: Kansas Turnpike between mile markers 137 and 155, in between mile markers 175 and 204. Interstate 35 between mile markers 166 and 198. Turn around, don't drown when encountering flooded roads. Most flood deaths occur in vehicles. The Topeka, Kansas climate summary for yesterday, June 20, 2026. Yesterday's high temperature was 84 degrees. The normal high is 87. The record high is 105 degrees, which was set in 1918. Yesterday's low temperature was 64 degrees. The normal low is 67. The record low is 49 degrees, which was set in 1976. 0.02 inches of precipitation fell yesterday, which brings the monthly total to 3.48 inches. This is 0.06 inches above the normal amount of 3.42 inches for June. The total precipitation for the year now stands at 19.81 inches, which is 2.96 inches above normal. Yesterday, the maximum wind observed was 13 miles an hour from the east. The normal high temperature for today is 87 degrees, and the normal low is 67. The record high for today is 100, which last occurred in 1937, and the record low is 48, which occurred in 1972. Sunrise today is at 5:57 a.m. and sunset is at 8:52 p.m. The Manhattan, Kansas climate summary for yesterday, June 20, 2026. Yesterday's high temperature was 85 degrees. The normal high is 88. Yesterday's low temperature was 63 degrees. The normal low is 65. 0.67 inches of precipitation fell yesterday, which brings the monthly total to 6.54 inches. This is 3.16 inches above the normal amount of 3.38 inches for June. The total precipitation for the year now stands at 14.84 inches, which is 0.24 inches above normal. Yesterday, the maximum wind observed was 17 miles an hour from the northeast. The highest wind gust observed was 29 miles per hour from the northeast.
The normal high temperature for today is 88 degrees, and the normal low is 65. Sunrise today is at 6:01 a.m. and sunset is

at 8:56 p.m. Flood warning now in effect from early this morning to late this evening. Minor flooding is occurring and minor flooding is forecast. Where? Wildcat Creek at Manhattan Scenic Drive. When? From early this morning to late this evening. Impacts, at 14.0 feet, flood waters reach Villisca Lane, just north of Fort Riley Boulevard. At 16.0 feet, flood waters begin to reach North 1200 Road, commonly known as Wildcat Creek Road, just upstream of the Scenic Drive Bridge. At 17.0 feet, the low spot in Annenberg Circle is flooded with water very close to the golf course clubhouse. Additional details, at 4:15 a.m. Sunday the stage was 14.6 feet. Forecast, the river is expected to rise to a crest of 15.7 feet this morning. It will then fall below flood stage late this morning. Flood stage is 14.0 feet. 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Here are the 8 a.m. conditions for the local area. At Topeka, it was cloudy. The temperature was 67 degrees, the dew point 66, and the relative humidity was 97%. The wind was north at 5 miles an hour. The pressure was 29.67 inches and falling. At Manhattan, it was cloudy. The temperature was 67 degrees, the dew point 65, and the relative humidity was 93%. The wind was northwest at 3 miles an hour. Around the region, rain was falling, with a temperature of 68 at Lawrence, and 70 at Kansas City. It was mostly sunny, with a temperature of 66 at Emporia, 68 at Concordia, and 73 at Springfield. At Wichita, it was partly sunny, with a temperature of 66. It was cloudy, with a temperature of 64 at Beatrice, and 64 at Omaha. Once again, at Manhattan, it was 67 degrees under cloudy skies. Once again, at Topeka, it was 67 degrees under cloudy skies. Flood watch remains in effect until 1 p.m. this afternoon. Flooding caused by excessive rainfall continues to be possible. Where, portions of East Central, North Central, and Northeast Kansas, including the following counties, in East Central Kansas, Douglas, Geary, Shawnee and Wabansee. In North Central Kansas, Clay. In Northeast Kansas, Brown, Jackson, Jefferson, Nemaha, Pottawatomie and Riley. When, until 1 p.m. this afternoon. Impacts, excessive runoff may result in flooding of rivers, creeks, streams, and other low-lying and flood-prone locations. Additional details, the potential for additional heavy rain is over, but lingering flooding from heavy rainfall last night may persist through the morning. You should monitor later forecasts and be alert for possible flood warnings. Those living in areas prone to flooding should be prepared to take action should flooding develop. Repeating, a flood watch remains in effect until 1 p.m. for the following counties, in Kansas, Douglas, Geary, Jackson, Jefferson, Pottawatomie, Riley, Shawnee and Wabansee. Flood warning in effect from this morning to just after midnight tonight. Minor flooding is forecast. Where? Wakarusa River and Wakarusa. When? From this morning to just after midnight tonight. Impacts, at 15.0 feet, minor flooding occurs along the Wakarusa River. Additional details, at 6:15 a.m. Sunday the stage was 12.7 feet. Forecast, the river is expected to rise above flood stage late this morning to a crest of 16.2 feet this afternoon. It will then fall below flood stage this afternoon. Flood stage is 15.0 feet. The current time is 8:53 a.m. Central Daylight Time. Flood watch remains in effect until 1 p.m. this afternoon. Flooding caused by excessive rainfall continues to be possible. Where, portions of central and east central Kansas, including the following counties, in central Kansas, Dickinson. In east central Kansas, Morris. When, until 1 p.m. this afternoon.
impacts, excessive runoff may result in flooding of rivers, creeks, streams, and other low-lying and flood-prone locations. Additional details, the potential for additional heavy rain is over, but lingering flooding from heavy rainfall last night may persist through the morning. You should monitor later forecasts and be alert for possible flood warnings. Those living in areas prone to flooding should be prepared to take action should flooding develop. Repeating, a flood watch remains in effect until 1 p.m. for the following county, Morris, Kansas. Flood watch remains in effect until 7 p.m. this evening. Flooding caused by excessive rainfall continues to be possible. Where, a portion of east central Kansas, including the following counties, Anderson, Coffee, Franklin, Lyon and Osage. When, until 7 p.m. this evening. Impacts, excessive runoff may result in flooding of rivers, creeks, streams, and other low-lying and flood-prone locations. Additional details, the potential for additional heavy rain is nearly over, but lingering flooding from heavy rainfall last night may persist through the morning. You should monitor later forecasts and be alert for possible flood warnings. Those living in areas prone to flooding should be prepared to take action should flooding develop. Repeating, a flood watch remains in effect until 7 p.m. for the following county, Osage, Kansas. Now here is your National Weather Service forecast. Flood watch remains in effect until 1 p.m. this afternoon. Today, showers with a chance of thunderstorms this morning, then partly sunny with a slight chance of showers and thunderstorms this afternoon. Some thunderstorms may produce heavy rainfall this morning. Locally heavy rainfall possible this morning. Highs in the middle 80s. South winds 10 to 15 miles per hour, becoming northwest this afternoon. Chance of rain near 100%. Tonight, mostly cloudy. Less humid with lows in the upper 50s. Northeast winds 10 to 15 miles per hour. Monday, partly sunny. Highs in the middle 70s. Northeast winds 5 to 10 miles per hour. Monday night, partly cloudy. A slight chance of showers after midnight. Lows around 60. East winds 5 to 10 miles per hour. Tuesday, mostly sunny. Humid with highs in the lower 80s. East winds around 5 miles per hour. Tuesday night and Wednesday, mostly cloudy. A slight chance of showers and thunderstorms. Lows in the middle 60s. Highs in the lower 80s. Wednesday night, partly cloudy in the evening, then becoming mostly cloudy. A chance of showers. A chance of thunderstorms, mainly in the evening. Lows in the lower 60s. Chance of rain 30%. Thursday, partly sunny with a slight chance of showers and thunderstorms. Highs in the lower 80s. Thursday night, partly cloudy in the evening, then becoming mostly cloudy. A slight chance of thunderstorms. A slight chance of showers in the evening, then a chance of showers after midnight. Lows in the lower 60s. Chance of rain 40%. Friday, mostly cloudy in the morning, then becoming partly sunny. A chance of thunderstorms. A chance of showers. Highs in the middle 80s. Chance of rain 40%. Friday night, partly cloudy in the evening, then becoming mostly cloudy. A chance of showers and thunderstorms. Lows around 70. Chance of rain 50%. Saturday, partly sunny. A chance of showers and thunderstorms in the morning. Highs around 90. Chance of rain 30%. This hazardous weather outlook is for portions of central Kansas, east central Kansas, north central Kansas, and northeast Kansas. For today and tonight, generally expect non-severe thunderstorms through early morning to middle morning before they exit to the east. The primary hazard remains to be possible flooding at this point. For Monday through Saturday, the probability for widespread hazardous weather is low. Spotters are encouraged to report rainfall amounts over 1 inch to the National Weather Service in Topeka.
flood advisory in effect until 9 a.m. this morning. Urban and small stream flooding caused by excessive rainfall is expected. Where, portions of east central and northeast Kansas, including the following counties, in east central Kansas, Douglas, Franklin, Lyon, Osage, Shawnee and Wabansee. In northeast Kansas, Jefferson. When, until 9 a.m. Impacts, minor flooding in low-lying and poor drainage areas. Rises in small streams. Water over roadways. Additional details, at 3:39 a.m., Doppler radar indicated heavy rain due to thunderstorms. This will cause urban and small stream flooding. Overflowing poor drainage areas will cause minor flooding in the advisory area. Up to 0.5 inches of rain have fallen. Additional rainfall amounts of 1 to 2 inches are expected over the area. This additional rain will result in minor flooding. Some locations that will experience flooding include Eastern Topeka, Lawrence, Ottawa, Baldwin City, Osage City, Carbondale, Valley Falls, Oskaloosa, Tecumseh, Eudora, Richland, Wellsville, Overbrook, Linden, Centropolis, Burlingame, Perry, Pomona, Meriden, and Scranton. This includes the following highways: Kansas Turnpike between mile markers 137 and 155, in between mile markers 175 and 204. Interstate 35 between mile markers 166 and 198. Turn around, don't drown when encountering flooded roads. Most flood deaths occur in vehicles. The Topeka, Kansas climate summary for yesterday, June 20, 2026. Yesterday's high temperature was 84 degrees. The normal high is 87. The record high is 105 degrees, which was set in 1918. Yesterday's low temperature was 64 degrees. The normal low is 67. The record low is 49 degrees, which was set in 1976. 0.02 inches of precipitation fell yesterday, which brings the monthly total to 3.48 inches. This is 0.06 inches above the normal amount of 3.42 inches for June. The total precipitation for the year now stands at 19.81 inches, which is 2.96 inches above normal. Yesterday, the maximum wind observed was 13 miles an hour from the east. The normal high temperature for today is 87 degrees, and the normal low is 67. The record high for today is 100, which last occurred in 1937, and the record low is 48, which occurred in 1972. Sunrise today is at 5:57 a.m. and sunset is at 8:52 p.m. The Manhattan, Kansas climate summary for yesterday, June 20, 2026. Yesterday's high temperature was 85 degrees. The normal high is 88. Yesterday's low temperature was 63 degrees. The normal low is 65. 0.67 inches of precipitation fell yesterday, which brings the monthly total to 6.54 inches. This is 3.16 inches above the normal amount of 3.38 inches for June. The total precipitation for the year now stands at 14.84 inches, which is 0.24 inches above normal. Yesterday, the maximum wind observed was 17 miles an hour from the northeast. The highest wind gust observed was 29 miles per hour from the northeast. The normal high temperature for today is 88 degrees, and the normal low is 65. Sunrise today is at 6:01 a.m. and sunset is at 8:56 p.m. Flood warning now in effect from early this morning to late this evening. Minor flooding is occurring and minor flooding is forecast. Where? Wildcat Creek at Manhattan Scenic Drive. When? From early this morning to late this evening. Impacts, at 14.0 feet, flood waters reach Villisca Lane, just north of Fort Riley Boulevard. At 16.0 feet, flood waters begin to reach North 1200 Road, commonly known as Wildcat Creek Road, just upstream of the Scenic Drive Bridge. At 17.0 feet, the low spot in Annenberg Circle is flooded with water very close to the golf course clubhouse.
Additional details, at 4:15 a.m. Sunday, the stage was 14.6 feet. Forecast, the river is expected to rise to a crest of 15.7 feet this morning. It will then fall below flood stage late this morning. Flood stage is 14.0 feet. Flood warning in effect from this morning to just after midnight tonight. Minor flooding is forecast. Where? Wakarusa River and Wakarusa. When? From this morning to just after midnight tonight. Impacts, at 15.0 feet, minor flooding occurs along the Wakarusa River. Additional details, at 6:15 a.m. Sunday, the stage was 12.7 feet. Forecast, the river is expected to rise above flood stage late this morning to a crest of 16.2 feet this afternoon. It will then fall below flood stage this afternoon. Flood stage is 15.0 feet. 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Here are the 8 a.m. conditions for the local area. At Topeka, it was cloudy. The temperature was 67 degrees, the dew point 66, and the relative humidity was 97%. The wind was north at 5 miles an hour. The pressure was 29.67 inches and falling. At Manhattan, it was cloudy. The temperature was 67 degrees, the dew point 65, and the relative humidity was 93%. The wind was northwest at 3 miles an hour. Around the region, rain was falling, with a temperature of 68 at Lawrence and 70 at Kansas City. It was mostly sunny, with a temperature of 66 at Emporia, 68 at Concordia, and 73 at Springfield. At Wichita, it was partly sunny, with a temperature of 66. It was cloudy, with a temperature of 64 at Beatrice, and 64 at Omaha. Once again, at Manhattan, it was 67 degrees under cloudy skies. Once again, at Topeka, it was 67 degrees under cloudy skies. Flood watch remains in effect until 1 p.m. this afternoon. Flooding caused by excessive rainfall continues to be possible. Where, portions of East Central, North Central, and Northeast Kansas, including the following counties, in East Central Kansas, Douglas, Geary, Shawnee and Wabansee. In North Central Kansas, Clay. In Northeast Kansas, Brown, Jackson, Jefferson, Nemaha, Potawatomi and Riley. When, until 1 p.m. this afternoon. Impacts, excessive runoff may result in flooding of rivers, creeks, streams, and other low-lying and flood-prone locations. Additional details, the potential for additional heavy rain is over, but lingering flooding from heavy rainfall last night may persist through the morning. You should monitor later forecasts and be alert for possible flood warnings. Those living in areas prone to flooding should be prepared to take action should flooding develop. Repeating, a flood watch remains in effect until 1 p.m. for the following counties, in Kansas, Douglas, Geary, Jackson, Jefferson, Potawatomi, Riley, Shawnee and Wabansee. Flood watch remains in effect until 1 p.m. this afternoon. Flooding caused by excessive rainfall continues to be possible. Where, portions of central and east central Kansas, including the following counties, in central Kansas, Dickinson. In east central Kansas, Morris. When, until 1 p.m. this afternoon. Impacts, excessive runoff may result in flooding of rivers, creeks, streams, and other low-lying and flood-prone locations. Additional details, the potential for additional heavy rain is over, but lingering flooding from heavy rainfall last night may persist through the morning. You should monitor later forecasts and be alert for possible flood warnings. Those living in areas prone to flooding should be prepared to take action should flooding develop. Repeating, a flood watch remains in effect until 1 p.m. for the following county, Morris, Kansas. The current time is 9:08 a.m. Central Daylight Time. Flood watch remains in effect until 7 p.m. this evening. Flooding caused by excessive rainfall continues to be possible. Where, a portion of east central Kansas,
including the following counties: Anderson, Coffee, Franklin, Lyon, and Osage. When, until 7 p.m. this evening. Impacts: excessive runoff may result in flooding of rivers, creeks, streams, and other low-lying and flood-prone locations. Additional details: the potential for additional heavy rain is nearly over, but lingering flooding from heavy rainfall last night may persist through the morning. You should monitor later forecasts and be alert for possible flood warnings. Those living in areas prone to flooding should be prepared to take action should flooding develop. Repeating, a flood watch remains in effect until 7 p.m. for the following county: Osage, Kansas. Now here is your National Weather Service forecast. Flood watch remains in effect until 1 p.m. this afternoon. Today, showers with a chance of thunderstorms this morning, then partly sunny with a slight chance of showers and thunderstorms this afternoon. Some thunderstorms may produce heavy rainfall this morning. Locally heavy rainfall possible this morning. Highs in the middle 80s. South winds 10 to 15 miles per hour, becoming northwest this afternoon. Chance of rain near 100%. Tonight, mostly cloudy. Less humid with lows in the upper 50s. Northeast winds 10 to 15 miles per hour. Monday, partly sunny. Highs in the middle 70s. Northeast winds 5 to 10 miles per hour. Monday night, partly cloudy. A slight chance of showers after midnight. Lows around 60. East winds 5 to 10 miles per hour. Tuesday, mostly sunny. Humid with highs in the lower 80s. East winds around 5 miles per hour. Tuesday night and Wednesday, mostly cloudy. A slight chance of showers and thunderstorms. Lows in the middle 60s. Highs in the lower 80s. Wednesday night, partly cloudy in the evening, then becoming mostly cloudy. A chance of showers. A chance of thunderstorms, mainly in the evening. Lows in the lower 60s. Chance of rain 30%. Thursday, partly sunny with a slight chance of showers and thunderstorms. Highs in the lower 80s. Thursday night, partly cloudy in the evening, then becoming mostly cloudy. A slight chance of thunderstorms. A slight chance of showers in the evening, then a chance of showers after midnight. Lows in the lower 60s. Chance of rain 40%. Friday, mostly cloudy in the morning, then becoming partly sunny. A chance of thunderstorms. A chance of showers. Highs in the middle 80s. Chance of rain 40%. Friday night, partly cloudy in the evening, then becoming mostly cloudy. A chance of showers and thunderstorms. Lows around 70. Chance of rain 50%. Saturday, partly sunny. A chance of showers and thunderstorms in the morning. Highs around 90. Chance of rain 30%. The Topeka, Kansas climate summary for yesterday, June 20th, 2026. Yesterday's high temperature was 84 degrees. The normal high is 87. The record high is 105 degrees, which was set in 1918. Yesterday's low temperature was 64 degrees. The normal low is 67. The record low is 49 degrees, which was set in 1976. 0.02 inches of precipitation fell yesterday, which brings the monthly total to 3.48 inches. This is 0.06 inches above the normal amount of 3.42 inches for June. The total precipitation for the year now stands at 19.81 inches, which is 2.96 inches above normal. Yesterday, the maximum wind observed was 13 miles an hour from the east. The normal high temperature for today is 87 degrees, and the normal low is 67. The record high for today is 100, which last occurred in 1937, and the record low is 48, which occurred in 1972. Sunrise today is at 5:57 a.m. and sunset is at 8:52 p.m. The Manhattan, Kansas climate summary for yesterday, June 20th, 2026.
Yesterday's high temperature was 85 degrees. The normal high is 88. Yesterday's low temperature was 63 degrees. The normal low is 65. 0.67 inches of precipitation fell yesterday, which brings the monthly total to 6.54 inches. This is 3.16 inches above the normal amount of 3.38 inches for June. The total precipitation for the year now stands at 14.84 inches, which is 0.24 inches above normal. Yesterday the maximum wind observed was 17 miles an hour from the northeast. The highest wind gust observed was 29 miles per hour from the northeast. The normal high temperature for today is 88 degrees, and the normal low is 65. Sunrise today is at 6:01 a.m. and sunset is at 8:56 p.m. Flood warning in effect from this morning to just after midnight tonight. Minor flooding is forecast. Where? Wakarusa River and Wakarusa. When? From this morning to just after midnight tonight. Impacts, at 15.0 feet, minor flooding occurs along the Wakarusa River. Additional details, at 6:15 a.m. Sunday the stage was 12.7 feet. Forecast, the river is expected to rise above flood stage late this morning to a crest of 16.2 feet this afternoon. It will then fall below flood stage this afternoon. Flood stage is 15.0 feet. Flood warning now in effect from early this morning to late this evening. Minor flooding is occurring and minor flooding is forecast. Where? Wildcat Creek at Manhattan Scenic Drive. When? From early this morning to late this evening. Impacts, at 14.0 feet, flood waters reach Villisca Lane, just north of Fort Riley Boulevard. At 16.0 feet, flood waters begin to reach North 1200 Road, commonly known as Wildcat Creek Road, just upstream of the Scenic Drive Bridge. At 17.0 feet, the low spot in Annenberg Circle is flooded with water very close to the golf course clubhouse. Additional details, at 4:15 a.m. Sunday the stage was 14.6 feet. Forecast, the river is expected to rise to a crest of 15.7 feet this morning. It will then fall below flood stage late this morning. Flood stage is 14.0 feet. Flood watch remains in effect until 1 p.m. this afternoon. Flooding caused by excessive rainfall continues to be possible. Where? Portions of East Central, North Central, and Northeast Kansas, including the following counties, in East Central Kansas, Douglas, Geary, Shawnee and Waubonsee. In North Central Kansas, Clay. In Northeast Kansas, Brown, Jackson, Jefferson, Nemaha, Pottawatomie and Riley. When? Until 1 p.m. this afternoon. Impacts, excessive runoff may result in flooding of rivers, creeks, streams, and other low-lying and flood-prone locations. Additional details, the potential for additional heavy rain is over, but lingering flooding from heavy rainfall last night may persist through the morning. You should monitor later forecasts and be alert for possible flood warnings. Those living in areas prone to flooding should be prepared to take action should flooding develop. Repeating, a flood watch remains in effect until 1 p.m. for the following counties, in Kansas, Douglas, Geary, Jackson, Jefferson, Pottawatomie, Riley, Shawnee and Waubonsee. Flood watch remains in effect until 1 p.m. this afternoon. Flooding caused by excessive rainfall continues to be possible. Where? Portions of central and east central Kansas, including the following counties, in central Kansas, Dickinson. In east central Kansas, Morris. When? Until 1 p.m. this afternoon. Impacts, excessive runoff may result in flooding of rivers, creeks, streams, and other low-lying and flood-prone locations. Additional details, the potential for additional heavy rain is over, but lingering flooding from heavy rainfall last night may persist through the morning. You should monitor later forecasts and be alert for possible flood warnings. Those living in areas prone to flooding should be prepared to take action should flooding develop.
repeating, a flood watch remains in effect until 1 p.m. for the following county, Morris, Kansas. Flood watch remains in effect until 7 p.m. this evening. Flooding caused by excessive rainfall continues to be possible. Where, a portion of east central Kansas, including the following counties, Anderson, Coffee, Franklin, Lyon and Osage. When, until 7 p.m. this evening. Impacts, excessive runoff may result in flooding of rivers, creeks, streams, and other low-lying and flood-prone locations. Additional details, the potential for additional heavy rain is nearly over, but lingering flooding from heavy rainfall last night may persist through the morning. You should monitor later forecasts and be alert for possible flood warnings. Those living in areas prone to flooding should be prepared to take action should flooding develop. Repeating, a flood watch remains in effect until 7 p.m. for the following county, Osage, Kansas. Now here is your National Weather Service forecast. Flood watch remains in effect until 1 p.m. this afternoon. Today, showers with a chance of thunderstorms this morning, then partly sunny with a slight chance of showers and thunderstorms this afternoon. Some thunderstorms may produce heavy rainfall this morning. Locally heavy rainfall possible this morning. Highs in the middle 80s. South winds 10 to 15 miles per hour, becoming northwest this afternoon. Chance of rain near 100%. Tonight, mostly cloudy. Less humid with lows in the upper 50s. Northeast winds 10 to 15 miles per hour. Monday, partly sunny. Highs in the middle 70s. Northeast winds 5 to 10 miles per hour. Monday night, partly cloudy. A slight chance of showers after midnight. Lows around 60. East winds 5 to 10 miles per hour. Tuesday, mostly sunny. Humid with highs in the lower 80s. East winds around 5 miles per hour. Tuesday night and Wednesday, mostly cloudy. A slight chance of showers and thunderstorms. Lows in the middle 60s. Highs in the lower 80s. Wednesday night, partly cloudy in the evening, then becoming mostly cloudy. A chance of showers. A chance of thunderstorms, mainly in the evening. Lows in the lower 60s. Chance of rain 30%. Thursday, partly sunny with a slight chance of showers and thunderstorms. Highs in the lower 80s. Thursday night, partly cloudy in the evening, then becoming mostly cloudy. A slight chance of thunderstorms. A slight chance of showers in the evening, then a chance of showers after midnight. Lows in the lower 60s. Chance of rain 40%. Friday, mostly cloudy in the morning, then becoming partly sunny. A chance of thunderstorms. A chance of showers. Highs in the middle 80s. Chance of rain 40%. Friday night, partly cloudy in the evening, then becoming mostly cloudy. A chance of showers and thunderstorms. Lows around 70. Chance of rain 50%. Saturday, partly sunny. A chance of showers and thunderstorms in the morning. Highs around 90. Chance of rain 30%. This hazardous weather outlook is for portions of central Kansas, east central Kansas, north central Kansas, and northeast Kansas. For today and tonight, generally expect non-severe thunderstorms through early morning to middle morning before they exit to the east. The primary hazard remains to be possible flooding at this point. For Monday through Saturday, the probability for widespread hazardous weather is low. Spotters are encouraged to report rainfall amounts over 1 inch to the National Weather Service in Topeka. The current time is 9:23 a.m. Central Daylight Time. The Topeka, Kansas climate summary for yesterday, June 20, 2026. Yesterday's high temperature was 84 degrees. The normal high is 87. The record high is 105 degrees, which was set in 1918. Yesterday's low temperature was 64 degrees. The normal low is 67.
The record low is 49 degrees, which was set in 1976. 0.02 inches of precipitation fell yesterday, which brings the monthly total to 3.48 inches. This is 0.06 inches above the normal amount of 3.42 inches for June. The total precipitation for the year now stands at 19.81 inches, which is 2.96 inches above normal. Yesterday, the maximum wind observed was 13 miles an hour from the east. The normal high temperature for today is 87 degrees, and the normal low is 67. The record high for today is 100, which last occurred in 1937, and the record low is 48, which occurred in 1972. Sunrise today is at 5:57 a.m. and sunset is at 8:52 p.m. The Manhattan, Kansas climate summary for yesterday, June 20, 2026. Yesterday's high temperature was 85 degrees. The normal high is 88. Yesterday's low temperature was 63 degrees. The normal low is 65. 0.67 inches of precipitation fell yesterday, which brings the monthly total to 6.54 inches. This is 3.16 inches above the normal amount of 3.38 inches for June. The total precipitation for the year now stands at 14.84 inches, which is 0.24 inches above normal. Yesterday, the maximum wind observed was 17 miles an hour from the northeast. The highest wind gust observed was 29 miles per hour from the northeast. The normal high temperature for today is 88 degrees, and the normal low is 65. Sunrise today is at 6:01 a.m. and sunset is at 8:56 p.m. Flood warning in effect from this morning to just after midnight tonight. Minor flooding is forecast. Where? Wakarusa River and Wakarusa. When? From this morning to just after midnight tonight. Impacts, at 15.0 feet, minor flooding occurs along the Wakarusa River. Additional details, at 6:15 a.m. Sunday the stage was 12.7 feet. Forecast, the river is expected to rise above flood stage late this morning to a crest of 16.2 feet this afternoon. It will then fall below flood stage this afternoon. Flood stage is 15.0 feet. Flood warning now in effect from early this morning to late this evening. Minor flooding is occurring and minor flooding is forecast. Where? Wildcat Creek at Manhattan Scenic Drive. When? From early this morning to late this evening. Impacts, at 14.0 feet, flood waters reach Villisca Lane, just north of Fort Riley Boulevard. At 16.0 feet, flood waters begin to reach North 1200 Road, commonly known as Wildcat Creek Road, just upstream of the Scenic Drive Bridge. At 17.0 feet, the low spot in Annenberg Circle is flooded with water very close to the golf course clubhouse. Additional details, at 4:15 a.m. Sunday the stage was 14.6 feet. Forecast, the river is expected to rise to a crest of 15.7 feet this morning. It will then fall below flood stage late this morning. Flood stage is 14.0 feet. 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Here are the 9 a.m. conditions for the local area. At Topeka, it was cloudy. The temperature was 68 degrees. The dew point 66, and the relative humidity was 93%. The wind was southwest at 3 miles an hour. The pressure was 29.70 inches and rising. At Manhattan, it was cloudy. The temperature was 69 degrees, the dew point 65, and the relative humidity was 86%. The wind was calm. Around the region, it was partly sunny, with a temperature of 68 at Emporia, 70 at Concordia, 73 at Springfield, and 68 at Wichita. It was cloudy, with a temperature of 69 at Lawrence, 72 at Kansas City, 65 at Beatrice, and 64 at Omaha. Once again, at Manhattan, it was 69 degrees under cloudy skies. Once again, at Topeka, it was 68 degrees under cloudy skies.
Flood watch remains in effect until 1 p.m. this afternoon. Flooding caused by excessive rainfall continues to be possible. Where portions of East Central, North Central, and Northeast Kansas, including the following counties in East Central Kansas, Douglas, Geary, Shawnee, and Wabansee. In North Central Kansas, Clay. In Northeast Kansas, Brown, Jackson, Jefferson, Nemaha, Potawatomi, and Riley. When, until 1 p.m. this afternoon. Impacts, excessive runoff may result in flooding of rivers, creeks, streams, and other low-lying and flood-prone locations. Additional details, the potential for additional heavy rain is over, but lingering flooding from heavy rainfall last night may persist through the morning. You should monitor later forecasts and be alert for possible flood warnings. Those living in areas prone to flooding should be prepared to take action should flooding develop. Repeating, a flood watch remains in effect until 1 p.m. for the following counties in Kansas, Douglas, Geary, Jackson, Jefferson, Potawatomi, Riley, Shawnee, and Wabansee. Flood watch remains in effect until 1 p.m. this afternoon. Flooding caused by excessive rainfall continues to be possible. Where portions of central and east central Kansas, including the following counties in central Kansas, Dickinson. In east central Kansas, Morris. When, until 1 p.m. this afternoon. Impacts, excessive runoff may result in flooding of rivers, creeks, streams, and other low-lying and flood-prone locations. Additional details, the potential for additional heavy rain is over, but lingering flooding from heavy rainfall last night may persist through the morning. You should monitor later forecasts and be alert for possible flood warnings. Those living in areas prone to flooding should be prepared to take action should flooding develop. Repeating, a flood watch remains in effect until 1 p.m. for the following county, Morris, Kansas. The Topeka, Kansas climate summary for yesterday, June 20, 2026. Yesterday's high temperature was 84 degrees. The normal high is 87. The record high is 105 degrees, which was set in 1918. Yesterday's low temperature was 64 degrees. The normal low is 67. The record low is 49 degrees, which was set in 1976. 0.02 inches of precipitation fell yesterday, which brings the monthly total to 3.48 inches. This is 0.06 inches above the normal amount of 3.42 inches for June. The total precipitation for the year now stands at 19.81 inches, which is 2.96 inches above normal. Yesterday the maximum wind observed was 13 miles an hour from the east. The normal high temperature for today is 87 degrees, and the normal low is 67. The record high for today is 100, which last occurred in 1937, and the record low is 48, which occurred in 1972. Sunrise today is at 5:57 a.m. and sunset is at 8:52 p.m. The Manhattan, Kansas climate summary for yesterday, June 20, 2026. Yesterday's high temperature was 85 degrees. The normal high is 88. Yesterday's low temperature was 63 degrees. The normal low is 65. 0.67 inches of precipitation fell yesterday, which brings the monthly total to 6.54 inches. This is 3.16 inches above the normal amount of 3.38 inches for June. The total precipitation for the year now stands at 14.84 inches, which is 0.24 inches above normal. Yesterday the maximum wind observed was 17 miles an hour from the northeast. The highest wind gust observed was 29 miles per hour from the northeast. The normal high temperature for today is 88 degrees, and the normal low is 65. Sunrise today is at 6:01 a.m. and sunset is at 8:56 p.m. The normal high temperature for today is 88 degrees, and the normal low is 65. Sunrise today is at 6:01 a.m. and sunset is at 8:56 p.m. Flood warning in effect from this morning to just after midnight tonight.
Minor flooding is forecast. Where? Wakarusa River and Wakarusa. When? From this morning to just after midnight tonight. Impacts at 15.0 feet. Minor flooding.

Please continue to heed remaining road closures. Flood warning now in effect from early this morning to late this evening. Minor flooding is occurring and minor flooding is forecast. Where? Wildcat Creek at Manhattan Scenic Drive. When? From early this morning to late this evening. Impacts, at 14.0 feet, flood waters reach Villisca Lane, just north of Fort Riley Boulevard. At 16.0 feet, flood waters begin to reach North 1200 Road, commonly known as Wildcat Creek Road, just upstream of a scenic dry bridge. At 17.0 feet, the low spot in Annenberg Circle is flooded with water very close to the golf course clubhouse. Additional details, at 4:15 a.m. Sunday the stage was 14.6 feet. Forecast, the river is expected to rise to a crest of 15.7 feet this morning. It will then fall below flood stage late this morning. Flood stage is 14.0 feet. Flood watch is canceled. The flood watch is canceled for a portion of east central Kansas, including the following areas: Anderson, Coffee, Franklin, Lyon, and Osage. Flooding is no longer expected to pose a threat. Please continue to heed remaining road closures. Now here is your National Weather Service forecast. Flood watch remains in effect until 1 p.m. this afternoon. Today, showers with a chance of thunderstorms this morning, then partly sunny with a slight chance of showers and thunderstorms this afternoon. Some thunderstorms may produce heavy rainfall this morning. Locally heavy rainfall possible this morning. Highs in the middle 80s. South winds 10 to 15 miles per hour, becoming northwest this afternoon. Chance of rain near 100%. Tonight, mostly cloudy. Less humid with lows in the upper 50s. Northeast winds 10 to 15 miles per hour. Monday, partly sunny. Highs in the middle 70s. Northeast winds 5 to 10 miles per hour. Monday night, partly cloudy. A slight chance of showers after midnight. Lows around 60. East winds 5 to 10 miles per hour. Tuesday, mostly sunny. Humid with highs in the lower 80s. East winds around 5 miles per hour. Tuesday night and Wednesday, mostly cloudy. A slight chance of showers and thunderstorms. Lows in the middle 60s. Highs in the lower 80s. Wednesday night, partly cloudy in the evening, then becoming mostly cloudy. A chance of showers. A chance of thunderstorms, mainly in the evening. Lows in the lower 60s. Chance of rain 30%. Thursday, partly sunny with a slight chance of showers and thunderstorms. Highs in the lower 80s. Thursday night, partly cloudy in the evening, then becoming mostly cloudy. A slight chance of thunderstorms. A slight chance of showers in the evening, then a chance of showers after midnight. Lows in the lower 60s. Chance of rain 40%. Friday, mostly cloudy in the morning, then becoming partly sunny. A chance of thunderstorms. A chance of showers. Highs in the middle 80s. Chance of rain 40%. Friday night, partly cloudy in the evening, then becoming mostly cloudy. A chance of showers and thunderstorms. Lows around 70. Chance of rain 50%. Saturday, partly sunny. A chance of showers and thunderstorms in the morning. Highs around 90. Chance of rain 30%. 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The current time is 9:38 a.m. Central Daylight Time. This hazardous weather outlook is for portions of central Kansas, east central Kansas, north central Kansas, and northeast Kansas. For today and tonight, generally expect non-severe thunderstorms through early morning to middle morning before they exit to the east. The primary hazard remains to be possible flooding at this point. For Monday through Saturday, the probability for widespread hazardous weather is low. Spotters are encouraged to report rainfall amounts over 1 inch to the National Weather Service in Topeka.

the Topeka, Kansas climate summary for yesterday, June 20th, 2026. Yesterday's high temperature was 84 degrees. The normal high is 87. The record high is 105 degrees, which was set in 1918. Yesterday's low temperature was 64 degrees. The normal low is 67. The record low is 49 degrees, which was set in 1976. 0.02 inches of precipitation fell yesterday, which brings the monthly total to 3.48 inches. This is 0.06 inches above the normal amount of 3.42 inches for June. The total precipitation for the year now stands at 19.81 inches, which is 2.96 inches above normal. Yesterday the maximum wind observed was 13 miles an hour from the east. The normal high temperature for today is 87 degrees, and the normal low is 67. The record high for today is 100, which last occurred in 1937, and the record low is 48, which occurred in 1972. Sunrise today is at 5:57 a.m. and sunset is at 8:52 p.m. The Manhattan, Kansas climate summary for yesterday, June 20th, 2026. Yesterday's high temperature was 85 degrees. The normal high is 88. Yesterday's low temperature was 63 degrees. The normal low is 65. 0.67 inches of precipitation fell yesterday, which brings the monthly total to 6.54 inches. This is 3.16 inches above the normal amount of 3.38 inches for June. The total precipitation for the year now stands at 14.84 inches, which is 0.24 inches above normal. Yesterday the maximum wind observed was 17 miles an hour from the northeast. The highest wind gust observed was 29 miles per hour from the northeast. The normal high temperature for today is 88 degrees, and the normal low is 65. Sunrise today is at 6:01 a.m. and sunset is at 8:56 p.m. This is NOAA Weather Radio Station WXK91 in Topeka. Here are the 9 a.m. conditions for the local area. At Topeka, it was cloudy. The temperature was 68 degrees, the dew point 66, and the relative humidity was 93%. The wind was southwest at 3 miles an hour. The pressure was 29.70 inches and rising. At Manhattan, it was cloudy. The temperature was 69 degrees, the dew point 65, and the relative humidity was 86%. The wind was calm. Around the region, it was partly sunny, with a temperature of 68 at Emporia, 70 at Concordia, 73 at Springfield, and 68 at Wichita. It was cloudy, with a temperature of 69 at Lawrence, 72 at Kansas City, 65 at Beatrice, and 64 at Omaha. Once again, at Manhattan, it was 69 degrees under cloudy skies. Once again, at Topeka, it was 68 degrees under cloudy skies. Flood warning in effect from this morning to just after midnight tonight. Minor flooding is forecast. Where? Wakarusa River and Wakarusa. When? From this morning to just after midnight tonight. Impacts, at 15.0 feet, minor flooding occurs along the Wakarusa River. Additional details, at 6:15 a.m. Sunday the stage was 12.7 feet. Forecast, the river is expected to rise above flood stage late this morning to a crest of 16.2 feet this afternoon. It will then fall below flood stage this afternoon. Flood stage is 15.0 feet. Flood watch is canceled. The flood watch is canceled for portions of central, east central, north central, and northeast Kansas, including the following areas: in central Kansas, Dickinson; in east central Kansas, Douglas, Geary, Morris, Shawnee, and Wabonsee; in north central Kansas, Clay; in northeast Kansas, Brown, Jackson, Jefferson, Nemaha, Pottawatomie, and Riley. Flooding is no longer expected to pose a threat. Please continue to heed remaining road closures.
flood warning now in effect from early this morning to late this evening. Minor flooding is occurring and minor flooding is forecast. Where? Wildcat Creek at Manhattan Scenic Drive. When? From early this morning to late this evening. Impacts, at 14.0 feet, flood waters reach Belisca Lane, just north of Fort Riley Boulevard. At 16.0 feet, flood waters begin to reach North 1200 Road, commonly known as Wildcat Creek Road, just upstream of the Scenic Drive Bridge. At 17.0 feet, the low spot in Annenberg Circle is flooded with water very close to the golf course clubhouse. Additional details, at 4:15 a.m. Sunday the stage was 14.6 feet. Forecast, the river is expected to rise to a crest of 15.7 feet this morning. It will then fall below flood stage late this morning. Flood stage is 14.0 feet. Flood watch is canceled. The flood watch is canceled for a portion of east central Kansas, including the following areas: Anderson, Coffee, Franklin, Lyon, and Osage. Flooding is no longer expected to pose a threat. Please continue to heed remaining road closures. Now here is your National Weather Service forecast. Rest of today, mostly cloudy early this morning, then becoming partly sunny. Highs around 80. West winds 5 to 10 miles per hour with gusts up to 20 miles per hour, becoming northwest this afternoon. Tonight, mostly cloudy. Lows in the upper 50s. Northeast winds 5 to 10 miles per hour with gusts up to 20 miles per hour. Monday, mostly sunny. Highs in the upper 70s. Northeast winds 5 to 10 miles per hour. Monday night, partly cloudy. A slight chance of showers after midnight. Lows around 60. East winds 5 to 10 miles per hour. Tuesday, mostly sunny. Humid with highs in the lower 80s. East winds around 5 miles per hour. Tuesday night and Wednesday, mostly cloudy. A slight chance of showers and thunderstorms. Lows in the middle 60s. Highs in the lower 80s. Wednesday night, partly cloudy in the evening, then becoming mostly cloudy. A chance of showers. A chance of thunderstorms, mainly in the evening. Lows in the lower 60s. Chance of rain 30%. Thursday, partly sunny with a slight chance of showers and thunderstorms. Highs in the lower 80s. Thursday night, partly cloudy in the evening, then becoming mostly cloudy. A slight chance of thunderstorms. A slight chance of showers in the evening, then a chance of showers after midnight. Lows in the lower 60s. Chance of rain 40%. Friday, mostly cloudy in the morning, then becoming partly sunny. A chance of thunderstorms. A chance of showers. Highs in the middle 80s. Chance of rain 40%. Friday night, partly cloudy in the evening, then becoming mostly cloudy. A chance of showers and thunderstorms. Lows around 70. Chance of rain 50%. Saturday, partly sunny. A chance of showers and thunderstorms in the morning. Highs around 90. Chance of rain 30%. This hazardous weather outlook is for portions of central Kansas, east central Kansas, north central Kansas, and northeast Kansas. For today and tonight, generally expect non-severe thunderstorms through early morning to middle morning before they exit to the east. The primary hazard remains to be possible flooding at this point. For Monday through Saturday, the probability for widespread hazardous weather is low. Spotters are encouraged to report rainfall amounts over 1 inch to the National Weather Service in Topeka. The Topeka, Kansas climate summary for yesterday, June 20, 2026. Yesterday's high temperature was 84 degrees. The normal high is 87. The record high is 105 degrees, which was set in 1918. Yesterday's low temperature was 64 degrees. The normal low is 67. The record low is 49 degrees, which was set in 1976.
0.02 inches.

The precipitation fell yesterday, which brings the monthly total to 3.48 inches. This is 0.06 inches above the normal amount of 3.42 inches for June. The total precipitation for the year now stands at 19.81 inches, which is 2.96 inches above normal. Yesterday, the maximum wind observed was 13 miles an hour from the east. The normal high temperature for today is 87 degrees, and the normal low is 67. The record high for today is 100, which last occurred in 1937, and the record low is 48, which occurred in 1972. Sunrise today is at 5:57 a.m. and sunset is at 8:52 p.m. The Manhattan, Kansas climate summary for yesterday, June 20, 2026. Yesterday's high temperature was 85 degrees. The normal high is 88. Yesterday's low temperature was 63 degrees. The normal low is 65. 0.67 inches of precipitation fell yesterday, which brings the monthly total to 6.54 inches. This is 3.16 inches above the normal amount of 3.38 inches for June. The total precipitation for the year now stands at 14.84 inches, which is 0.24 inches above normal. Yesterday, the maximum wind observed was 17 miles an hour from the northeast. The highest wind gust observed was 29 miles per hour from the northeast. The normal high temperature for today is 88 degrees, and the normal low is 65. Sunrise today is at 6:01 a.m. and sunset is at 8:56 p.m. This is NOAA Weather Radio Station WXK91 in Topeka. Here are the 9 a.m. conditions for the local area. At Topeka, it was cloudy. The temperature was 68 degrees, the dew point 66, and the relative humidity was 93%. The wind was southwest at 3 miles an hour. The pressure was 29.70 inches and rising. At Manhattan, it was cloudy. The temperature was 69 degrees, the dew point 65, and the relative humidity was 86%. The wind was calm. Around the region, it was partly sunny, with a temperature of 68 at Emporia, 70 at Concordia, 73 at Springfield, and 68 at Wichita. It was cloudy, with a temperature of 69 at Lawrence, 72 at Kansas City, 65 at Beatrice, and 64 at Omaha. Once again, at Manhattan, it was 69 degrees under cloudy skies. Once again, at Topeka, it was 68 degrees under cloudy skies. Flood warning in effect from this morning to just after midnight tonight. Minor flooding is forecast. Where? Wakarusa River at Wakarusa. When? From this morning to just after midnight tonight. Impacts, at 15.0 feet, minor flooding occurs along the Wakarusa River. Additional details, at 6:15 a.m. Sunday, the stage was 12.7 feet. Forecast, the river is expected to rise above flood stage late this morning to a crest of 16.2 feet this afternoon. It will then fall below flood stage this afternoon. Flood stage is 15.0 feet. The current time is 9:53 a.m. Central Daylight Time. Now here is your National Weather Service forecast. Rest of today, mostly cloudy early this morning, then becoming partly sunny. Highs around 80. West winds 5 to 10 miles per hour with gusts up to 20 miles per hour, becoming northwest this afternoon. Tonight, mostly cloudy. Lows in the upper 50s. Northeast winds 5 to 10 miles per hour with gusts up to 20 miles per hour. Monday, mostly sunny. Highs in the upper 70s. Northeast winds 5 to 10 miles per hour. Monday night, partly cloudy. A slight chance of showers after midnight. Lows around 60. East winds 5 to 10 miles per hour. Tuesday, mostly sunny. Humid with highs in the lower 80s. East winds around 5 miles per hour. Tuesday night and Wednesday, mostly cloudy.
a slight chance of showers and thunderstorms. Lows in the middle 60s. Highs in the lower 80s. Wednesday night, partly cloudy in the evening, then becoming mostly cloudy. A chance of showers. A chance of thunderstorms, mainly in the evening. Lows in the lower 60s. Chance of rain 30%. Thursday, partly sunny with a slight chance of showers and thunderstorms. Highs in the lower 80s. Thursday night, partly cloudy in the evening, then becoming mostly cloudy. A slight chance of thunderstorms. A slight chance of showers in the evening, then a chance of showers after midnight. Lows in the lower 60s. Chance of rain 40%. Friday, mostly cloudy in the morning, then becoming partly sunny. A chance of thunderstorms. A chance of showers. Highs in the middle 80s. Chance of rain 40%. Friday night, partly cloudy in the evening, then becoming mostly cloudy. A chance of showers and thunderstorms. Lows around 70. Chance of rain 50%. Saturday, partly sunny. A chance of showers and thunderstorms in the morning. Highs around 90. Chance of rain 30%. Flood warning now in effect from early this morning to late this evening. Minor flooding is occurring and minor flooding is forecast. Where? Wildcat Creek at Manhattan Scenic Drive. When? From early this morning to late this evening. Impacts, at 14.0 feet, flood waters reach Villisca Lane, just north of Fort Riley Boulevard. At 16.0 feet, flood waters begin to reach North 1200 Road, commonly known as Wildcat Creek Road, just upstream of the Scenic Drive Bridge. At 17.0 feet, the low spot in Annenberg Circle is flooded with water very close to the golf course clubhouse. Additional details, at 4:15 a.m. Sunday the stage was 14.6 feet. Forecast, the river is expected to rise to a crest of 15.7 feet this morning. It will then fall below flood stage late this morning. Flood stage is 14.0 feet. This hazardous weather outlook is for portions of central Kansas, east central Kansas, north central Kansas, and northeast Kansas. For today and tonight, generally expect non-severe thunderstorms through early morning to middle morning before they exit to the east. The primary hazard remains to be possible flooding at this point. For Monday through Saturday, the probability for widespread hazardous weather is low. Spotters are encouraged to report rainfall amounts over 1 inch to the National Weather Service in Topeka. The Topeka, Kansas climate summary for yesterday, June 20, 2026. Yesterday's high temperature was 84 degrees. The normal high is 87. The record high is 105 degrees, which was set in 1918. Yesterday's low temperature was 64 degrees. The normal low is 67. The record low is 49 degrees, which was set in 1976. 0.02 inches of precipitation fell yesterday, which brings the monthly total to 3.48 inches. This is 0.06 inches above the normal amount of 3.42 inches for June. The total precipitation for the year now stands at 19.81 inches, which is 2.96 inches above normal. Yesterday the maximum wind observed was 13 miles an hour from the east. The normal high temperature for today is 87 degrees, and the normal low is 67. The record high for today is 100, which last occurred in 1937, and the record low is 48, which occurred in 1972. Sunrise today is at 5:57 a.m. and sunset is at 8:52 p.m. The Manhattan, Kansas climate summary for yesterday, June 20, 2026. Yesterday's high temperature was 85 degrees. The normal high is 88. Yesterday's low temperature was 63 degrees. The normal low is 65. 0.67 inches of precipitation fell yesterday, which brings the monthly total to 6.54 inches. This is 3.16 inches above the normal amount of 3.38 inches for June.
The total precipitation for the year now stands at 14.84 inches, which is 0.24 inches above normal. Yesterday, the maximum wind observed was 17 miles an hour from the northeast. The highest wind gust observed was 29 miles per hour from the northeast. The normal high temperature for today is 88 degrees, and the normal low is 65. Sunrise today is at 6:01 a.m. and sunset is at 8:56 p.m. This is NOAA Weather Radio Station WXK91 in Topeka. Here are the 9 a.m. conditions for the local area. At Topeka, it was cloudy. The temperature was 68 degrees, the dew point 66, and the relative humidity was 93%. The wind was southwest at 3 miles an hour. The pressure was 29.70 inches and rising. At Manhattan, it was cloudy. The temperature was 69 degrees, the dew point 65, and the relative humidity was 86%. The wind was calm. Around the region, it was partly sunny, with a temperature of 68 at Emporia, 70 at Concordia, 73 at Springfield, and 68 at Wichita. It was cloudy, with a temperature of 69 at Lawrence, 72 at Kansas City, 65 at Beatrice, and 64 at Omaha. Once again, at Manhattan, it was 69 degrees under cloudy skies. Once again, at Topeka, it was 68 degrees under cloudy skies. Now here is your National Weather Service forecast. Rest of today, mostly cloudy early this morning, then becoming partly sunny. Highs around 80. West winds 5 to 10 miles per hour with gusts up to 20 miles per hour, becoming northwest this afternoon. Tonight, mostly cloudy. Lows in the upper 50s. Northeast winds 5 to 10 miles per hour with gusts up to 20 miles per hour. Monday, mostly sunny. Highs in the upper 70s. Northeast winds 5 to 10 miles per hour. Monday night, partly cloudy. A slight chance of showers after midnight. Lows around 60. East winds 5 to 10 miles per hour. Tuesday, mostly sunny. Humid with highs in the lower 80s. East winds around 5 miles per hour. Tuesday night and Wednesday, mostly cloudy. A slight chance of showers and thunderstorms. Lows in the middle 60s. Highs in the lower 80s. Wednesday night, partly cloudy in the evening, then becoming mostly cloudy. A chance of showers. A chance of thunderstorms, mainly in the evening. Lows in the lower 60s. Chance of rain 30%. Thursday, partly sunny with a slight chance of showers and thunderstorms. Highs in the lower 80s. Thursday night, partly cloudy in the evening, then becoming mostly cloudy. A slight chance of thunderstorms. A slight chance of showers in the evening, then a chance of showers after midnight. Lows in the lower 60s. Chance of rain 40%. Friday, mostly cloudy in the morning, then becoming partly sunny. A chance of thunderstorms. A chance of showers. Highs in the middle 80s. Chance of rain 40%. Friday night, partly cloudy in the evening, then becoming mostly cloudy. A chance of showers and thunderstorms. Lows around 70. Chance of rain 50%. Saturday, partly sunny. A chance of showers and thunderstorms in the morning. Highs around 90. Chance of rain 30%. Flood warning in effect from this morning to just after midnight tonight. Minor flooding is forecast. Where? Wakarusa River and Wakarusa. When? From this morning to just after midnight tonight. Impacts, at 15.0 feet, minor flooding occurs along the Wakarusa River. Additional details, at 6:15 a.m. Sunday the stage was 12.7 feet. Forecast, the river is expected to rise above flood stage late this morning to a crest of 16.2 feet this afternoon. It will then fall below flood stage this afternoon. Flood stage is 15.0 feet.
flood warning now in effect from early this morning to late this evening. Minor flooding is occurring and minor flooding is forecast. Where? Wildcat Creek at Manhattan Scenic Drive. When? From early this morning to late this evening. Impacts at 14.0 feet. Flood waters reach Villisca Lane, just north of Fort Riley Boulevard. At 16.0 feet, flood waters begin to reach North 1200 Road, commonly known as Wildcat Creek Road, just upstream of the Scenic Dry Bridge. At 17.0 feet, the low spot in Annenberg Circle is flooded with water very close to the golf course clubhouse. Additional details, at 4:15 a.m. Sunday, the stage was 14.6 feet. Forecast, the river is expected to rise to a crest of 15.7 feet this morning. It will then fall below flood stage late this morning. Flood stage is 14.0 feet. This hazardous weather outlook is for portions of central Kansas, east central Kansas, north central Kansas, and northeast Kansas. For today and tonight, generally expect non-severe thunderstorms through early morning to middle morning before they exit to the east. The primary hazard remains to be possible flooding at this point. For Monday through Saturday, the probability for widespread hazardous weather is low. Spotters are encouraged to report rainfall amounts over 1 inch to the National Weather Service in Topeka. 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Now here is your National Weather Service forecast. Rest of today, mostly cloudy early this morning, then becoming partly sunny. Highs around 80. West winds 5 to 10 miles per hour with gusts up to 20 miles per hour, becoming northwest this afternoon. Tonight, mostly cloudy. Lows in the upper 50s. Northeast winds 5 to 10 miles per hour with gusts up to 20 miles per hour. Monday, mostly sunny. Highs in the upper 70s. Northeast winds 5 to 10 miles per hour. Monday night, partly cloudy. A slight chance of showers after midnight. Lows around 60. East winds 5 to 10 miles per hour. Tuesday, mostly sunny. Humid with highs in the lower 80s. East winds around 5 miles per hour. Tuesday night and Wednesday, mostly cloudy. A slight chance of showers and thunderstorms. Lows in the middle 60s. Highs in the lower 80s. Wednesday night, partly cloudy in the evening, then becoming mostly cloudy. A chance of showers. A chance of thunderstorms, mainly in the evening. Lows in the lower 60s. Chance of rain 30%. Thursday, partly sunny with a slight chance of showers and thunderstorms. Highs in the lower 80s. Thursday night, partly cloudy in the evening, then becoming mostly cloudy. A slight chance of thunderstorms. A slight chance of showers in the evening, then a chance of showers after midnight. Lows in the lower 60s. Chance of rain 40%. Friday, mostly cloudy in the morning, then becoming partly sunny. A chance of thunderstorms. A chance of showers. Highs in the middle 80s. Chance of rain 40%. Friday night, partly cloudy in the evening, then becoming mostly cloudy. A chance of showers and thunderstorms. Lows around 70. Chance of rain 50%. Saturday, partly sunny. A chance of showers and thunderstorms in the morning. Highs around 90. Chance of rain 30%. The current time is 10:08 a.m. Central Daylight Time. This hazardous weather outlook is for portions of central Kansas, east central Kansas, north central Kansas, and northeast Kansas. For today and tonight, generally expect non-severe thunderstorms through early morning to middle morning before they exit to the east. The primary hazard remains to be possible flooding at this point. For Monday through Saturday, the probability for widespread hazardous weather is low. Spotters are encouraged to report rainfall amounts over 1 inch to the National Weather Service in Topeka. 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

Now here is your National Weather Service forecast. Rest of today, mostly cloudy early this morning, then becoming partly sunny. Highs around 80. West winds 5 to 10 miles per hour with gusts up to 20 miles per hour, becoming northwest this afternoon. Tonight, mostly cloudy. Lows in the upper 50s. Northeast winds 5 to 10 miles per hour with gusts up to 20 miles per hour. Monday, mostly sunny. Highs in the upper 70s. Northeast winds 5 to 10 miles per hour. Monday night, partly cloudy. A slight chance of showers after midnight. Lows around 60. East winds 5 to 10 miles per hour. Tuesday, mostly sunny. Humid with highs in the lower 80s. East winds around 5 miles per hour. Tuesday night and Wednesday, mostly cloudy. A slight chance of showers and thunderstorms. Lows in the middle 60s. Highs in the lower 80s. Wednesday night, partly cloudy in the evening, then becoming mostly cloudy. A chance of showers. A chance of thunderstorms, mainly in the evening. Lows in the lower 60s. Chance of rain 30%. Thursday, partly sunny with a slight chance of showers and thunderstorms. Highs in the lower 80s. Thursday night, partly cloudy in the evening, then becoming mostly cloudy. A slight chance of thunderstorms. A slight chance of showers in the evening, then a chance of showers after midnight. Lows in the lower 60s. Chance of rain 40%. Friday, mostly cloudy in the morning, then becoming partly sunny. A chance of thunderstorms. A chance of showers. Highs in the middle 80s. Chance of rain 40%. Friday night, partly cloudy in the evening, then becoming mostly cloudy. A chance of showers and thunderstorms. Lows around 70. Chance of rain 50%. Saturday, partly sunny. A chance of showers and thunderstorms in the morning. Highs around 90. Chance of rain 30%. Flood warning in effect from this morning to just after midnight tonight. Minor flooding is forecast. Where? Wakarusa River and Wakarusa. When? From this morning to just after midnight tonight. Impacts, at 15.0 feet, minor flooding occurs along the Wakarusa River. Additional details, at 6:15 a.m. Sunday the stage was 12.7 feet. Forecast, the river is expected to rise above flood stage late this morning to a crest of 16.2 feet this afternoon. It will then fall below flood stage this afternoon. Flood stage is 15.0 feet. This hazardous weather outlook is for portions of central Kansas, east central Kansas, north central Kansas, and northeast Kansas. For today and tonight, generally expect non-severe thunderstorms through early morning to middle morning before they exit to the east. The primary hazard remains to be possible flooding at this point. For Monday through Saturday, the probability for widespread hazardous weather is low. Spotters are encouraged to report rainfall amounts over 1 inch to the National Weather Service in Topeka. 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Here are the 10 a.m. conditions for the local area. At Topeka, it was cloudy. The temperature was 70 degrees, the dew point 68, and the relative humidity was 93%. The wind was southwest at 3 miles an hour. The pressure was 29.72 inches and rising. At Manhattan, it was partly sunny. The temperature was 72 degrees, the dew point 67, and the relative humidity was 84%. The wind was southwest at 7 miles an hour. Around the region, at Springfield, rain was falling, with a temperature of 73. At Wichita, it was partly sunny, with a temperature of 72. It was cloudy, with a temperature of 70 at Lawrence, 73 at Kansas City, and 71 at Emporia. Under cloudy skies, Concordia reported 70, Beatrice reported 64, and Omaha reported 65.

Once again, at Manhattan, it was 72 degrees under partly sunny skies. Once again, at Topeka, it was 70 degrees under cloudy skies. Flood warning now in effect from early this morning to late this evening. Minor flooding is occurring and minor flooding is forecast. Where? Wildcat Creek at Manhattan Scenic Drive. When? From early this morning to late this evening. Impacts, at 14.0 feet, flood waters reach Belisca Lane, just north of Fort Riley Boulevard. At 16.0 feet, flood waters begin to reach North 1200 Road, commonly known as Wildcat Creek Road, just upstream of a scenic dry bridge. At 17.0 feet, the low spot in Annenberg Circle is flooded with water very close to the golf course clubhouse. Additional details, at 4:15 a.m. Sunday the stage was 14.6 feet. Forecast, the river is expected to rise to a crest of 15.7 feet this morning. It will then fall below flood stage late this morning. Flood stage is 14.0 feet. 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Here are the 10 a.m. conditions for the local area. At Topeka, it was cloudy. The temperature was 70 degrees, the dew point 68, and the relative humidity was 93%. The wind was southwest at 3 miles an hour. The pressure was 29.72 inches and rising. At Manhattan, it was partly sunny. The temperature was 72 degrees, the dew point 67, and the relative humidity was 84%. The wind was southwest at 7 miles an hour. Around the region, at Springfield, rain was falling, with a temperature of 73. At Wichita, it was partly sunny, with a temperature of 72. It was cloudy, with a temperature of 70 at Lawrence, 73 at Kansas City, and 71 at Emporia. Under cloudy skies, Concordia reported 70, Beatrice reported 64, and Omaha reported 65. Once again, at Manhattan, it was 72 degrees under partly sunny skies. Once again, at Topeka, it was 70 degrees under cloudy skies. Now here is your National Weather Service forecast. Rest of today, mostly cloudy early this morning, then becoming partly sunny. Highs around 80. West winds 5 to 10 miles per hour with gusts up to 20 miles per hour, becoming northwest this afternoon. Tonight, mostly cloudy. Lows in the upper 50s. Northeast winds 5 to 10 miles per hour with gusts up to 20 miles per hour. Monday, mostly sunny. Highs in the upper 70s. Northeast winds 5 to 10 miles per hour. Monday night, partly cloudy. A slight chance of showers after midnight. Lows around 60. East winds 5 to 10 miles per hour. Tuesday, mostly sunny. Humid with highs in the lower 80s. East winds around 5 miles per hour. Tuesday night and Wednesday, mostly cloudy. A slight chance of showers and thunderstorms. Lows in the middle 60s. Highs in the lower 80s. Wednesday night, partly cloudy in the evening, then becoming mostly cloudy. A chance of showers. A chance of thunderstorms, mainly in the evening. Lows in the lower 60s. Chance of rain 30%. Thursday, partly sunny with a slight chance of showers and thunderstorms. Highs in the lower 80s. Thursday night, partly cloudy in the evening, then becoming mostly cloudy. A slight chance of thunderstorms. A slight chance of showers in the evening, then a chance of showers after midnight. Lows in the lower 60s. Chance of rain 40%. Friday, mostly cloudy in the morning, then becoming partly sunny. A chance of thunderstorms. A chance of showers. Highs in the middle 80s. Chance of rain 40%. Friday night, partly cloudy in the evening, then becoming mostly cloudy. A chance of showers and thunderstorms. Lows around 70. Chance of rain 50%. Saturday, partly sunny.
a chance of showers and thunderstorms in the morning. Highs around 90. Chance of rain 30%. This hazardous weather outlook is for portions of central Kansas, east central Kansas, north central Kansas, and northeast Kansas. For today and tonight, generally expect non-severe thunderstorms through early morning to middle morning before they exit to the east. The primary hazard remains to be possible flooding at this point. For Monday through Saturday, the probability for widespread hazardous weather is low. Spotters are encouraged to report rainfall amounts over 1 inch to the National Weather Service in Topeka. 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Here are the 10 a.m. conditions for the local area. At Topeka, it was cloudy. The temperature was 70 degrees, the dew point 68, and the relative humidity was 93%. The wind was southwest at 3 miles an hour. The pressure was 29.72 inches and rising. At Manhattan, it was partly sunny. The temperature was 72 degrees, the dew point 67, and the relative humidity was 84%. The wind was southwest at 7 miles an hour. Around the region, at Springfield, rain was falling, with a temperature of 73. At Wichita, it was partly sunny, with a temperature of 72. It was cloudy, with a temperature of 70 at Lawrence, 73 at Kansas City, and 71 at Emporia. Under cloudy skies, Concordia reported 70, Beatrice reported 64, and Omaha reported 65. Once again, at Manhattan, it was 72 degrees under partly sunny skies. Once again, at Topeka, it was 70 degrees under cloudy skies. Now here is your National Weather Service forecast. Rest of today, mostly cloudy early this morning, then becoming partly sunny. Highs around 80. West winds 5 to 10 miles per hour with gusts up to 20 miles per hour, becoming northwest this afternoon. Tonight, mostly cloudy. Lows in the upper 50s. Northeast winds 5 to 10 miles per hour with gusts up to 20 miles per hour. Monday, mostly sunny. Highs in the upper 70s. Northeast winds 5 to 10 miles per hour. Monday night, partly cloudy. A slight chance of showers after midnight. Lows around 60. East winds 5 to 10 miles per hour. Tuesday, mostly sunny. Humid with highs in the lower 80s. East winds around 5 miles per hour. Tuesday night and Wednesday, mostly cloudy. A slight chance of showers and thunderstorms. Lows in the middle 60s. Highs in the lower 80s. Wednesday night, partly cloudy in the evening, then becoming mostly cloudy. A chance of showers. A chance of thunderstorms, mainly in the evening. Lows in the lower 60s. Chance of rain 30%. Thursday, partly sunny with a slight chance of showers and thunderstorms. Highs in the lower 80s. Thursday night, partly cloudy in the evening, then becoming mostly cloudy. A slight chance of thunderstorms. A slight chance of showers in the evening, then a chance of showers after midnight. Lows in the lower 60s. Chance of rain 40%. Friday, mostly cloudy in the morning, then becoming partly sunny. A chance of thunderstorms. A chance of showers. Highs in the middle 80s. Chance of rain 40%. Friday night, partly cloudy in the evening, then becoming mostly cloudy. A chance of showers and thunderstorms. Lows around 70. Chance of rain 50%. Saturday, partly sunny. A chance of showers and thunderstorms in the morning. Highs around 90. Chance of rain 30%. Flood warning in effect from this morning to just after midnight tonight. Minor flooding is forecast. Where? Wakarusa River and Wakarusa. When? From this morning to just after midnight tonight. Impacts, at 15.0 feet, minor flooding occurs along the Wakarusa River. Additional details,

at 6:15 a.m. Sunday, the stage was 12.7 feet. Forecast. The river is expected to rise above flood stage late this morning to a crest of 16.2 feet this afternoon. It will then fall below flood stage this afternoon. Flood stage is 15.0 feet. The current time is 10:24 a.m. Central Daylight Time. Flood warning now in effect from early this morning to late this evening. Minor flooding is occurring and minor flooding is forecast. Where? Wildcat Creek at Manhattan Scenic Drive. When? From early this morning to late this evening. Impacts. At 14.0 feet, flood waters reach Villisca Lane, just north of Fort Riley Boulevard. At 16.0 feet, flood waters begin to reach North 1200 Road, commonly known as Wildcat Creek Road, just upstream of the Scenic Drive Bridge. At 17.0 feet, the low spot in Annenberg Circle is flooded with water very close to the golf course clubhouse. Additional details, at 4:15 a.m. Sunday, the stage was 14.6 feet. Forecast, the river is expected to rise to a crest of 15.7 feet this morning. It will then fall below flood stage late this morning. Flood stage is 14.0 feet. This hazardous weather outlook is for portions of central Kansas, east central Kansas, north central Kansas, and northeast Kansas. For today and tonight, generally expect non-severe thunderstorms through early morning to middle morning before they exit to the east. The primary hazard remains to be possible flooding at this point. For Monday through Saturday, the probability for widespread hazardous weather is low. Spotters are encouraged to report rainfall amounts over 1 inch to the National Weather Service in Topeka. 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Here are the 10 a.m. conditions for the local area. At Topeka, it was cloudy. The temperature was 70 degrees, the dew point 68, and the relative humidity was 93%. The wind was southwest at 3 miles an hour. The pressure was 29.72 inches and rising. At Manhattan, it was partly sunny. The temperature was 72 degrees, the dew point 67, and the relative humidity was 84%. The wind was southwest at 7 miles an hour. Around the region, at Springfield, rain was falling, with a temperature of 73. At Wichita, it was partly sunny, with a temperature of 72. It was cloudy, with a temperature of 70 at Lawrence, 73 at Kansas City, and 71 at Emporia. Under cloudy skies, Concordia reported 70, Beatrice reported 64, and Omaha reported 65. Once again, at Manhattan, it was 72 degrees under partly sunny skies. Once again, at Topeka, it was 70 degrees under cloudy skies. Now here is your National Weather Service forecast. Rest of today, mostly cloudy early this morning, then becoming partly sunny. Highs around 80. West winds 5 to 10 miles per hour with gusts up to 20 miles per hour, becoming northwest this afternoon. Tonight, mostly cloudy. Lows in the upper 50s. Northeast winds 5 to 10 miles per hour with gusts up to 20 miles per hour. Monday, mostly sunny. Highs in the upper 70s. Northeast winds 5 to 10 miles per hour. Monday night, partly cloudy. A slight chance of showers after midnight. Lows around 60. East winds 5 to 10 miles per hour. Tuesday, mostly sunny. Humid with highs in the lower 80s. East winds around 5 miles per hour. Tuesday night and Wednesday, mostly cloudy. A slight chance of showers and thunderstorms. Lows in the middle 60s. Highs in the lower 80s. Wednesday night, partly cloudy in the evening, then becoming mostly cloudy. A chance of showers. A chance of thunderstorms, mainly in the evening. Lows in the lower 60s. Chance of rain 30%. Thursday, partly sunny with a slight chance of showers and thunderstorms. Highs in the lower 80s.

Thursday night, partly cloudy in the evening, then becoming mostly cloudy. A slight chance of thunderstorms. A slight chance of showers in the evening, then a chance of showers after midnight. Lows in the lower 60s. Chance of rain 40%. Friday, mostly cloudy in the morning, then becoming partly sunny. A chance of thunderstorms. A chance of showers. Highs in the middle 80s. Chance of rain 40%. Friday night, partly cloudy in the evening, then becoming mostly cloudy. A chance of showers and thunderstorms. Lows around 70. Chance of rain 50%. Saturday, partly sunny. A chance of showers and thunderstorms in the morning. Highs around 90. Chance of rain 30%. This hazardous weather outlook is for portions of central Kansas, east central Kansas, north central Kansas, and northeast Kansas. For today and tonight, generally expect non-severe thunderstorms through early morning to middle morning before they exit to the east. The primary hazard remains to be possible flooding at this point. For Monday through Saturday, the probability for widespread hazardous weather is low. Spotters are encouraged to report rainfall amounts over 1 inch to the National Weather Service in Topeka. 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Here are the 10 a.m. conditions for the local area. At Topeka, it was cloudy. The temperature was 70 degrees, the dew point 68, and the relative humidity was 93%. The wind was southwest at 3 miles an hour. The pressure was 29.72 inches and rising. At Manhattan, it was partly sunny. The temperature was 72 degrees, the dew point 67, and the relative humidity was 84%. The wind was southwest at 7 miles an hour. Around the region, at Springfield, rain was falling, with a temperature of 73. At Wichita, it was partly sunny, with a temperature of 72. It was cloudy, with a temperature of 70 at Lawrence, 73 at Kansas City, and 71 at Emporia. Under cloudy skies, Concordia reported 70, Beatrice reported 64, and Omaha reported 65. Once again, at Manhattan, it was 72 degrees under partly sunny skies. Once again, at Topeka, it was 70 degrees under cloudy skies. Flood warning in effect from this morning to just after midnight tonight. Minor flooding is forecast. Where? Wakarusa River and Wakarusa. When? From this morning to just after midnight tonight. Impacts, at 15.0 feet, minor flooding occurs along the Wakarusa River. Additional details, at 6:15 a.m. Sunday the stage was 12.7 feet. Forecast, the river is expected to rise above flood stage late this morning to a crest of 16.2 feet this afternoon. It will then fall below flood stage this afternoon. Flood stage is 15.0 feet. Now here is your National Weather Service forecast. Rest of today, mostly cloudy early this morning, then becoming partly sunny. Highs around 80. West winds 5. Rest of today, mostly cloudy early this morning, then becoming partly sunny. Highs around 80. West winds 5 to 10 miles per hour with gusts up to 20 miles per hour, becoming northwest this afternoon. Tonight, mostly cloudy. Lows in the upper 50s. Northeast winds 5 to 10 miles per hour with gusts up to 20 miles per hour. Monday, mostly sunny. Highs in the upper 70s. Northeast winds 5 to 10 miles per hour. Monday night, partly cloudy. A slight chance of showers after midnight. Lows around 60. East winds 5 to 10 miles per hour. Tuesday, mostly sunny. Humid with highs in the lower 80s. East winds around 5 miles per hour. Tuesday night and Wednesday, mostly cloudy. A slight chance of showers and thunderstorms. Lows in the middle 60s. Highs in the lower 80s.
Wednesday night, partly cloudy in the evening, then becoming mostly cloudy.

mostly cloudy. A chance of showers and thunderstorms. Lows around 70. Chance of rain 50%. Saturday, partly sunny. A chance of showers and thunderstorms in the morning. Highs around 90. Chance of rain 30%. Flood warning now in effect from early this morning to late this evening. Minor flooding is occurring and minor flooding is forecast. Where? Wildcat Creek at Manhattan Scenic Drive. When? From early this morning to late this evening. Impacts, at 14.0 feet, flood waters reach Belisca Lane, just north of Fort Riley Boulevard. At 16.0 feet, flood waters begin to reach North 1200 Road, commonly known as Wildcat Creek Road, just upstream of the Scenic Drive Bridge. At 17.0 feet, the low spot in Annenberg Circle is flooded with water very close to the golf course clubhouse. Additional details, at 4:15 a.m. Sunday the stage was 14.6 feet. Forecast, the river is expected to rise to a crest of 15.7 feet this morning. It will then fall below flood stage late this morning. Flood stage is 14.0 feet. This hazardous weather outlook is for portions of central Kansas, east central Kansas, north central Kansas, and northeast Kansas. For today and tonight, generally expect non-severe thunderstorms through early morning to middle morning before they exit to the east. The primary hazard remains to be possible flooding at this point. For Monday through Saturday, the probability for widespread hazardous weather is low. Spotters are encouraged to report rainfall amounts over 1 inch to the National Weather Service in Topeka. 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Here are the 10 a.m. conditions for the local area. At Topeka, it was cloudy. The temperature was 70 degrees, the dew point 68, and the relative humidity was 93%. The wind was southwest at 3 miles an hour. The pressure was 29.72 inches and rising. At Manhattan, it was partly sunny. The temperature was 72 degrees, the dew point 67, and the relative humidity was 84%. The wind was southwest at 7 miles an hour. Around the region, at Springfield, rain was falling, with a temperature of 73. At Wichita, it was partly sunny, with a temperature of 72. It was cloudy, with a temperature of 70 at Lawrence, 73 at Kansas City, and 71 at Emporia. Under cloudy skies, Concordia reported 70, Beatrice reported 64, and Omaha reported 65. Once again, at Manhattan, it was 72 degrees under partly sunny skies. Once again, at Topeka, it was 70 degrees under cloudy skies. This is NOAA Weather Radio WXK91 in Topeka. The current time is 10:38 a.m. Central Daylight Time. Now here is your National Weather Service forecast. Rest of today, mostly cloudy early this morning, then becoming partly sunny. Highs around 80. West winds 5 to 10 miles per hour with gusts up to 20 miles per hour, becoming northwest this afternoon. Tonight, mostly cloudy. Lows in the upper 50s. Northeast winds 5 to 10 miles per hour with gusts up to 20 miles per hour. Monday, mostly sunny. Highs in the upper 70s. Northeast winds 5 to 10 miles per hour. Monday night, partly cloudy. A slight chance of showers after midnight. Lows around 60. East winds 5 to 10 miles per hour. Tuesday, mostly sunny. Humid with highs in the lower 80s. East winds around 5 miles per hour. Tuesday night and Wednesday, mostly cloudy. A slight chance of showers and thunderstorms. Lows in the middle 60s. Highs in the lower 80s. Wednesday night, partly cloudy in the evening, then becoming mostly cloudy. A chance of showers. A chance of thunderstorms, mainly in the evening. Lows in the lower 60s. Chance of rain 30%. Thursday, partly sunny with a slight chance of

showers and thunderstorms. Highs in the lower 80s. Thursday night, partly cloudy in the evening, then becoming mostly cloudy. A slight chance of thunderstorms. A slight chance of showers in the evening, then a chance of showers after midnight. Lows in the lower 60s. Chance of rain 40%. Friday, mostly cloudy in the morning, then becoming partly sunny. A chance of thunderstorms. A chance of showers. Highs in the middle 80s. Chance of rain 40%. Friday night, partly cloudy in the evening, then becoming mostly cloudy. A chance of showers and thunderstorms. Lows around 70. Chance of rain 50%. Saturday, partly sunny. A chance of showers and thunderstorms in the morning. Highs around 90. Chance of rain 30%. This hazardous weather outlook is for portions of central Kansas, east central Kansas, north central Kansas, and northeast Kansas. For today and tonight, generally expect non-severe thunderstorms through early morning to middle morning before they exit to the east. The primary hazard remains to be possible flooding at this point. For Monday through Saturday, the probability for widespread hazardous weather is low. Spotters are encouraged to report rainfall amounts over 1 inch to the National Weather Service in Topeka. 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Here are the 10 a.m. conditions for the local area. At Topeka, it was cloudy. The temperature was 70 degrees, the dew point 68, and the relative humidity was 93%. The wind was southwest at 3 miles an hour. The pressure was 29.72 inches and rising. At Manhattan, it was partly sunny. The temperature was 72 degrees, the dew point 67, and the relative humidity was 84%. The wind was southwest at 7 miles an hour. Around the region, at Springfield, rain was falling, with a temperature of 73. At Wichita, it was partly sunny, with a temperature of 72. It was cloudy, with a temperature of 70 at Lawrence, 73 at Kansas City, and 71 at Emporia. Under cloudy skies, Concordia reported 70, Beatrice reported 64, and Omaha reported 65. Once again, at Manhattan, it was 72 degrees under partly sunny skies. Once again, at Topeka, it was 70 degrees under cloudy skies. Flood warning in effect from this morning to just after midnight tonight. Minor flooding is forecast. Where? Wakarusa River at Wakarusa. When? From this morning to just after midnight tonight. Impacts, at 15.0 feet, minor flooding occurs along the Wakarusa River. Additional details, at 6:15 a.m. Sunday the stage was 12.7 feet. Forecast, the river is expected to rise above flood stage late this morning to a crest of 16.2 feet this afternoon. It will then fall below flood stage this afternoon. Flood stage is 15.0 feet. Now here is your National Weather Service forecast. Rest of today, mostly cloudy early this morning, then becoming partly sunny. Highs around 80. West winds 5 to 10 miles per hour with gusts up to 20 miles per hour, becoming northwest this afternoon. Tonight, mostly cloudy. Lows in the upper 50s. Northeast winds 5 to 10 miles per hour with gusts up to 20 miles per hour. Monday, mostly sunny. Highs in the upper 70s. Northeast winds 5 to 10 miles per hour. Monday night, partly cloudy. A slight chance of showers after midnight. Lows around 60. East winds 5 to 10 miles per hour. Tuesday, mostly sunny. Humid with highs in the lower 80s. East winds around 5 miles per hour. Tuesday night and Wednesday, mostly cloudy. A slight chance of showers and thunderstorms. Lows in the middle 60s. Highs in the lower 80s. Wednesday night, partly cloudy in the evening, then becoming mostly cloudy. A chance of showers.

a chance of thunderstorms, mainly in the evening. Lows in the lower 60s. Chance of rain 30%. Thursday, partly sunny with a slight chance of showers and thunderstorms. Highs in the lower 80s. Thursday night, partly cloudy in the evening, then becoming mostly cloudy. A slight chance of thunderstorms. A slight chance of showers in the evening, then a chance of showers after midnight. Lows in the lower 60s. Chance of rain 40%. Friday, mostly cloudy in the morning, then becoming partly sunny. A chance of thunderstorms. A chance of showers. Highs in the middle 80s. Chance of rain 40%. Friday night, partly cloudy in the evening, then becoming mostly cloudy. A chance of showers and thunderstorms. Lows around 70. Chance of rain 50%. Saturday, partly sunny. A chance of showers and thunderstorms in the morning. Highs around 90. Chance of rain 30%. Flood warning now in effect from early this morning to late this evening. Minor flooding is occurring and minor flooding is forecast. Where? Wildcat Creek at Manhattan Scenic Drive. When? From early this morning to late this evening. Impacts, at 14.0 feet, flood waters reach Villisca Lane, just north of Fort Riley Boulevard. At 16.0 feet, flood waters begin to reach North 1200 Road, commonly known as Wildcat Creek Road, just upstream of the Scenic Dry Bridge. At 17.0 feet, the low spot in Annenberg Circle is flooded with water very close to the golf course clubhouse. Additional details, at 4:15 a.m. Sunday the stage was 14.6 feet. Forecast, the river is expected to rise to a crest of 15.7 feet this morning. It will then fall below flood stage late this morning. Flood stage is 14.0 feet. This hazardous weather outlook is for portions of central Kansas, east central Kansas, north central Kansas, and northeast Kansas. For today and tonight, generally expect non-severe thunderstorms through early morning to middle morning before they exit to the east. The primary hazard remains to be possible flooding at this point. For Monday through Saturday, the probability for widespread hazardous weather is low. Spotters are encouraged to report rainfall amounts over 1 inch to the National Weather Service in Topeka. 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Here are the 10 a.m. conditions for the local area. At Topeka, it was cloudy. The temperature was 70 degrees, the dew point 68, and the relative humidity was 93%. The wind was southwest at 3 miles an hour. The pressure was 29.72 inches and rising. At Manhattan, it was partly sunny. The temperature was 72 degrees, the dew point 67, and the relative humidity was 84%. The wind was southwest at 7 miles an hour. Around the region, at Springfield, rain was falling, with a temperature of 73. At Wichita, it was partly sunny, with a temperature of 72. It was cloudy, with a temperature of 70 at Lawrence, 73 at Kansas City, and 71 at Emporia. Under cloudy skies, Concordia reported 70, Beatrice reported 64, and Omaha reported 65. Once again, at Manhattan, it was 72 degrees under partly sunny skies. Once again, at Topeka, it was 70 degrees under cloudy skies. Now here is your National Weather Service forecast. Rest of today, mostly cloudy early this morning, then becoming partly sunny. Highs around 80. West winds 5 to 10 miles per hour with gusts up to 20 miles per hour, becoming northwest this afternoon. Tonight, mostly cloudy. Lows in the upper 50s. Northeast winds 5 to 10 miles per hour with gusts up to 20 miles per hour. Monday, mostly sunny. Highs in the upper 70s. Northeast winds 5 to 10 miles per hour. Monday night, partly cloudy. A slight chance of showers after midnight. Lows around 60.
East winds 5.

5 to 10 miles per hour. Tuesday, mostly sunny. Humid with highs in the lower 80s. East winds around 5 miles per hour. Tuesday night and Wednesday, mostly cloudy. A slight chance of showers and thunderstorms. Lows in the middle 60s. Highs in the lower 80s. Wednesday night, partly cloudy in the evening, then becoming mostly cloudy. A chance of showers. A chance of thunderstorms, mainly in the evening. Lows in the lower 60s. Chance of rain 30%. Thursday, partly sunny with a slight chance of showers and thunderstorms. Highs in the lower 80s. Thursday night, partly cloudy in the evening, then becoming mostly cloudy. A slight chance of thunderstorms. A slight chance of showers in the evening, then a chance of showers after midnight. Lows in the lower 60s. Chance of rain 40%. Friday, mostly cloudy in the morning, then becoming partly sunny. A chance of thunderstorms. A chance of showers. Highs in the middle 80s. Chance of rain 40%. Friday night, partly cloudy in the evening, then becoming mostly cloudy. A chance of showers and thunderstorms. Lows around 70. Chance of rain 50%. Saturday, partly sunny. A chance of showers and thunderstorms in the morning. Highs around 90. Chance of rain 30%. Flood warning in effect from this morning to just after midnight tonight. Minor flooding is forecast. Where? Wakarusa River and Wakarusa. When? From this morning to just after midnight tonight. Impacts, at 15.0 feet, minor flooding occurs along the Wakarusa River. Additional details, at 6:15 a.m. Sunday the stage was 12.7 feet. Forecast, the river is expected to rise above flood stage late this morning to a crest of 16.2 feet this afternoon. It will then fall below flood stage this afternoon. Flood stage is 15.0 feet. This hazardous weather outlook is for portions of central Kansas, east central Kansas, north central Kansas, and northeast Kansas. For today and tonight, generally expect non-severe thunderstorms through early morning to middle morning before they exit to the east. The primary hazard remains to be possible flooding at this point. For Monday through Saturday, the probability for widespread hazardous weather is low. Spotters are encouraged to report rainfall amounts over 1 inch to the National Weather Service in Topeka. The current time is 10:53 a.m. Central Daylight Time. 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Here are the 10 a.m. conditions for the local area. At Topeka, it was cloudy. The temperature was 70 degrees, the dew point 68, and the relative humidity was 93%. The wind was southwest at 3 miles an hour. The pressure was 29.72 inches and rising. At Manhattan, it was partly sunny. The temperature was 72 degrees, the dew point 67, and the relative humidity was 84%. The wind was southwest at 7 miles an hour. Around the region, at Springfield, rain was falling, with a temperature of 73. At Wichita, it was partly sunny, with a temperature of 72. It was cloudy, with a temperature of 70 at Lawrence, 73 at Kansas City, and 71 at Emporia. Under cloudy skies, Concordia reported 70, Beatrice reported 64, and Omaha reported 65. Once again, at Manhattan, it was 72 degrees under partly sunny skies. Once again, at Topeka, it was 70 degrees under cloudy skies. Flood warning now in effect from early this morning to late this evening. Minor flooding is occurring and minor flooding is forecast. Where? Wildcat Creek at Manhattan Scenic Drive. When? From early this morning to late this evening. Impacts, at 14.0 feet, flood waters reach Villisca Lane, just north of Fort Riley Boulevard.
At 16.0 feet, flood waters begin to reach North 1200 Road, commonly known as Wildcat Creek Road.

just upstream of the scenic Dry Bridge. At 17.0 feet, the low spot in Annaberg Circle is flooded with water very close to the golf course clubhouse. Additional details, at 4:15 a.m. Sunday the stage was 14.6 feet. Forecast, the river is expected to rise to a crest of 15.7 feet this morning. It will then fall below flood stage late this morning. Flood stage is 14.0 feet. Now here is your National Weather Service forecast. Rest of today, mostly cloudy early this morning, then becoming partly sunny. Highs around 80. West winds 5 to 10 miles per hour with gusts up to 20 miles per hour, becoming northwest this afternoon. Tonight, mostly cloudy. Lows in the upper 50s. Northeast winds 5 to 10 miles per hour with gusts up to 20 miles per hour. Monday, mostly sunny. Highs in the upper 70s. Northeast winds 5 to 10 miles per hour. Monday night, partly cloudy. A slight chance of showers after midnight. Lows around 60. East winds 5 to 10 miles per hour. Tuesday, mostly sunny. Humid with highs in the lower 80s. East winds around 5 miles per hour. Tuesday night and Wednesday, mostly cloudy. A slight chance of showers and thunderstorms. Lows in the middle 60s. Highs in the lower 80s. Wednesday night, partly cloudy in the evening, then becoming mostly cloudy. A chance of showers. A chance of thunderstorms, mainly in the evening. Lows in the lower 60s. Chance of rain 30%. Thursday, partly sunny with a slight chance of showers and thunderstorms. Highs in the lower 80s. Thursday night, partly cloudy in the evening, then becoming mostly cloudy. A slight chance of thunderstorms. A slight chance of showers in the evening, then a chance of showers after midnight. Lows in the lower 60s. Chance of rain 40%. Friday, mostly cloudy in the morning, then becoming partly sunny. A chance of thunderstorms. A chance of showers. Highs in the middle 80s. Chance of rain 40%. Friday night, partly cloudy in the evening, then becoming mostly cloudy. A chance of showers and thunderstorms. Lows around 70. Chance of rain 50%. Saturday, partly sunny. A chance of showers and thunderstorms in the morning. Highs around 90. Chance of rain 30%. This hazardous weather outlook is for portions of central Kansas, east central Kansas, north central Kansas, and northeast Kansas. For today and tonight, generally expect non-severe thunderstorms through early morning to middle morning before they exit to the east. The primary hazard remains to be possible flooding at this point. For Monday through Saturday, the probability for widespread hazardous weather is low. Spotters are encouraged to report rainfall amounts over 1 inch to the National Weather Service in Topeka. Flood warning is canceled. The flood warning is canceled for the Wakarusa River and Wakarusa. Additional details, at 10:15 a.m. Sunday, the stage was 13.0 feet. Forecast, the river is expected to rise to a crest of 14.1 feet this afternoon. This is NOAA Weather Radio Station WXK91, in Topeka. Here are the 10 a.m. conditions for the local area. At Topeka, it was cloudy. The temperature was 70 degrees, the dew point 68, and the relative humidity was 93%. The wind was southwest at 3 miles an hour. The pressure was 29.72 inches and rising. At Manhattan, it was partly sunny. The temperature was 72 degrees, the dew point 67, and the relative humidity was 84%. The wind was southwest at 7 miles an hour. Around the region, at Springfield, rain was falling, with a temperature of 73. At Wichita, it was partly sunny, with a temperature of 72. It was cloudy, with a temperature of 70 at Lawrence, 73 at Kansas City, and 71 at Emporia.
under cloudy skies. Concordia reported 70, Beatrice reported 64, and Omaha reported 65. Once again, at Manhattan, it was 72 degrees under partly sunny skies. Once again, at Topeka, it was 70 degrees under cloudy skies. Now here is your National Weather Service forecast. Rest of today, mostly cloudy early this morning, then becoming partly sunny. Highs around 80. West winds 5 to 10 miles per hour with gusts up to 20 miles per hour, becoming northwest this afternoon. Tonight, mostly cloudy. Lows in the upper 50s. Northeast winds 5 to 10 miles per hour with gusts up to 20 miles per hour. Monday, mostly sunny. Highs in the upper 70s. Northeast winds 5 to 10 miles per hour. Monday night, partly cloudy. A slight chance of showers after midnight. Lows around 60. East winds 5 to 10 miles per hour. Tuesday, mostly sunny. Humid with highs in the lower 80s. East winds around 5 miles per hour. Tuesday night and Wednesday, mostly cloudy. A slight chance of showers and thunderstorms. Lows in the middle 60s. Highs in the lower 80s. Wednesday night, partly cloudy in the evening, then becoming mostly cloudy. A chance of showers. A chance of thunderstorms, mainly in the evening. Lows in the lower 60s. Chance of rain 30%. Thursday, partly sunny with a slight chance of showers and thunderstorms. Highs in the lower 80s. Thursday night, partly cloudy in the evening, then becoming mostly cloudy. A slight chance of thunderstorms. A slight chance of showers in the evening, then a chance of showers after midnight. Lows in the lower 60s. Chance of rain 40%. Friday, mostly cloudy in the morning, then becoming partly sunny. A chance of thunderstorms. A chance of showers. Highs in the middle 80s. Chance of rain 40%. Friday night, partly cloudy in the evening, then becoming mostly cloudy. A chance of showers and thunderstorms. Lows around 70. Chance of rain 50%. Saturday, partly sunny. A chance of showers and thunderstorms in the morning. Highs around 90. Chance of rain 30%. This hazardous weather outlook is proportions of central Kansas, east central Kansas, north central Kansas, and northeast Kansas. For today and tonight, generally expect non-severe thunderstorms through early morning to middle morning before they exit to the east. The primary hazard remains to be possible flooding at this point. For Monday through Saturday, the probability for widespread hazardous weather is low. Spotters are encouraged to report rainfall amounts over 1 inch to the National Weather Service in Topeka. 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Here are the 10 a.m. conditions for the local area. At Topeka, it was cloudy. The temperature was 70 degrees, the dew point 68, and the relative humidity was 93%. The wind was southwest at 3 miles an hour. The pressure was 29.72 inches and rising. At Manhattan, it was partly sunny. The temperature was 72 degrees, the dew point 67, and the relative humidity was 84%. The wind was southwest at 7 miles an hour. Around the region, at Springfield, rain was falling, with a temperature of 73. At Wichita, it was partly sunny, with a temperature of 72. It was cloudy, with a temperature of 70 at Lawrence, 73 at Kansas City, and 71 at Emporia. Under cloudy skies, Concordia reported 70, Beatrice reported 64, and Omaha reported 65. Once again, at Manhattan, it was 72 degrees under partly sunny skies. Once again, at Topeka, it was 70 degrees under cloudy skies. Now here is your National Weather Service forecast. Rest of today, mostly cloudy early this morning, then becoming partly sunny. Highs around 80.
West winds 5 to 10 miles per hour with gusts up to 20 miles per hour, becoming northwest this afternoon. Tonight, mostly cloudy. Lows in the upper 50s. Northeast winds 5 to 10 miles per hour with gusts up to 20 miles per hour. Monday, mostly sunny. Highs in the upper 70s. Northeast winds 5 to 10 miles per hour. Monday night, partly cloudy. A slight chance of showers after midnight. Lows around 60. East winds 5 to 10 miles per hour. Tuesday, mostly sunny. Humid with highs in the lower 80s. East winds around 5 miles per hour. Tuesday night and Wednesday, mostly cloudy. A slight chance of showers and thunderstorms. Lows in the middle 60s. Highs in the lower 80s. Wednesday night, partly cloudy in the evening, then becoming mostly cloudy. A chance of showers. A chance of thunderstorms, mainly in the evening. Lows in the lower 60s. Chance of rain 30%. Thursday, partly sunny with a slight chance of showers and thunderstorms. Highs in the lower 80s. Thursday night, partly cloudy in the evening, then becoming mostly cloudy. A slight chance of thunderstorms. A slight chance of showers in the evening, then a chance of showers after midnight. Lows in the lower 60s. Chance of rain 40%. Friday, mostly cloudy in the morning, then becoming partly sunny. A chance of thunderstorms. A chance of showers. Highs in the middle 80s. Chance of rain 40%. Friday night, partly cloudy in the evening, then becoming mostly cloudy. A chance of showers and thunderstorms. Lows around 70. Chance of rain 50%. Saturday, partly sunny. A chance of showers and thunderstorms in the morning. Highs around 90. Chance of rain 30%. This hazardous weather outlook is for portions of central Kansas, east central Kansas, north central Kansas, and northeast Kansas. For today and tonight, generally expect non-severe thunderstorms through early morning to middle morning before they exit to the east. The primary hazard remains to be possible flooding at this point. For Monday through Saturday, the probability for widespread hazardous weather is low. Spotters are encouraged to report rainfall amounts over 1 inch to the National Weather Service in Topeka. The current time is 11:08 a.m. Central Daylight Time. 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Now here is your National Weather Service forecast. Rest of today, mostly cloudy early this morning, then becoming partly sunny. Highs around 80. West winds 5 to 10 miles per hour with gusts up to 20 miles per hour, becoming northwest this afternoon. Tonight, mostly cloudy. Lows in the upper 50s. Northeast winds 5 to 10 miles per hour with gusts up to 20 miles per hour. Monday, mostly sunny. Highs in the upper 70s. Northeast winds 5 to 10 miles per hour. Monday night, partly cloudy. A slight chance of showers after midnight. Lows around 60. East winds 5 to 10 miles per hour. Tuesday, mostly sunny. Humid with highs in the lower 80s. East winds around 5 miles per hour. Tuesday night and Wednesday, mostly cloudy. A slight chance of showers and thunderstorms. Lows in the middle 60s. Highs in the lower 80s. Wednesday night, partly cloudy in the evening, then becoming mostly cloudy. A chance of showers. A chance of thunderstorms, mainly in the evening. Lows in the lower 60s. Chance of rain 30%. Thursday, partly sunny with a slight chance of showers and thunderstorms. Highs in the lower 80s. Thursday night, partly cloudy in the evening, then becoming mostly cloudy. A slight chance of thunderstorms. A slight chance of showers in the evening, then a chance of showers after midnight. Lows in the lower 60s.
Chance of rain 40%. Friday, mostly cloudy in the morning, then becoming partly sunny. A chance of thunderstorms. A chance of showers. Highs in the middle 80s. Chance of rain 40%. Friday night, partly cloudy in the evening, then becoming mostly cloudy. A chance of showers and thunderstorms. Lows around 70. Chance of rain 50%. Saturday, partly sunny. A chance of showers and thunderstorms in the morning. Highs around 90. Chance of rain 30%. This hazardous weather outlook is for portions of central Kansas, east central Kansas, north central Kansas, and northeast Kansas. For today and tonight, generally expect non-severe thunderstorms through early morning to middle morning before they exit to the east. The primary hazard remains to be possible flooding at this point. For Monday through Saturday, the probability for widespread hazardous weather is low. Spotters are encouraged to report rainfall amounts over 1 inch to the National Weather Service in Topeka. 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Here are the 11 a.m. conditions for the local area. At Topeka, it was cloudy. The temperature was 73 degrees, the dew point 69, and the relative humidity was 87%. The wind was west at 6 miles an hour. The pressure was 29.73 inches and rising. At Manhattan, it was cloudy. The temperature was 74 degrees, the dew point 67, and the relative humidity was 78%. The wind was west at 7 miles an hour. Around the region, at Springfield, rain was falling, with a temperature of 69. At Emporia, it was mostly sunny, with a temperature of 76. It was partly sunny, with a temperature of 73 at Lawrence, and 73 at Wichita. It was cloudy, with a temperature of 74 at Kansas City, 72 at Concordia, 65 at Beatrice, and 65 at Omaha. Once again, at Manhattan, it was 74 degrees under cloudy skies. Once again, at Topeka, it was 73 degrees under cloudy skies. Now here is your National Weather Service forecast. Rest of today, mostly cloudy early this morning, then becoming partly sunny. Highs around 80. West winds 5 to 10 miles per hour with gusts up to 20 miles per hour, becoming northwest this afternoon. Tonight, mostly cloudy. Lows in the upper 50s. Northeast winds 5 to 10 miles per hour with gusts up to 20 miles per hour. Monday, mostly sunny. Highs in the upper 70s. Northeast winds 5 to 10 miles per hour. Monday night, partly cloudy. A slight chance of showers after midnight. Lows around 60. East winds 5 to 10 miles per hour. Tuesday, mostly sunny. Humid with highs in the lower 80s. East winds around 5 miles per hour. Tuesday night and Wednesday, mostly cloudy. A slight chance of showers and thunderstorms. Lows in the middle 60s. Highs in the lower 80s. Wednesday night, partly cloudy in the evening, then becoming mostly cloudy. A chance of showers. A chance of thunderstorms, mainly in the evening. Lows in the lower 60s. Chance of rain 30%. Thursday, partly sunny with a slight chance of showers and thunderstorms. Highs in the lower 80s. Thursday night, partly cloudy in the evening, then becoming mostly cloudy. A slight chance of thunderstorms. A slight chance of showers in the evening, then a chance of showers after midnight. Lows in the lower 60s. Chance of rain 40%. Friday, mostly cloudy in the morning, then becoming partly sunny. A chance of thunderstorms. A chance of showers. Highs in the middle 80s. Chance of rain 40%. Friday night, partly cloudy in the evening, then becoming mostly cloudy. A chance of showers and thunderstorms. Lows around 70. Chance of rain 50%. Saturday, partly sunny,
a chance of showers and thunderstorms in the morning. Highs around 90. Chance of rain 30%. This hazardous weather outlook is for portions of central Kansas, east central Kansas, north central Kansas, and northeast Kansas. For today and tonight, generally expect non-severe thunderstorms through early morning to middle morning before they exit to the east. The primary hazard remains to be possible flooding at this point. For Monday through Saturday, the probability for widespread hazardous weather is low. Spotters are encouraged to report rainfall amounts over 1 inch to the National Weather Service in Topeka. 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Here are the 11 a.m. conditions for the local area. At Topeka, it was cloudy. The temperature was 73 degrees, the dew point 69, and the relative humidity was 87%. The wind was west at 6 miles an hour. The pressure was 29.73 inches and rising. At Manhattan, it was cloudy. The temperature was 74 degrees, the dew point 67, and the relative humidity was 78%. The wind was west at 7 miles an hour. Around the region, at Springfield, rain was falling, with a temperature of 69. At Emporia, it was mostly sunny, with a temperature of 76. It was partly sunny, with a temperature of 73 at Lawrence, and 73 at Wichita. It was cloudy, with a temperature of 74 at Kansas City, 72 at Concordia, 65 at Beatrice, and 65 at Omaha. Once again, at Manhattan, it was 74 degrees under cloudy skies. Once again, at Topeka, it was 73 degrees under cloudy skies. Now here is your National Weather Service forecast. Rest of today, mostly cloudy early this morning, then becoming partly sunny. Highs around 80. West winds 5 to 10 miles per hour with gusts up to 20 miles per hour, becoming northwest this afternoon. Tonight, mostly cloudy. Lows in the upper 50s. Northeast winds 5 to 10 miles per hour with gusts up to 20 miles per hour. Monday, mostly sunny. Highs in the upper 70s. Northeast winds 5 to 10 miles per hour. Monday night, partly cloudy. A slight chance of showers after midnight. Lows around 60. East winds 5 to 10 miles per hour. Tuesday, mostly sunny. Humid with highs in the lower 80s. East winds around 5 miles per hour. Tuesday night and Wednesday, mostly cloudy. A slight chance of showers and thunderstorms. Lows in the middle 60s. Highs in the lower 80s. Wednesday night, partly cloudy in the evening, then becoming mostly cloudy. A chance of showers. A chance of thunderstorms, mainly in the evening. Lows in the lower 60s. Chance of rain 30%. Thursday, partly sunny with a slight chance of showers and thunderstorms. Highs in the lower 80s. Thursday night, partly cloudy in the evening, then becoming mostly cloudy. A slight chance of thunderstorms. A slight chance of showers in the evening, then a chance of showers after midnight. Lows in the lower 60s. Chance of rain 40%. Friday, mostly cloudy in the morning, then becoming partly sunny. A chance of thunderstorms. A chance of showers. Highs in the middle 80s. Chance of rain 40%. Friday night, partly cloudy in the evening, then becoming mostly cloudy. A chance of showers and thunderstorms. Lows around 70. Chance of rain 50%. Saturday, partly sunny. A chance of showers and thunderstorms in the morning. Highs around 90. Chance of rain 30%. This hazardous weather outlook is for portions of central Kansas, east central Kansas, north central Kansas, and northeast Kansas. For today and tonight, generally expect non-severe thunderstorms through early morning to middle morning before they exit to the east. The primary hazard remains to be possible flooding at this point.
For Monday through Saturday, the probability for widespread hazardous weather is low. Spotters are encouraged to report rainfall amounts over 1 inch to the National Weather Service in Topeka. 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Here are the 11 a.m. conditions for the local area. At Topeka, it was cloudy. The temperature was 73 degrees, the dew point 69, and the relative humidity was 87%. The wind was west at 6 miles an hour. The pressure was 29.73 inches and rising. At Manhattan, it was cloudy. The temperature was 74 degrees, the dew point 67, and the relative humidity was 78%. The wind was west at 7 miles an hour. Around the region, at Springfield, rain was falling, with a temperature of 69. At Emporia, it was mostly sunny, with a temperature of 76. It was partly sunny, with a temperature of 73 at Lawrence, and 73 at Wichita. It was cloudy, with a temperature of 74 at Kansas City, 72 at Concordia, 65 at Beatrice, and 65 at Omaha. Once again, at Manhattan, it was 74 degrees under cloudy skies. Once again, at Topeka, it was 73 degrees under cloudy skies. Now here is your National Weather Service forecast. Rest of today, mostly cloudy early this morning, then becoming partly sunny. Highs around 80. West winds 5 to 10 miles per hour with gusts up to 20 miles per hour, becoming northwest this afternoon. Tonight, mostly cloudy. Lows in the upper 50s. Northeast winds 5 to 10 miles per hour with gusts up to 20 miles per hour. Monday, mostly sunny. Highs in the upper 70s. Northeast winds 5 to 10 miles per hour. Monday night, partly cloudy. A slight chance of showers after midnight. Lows around 60. East winds 5 to 10 miles per hour. Tuesday, mostly sunny. Humid with highs in the lower 80s. East winds around 5 miles per hour. Tuesday night and Wednesday, mostly cloudy. A slight chance of showers and thunderstorms. Lows in the middle 60s. Highs in the lower 80s. Wednesday night, partly cloudy in the evening, then becoming mostly cloudy. A chance of showers. A chance of thunderstorms, mainly in the evening. Lows in the lower 60s. Chance of rain 30%. Thursday, partly sunny with a slight chance of showers and thunderstorms. Highs in the lower 80s. Thursday night, partly cloudy in the evening, then becoming mostly cloudy. A slight chance of thunderstorms. A slight chance of showers in the evening, then a chance of showers after midnight. Lows in the lower 60s. Chance of rain 40%. Friday, mostly cloudy in the morning, then becoming partly sunny. A chance of thunderstorms. A chance of showers. Highs in the middle 80s. Chance of rain 40%. Friday night, partly cloudy in the evening, then becoming mostly cloudy. A chance of showers and thunderstorms. Lows around 70. Chance of rain 50%. Saturday, partly sunny. A chance of showers and thunderstorms in the morning. Highs around 90. Chance of rain 30%. The current time is 11:24 a.m. Central Daylight Time. This hazardous weather outlook is for portions of central Kansas, east central Kansas, north central Kansas, and northeast Kansas. For today and tonight, generally expect non-severe thunderstorms through early morning to middle morning before they exit to the east. The primary hazard remains to be possible flooding at this point. For Monday through Saturday, the probability for widespread hazardous weather is low. Spotters are encouraged to report rainfall amounts over 1 inch to the National Weather Service in Topeka. 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Here are the 11 a.m. conditions for the local area. At Topeka, it was cloudy.
The temperature was 73 degrees, the dew point 69, and the relative humidity was 87%. The wind was west at 6 miles an hour. The pressure was 29.73 inches and rising. At Manhattan, it was cloudy. The temperature was 74 degrees, the dew point 67, and the relative humidity was 78%. The wind was west at 7 miles an hour. Around the region, at Springfield, rain was falling, with a temperature of 69. At Emporia, it was mostly sunny, with a temperature of 76. It was partly sunny, with a temperature of 73 at Lawrence, and 73 at Wichita. It was cloudy, with a temperature of 74 at Kansas City, 72 at Concordia, 65 at Beatrice, and 65 at Omaha. Once again, at Manhattan, it was 74 degrees under cloudy skies. Once again, at Topeka, it was 73 degrees under cloudy skies. Now here is your National Weather Service forecast. Rest of today, mostly cloudy early this morning, then becoming partly sunny. Highs around 80. West winds 5 to 10 miles per hour with gusts up to 20 miles per hour, becoming northwest this afternoon. Tonight, mostly cloudy. Lows in the upper 50s. Northeast winds 5 to 10 miles per hour with gusts up to 20 miles per hour. Monday, mostly sunny. Highs in the upper 70s. Northeast winds 5 to 10 miles per hour. Monday night, partly cloudy. A slight chance of showers after midnight. Lows around 60. East winds 5 to 10 miles per hour. Tuesday, mostly sunny. Humid with highs in the lower 80s. East winds around 5 miles per hour. Tuesday night and Wednesday, mostly cloudy. A slight chance of showers and thunderstorms. Lows in the middle 60s. Highs in the lower 80s. Wednesday night, partly cloudy in the evening, then becoming mostly cloudy. A chance of showers. A chance of thunderstorms, mainly in the evening. Lows in the lower 60s. Chance of rain 30%. Thursday, partly sunny with a slight chance of showers and thunderstorms. Highs in the lower 80s. Thursday night, partly cloudy in the evening, then becoming mostly cloudy. A slight chance of thunderstorms. A slight chance of showers in the evening, then a chance of showers after midnight. Lows in the lower 60s. Chance of rain 40%. Friday, mostly cloudy in the morning, then becoming partly sunny. A chance of thunderstorms. A chance of showers. Highs in the middle 80s. Chance of rain 40%. Friday night, partly cloudy in the evening, then becoming mostly cloudy. A chance of showers and thunderstorms. Lows around 70. Chance of rain 50%. Saturday, partly sunny. A chance of showers and thunderstorms in the morning. Highs around 90. Chance of rain 30%. This hazardous weather outlook is for portions of central Kansas, east central Kansas, north central Kansas, and northeast Kansas. For today and tonight, generally expect non-severe thunderstorms through early morning to middle morning before they exit to the east. The primary hazard remains to be possible flooding at this point. For Monday through Saturday, the probability for widespread hazardous weather is low. Spotters are encouraged to report rainfall amounts over 1 inch to the National Weather Service in Topeka. 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Here are the 11 a.m. conditions for the local area. At Topeka, it was cloudy. The temperature was 73 degrees, the dew point 69, and the relative humidity was 87%. The wind was west at 6 miles an hour. The pressure was 29.73 inches and rising. At Manhattan, it was cloudy. The temperature was 74 degrees, the dew point 67, and the relative humidity was 78%. The wind was west at 7 miles an hour.
Around the region, at Springfield, rain was falling, with a temperature of 69. At Emporia, it was mostly sunny, with a temperature of 76. It was partly sunny, with a temperature of 73 at Lawrence, and 73 at Wichita. It was cloudy, with a temperature of 74 at Kansas City, 72 at Concordia, 65 at Beatrice, and 65 at Omaha. Once again, at Manhattan, it was 74 degrees under cloudy skies. Once again, at Topeka, it was 73 degrees under cloudy skies. Now here is your National Weather Service forecast. Rest of today, mostly cloudy early this morning, then becoming partly sunny. Highs around 80. West winds 5 to 10 miles per hour with gusts up to 20 miles per hour, becoming northwest this afternoon. Tonight, mostly

gusts up to 20 miles per hour. Monday, mostly sunny. Highs in the upper 70s. Northeast winds 5 to 10 miles per hour. Monday night, partly cloudy. A slight chance of showers after midnight. Lows around 60. East winds 5 to 10 miles per hour. Tuesday, mostly sunny. Humid with highs in the lower 80s. East winds around 5 miles per hour. Tuesday night and Wednesday, mostly cloudy. A slight chance of showers and thunderstorms. Lows in the middle 60s. Highs in the lower 80s. Wednesday night, partly cloudy in the evening, then becoming mostly cloudy. A chance of showers. A chance of thunderstorms, mainly in the evening. Lows in the lower 60s. Chance of rain 30%. Thursday, partly sunny with a slight chance of showers and thunderstorms. Highs in the lower 80s. Thursday night, partly cloudy in the evening, then becoming mostly cloudy. A slight chance of thunderstorms. A slight chance of showers in the evening, then a chance of showers after midnight. Lows in the lower 60s. Chance of rain 40%. Friday, mostly cloudy in the morning, then becoming partly sunny. A chance of thunderstorms. A chance of showers. Highs in the middle 80s. Chance of rain 40%. Friday night, partly cloudy in the evening, then becoming mostly cloudy. A chance of showers and thunderstorms. Lows around 70. Chance of rain 50%. Saturday, partly sunny. A chance of showers and thundercloudy. A chance of showers and thunderstorms. Lows around 70. Chance of rain 50%. Saturday, partly sunny. A chance of showers and thunderstorms in the morning. Highs around 90. Chance of rain 30%. This hazardous weather outlook is for portions of central Kansas, east central Kansas, north central Kansas, and northeast Kansas. For today and tonight, generally expect non-severe thunderstorms through early morning to middle morning before they exit to the east. The primary hazard remains to be possible flooding at this point. For Monday through Saturday, the probability for widespread hazardous weather is low. Spotters are encouraged to report rainfall amounts over 1 inch to the National Weather Service in Topeka. 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Here are the 11 a.m. conditions for the local area. At Topeka, it was cloudy. The temperature was 73 degrees, the dew point 69, and the relative humidity was 87%. The wind was west at 6 miles an hour. The pressure was 29.73 inches and rising. At Manhattan, it was cloudy. The temperature was 74 degrees, the dew point 67, and the relative humidity was 78%. The wind was west at 7 miles an hour. Around the region, at Springfield, rain was falling, with a temperature of 69. At Emporia, it was mostly sunny, with a temperature of 76. It was partly sunny, with a temperature of 73 at Lawrence, and 73 at Wichita.

Lows around 60. East winds 5 to 10 miles per hour. Tuesday, mostly sunny. Humid with highs in the lower 80s. East winds around 5 miles per hour. Tuesday night and Wednesday, mostly cloudy. A slight chance of showers and thunderstorms. Lows in the middle 60s. Highs in the lower 80s. Wednesday night, partly cloudy in the evening, then becoming mostly cloudy. A chance of showers. A chance of thunderstorms, mainly in the evening. Lows in the lower 60s. Chance of rain 30%. Thursday, partly sunny with a slight chance of showers and thunderstorms. Highs in the lower 80s. Thursday night, partly cloudy in the evening, then becoming mostly cloudy. A slight chance of thunderstorms. A slight chance of showers in the evening, then a chance of showers after midnight. Lows in the lower 60s. Chance of rain 40%. Friday, mostly cloudy in the morning, then becoming partly sunny. A chance of thunderstorms. A chance of showers. Highs in the middle 80s. Chance of rain 40%. Friday night, partly cloudy in the evening, then becoming mostly cloudy. A chance of showers and thunderstorms. Lows around 70. Chance of rain 50%. Saturday, partly sunny. A chance of showers and thunderstorms in the morning. Highs around 90. Chance of rain 30%. This hazardous weather outlook is for portions of central Kansas, east central Kansas, north central Kansas, and northeast Kansas. For today and tonight, generally expect non-severe thunderstorms through early morning to middle morning before they exit to the east. The primary hazard remains to be possible flooding at this point. For Monday through Saturday, the probability for widespread hazardous weather is low. Spotters are encouraged to report rainfall amounts over 1 inch to the National Weather Service in Topeka. 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The current time is 11:38 a.m. Central Daylight Time. 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Here are the 11 a.m. conditions for the local area. At Topeka, it was cloudy. The temperature was 73 degrees, the dew point 69, and the relative humidity was 87%. The wind was west at 6 miles an hour. The pressure was 29.73 inches and rising. At Manhattan, it was cloudy. The temperature was 74 degrees, the dew point 67, and the relative humidity was 78%. The wind was west at 7 miles an hour. Around the region, at Springfield, rain was falling, with a temperature of 69. At Emporia, it was mostly sunny, with a temperature of 76. It was partly sunny, with a temperature of 73 at Lawrence, and 73 at Wichita. It was cloudy, with a temperature of 74 at Kansas City, 72 at Concordia, 65 at Beatrice, and 65 at Omaha. Once again, at Manhattan, it was 74 degrees under cloudy skies. Once again, at Topeka, it was 73 degrees under cloudy skies. Now here is your National Weather Service forecast. Rest of today, mostly cloudy early this morning, then becoming partly sunny. Highs around 80. West winds 5 to 10 miles per hour with gusts up to 20 miles per hour, becoming northwest this afternoon. Tonight, mostly cloudy. Lows in the upper 50s. Northeast winds 5 to 10 miles per hour with gusts up to 20 miles per hour. Monday, mostly sunny. Highs in the upper 70s. Northeast winds 5 to 10 miles per hour. Monday night, partly cloudy. A slight chance of showers after midnight. Lows around 60. East winds 5 to 10 miles per hour. Tuesday, mostly sunny. Humid with highs in the lower 80s. East winds around 5 miles per hour. Tuesday night and Wednesday, mostly cloudy. A slight chance of showers and thunderstorms.

then becoming mostly cloudy. A chance of showers and thunderstorms. Lows around 70. Chance of rain 50%. Saturday, partly sunny. A chance of showers and thunderstorms in the morning. Highs around 90. Chance of rain 30%. This hazardous weather outlook is for portions of central Kansas, east central Kansas, north central Kansas, and northeast Kansas. For today and tonight, generally expect non-severe thunderstorms through early morning to middle morning before they exit to the east. The primary hazard remains to be possible flooding at this point. For Monday through Saturday, the probability for widespread hazardous weather is low. Spotters are encouraged to report rainfall amounts over 1 inch to the National Weather Service in Topeka. 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Here are the 11 a.m. conditions for the local area. At Topeka, it was cloudy. The temperature was 73 degrees, the dew point 69, and the relative humidity was 87%. The wind was west at 6 miles an hour. The pressure was 29.73 inches and rising. At Manhattan, it was cloudy. The temperature was 74 degrees, the dew point 67, and the relative humidity was 78%. The wind was west at 7 miles an hour. Around the region, at Springfield, rain was falling, with a temperature of 69. At Emporia, it was mostly sunny, with a temperature of 76. It was partly sunny, with a temperature of 73 at Lawrence, and 73 at Wichita. It was cloudy, with a temperature of 74 at Kansas City, 72 at Concordia, 65 at Beatrice, and 65 at Omaha. Once again, at Manhattan, it was 74 degrees under cloudy skies. Once again, at Topeka, it was 73 degrees under cloudy skies. The current time is 11:53 a.m. Central Daylight Time. Now here is your National Weather Service forecast. Rest of today, mostly cloudy early this morning, then becoming partly sunny. Highs around 80. West winds 5 to 10 miles per hour with gusts up to 20 miles per hour, becoming northwest this afternoon. Tonight, mostly cloudy. Lows in the upper 50s. Northeast winds 5 to 10 miles per hour with gusts up to 20 miles per hour. Monday, mostly sunny. Highs in the upper 70s. Northeast winds 5 to 10 miles per hour. Monday night, partly cloudy. A slight chance of showers after midnight. Lows around 60. East winds 5 to 10 miles per hour. Tuesday, mostly sunny. Humid with highs in the lower 80s. East winds around 5 miles per hour. Tuesday night and Wednesday, mostly cloudy. A slight chance of showers and thunderstorms. Lows in the middle 60s. Highs in the lower 80s. Wednesday night, partly cloudy in the evening, then becoming mostly cloudy. A chance of showers. A chance of thunderstorms, mainly in the evening. Lows in the lower 60s. Chance of rain 30%. Thursday, partly sunny with a slight chance of showers and thunderstorms. Highs in the lower 80s. Thursday night, partly cloudy in the evening, then becoming mostly cloudy. A slight chance of thunderstorms. A slight chance of showers in the evening, then a chance of showers after midnight. Lows in the lower 60s. Chance of rain 40%. Friday, mostly cloudy in the morning, then becoming partly sunny. A chance of thunderstorms. A chance of showers. Highs in the middle 80s. Chance of rain 40%. Friday night, partly cloudy in the evening, then becoming mostly cloudy. A chance of showers and thunderstorms. Lows around 70. Chance of rain 50%. Saturday, partly sunny. A chance of showers and thunderstorms in the morning. Highs around 90. Chance of rain 30%. This hazardous weather outlook is for portions of central Kansas,
Northeast Central Kansas, North Central Kansas, and Northeast Kansas. For today and tonight, generally expect non-severe thunderstorms through early morning to middle morning before they exit to the east. The primary hazard remains to be possible flooding at this point. For Monday through Saturday, the probability for widespread hazardous weather is low. Spotters are encouraged to report rainfall amounts over 1 inch to the National Weather Service in Topeka. 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Here are the 11 a.m. conditions for the local area. At Topeka, it was cloudy. The temperature was 73 degrees, the dew point 69, and the relative humidity was 87%. The wind was west at 6 miles an hour. The pressure was 29.73 inches and rising. At Manhattan, it was cloudy. The temperature was 74 degrees, the dew point 67, and the relative humidity was 78%. The wind was west at 7 miles an hour. Around the region, at Springfield, rain was falling, with a temperature of 69. At Emporia, it was mostly sunny, with a temperature of 76. It was partly sunny, with a temperature of 73 at Lawrence, and 73 at Wichita. It was cloudy, with a temperature of 74 at Kansas City, 72 at Concordia, 65 at Beatrice, and 65 at Omaha. Once again, at Manhattan, it was 74 degrees under cloudy skies. Once again, at Topeka, it was 73 degrees under cloudy skies. Now here is your National Weather Service forecast. Rest of today, mostly cloudy early this morning, then becoming partly sunny. Highs around 80. West winds 5 to 10 miles per hour with gusts up to 20 miles per hour, becoming northwest this afternoon. Tonight, mostly cloudy. Lows in the upper 50s. Northeast winds 5 to 10 miles per hour with gusts up to 20 miles per hour. Monday, mostly sunny. Highs in the upper 70s. Northeast winds 5 to 10 miles per hour. Monday night, partly cloudy. A slight chance of showers after midnight. Lows around 60. East winds 5 to 10 miles per hour. Tuesday, mostly sunny. Humid with highs in the lower 80s. East winds around 5 miles per hour. Tuesday night and Wednesday, mostly cloudy. A slight chance of showers and thunderstorms. Lows in the middle 60s. Highs in the lower 80s. Wednesday night, partly cloudy in the evening, then becoming mostly cloudy. A chance of showers. A chance of thunderstorms. Lows in the lower 60s. Chance of rain 30%. Thursday, partly sunny with a slight chance of showers and thunderstorms. Highs in the lower 80s. Thursday night, partly cloudy in the evening, then becoming mostly cloudy. A slight chance of thunderstorms. A slight chance of showers in the evening, then a chance of showers after midnight. Lows in the lower 60s. Chance of rain 40%. Friday, mostly cloudy in the morning, then becoming partly sunny. A chance of thunderstorms. A chance of showers. Highs in the middle 80s. Chance of rain 40%. Friday night, partly cloudy in the evening, then becoming mostly cloudy. A chance of showers and thunderstorms. Lows around 70. Chance of rain 50%. Saturday, partly sunny. A chance of showers and thunderstorms in the morning. Highs around 90. Chance of rain 30%. This hazardous weather outlook is for portions of central Kansas, east central Kansas, north central Kansas, and northeast Kansas. For today and tonight, generally expect non-severe thunderstorms through early morning to middle morning before they exit to the east. The primary hazard remains to be possible flooding at this point. For Monday through Saturday, the probability for widespread hazardous weather is low. Spotters are encouraged to report rainfall amounts over 1 inch to the National Weather Service in Topeka. 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
Here are the 11 a.m. conditions for the local area. At Topeka, it was cloudy. The temperature was 73 degrees, the dew point 69, and the relative humidity was 87%. The wind was west at 6 miles an hour. The pressure was 29.73 inches and rising. At Manhattan, it was cloudy. The temperature was 74 degrees, the dew point 67, and the relative humidity was 78%. The wind was west at 7 miles an hour. Around the region, at Springfield, rain was falling, with a temperature of 69. At Emporia, it was mostly sunny, with a temperature of 76. It was partly sunny, with a temperature of 73 at Lawrence, and 73 at Wichita. It was cloudy, with a temperature of 74 at Kansas City, 72 at Concordia, 65 at Beatrice, and 65 at Omaha. Once again, at Manhattan, it was 74 degrees under cloudy skies. Once again, at Topeka, it was 73 degrees under cloudy skies. Now here is your National Weather Service forecast. Rest of today, mostly cloudy early this morning, then becoming partly sunny. Highs around 80. West winds 5 to 10 miles per hour with gusts up to 20 miles per hour, becoming northwest this afternoon. Tonight, mostly cloudy. Lows in the upper 50s. Northeast winds 5 to 10 miles per hour with gusts up to 20 miles per hour. Monday, mostly sunny. Highs in the upper 70s. Northeast winds 5 to 10 miles per hour. Monday night, partly cloudy. A slight chance of showers after midnight. Lows around 60. East winds 5 to 10 miles per hour. Tuesday, mostly sunny. Humid with highs in the lower 80s. East winds around 5 miles per hour. Tuesday night and Wednesday, the showers and thunderstorms. Lows in the middle 60s. Highs in the lower 80s. Wednesday night, partly cloudy in the evening, then becoming mostly cloudy. A chance of showers. A chance of thunderstorms, mainly in the evening. Lows in the lower 60s. Chance of rain 30%. Thursday, partly sunny with a slight chance of showers and thunderstorms. Highs in the lower 80s. Thursday night, partly cloudy in the evening, then becoming mostly cloudy. A slight chance of thunderstorms. A slight chance of showers in the evening, then a chance of showers after midnight. Lows in the lower 60s. Chance of rain 40%. Friday, mostly cloudy in the morning, then becoming partly sunny. A chance of thunderstorms. A chance of showers. Highs in the middle 80s. Chance of rain 40%. Friday night, partly cloudy in the evening, then becoming mostly cloudy. A chance of showers and thunderstorms. Lows around 70. Chance of rain 50%. Saturday, partly sunny. A chance of showers and thunderstorms in the morning. Highs around 90. Chance of rain 30%. This hazardous weather outlook is for portions of central Kansas, east central Kansas, north central Kansas, and northeast Kansas. For today and tonight, generally expect non-severe thunderstorms through early morning to middle morning before they exit to the east. The primary hazard remains to be possible flooding at this point. For Monday through Saturday, the probability for widespread hazardous weather is low. Spotters are encouraged to report rainfall amounts over 1 inch to the National Weather Service in Topeka. 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Now here is your National Weather Service forecast. Rest of today, mostly cloudy early this morning, then becoming partly sunny. Highs around 80. West winds 5 to 10 miles per hour with gusts up to 20 miles per hour, becoming northwest this afternoon. Tonight, mostly cloudy. Lows in the upper 50s. Northeast winds 5 to 10 miles per hour with gusts up to 20 miles per hour. Monday, mostly sunny.

highs in the upper 70s. Northeast winds 5 to 10 miles per hour. Monday night, partly cloudy. A slight chance of showers after midnight. Lows around 60. East winds 5 to 10 miles per hour. Tuesday, mostly sunny. Humid with highs in the lower 80s. East winds around 5 miles per hour. Tuesday night and Wednesday, mostly cloudy. A slight chance of showers and thunderstorms. Lows in the middle 60s. Highs in the lower 80s. Wednesday night, partly cloudy in the evening, then becoming mostly cloudy. A chance of showers. A chance of thunderstorms, mainly in the evening. Lows in the lower 60s. Chance of rain 30%. Thursday, partly sunny with a slight chance of showers and thunderstorms. Highs in the lower 80s. Thursday night, partly cloudy in the evening, then becoming mostly cloudy. A slight chance of thunderstorms. A slight chance of showers in the evening, then a chance of showers after midnight. Lows in the lower 60s. Chance of rain 40%. Friday, mostly cloudy in the morning, then becoming partly sunny. A chance of thunderstorms. A chance of showers. Highs in the middle 80s. Chance of rain 40%. Friday night, partly cloudy in the evening, then becoming mostly cloudy. A chance of showers and thunderstorms. Lows around 70. Chance of rain 50%. Saturday, partly sunny. A chance of showers and thunderstorms in the morning. Highs around 90. Chance of rain 30%. The current time is 12:08 p.m. Central Daylight Time. This hazardous weather outlook is for portions of central Kansas, east central Kansas, north central Kansas, and northeast Kansas. For today and tonight, generally expect non-severe thunderstorms through early morning to middle morning before they exit to the east. The primary hazard remains to be possible flooding at this point. For Monday through Saturday, the probability for widespread hazardous weather is low. Spotters are encouraged to report rainfall amounts over 1 inch to the National Weather Service in Topeka. 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Now here is your National Weather Service forecast. Rest of today, mostly cloudy early this morning, then becoming partly sunny. Highs around 80. West winds 5 to 10 miles per hour with gusts up to 20 miles per hour, becoming northwest this afternoon. Tonight, mostly cloudy. Lows in the upper 50s. Northeast winds 5 to 10 miles per hour with gusts up to 20 miles per hour. Monday, mostly sunny. Highs in the upper 70s. Northeast winds 5 to 10 miles per hour. Monday night, partly cloudy. A slight chance of showers after midnight. Lows around 60. East winds 5 to 10 miles per hour. Tuesday, mostly sunny. Humid with highs in the lower 80s. East winds around 5 miles per hour. Tuesday night and Wednesday.

cloudy in the evening, then becoming mostly cloudy. A chance of showers. A chance of thunderstorms, mainly in the evening. Lows in the lower 60s. Chance of rain 30%. Thursday, partly sunny with a slight chance of showers and thunderstorms. Highs in the lower 80s. Thursday night, partly cloudy in the evening, then becoming mostly cloudy. A slight chance of thunderstorms. A slight chance of showers in the evening, then a chance of showers after midnight. Lows in the lower 60s. Chance of rain 40%. Friday, mostly cloudy in the morning, then becoming partly sunny. A chance of thunderstorms. A chance of showers. Highs in the middle 80s. Chance of rain 40%. Friday night, partly cloudy in the evening, then becoming mostly cloudy. A chance of showers and thunderstorms. Lows around 70. Chance of rain 50%. Saturday, partly sunny. A chance of showers and thunderstorms in the morning. Highs around 90. Chance of rain 30%. This hazardous weather outlook is proportions of central Kansas, east central Kansas, north central Kansas, and northeast Kansas. For today and tonight, generally expect non-severe thunderstorms through early morning to middle morning before they exit to the east. The primary hazard remains to be possible flooding at this point. For Monday through Saturday, the probability for widespread hazardous weather is low. Spotters are encouraged to report rainfall amounts over 1 inch to the National Weather Service in Topeka. 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Here are the noon conditions for the local area. At Topeka, it was cloudy. The temperature was 74 degrees, the dew point 68, and the relative humidity was 81%. The wind was southwest at 5 miles an hour. The pressure was 29.76 inches and rising. At Manhattan, it was cloudy. The temperature was 74 degrees, the dew point 67, and the relative humidity was 78%. The wind was variable at 5 miles an hour. Around the region, at Springfield, rain was falling, with a temperature of 72. It was partly sunny, with a temperature of 78 at Emporia, and 76 at Wichita. It was cloudy, with a temperature of 74 at Lawrence, 75 at Kansas City, 73 at Concordia, 64 at Beatrice, and 66 at Omaha. Once again, at Manhattan, it was 74 degrees under cloudy skies. Once again, at Topeka, it was 74 degrees under cloudy skies. Now here is your National Weather Service forecast. Rest of today, mostly cloudy early this morning, then becoming partly sunny. Highs around 80. West winds 5 to 10 miles per hour with gusts up to 20 miles per hour, becoming northwest this afternoon. Tonight, mostly cloudy. Lows in the upper 50s. Northeast winds 5 to 10 miles per hour with gusts up to 20 miles per hour. Monday, mostly sunny. Highs in the upper 70s. Northeast winds 5 to 10 miles per hour. Monday night, partly cloudy. A slight chance of showers after midnight. Lows around 60. East winds 5 to 10 miles per hour. Tuesday, mostly sunny. Humid with highs in the lower 80s. East winds around 5 miles per hour. Tuesday night and Wednesday, mostly cloudy. A slight chance of showers and thunderstorms. Lows in the middle 60s. Highs in the lower 80s. Wednesday night, partly cloudy in the evening, then becoming mostly cloudy. A chance of showers. A chance of thunderstorms, mainly in the evening. Lows in the lower 60s. Chance of rain 30%. Thursday, partly sunny with a slight chance of showers and thunderstorms. Highs in the lower 80s. Thursday night, partly cloudy in the evening, then becoming mostly cloudy. A slight chance of thunderstorms. A slight chance of showers in the evening, then a chance of showers after midnight.
lows in

in the lower 60s. Chance of rain 40%. Friday, mostly cloudy in the morning, then becoming partly sunny. A chance of thunderstorms. A chance of showers. Highs in the middle 80s. Chance of rain 40%. Friday night, partly cloudy in the evening, then becoming mostly cloudy. A chance of showers and thunderstorms. Lows around 70. Chance of rain 50%. Saturday, partly sunny. A chance of showers and thunderstorms in the morning. Highs around 90. Chance of rain 30%. This hazardous weather outlook is for portions of central Kansas, east central Kansas, north central Kansas, and northeast Kansas. For today and tonight, generally expect non-severe thunderstorms through early morning to middle morning before they exit to the east. The primary hazard remains to be possible flooding at this point. For Monday through Saturday, the probability for widespread hazardous weather is low. Spotters are encouraged to report rainfall amounts over 1 inch to the National Weather Service in Topeka. 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Here are the noon conditions for the local area. At Topeka, it was cloudy. The temperature was 74 degrees, the dew point 68, and the relative humidity was 81%. The wind was southwest at 5 miles an hour. The pressure was 29.76 inches and rising. At Manhattan, it was cloudy. The temperature was 74 degrees, the dew point 67, and the relative humidity was 78%. The wind was variable at 5 miles an hour. Around the region, at Springfield, rain was falling, with a temperature of 72. It was partly sunny, with a temperature of 78 at Emporia, and 76 at Wichita. It was cloudy, with a temperature of 74 at Lawrence, 75 at Kansas City, 73 at Concordia, 64 at Beatrice, and 66 at Omaha. Once again, at Manhattan, it was 74 degrees under cloudy skies. Once again, at Topeka, it was 74 degrees under cloudy skies. Now here is your National Weather Service forecast. Rest of today, mostly cloudy early this morning, then becoming partly sunny. Highs around 80. West winds 5 to 10 miles per hour with gusts up to 20 miles per hour, becoming northwest this afternoon. Tonight, mostly cloudy. Lows in the upper 50s. Northeast winds 5 to 10 miles per hour with gusts up to 20 miles per hour. Monday, mostly sunny. Highs in the upper 70s. Northeast winds 5 to 10 miles per hour. Monday night, partly cloudy. A slight chance of showers after midnight. Lows around 60. East winds 5 to 10 miles per hour. Tuesday, mostly sunny. Humid with highs in the lower 80s. East winds around 5 miles per hour. Tuesday night and Wednesday, mostly cloudy. A slight chance of showers and thunderstorms. Lows in the middle 60s. Highs in the lower 80s. Wednesday night, partly cloudy in the evening, then becoming mostly cloudy. A chance of showers. A chance of thunderstorms, mainly in the evening. Lows in the lower 60s. Chance of rain 30%. Thursday, partly sunny with a slight chance of showers and thunderstorms. Highs in the lower 80s. Thursday night, partly cloudy in the evening, then becoming mostly cloudy. A slight chance of thunderstorms. A slight chance of showers in the evening, then a chance of showers after midnight. Lows in the lower 60s. Chance of rain 40%. Friday, mostly cloudy in the morning, then becoming partly sunny. A chance of thunderstorms. A chance of showers. Highs in the middle 80s. Chance of rain 40%. Friday night, partly cloudy in the evening, then becoming mostly cloudy. A chance of showers and thunderstorms. Lows around 70. Chance of rain 50%. Saturday, partly sunny.
a chance of showers and

thunderstorms in the morning. Highs around 90. Chance of rain 30%. This hazardous weather outlook is for portions of central Kansas, east central Kansas, north central Kansas, and northeast Kansas. For today and tonight, generally expect non-severe thunderstorms through early morning to middle morning before they exit to the east. The primary hazard remains to be possible flooding at this point. For Monday through Saturday, the probability for widespread hazardous weather is low. Spotters are encouraged to report rainfall amounts over 1 inch to the National Weather Service in Topeka. 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Here are the noon conditions for the local area. At Topeka, it was cloudy. The temperature was 74 degrees, the dew point 68, and the relative humidity was 81%. The wind was southwest at 5 miles an hour. The pressure was 29.76 inches and rising. At Manhattan, it was cloudy. The temperature was 74 degrees, the dew point 67, and the relative humidity was 78%. The wind was variable at 5 miles an hour. Around the region, at Springfield, rain was falling, with a temperature of 72. It was partly sunny, with a temperature of 78 at Emporia, and 76 at Wichita. It was cloudy, with a temperature of 74 at Lawrence, 75 at Kansas City, 73 at Concordia, 64 at Beatrice, and 66 at Omaha. Once again, at Manhattan, it was 74 degrees under cloudy skies. Once again, at Topeka, it was 74 degrees under cloudy skies. Now here is your National Weather Service forecast. Rest of today, mostly cloudy early this morning, then becoming partly sunny. Highs around 80. West winds 5 to 10 miles per hour with gusts up to 20 miles per hour, becoming northwest this afternoon. Tonight, mostly cloudy. Lows in the upper 50s. Northeast winds 5 to 10 miles per hour with gusts up to 20 miles per hour. Monday, mostly sunny. Highs in the upper 70s. Northeast winds 5 to 10 miles per hour. Monday night, partly cloudy. A slight chance of showers after midnight. Lows around 60. East winds 5 to 10 miles per hour. Tuesday, mostly sunny. Humid with highs in the lower 80s. East winds around 5 miles per hour. Tuesday night and Wednesday, mostly cloudy. A slight chance of showers and thunderstorms. Lows in the middle 60s. Highs in the lower 80s. Wednesday night, partly cloudy in the evening, then becoming mostly cloudy. A chance of showers. A chance of thunderstorms, mainly in the evening. Lows in the lower 60s. Chance of rain 30%. Thursday, partly sunny with a slight chance of showers and thunderstorms. Highs in the lower 80s. Thursday night, partly cloudy in the evening, then becoming mostly cloudy. A slight chance of thunderstorms. A slight chance of showers in the evening, then a chance of showers after.

It was cloudy. The temperature was 74 degrees, the dew point 68, and the relative humidity was 81%. The wind was southwest at 5 miles an hour. The pressure was 29.76 inches and rising. At Manhattan, it was cloudy. The temperature was 74 degrees, the dew point 67, and the relative humidity was 78%. The wind was variable at 5 miles an hour. Around the region, at Springfield, rain was falling, with a temperature of 72. It was partly sunny, with a temperature of 78 at Emporia, and 76 at Wichita. It was cloudy, with a temperature of 74 at Lawrence, 75 at Kansas City, 73 at Concordia, 64 at Beatrice, and 66 at Omaha. Once again, at Manhattan, it was 74 degrees under cloudy skies. Once again, at Topeka, it was 74 degrees under cloudy skies. Now here is your National Weather Service forecast. Rest of today, mostly cloudy early this morning, then becoming partly sunny. Highs around 80. West winds 5 to 10 miles per hour with gusts up to 20 miles per hour, becoming northwest this afternoon. Tonight, mostly cloudy. Lows in the upper 50s. Northeast.

50s. Chance of rain 30%. Thursday, partly sunny with a slight chance of showers and thunderstorms. Highs in the lower 80s. Thursday night, partly cloudy in the evening, then becoming mostly cloudy. A slight chance of thunderstorms. A slight chance of showers in the evening, then a chance of showers after midnight. Lows in the lower 60s. Chance of rain 40%. Friday, mostly cloudy in the morning, then becoming partly sunny. A chance of thunderstorms. A chance of showers. Highs in the middle 80s. Chance of rain 40%. Friday night, partly cloudy in the evening, then becoming mostly cloudy. A chance of showers and thunderstorms. Lows around 70. Chance of rain 50%. Saturday, partly sunny. A chance of showers and thunderstorms in the morning. Highs around 90. Chance of rain 30%. This hazardous weather outlook is for portions of central Kansas, east central Kansas, north central Kansas, and northeast Kansas. For today and tonight, generally expect non-severe thunderstorms through early morning to middle morning before they exit to the east. The primary hazard remains to be possible flooding at this point. For Monday through Saturday, the probability for widespread hazardous weather is low. Spotters are encouraged to report rainfall amounts over 1 inch to the National Weather Service in Topeka. 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The current time is 12:38 p.m. Central Daylight Time. 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Here are the noon conditions for the local area. At Topeka, it was cloudy. The temperature was 74 degrees, the dew point 68, and the relative humidity was 81%. The wind was southwest at 5 miles an hour. The pressure was 29.76 inches and rising. At Manhattan, it was cloudy. The temperature was 74 degrees, the dew point 67, and the relative humidity was 78%. The wind was variable at 5 miles an hour. Around the region, at Springfield, rain was falling, with a temperature of 72. It was partly sunny, with a temperature of 78 at Emporia, and 76 at Wichita. It was cloudy, with a temperature of 74 at Lawrence, 75 at Kansas City, 73 at Concordia, 64 at Beatrice, and 66 at Omaha. Once again, at Manhattan, it was 74 degrees under cloudy skies. Once again, at Topeka, it was 74 degrees under cloudy skies. Now here is your National Weather Service forecast. Rest of today, mostly cloudy early this morning, then becoming partly sunny. Highs around 80. West winds 5 to 10 miles per hour with gusts up to 20 miles per hour, becoming northwest this afternoon. Tonight, mostly cloudy. Lows in the upper 50s. Northeast winds 5 to 10 miles per hour with gusts up to 20 miles per hour. Monday, mostly sunny. Highs in the upper 70s. Northeast winds 5 to 10 miles per hour. Monday night, partly cloudy. A slight chance of showers after midnight. Lows around 60. East winds 5 to 10 miles per hour. Tuesday, mostly sunny. Humid with highs in the lower 80s. East winds around 5 miles per hour. Tuesday night and Wednesday, mostly cloudy. A slight chance of showers and thunderstorms. Lows in the middle 60s. Highs in the lower 80s. Wednesday night, partly cloudy in the evening, then becoming mostly cloudy. A chance of showers. A chance of thunderstorms, mainly in the evening. Lows in the lower 60s. Chance of rain 30%. Thursday, partly sunny with a slight chance of showers and thunderstorms. Highs in the lower 80s. Thursday night, partly cloudy in the evening, then becoming mostly cloudy. A slight chance of thunderstorms. A slight chance of showers in the evening, then a chance of showers after midnight. Lows in

the lower 60s. Chance of rain 40%. Friday, mostly cloudy in the morning, then becoming partly sunny. A chance of thunderstorms. A chance of showers. Highs in the middle 80s. Chance of rain 40%. Friday night, partly cloudy in the evening, then becoming mostly cloudy. A chance of showers and thunderstorms. Lows around 70. Chance of rain 50%. Saturday, partly sunny. A chance of showers and thunderstorms in the morning. Highs around 90. Chance of rain 30%. This hazardous weather outlook is for portions of central Kansas, east central Kansas, north central Kansas, and northeast Kansas. For today and tonight, generally expect non-severe thunderstorms through early morning to middle morning before they exit to the east. The primary hazard remains to be possible flooding at this point. For Monday through Saturday, the probability for widespread hazardous weather is low. Spotters are encouraged to report rainfall amounts over 1 inch to the National Weather Service in Topeka. This is NOAA Weather Radio Station WXK91 in Topeka. Here are the noon conditions for the local area. At Topeka, it was cloudy. The temperature was 74 degrees, the dew point 68, and the relative humidity was 81%. The wind was southwest at 5 miles an hour. The pressure was 29.76 inches and rising. At Manhattan, it was cloudy. The temperature was 74 degrees, the dew point 67, and the relative humidity was 78%. The wind was variable at 5 miles an hour. Around the region, at Springfield, rain was falling, with a temperature of 72. It was partly sunny, with a temperature of 78 at Emporia, and 76 at Wichita. It was cloudy, with a temperature of 74 at Lawrence, 75 at Kansas City, 73 at Concordia, 64 at Beatrice, and 66 at Omaha. Once again, at Manhattan, it was 74 degrees under cloudy skies. Once again, at Topeka, it was 74 degrees under cloudy skies. Now here is your National Weather Service forecast. Rest of today, mostly cloudy early this morning, then becoming partly sunny. Highs around 80. West winds 5 to 10 miles per hour with gusts up to 20 miles per hour, becoming northwest this afternoon. Tonight, mostly cloudy. Lows in the upper 50s. Northeast winds 5 to 10 miles per hour with gusts up to 20 miles per hour. Monday, mostly sunny. Highs in the upper 70s. Northeast winds 5 to 10 miles per hour. Monday night, partly cloudy. A slight chance of showers after midnight. Lows around 60. East winds 5 to 10 miles per hour. Tuesday, mostly sunny. Humid with highs in the lower 80s. East winds around 5 miles per hour. Tuesday night and Wednesday, mostly cloudy. A slight chance of showers and thunderstorms. Lows in the middle 60s. Highs in the lower 80s. Wednesday night, partly cloudy in the evening, then becoming mostly cloudy. A chance of showers. A chance of thunderstorms, mainly in the evening. Lows in the lower 60s. Chance of rain 30%. Thursday, partly sunny with a slight chance of showers and thunderstorms. Highs in the lower 80s. Thursday night, partly cloudy in the evening, then becoming mostly cloudy. A slight chance of thunderstorms. A slight chance of showers in the evening, then a chance of showers after midnight. Lows in the lower 60s. Chance of rain 40%. Friday, mostly cloudy in the morning, then becoming partly sunny. A chance of thunderstorms. A chance of showers. Highs in the middle 80s. Chance of rain 40%. Friday night, partly cloudy in the evening, then becoming mostly cloudy. A chance of showers and thunderstorms. Lows around 70. Chance of rain 50%. Saturday, partly sunny.
A chance of showers and thunderstorms in the morning. Highs around 90. Chance of rain 30%. This hazardous weather outlook is for portions of central Kansas, east central Kansas, north central Kansas, and northeast Kansas. For today and tonight, generally expect non-severe thunderstorms through early morning to middle morning before they exit to the east. The primary hazard remains to be possible flooding at this point. For Monday through Saturday, the probability for widespread hazardous weather is low. Spotters are encouraged to report rainfall amounts over 1 inch to the National Weather Service in Topeka. 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Here are the noon conditions for the local area. At Topeka, it was cloudy. The temperature was 74 degrees, the dew point 68, and the relative humidity was 81%. The wind was southwest at 5 miles an hour. The pressure was 29.76 inches and rising. At Manhattan, it was cloudy. The temperature was 74 degrees, the dew point 67, and the relative humidity was 78%. The wind was variable at 5 miles an hour. Around the region, at Springfield, rain was falling, with a temperature of 72. It was partly sunny, with a temperature of 78 at Emporia, and 76 at Wichita. It was cloudy, with a temperature of 74 at Lawrence, 75 at Kansas City, 73 at Concordia, 64 at Beatrice, and 66 at Omaha. Once again, at Manhattan, it was 74 degrees under cloudy skies. Once again, at Topeka, it was 74 degrees under cloudy skies. Now here is your National Weather Service forecast. Rest of today, mostly cloudy early this morning, then becoming partly sunny. Highs around 80. West winds 5 to 10 miles per hour with gusts up to 20 miles per hour, becoming northwest this afternoon. Tonight, mostly cloudy. Lows in the upper 50s. Northeast winds 5 to 10 miles per hour with gusts up to 20 miles per hour. Monday, mostly sunny. Highs in the upper 70s. Northeast winds 5 to 10 miles per hour. Monday night, partly cloudy. A slight chance of showers after midnight. Lows around 60. East winds 5 to 10 miles per hour. Tuesday, mostly sunny. Humid with highs in the lower 80s. East winds around 5 miles per hour. Tuesday night and Wednesday, mostly cloudy. A slight chance of showers and thunderstorms. Lows in the middle 60s. Highs in the lower 80s. Wednesday night, partly cloudy in the evening, then becoming mostly cloudy. A chance of showers. A chance of thunderstorms, mainly in the evening. Lows in the lower 60s. Chance of rain 30%. Thursday, partly sunny with a slight chance of showers and thunderstorms. Highs in the lower 80s. Thursday night, partly cloudy in the evening, then becoming mostly cloudy. A slight chance of thunderstorms. A slight chance of showers in the evening, then a chance of showers after midnight. Lows in the lower 60s. Chance of rain 40%. Friday, mostly cloudy in the morning, then becoming partly sunny. A chance of thunderstorms. A chance of showers. Highs in the middle 80s. Chance of rain 40%. Friday night, partly cloudy in the evening, then becoming mostly cloudy. A chance of showers and thunderstorms. Lows around 70. Chance of rain 50%. Saturday, partly sunny. A chance of showers and thunderstorms in the morning. Highs around 90. Chance of rain 30%. This hazardous weather outlook is for portions of central Kansas, east central Kansas, north central Kansas, and northeast Kansas. For today and tonight, generally expect non-severe thunderstorms through early morning to middle morning before they exit to the east. The primary hazard remains to be possible flooding at this point. For Monday through Saturday, the probability for widespread hazardous weather is low.
Spotters are encouraged to report rainfall amounts over 1 inch to the National Weather Service in Topeka. 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Here are the noon conditions for the local area. At Topeka, it was cloudy. The temperature was 74 degrees, the dew point 68, and the relative humidity was 81%. The wind was southwest at 5 miles an hour. The pressure was 29.76 inches and rising. At Manhattan, it was cloudy. The temperature was 74 degrees, the dew point 67, and the relative humidity was 78%. The wind was variable at 5 miles an hour. Around the region, at Springfield, rain was falling, with a temperature of 72. It was partly sunny, with a temperature of 78 at Emporia, and 76 at Wichita. It was cloudy, with a temperature of 74 at Lawrence, 75 at Kansas City, 73 at Concordia, 64 at Beatrice, and 66 at Omaha. Once again, at Manhattan, it was 74 degrees under cloudy skies. Once again, at Topeka, it was 74 degrees under cloudy skies. The current time is 12:53 p.m. Central Daylight Time. Now here is your National Weather Service forecast. Rest of today, mostly cloudy early this morning, then becoming partly sunny. Highs around 80. West winds 5 to 10 miles per hour with gusts up to 20 miles per hour, becoming northwest this afternoon. Tonight, mostly cloudy. Lows in the upper 50s. Northeast winds 5 to 10 miles per hour with gusts up to 20 miles per hour. Monday, mostly sunny. Highs in the upper 70s. Northeast winds 5 to 10 miles per hour. Monday night, partly cloudy. A slight chance of showers after midnight. Lows around 60. East winds 5 to 10 miles per hour. Tuesday, mostly sunny. Humid with highs in the lower 80s. East winds around 5 miles per hour. Tuesday night and Wednesday, mostly cloudy. A slight chance of showers and thunderstorms. Lows in the middle 60s. Highs in the lower 80s. Wednesday night, partly cloudy in the evening, then becoming mostly cloudy. A chance of showers. A chance of thunderstorms, mainly in the evening. Lows in the lower 60s. Chance of rain 30%. Thursday, partly sunny with a slight chance of showers and thunderstorms. Highs in the lower 80s. Thursday night, partly cloudy in the evening, then becoming mostly cloudy. A slight chance of thunderstorms. A slight chance of showers in the evening, then a chance of showers after midnight. Lows in the lower 60s. Chance of rain 40%. Friday, mostly cloudy in the morning, then becoming partly sunny. A chance of thunderstorms. A chance of showers. Highs in the middle 80s. Chance of rain 40%. Friday night, partly cloudy in the evening, then becoming mostly cloudy. A chance of showers and thunderstorms. Lows around 70. Chance of rain 50%. Saturday, partly sunny. A chance of showers and thunderstorms in the morning. Highs around 90. Chance of rain 30%. This hazardous weather outlook is for portions of central Kansas, east central Kansas, north central Kansas, and northeast Kansas. For today and tonight, generally expect non-severe thunderstorms through early morning to middle morning before they exit to the east. The primary hazard remains to be possible flooding at this point. For Monday through Saturday, the probability for widespread hazardous weather is low. Spotters are encouraged to report rainfall amounts over 1 inch to the National Weather Service in Topeka. 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Here are the noon conditions for the local area. At Topeka, it was cloudy. The temperature was 74 degrees, the dew point 68, and the relative humidity was 81%. The wind was southwest at 5 miles an hour.
The pressure was 29.76 inches and rising. At Manhattan, it was cloudy. The temperature was 74 degrees, the dew point 67, and the relative humidity was 78%. The wind was variable at 5 miles an hour. Around the region, at Springfield, rain was falling, with a temperature of 72. It was partly sunny, with a temperature of 78 at Emporia, and 76 at Wichita. It was cloudy, with a temperature of 74 at Lawrence, 75 at Kansas City, 73 at Concordia, 64 at Beatrice, and 66 at Omaha. Once again, at Manhattan, it was 74 degrees under cloudy skies. Once again, at Topeka, it was 74 degrees under cloudy skies. Now here is your National Weather Service forecast. Rest of today, mostly cloudy early this morning, then becoming partly sunny. Highs around 80. West winds 5 to 10 miles per hour with gusts up to 20 miles per hour, becoming northwest this afternoon. Tonight, mostly cloudy. Lows in the upper 50s. Northeast winds 5 to 10 miles per hour with gusts up to 20 miles per hour. Monday, mostly sunny. Highs in the upper 70s. Northeast winds 5 to 10 miles per hour. Monday night, partly cloudy. A slight chance of showers after midnight. Lows around 60. East winds 5 to 10 miles per hour. Tuesday, mostly sunny. Humid with highs in the lower 80s. East winds around 5 miles per hour. Tuesday night and Wednesday, mostly cloudy. A slight chance of showers and thunderstorms. Lows in the middle 60s. Highs in the lower 80s. Wednesday night, partly cloudy in the evening, then becoming mostly cloudy. A chance of showers. A chance of thunderstorms, mainly in the evening. Lows in the lower 60s. Chance of rain 30%. Thursday, partly sunny with a slight chance of showers and thunderstorms. Highs in the lower 80s. Thursday night, partly cloudy in the evening, then becoming mostly cloudy. A slight chance of thunderstorms. A slight chance of showers in the evening, then a chance of showers after midnight. Lows in the lower 60s. Chance of rain 40%. Friday, mostly cloudy in the morning, then becoming partly sunny. A chance of thunderstorms. A chance of showers. Highs in the middle 80s. Chance of rain 40%. Friday night, partly cloudy in the evening, then becoming mostly cloudy. A chance of showers and thunderstorms. Lows around 70. Chance of rain 50%. Saturday, partly sunny. A chance of showers and thunderstorms in the morning. Highs around 90. Chance of rain 30%. This hazardous weather outlook is for portions of central Kansas, east central Kansas, north central Kansas, and northeast Kansas. For today and tonight, generally expect non-severe thunderstorms through early morning to middle morning before they exit to the east. The primary hazard remains to be possible flooding at this point. For Monday through Saturday, the probability for widespread hazardous weather is low. Spotters are encouraged to report rainfall amounts over 1 inch to the National Weather Service in Topeka. 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Here are the noon conditions for the local area. At Topeka, it was cloudy. The temperature was 74 degrees, the dew point 68, and the relative humidity was 81%. The wind was southwest at 5 miles an hour. The pressure was 29.76 inches and rising. At Manhattan, it was cloudy. The temperature was 74 degrees, the dew point 67, and the relative humidity was 78%. The wind was variable at 5 miles an hour. Around the region, at Springfield, rain was falling, with a temperature of 72. It was partly sunny, with a temperature of 78 at Emporia, and 76 at Wichita.
It was cloudy, with a temperature of 74 at Lawrence, 75 at Kansas City, 73 at Concordia, 64 at Beatrice, and 66 at Omaha. Once again, at Manhattan, it was 74 degrees under cloudy skies. Once again, at Topeka, it was 74 degrees under cloudy skies. Now here is your National Weather Service forecast. Rest of today, mostly cloudy early this morning, then becoming partly sunny. Highs around 80. West winds 5 to 10 miles per hour with gusts up to 20 miles per hour, becoming northwest this afternoon. Tonight, mostly cloudy. Lows in the upper 50s. Northeast winds 5 to 10 miles per hour with gusts up to 20 miles per hour. Monday, mostly sunny. Highs in the upper 70s. Northeast winds 5 to 10 miles per hour. Monday night, partly cloudy. A slight chance of showers after midnight. Lows around 60. East winds 5 to 10 miles per hour. Tuesday, mostly sunny. Humid with highs in the lower 80s. East winds around 5 miles per hour. Tuesday night and Wednesday, mostly cloudy. A slight chance of showers and thunderstorms. Lows in the middle 60s. Highs in the lower 80s. Wednesday night, partly cloudy in the evening, then becoming mostly cloudy. A chance of showers. A chance of thunderstorms, mainly in the evening. Lows in the lower 60s. Chance of rain 30%. Thursday, partly sunny with a slight chance of showers and thunderstorms. Highs in the lower 80s. Thursday night, partly cloudy in the evening, then becoming mostly cloudy. A slight chance of thunderstorms. A slight chance of showers in the evening, then a chance of showers after midnight. Lows in the lower 60s. Chance of rain 40%. Friday, mostly cloudy in the morning, then becoming partly sunny. A chance of thunderstorms. A chance of showers. Highs in the middle 80s. Chance of rain 40%. Friday night, partly cloudy in the evening, then becoming mostly cloudy. A chance of showers and thunderstorms. Lows around 70. Chance of rain 50%. Saturday, partly sunny. A chance of showers and thunderstorms in the morning. Highs around 90. Chance of rain 30%. This hazardous weather outlook is for portions of central Kansas, east central Kansas, north central Kansas, and northeast Kansas. For today and tonight, generally expect non-severe thunderstorms through early morning to middle morning before they exit to the east. The primary hazard remains to be possible flooding at this point. For Monday through Saturday, the probability for widespread hazardous weather is low. Spotters are encouraged to report rainfall amounts over 1 inch to the National Weather Service in Topeka. 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Now here is your National Weather Service forecast. Rest of today, mostly cloudy early this morning, then becoming partly sunny. Highs around 80. West winds 5 to 10 miles per hour with gusts up to 20 miles per hour, becoming northwest this afternoon. Tonight, mostly cloudy. Lows in the upper 50s. Northeast winds 5 to 10 miles per hour with gusts up to 20 miles per hour. Monday, mostly sunny. Highs in the upper 70s. Northeast winds 5 to 10 miles per hour. Monday night, partly cloudy. A slight chance of showers after midnight. Lows around 60. East winds 5 to 10 miles per hour. Tuesday, mostly sunny. Humid with highs in the lower 80s. East winds around 5 miles per hour. Tuesday night and Wednesday, mostly cloudy. A slight chance of showers and thunderstorms. Lows in the middle 60s. Highs in the lower 80s. Wednesday night, partly cloudy in the evening, then becoming mostly cloudy. A chance of showers. A chance of thunderstorms, mainly in the evening.
Lows in the lower 60s. Chance of rain 30%. Thursday, partly sunny with a slight chance of showers and thunderstorms. Highs in the lower 80s. Thursday night, partly cloudy in the evening, then becoming mostly cloudy. A slight chance of thunderstorms. A slight chance of showers in the evening, then a chance of showers after midnight. Lows in the lower 60s. Chance of rain 40%. Friday, mostly cloudy in the morning, then becoming partly sunny. A chance of thunderstorms. A chance of showers. Highs in the middle 80s. Chance of rain 40%. Friday night, partly cloudy in the evening, then becoming mostly cloudy. A chance of showers and thunderstorms. Lows around 70. Chance of rain 50%. Saturday, partly sunny. A chance of showers and thunderstorms in the morning. Highs around 90. Chance of rain 30%. This hazardous weather outlook is for portions of central Kansas, east central Kansas, north central Kansas, and northeast Kansas. For today and tonight, generally expect non-severe thunderstorms through early morning to middle morning before they exit to the east. The primary hazard remains to be possible flooding at this point. For Monday through Saturday, the probability for widespread hazardous weather is low. Spotters are encouraged to report rainfall amounts over 1 inch to the National Weather Service in Topeka. The current time is 1:08 p.m. Central Daylight Time. 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Now here is your National Weather Service forecast. Rest of today, mostly cloudy early this morning, then becoming partly sunny. Highs around 80. West winds 5 to 10 miles per hour with gusts up to 20 miles per hour, becoming northwest this afternoon. Tonight, mostly cloudy. Lows in the upper 50s. Northeast winds 5 to 10 miles per hour with gusts up to 20 miles per hour. Monday, mostly sunny. Highs in the upper 70s. Northeast winds 5 to 10 miles per hour. Monday night, partly cloudy. A slight chance of showers after midnight. Lows around 60. East winds 5 to 10 miles per hour. Tuesday, mostly sunny. Humid with highs in the lower 80s. East winds around 5 miles per hour. Tuesday night and Wednesday, mostly cloudy. A slight chance of showers and thunderstorms. Lows in the middle 60s. Highs in the lower 80s. Wednesday night, partly cloudy in the evening, then becoming mostly cloudy. A chance of showers. A chance of thunderstorms, mainly in the evening. Lows in the lower 60s. Chance of rain 30%. Thursday, partly sunny with a slight chance of showers and thunderstorms. Highs in the lower 80s. Thursday night, partly cloudy in the evening, then becoming mostly cloudy. A slight chance of thunderstorms. A slight chance of showers in the evening, then a chance of showers after midnight. Lows in the lower 60s. Chance of rain 40%. Friday, mostly cloudy in the morning, then becoming partly sunny. A chance of thunderstorms. A chance of showers. Highs in the middle 80s. Chance of rain 40%. Friday night, partly cloudy in the evening, then becoming mostly cloudy. A chance of showers and thunderstorms. Lows around 70. Chance of rain 50%. Saturday, partly sunny. A chance of showers and thunderstorms in the morning. Highs around 90. Chance of rain 30%. This hazardous weather outlook is for portions of central Kansas, east central Kansas, north central Kansas, and northeast Kansas. For today and tonight, generally expect non-severe thunderstorms through early morning to middle morning before they exit to the east. The primary hazard remains to be possible flooding at this point. For Monday through Saturday, the probability for widespread hazardous weather is low.
Spotters are encouraged to report rainfall amounts over 1 inch to the National Weather Service in Topeka. 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Here are the 1 p.m. conditions for the local area. At Topeka, it was cloudy. The temperature was 75 degrees, the dew point 68, and the relative humidity was 78%. The wind was west at 7 miles an hour. The pressure was 29.77 inches and rising. At Manhattan, it was cloudy. The temperature was 75 degrees, the dew point 68, and the relative humidity was 78%. The wind was northwest at 5 miles an hour. Around the region, at Wichita, it was mostly sunny, with a temperature of 79. At Springfield, it was partly sunny, with a temperature of 77. It was cloudy, with a temperature of 75 at Lawrence, 77 at Kansas City, 79 at Emporia, 69 at Concordia, and 67 at Omaha. Once again, at Manhattan, it was 75 degrees under cloudy skies. Once again, at Topeka, it was 75 degrees under cloudy skies. Now here is your National Weather Service forecast. Rest of today, mostly cloudy early this morning, then becoming partly sunny. Highs around 80. West winds 5 to 10 miles per hour with gusts up to 20 miles per hour, becoming northwest this afternoon. Tonight, mostly cloudy. Lows in the upper 50s. Northeast winds 5 to 10 miles per hour with gusts up to 20 miles per hour. Monday, mostly sunny. Highs in the upper 70s. Northeast winds 5 to 10 miles per hour. Monday night, partly cloudy. A slight chance of showers after midnight. Lows around 60. East winds 5 to 10 miles per hour. Tuesday, mostly sunny. Humid with highs in the lower 80s. East winds around 5 miles per hour. Tuesday night and Wednesday, mostly cloudy. A slight chance of showers and thunderstorms. Lows in the middle 60s. Highs in the lower 80s. Wednesday night, partly cloudy in the evening, then becoming mostly cloudy. A chance of showers. A chance of thunderstorms, mainly in the evening. Lows in the lower 60s. Chance of rain 30%. Thursday, partly sunny with a slight chance of showers and thunderstorms. Highs in the lower 80s. Thursday night, partly cloudy in the evening, then becoming mostly cloudy. A slight chance of thunderstorms. A slight chance of showers in the evening, then a chance of showers after midnight. Lows in the lower 60s. Chance of rain 40%. Friday, mostly cloudy in the morning, then becoming partly sunny. A chance of thunderstorms. A chance of showers. Highs in the middle 80s. Chance of rain 40%. Friday night, partly cloudy in the evening, then becoming mostly cloudy. A chance of showers and thunderstorms. Lows around 70. Chance of rain 50%. Saturday, partly sunny. A chance of showers and thunderstorms in the morning. Highs around 90. Chance of rain 30%. This hazardous weather outlook is for portions of central Kansas, east central Kansas, north central Kansas, and northeast Kansas. For today and tonight, generally expect non-severe thunderstorms through early morning to middle morning before they exit to the east. The primary hazard remains to be possible flooding at this point. For Monday through Saturday, the probability for widespread hazardous weather is low. Spotters are encouraged to report rainfall amounts over 1 inch to the National Weather Service in Topeka. 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Here are the 1 p.m. conditions for the local area. At Topeka, it was cloudy. The temperature was 75 degrees, the dew point 68, and the relative humidity was 78%. The wind was west at 7 miles an hour. The pressure was 29.77 inches and rising. At Manhattan, it was cloudy.
The temperature was 75 degrees, the dew point 68, and the relative humidity was 78%. The wind was northwest at 5 miles an hour. Around the region, at Wichita, it was mostly sunny, with a temperature of 79. At Springfield, it was partly sunny, with a temperature of 77. It was cloudy, with a temperature of 75 at Lawrence, 77 at Kansas City, 79 at Emporia, 69 at Concordia, and 67 at Omaha. Once again, at Manhattan, it was 75 degrees under cloudy skies. Once again, at Topeka, it was 75 degrees under cloudy skies. Now here is your National Weather Service forecast. Rest of today, mostly cloudy early this morning, then becoming partly sunny. Highs around 80. West winds 5 to 10 miles per hour with gusts up to 20 miles per hour, becoming northwest this afternoon. Tonight, mostly cloudy. Lows in the upper 50s. Northeast winds 5 to 10 miles per hour with gusts up to 20 miles per hour. Monday, mostly sunny. Highs in the upper 70s. Northeast winds 5 to 10 miles per hour. Monday night, partly cloudy. A slight chance of showers after midnight. Lows around 60. East winds 5 to 10 miles per hour. Tuesday, mostly sunny. Humid with highs in the lower 80s. East winds around 5 miles per hour. Tuesday night and Wednesday, mostly cloudy. A slight chance of showers and thunderstorms. Lows in the middle 60s. Highs in the lower 80s. Wednesday night, partly cloudy in the evening, then becoming mostly cloudy. A chance of showers. A chance of thunderstorms, mainly in the evening. Lows in the lower 60s. Chance of rain 30%. Thursday, partly sunny with a slight chance of showers and thunderstorms. Highs in the lower 80s. Thursday night, partly cloudy in the evening, then becoming mostly cloudy. A slight chance of thunderstorms. A slight chance of showers in the evening, then a chance of showers after midnight. Lows in the lower 60s. Chance of rain 40%. Friday, mostly cloudy in the morning, then becoming partly sunny. A chance of thunderstorms. A chance of showers. Highs in the middle 80s. Chance of rain 40%. Friday night, partly cloudy in the evening, then becoming mostly cloudy. A chance of showers and thunderstorms. Lows around 70. Chance of rain 50%. Saturday, partly sunny. A chance of showers and thunderstorms in the morning. Highs around 90. Chance of rain 30%. This hazardous weather outlook is for portions of central Kansas, east central Kansas, north central Kansas, and northeast Kansas. For today and tonight, generally expect non-severe thunderstorms through early morning to middle morning before they exit to the east. The primary hazard remains to be possible flooding at this point. For Monday through Saturday, the probability for widespread hazardous weather is low. Spotters are encouraged to report rainfall amounts over 1 inch to the National Weather Service in Topeka. 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Here are the 1 p.m. conditions for the local area. At Topeka, it was cloudy. The temperature was 75 degrees, the dew point 68, and the relative humidity was 78%. The wind was west at 7 miles an hour. The pressure was 29.77 inches and rising. At Manhattan, it was cloudy. The temperature was 75 degrees, the dew point 68, and the relative humidity was 78%. The wind was northwest at 5 miles an hour. Around the region, at Wichita, it was mostly sunny, with a temperature of 79. At Springfield, it was partly sunny, with a temperature of 77. It was cloudy, with a temperature of 75 at Lawrence, 77 at Kansas City, 79 at Emporia, 69 at Concordia, and 67 at Omaha.
Once again, at Manhattan, it was 75 degrees under cloudy skies. Once again, at Topeka, it was 75 degrees under cloudy skies. Now here is your National Weather Service forecast. Rest of today, mostly cloudy early this morning, then becoming partly sunny. Highs around 80. West winds 5 to 10 miles per hour with gusts up to 20 miles per hour, becoming northwest this afternoon. Tonight, mostly cloudy. Lows in the upper 50s. Northeast winds 5 to 10 miles per hour with gusts up to 20 miles per hour. Monday, mostly sunny. Highs in the upper 70s. Northeast winds 5 to 10 miles per hour. Monday night, partly cloudy. A slight chance of showers after midnight. Lows around 60. East winds 5 to 10 miles per hour. Tuesday, mostly sunny. Humid with highs in the lower 80s. East winds around 5 miles per hour. Tuesday night and Wednesday, mostly cloudy. A slight chance of showers and thunderstorms. Lows in the middle 60s. Highs in the lower 80s. Wednesday night, partly cloudy in the evening, then becoming mostly cloudy. A chance of showers. A chance of thunderstorms, mainly in the evening. Lows in the lower 60s. Chance of rain 30%. Thursday, partly sunny with a slight chance of showers and thunderstorms. Highs in the lower 80s. Thursday night, partly cloudy in the evening, then becoming mostly cloudy. A slight chance of thunderstorms. A slight chance of showers in the evening, then a chance of showers after midnight. Lows in the lower 60s. Chance of rain 40%. Friday, mostly cloudy in the morning, then becoming partly sunny. A chance of thunderstorms. A chance of showers. Highs in the middle 80s. Chance of rain 40%. Friday night, partly cloudy in the evening, then becoming mostly cloudy. A chance of showers and thunderstorms. Lows around 70. Chance of rain 50%. Saturday, partly sunny. A chance of showers and thunderstorms in the morning. Highs around 90. Chance of rain 30%. The current time is 1:24 p.m. Central Daylight Time. This hazardous weather outlook is for portions of central Kansas, east central Kansas, north central Kansas, and northeast Kansas. For today and tonight, generally expect non-severe thunderstorms through early morning to middle morning before they exit to the east. The primary hazard remains to be possible flooding at this point. For Monday through Saturday, the probability for widespread hazardous weather is low. Spotters are encouraged to report rainfall amounts over 1 inch to the National Weather Service in Topeka. 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Here are the 1 p.m. conditions for the local area. At Topeka, it was cloudy. The temperature was 75 degrees, the dew point 68, and the relative humidity was 78%. The wind was west at 7 miles an hour. The pressure was 29.77 inches and rising. At Manhattan, it was cloudy. The temperature was 75 degrees, the dew point 68, and the relative humidity was 78%. The wind was northwest at 5 miles an hour. Around the region, at Wichita, it was mostly sunny, with a temperature of 79. At Springfield, it was partly sunny, with a temperature of 77. It was cloudy, with a temperature of 75 at Lawrence, 77 at Kansas City, 79 at Emporia, 69 at Concordia, and 67 at Omaha. Once again, at Manhattan, it was 75 degrees under cloudy skies. Once again, at Topeka, it was 75 degrees under cloudy skies. Now here is your National Weather Service forecast. Rest of today, mostly cloudy early this morning, then becoming partly sunny. Highs around 80.
Northwest winds 5 to 10 miles per hour with gusts up to 20 miles per hour, becoming northwest this afternoon. Tonight, mostly cloudy. Lows in the upper 50s. Northeast winds 5 to 10 miles per hour with gusts up to 20 miles per hour. Monday, mostly

sunny. Highs in the upper 70s. Northeast winds 5 to 10 miles per hour. Monday night, partly cloudy. A slight chance of showers after midnight. Lows around 60. East winds 5 to 10 miles per hour. Tuesday, mostly sunny. Humid with highs in the lower 80s. East winds around 5 miles per hour. Tuesday night and Wednesday, mostly cloudy. A slight chance of showers and thunderstorms. Lows in the middle 60s. Highs in the lower 80s. Wednesday night, partly cloudy in the evening, then becoming mostly cloudy. A chance of showers. A chance of thunderstorms, mainly in the evening. Lows in the lower 60s. Chance of rain 30%. Thursday, partly sunny with a slight chance of showers and thunderstorms. Highs in the lower 80s. Thursday night, partly cloudy in the evening, then becoming mostly cloudy. A slight chance of thunderstorms. A slight chance of showers in the evening, then a chance of showers after midnight. Lows in the lower 60s. Chance of rain 40%. Friday, mostly cloudy in the morning, then becoming partly sunny. A chance of thunderstorms. A chance of showers. Highs in the middle 80s. Chance of rain 40%. Friday night, partly cloudy in the evening, then becoming mostly cloudy. A chance of showers and thunderstorms. Lows around 70. Chance of rain 50%. Saturday, partly sunny. A chance of showers and thunderstorms in the morning. Highs around 90. Chance of rain 30%. Now here is your National Weather Service forecast. This afternoon, partly sunny. Highs around 80. North winds 5 to 10 miles per hour. Tonight, mostly cloudy. Lows in the upper 50s. Northeast winds 5 to 10 miles per hour with gusts up to 20 miles per hour. Monday, mostly sunny. Highs in the upper 70s. Northeast winds 5 to 10 miles per hour. Monday night, partly cloudy in the evening, then becoming mostly clear. Lows in the upper 50s. East winds 5 to 10 miles per hour. Tuesday, partly sunny. Humid with highs in the lower 80s. Southeast winds around 5 miles per hour. Tuesday night, mostly cloudy. A slight chance of showers and thunderstorms in the evening, then a chance of showers and thunderstorms after midnight. Lows in the middle 60s. Chance of rain 40%. Wednesday, partly sunny. A slight chance of showers and thunderstorms in the morning. Highs in the lower 80s. Wednesday night, partly cloudy in the evening, then becoming mostly cloudy. A chance of showers. A chance of thunderstorms, mainly in the evening. Lows in the middle 60s. Chance of rain 30%. Thursday, partly sunny with a chance of showers. A slight chance of thunderstorms in the morning, then a chance of thunderstorms in the afternoon. Highs in the lower 80s. Chance of rain 30%. Thursday night and Friday, mostly cloudy with a chance of showers and thunderstorms. Lows in the middle 60s. Highs in the middle 80s. Chance of rain 40%. Friday night, partly cloudy in the evening, then becoming mostly cloudy. A chance of showers and thunderstorms. Lows around 70. Chance of rain 50%. Saturday, partly sunny with a slight chance of showers and thunderstorms. Highs around 90. This hazardous weather outlook is for portions of central Kansas, east central Kansas, north central Kansas, and northeast Kansas. For today and tonight, generally expect non-severe thunderstorms through early morning to middle morning before they exit to the east. The primary hazard remains to be possible flooding at this point. For Monday through Saturday, the probability for widespread hazardous weather is low. Spotters are encouraged to report rainfall amounts over 1 inch to the National Weather Service in Topeka. 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

KSK91 in Topeka. Here are the 1 p.m. conditions for the local area. At Topeka, it was cloudy. The temperature was 75 degrees, the dew point 68, and the relative humidity was 78%. The wind was west at 7 miles an hour. The pressure was 29.77 inches and rising. At Manhattan, it was cloudy. The temperature was 75 degrees, the dew point 68, and the relative humidity was 78%. The wind was northwest at 5 miles an hour. Around the region, at Wichita, it was mostly sunny, with a temperature of 79. At Springfield, it was partly sunny, with a temperature of 77. It was cloudy, with a temperature of 75 at Lawrence, 77 at Kansas City, 79 at Emporia, 69 at Concordia, and 67 at Omaha. Once again, at Manhattan, it was 75 degrees under cloudy skies. Once again, at Topeka, it was 75 degrees under cloudy skies. Now here is your National Weather Service forecast. This afternoon, partly sunny. Highs around 80. North winds 5 to 10 miles per hour. Tonight, mostly cloudy. Last. This afternoon, partly sunny. Highs around 80. North winds 5 to 10 miles per hour. Tonight, mostly cloudy. Lows in the upper 50s. Northeast winds 5 to 10 miles per hour with gusts up to 20 miles per hour. Monday, mostly sunny. Highs in the upper 70s. Northeast winds 5 to 10 miles per hour. Monday night, partly cloudy in the evening, then becoming mostly clear. Lows in the upper 50s. East winds 5 to 10 miles per hour. Tuesday, partly sunny. Humid with highs in the lower 80s. Southeast winds around 5 miles per hour. Tuesday night, mostly cloudy. A slight chance of showers and thunderstorms in the evening, then a chance of showers and thunderstorms after midnight. Lows in the middle 60s. Chance of rain 40%. Wednesday, partly sunny. A slight chance of showers and thunderstorms in the morning. Highs in the lower 80s. Wednesday night, partly cloudy in the evening, then becoming mostly cloudy. A chance of showers. A chance of thunderstorms, mainly in the evening. Lows in the middle 60s. Chance of rain 30%. Thursday, partly sunny with a chance of showers. A slight chance of thunderstorms in the morning, then a chance of thunderstorms in the afternoon. Highs in the lower 80s. Chance of rain 30%. Thursday night and Friday, mostly cloudy with a chance of showers and thunderstorms. Lows in the middle 60s. Highs in the middle 80s. Chance of rain 40%. Friday night, partly cloudy in the evening, then becoming mostly cloudy. A chance of showers and thunderstorms. Lows around 70. Chance of rain 50%. Saturday, partly sunny with a slight chance of showers and thunderstorms. Highs around 90. This hazardous weather outlook is for portions of central Kansas, east central Kansas, north central Kansas, and northeast Kansas. For today and tonight, generally expect non-severe thunderstorms through early morning to middle morning before they exit to the east. The primary hazard remains to be possible flooding at this point. For Monday through Saturday, the probability for widespread hazardous weather is low. Spotters are encouraged to report rainfall amounts over 1 inch to the National Weather Service in Topeka. 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Here are the 1 p.m. conditions for the local area. At Topeka, it was cloudy. The temperature was 75 degrees, the dew point 68, and the relative humidity was 78%. The wind was west at 7 miles an hour. The pressure was 29.77 inches and rising. At Manhattan, it was cloudy. The temperature was 75 degrees, the dew point 68, and the relative humidity was 78%. The wind

the city, 70 at Concordia, 69 at Beatrice, and 69 at Omaha. Once again, at Manhattan, it was 75 degrees under cloudy skies. Once again, at Topeka, it was 76 degrees under cloudy skies. This is NOAA Weather Radio WXK91 in Topeka. The current time is 2:38 p.m. Central Daylight Time. Now here is your National Weather Service forecast. This afternoon, partly sunny. Highs around 80. North winds 5 to 10 miles per hour. Tonight, mostly cloudy. Lows in the upper 50s. Northeast winds 5 to 10 miles per hour with gusts up to 20 miles per hour. Monday, mostly sunny. Highs in the upper 70s. Northeast winds 5 to 10 miles per hour. Monday night, partly cloudy in the evening, then becoming mostly clear. Lows in the upper 50s. East winds 5 to 10 miles per hour. Tuesday, partly sunny. Humid with highs in the lower 80s. Southeast winds around 5 miles per hour. Tuesday night, mostly cloudy. A slight chance of showers and thunderstorms in the evening, then a chance of showers and thunderstorms after midnight. Lows in the middle 60s. Chance of rain 40%. Wednesday, partly sunny. A slight chance of showers and thunderstorms in the morning. Highs in the lower 80s. Wednesday night, partly cloudy in the evening, then becoming mostly cloudy. A chance of showers. A chance of thunderstorms, mainly in the evening. Lows in the middle 60s. Chance of rain 30%. Thursday, partly sunny with a chance of showers. A slight chance of thunderstorms in the morning, then a chance of thunderstorms in the afternoon. Highs in the lower 80s. Chance of rain 30%. Thursday night and Friday, mostly cloudy with a chance of showers and thunderstorms. Lows in the middle 60s. Highs in the middle 80s. Chance of rain 40%. Friday night, partly cloudy in the evening, then becoming mostly cloudy. A chance of showers and thunderstorms. Lows around 70. Chance of rain 50%. Saturday, partly sunny with a slight chance of showers and thunderstorms. Highs around 90. This hazardous weather outlook is for portions of central Kansas, east central Kansas, north central Kansas, and northeast Kansas. For today and tonight, generally expect non-severe thunderstorms through early morning to middle morning before they exit to the east. The primary hazard remains to be possible flooding at this point. For Monday through Saturday, the probability for widespread hazardous weather is low. Spotters are encouraged to report rainfall amounts over 1 inch to the National Weather Service in Topeka. This hazardous weather outlook is for central Kansas, east central Kansas, north central Kansas, and northeast Kansas. For this afternoon and tonight, the probability for widespread hazardous weather is low. For Monday through Saturday, the probability for widespread hazardous weather is low. This is NOAA Weather Radio Station WXK91 in Topeka. Here are the 2 p.m. conditions for the local area. At Topeka, it was cloudy. The temperature was 76 degrees, the dew point 69, and the relative humidity was 79%. The wind was north at 8 miles an hour. The pressure was 29.77 inches and steady. At Manhattan, it was cloudy. The temperature was 75 degrees, the dew point 68, and the relative humidity was 78%. The wind was variable at 6 miles an hour. Around the region, it was mostly sunny, with a temperature of 80 at Springfield and 81 at Wichita. At Emporia, it was partly sunny, with a temperature of 81. It was cloudy, with a temperature of 77 at Lawrence, 75 at Kansas City, 70 at Concordia, 69 at Beatrice, and 69 at Manhattan. It was 75 degrees under cloudy skies. Once again, at Topeka, it was 76 degrees under cloudy skies.

here is your National Weather Service forecast. This afternoon, partly sunny. Highs around 80. North winds 5 to 10 miles per hour. Tonight, mostly cloudy. Lows in the upper 50s. Northeast winds 5 to 10 miles per hour with gusts up to 20 miles per hour. Monday, mostly sunny. Highs in the upper 70s. Northeast winds 5 to 10 miles per hour. Monday night, partly cloudy in the evening, then becoming mostly clear. Lows in the upper 50s. East winds 5 to 10 miles per hour. Tuesday, partly sunny. Humid with highs in the lower 80s. Southeast winds around 5 miles per hour. Tuesday night, mostly cloudy. A slight chance of showers and thunderstorms in the evening, then a chance of showers and thunderstorms after midnight. Lows in the middle 60s. Chance of rain 40%. Wednesday, partly sunny. A slight chance of showers and thunderstorms in the morning. Highs in the lower 80s. Wednesday night, partly cloudy in the evening, then becoming mostly cloudy. A chance of showers. A chance of thunderstorms, mainly in the evening. Lows in the middle 60s. Chance of rain 30%. Thursday, partly sunny with a chance of showers. A slight chance of thunderstorms in the morning, then a chance of thunderstorms in the afternoon. Highs in the lower 80s. Chance of rain 30%. Thursday night and Friday, mostly cloudy with a chance of showers and thunderstorms. Lows in the middle 60s. Highs in the middle 80s. Chance of rain 40%. Friday night, partly cloudy in the evening, then becoming mostly cloudy. A chance of showers and thunderstorms. Lows around 70. Chance of rain 50%. Saturday, partly sunny with a slight chance of showers and thunderstorms. Highs around 90. This hazardous weather outlook is for central Kansas, east central Kansas, north central Kansas, and northeast Kansas. For this afternoon and tonight, the probability for widespread hazardous weather is low. For Monday through Saturday, the probability for widespread hazardous weather is low. This is NOAA Weather Radio Station WXK91 in Topeka. Here are the 2 p.m. conditions for the local area. At Topeka, it was cloudy. The temperature was 76 degrees, the dew point 69, and the relative humidity was 79%. The wind was north at 8 miles an hour. The pressure was 29.77 inches and steady. At Manhattan, it was cloudy. The temperature was 75 degrees, the dew point 68, and the relative humidity was 78%. The wind was variable at 6 miles an hour. Around the region, it was mostly sunny, with a temperature of 80 at Springfield and 81 at Wichita. At Emporia, it was partly sunny, with a temperature of 81. It was cloudy, with a temperature of 77 at Lawrence, 75 at Kansas City, 70 at Concordia, 69 at Beatrice, and 69 at Omaha. Once again, at Manhattan, it was 75 degrees under cloudy skies. Once again, at Topeka, it was 76 degrees under cloudy skies. Now here is your National Weather Service forecast. This afternoon, partly sunny. Highs around 80. North winds 5 to 10 miles per hour. Tonight, mostly cloudy. Lows in the upper 50s. Northeast winds 5 to 10 miles per hour with gusts up to 20 miles per hour. Monday, mostly sunny. Highs in the upper 70s. Northeast winds 5 to 10 miles per hour. Monday night, partly cloudy in the evening, then becoming mostly clear. Lows in the upper 50s. East winds 5 to 10 miles per hour. Tuesday, partly sunny. Humid with highs in the lower 80s. Southeast winds around 5 miles per hour. Tuesday night, mostly cloudy. A slight chance of showers and thunderstorms in the evening, then a chance of showers

and thunderstorms after midnight. Lows in the middle 60s. Chance of rain 40%. Wednesday, partly sunny. A slight chance of showers and thunderstorms in the morning. Highs in the lower 80s. Wednesday night, partly cloudy in the evening, then becoming mostly cloudy. A chance of showers. A chance of thunderstorms, mainly in the evening. Lows in the middle 60s. Chance of rain 30%. Thursday, partly sunny with a chance of showers. A slight chance of thunderstorms in the morning, then a chance of thunderstorms in the afternoon. Highs in the lower 80s. Chance of rain 30%. Thursday night and Friday, mostly cloudy with a chance of showers and thunderstorms. Lows in the middle 60s. Highs in the middle 80s. Chance of rain 40%. Friday night, partly cloudy in the evening, then becoming mostly cloudy. A chance of showers and thunderstorms. Lows around 70. Chance of rain 50%. Saturday, partly sunny with a slight chance of showers and thunderstorms. Highs around 90. This hazardous weather outlook is for central Kansas, east central Kansas, north central Kansas, and northeast Kansas. For this afternoon and tonight, the probability for widespread hazardous weather is low. For Monday through Saturday, the probability for widespread hazardous weather is low. This is NOAA Weather Radio Station WXK91 in Topeka. Here are the 2 p.m. conditions for the local area. At Topeka, it was cloudy. The temperature was 76 degrees, the dew point 69, and the relative humidity was 79%. The wind was north at 8 miles an hour. The pressure was 29.77 inches and steady. At Manhattan, it was cloudy. The temperature was 75 degrees, the dew point 68, and the relative humidity was 78%. The wind was variable at 6 miles an hour. Around the region, it was mostly sunny, with a temperature of 80 at Springfield and 81 at Wichita. At Emporia, it was partly sunny, with a temperature of 81. It was cloudy, with a temperature of 77 at Lawrence, 75 at Kansas City, 70 at Concordia, 69 at Beatrice, and 69 at Omaha. Once again, at Manhattan, it was 75 degrees under cloudy skies. Once again, at Topeka, it was 76 degrees under cloudy skies. Now here is your National Weather Service forecast. This afternoon, partly sunny. Highs around 80. North winds 5 to 10 miles per hour. Tonight, mostly cloudy. Lows in the upper 50s. Northeast winds 5 to 10 miles per hour with gusts up to 20 miles per hour. Monday, mostly sunny. Highs in the upper 70s. Northeast winds 5 to 10 miles per hour. Monday night, partly cloudy in the evening, then becoming mostly clear. Lows in the upper 50s. East winds 5 to 10 miles per hour. Tuesday, partly sunny. Humid with highs in the lower 80s. Southeast winds around 5 miles per hour. Tuesday night, mostly cloudy. A slight chance of showers and thunderstorms in the evening, then a chance of showers and thunderstorms after midnight. Lows in the middle 60s. Chance of rain 40%. Wednesday, partly sunny. A slight chance of showers and thunderstorms in the morning. Highs in the lower 80s. Wednesday night, partly cloudy in the evening, then becoming mostly cloudy. A chance of showers. A chance of thunderstorms, mainly in the evening. Lows in the middle 60s. Chance of rain 30%. Thursday, partly sunny with a chance of showers. A slight chance of thunderstorms in the morning, then a chance of thunderstorms in the afternoon. Highs in the lower 80s. Chance of rain 30%. Thursday night and Friday, mostly cloudy with a chance of showers and thunderstorms. Lows in the middle 60s. Highs in the middle 80s.
chance of rain 40%.

Friday night, partly cloudy in the evening, then becoming mostly cloudy. A chance of showers and thunderstorms. Lows around 70. Chance of rain 50%. Saturday, partly sunny with a slight chance of showers and thunderstorms. Highs around 90. The current time is 2:53 p.m. Central Daylight Time. This hazardous weather outlook is for Central Kansas, East Central Kansas, North Central Kansas, and Northeast Kansas. For this afternoon and tonight, the probability for widespread hazardous weather is low. For Monday through Saturday, the probability for widespread hazardous weather is low. This is NOAA Weather Radio Station WXK91 in Topeka. Here are the 2 p.m. conditions for the local area. At Topeka, it was cloudy. The temperature was 76 degrees, the dew point 69, and the relative humidity was 79%. The wind was north at 8 miles an hour. The pressure was 29.77 inches and steady. At Manhattan, it was cloudy. The temperature was 75 degrees, the dew point 68, and the relative humidity was 78%. The wind was variable at 6 miles an hour. Around the region, it was mostly sunny, with a temperature of 80 at Springfield and 81 at Wichita. At Emporia, it was partly sunny, with a temperature of 81. It was cloudy, with a temperature of 77 at Lawrence, 75 at Kansas City, 70 at Concordia, 69 at Beatrice, and 69 at Omaha. Once again, at Manhattan, it was 75 degrees under cloudy skies. Once again, at Topeka, it was 76 degrees under cloudy skies. Now here is your National Weather Service forecast. This afternoon, partly sunny. Highs around 80. North winds 5 to 10 miles per hour. Tonight, mostly cloudy. Lows in the upper 50s. Northeast winds 5 to 10 miles per hour with gusts up to 20 miles per hour. Monday, mostly sunny. Highs in the upper 70s. Northeast winds 5 to 10 miles per hour. Monday night, partly cloudy in the evening, then becoming mostly clear. Lows in the upper 50s. East winds 5 to 10 miles per hour. Tuesday, partly sunny. Humid with highs in the lower 80s. Southeast winds around 5 miles per hour. Tuesday night, mostly cloudy. A slight chance of showers and thunderstorms in the evening, then a chance of showers and thunderstorms after midnight. Lows in the middle 60s. Chance of rain 40%. Wednesday, partly sunny. A slight chance of showers and thunderstorms in the morning. Highs in the lower 80s. Wednesday night, partly cloudy in the evening, then becoming mostly cloudy. A chance of showers. A chance of thunderstorms, mainly in the evening. Lows in the middle 60s. Chance of rain 30%. Thursday, partly sunny with a chance of showers. A slight chance of thunderstorms in the morning, then a chance of thunderstorms in the afternoon. Highs in the lower 80s. Chance of rain 30%. Thursday night and Friday, mostly cloudy with a chance of showers and thunderstorms. Lows in the middle 60s. Highs in the middle 80s. Chance of rain 40%. Friday night, partly cloudy in the evening, then becoming mostly cloudy. A chance of showers and thunderstorms. Lows around 70. Chance of rain 50%. Saturday, partly sunny with a slight chance of showers and thunderstorms. Highs around 90. This hazardous weather outlook is for Central Kansas, East Central Kansas, North Central Kansas, and Northeast Kansas. For this afternoon and tonight, the probability for widespread hazardous weather is low. For Monday through Saturday, the probability for widespread hazardous weather is low. 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Here are the 2 p.m. conditions for the local area. At Topeka, it was cloudy.

the temperature was 76 degrees, the dew point 69, and the relative humidity was 79%. The wind was north at 8 miles an hour. The pressure was 29.77 inches and steady. At Manhattan, it was cloudy. The temperature was 75 degrees, the dew point 68, and the relative humidity was 78%. The wind was variable at 6 miles an hour. Around the region, it was mostly sunny, with a temperature of 80 at Springfield and 81 at Wichita. At Emporia, it was partly sunny, with a temperature of 81. It was cloudy, with a temperature of 77 at Lawrence, 75 at Kansas City, 70 at Concordia, 69 at Beatrice, and 69 at Omaha. Once again, at Manhattan, it was 75 degrees under cloudy skies. Once again, at Topeka, it was 76 degrees under cloudy skies. Now here is your National Weather Service forecast. This afternoon, partly sunny. Highs around 80. North winds 5 to 10 miles per hour. Tonight, mostly cloudy. Lows in the upper 50s. Northeast winds 5 to 10 miles per hour with gusts up to 20 miles per hour. Monday, mostly sunny. Highs in the upper 70s. Northeast winds 5 to 10 miles per hour. Monday night, partly cloudy in the evening, then becoming mostly clear. Lows in the upper 50s. East winds 5 to 10 miles per hour. Tuesday, partly sunny. Humid with highs in the lower 80s. Southeast winds around 5 miles per hour. Tuesday night, mostly cloudy. A slight chance of showers and thunderstorms in the evening, then a chance of showers and thunderstorms after midnight. Lows in the middle 60s. Chance of rain 40%. Wednesday, partly sunny. A slight chance of showers and thunderstorms in the morning. Highs in the lower 80s. Wednesday night, partly cloudy in the evening, then becoming mostly cloudy. A chance of showers. A chance of thunderstorms, mainly in the evening. Lows in the middle 60s. Chance of rain 30%. Thursday, partly sunny with a chance of showers. A slight chance of thunderstorms in the morning, then a chance of thunderstorms in the afternoon. Highs in the lower 80s. Chance of rain 30%. Thursday night and Friday, mostly cloudy with a chance of showers and thunderstorms. Lows in the middle 60s. Highs in the middle 80s. Chance of rain 40%. Friday night, partly cloudy in the evening, then becoming mostly cloudy. A chance of showers and thunderstorms. Lows around 70. Chance of rain 50%. Saturday, partly sunny with a slight chance of showers and thunderstorms. Highs around 90. This hazardous weather outlook is for central Kansas, east central Kansas, north central Kansas, and northeast Kansas. For this afternoon and tonight, the probability for widespread hazardous weather is low. For Monday through Saturday, the probability for widespread hazardous weather is low. This is NOAA Weather Radio Station WXK91 in Topeka. Here are the 2 p.m. conditions for the local area. At Topeka, it was cloudy. The temperature was 76 degrees, the dew point 69, and the relative humidity was 79%. The wind was north at 8 miles an hour. The pressure was 29.77 inches and steady. At Manhattan, it was cloudy. The temperature was 75 degrees, the dew point 68, and the relative humidity was 78%. The wind was variable at 6 miles an hour. Around the region, it was mostly sunny, with a temperature of 80 at Springfield and 81 at Wichita. At Emporia, it was partly sunny, with a temperature of 81. It was cloudy, with a temperature of 77 at Lawrence, 75 at Kansas City, 70 at Concordia, 69 at Beatrice, and 69 at Omaha. Once again, at Manhattan, it was 75 degrees under cloudy skies. Once again, at Topeka,
it was 76 degrees under cloudy skies. Now here is your National Weather Service forecast. This afternoon, partly sunny. Highs around 80. North winds 5 to 10 miles per hour. Tonight, mostly cloudy. Lows in the upper 50s. Northeast winds 5 to 10 miles per hour with gusts up to 20 miles per hour. Monday, mostly sunny. Highs in the upper 70s. Northeast winds 5 to 10 miles per hour. Monday night, partly cloudy in the evening, then becoming mostly clear. Lows in the upper 50s. East winds 5 to 10 miles per hour. Tuesday, partly sunny. Humid with highs in the lower 80s. Southeast winds around 5 miles per hour. Tuesday night, mostly cloudy. A slight chance of showers and thunderstorms in the evening, then a chance of showers and thunderstorms after midnight. Lows in the middle 60s. Chance of rain 40%. Wednesday, partly sunny. A slight chance of showers and thunderstorms in the morning. Highs in the lower 80s. Wednesday night, partly cloudy in the evening, then becoming mostly cloudy. A chance of showers. A chance of thunderstorms, mainly in the evening. Lows in the middle 60s. Chance of rain 30%. Thursday, partly sunny with a chance of showers. A slight chance of thunderstorms in the morning, then a chance of thunderstorms in the afternoon. Highs in the lower 80s. Chance of rain 30%. Thursday night and Friday, mostly cloudy with a chance of showers and thunderstorms. Lows in the middle 60s. Highs in the middle 80s. Chance of rain 40%. Friday night, partly cloudy in the evening, then becoming mostly cloudy. A chance of showers and thunderstorms. Lows around 70. Chance of rain 50%. Saturday, partly sunny with a slight chance of showers and thunderstorms. Highs around 90. This hazardous weather outlook is for central Kansas, east central Kansas, north central Kansas, and northeast Kansas. For this afternoon and tonight, the probability for widespread hazardous weather is low. For Monday through Saturday, the probability for widespread hazardous weather is low. This is NOAA Weather Radio Station WXK91 in Topeka. Now here is your National Weather Service forecast. This afternoon, partly sunny. Highs around 80. North winds 5 to 10 miles per hour. Tonight, mostly cloudy. Lows in the upper 50s. Northeast winds 5 to 10 miles per hour with gusts up to 20 miles per hour. Monday, mostly sunny. Highs in the upper 70s. Northeast winds 5 to 10 miles per hour. Monday night, partly cloudy in the evening, then becoming mostly clear. Lows in the upper 50s. East winds 5 to 10 miles per hour. Tuesday, partly sunny. Humid with highs in the lower 80s. Southeast winds around 5 miles per hour. Tuesday night, mostly cloudy. A slight chance of showers and thunderstorms in the evening, then a chance of showers and thunderstorms after midnight. Lows in the middle 60s. Chance of rain 40%. Wednesday, partly sunny. A slight chance of showers and thunderstorms in the morning. Highs in the lower 80s. Wednesday night, partly cloudy in the evening, then becoming mostly cloudy. A chance of showers. A chance of thunderstorms, mainly in the evening. Lows in the middle 60s. Chance of rain 30%. Thursday, partly sunny with a chance of showers. A slight chance of thunderstorms in the morning, then a chance of thunderstorms in the afternoon. Highs in the lower 80s. Chance of rain 30%. Thursday night and Friday, mostly cloudy with a chance of showers and thunderstorms. Lows in the middle 60s. Highs in the middle 80s. Chance of rain 40%. Friday night, partly cloudy in the evening, then becoming mostly cloudy.

a chance of showers and thunderstorms. Lows around 70. Chance of rain 50%. Saturday, partly sunny with a slight chance of showers and thunderstorms. Highs around 90. The current time is 3:08 p.m. Central Daylight Time. This hazardous weather outlook is for Central Kansas, East Central Kansas, North Central Kansas, and Northeast Kansas. For this afternoon and tonight, the probability for widespread hazardous weather is low. For Monday through Saturday, the probability for widespread hazardous weather is low. This is NOAA Weather Radio Station WXK91 in Topeka. Now here is your National Weather Service forecast. This afternoon, partly sunny. Highs around 80. North winds 5 to 10 miles per hour. Tonight, mostly cloudy. Lows in the upper 50s. Northeast winds 5 to 10 miles per hour with gusts up to 20 miles per hour. Monday, mostly sunny. Highs in the upper 70s. Northeast winds 5 to 10 miles per hour. Monday night, partly cloudy in the evening, then becoming mostly clear. Lows in the upper 50s. East winds 5 to 10 miles per hour. Tuesday, partly sunny. Humid with highs in the lower 80s. Southeast winds around 5 miles per hour. Tuesday night, mostly cloudy. A slight chance of showers and thunderstorms in the evening, then a chance of showers and thunderstorms after midnight. Lows in the middle 60s. Chance of rain 40%. Wednesday, partly sunny. A slight chance of showers and thunderstorms in the morning. Highs in the lower 80s. Wednesday night, partly cloudy in the evening, then becoming mostly cloudy. A chance of showers. A chance of thunderstorms, mainly in the evening. Lows in the middle 60s. Chance of rain 30%. Thursday, partly sunny with a chance of showers. A slight chance of thunderstorms in the morning, then a chance of thunderstorms in the afternoon. Highs in the lower 80s. Chance of rain 30%. Thursday night and Friday, mostly cloudy with a chance of showers and thunderstorms. Lows in the middle 60s. Highs in the middle 80s. Chance of rain 40%. Friday night, partly cloudy in the evening, then becoming mostly cloudy. A chance of showers and thunderstorms. Lows around 70. Chance of rain 50%. Saturday, partly sunny with a slight chance of showers and thunderstorms. Highs around 90. This hazardous weather outlook is for Central Kansas, East Central Kansas, North Central Kansas, and Northeast Kansas. For this afternoon and tonight, the probability for widespread hazardous weather is low. For Monday through Saturday, the probability for widespread hazardous weather is low. This is NOAA Weather Radio Station WXK91 in Topeka. Here are the 3 p.m. conditions for the local area. At Topeka, it was partly sunny. The temperature was 78 degrees, the dew point 70, and the relative humidity was 76%. The wind was north at 8 miles an hour. The pressure was 29.77 inches and steady. At Manhattan, it was cloudy. The temperature was 76 degrees, the dew point 68, and the relative humidity was 76%. The wind was northeast at 8 miles an hour. Around the region, it was mostly sunny, with a temperature of 81 at Springfield and 82 at Wichita. It was partly sunny, with a temperature of 78 at Lawrence, 78 at Kansas City, 83 at Emporia, and 70 at Omaha. It was cloudy, with a temperature of 72 at Concordia and 70 at Beatrice. Once again, at Manhattan, it was 76 degrees under cloudy skies. Once again, at Topeka, it was 78 degrees under partly sunny skies. Now here is your National Weather Service forecast. This afternoon, partly sunny. Highs around 80. North winds 5 to 10 miles per hour.

Tonight, mostly cloudy. Lows in the upper 50s. Northeast winds 5 to 10 miles per hour with gusts up to 20 miles per hour. Monday, mostly sunny. Highs in the upper 70s. Northeast winds 5 to 10 miles per hour. Monday night, partly cloudy in the evening, then becoming mostly clear. Lows in the upper 50s. East winds 5 to 10 miles per hour. Tuesday, partly sunny. Humid with highs in the lower 80s. Southeast winds around 5 miles per hour. Tuesday night, mostly cloudy. A slight chance of showers and thunderstorms in the evening, then a chance of showers and thunderstorms after midnight. Lows in the middle 60s. Chance of rain 40%. Wednesday, partly sunny. A slight chance of showers and thunderstorms in the morning. Highs in the lower 80s. Wednesday night, partly cloudy in the evening, then becoming mostly cloudy. A chance of showers. A chance of thunderstorms, mainly in the evening. Lows in the middle 60s. Chance of rain 30%. Thursday, partly sunny with a chance of showers. A slight chance of thunderstorms in the morning, then a chance of thunderstorms in the afternoon. Highs in the lower 80s. Chance of rain 30%. Thursday night and Friday, mostly cloudy with a chance of showers and thunderstorms. Lows in the middle 60s. Highs in the middle 80s. Chance of rain 40%. Friday night, partly cloudy in the evening, then becoming mostly cloudy. A chance of showers and thunderstorms. Lows around 70. Chance of rain 50%. Saturday, partly sunny with a slight chance of showers and thunderstorms. Highs around 90. This hazardous weather outlook is for central Kansas, east central Kansas, north central Kansas, and northeast Kansas. For this afternoon and tonight, the probability for widespread hazardous weather is low. For Monday through Saturday, the probability for widespread hazardous weather is low. This is NOAA Weather Radio Station WXK91 in Topeka. Here are the 3 p.m. conditions for the local area. At Topeka, it was partly sunny. The temperature was 78 degrees, the dew point 70, and the relative humidity was 76%. The wind was north at 8 miles an hour. The pressure was 29.77 inches and steady. At Manhattan, it was cloudy. The temperature was 76 degrees, the dew point 68, and the relative humidity was 76%. The wind was northeast at 8 miles an hour. Around the region, it was mostly sunny, with a temperature of 81 at Springfield and 82 at Wichita. It was partly sunny, with a temperature of 78 at Lawrence, 78 at Kansas City, 83 at Emporia, and 70 at Omaha. It was cloudy, with a temperature of 72 at Concordia and 70 at Beatrice. Once again, at Manhattan, it was 76 degrees under cloudy skies. Once again, at Topeka, it was 78 degrees under partly sunny skies. Now here is your National Weather Service forecast. This afternoon, partly sunny. Highs around 80. North winds 5 to 10 miles per hour. Tonight, mostly cloudy. Lows in the upper 50s. Northeast winds 5 to 10 miles per hour with gusts up to 20 miles per hour. Monday, mostly sunny. Highs in the upper 70s. Northeast winds 5 to 10 miles per hour. Monday night, partly cloudy in the evening, then becoming mostly clear. Lows in the upper 50s. East winds 5 to 10 miles per hour. Tuesday, partly sunny. Humid with highs in the lower 80s. Southeast winds around 5 miles per hour. Tuesday night, mostly cloudy. A slight chance of showers and thunderstorms in the evening, then a chance of showers and thunderstorms after midnight. Lows in the middle 60s. Chance of rain 40%. Wednesday, partly sunny. A slight chance

lots of showers and thunderstorms in the morning. Highs in the lower 80s. Wednesday night, partly cloudy in the evening, then becoming mostly cloudy. A chance of showers. A chance of thunderstorms, mainly in the evening. Lows in the middle 60s. Chance of rain 30%. Thursday, partly sunny with a chance of showers. A slight chance of thunderstorms in the morning, then a chance of thunderstorms in the afternoon. Highs in the lower 80s. Chance of rain 30%. Thursday night and Friday, mostly cloudy with a chance of showers and thunderstorms. Lows in the middle 60s. Highs in the middle 80s. Chance of rain 40%. Friday night, partly cloudy in the evening, then becoming mostly cloudy. A chance of showers and thunderstorms. Lows around 70. Chance of rain 50%. Saturday, partly sunny with a slight chance of showers and thunderstorms. Highs around 90. This hazardous weather outlook is for central Kansas, east central Kansas, north central Kansas, and northeast Kansas. For this afternoon and tonight, the probability for widespread hazardous weather is low. For Monday through Saturday, the probability for widespread hazardous weather is low. This is NOAA Weather Radio Station WXK91 in Topeka. Here are the 3 p.m. conditions for the local area. At Topeka, it was partly sunny. The temperature was 78 degrees, the dew point 70, and the relative humidity was 76%. The wind was north at 8 miles an hour. The pressure was 29.77 inches and steady. At Manhattan, it was cloudy. The temperature was 76 degrees, the dew point 68, and the relative humidity was 76%. The wind was northeast at 8 miles an hour. Around the region, it was mostly sunny, with a temperature of 81 at Springfield and 82 at Wichita. It was partly sunny, with a temperature of 78 at Lawrence, 78 at Kansas City, 83 at Emporia, and 70 at Omaha. It was cloudy, with a temperature of 72 at Concordia and 70 at Beatrice. Once again, at Manhattan, it was 76 degrees under cloudy skies. Once again, at Topeka, it was 78 degrees under partly sunny skies. Now here is your National Weather Service forecast. This afternoon, partly sunny. Highs around 80. North winds 5 to 10 miles per hour. Tonight, mostly cloudy. Lows in the upper 50s. Northeast winds 5 to 10 miles per hour with gusts up to 20 miles per hour. Monday, mostly sunny. Highs in the upper 70s. Northeast winds 5 to 10 miles per hour. Monday night, partly cloudy in the evening, then becoming mostly clear. Lows in the upper 50s. East winds 5 to 10 miles per hour. Tuesday, partly sunny. Humid with highs in the lower 80s. Southeast winds around 5 miles per hour. Tuesday night, mostly cloudy. A slight chance of showers and thunderstorms in the evening, then a chance of showers and thunderstorms after midnight. Lows in the middle 60s. Chance of rain 40%. Wednesday, partly sunny. A slight chance of showers and thunderstorms in the morning. Highs in the lower 80s. Wednesday night, partly cloudy in the evening, then becoming mostly cloudy. A chance of showers. A chance of thunderstorms, mainly in the evening. Lows in the middle 60s. Chance of rain 30%. Thursday, partly sunny with a chance of showers. A slight chance of thunderstorms in the morning, then a chance of thunderstorms in the afternoon. Highs in the lower 80s. Chance of rain 30%. Thursday night and Friday, mostly cloudy with a chance of showers and thunderstorms. Lows in the middle 60s. Highs in the middle 80s. Chance of rain 40%. Friday night, partly cloudy in the evening, then becoming mostly cloudy. A chance of showers and thunderstorms. Lows around 70.

chance of rain 50%. Saturday, partly sunny with a slight chance of showers and thunderstorms. Highs around 90. The current time is 3:23 p.m. Central Daylight Time. This hazardous weather outlook is for Central Kansas, East Central Kansas, North Central Kansas, and Northeast Kansas. For this afternoon and tonight, the probability for widespread hazardous weather is low. For Monday through Saturday, the probability for widespread hazardous weather is low. This is NOAA Weather Radio Station WXK91 in Topeka. Here are the 3 p.m. conditions for the local area. At Topeka, it was partly sunny. The temperature was 78 degrees, the dew point 70, and the relative humidity was 76%. The wind was north at 8 miles an hour. The pressure was 29.77 inches and steady. At Manhattan, it was cloudy. The temperature was 76 degrees, the dew point 68, and the relative humidity was 76%. The wind was northeast at 8 miles an hour. Around the region, it was mostly sunny, with a temperature of 81 at Springfield and 82 at Wichita. It was partly sunny, with a temperature of 78 at Lawrence, 78 at Kansas City, 83 at Emporia, and 70 at Omaha. It was cloudy, with a temperature of 72 at Concordia and 70 at Beatrice. Once again, at Manhattan, it was 76 degrees under cloudy skies. Once again, at Topeka, it was 78 degrees under partly sunny skies. Now here is your National Weather Service forecast. This afternoon, partly sunny. Highs around 80. North winds 5 to 10 miles per hour. Tonight, mostly cloudy. Lows in the upper 50s. Northeast winds 5 to 10 miles per hour with gusts up to 20 miles per hour. Monday, mostly sunny. Highs in the upper 70s. Northeast winds 5 to 10 miles per hour. Monday night, partly cloudy in the evening, then becoming mostly clear. Lows in the upper 50s. East winds 5 to 10 miles per hour. Tuesday, partly sunny. Humid with highs in the lower 80s. Southeast winds around 5 miles per hour. Tuesday night, mostly cloudy. A slight chance of showers and thunderstorms in the evening, then a chance of showers and thunderstorms after midnight. Lows in the middle 60s. Chance of rain 40%. Wednesday, partly sunny. A slight chance of showers and thunderstorms in the morning. Highs in the lower 80s. Wednesday night, partly cloudy in the evening, then becoming mostly cloudy. A chance of showers. A chance of thunderstorms, mainly in the evening. Lows in the middle 60s. Chance of rain 30%. Thursday, partly sunny with a chance of showers. A slight chance of thunderstorms in the morning, then a chance of thunderstorms in the afternoon. Highs in the lower 80s. Chance of rain 30%. Thursday night and Friday, mostly cloudy with a chance of showers and thunderstorms. Lows in the middle 60s. Highs in the middle 80s. Chance of rain 40%. Friday night, partly cloudy in the evening, then becoming mostly cloudy. A chance of showers and thunderstorms. Lows around 70. Chance of rain 50%. Saturday, partly sunny with a slight chance of showers and thunderstorms. Highs around 90. This hazardous weather outlook is for Central Kansas, East Central Kansas, North Central Kansas, and Northeast Kansas. For this afternoon and tonight, the probability for widespread hazardous weather is low. For Monday through Saturday, the probability for widespread hazardous weather is low. This is NOAA Weather Radio Station WXK91 in Topeka. Here are the 3 p.m. conditions for the local area. At Topeka, it was partly sunny. The temperature was 78 degrees, the dew point 70, and the relative humidity was 76%. The wind was north at 8 miles an hour.
the pressure was 29.77 inches and steady. At Manhattan, it was cloudy. The temperature was 76 degrees, the dew point 68, and the relative humidity was 76%. The wind was northeast at 8 miles an hour. Around the region, it was mostly sunny, with a temperature of 81 at Springfield and 82 at Wichita. It was partly sunny, with a temperature of 78 at Lawrence, 78 at Kansas City, 83 at Emporia, and 70 at Omaha. It was cloudy, with a temperature of 72 at Concordia and 70 at Beatrice. Once again, at Manhattan, it was 76 degrees under cloudy skies. Once again, at Topeka, it was 78 degrees under partly sunny skies. Now here is your National Weather Service forecast. This afternoon, partly sunny. Highs around 80. North winds 5 to 10 miles per hour. Tonight, mostly cloudy. Lows in the upper 50s. Northeast winds 5 to 10 miles per hour with gusts up to 20 miles per hour. Monday, mostly sunny. Highs in the upper 70s. Northeast winds 5 to 10 miles per hour. Monday night, partly cloudy in the evening, then becoming mostly clear. Lows in the upper 50s. East winds 5 to 10 miles per hour. Tuesday, partly sunny. Humid with highs in the lower 80s. Southeast winds around 5 miles per hour. Tuesday night, mostly cloudy. A slight chance of showers and thunderstorms in the evening, then a chance of showers and thunderstorms after midnight. Lows in the middle 60s. Chance of rain 40%. Wednesday, partly sunny. A slight chance of showers and thunderstorms in the morning. Highs in the lower 80s. Wednesday night, partly cloudy in the evening, then becoming mostly cloudy. A chance of showers. A chance of thunderstorms, mainly in the evening. Lows in the middle 60s. Chance of rain 30%. Thursday, partly sunny with a chance of showers. A slight chance of thunderstorms in the morning, then a chance of thunderstorms in the afternoon. Highs in the lower 80s. Chance of rain 30%. Thursday night and Friday, mostly cloudy with a chance of showers and thunderstorms. Lows in the middle 60s. Highs in the middle 80s. Chance of rain 40%. Friday night, partly cloudy in the evening, then becoming mostly cloudy. A chance of showers and thunderstorms. Lows around 70. Chance of rain 50%. Saturday, partly sunny with a slight chance of showers and thunderstorms. Highs around 90. This hazardous weather outlook is for central Kansas, east central Kansas, north central Kansas, and northeast Kansas. For this afternoon and tonight, the probability for widespread hazardous weather is low. For Monday through Saturday, the probability for widespread hazardous weather is low. This is NOAA Weather Radio Station WXK91 in Topeka. Here are the 3 p.m. conditions for the local area. At Topeka, it was partly sunny. The temperature was 78 degrees, the dew point 70, and the relative humidity was 76%. The wind was north at 8 miles an hour. The pressure was 29.77 inches and steady. At Manhattan, it was cloudy. The temperature was 76 degrees, the dew point 68, and the relative humidity was 76%. The wind was northeast at 8 miles an hour. Around the region, it was mostly sunny, with a temperature of 81 at Springfield and 82 at Wichita. It was partly sunny, with a temperature of 78 at Lawrence, 78 at Kansas City, 83 at Emporia, and 70 at Omaha. It was cloudy, with a temperature of 72 at Concordia and 70 at Beatrice. Once again, at Manhattan, it was 76 degrees under cloudy skies. Once again, at Topeka, it was 78 degrees under partly sunny skies. Now here is your National Weather Service forecast.
This afternoon, partly sunny. Highs around 88 degrees under partly sunny skies. Now here is your National Weather Service forecast. This afternoon, partly sunny. Highs around 80. North winds 5 to 10 miles per hour. Tonight, mostly cloudy. Lows in the upper 50s. Northeast winds 5 to 10 miles per hour with gusts up to 20 miles per hour. Monday, mostly sunny. Highs in the upper 70s. Northeast winds 5 to 10 miles per hour. Monday night, partly cloudy in the evening, then becoming mostly clear. Lows in the upper 50s. East winds 5 to 10 miles per hour. Tuesday, partly sunny. Humid with highs in the lower 80s. Southeast winds around 5 miles per hour. Tuesday night, mostly cloudy. A slight chance of showers and thunderstorms in the evening, then a chance of showers and thunderstorms after midnight. Lows in the middle 60s. Chance of rain 40%. Wednesday, partly sunny. A slight chance of showers and thunderstorms in the morning. Highs in the lower 80s. Wednesday night, partly cloudy in the evening, then becoming mostly cloudy. A chance of showers. A chance of thunderstorms, mainly in the evening. Lows in the middle 60s. Chance of rain 30%. Thursday, partly sunny with a chance of showers. A slight chance of thunderstorms in the morning, then a chance of thunderstorms in the afternoon. Highs in the lower 80s. Chance of rain 30%. Thursday night and Friday, mostly cloudy with a chance of showers and thunderstorms. Lows in the middle 60s. Highs in the middle 80s. Chance of rain 40%. Friday night, partly cloudy in the evening, then becoming mostly cloudy. A chance of showers and thunderstorms. Lows around 70. Chance of rain 50%. Saturday, partly sunny with a slight chance of showers and thunderstorms. Highs around 90. This hazardous weather outlook is for central Kansas, east central Kansas, north central Kansas, and northeast Kansas. For this afternoon and tonight, the probability for widespread hazardous weather is low. For Monday through Saturday, the probability for widespread hazardous weather is low. This is NOAA Weather Radio Station WXK91 in Topeka. Here are the 3 p.m. conditions for the local area. At Topeka, it was partly sunny. The temperature was 78 degrees, the dew point 70, and the relative humidity was 76%. The wind was north at 8 miles an hour. The pressure was 29.77 inches and steady. At Manhattan, it was cloudy. The temperature was 76 degrees, the dew point 68, and the relative humidity was 76%. The wind was northeast at 8 miles an hour. Around the region, it was mostly sunny, with a temperature of 81 at Springfield and 82 at Wichita. It was partly sunny, with a temperature of 78 at Lawrence, 78 at Kansas City, 83 at Emporia, and 70 at Omaha. It was cloudy, with a temperature of 72 at Concordia, and 70 at Beatrice. Once again, at Manhattan, it was 76 degrees under cloudy skies. Once again, at Topeka, it was 78 degrees under partly sunny skies. Now here is your National Weather Service forecast. This afternoon, partly sunny. Highs around 80. North winds 5 to 10 miles per hour. Tonight, mostly cloudy. Lows in the upper 50s. Northeast winds 5 to 10 miles per hour with gusts up to 20 miles per hour. Monday, mostly sunny. Highs in the upper 70s. Northeast winds 5 to 10 miles per hour. Monday night, partly cloudy in the evening, then becoming mostly clear. Lows in the upper 50s. East winds 5 to 10 miles per hour. Tuesday, partly sunny. Humid with highs in the lower 80s.
southeast winds around 5 miles per hour.

today, mostly cloudy with a chance of showers and thunderstorms. Lows in the middle 60s. Highs in the middle 80s. Chance of rain 40%. Friday night, partly cloudy in the evening, then becoming mostly cloudy. A chance of showers and thunderstorms. Lows around 70. Chance of rain 50%. Saturday, partly sunny with a slight chance of showers and thunderstorms. Highs around 90. 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The current time is 3:39 p.m. Central Daylight Time. This hazardous weather outlook is for Central Kansas, East Central Kansas, North Central Kansas, and Northeast Kansas. For this afternoon and tonight, the probability for widespread hazardous weather is low. For Monday through Saturday, the probability for widespread hazardous weather is low. 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Here are the 3 p.m. conditions for the local area. At Topeka, it was partly sunny. The temperature was 78 degrees, the dew point 70, and the relative humidity was 76%. The wind was north at 8 miles an hour. The pressure was 29.77 inches and steady. At Manhattan, it was cloudy. The temperature was 76 degrees, the dew point 68, and the relative humidity was 76%. The wind was northeast at 8 miles an hour. Around the region, it was mostly sunny, with a temperature of 81 at Springfield and 82 at Wichita. It was partly sunny, with a temperature of 78 at Lawrence, 78 at Kansas City, 83 at Emporia, and 70 at Omaha. It was cloudy, with a temperature of 72 at Concordia and 70 at Beatrice. Once again, at Manhattan, it was 76 degrees under cloudy skies. Once again, at Topeka, it was 78 degrees under partly sunny skies. Now here is your National Weather Service forecast. This afternoon, partly sunny. Highs around 80. North winds 5 to 10 miles per hour. Tonight, mostly cloudy. Lows in the upper 50s. Northeast winds 5 to 10 miles per hour with gusts up to 20 miles per hour. Monday, mostly sunny. Highs in the upper 70s. Northeast winds 5 to 10 miles per hour. Monday night, partly cloudy in the evening, then becoming mostly clear. Lows in the upper 50s. East winds 5 to 10 miles per hour. Tuesday, partly sunny. Humid with highs in the lower 80s. Southeast winds around 5 miles per hour. Tuesday night, mostly cloudy. A slight chance of showers and thunderstorms in the evening, then a chance of showers and thunderstorms after midnight. Lows in the middle 60s. Chance of rain 40%. Wednesday, partly sunny. A slight chance of showers and thunderstorms in the morning. Highs in the lower 80s. Wednesday night, partly cloudy in the evening, then becoming mostly cloudy. A chance of showers. A chance of thunderstorms, mainly in the evening. Lows in the middle 60s. Chance of rain 30%. Thursday, partly sunny with a chance of showers. A slight chance of thunderstorms in the morning, then a chance of thunderstorms in the afternoon. Highs in the lower 80s. Chance of rain 30%. Thursday night and Friday, mostly cloudy with a chance of showers and thunderstorms. Lows in the middle 60s. Highs in the middle 80s. Chance of rain 40%. Friday night, partly cloudy in the evening, then becoming mostly cloudy. A chance of showers and thunderstorms. Lows around 70. Chance of rain 50%. Saturday, partly sunny with a slight chance of showers and thunderstorms. Highs around 90. This hazardous weather outlook is for Central Kansas, East Central Kansas, North Central Kansas, and Northeast Kansas. For this afternoon and tonight, the probability for widespread hazardous weather is low. For Monday through Saturday,

the probability for widespread hazardous weather is low. This is NOAA Weather Radio Station WXK91 in Topeka. Here are the 3 p.m. conditions for the local area. At Topeka, it was partly sunny. The temperature was 78 degrees, the dew point 70, and the relative humidity was 76%. The wind was north at 8 miles an hour. The pressure was 29.77 inches and steady. At Manhattan, it was cloudy. The temperature was 76 degrees, the dew point 68, and the relative humidity was 76%. The wind was northeast at 8 miles an hour. Around the region, it was mostly sunny, with a temperature of 81 at Springfield and 82 at Wichita. It was partly sunny, with a temperature of 78 at Lawrence, 78 at Kansas City, 83 at Emporia, and 70 at Omaha. It was cloudy, with a temperature of 72 at Concordia and 70 at Beatrice. Once again, at Manhattan, it was 76 degrees under cloudy skies. Once again, at Topeka, it was 78 degrees under partly sunny skies. Now here is your National Weather Service forecast. This afternoon, partly sunny. Highs around 80. North winds 5 to 10 miles per hour. Tonight, mostly cloudy. Lows in the upper 50s. Northeast winds 5 to 10 miles per hour with gusts up to 20 miles per hour. Monday, mostly sunny. Highs in the upper 70s. Northeast winds 5 to 10 miles per hour. Monday night, partly cloudy in the evening, then becoming mostly clear. Lows in the upper 50s. East winds 5 to 10 miles per hour. Tuesday, partly sunny. Humid with highs in the lower 80s. Southeast winds around 5 miles per hour. Tuesday night, mostly cloudy. A slight chance of showers and thunderstorms in the evening, then a chance of showers and thunderstorms after midnight. Lows in the middle 60s. Chance of rain 40%. Wednesday, partly sunny. A slight chance of showers and thunderstorms in the morning. Highs in the lower 80s. Wednesday night, partly cloudy in the evening, then becoming mostly cloudy. A chance of showers. A chance of thunderstorms, mainly in the evening. Lows in the middle 60s. Chance of rain 30%. Thursday, partly sunny with a chance of showers. A slight chance of thunderstorms in the morning, then a chance of thunderstorms in the afternoon. Highs in the lower 80s. Chance of rain 30%. Thursday night and Friday, mostly cloudy with a chance of showers and thunderstorms. Lows in the middle 60s. Highs in the middle 80s. Chance of rain 40%. Friday night, partly cloudy in the evening, then becoming mostly cloudy. A chance of showers and thunderstorms. Lows around 70. Chance of rain 50%. Saturday, partly sunny with a slight chance of showers and thunderstorms. Highs around 90. This hazardous weather outlook is for central Kansas, east central Kansas, north central Kansas, and northeast Kansas. For this afternoon and tonight, the probability for widespread hazardous weather is low. For Monday through Saturday, the probability for widespread hazardous weather is low. This is NOAA Weather Radio Station WXK91 in Topeka. Here are the 3 p.m. conditions for the local area. At Topeka, it was partly sunny. The temperature was 78 degrees, the dew point 70, and the relative humidity was 76%. The wind was north at 8 miles an hour. The pressure was 29.77 inches and steady. At Manhattan, it was cloudy. The temperature was 76 degrees, the dew point 68, and the relative humidity was 76%. The wind was northeast at 8 miles an hour. Around the region, it was mostly sunny, with a temperature of 81 at Springfield and 82 at Wichita. It was partly sunny, with a temperature of 78 at Lawrence, 78 at Kansas City, 83.

73 at Emporia, and 70 at Omaha. It was cloudy, with a temperature of 72 at Concordia, and 70 at Beatrice. Once again, at Manhattan, it was 76 degrees under cloudy skies. Once again, at Topeka, it was 78 degrees under partly sunny skies. Now here is your National Weather Service forecast. This afternoon, partly sunny. Highs around 80. North winds 5 to 10 miles per hour. Tonight, mostly cloudy. Lows in the upper 50s. Northeast winds 5 to 10 miles per hour with gusts up to 20 miles per hour. Monday, mostly sunny. Highs in the upper 70s. Northeast winds 5 to 10 miles per hour. Monday night, partly cloudy in the evening, then becoming mostly clear. Lows in the upper 50s. East winds 5 to 10 miles per hour. Tuesday, partly sunny. Humid with highs in the lower 80s. Southeast winds around 5 miles per hour. Tuesday night, mostly cloudy. A slight chance of showers and thunderstorms in the evening, then a chance of showers and thunderstorms after midnight. Lows in the middle 60s. Chance of rain 40%. Wednesday, partly sunny. A slight chance of showers and thunderstorms in the morning. Highs in the lower 80s. Wednesday night, partly cloudy in the evening, then becoming mostly cloudy. A chance of showers. A chance of thunderstorms, mainly in the evening. Lows in the middle 60s. Chance of rain 30%. Thursday, partly sunny with a chance of showers. A slight chance of thunderstorms in the morning, then a chance of thunderstorms in the afternoon. Highs in the lower 80s. Chance of rain 30%. Thursday night and Friday, mostly cloudy with a chance of showers and thunderstorms. Lows in the middle 60s. Highs in the middle 80s. Chance of rain 40%. Friday night, partly cloudy in the evening, then becoming mostly cloudy. A chance of showers and thunderstorms. Lows around 70. Chance of rain 50%. Saturday, partly sunny with a slight chance of showers and thunderstorms. Highs around 90. This hazardous weather outlook is for central Kansas, east central Kansas, north central Kansas, and northeast Kansas. For this afternoon and tonight, the probability for widespread hazardous weather is low. For Monday through Saturday, the probability for widespread hazardous weather is low. This is NOAA Weather Radio Station WXK91 in Topeka. Here are the 3 p.m. conditions for the local area. At Topeka, it was partly sunny. The temperature was 78 degrees, the dew point 70, and the relative humidity was 76%. The wind was north at 8 miles an hour. The pressure was 29.77 inches and steady. At Manhattan, it was cloudy. The temperature was 76 degrees, the dew point 68, and the relative humidity was 76%. The wind was northeast at 8 miles an hour. Around the region, it was mostly sunny, with a temperature of 81 at Springfield and 82 at Wichita. It was partly sunny, with a temperature of 78 at Lawrence, 78 at Kansas City, 83 at Emporia, and 70 at Omaha. It was cloudy, with a temperature of 72 at Concordia and 70 at Beatrice. Once again, at Manhattan, it was 76 degrees under cloudy skies. Once again, at Topeka, it was 78 degrees under partly sunny skies. The current time is 3:53 p.m. Central Daylight Time. Now here is your National Weather Service forecast. This afternoon, partly sunny. Highs around 80. North winds 5 to 10 miles per hour. Tonight, mostly cloudy. Lows in the upper 50s. Northeast winds 5 to 10 miles per hour with gusts up to 20 miles per hour. Monday, mostly sunny. Highs in the upper 70s. Northeast winds 5 to 10 miles per hour.

southeast winds 5 to 10 miles per hour. Tuesday, partly sunny. Humid with highs in the lower 80s. Southeast winds around 5 miles per hour. Tuesday night, mostly cloudy. A slight chance of showers and thunderstorms in the evening, then a chance of showers and thunderstorms after midnight. Lows in the middle 60s. Chance of rain 40%. Wednesday, partly sunny. A slight chance of showers and thunderstorms in the morning. Highs in the lower 80s. Wednesday night, partly cloudy in the evening, then becoming mostly cloudy. A chance of showers. A chance of thunderstorms, mainly in the evening. Lows in the middle 60s. Chance of rain 30%. Thursday, partly sunny with a chance of showers. A slight chance of thunderstorms in the morning, then a chance of thunderstorms in the afternoon. Highs in the lower 80s. Chance of rain 30%. Thursday night and Friday, mostly cloudy with a chance of showers and thunderstorms. Lows in the middle 60s. Highs in the middle 80s. Chance of rain 40%. Friday night, partly cloudy in the evening, then becoming mostly cloudy. A chance of showers and thunderstorms. Lows around 70. Chance of rain 50%. Saturday, partly sunny with a slight chance of showers and thunderstorms. Highs around 90. This hazardous weather outlook is for central Kansas, east central Kansas, north central Kansas, and northeast Kansas. For this afternoon and tonight, the probability for widespread hazardous weather is low. For Monday through Saturday, the probability for widespread hazardous weather is low. This is NOAA Weather Radio Station WXK91 in Topeka. Now here is your National Weather Service forecast. This afternoon, partly sunny. Highs around 80. North winds 5 to 10 miles per hour. Tonight, mostly cloudy. Lows in the upper 50s. Northeast winds 5 to 10 miles per hour with gusts up to 20 miles per hour. Monday, mostly sunny. Highs in the upper 70s. Northeast winds 5 to 10 miles per hour. Monday night, partly cloudy in the evening, then becoming mostly clear. Lows in the upper 50s. East winds 5 to 10 miles per hour. Tuesday, partly sunny. Humid with highs in the lower 80s. Southeast winds around 5 miles per hour. Tuesday night, mostly cloudy. A slight chance of showers and thunderstorms in the evening, then a chance of showers and thunderstorms after midnight. Lows in the middle 60s. Chance of rain 40%. Wednesday, partly sunny. A slight chance of showers and thunderstorms in the morning. Highs in the lower 80s. Wednesday night, partly cloudy in the evening, then becoming mostly cloudy. A chance of showers. A chance of thunderstorms, mainly in the evening. Lows in the middle 60s. Chance of rain 30%. Thursday, partly sunny with a chance of showers. A slight chance of thunderstorms in the morning, then a chance of thunderstorms in the afternoon. Highs in the lower 80s. Chance of rain 30%. Thursday night and Friday, mostly cloudy with a chance of showers and thunderstorms. Lows in the middle 60s. Highs in the middle 80s. Chance of rain 40%. Friday night, partly cloudy in the evening, then becoming mostly cloudy. A chance of showers and thunderstorms. Lows around 70. Chance of rain 50%. Saturday, partly sunny with a slight chance of showers and thunderstorms. Highs around 90. This hazardous weather outlook is for central Kansas, east central Kansas, north central Kansas, and northeast Kansas. For this afternoon and tonight, the probability for widespread hazardous weather is low. For Monday through Saturday, the probability for widespread hazardous weather is low. 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Here are the 4 p.m. conditions for the

local area. At Topeka, it was partly sunny. The temperature was 78 degrees, the dew point 68, and the relative humidity was 71%. The wind was northwest at 8 miles an hour. The pressure was 29.77 inches and steady. At Manhattan, it was cloudy. The temperature was 77 degrees, the dew point 68, and the relative humidity was 73%. The wind was variable at 7 miles an hour. Around the region, it was mostly sunny, with a temperature of 74 at Concordia, 84 at Springfield, and 84 at Wichita. It was partly sunny, with a temperature of 78 at Lawrence, 82 at Emporia, and 71 at Omaha. It was cloudy, with a temperature of 79 at Kansas City, and 70 at Beatrice. Once again, at Manhattan, it was 77 degrees under cloudy skies. Once again, at Topeka, it was 78 degrees under partly sunny skies. Now here is your National Weather Service forecast. This afternoon, partly sunny. Highs around 80. North winds 5 to 10 miles per hour. Tonight, mostly cloudy. Lows in the upper 50s. Northeast winds 5 to 10 miles per hour with gusts up to 20 miles per hour. Monday, mostly sunny. Highs in the upper 70s. Northeast winds 5 to 10 miles per hour. Monday night, partly cloudy in the evening, then becoming mostly clear. Lows in the upper 50s. East winds 5 to 10 miles per hour. Tuesday, partly sunny. Humid with highs in the lower 80s. Southeast winds around 5 miles per hour. Tuesday night, mostly cloudy. A slight chance of showers and thunderstorms in the evening, then a chance of showers and thunderstorms after midnight. Lows in the middle 60s. Chance of rain 40%. Wednesday, partly sunny. A slight chance of showers and thunderstorms in the morning. Highs in the lower 80s. Wednesday night, partly cloudy in the evening, then becoming mostly cloudy. A chance of showers. A chance of thunderstorms, mainly in the evening. Lows in the middle 60s. Chance of rain 30%. Thursday, partly sunny with a chance of showers. A slight chance of thunderstorms in the morning, then a chance of thunderstorms in the afternoon. Highs in the lower 80s. Chance of rain 30%. Thursday night and Friday, mostly cloudy with a chance of showers and thunderstorms. Lows in the middle 60s. Highs in the middle 80s. Chance of rain 40%. Friday night, partly cloudy in the evening, then becoming mostly cloudy. A chance of showers and thunderstorms. Lows around 70. Chance of rain 50%. Saturday, partly sunny with a slight chance of showers and thunderstorms. Highs around 90. This hazardous weather outlook is for central Kansas, east central Kansas, north central Kansas, and northeast Kansas. For this afternoon and tonight, the probability for widespread hazardous weather is low. For Monday through Saturday, the probability for widespread hazardous weather is low. This is NOAA Weather Radio Station WXK91 in Topeka. Here are the 4 p.m. conditions for the local area. At Topeka, it was partly sunny. The temperature was 78 degrees, the dew point 68, and the relative humidity was 71%. The wind was northwest at 8 miles an hour. The pressure was 29.77 inches and steady. At Manhattan, it was cloudy. The temperature was 77 degrees, the dew point 68, and the relative humidity was 73%. The wind was variable at 7 miles an hour. Around the region, it was mostly sunny, with a temperature of 74 at Concordia, 84 at Springfield, and 84 at Wichita. It was partly sunny, with a temperature of 78 at Lawrence, 82 at Emporia, and 71 at Omaha. It was cloudy, with a temperature of 79 at Kansas City, and 70 at Beatrice.
once again at

Manhattan, it was 77 degrees under cloudy skies. Once again, at Topeka, it was 78 degrees under partly sunny skies. Now here is your National Weather Service forecast. This afternoon, partly sunny. Highs around 80. North winds 5 to 10 miles per hour. Tonight, mostly cloudy. Lows in the upper 50s. Northeast winds 5 to 10 miles per hour with gusts up to 20 miles per hour. Monday, mostly sunny. Highs in the upper 70s. Northeast winds 5 to 10 miles per hour. Monday night, partly cloudy in the evening, then becoming mostly clear. Lows in the upper 50s. East winds 5 to 10 miles per hour. Tuesday, partly sunny. Humid with highs in the lower 80s. Southeast winds around 5 miles per hour. Tuesday night, mostly cloudy. A slight chance of showers and thunderstorms in the evening, then a chance of showers and thunderstorms after midnight. Lows in the middle 60s. Chance of rain 40%. Wednesday, partly sunny. A slight chance of showers and thunderstorms in the morning. Highs in the lower 80s. Wednesday night, partly cloudy in the evening, then becoming mostly cloudy. A chance of showers. A chance of thunderstorms, mainly in the evening. Lows in the middle 60s. Chance of rain 30%. Thursday, partly sunny with a chance of showers. A slight chance of thunderstorms in the morning, then a chance of thunderstorms in the afternoon. Highs in the lower 80s. Chance of rain 30%. Thursday night and Friday, mostly cloudy with a chance of showers and thunderstorms. Lows in the middle 60s. Highs in the middle 80s. Chance of rain 40%. Friday night, partly cloudy in the evening, then becoming mostly cloudy. A chance of showers and thunderstorms. Lows around 70. Chance of rain 50%. Saturday, partly sunny with a slight chance of showers and thunderstorms. Highs around 90. This hazardous weather outlook is for central Kansas, east central Kansas, north central Kansas, and northeast Kansas. For this afternoon and tonight, the probability for widespread hazardous weather is low. For Monday through Saturday, the probability for widespread hazardous weather is low. This is NOAA Weather Radio Station WXK91 in Topeka. Here are the 4 p.m. conditions for the local area. At Topeka, it was partly sunny. The temperature was 78 degrees, the dew point 68, and the relative humidity was 71%. The wind was northwest at 8 miles an hour. The pressure was 29.77 inches and steady. At Manhattan, it was cloudy. The temperature was 77 degrees, the dew point 68, and the relative humidity was 73%. The wind was variable at 7 miles an hour. Around the region, it was mostly sunny, with a temperature of 74 at Concordia, 84 at Springfield, and 84 at Wichita. It was partly sunny, with a temperature of 78 at Lawrence, 82 at Emporia, and 71 at Omaha. It was cloudy, with a temperature of 79 at Kansas City, and 70 at Beatrice. Once again, at Manhattan, it was 77 degrees under cloudy skies. Once again, at Topeka, it was 78 degrees under partly sunny skies. The current time is 4:23 p.m. Central Daylight Time. Now here is your National Weather Service forecast. This afternoon, partly sunny. Highs around 80. North winds 5 to 10 miles per hour. Tonight, mostly cloudy. Lows in the upper 50s. Northeast winds 5 to 10 miles per hour with gusts up to 20 miles per hour. Monday, mostly sunny. Highs in the upper 70s. Northeast winds 5 to 10 miles per hour. Monday night, partly cloudy in the evening, then becoming mostly clear. Lows in the upper 50s.
east winds 5 to 10.

North winds 5 to 10 miles per hour. Tonight, mostly cloudy. Lows in the upper 50s. Northeast winds 5 to 10 miles per hour with gusts up to 20 miles per hour. Monday, mostly sunny. Highs in the upper 70s. Northeast winds 5 to 10 miles per hour. Monday night, partly cloudy in the evening, then becoming mostly clear. Lows in the upper 50s. East winds 5 to 10 miles per hour. Tuesday, partly sunny. Humid with highs in the lower 80s. Southeast winds around 5 miles per hour. Tuesday night, mostly cloudy. A slight chance of showers and thunderstorms in the evening, then a chance of showers and thunderstorms after midnight. Lows in the middle 60s. Chance of rain 40%. Wednesday, partly sunny. A slight chance of showers and thunderstorms in the morning. Highs in the lower 80s. Wednesday night, partly cloudy in the evening, then becoming mostly cloudy. A chance of showers. A chance of thunderstorms, mainly in the evening. Lows in the middle 60s. Chance of rain 30%. Thursday, partly sunny with a chance of showers. A slight chance of thunderstorms in the morning, then a chance of thunderstorms in the afternoon. Highs in the lower 80s. Chance of rain 30%. Thursday night and Friday, mostly cloudy with a chance of showers and thunderstorms. Lows in the middle 60s. Highs in the middle 80s. Chance of rain 40%. Friday night, partly cloudy in the evening, then becoming mostly cloudy. A chance of showers and thunderstorms. Lows around 70. Chance of rain 50%. Saturday, partly sunny with a slight chance of showers and thunderstorms. Highs around 90. This hazardous weather outlook is for central Kansas, east central Kansas, north central Kansas, and northeast Kansas. For this afternoon and tonight, the probability for widespread hazardous weather is low. For Monday through Saturday, the probability for widespread hazardous weather is low. 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The current time is 4:38 p.m. Central Daylight Time. The Topeka, Kansas climate summary for this evening, as of 4 p.m., June 21, 2026. Today's high temperature was 79 degrees. The normal high is 87. The record high is 100 degrees, which was last set in 2022. Today's low temperature was

to 8.06 inches. The total precipitation for the year now stands at 16.36 inches. Today the maximum wind observed was 16 miles an hour from the south. The highest wind gust observed was 23 miles per hour from the north. Sunset tonight is at 8:56 p.m. Sunrise tomorrow is at 6:01 a.m. This is NOAA Weather Radio Station WXK91 in Topeka. Here are the 4 p.m. conditions for the local area. At Topeka, it was partly sunny. The temperature was 78 degrees, the dew point 68, and the relative humidity was 71%. The wind was northwest at 8 miles an hour. The pressure was 29.77 inches and steady. At Manhattan, it was cloudy. The temperature was 77 degrees, the dew point 68, and the relative humidity was 73%. The wind was variable at 7 miles an hour. Around the region, it was mostly sunny, with a temperature of 74 at Concordia, 84 at Springfield, and 84 at Wichita. It was partly sunny, with a temperature of 78 at Lawrence, 82 at Emporia, and 71 at Omaha. It was cloudy, with a temperature of 79 at Kansas City, and 70 at Beatrice. Once again, at Manhattan, it was 77 degrees under cloudy skies. Once again, at Topeka, it was 78 degrees under partly sunny skies. Now here is your National Weather Service forecast. This afternoon, partly sunny. Highs around 80. North winds 5 to 10 miles per hour. Tonight, mostly cloudy. Lows in the upper 50s. Northeast winds 5 to 10 miles per hour with gusts up to 20 miles per hour. Monday, mostly sunny. Highs in the upper 70s. Northeast winds 5 to 10 miles per hour. Monday night, partly cloudy in the evening, then becoming mostly clear. Lows in the upper 50s. East winds 5 to 10 miles per hour. Tuesday, partly sunny. Humid with highs in the lower 80s. Southeast winds around 5 miles per hour. Tuesday night, mostly cloudy. A slight chance of showers and thunderstorms in the evening, then a chance of showers and thunderstorms after midnight. Lows in the middle 60s. Chance of rain 40%. Wednesday, partly sunny. A slight chance of showers and thunderstorms in the morning. Highs in the lower 80s. Wednesday night, partly cloudy in the evening, then becoming mostly cloudy. A chance of showers. A chance of thunderstorms, mainly in the evening. Lows in the middle 60s. Chance of rain 30%. Thursday, partly sunny with a chance of showers. A slight chance of thunderstorms in the morning, then a chance of thunderstorms in the afternoon. Highs in the lower 80s. Chance of rain 30%. Thursday night and Friday, mostly cloudy with a chance of showers and thunderstorms. Lows in the middle 60s. Highs in the middle 80s. Chance of rain 40%. Friday night, partly cloudy in the evening, then becoming mostly cloudy. A chance of showers and thunderstorms. Lows around 70. Chance of rain 50%. Saturday, partly sunny with a slight chance of showers and thunderstorms. Highs around 90. This hazardous weather outlook is for central Kansas, east central Kansas, north central Kansas, and northeast Kansas. For this afternoon and tonight, the probability for widespread hazardous weather is low. For Monday through Saturday, the probability for widespread hazardous weather is low. The Topeka, Kansas climate summary for this evening, as of 4 p.m., June 21, 2026. Today's high temperature was 79 degrees. The normal high is 87. The record high is 100 degrees, which was last set in 2022. Today's low temperature was 67 degrees. The normal low is 67. The record low is 48 degrees, which was set in 1972. 2.34 inches of precipitation fell today.

which brings the monthly total to 5.82 inches. The total precipitation for the year now stands at 22.15 inches. Today the maximum wind observed was 15 miles an hour from the northwest. The highest wind gust observed was 20 miles per hour from the north. Sunset tonight is at 8:52 p.m. Sunrise tomorrow is at 5:57 a.m. The Manhattan, Kansas climate summary for this evening, as of 4 p.m., June 21, 2026. Today's high temperature was 77 degrees. This high was 11 degrees below the normal high of 88. Today's low temperature was 65 degrees. This high the normal low of 65. 1.52 inches of precipitation fell today, which brings the monthly total to 8.06 inches. The total precipitation for the year now stands at 16.36 inches. Today the maximum wind observed was 16 miles an hour from the south. The highest wind gust observed was 23 miles per hour from the north. Sunset tonight is at 8:56 p.m. Sunrise tomorrow is at 6:01 a.m. This is NOAA Weather Radio Station WXK91 in Topeka. Here are the 4 p.m. conditions for the local area. At Topeka, it was partly sunny. The temperature was 78 degrees, the dew point 68, and the relative humidity was 71%. The wind was northwest at 8 miles an hour. The pressure was 29.77 inches and steady. At Manhattan, it was cloudy. The temperature was 77 degrees, the dew point 68, and the relative humidity was 73%. The wind was variable at 7 miles an hour. Around the region, it was mostly sunny, with a temperature of 74 at Concordia, 84 at Springfield, and 84 at Wichita. It was partly sunny, with a temperature of 78 at Lawrence, 82 at Emporia, and 71 at Omaha. It was cloudy, with a temperature of 79 at Kansas City, and 70 at Beatrice. Once again, at Manhattan, it was 77 degrees under cloudy skies. Once again, at Topeka, it was 78 degrees under partly sunny skies. Now here is your National Weather Service forecast. This afternoon, partly sunny. Highs around 80. North winds 5 to 10 miles per hour. Tonight, mostly cloudy. Lows in the upper 50s. Northeast winds 5 to 10 miles per hour with gusts up to 20 miles per hour. Monday, mostly sunny. Highs in the upper 70s. Northeast winds 5 to 10 miles per hour. Monday night, partly cloudy in the evening, then becoming mostly clear. Lows in the upper 50s. East winds 5 to 10 miles per hour. Tuesday, partly sunny. Humid with highs in the lower 80s. Southeast winds around 5 miles per hour. Tuesday night, mostly cloudy. A slight chance of showers and thunderstorms in the evening, then a chance of showers and thunderstorms after midnight. Lows in the middle 60s. Chance of rain 40%. Wednesday, partly sunny. A slight chance of showers and thunderstorms in the morning. Highs in the lower 80s. Wednesday night, partly cloudy in the evening, then becoming mostly cloudy. A chance of showers. A chance of thunderstorms, mainly in the evening. Lows in the middle 60s. Chance of rain 30%. Thursday, partly sunny with a chance of showers. A slight chance of thunderstorms in the morning, then a chance of thunderstorms in the afternoon. Highs in the lower 80s. Chance of rain 30%. Thursday night and Friday, mostly cloudy with a chance of showers and thunderstorms. Lows in the middle 60s. Highs in the middle 80s. Chance of rain 40%. Friday night, partly cloudy in the evening, then becoming mostly cloudy. A chance of showers and thunderstorms. Lows around 70. Chance of rain 50%. Saturday, partly sunny with a slight chance of showers and thunderstorms.
highs around 90. This hazardous weather outlook is for central Kansas, east central Kansas, north central Kansas, and northeast Kansas. For this afternoon and tonight, the probability for widespread hazardous weather is low. For Monday through Saturday, the probability for widespread hazardous weather is low. The Topeka, Kansas climate summary for this evening, as of 4 p.m., June 21, 2026. Today's high temperature was 79 degrees. The normal high is 87. The record high is 100 degrees, which was last set in 2022. Today's low temperature was 67 degrees. The normal low is 67. The record low is 48 degrees, which was set in 1972. 2.34 inches of precipitation fell today, which brings the monthly total to 5.82 inches. The total precipitation for the year now stands at 22.15 inches. Today the maximum wind observed was 15 miles an hour from the northwest. The highest wind gust observed was 20 miles per hour from the north. Sunset tonight is at 8:52 p.m. Sunrise tomorrow is at 5:57 a.m. The Manhattan, Kansas climate summary for this evening, as of 4 p.m., June 21, 2026. Today's high temperature was 77 degrees. This high was 11 degrees below the normal high of 88. Today's low temperature was 65 degrees. This high the normal low of 65. 1.52 inches of precipitation fell today, which brings the monthly total to 8.06 inches. The total precipitation for the year now stands at 16.36 inches. Today the maximum wind observed was 16 miles an hour from the south. The highest wind gust observed was 23 miles per hour from the north. Sunset tonight is at 8:56 p.m. Sunrise tomorrow is at 6:01 a.m. This is NOAA Weather Radio Station WXK91 in Topeka. Here are the 4 p.m. conditions for the local area. At Topeka, it was partly sunny. The temperature was 78 degrees, the dew point 68, and the relative humidity was 71%. The wind was northwest at 8 miles an hour. The pressure was 29.77 inches and steady. At Manhattan, it was cloudy. The temperature was 77 degrees, the dew point 68, and the relative humidity was 73%. The wind was variable at 7 miles an hour. Around the region, it was mostly sunny, with a temperature of 74 at Concordia, 84 at Springfield, and 84 at Wichita. It was partly sunny, with a temperature of 78 at Lawrence, 82 at Emporia, and 71 at Omaha. It was cloudy, with a temperature of 79 at Kansas City, and 70 at Beatrice. Once again, at Manhattan, it was 77 degrees under cloudy skies. Once again, at Topeka, it was 78 degrees under partly sunny skies. The current time is 4:53 p.m. Central Daylight Time. Now here is your National Weather Service forecast. This afternoon, partly sunny. Highs around 80. North winds 5 to 10 miles per hour. Tonight, mostly cloudy. Lows in the upper 50s. Northeast winds 5 to 10 miles per hour with gusts up to 20 miles per hour. Monday, mostly sunny. Highs in the upper 70s. Northeast winds 5 to 10 miles per hour. Monday night, partly cloudy in the evening, then becoming mostly clear. Lows in the upper 50s. East winds 5 to 10 miles per hour. Tuesday, partly sunny. Humid with highs in the lower 80s. Southeast winds around 5 miles per hour. Tuesday night, mostly cloudy. A slight chance of showers and thunderstorms in the evening, then a chance of showers and thunderstorms after midnight. Lows in the middle 60s. Chance of rain 40%. Wednesday, partly sunny. A slight chance of showers and thunderstorms in the morning. Highs in the lower 80s.
Wednesday night, partly cloudy in the evening.

then becoming mostly cloudy. A chance of showers. A chance of thunderstorms, mainly in the evening. Lows in the middle 60s. Chance of rain 30%. Thursday, partly sunny with a chance of showers. A slight chance of thunderstorms in the morning, then a chance of thunderstorms in the afternoon. Highs in the lower 80s. Chance of rain 30%. Thursday night and Friday, mostly cloudy with a chance of showers and thunderstorms. Lows in the middle 60s. Highs in the middle 80s. Chance of rain 40%. Friday night, partly cloudy in the evening, then becoming mostly cloudy. A chance of showers and thunderstorms. Lows around 70. Chance of rain 50%. Saturday, partly sunny with a slight chance of showers and thunderstorms. Highs around 90. This hazardous weather outlook is for central Kansas, east central Kansas, north central Kansas, and northeast Kansas. For this afternoon and tonight, the probability for widespread hazardous weather is low. For Monday through Saturday, the probability for widespread hazardous weather is low. The Topeka, Kansas climate summary for this evening, as of 4 p.m., June 21, 2026. Today's high temperature was 79 degrees. The normal high is 87. The record high is 100 degrees, which was last set in 2022. Today's low temperature was 67 degrees. The normal low is 67. The record low is 48 degrees, which was set in 1972. 2.34 inches of precipitation fell today, which brings the monthly total to 5.82 inches. The total precipitation for the year now stands at 22.15 inches. Today the maximum wind observed was 15 miles an hour from the northwest. The highest wind gust observed was 20 miles per hour from the north. Sunset tonight is at 8:52 p.m. Sunrise tomorrow is at 5:57 a.m. The Manhattan, Kansas climate summary for this evening, as of 4 p.m., June 21, 2026. Today's high temperature was 77 degrees. This high was 11 degrees below the normal high of 88. Today's low temperature was 65 degrees. This high the normal low of 65. 1.52 inches of precipitation fell today, which brings the monthly total to 8.06 inches. The total precipitation for the year now stands at 16.36 inches. Today the maximum wind observed was 16 miles an hour from the south. The highest wind gust observed was 23 miles per hour from the north. Sunset tonight is at 8:56 p.m. Sunrise tomorrow is at 6:01 a.m. This is NOAA Weather Radio Station WXK91 in Topeka. Here are the 4 p.m. conditions for the local area. At Topeka, it was partly sunny. The temperature was 78 degrees, the dew point 68, and the relative humidity was 71%. The wind was northwest at 8 miles an hour. The pressure was 29.77 inches and steady. At Manhattan, it was cloudy. The temperature was 77 degrees, the dew point 68, and the relative humidity was 73%. The wind was variable at 7 miles an hour. Around the region, it was mostly sunny, with a temperature of 74 at Concordia, 84 at Springfield, and 84 at Wichita. It was partly sunny, with a temperature of 78 at Lawrence, 82 at Emporia, and 71 at Omaha. It was cloudy, with a temperature of 79 at Kansas City, and 70 at Beatrice. Once again, at Manhattan, it was 77 degrees under cloudy skies. Once again, at Topeka, it was 78 degrees under partly sunny skies. Now here is your National Weather Service forecast. This afternoon, partly sunny. Highs around 80. North winds 5 to 10 miles per hour. Tonight, mostly cloudy. Lows in the upper 50s. Northeast winds 5 to 10 miles per hour with gusts up to 20 miles per hour.
Monday, mostly sun.

Sunny. Highs in the upper 70s. Northeast winds 5 to 10 miles per hour. Monday night, partly cloudy in the evening, then becoming mostly clear. Lows in the upper 50s. East winds 5 to 10 miles per hour. Tuesday, partly sunny. Humid with highs in the lower 80s. Southeast winds around 5 miles per hour. Tuesday night, mostly cloudy. A slight chance of showers and thunderstorms in the evening, then a chance of showers and thunderstorms after midnight. Lows in the middle 60s. Chance of rain 40%. Wednesday, partly sunny. A slight chance of showers and thunderstorms in the morning. Highs in the lower 80s. Wednesday night, partly cloudy in the evening, then becoming mostly cloudy. A chance of showers. A chance of thunderstorms, mainly in the evening. Lows in the middle 60s. Chance of rain 30%. Thursday, partly sunny with a chance of showers. A slight chance of thunderstorms in the morning, then a chance of thunderstorms in the afternoon. Highs in the lower 80s. Chance of rain 30%. Thursday night and Friday, mostly cloudy with a chance of showers and thunderstorms. Lows in the middle 60s. Highs in the middle 80s. Chance of rain 40%. Friday night, partly cloudy in the evening, then becoming mostly cloudy. A chance of showers and thunderstorms. Lows around 70. Chance of rain 50%. Saturday, partly sunny with a slight chance of showers and thunderstorms. Highs around 90. This hazardous weather outlook is for central Kansas, east central Kansas, north central Kansas, and northeast Kansas. For this afternoon and tonight, the probability for widespread hazardous weather is low. For Monday through Saturday, the probability for widespread hazardous weather is low. The Topeka, Kansas climate summary for this evening, as of 4 p.m., June 21, 2026. Today's high temperature was 79 degrees. The normal high is 87. The record high is 100 degrees, which was last set in 2022. Today's low temperature was 67 degrees. The normal low is 67. The record low is 48 degrees, which was set in 1972. 2.34 inches of precipitation fell today, which brings the monthly total to 5.82 inches. The total precipitation for the year now stands at 22.15 inches. Today the maximum wind observed was 15 miles an hour from the northwest. The highest wind gust observed was 20 miles per hour from the north. Sunset tonight is at 8:52 p.m. Sunrise tomorrow is at 5:57 a.m. The Manhattan, Kansas climate summary for this evening, as of 4 p.m., June 21, 2026. Today's high temperature was 77 degrees. This high was 11 degrees below the normal high of 88. Today's low temperature was 65 degrees. This high the normal low of 65. 1.52 inches of precipitation fell today, which brings the monthly total to 8.06 inches. The total precipitation for the year now stands at 16.36 inches. Today the maximum wind observed was 16 miles an hour from the south. The highest wind gust observed was 23 miles per hour from the north. Sunset tonight is at 8:56 p.m. Sunrise tomorrow is at 6:01 a.m. This is NOAA Weather Radio Station WXK91 in Topeka. Here are the 4 p.m. conditions for the local area. At Topeka, it was partly sunny. The temperature was 78 degrees, the dew point 68, and the relative humidity was 71%. The wind was northwest at 8 miles an hour. The pressure was 29.77 inches and steady. At Manhattan, it was cloudy. The temperature was 77 degrees, the dew point 68, and the relative humidity was 73%. The wind was variable at 7 miles an hour.
Around the region, it was mostly sunny, with a temperature of 74 at Concordia, 84 at Springfield, and 84 at Wichita. It was partly sunny, with a temperature of 78 at Lawrence, 82 at Emporia, and 71 at Omaha. It was cloudy, with a temperature of 79 at Kansas City, and 70 at Beatrice. Once again, at Manhattan, it was 77 degrees under cloudy skies. Once again, at Topeka, it was 78 degrees under partly sunny skies. Now here is your National Weather Service forecast. This afternoon, partly sunny. Highs around 80. North winds 5 to 10 miles per hour. Tonight, mostly cloudy. Lows in the upper 50s. Northeast winds 5 to 10 miles per hour with gusts up to 20 miles per hour. Monday, mostly sunny. Highs in the upper 70s. Northeast winds 5 to 10 miles per hour. Monday night, partly cloudy in the evening, then becoming mostly clear. Lows in the upper 50s. East winds 5 to 10 miles per hour. Tuesday, partly sunny. Humid with highs in the lower 80s. Southeast winds around 5 miles per hour. Tuesday night, mostly cloudy. A slight chance of showers and thunderstorms in the evening, then a chance of showers and thunderstorms after midnight. Lows in the middle 60s. Chance of rain 40%. Wednesday, partly sunny. A slight chance of showers and thunderstorms in the morning. Highs in the lower 80s. Wednesday night, partly cloudy in the evening, then becoming mostly cloudy. A chance of showers. A chance of thunderstorms, mainly in the evening. Lows in the middle 60s. Chance of rain 30%. Thursday, partly sunny with a chance of showers. A slight chance of thunderstorms in the morning, then a chance of thunderstorms in the afternoon. Highs in the lower 80s. Chance of rain 30%. Thursday night and Friday, mostly cloudy with a chance of showers and thunderstorms. Lows in the middle 60s. Highs in the middle 80s. Chance of rain 40%. Friday night, partly cloudy in the evening, then becoming mostly cloudy. A chance of showers and thunderstorms. Lows around 70. Chance of rain 50%. Saturday, partly sunny with a slight chance of showers and thunderstorms. Highs around 90. This hazardous weather outlook is for central Kansas, east central Kansas, north central Kansas, and northeast Kansas. For this afternoon and tonight, the probability for widespread hazardous weather is low. For Monday through Saturday, the probability for widespread hazardous weather is low. The Topeka, Kansas climate summary for this evening, as of 4 p.m., June 21, 2026. Today's high temperature was 79 degrees. The normal high is 87. The record high is 100 degrees, which was last set in 2022. Today's low temperature was 67 degrees. The normal low is 67. The record low is 48 degrees, which was set in 1972. 2.34 inches of precipitation fell today, which brings the monthly total to 5.82 inches. The total precipitation for the year now stands at 22.15 inches. Today the maximum wind observed was 15 miles an hour from the northwest. The highest wind gust observed was 20 miles per hour from the north. Sunset tonight is at 8:52 p.m. Sunrise tomorrow is at 5:57 a.m. The current time is 5:08 p.m. Central Daylight Time. The Manhattan, Kansas climate summary for this evening, as of 4 p.m., June 21, 2026. Today's high temperature was 77 degrees. This high was 11 degrees below the normal high of 88. Today's low temperature was 65 degrees. This high the normal low of 65. 1.52 inches of precipitation fell today, which brings the monthly total to 8.06 inches.
The total precipitation for the year now stands at 16.36 inches. Today the maximum wind observed was 16 miles an hour from the south.

The highest wind gust observed was 23 miles per hour from the north. Sunset tonight is at 8:56 p.m. Sunrise tomorrow is at 6:01 a.m. This is NOAA Weather Radio Station WXK91 in Topeka. Now here is your National Weather Service forecast. This afternoon, partly sunny. Highs around 80. North winds 5 to 10 miles per hour. Tonight, mostly cloudy. Lows in the upper 50s. Northeast winds 5 to 10 miles per hour with gusts up to 20 miles per hour. Monday, mostly sunny. Highs in the upper 70s. Northeast winds 5 to 10 miles per hour. Monday night, partly cloudy in the evening, then becoming mostly clear. Lows in the upper 50s. East winds 5 to 10 miles per hour. Tuesday, partly sunny. Humid with highs in the lower 80s. Southeast winds around 5 miles per hour. Tuesday night, mostly cloudy. A slight chance of showers and thunderstorms in the evening, then a chance of showers and thunderstorms after midnight. Lows in the middle 60s. Chance of rain 40%. Wednesday, partly sunny. A slight chance of showers and thunderstorms in the morning. Highs in the lower 80s. Wednesday night, partly cloudy in the evening, then becoming mostly cloudy. A chance of showers. A chance of thunderstorms, mainly in the evening. Lows in the middle 60s. Chance of rain 30%. Thursday, partly sunny with a chance of showers. A slight chance of thunderstorms in the morning, then a chance of thunderstorms in the afternoon. Highs in the lower 80s. Chance of rain 30%. Thursday night and Friday, mostly cloudy with a chance of showers and thunderstorms. Lows in the middle 60s. Highs in the middle 80s. Chance of rain 40%. Friday night, partly cloudy in the evening, then becoming mostly cloudy. A chance of showers and thunderstorms. Lows around 70. Chance of rain 50%. Saturday, partly sunny with a slight chance of showers and thunderstorms. Highs around 90. This hazardous weather outlook is for central Kansas, east central Kansas, north central Kansas, and northeast Kansas. For this afternoon and tonight, the probability for widespread hazardous weather is low. For Monday through Saturday, the probability for widespread hazardous weather is low. The Topeka, Kansas climate summary for this evening, as of 4 p.m., June 21, 2026. Today's high temperature was 79 degrees. The normal high is 87. The record high is 100 degrees, which was last set in 2022. Today's low temperature was 67 degrees. The normal low is 67. The record low is 48 degrees, which was set in 1972. 2.34 inches of precipitation fell today, which brings the monthly total to 5.82 inches. The total precipitation for the year now stands at 22.15 inches. Today the maximum wind observed was 15 miles an hour from the northwest. The highest wind gust observed was 20 miles per hour from the north. Sunset tonight is at 8:52 p.m. Sunrise tomorrow is at 5:57 a.m. The Manhattan, Kansas climate summary for this evening, as of 4 p.m., June 21, 2026. Today's high temperature was 77 degrees. This high was 11 degrees below the normal high of 88. Today's low temperature was 65 degrees. This high the normal low of 65. 1.52 inches of precipitation fell today, which brings the monthly total to 8.06 inches. The total precipitation for the year now stands at 16.36 inches. Today the maximum wind observed was 16 miles an hour from the south. The highest wind gust observed was 23 miles per hour from the north. Sunset tonight is at 8:56 p.m. Sunrise tomorrow is at 6:01 a.m. This is NOAA Weather Radio Station WXK91 in Topeka.

here are the 5 p.m. conditions for the local area. At Topeka, it was partly sunny. The temperature was 78 degrees, the dew point 69, and the relative humidity was 73%. The wind was north at 8 miles an hour. The pressure was 29.77 inches and steady. At Manhattan, it was partly sunny. The temperature was 78 degrees, the dew point 68, and the relative humidity was 71%. The wind was northeast at 10 miles an hour. Around the region, at Emporia, it was mostly sunny, with a temperature of 83. It was partly sunny, with a temperature of 79 at Kansas City, 69 at Omaha, 84 at Springfield, and 84 at Wichita. It was cloudy, with a temperature of 78 at Lawrence, 74 at Concordia, and 69 at Beatrice. Once again, at Manhattan, it was 78 degrees under partly sunny skies. Once again, at Topeka, it was 78 degrees under partly sunny skies. Now here is your National Weather Service forecast. This afternoon, partly sunny. Highs around 80. North winds 5 to 10 miles per hour. Tonight, mostly cloudy. Lows in the upper 50s. Northeast winds 5 to 10 miles per hour with gusts up to 20 miles per hour. Monday, mostly sunny. Highs in the upper 70s. Northeast winds 5 to 10 miles per hour. Monday night, partly cloudy in the evening, then becoming mostly clear. Lows in the upper 50s. East winds 5 to 10 miles per hour. Tuesday, partly sunny. Humid with highs in the lower 80s. Southeast winds around 5 miles per hour. Tuesday night, mostly cloudy. A slight chance of showers and thunderstorms in the evening, then a chance of showers and thunderstorms after midnight. Lows in the middle 60s. Chance of rain 40%. Wednesday, partly sunny. A slight chance of showers and thunderstorms in the morning. Highs in the lower 80s. Wednesday night, partly cloudy in the evening, then becoming mostly cloudy. A chance of showers. A chance of thunderstorms, mainly in the evening. Lows in the middle 60s. Chance of rain 30%. Thursday, partly sunny with a chance of showers. A slight chance of thunderstorms in the morning, then a chance of thunderstorms in the afternoon. Highs in the lower 80s. Chance of rain 30%. Thursday night and Friday, mostly cloudy with a chance of showers and thunderstorms. Lows in the middle 60s. Highs in the middle 80s. Chance of rain 40%. Friday night, partly cloudy in the evening, then becoming mostly cloudy. A chance of showers and thunderstorms. Lows around 70. Chance of rain 50%. Saturday, partly sunny with a slight chance of showers and thunderstorms. Highs around 90. This hazardous weather outlook is for central Kansas, east central Kansas, north central Kansas, and northeast Kansas. For this afternoon and tonight, the probability for widespread hazardous weather is low. For Monday through Saturday, the probability for widespread hazardous weather is low. The Topeka, Kansas climate summary for this evening, as of 4 p.m., June 21, 2026. Today's high temperature was 79 degrees. The normal high is 87. The record high is 100 degrees, which was last set in 2022. Today's low temperature was 67 degrees. The normal low is 67. The record low is 48 degrees, which was set in 1972. 2.34 inches of precipitation fell today, which brings the monthly total to 5.82 inches. The total precipitation for the year now stands at 22.15 inches. Today the maximum wind observed was 15 miles an hour from the northwest. The highest wind gust observed was 20 miles per hour from the north. Sunset tonight is at 8:52 p.m. Sunrise tomorrow is at 5:57 a.m. The Manhattan, Kansas climate

summary for this evening, as of 4 p.m., June 21st, 2026. Today's high temperature was 77 degrees. This high was 11 degrees below the normal high of 88. Today's low temperature was 65 degrees. This high the normal low of 65. 1.52 inches of precipitation fell today, which brings the monthly total to 8.06 inches. The total precipitation for the year now stands at 16.36 inches. Today the maximum wind observed was 16 miles an hour from the south. The highest wind gust observed was 23 miles per hour from the north. Sunset tonight is at 8:56 p.m. Sunrise tomorrow is at 6:01 a.m. This is NOAA Weather Radio Station WXK91 in Topeka. Here are the 5 p.m. conditions for the local area. At Topeka, it was partly sunny. The temperature was 78 degrees, the dew point 69, and the relative humidity was 73%. The wind was north at 8 miles an hour. The pressure was 29.77 inches and steady. At Manhattan, it was partly sunny. The temperature was 78 degrees, the dew point 68, and the relative humidity was 71%. The wind was northeast at 10 miles an hour. Around the region, at Emporia, it was mostly sunny, with a temperature of 83. It was partly sunny, with a temperature of 79 at Kansas City, 69 at Omaha, 84 at Springfield, and 84 at Wichita. It was cloudy, with a temperature of 78 at Lawrence, 74 at Concordia, and 69 at Beatrice. Once again, at Manhattan, it was 78 degrees under partly sunny skies. Once again, at Topeka, it was 78 degrees under partly sunny skies. Now here is your National Weather Service forecast. This afternoon, partly sunny. Highs around 80. North winds 5 to 10 miles per hour. Tonight, mostly cloudy. Lows in the upper 50s. Northeast winds 5 to 10 miles per hour with gusts up to 20 miles per hour. Monday, mostly sunny. Highs in the upper 70s. Northeast winds 5 to 10 miles per hour. Monday night, partly cloudy in the evening, then becoming mostly clear. Lows in the upper 50s. East winds 5 to 10 miles per hour. Tuesday, partly sunny. Humid with highs in the lower 80s. Southeast winds around 5 miles per hour. Tuesday night, mostly cloudy. A slight chance of showers and thunderstorms in the evening, then a chance of showers and thunderstorms after midnight. Lows in the middle 60s. Chance of rain 40%. Wednesday, partly sunny. A slight chance of showers and thunderstorms in the morning. Highs in the lower 80s. Wednesday night, partly cloudy in the evening, then becoming mostly cloudy. A chance of showers. A chance of thunderstorms, mainly in the evening. Lows in the middle 60s. Chance of rain 30%. Thursday, partly sunny with a chance of showers. A slight chance of thunderstorms in the morning, then a chance of thunderstorms in the afternoon. Highs in the lower 80s. Chance of rain 30%. Thursday night and Friday, mostly cloudy with a chance of showers and thunderstorms. Lows in the middle 60s. Highs in the middle 80s. Chance of rain 40%. Friday night, partly cloudy in the evening, then becoming mostly cloudy. A chance of showers and thunderstorms. Lows around 70. Chance of rain 50%. Saturday, partly sunny with a slight chance of showers and thunderstorms. Highs around 90. The current time is 5:24 p.m. Central Daylight Time. This hazardous weather outlook is for Central Kansas, East Central Kansas, North Central Kansas, and Northeast Kansas. For this afternoon and tonight, the probability for widespread hazardous weather is low. For Monday through Saturday, the probability for widespread hazardous weather is low.
the Topeka, Kansas climate summary for this evening, as of 4 p.m., June 21st, 2026. Today's high temperature was 79 degrees. The normal high is 87. The record high is 100 degrees, which was last set in 2022. Today's low temperature was 67 degrees. The normal low is 67. The record low is 48 degrees, which was set in 1972. 2.34 inches of precipitation fell today, which brings the monthly total to 5.82 inches. The total precipitation for the year now stands at 22.15 inches. Today the maximum wind observed was 15 miles an hour from the northwest. The highest wind gust observed was 20 miles per hour from the north. Sunset tonight is at 8:52 p.m. Sunrise tomorrow is at 5:57 a.m. The Manhattan, Kansas climate summary for this evening, as of 4 p.m., June 21, 2026. Today's high temperature was 77 degrees. This high was 11 degrees below the normal high of 88. Today's low temperature was 65 degrees. This high the normal low of 65. 1.52 inches of precipitation fell today, which brings the monthly total to 8.06 inches. The total precipitation for the year now stands at 16.36 inches. Today the maximum wind observed was 16 miles an hour from the south. The highest wind gust observed was 23 miles per hour from the north. Sunset tonight is at 8:56 p.m. Sunrise tomorrow is at 6:01 a.m. This is NOAA Weather Radio Station WXK91 in Topeka. Here are the 5 p.m. conditions for the local area. At Topeka, it was partly sunny. The temperature was 78 degrees, the dew point 69, and the relative humidity was 73%. The wind was north at 8 miles an hour. The pressure was 29.77 inches and steady. At Manhattan, it was partly sunny. The temperature was 78 degrees, the dew point 68, and the relative humidity was 71%. The wind was northeast at 10 miles an hour. Around the region, at Emporia, it was mostly sunny, with a temperature of 83. It was partly sunny, with a temperature of 79 at Kansas City, 69 at Omaha, 84 at Springfield, and 84 at Wichita. It was cloudy, with a temperature of 78 at Lawrence, 74 at Concordia, and 69 at Beatrice. Once again, at Manhattan, it was 78 degrees under partly sunny skies. Once again, at Topeka, it was 78 degrees under partly sunny skies. Now here is your National Weather Service forecast. This afternoon, partly sunny. Highs around 80. North winds 5 to 10 miles per hour. Tonight, mostly cloudy. Lows in the upper 50s. Northeast winds 5 to 10 miles per hour with gusts up to 20 miles per hour. Monday, mostly sunny. Highs in the upper 70s. Northeast winds 5 to 10 miles per hour. Monday night, partly cloudy in the evening, then becoming mostly clear. Lows in the upper 50s. East winds 5 to 10 miles per hour. Tuesday, partly sunny. Humid with highs in the lower 80s. Southeast winds around 5 miles per hour. Tuesday night, mostly cloudy. A slight chance of showers and thunderstorms in the evening, then a chance of showers and thunderstorms after midnight. Lows in the middle 60s. Chance of rain 40%. Wednesday, partly sunny. A slight chance of showers and thunderstorms in the morning. Highs in the lower 80s. Wednesday night, partly cloudy in the evening, then becoming mostly cloudy. A chance of showers. A chance of thunderstorms, mainly in the evening. Lows in the middle 60s. Chance of rain 30%. Thursday, partly sunny with a chance of showers. A slight chance of thunderstorms in the morning, then a chance of thunderstorms in the afternoon. Highs in the lower 80s.
chance of rain 30%. Thursday night and Friday, mostly cloudy with a chance of showers and thunderstorms. Lows in the middle 60s. Highs in the middle 80s. Chance of rain 40%. Friday night, partly cloudy in the evening, then becoming mostly cloudy. A chance of showers and thunderstorms. Lows around 70. Chance of rain 50%. Saturday, partly sunny with a slight chance of showers and thunderstorms. Highs around 90. This hazardous weather outlook is for central Kansas, east central Kansas, north central Kansas, and northeast Kansas. For this afternoon and tonight, the probability for widespread hazardous weather is low. For Monday through Saturday, the probability for widespread hazardous weather is low. The Topeka, Kansas climate summary for this evening, as of 4 p.m., June 21, 2026. Today's high temperature was 79 degrees. The normal high is 87. The record high is 100 degrees, which was last set in 2022. Today's low temperature was 67 degrees. The normal low is 67. The record low is 48 degrees, which was set in 1972. 2.34 inches of precipitation fell today, which brings the monthly total to 5.82 inches. The total precipitation for the year now stands at 22.15 inches. Today the maximum wind observed was 15 miles an hour from the northwest. The highest wind gust observed was 20 miles per hour from the north. Sunset tonight is at 8:52 p.m. Sunrise tomorrow is at 5:57 a.m. The Manhattan, Kansas climate summary for this evening, as of 4 p.m., June 21, 2026. Today's high temperature was 77 degrees. This high was 11 degrees below the normal high of 88. Today's low temperature was 65 degrees. This high the normal low of 65. 1.52 inches of precipitation fell today, which brings the monthly total to 8.06 inches. The total precipitation for the year now stands at 16.36 inches. Today the maximum wind observed was 16 miles an hour from the south. The highest wind gust observed was 23 miles per hour from the north. Sunset tonight is at 8:56 p.m. Sunrise tomorrow is at 6:01 a.m. This is NOAA Weather Radio Station WXK91 in Topeka. Here are the 5 p.m. conditions for the local area. At Topeka, it was partly sunny. The temperature was 78 degrees, the dew point 69, and the relative humidity was 73%. The wind was north at 8 miles an hour. The pressure was 29.77 inches and steady. At Manhattan, it was partly sunny. The temperature was 78 degrees, the dew point 68, and the relative humidity was 71%. The wind was northeast at The temperature was 78 degrees, the dew point 68, and the relative humidity was 71%. The wind was northeast at 10 miles an hour. Around the region, at Emporia, it was mostly sunny, with a temperature of 83. It was partly sunny, with a temperature of 79 at Kansas City, 69 at Omaha, 84 at Springfield, and 84 at Wichita. It was cloudy, with a temperature of 78 at Lawrence, 74 at Concordia, and 69 at Beatrice. Once again, at Manhattan, it was 78 degrees under partly sunny skies. Once again, at Topeka, it was 78 degrees under partly sunny skies. Now here is your National Weather Service forecast. This afternoon, partly sunny. Highs around 80. North winds 5 to 10 miles per hour. Tonight, mostly cloudy. Lows in the upper 50s. Northeast winds 5 to 10 miles per hour with gusts up to 20 miles per hour. Monday, mostly sunny. Highs in the upper 70s. Northeast winds 5 to 10 miles per hour. Monday night, partly cloudy in the evening, then becoming mostly clear. Lows in the upper 50s.
east winds 5 to 10 miles per

per hour. Tuesday, partly sunny. Humid with highs in the lower 80s. Southeast winds around 5 miles per hour. Tuesday night, mostly cloudy. A slight chance of showers and thunderstorms in the evening, then a chance of showers and thunderstorms after midnight. Lows in the middle 60s. Chance of rain 40%. Wednesday, partly sunny. A slight chance of showers and thunderstorms in the morning. Highs in the lower 80s. Wednesday night, partly cloudy in the evening, then becoming mostly cloudy. A chance of showers. A chance of thunderstorms, mainly in the evening. Lows in the middle 60s. Chance of rain 30%. Thursday, a slight chance of thunderstorms in the morning, then a chance of thunderstorms in the afternoon. Highs in the lower 80s. Chance of rain 30%. Thursday night and Friday, mostly cloudy with a chance of showers and thunderstorms. Lows in the middle 60s. Highs in the middle 80s. Chance of rain 40%. Friday night, partly cloudy in the evening, then becoming mostly cloudy. A chance of showers and thunderstorms. Lows around 70. Chance of rain 50%. Saturday, partly sunny with a slight chance of showers and thunderstorms. Highs around 90. This hazardous weather outlook is for central Kansas, east central Kansas, north central Kansas, and northeast Kansas. For this afternoon and tonight, the probability for widespread hazardous weather is low. For Monday through Saturday, the probability for widespread hazardous weather is low. The Topeka, Kansas climate summary for this evening, as of 4 p.m., June 21, 2026. Today's high temperature was 79 degrees. The normal high is 87. The record high is 100 degrees, which was last set in 2022. Today's low temperature was 67 degrees. The normal low is 67. The record low is 48 degrees, which was set in 1972. 2.34 inches of precipitation fell today, which brings the monthly total to 5.82 inches. The total precipitation for the year now stands at 22.15 inches. Today the maximum wind observed was 15 miles an hour from the northwest. The highest wind gust observed was 20 miles per hour from the north. Sunset tonight is at 8:52 p.m. Sunrise tomorrow is at 5:57 a.m. The Manhattan, Kansas climate summary for this evening, as of 4 p.m., June 21, 2026. Today's high temperature was 77 degrees. This high was 11 degrees below the normal high of 88. Today's low temperature was 65 degrees. This high the normal low of 65. 1.52 inches of precipitation fell today, which brings the monthly total to 8.06 inches. The total precipitation for the year now stands at 16.36 inches. Today the maximum wind observed was 16 miles an hour from the south. The highest wind gust observed was 23 miles per hour from the north. Sunset tonight is at 8:56 p.m. Sunrise tomorrow is at 6:01 a.m. This is NOAA Weather Radio WXK91 in Topeka. The current time is 5:38 p.m. Central Daylight Time. 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Here are the 5 p.m. conditions for the local area. At Topeka, it was partly sunny. The temperature was 78 degrees, the dew point 69, and the relative humidity was 73%. The wind was north at 8 miles an hour. The pressure was 29.77 inches and steady. At Manhattan, it was partly sunny. The temperature was 78 degrees, the dew point 68, and the relative humidity was 71%. The wind was northeast at 10 miles an hour. Around the region, at Emporia, it was mostly sunny, with a temperature of 83.
It was partly sunny, with a temperature of 79 at Kansas City, 69 at Omaha, 84 at Springfield, and 84 at Wichita.

northeast winds 5 to 10 miles per hour. Monday night, partly cloudy in the evening, then becoming mostly clear. Lows in the upper 50s. East winds 5 to 10 miles per hour. Tuesday, partly sunny. Humid with highs in the lower 80s. Southeast winds around 5 miles per hour. Tuesday night, mostly cloudy. A slight chance of showers and thunderstorms in the evening, then a chance of showers and thunderstorms after midnight. Lows in the middle 60s. Chance of rain 40%. Wednesday, partly sunny. A slight chance of showers and thunderstorms in the morning. Highs in the lower 80s. Wednesday night, partly cloudy in the evening, then becoming mostly cloudy. A chance of showers. A chance of thunderstorms, mainly in the evening. Lows in the middle 60s. Chance of rain 30%. Thursday, partly sunny with a chance of showers. A slight chance of thunderstorms in the morning, then a chance of thunderstorms in the afternoon. Highs in the lower 80s. Chance of rain 30%. Thursday night and Friday, mostly cloudy with a chance of showers and thunderstorms. Lows in the middle 60s. Highs in the middle 80s. Chance of rain 40%. Friday night, partly cloudy in the evening, then becoming mostly cloudy. A chance of showers and thunderstorms. Lows around 70. Chance of rain 50%. Saturday, partly sunny with a slight chance of showers and thunderstorms. Highs around 90. This hazardous weather outlook is for central Kansas, east central Kansas, north central Kansas, and northeast Kansas. For this afternoon and tonight, the probability for widespread hazardous weather is low. For Monday through Saturday, the probability for widespread hazardous weather is low. The Topeka, Kansas climate summary for this evening, as of 4 p.m., June 21, 2026. Today's high temperature was 79 degrees. The normal high is 87. The record high is 100 degrees, which was last set in 2022. Today's low temperature was 67 degrees. The normal low is 67. The record low is 48 degrees, which was set in 1972. 2.34 inches of precipitation fell today, which brings the monthly total to 5.82 inches. The total precipitation for the year now stands at 22.15 inches. Today the maximum wind observed was 15 miles an hour from the northwest. The highest wind gust observed was 20 miles per hour from the north. Sunset tonight is at 8:52 p.m. Sunrise tomorrow is at 5:57 a.m. The Manhattan, Kansas climate summary for this evening, as of 4 p.m., June 21, 2026. Today's high temperature was 77 degrees. This high was 11 degrees below the normal high of 88. Today's low temperature was 65 degrees. This high the normal low of 65. 1.52 inches of precipitation fell today, which brings the monthly total to 8.06 inches. The total precipitation for the year now stands at 16.36 inches. Today the maximum wind observed was 16 miles an hour from the south. The highest wind gust observed was 23 miles per hour from the north. Sunset tonight is at 8:56 p.m. Sunrise tomorrow is at 6:01 a.m. This is NOAA Weather Radio Station WXK91 in Topeka. Here are the 5 p.m. conditions for the local area. At Topeka, it was partly sunny. The temperature was 78 degrees, the dew point 69, and the relative humidity was 73%. The wind was north at 8 miles an hour. The pressure was 29.77 inches and steady. At Manhattan, it was partly sunny. The temperature was 78 degrees, the dew point 68, and the relative humidity was 71%. The wind was northeast at 10 miles an hour. Around the region, at Emporia, it was mostly sunny, with a temperature of 83. It was partly sunny, with a temperature of 70.

89 at Kansas City, 69 at Omaha, 84 at Springfield, and 84 at Wichita. It was cloudy, with a temperature of 78 at Lawrence, 74 at Concordia, and 69 at Beatrice. Once again, at Manhattan, it was 78 degrees under partly sunny skies. Once again, at Topeka, it was 78 degrees under partly sunny skies. Now here is your National Weather Service forecast. This afternoon, partly sunny. Highs around 80. North winds 5 to 10 miles per hour. Tonight, mostly cloudy. Lows in the upper 50s. Northeast winds 5 to 10 miles per hour with gusts up to 20 miles per hour. Monday, mostly sunny. Highs in the upper 70s. Northeast winds 5 to 10 miles per hour. Monday night, partly cloudy in the evening, then becoming mostly clear. Lows in the upper 50s. East winds 5 to 10 miles per hour. Tuesday, partly sunny. Humid with highs in the lower 80s. Southeast winds around 5 miles per hour. Tuesday night, mostly cloudy. A slight chance of showers and thunderstorms in the evening, then a chance of showers and thunderstorms after midnight. Lows in the middle 60s. Chance of rain 40%. Wednesday, partly sunny. A slight chance of showers and thunderstorms in the morning. Highs in the lower 80s. Wednesday night, partly cloudy in the evening, then becoming mostly cloudy. A chance of showers. A chance of thunderstorms, mainly in the evening. Lows in the middle 60s. Chance of rain 30%. Thursday, partly sunny with a chance of showers. A slight chance of thunderstorms in the morning, then a chance of thunderstorms in the afternoon. Highs in the lower 80s. Chance of rain 30%. Thursday night and Friday, mostly cloudy with a chance of showers and thunderstorms. Lows in the middle 60s. Highs in the middle 80s. Chance of rain 40%. Friday night, partly cloudy in the evening, then becoming mostly cloudy. A chance of showers and thunderstorms. Lows around 70. Chance of rain 50%. Saturday, partly sunny with a slight chance of showers and thunderstorms. Highs around 90. This hazardous weather outlook is for central Kansas, east central Kansas, north central Kansas, and northeast Kansas. For this afternoon and tonight, the probability for widespread hazardous weather is low. For Monday through Saturday, the probability for widespread hazardous weather is low. The Topeka, Kansas climate summary for this evening, as of 4 p.m., June 21, 2026. Today's high temperature was 79 degrees. The normal high is 87. The record high is 100 degrees, which was last set in 2022. Today's low temperature was 67 degrees. The normal low is 67. The record low is 48 degrees, which was set in 1972. 2.34 inches of precipitation fell today, which brings the monthly total to 5.82 inches. The total precipitation for the year now stands at 22.15 inches. Today the maximum wind observed was 15 miles an hour from the northwest. The highest wind gust observed was 20 miles per hour from the north. Sunset tonight is at 8:52 p.m. Sunrise tomorrow is at 5:57 a.m. The Manhattan, Kansas climate summary for this evening, as of 4 p.m., June 21, 2026. Today's high temperature was 77 degrees. This high was 11 degrees below the normal high of 88. Today's low temperature was 65 degrees. This high the normal low of 65. 1.52 inches of precipitation fell today, which brings the monthly total to 8.06 inches. The total precipitation for the year now stands at 16.36 inches. Today the maximum wind observed was 16 miles an hour from the south. The highest wind gust observed was 23 miles per hour from the north.
Sunset tonight is at 8:56 p.m. Sunrise tomorrow is at 6:01 a.m. This is NOAA Weather Radio Station WXK91 in Topeka. Here are the 5 p.m. conditions for the local area. At Topeka, it was partly sunny. The temperature was 78 degrees, the dew point 69, and the relative humidity was 73%. The wind was north at 8 miles an hour. The pressure was 29.77 inches and steady. At Manhattan, it was partly sunny. The temperature was 78 degrees, the dew point 68, and the relative humidity was 71%. The wind was northeast at 10 miles an hour. Around the region, at Emporia, it was mostly sunny, with a temperature of 83. It was partly sunny, with a temperature of 79 at Kansas City, 69 at Omaha, 84 at Springfield, and 84 at Wichita. It was cloudy, with a temperature of 78 at Lawrence, 74 at Concordia, and 69 at Beatrice. Once again, at Manhattan, it was 78 degrees under partly sunny skies. Once again, at Topeka, it was 78 degrees under partly sunny skies. Now here is your National Weather Service forecast. This afternoon, partly sunny. Highs around 80. North winds 5 to 10 miles per hour. Tonight, mostly cloudy. Lows in the upper 50s. Northeast winds 5 to 10 miles per hour with gusts up to 20 miles per hour. Monday, mostly sunny. Highs in the upper 70s. Northeast winds 5 to 10 miles per hour. Monday night, partly cloudy in the evening, then becoming mostly clear. Lows in the upper 50s. East winds 5 to 10 miles per hour. Tuesday, partly sunny. Humid with highs in the lower 80s. Southeast winds around 5 miles per hour. Tuesday night, mostly cloudy. A slight chance of showers and thunderstorms in the evening, then a chance of showers and thunderstorms after midnight. Lows in the middle 60s. Chance of rain 40%. Wednesday, partly sunny. A slight chance of showers and thunderstorms in the morning. Highs in the lower 80s. Wednesday night, partly cloudy in the evening, then becoming mostly cloudy. A chance of showers. A chance of thunderstorms, mainly in the evening. Lows in the middle 60s. Chance of rain 30%. Thursday, partly sunny with a chance of showers. A slight chance of thunderstorms in the morning, then a chance of thunderstorms in the afternoon. Highs in the lower 80s. Chance of rain 30%. Thursday night and Friday, mostly cloudy with a chance of showers and thunderstorms. Lows in the middle 60s. Highs in the middle 80s. Chance of rain 40%. Friday night, partly cloudy in the evening, then becoming mostly cloudy. A chance of showers and thunderstorms. Lows around 70. Chance of rain 50%. Saturday, partly sunny with a slight chance of showers and thunderstorms. Highs around 90. The current time is 5:54 p.m. Central Daylight Time. This hazardous weather outlook is for Central Kansas, East Central Kansas, North Central Kansas, and Northeast Kansas. For this afternoon and tonight, the probability for widespread hazardous weather is low. For Monday through Saturday, the probability for widespread hazardous weather is low. The Topeka, Kansas climate summary for this evening, as of 4 p.m., June 21, 2026. Today's high temperature was 79 degrees. The normal high is 87. The record high is 100 degrees, which was last set in 2022. Today's low temperature was 67 degrees. The normal low is 67. The record low is 48 degrees, which was set in 1972. 2.34 inches of precipitation fell today, which brings the monthly total to 5.82 inches. The total precipitation for the year now stands at 22.15 inches.
Today, the maximum wind observed was 15 miles an hour from the north.

northwest. The highest wind gust observed was 20 miles per hour from the north. Sunset tonight is at 8:52 p.m. Sunrise tomorrow is at 5:57 a.m. The Manhattan, Kansas climate summary for this evening, as of 4 p.m., June 21, 2026. Today's high temperature was 77 degrees. This high was 11 degrees below the normal high of 88. Today's low temperature was 65 degrees. This high the normal low of 65. 1.52 inches of precipitation fell today, which brings the monthly total to 8.06 inches. The total precipitation for the year now stands at 16.36 inches. Today the maximum wind observed was 16 miles an hour from the south. The highest wind gust observed was 23 miles per hour from the north. Sunset tonight is at 8:56 p.m. Sunrise tomorrow is at 6:01 a.m. This is NOAA Weather Radio Station WXK91 in Topeka. Here are the 5 p.m. conditions for the local area. At Topeka, it was partly sunny. The temperature was 78 degrees, the dew point 69, and the relative humidity was 73%. The wind was north at 8 miles an hour. The pressure was 29.77 inches and steady. At Manhattan, it was partly sunny. The temperature was 78 degrees, the dew point 68, and the relative humidity was 71%. The wind was northeast at 10 miles an hour. Around the region, at Emporia, it was mostly sunny, with a temperature of 83. It was partly sunny, with a temperature of 79 at Kansas City, 69 at Omaha, 84 at Springfield, and 84 at Wichita. It was cloudy, with a temperature of 78 at Lawrence, 74 at Concordia, and 69 at Beatrice. Once again, at Manhattan, it was 78 degrees under partly sunny skies. Once again, at Topeka, it was 78 degrees under partly sunny skies. Now here is your National Weather Service forecast. This afternoon, partly sunny. Highs around 80. North winds 5 to 10 miles per hour. Tonight, mostly cloudy. Lows in the upper 50s. Northeast winds 5 to 10 miles per hour with gusts up to 20 miles per hour. Monday, mostly sunny. Highs in the upper 70s. Northeast winds 5 to 10 miles per hour. Monday night, partly cloudy in the evening, then becoming mostly clear. Lows in the upper 50s. East winds 5 to 10 miles per hour. Tuesday, partly sunny. Humid with highs in the lower 80s. Southeast winds around 5 miles per hour. Tuesday night, mostly cloudy. A slight chance of showers and thunderstorms in the evening, then a chance of showers and thunderstorms after midnight. Lows in the middle 60s. Chance of rain 40%. Wednesday, partly sunny. A slight chance of showers and thunderstorms in the morning. Highs in the lower 80s. Wednesday night, partly cloudy in the evening, then becoming mostly cloudy. A chance of showers. A chance of thunderstorms, mainly in the evening. Lows in the middle 60s. Chance of rain 30%. Thursday, partly sunny with a chance of showers. A slight chance of thunderstorms in the morning, then a chance of thunderstorms in the afternoon. Highs in the lower 80s. Chance of rain 30%. Thursday night and Friday, mostly cloudy with a chance of showers and thunderstorms. Lows in the middle 60s. Highs in the middle 80s. Chance of rain 40%. Friday night, partly cloudy in the evening, then becoming mostly cloudy. A chance of showers and thunderstorms. Lows around 70. Chance of rain 50%. Saturday, partly sunny with a slight chance of showers and thunderstorms. Highs around 90. This hazardous weather outlook is for central Kansas, east central Kansas, north central Kansas, and northeast Kansas.
For this afternoon and tonight, the probability for widespread hazardous weather is low. For Monday through Saturday, the probability for widespread hazardous weather is low. The Topeka, Kansas climate summary for this evening, as of 4 p.m., June 21, 2026. Today's high temperature was 79 degrees. The normal high is 87. The record high is 100 degrees, which was last set in 2022. Today's low temperature was 67 degrees. The normal low is 67. The record low is 48 degrees, which was set in 1972. 2.34 inches of precipitation fell today, which brings the monthly total to 5.82 inches. The total precipitation for the year now stands at 22.15 inches. Today the maximum wind observed was 15 miles an hour from the northwest. The highest wind gust observed was 20 miles per hour from the north. Sunset tonight is at 8:52 p.m. Sunrise tomorrow is at 5:57 a.m. The Manhattan, Kansas climate summary for this evening, as of 4 p.m., June 21, 2026. Today's high temperature was 77 degrees. This high was 11 degrees below the normal high of 88. Today's low temperature was 65 degrees. This high the normal low of 65. 1.52 inches of precipitation fell today, which brings the monthly total to 8.06 inches. The total precipitation for the year now stands at 16.36 inches. Today the maximum wind observed was 16 miles an hour from the south. The highest wind gust observed was 23 miles per hour from the north. Sunset tonight is at 8:56 p.m. Sunrise tomorrow is at 6:01 a.m. This is NOAA Weather Radio Station WXK91 in Topeka. Here are the 5 p.m. conditions for the local area. At Topeka, it was partly sunny. The temperature was 78 degrees, the dew point 69, and the relative humidity was 73%. The wind was north at 8 miles an hour. The pressure was 29.77 inches and steady. At Manhattan, it was partly sunny. The temperature was 78 degrees, the dew point 68, and the relative humidity was 71%. The wind was northeast at 10 miles an hour. Around the region, at Emporia, it was mostly sunny, with a temperature of 83. It was partly sunny, with a temperature of 79 at Kansas City, 69 at Omaha, 84 at Springfield, and 84 at Wichita. It was cloudy, with a temperature of 78 at Lawrence, 74 at Concordia, and 69 at Beatrice. Once again, at Manhattan, it was 78 degrees under partly sunny skies. Once again, at Topeka, it was 78 degrees under partly sunny skies. Now here is your National Weather Service forecast. This afternoon, partly sunny. Highs around 80. North winds 5 to 10 miles per hour. Tonight, mostly cloudy. Lows in the upper 50s. Northeast winds 5 to 10 miles per hour with gusts up to 20 miles per hour. Monday, mostly sunny. Highs in the upper 70s. Northeast winds 5 to 10 miles per hour. Monday night, partly cloudy in the evening, then becoming mostly clear. Lows in the upper 50s. East winds 5 to 10 miles per hour. Tuesday, partly sunny. Humid with highs in the lower 80s. Southeast winds around 5 miles per hour. Tuesday night, mostly cloudy. A slight chance of showers and thunderstorms in the evening, then a chance of

showers and thunderstorms in the morning. Highs in the lower 80s. Wednesday night, partly cloudy in the evening, then becoming mostly cloudy. A chance of showers. A chance of thunderstorms, mainly in the evening. Lows in the middle 60s. Chance of rain 30%. Thursday, partly sunny with a chance of showers. A slight chance of thunderstorms in the morning, then a chance of thunderstorms in the afternoon. Highs in the lower 80s. Chance of rain 30%. Thursday night and Friday, mostly cloudy with a chance of showers and thunderstorms. Lows in the middle 60s. Highs in the middle 80s. Chance of rain 40%. Friday night, partly cloudy in the evening, then becoming mostly cloudy. A chance of showers and thunderstorms. Lows around 70. Chance of rain 50%. Saturday, partly sunny with a slight chance of showers and thunderstorms. Highs around 90. This hazardous weather outlook is for central Kansas, east central Kansas, north central Kansas, and northeast Kansas. For this afternoon and tonight, the probability for widespread hazardous weather is low. For Monday through Saturday, the probability for widespread hazardous weather is low. The Topeka, Kansas climate summary for this evening, as of 4 p.m., June 21, 2026. Today's high temperature was 79 degrees. The normal high is 87. The record high is 100 degrees, which was last set in 2022. Today's low temperature was 67 degrees. The normal low is 67. The record low is 48 degrees, which was set in 1972. 2.34 inches of precipitation fell today, which brings the monthly total to 5.82 inches. The total precipitation for the year now stands at 22.15 inches. Today the maximum wind observed was 15 miles an hour from the northwest. The highest wind gust observed was 20 miles per hour from the north. Sunset tonight is at 8:52 p.m. Sunrise tomorrow is at 5:57 a.m. The Manhattan, Kansas climate summary for this evening, as of 4 p.m., June 21, 2026. Today's high temperature was 77 degrees. This high was 11 degrees below the normal high of 88. Today's low temperature was 65 degrees. This high the normal low of 65. 1.52 inches of precipitation fell today, which brings the monthly total to 8.06 inches. The total precipitation for the year now stands at 16.36 inches. Today the maximum wind observed was 16 miles an hour from the south. The highest wind gust observed was 23 miles per hour from the north. Sunset tonight is at 8:56 p.m. Sunrise tomorrow is at 6:01 a.m. The current time is 6:08 p.m. Central Daylight Time. 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Now here is your National Weather Service forecast. This afternoon, partly sunny. Highs around 80. North winds 5 to 10 miles per hour. Tonight, mostly cloudy. Lows in the upper 50s. Northeast winds 5 to 10 miles per hour with gusts up to 20 miles per hour. Monday, mostly sunny. Highs in the upper 70s. Northeast winds 5 to 10 miles per hour. Monday night, partly cloudy in the evening, then becoming mostly clear. Lows in the upper 50s. East winds 5 to 10 miles per hour. Tuesday, partly sunny. Humid with highs in the lower 80s. Southeast winds around 5 miles per hour. Tuesday night, mostly cloudy. A slight chance of showers and thunderstorms in the evening, then a chance of showers and thunderstorms after midnight. Lows in the middle 60s. Chance of rain 40%. Wednesday, partly sunny. A slight chance of showers and thunderstorms in the morning. Highs in the lower 80s. Wednesday night, partly cloudy in the evening, then becoming mostly cloudy. A chance of shower.

a chance of thunderstorms, mainly in the evening. Lows in the middle 60s. Chance of rain 30%. Thursday, partly sunny with a chance of showers. A slight chance of thunderstorms in the morning, then a chance of thunderstorms in the afternoon. Highs in the lower 80s. Chance of rain 30%. Thursday night and Friday, mostly cloudy with a chance of showers and thunderstorms. Lows in the middle 60s. Highs in the middle 80s. Chance of rain 40%. Friday night, partly cloudy in the evening, then becoming mostly cloudy. A chance of showers and thunderstorms. Lows around 70. Chance of rain 50%. Saturday, partly sunny with a slight chance of showers and thunderstorms. Highs around 90. Now here is your National Weather Service forecast. Tonight, partly cloudy this evening, then becoming mostly cloudy. Lows in the upper 50s. Northeast winds 5 to 10 miles per hour with gusts up to 20 miles per hour. Monday, mostly cloudy in the morning, then becoming mostly sunny. Highs in the upper 70s. Northeast winds 5 to 10 miles per hour. Monday night, partly cloudy in the evening, then becoming mostly clear. Lows in the upper 50s. East winds 5 to 10 miles per hour. Tuesday, partly sunny. Humid with highs in the lower 80s. Southeast winds around 5 miles per hour. Tuesday night, mostly cloudy. A slight chance of showers and thunderstorms in the evening, then a chance of showers and thunderstorms after midnight. Humid with lows in the middle 60s. East winds around 5 miles per hour. Chance of rain 40%. Wednesday, partly sunny. A slight chance of showers and thunderstorms in the morning. Highs in the lower 80s. Wednesday night, partly cloudy in the evening, then becoming mostly cloudy. A chance of showers. A chance of thunderstorms, mainly in the evening. Lows in the middle 60s. Chance of rain 30%. Thursday, partly sunny with a chance of showers. A slight chance of thunderstorms in the morning, then a chance of thunderstorms in the afternoon. Highs in the lower 80s. Chance of rain 30%. Thursday night and Friday, mostly cloudy with a chance of showers and thunderstorms. Lows in the middle 60s. Highs in the middle 80s. Chance of rain 40%. Friday night, partly cloudy in the evening, then becoming mostly cloudy. A chance of showers and thunderstorms. Lows around 70. Chance of rain 50%. Saturday, partly sunny with a slight chance of showers and thunderstorms. Highs around 90. Saturday night, partly cloudy with a slight chance of showers and thunderstorms in the evening, then mostly clear after midnight. Breezy with lows in the middle 70s. Sunday, sunny, breezy with highs in the middle 90s. This hazardous weather outlook is for central Kansas, east central Kansas, north central Kansas and northeast Kansas. For this afternoon and tonight, the probability for widespread hazardous weather is low. For Monday through Saturday, the probability for widespread hazardous weather is low. The Topeka, Kansas climate summary for this evening, as of 4 p.m., June 21, 2026. Today's high temperature was 79 degrees. The normal high is 87. The record high is 100 degrees, which was last set in 2022. Today's low temperature was 67 degrees. The normal low is 67. The record low is 48 degrees, which was set in 1972. 2.34 inches of precipitation fell today, which brings the monthly total to 5.82 inches. The total precipitation for the year now stands at 22.15 inches. Today the maximum wind observed was 15 miles an hour from the northwest. The highest wind gust observed was 20 miles per hour from the north. Sunset tonight is at 8:52 p.m. Sunrise tomorrow is at 5:57 a.m. The Manhattan King.

Kansas climate summary for this evening, as of 4 p.m., June 21, 2026. Today's high temperature was 77 degrees. This high was 11 degrees below the normal high of 88. Today's low temperature was 65 degrees. This high the normal low of 65. 1.52 inches of precipitation fell today, which brings the monthly total to 8.06 inches. The total precipitation for the year now stands at 16.36 inches. Today the maximum wind observed was 16 miles an hour from the south. The highest wind gust observed was 23 miles per hour from the north. Sunset tonight is at 8:56 p.m. Sunrise tomorrow is at 6:01 a.m. This is NOAA Weather Radio Station WXK91 in Topeka. Here are the 6 p.m. conditions for the local area. At Topeka, it was partly sunny. The temperature was 74 degrees, the dew point 67, and the relative humidity was 78%. The wind was north at 15 miles an hour. The pressure was 29.78 inches and rising. At Manhattan, it was mostly sunny. The temperature was 77 degrees, the dew point 67, and the relative humidity was 71%. The wind was northeast at 10 miles an hour. Around the region, it was partly sunny, with a temperature of 75 at Lawrence, 75 at Kansas City, and 82 at Emporia. Under partly sunny skies, Omaha reported 70, Springfield reported 83, and Wichita reported 85. It was cloudy, with a temperature of 71 at Concordia, and 69 at Beatrice. Once again, at Manhattan, it was 77 degrees under mostly sunny skies. Once again, at Topeka, it was 74 degrees under partly sunny skies. Now here is your National Weather Service forecast. Tonight, partly cloudy this evening, then becoming mostly cloudy. Lows in the upper 50s. Northeast winds 5 to 10 miles per hour with gusts up to 20 miles per hour. Monday, mostly cloudy in the morning, then becoming mostly sunny. Highs in the upper 70s. Northeast winds 5 to 10 miles per hour. Monday night, partly cloudy in the evening, then becoming mostly clear. Lows in the upper 50s. East winds 5 to 10 miles per hour. Tuesday, partly sunny. Humid with highs in the lower 80s. Southeast winds around 5 miles per hour. Tuesday night, mostly cloudy. A slight chance of showers and thunderstorms in the evening, then a chance of showers and thunderstorms after midnight. Humid with lows in the middle 60s. East winds around 5 miles per hour. Chance of rain 40%. Wednesday, partly sunny. A slight chance of showers and thunderstorms in the morning. Highs in the lower 80s. Wednesday night, partly cloudy in the evening, then becoming mostly cloudy. A chance of showers. A chance of thunderstorms, mainly in the evening. Lows in the middle 60s. Chance of rain 30%. Thursday, partly sunny with a chance of showers. A slight chance of thunderstorms in the morning, then a chance of thunderstorms in the afternoon. Highs in the lower 80s. Chance of rain 30%. Thursday night and Friday, mostly cloudy with a chance of showers and thunderstorms. Lows in the middle 60s. Highs in the middle 80s. Chance of rain 40%. Friday night, partly cloudy in the evening, then becoming mostly cloudy. A chance of showers and thunderstorms. Lows around 70. Chance of rain 50%. Saturday, partly sunny with a slight chance of showers and thunderstorms. Highs around 90. Saturday night, partly cloudy with a slight chance of showers and thunderstorms in the evening, then mostly clear after midnight. Breezy with lows in the middle 70s. Sunday, sunny, breezy with highs in the middle 90s. This hazardous weather outlook is for Central Kansas, East Central Kansas, North Central Kansas and Northeast Kansas.
for this afternoon and tonight. The

Probability for widespread hazardous weather is low. For Monday through Saturday, the probability for widespread hazardous weather is low. The Topeka, Kansas climate summary for this evening, as of 4 p.m., June 21, 2026. Today's high temperature was 79 degrees. The normal high is 87. The record high is 100 degrees, which was last set in 2022. Today's low temperature was 67 degrees. The normal low is 67. The record low is 48 degrees, which was set in 1972. 2.34 inches of precipitation fell today, which brings the monthly total to 5.82 inches. The total precipitation for the year now stands at 22.15 inches. Today the maximum wind observed was 15 miles an hour from the northwest. The highest wind gust observed was 20 miles per hour from the north. Sunset tonight is at 8:52 p.m. Sunrise tomorrow is at 5:57 a.m. The Manhattan, Kansas climate summary for this evening, as of 4 p.m., June 21, 2026. Today's high temperature was 77 degrees. This high was 11 degrees below the normal high of 88. Today's low temperature was 65 degrees. This high the normal low of 65. 1.52 inches of precipitation fell today, which brings the monthly total to 8.06 inches. The total precipitation for the year now stands at 16.36 inches. Today the maximum wind observed was 16 miles an hour from the south. The highest wind gust observed was 23 miles per hour from the north. Sunset tonight is at 8:56 p.m. Sunrise tomorrow is at 6:01 a.m. This is NOAA Weather Radio Station WXK91 in Topeka. Here are the 6 p.m. conditions for the local area. At Topeka, it was partly sunny. The temperature was 74 degrees, the dew point 67, and the relative humidity was 78%. The wind was north at 15 miles an hour. The pressure was 29.78 inches and rising. At Manhattan, it was mostly sunny. The temperature was 77 degrees, the dew point 67, and the relative humidity was 71%. The wind was northeast at 10 miles an hour. Around the region, it was partly sunny, with a temperature of 75 at Lawrence, 75 at Kansas City, and 82 at Emporia. Under partly sunny skies, Omaha reported 70, Springfield reported 83, and Wichita reported 85. It was cloudy, with a temperature of 71 at Concordia, and 69 at Beatrice. Once again, at Manhattan, it was 77 degrees under mostly sunny skies. Once again, at Topeka, it was 74 degrees under partly sunny skies. The current time is 6:23 p.m. Central Daylight Time. Now here is your National Weather Service forecast. Tonight, partly cloudy this evening, then becoming mostly cloudy. Lows in the upper 50s. Northeast winds 5 to 10 miles per hour with gusts up to 20 miles per hour. Monday, mostly cloudy in the morning, then becoming mostly sunny. Highs in the upper 70s. Northeast winds 5 to 10 miles per hour. Monday night, partly cloudy in the evening, then becoming mostly clear. Lows in the upper 50s. East winds 5 to 10 miles per hour. Tuesday, partly sunny. Humid with highs in the lower 80s. Southeast winds around 5 miles per hour. Tuesday night, mostly cloudy. A slight chance of showers and thunderstorms in the evening, then a chance of showers and thunderstorms after midnight. Humid with lows in the middle 60s. East winds around 5 miles per hour. Chance of rain 40%. Wednesday, partly sunny. A slight chance of showers and thunderstorms in the morning. Highs in the lower 80s. Wednesday night, partly cloudy in the evening, then becoming mostly cloudy. A chance of showers. A chance of thunderstorms, mainly in the evening.
lows in the middle.

60s. Chance of rain 30%. Thursday, partly sunny with a chance of showers. A slight chance of thunderstorms in the morning, then a chance of thunderstorms in the afternoon. Highs in the lower 80s. Chance of rain 30%. Thursday night and Friday, mostly cloudy with a chance of showers and thunderstorms. Lows in the middle 60s. Highs in the middle 80s. Chance of rain 40%. Friday night, partly cloudy in the evening, then becoming mostly cloudy. A chance of showers and thunderstorms. Lows around 70. Chance of rain 50%. Saturday, partly sunny with a slight chance of showers and thunderstorms. Highs around 90. Saturday night, partly cloudy with a slight chance of showers and thunderstorms in the evening, then mostly clear after midnight. Breezy with lows in the middle 70s. Sunday, sunny, breezy with highs in the middle 90s. This hazardous weather outlook is for central Kansas, east central Kansas, north central Kansas and northeast Kansas. For this afternoon and tonight, the probability for widespread hazardous weather is low. For Monday through Saturday, the probability for widespread hazardous weather is low. The Topeka, Kansas climate summary for this evening, as of 4 p.m., June 21, 2026. Today's high temperature was 79 degrees. The normal high is 87. The record high is 100 degrees, which was last set in 2022. Today's low temperature was 67 degrees. The normal low is 67. The record low is 48 degrees, which was set in 1972. 2.34 inches of precipitation fell today, which brings the monthly total to 5.82 inches. The total precipitation for the year now stands at 22.15 inches. Today the maximum wind observed was 15 miles an hour from the northwest. The highest wind gust observed was 20 miles per hour from the north. Sunset tonight is at 8:52 p.m. Sunrise tomorrow is at 5:57 a.m. The Manhattan, Kansas climate summary for this evening, as of 4 p.m., June 21, 2026. Today's high temperature was 77 degrees. This high was 11 degrees below the normal high of 88. Today's low temperature was 65 degrees. This high the normal low of 65. 1.52 inches of precipitation fell today, which brings the monthly total to 8.06 inches. The total precipitation for the year now stands at 16.36 inches. Today the maximum wind observed was 16 miles an hour from the south. The highest wind gust observed was 23 miles per hour from the north. Sunset tonight is at 8:56 p.m. Sunrise tomorrow is at 6:01 a.m. This is NOAA Weather Radio Station WXK91 in Topeka. Here are the 6 p.m. conditions for the local area. At Topeka, it was partly sunny. The temperature was 74 degrees, the dew point 67, and the relative humidity was 78%. The wind was north at 15 miles an hour. The pressure was 29.78 inches and rising. At Manhattan, it was mostly sunny. The temperature was 77 degrees, the dew point 67, and the relative humidity was 71%. The wind was northeast at 10 miles an hour. Around the region, it was partly sunny, with a temperature of 75 at Lawrence, 75 at Kansas City, and 82 at Emporia. Under partly sunny skies, Omaha reported 70, Springfield reported 83, and Wichita reported 85. It was cloudy, with a temperature of 71 at Concordia, and 69 at Beatrice. Once again, at Manhattan, it was 77 degrees under mostly sunny skies. Once again, at Topeka, it was 74 degrees under partly sunny skies. Now here is your National Weather Service forecast. Tonight, partly cloudy this evening, then becoming mostly cloudy. Lows in the upper 50s. Northeast winds 5 to 10 miles per hour with gusts up to 20 miles per hour.
Monday, mostly cloudy in the morning, then becoming mostly sunny. Highs in the upper 70s. Northeast winds 5 to 10 miles per hour. Monday night, partly cloudy in the evening, then becoming mostly clear. Lows in the upper 50s. East winds 5 to 10 miles per hour. Tuesday, partly sunny. Humid with highs in the lower 80s. Southeast winds around 5 miles per hour. Tuesday night, mostly cloudy. A slight chance of showers and thunderstorms in the evening, then a chance of showers and thunderstorms after midnight. Humid with lows in the middle 60s. East winds around 5 miles per hour. Chance of rain 40%. Wednesday, partly sunny. A slight chance of showers and thunderstorms in the morning. Highs in the lower 80s. Wednesday night, partly cloudy in the evening, then becoming mostly cloudy. A chance of showers. A chance of thunderstorms, mainly in the evening. Lows in the middle 60s. Chance of rain 30%. Thursday, partly sunny with a chance of showers. A slight chance of thunderstorms in the morning, then a chance of thunderstorms in the afternoon. Highs in the lower 80s. Chance of rain 30%. Thursday night and Friday, mostly cloudy with a chance of showers and thunderstorms. Lows in the middle 60s. Highs in the middle 80s. Chance of rain 40%. Friday night, partly cloudy in the evening, then becoming mostly cloudy. A chance of showers and thunderstorms. Lows around 70. Chance of rain 50%. Saturday, partly sunny with a slight chance of showers and thunderstorms. Highs around 90. Saturday night, partly cloudy with a slight chance of showers and thunderstorms in the evening, then mostly clear after midnight. Breezy with lows in the middle 70s. Sunday, sunny, breezy with highs in the middle 90s. This hazardous weather outlook is for central Kansas, east central Kansas, north central Kansas and northeast Kansas. For this afternoon and tonight, the probability for widespread hazardous weather is low. For Monday through Saturday, the probability for widespread hazardous weather is low. The Topeka, Kansas climate summary for this evening, as of 4 p.m., June 21, 2026. Today's high temperature was 79 degrees. The normal high is 87. The record high is 100 degrees, which was last set in 2022. Today's low temperature was 67 degrees. The normal low is 67. The record low is 48 degrees, which was set in 1972. 2.34 inches of precipitation fell today, which brings the monthly total to was 67 degrees. The normal low is 67. The record low is 48 degrees, which was set in 1972. 2.34 inches of precipitation fell today, which brings the monthly total to 5.82 inches. The total precipitation for the year now stands at 22.15 inches. Today the maximum wind observed was 15 miles an hour from the northwest. The highest wind gust observed was 20 miles per hour from the north. Sunset tonight is at 8:52 p.m. Sunrise tomorrow is at 5:57 a.m. The Manhattan, Kansas climate summary for this evening, as of 4 p.m., June 21, 2026. Today's high temperature was 77 degrees. This high was 11 degrees below the normal high of 88. Today's low temperature was 65 degrees. This high the normal low of 65. 1.52 inches of precipitation fell today, which brings the monthly total to 8.06 inches. The total precipitation for the year now stands at 16.36 inches. Today the maximum wind observed was 16 miles an hour from the south. The highest wind gust observed was 23 miles per hour from the north. Sunset tonight is at 8:56 p.m. Sunrise tomorrow is at 6:01 a.m. This is NOAA Weather Radio Station WXK91 in Topeka. Here are the 6 p.m. conditions for the local area.

At Topeka, it was partly sunny. The temperature was 74 degrees, the dew point 67, and the relative humidity was 78%. The wind was north at 15 miles an hour. The pressure was 29.78 inches and rising. At Manhattan, it was mostly sunny. The temperature was 77 degrees, the dew point 67, and the relative humidity was 71%. The wind was northeast at 10 miles an hour. Around the region, it was partly sunny, with a temperature of 75 at Lawrence, 75 at Kansas City, and 82 at Emporia. Under partly sunny skies, Omaha reported 70, Springfield reported 83, and Wichita reported 85. It was cloudy, with a temperature of 71 at Concordia, and 69 at Beatrice. Once again, at Manhattan, it was 77 degrees under mostly sunny skies. Once again, at Topeka, it was 74 degrees under partly sunny skies. Now here is your National Weather Service forecast. Tonight, partly cloudy this evening, then becoming mostly cloudy. Lows in the upper 50s. Northeast winds 5 to 10 miles per hour with gusts up to 20 miles per hour. Monday, mostly cloudy in the morning, then becoming mostly sunny. Highs in the upper 70s. Northeast winds 5 to 10 miles per hour. Monday night, partly cloudy in the evening, then becoming mostly clear. Lows in the upper 50s. East winds 5 to 10 miles per hour. Tuesday, partly sunny. Humid with highs in the lower 80s. Southeast winds around 5 miles per hour. Tuesday night, mostly cloudy. A slight chance of showers and thunderstorms in the evening, then a chance of showers and thunderstorms after midnight. Humid with lows in the middle 60s. East winds around 5 miles per hour. Chance of rain 40%. Wednesday, partly sunny. A slight chance of showers and thunderstorms in the morning. Highs in the lower 80s. Wednesday night, partly cloudy in the evening, then becoming mostly cloudy. A chance of showers. A chance of thunderstorms, mainly in the evening. Lows in the middle 60s. Chance of rain 30%. Thursday, partly sunny with a chance of showers. A slight chance of thunderstorms in the morning, then a chance of thunderstorms in the afternoon. Highs in the lower 80s. Chance of rain 30%. Thursday night and Friday, mostly cloudy with a chance of showers and thunderstorms. Lows in the middle 60s. Highs in the middle 80s. Chance of rain 40%. Friday night, partly cloudy in the evening, then becoming mostly cloudy. A chance of showers and thunderstorms. Lows around 70. Chance of rain 50%. Saturday, partly sunny with a slight chance of showers and thunderstorms. Highs around 90. Saturday night, partly cloudy with a slight chance of showers and thunderstorms in the evening, then mostly clear after midnight. Breezy with lows in the middle 70s. Sunday, sunny, breezy with highs in the middle 90s. 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The current time is 6:38 p.m. Central Daylight Time. This hazardous weather outlook is for Central Kansas, East Central Kansas, North Central Kansas, and Northeast Kansas. For this afternoon and tonight, the probability for widespread hazardous weather is low. For Monday through Saturday, the probability for widespread hazardous weather is low. The Topeka, Kansas climate summary for this evening, as of 4 p.m., June 21, 2026. Today's high temperature was 79 degrees. The normal high is 87. The record high is 100 degrees, which was last set in 2022. Today's low temperature was 67 degrees. The normal low is 67. The record low is 48 degrees, which was set in 1972. 2.34 inches of precipitation fell today, which brings the monthly total to 5.82 inches.
The total precipitation for the year now stands at 22.15 inches. Today the maximum wind observed was 15 miles an hour from the northwest. The highest wind gust observed was 20 miles per hour from the north. Sunset tonight is at 8:52 p.m. Sunrise tomorrow is at 5:57 a.m. The Manhattan, Kansas climate summary for this evening, as of 4 p.m., June 21, 2026. Today's high temperature was 77 degrees. This high was 11 degrees below the normal high of 88. Today's low temperature was 65 degrees. This high the normal low of 65. 1.52 inches of precipitation fell today.

4 degrees, the dew point 67, and the relative humidity was 78%. The wind was north at 15 miles an hour. The pressure was 29.78 inches and rising. At Manhattan, it was mostly sunny. The temperature was 77 degrees, the dew point 67, and the relative humidity was 71%. The wind was northeast at 10 miles an hour. Around the region, it was partly sunny, with a temperature of 75 at Lawrence, 75 at Kansas City, and 82 at Emporia. Under partly sunny skies, Omaha reported 70, Springfield reported 83, and Wichita reported 85. It was cloudy, with a temperature of 71 at Concordia, and 69 at Beatrice. Once again, at Manhattan, it was 77 degrees under mostly sunny skies. Once again, at Topeka, it was 74 degrees under partly sunny skies. Now here is your National Weather Service forecast. Tonight, partly cloudy this evening, then becoming mostly cloudy. Lows in the upper 50s. Northeast winds 5 to 10 miles per hour with gusts up to 20 miles per hour. Monday, mostly cloudy in the morning, then becoming mostly sunny. Highs in the upper 70s. Northeast winds 5 to 10 miles per hour. Monday night, partly cloudy in the evening, then becoming mostly clear. Lows in the upper 50s. East winds 5 to 10 miles per hour. Tuesday, partly sunny. Humid with highs in the lower 80s. Southeast winds around 5 miles per hour. Tuesday night, mostly cloudy. A slight chance of showers and thunderstorms in the evening, then a chance of showers and thunderstorms after midnight. Humid with lows in the middle 60s. East winds around 5 miles per hour. Chance of rain 40%. Wednesday, partly sunny. A slight chance of showers and thunderstorms in the morning. Highs in the lower 80s. Wednesday night, partly cloudy in the evening, then becoming mostly cloudy. A chance of showers, mainly in the evening. Lows in the middle 60s. Chance of rain 30%. Thursday, partly sunny with a chance of showers. A slight chance of thunderstorms in the morning, then a chance of thunderstorms in the afternoon. Highs in the lower 80s. Chance of rain 30%. Thursday night and Friday, mostly cloudy with a chance of showers and thunderstorms. Lows in the middle 60s. Highs in the middle 80s. Chance of rain 40%. Friday night, partly cloudy in the evening, then becoming mostly cloudy. A chance of showers and thunderstorms. Lows around 70. Chance of rain 50%. Saturday, partly sunny with a slight chance of showers and thunderstorms. Highs around 90. Saturday night, partly cloudy with a slight chance of showers and thunderstorms in the evening, then mostly clear after midnight. Breezy with lows in the middle 70s. Sunday, sunny, breezy with highs in the middle 90s. This hazardous weather outlook is for Central Kansas, East Central Kansas, North Central Kansas, and Northeast Kansas. For this afternoon and tonight, the probability for widespread hazardous weather is low. For Monday through Saturday, the probability for widespread hazardous weather is low. The Topeka, Kansas climate summary for this evening, as of 4 p.m., June 21, 2026. Today's high temperature was 79 degrees. The normal high is 87. The record high is 100 degrees, which was last set in 2022. Today's low temperature was 67 degrees. The normal low is 67. The record low is 48 degrees, which was set in 1972. 2.34 inches of precipitation fell today, which brings the monthly total to 5.82 inches. The total precipitation for the year now stands at 22.15 inches. Today the maximum wind observed was 15 miles an hour from the northwest. The highest wind gust observed was 20 miles per hour from the north. Sunset tonight is at 8:52 p.m.
sunrise tomorrow.

At 5:57 a.m. The Manhattan, Kansas climate summary for this evening, as of 4 p.m., June 21, 2026. Today's high temperature was 77 degrees. This high was 11 degrees below the normal high of 88. Today's low temperature was 65 degrees. This high the normal low of 65. 1.52 inches of precipitation fell today, which brings the monthly total to 8.06 inches. The total precipitation for the year now stands at 16.36 inches. Today the maximum wind observed was 16 miles an hour from the south. The highest wind gust observed was 23 miles per hour from the north. Sunset tonight is at 8:56 p.m. Sunrise tomorrow is at 6:01 a.m. This is NOAA Weather Radio Station WXK91 in Topeka. Here are the 6 p.m. conditions for the local area. At Topeka, it was partly sunny. The temperature was 74 degrees, the dew point 67, and the relative humidity was 78%. The wind was north at 15 miles an hour. The pressure was 29.78 inches and rising. At Manhattan, it was mostly sunny. The temperature was 77 degrees, the dew point 67, and the relative humidity was 71%. The wind was northeast at 10 miles an hour. Around the region, it was partly sunny, with a temperature of 75 at Lawrence, 75 at Kansas City, and 82 at Emporia. Under partly sunny skies, Omaha reported 70, Springfield reported 83, and Wichita reported 85. It was cloudy, with a temperature of 71 at Concordia, and 69 at Beatrice. Once again, at Manhattan, it was 77 degrees under mostly sunny skies. Once again, at Topeka, it was 74 degrees under partly sunny skies. Now here is your National Weather Service forecast. Tonight, partly cloudy this evening, then becoming mostly cloudy. Lows in the upper 50s. Northeast winds 5 to 10 miles per hour with gusts up to 20 miles per hour. Monday, mostly cloudy in the morning, then becoming mostly sunny. Highs in the upper 70s. Northeast winds 5 to 10 miles per hour. Monday night, partly cloudy in the evening, then becoming mostly clear. Lows in the upper 50s. East winds 5 to 10 miles per hour. Tuesday, partly sunny. Humid with highs in the lower 80s. Southeast winds around 5 miles per hour. Tuesday night, mostly cloudy. A slight chance of showers and thunderstorms in the evening, then a chance of showers and thunderstorms after midnight. Humid with lows in the middle 60s. East winds around 5 miles per hour. Chance of rain 40%. Wednesday, partly sunny. A slight chance of showers and thunderstorms in the morning. Highs in the lower 80s. Wednesday night, partly cloudy in the evening, then becoming mostly cloudy. A chance of showers. A chance of thunderstorms, mainly in the evening. Lows in the middle 60s. Chance of rain 30%. Thursday, partly sunny with a chance of showers. A slight chance of thunderstorms in the morning, then a chance of thunderstorms in the afternoon. Highs in the lower 80s. Chance of rain 30%. Thursday night and Friday, mostly cloudy with a chance of showers and thunderstorms. Lows in the middle 60s. Highs in the middle 80s. Chance of rain 40%. Friday night, partly cloudy in the evening, then becoming mostly cloudy. A chance of showers and thunderstorms. Lows around 70. Chance of rain 50%. Saturday, partly sunny with a slight chance of showers and thunderstorms. Highs around 90. Saturday night, partly cloudy with a slight chance of showers and thunderstorms in the evening, then mostly clear after midnight. Breezy with lows in the middle 70s. Sunday, sunny, breezy with highs in the middle 90s. This hazardous weather outlook is for Central Kansas, East Central Kansas,
North Central Kansas.

in northeast Kansas. For this afternoon and tonight, the probability for widespread hazardous weather is low. For Monday through Saturday, the probability for widespread hazardous weather is low. The Topeka, Kansas climate summary for this evening, as of 4 p.m., June 21, 2026. Today's high temperature was 79 degrees. The normal high is 87. The record high is 100 degrees, which was last set in 2022. Today's low temperature was 67 degrees. The normal low is 67. The record low is 48 degrees, which was set in 1972. 2.34 inches of precipitation fell today, which brings the monthly total to 5.82 inches. The total precipitation for the year now stands at 22.15 inches. Today the maximum wind observed was 15 miles an hour from the northwest. The highest wind gust observed was 20 miles per hour from the north. Sunset tonight is at 8:52 p.m. Sunrise tomorrow is at 5:57 a.m. The Manhattan, Kansas climate summary for this evening, as of 4 p.m., June 21, 2026. Today's high temperature was 77 degrees. This high was 11 degrees below the normal high of 88. Today's low temperature was 65 degrees. This high the normal low of 65. 1.52 inches of precipitation fell today, which brings the monthly total to 8.06 inches. The total precipitation for the year now stands at 16.36 inches. Today the maximum wind observed was 16 miles an hour from the south. The highest wind gust observed was 23 miles per hour from the north. Sunset tonight is at 8:56 p.m. Sunrise tomorrow is at 6:01 a.m. The current time is 6:53 p.m. Central Daylight Time. 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Here are the 6 p.m. conditions for the local area. At Topeka, it was partly sunny. The temperature was 74 degrees, the dew point 67, and the relative humidity was 78%. The wind was north at 15 miles an hour. The pressure was 29.78 inches and rising. At Manhattan, it was mostly sunny. The temperature was 77 degrees, the dew point 67, and the relative humidity was 71%. The wind was northeast at 10 miles an hour. Around the region, it was partly sunny, with a temperature of 75 at Lawrence, 75 at Kansas City, and 82 at Emporia. Under partly sunny skies, Omaha reported 70, Springfield reported 83, and Wichita reported 85. It was cloudy, with a temperature of 71 at Concordia, and 69 at Beatrice. Once again, at Manhattan, it was 77 degrees under mostly sunny skies. Once again, at Topeka, it was 74 degrees under partly sunny skies. Now here is your National Weather Service forecast. Tonight, partly cloudy this evening, then becoming mostly cloudy. Lows in the upper 50s. Northeast winds 5 to 10 miles per hour with gusts up to 20 miles per hour. Monday, mostly cloudy in the morning, then becoming mostly sunny. Highs in the upper 70s. Northeast winds 5 to 10 miles per hour. Monday night, partly cloudy in the evening, then becoming mostly clear. Lows in the upper 50s. East winds 5 to 10 miles per hour. Tuesday, partly sunny. Humid with highs in the lower 80s. Southeast winds around 5 miles per hour. Tuesday night, mostly cloudy. A slight chance of showers and thunderstorms in the evening, then a chance of showers and thunderstorms after midnight. Humid with lows in the middle 60s. East winds around 5 miles per hour. Chance of rain 40%. Wednesday, partly sunny. A slight chance of showers and thunderstorms in the morning. Highs in the lower 80s. Wednesday night, partly cloudy in the evening, then becoming mostly cloudy. A chance of showers.
a chance of

thunderstorms, mainly in the evening. Lows in the middle 60s. Chance of rain 30%. Thursday, partly sunny with a chance of showers. A slight chance of thunderstorms in the morning, then a chance of thunderstorms in the afternoon. Highs in the lower 80s. Chance of rain 30%. Thursday night and Friday, mostly cloudy with a chance of showers and thunderstorms. Lows in the middle 60s. Highs in the middle 80s. Chance of rain 40%. Friday night, partly cloudy in the evening, then becoming mostly cloudy. A chance of showers and thunderstorms. Lows around 70. Chance of rain 50%. Saturday, partly sunny with a slight chance of showers and thunderstorms. Highs around 90. Saturday night, partly cloudy with a slight chance of showers and thunderstorms in the evening, then mostly clear after midnight. Breezy with lows in the middle 70s. Sunday, sunny, breezy with highs in the middle 90s. This hazardous weather outlook is for central Kansas, east central Kansas, north central Kansas and northeast Kansas. For this afternoon and tonight, the probability for widespread hazardous weather is low. For Monday through Saturday, the probability for widespread hazardous weather is low. The Topeka, Kansas climate summary for this evening, as of 4 p.m., June 21, 2026. Today's high temperature was 79 degrees. The normal high is 87. The record high is 100 degrees, which was last set in 2022. Today's low temperature was 67 degrees. The normal low is 67. The record low is 48 degrees, which was set in 1972. 2.34 inches of precipitation fell today, which brings the monthly total to 5.82 inches. The total precipitation for the year now stands at 22.15 inches. Today the maximum wind observed was 15 miles an hour from the northwest. The highest wind gust observed was 20 miles per hour from the north. Sunset tonight is at 8:52 p.m. Sunrise tomorrow is at 5:57 a.m. The Manhattan, Kansas climate summary for this evening, as of 4 p.m., June 21, 2026. Today's high temperature was 77 degrees. This high was 11 degrees below the normal high of 88. Today's low temperature was 65 degrees. This high the normal low of 65. 1.52 inches of precipitation fell today, which brings the monthly total to 8.06 inches. The total precipitation for the year now stands at 16.36 inches. Today the maximum wind observed was 16 miles an hour from the south. The highest wind gust observed was 23 miles per hour from the north. Sunset tonight is at 8:56 p.m. Sunrise tomorrow is at 6:01 a.m. This is NOAA Weather Radio Station WXK91 in Topeka. Here are the 6 p.m. conditions for the local area. At Topeka, it was partly sunny. The temperature was 74 degrees, the dew point 67, and the relative humidity was 78%. The wind was north at 15 miles an hour. The pressure was 29.78 inches and rising. At Manhattan, it was mostly sunny. The temperature was 77 degrees. The dew point 67, and the relative humidity was 71%. The wind was northeast at 10 miles an hour. Around the region, it was partly sunny, with a temperature of 75 at Lawrence, 75 at Kansas City, and 82 at Emporia. Under partly sunny skies, Omaha reported 70, Springfield reported 83, and Wichita reported 85. It was cloudy, with a temperature of 71 at Concordia, and 69 at Beatrice. Once again, at Manhattan, it was 77 degrees under mostly sunny skies. Once again, at Topeka, it was 74 degrees under partly sunny skies. Now here is your National Weather Service forecast. Tonight, partly cloudy this evening, then becoming mostly cloudy. Lows in the upper 50s. Northeast winds 5 to 10 miles.